likely with a chance of thunderstorms in the evening, then showers likely overnight. Warm and muggy with lows in the upper 60s. Light winds. Chance of rain 70%. And now the extended forecast. Wednesday, showers likely and a chance of thunderstorms. Highs in the mid-80s. Chance of rain 70%. Thursday, mostly cloudy. A chance of showers. Highs around 80. Lows in the mid-60s. Chance of rain 50%. Friday, partly cloudy. Highs in the upper 70s. Lows in the lower 60s. Saturday, partly cloudy. Highs in the mid-70s. Lows in the upper 50s. Sunday, partly cloudy. Highs in the mid-70s. Lows in the upper 50s. Open Lake Forecast, 4, the Niagara River to Hamlin Beach beyond 5 miles from shore. Tonight, southwest winds 10 knots or less becoming southeast. Showers likely early, then a chance of showers. Showers likely late. Waves 1 foot or less. Monday, southeast winds 10 knots or less. Showers likely in the morning, then showers with a chance of thunderstorms in the afternoon. Waves 1 foot or less. Monday night, southeast winds 10 knots or less becoming southwest. Showers with a chance of thunderstorms in the evening, then a chance of showers overnight. Waves 1 foot or less. Tuesday, southwest winds 5 to 10 knots becoming south. A chance of showers in the morning, then a chance of showers and thunderstorms in the afternoon. Waves 1 foot or less. Tuesday night, southeast winds 5 to 10 knots becoming southwest. A chance of showers and thunderstorms in the evening, then showers likely overnight. Waves 1 foot or less. Wednesday, southwest winds 5 to 10 knots becoming west. Showers likely with a chance of thunderstorms. Waves 1 foot or less. Thursday, west winds 5 to 10 knots becoming northwest. A chance of showers during the day. Waves 1 foot or less. Friday, northwest winds 10 knots or less becoming north. Waves 1 foot or less. Winds and waves higher and near thunderstorms. Open Lake Forecast, 4, Hamlin Beach to Mexico Bay beyond 5 miles from shore. Tonight, west winds 10 knots or less becoming south. Waves 2 feet or less. Monday, southeast winds 10 knots or less. A chance of showers. Showers with a chance of thunderstorms late. Waves 1 foot or less. Monday night, southeast winds 10 knots or less becoming southwest. Showers likely with a chance of thunderstorms. Waves 1 foot or less. Tuesday, southwest winds 5 to 10 knots becoming northwest. A chance of showers. Waves 1 foot or less. Tuesday night, east winds 10 knots or less becoming south. A chance of showers. Waves 1 foot or less. Wednesday, south winds 5 to 15 knots becoming west. Showers likely with a chance of thunderstorms during the day, then a chance of showers and thunderstorms Wednesday night. Waves 2 feet or less. Thursday, west winds 5 to 10 knots becoming northwest. A chance of showers during the day. Waves 2 feet or less. Friday, northwest winds 5 to 10 knots becoming north. Waves 1 foot or less. Winds and waves higher and near thunderstorms. This is the NOAA Weather Radio KHA 53 in Rochester. Your source for official weather information across the Western Finger Lakes and the Genesee Valley. KHA 53 operates on a frequency of 162.40 MHz. The 8 p.m. weather at Rochester, it was mostly cloudy. The temperature was 65 degrees Fahrenheit or 18 degrees Celsius, the dew point 61 and the relative humidity 87%. The wind was west at 5 miles an hour. The pressure was 30.10 inches and steady. Repeating at Rochester, it was mostly cloudy, temperature 65 degrees. Around the region at 7 p.m. rain was falling, with a temperature of 72 at Erie, 65 at Buffalo, and 67 at Watertown. At Toronto, it was mostly cloudy, with a temperature of 68. It was cloudy, with a temperature of 65 at Niagara Falls, 67 at Syracuse, 69 at Elmira, and 67 at Binghamton. At Oswego, winds were west at 8 knots, with a temperature

Temperature of 69 degrees. The central Lake Ontario buoy winds were from the west at 10 knots. Around the region at 8 p.m. it was mostly cloudy, with a temperature of 67 at Syracuse and 67 at Watertown. It was cloudy, with a temperature of 65 at Buffalo, 65 at Niagara Falls, 69 at Elmira, and 65 at Binghamton. At Oswego, winds were west at 13 knots, with a temperature of 70 degrees. The central Lake Ontario buoy winds were from the west at 12 knots. The forecast for the Genesee Valley and Northern Finger Lakes, including Rochester, Geneseo, Canandaigua, Newark, and Fairhaven. Tonight, cloudy with a 50% chance of showers. Some patchy fog developing from late evening on. Lows in the lower 60s. Light winds. Monday, patchy fog in the morning, otherwise a chance of showers in the morning, then showers likely with a chance of thunderstorms in the afternoon. Humid with highs ranging from the mid-70s on the hilltops to the upper 70s across the lower elevations. Light south winds. Chance of rain 70%. Monday night, showers with a chance of thunderstorms in the evening, then a chance of showers overnight. Warm and muggy with lows in the upper 60s. Light winds. Chance of rain 80%. Tuesday, mostly cloudy with a chance of showers in the morning, then partly sunny with showers likely with a chance of thunderstorms in the afternoon. Humid with highs ranging from the lower 80s on the hilltops to the mid-80s across the lower elevations. Southwest winds 5 to 10 miles an hour, becoming west. Chance of rain 70%. Tuesday night, showers likely with a chance of thunderstorms in the evening, then showers likely overnight. Warm and muggy with lows in the upper 60s. Light winds. Chance of rain 70%. The forecast for the Southern Finger Lakes, including Penyan, Seneca Falls, and Auburn. Tonight, cloudy with a 50% chance of showers. Some patchy fog developing from late evening on. Lows in the lower 60s. Light winds. Monday, some patchy fog in the morning, otherwise mostly cloudy. A chance of showers in the morning, then showers likely in the afternoon. Humid with highs in the upper 70s. Light south winds. Chance of rain 70%. Monday night, showers likely with a chance of thunderstorms in the evening, then a chance of showers overnight. Warm and muggy with lows in the upper 60s. Light winds. Chance of rain 70%. Tuesday, a chance of showers in the morning, then showers likely with a chance of thunderstorms in the afternoon. Humid with highs in the lower 80s. West winds 10 miles an hour or less. Chance of rain 70%. Tuesday night, showers likely with a chance of thunderstorms in the evening, then showers likely overnight. Warm and muggy with lows in the upper 60s. Light winds. Chance of rain 70%. And now the extended forecast. Wednesday, showers likely and a chance of thunderstorms. Highs in the mid-80s. Chance of rain 70%. Thursday, mostly cloudy. A chance of showers. Highs around 80. Lows in the mid-60s. Chance of rain 50%. Friday, partly cloudy. Highs in the upper 70s. Lows in the lower 60s. Saturday, partly cloudy. Highs in the mid-70s. Lows in the upper 50s. Sunday, partly cloudy. Highs in the mid-70s. Lows in the upper 50s. This is the NOAA Weather Radio KHA 53 in Rochester. Your source for official weather information across the Western Finger Lakes and the Genesee Valley. KHA 53 operates on a frequency of 162.40 MHz. The 8 p.m. weather at Rochester, it was mostly cloudy. The temperature was 65 degrees Fahrenheit or 18 degrees Celsius, the dew point 61 and the relative humidity 87%. The wind was west at 5 miles an hour. The pressure was 30.10 inches and steady. Repeating at Rochester, it was mostly cloudy, temperature 65 degrees. Around the region at 8 p.m. it was mostly cloudy, with a temperature of 67 at Syracuse and 67 at Watertown. It was cloudy, with a temperature of 65 at Buffalo, 65 at Niagara Falls, 69 at Elmira, and 65 at Binghamton. At Oswego, winds were west at 13 knots, with a temperature of

showers with a chance of thunderstorms in the evening, then a chance of showers overnight. Warm and muggy with lows in the upper 60s. Light winds. Chance of rain 80%. Tuesday, mostly cloudy with a chance of showers in the morning, then partly sunny with showers likely with a chance of thunderstorms in the afternoon. Humid with highs ranging from the lower 80s on the hilltops to the mid-80s across the lower elevations. Southwest winds 5 to 10 miles an hour, becoming west. Chance of rain 70%. Tuesday night, showers likely with a chance of thunderstorms in the evening, then showers likely overnight. Warm and muggy with lows in the upper 60s. Light winds. Chance of rain 70%. The forecast for the Southern Finger Lakes, including Pinyan, Seneca Falls, and Auburn. Tonight, cloudy with a 50% chance of showers. Some patchy fog developing from late evening on. Lows in the lower 60s. Light winds. Monday, some patchy fog in the morning, otherwise mostly cloudy. A chance of showers in the morning, then showers likely in the afternoon. Humid with highs in the upper 70s. Light south winds. Chance of rain 70%. Monday night, showers likely with a chance of thunderstorms in the evening, then a chance of showers overnight. Warm and muggy with lows in the upper 60s. Light winds. Chance of rain 70%. Tuesday, a chance of showers in the morning, then showers likely with a chance of thunderstorms in the afternoon. Humid with highs in the lower 80s. West winds 10 miles an hour or less. Chance of rain 70%. Tuesday night, showers likely with a chance of thunderstorms in the evening, then showers likely overnight. Warm and muggy with lows in the upper 60s. Light winds. Chance of rain 70%. And now the extended forecast. Wednesday, showers likely and a chance of thunderstorms. Highs in the mid-80s. Chance of rain 70%. Thursday, mostly cloudy. A chance of showers. Highs around 80. Lows in the mid-60s. Chance of rain 50%. Friday, partly cloudy. Highs in the upper 70s. Lows in the lower 60s. Saturday, partly cloudy. Highs in the mid-70s. Lows in the upper 50s. Sunday, partly cloudy. Highs in the mid-70s. Lows in the upper 50s. 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The 8 p.m. weather at Rochester, it was mostly cloudy. The temperature was 65 degrees Fahrenheit or 18 degrees Celsius, the dew point 61 and the relative humidity 87%. The wind was west at 5 miles an hour. The pressure was 30.10 inches and steady. Repeating at Rochester, it was mostly cloudy, temperature 65 degrees. Around the region at 8 p.m. it was mostly cloudy, with a temperature of 68 at Toronto, 67 at Syracuse, and 67 at Watertown. It was cloudy, with a temperature of 65 at Buffalo, 65 at Niagara Falls, 69 at Elmira, and 65 at Binghamton. At Oswego, winds were west at 13 knots, with a temperature of 70 degrees. The Central Lake Ontario buoy winds were west at 12 knots, with a temperature of 69 degrees, and the waves were 1 foot. The forecast for the Genesee Valley and Northern Finger Lakes, including Rochester, Geneseo, Canandaigua, Newark, and Fairhaven. Tonight, cloudy with a 50% chance of showers. Some patchy fog developing from late evening on. Lows in the lower 60s. Light winds. Monday, patchy fog in the morning, otherwise a chance of showers in the morning, then showers likely with a chance of thunderstorms in the afternoon. Humid with highs ranging from the mid-70s on the hilltops to the upper 70s across the lower elevations. Light south winds. Chance of rain 70%. Monday night, showers with a chance of thunderstorms in the evening, then a chance of showers overnight. Warm and muggy with lows in the upper 60s. Light winds. Chance of rain 80%. Tuesday, mostly cloudy with a chance of showers in the morning, then partly sunny with showers likely with a chance of thunderstorms in the afternoon. Humid with highs ranging from the lower 80s on the

chance of rain 70%. Monday night, showers likely with a chance of thunderstorms in the evening, then a chance of showers overnight. Warm and muggy with lows in the upper 60s. Light winds. Chance of rain 70%. Tuesday, a chance of showers in the morning, then showers likely with a chance of thunderstorms in the afternoon. Humid with highs in the lower 80s. West winds 10 miles an hour or less. Chance of rain 70%. Tuesday night, showers likely with a chance of thunderstorms in the evening, then showers likely overnight. Warm and muggy with lows in the upper 60s. Light winds. Chance of rain 70%. And now the extended forecast. Wednesday, showers likely and a chance of thunderstorms. Highs in the mid-80s. Chance of rain 70%. Thursday, mostly cloudy. A chance of showers. Highs around 80. Lows in the mid-60s. Chance of rain 50%. Friday, partly cloudy. Highs in the upper 70s. Lows in the lower 60s. Saturday, partly cloudy. Highs in the mid-70s. Lows in the upper 50s. Sunday, partly cloudy. Highs in the mid-70s. Lows in the upper 50s. This is the NOAA Weather Radio KHA 53 in Rochester. Your source for official weather information across the Western Finger Lakes and the Genesee Valley. KHA 53 operates on a frequency of 162.40 MHz. The 8 p.m. weather at Rochester, it was mostly cloudy. The temperature was 65 degrees Fahrenheit or 18 degrees Celsius, the dew point 61 and the relative humidity 87%. The wind was west at 5 miles an hour. The pressure was 30.10 inches and steady. Repeating at Rochester, it was mostly cloudy, temperature 65 degrees. Around the region at 8 p.m. it was mostly cloudy, with a temperature of 68 at Toronto, 67 at Syracuse, and 67 at Watertown. It was cloudy, with a temperature of 65 at Buffalo, 65 at Niagara Falls, 69 at Elmira, and 65 at Binghamton. At Oswego, winds were west at 13 knots, with a temperature of 70 degrees. The Central Lake Ontario buoy winds were west at 12 knots, with a temperature of 69 degrees, and the waves were 1 foot. The forecast for the Genesee Valley and Northern Finger Lakes, including Rochester, Geneseo, Canandaigua, Newark, and Fairhaven. Tonight, cloudy with a 50% chance of showers. Some patchy fog developing from late evening on. Lows in the lower 60s. Light winds. Monday, patchy fog in the morning, otherwise a chance of showers in the morning, then showers likely with a chance of thunderstorms in the afternoon. Humid with highs ranging from the mid-70s on the hilltops to the upper 70s across the lower elevations. Light south winds. Chance of rain 70%. Monday night, showers with a chance of thunderstorms in the evening, then a chance of showers overnight. Warm and muggy with lows in the upper 60s. Light winds. Chance of rain 80%. Tuesday, mostly cloudy with a chance of showers in the morning, then partly sunny with showers likely with a chance of thunderstorms in the afternoon. Humid with highs ranging from the lower 80s on the hilltops to the mid-80s across the lower elevations. Southwest winds 5 to 10 miles an hour, becoming west. Chance of rain 70%. Tuesday night, showers likely with a chance of thunderstorms in the evening, then showers likely overnight. Warm and muggy with lows in the upper 60s. Light winds. Chance of rain 70%. The forecast for the Southern Finger Lakes, including Pinyan, Seneca Falls, and Auburn. Tonight, cloudy with a 50% chance of showers. Some patchy fog developing from late evening on. Lows in the lower 60s. Light winds. Monday, some patchy fog in the morning, otherwise mostly cloudy. A chance of showers in the morning, then showers likely in the afternoon. Humid with highs in the upper 70s. Light south winds. Chance of rain 70%. Monday night, showers likely with a chance of thunderstorms in the evening, then a chance of showers overnight. Warm and muggy with lows in the upper 60s. Light winds. Chance of rain 70%. Tuesday, a chance of showers in the morning, then showers likely with a chance of thunderstorms in the afternoon.

humid with highs in the lower 80s. West winds 10 miles an hour or less. Chance of rain 70%. Tuesday night, showers likely with a chance of thunderstorms in the evening, then showers likely overnight. Warm and muggy with lows in the upper 60s. Light winds. Chance of rain 70%. And now the extended forecast. Wednesday, showers likely and a chance of thunderstorms. Highs in the mid-80s. Chance of rain 70%. Thursday, mostly cloudy. A chance of showers. Highs around 80. Lows in the mid-60s. Chance of rain 50%. Friday, partly cloudy. Highs in the upper 70s. Lows in the lower 60s. Saturday, partly cloudy. Highs in the mid-70s. Lows in the upper 50s. Sunday, partly cloudy. Highs in the mid-70s. Lows in the upper 50s. The Nearshore Marine Forecast, for the Niagara River to Hamelin Beach along Lake Ontario. Tonight, southwest winds 5 to 10 knots becoming light and variable. Showers likely early, then a chance of showers. Showers likely late. Waves 1 foot or less. Monday, southeast winds less than 10 knots. Showers likely in the morning, then showers with a chance of thunderstorms in the afternoon. Waves 1 foot or less. Monday night, southeast winds 10 knots or less becoming southwest. Showers with a chance of thunderstorms in the evening, then a chance of showers overnight. Waves 1 foot or less. Tuesday, southwest winds 5 to 10 knots becoming west. A chance of showers in the morning, then a chance of showers and thunderstorms in the afternoon. Waves 1 foot or less. Tuesday night, south winds 10 knots or less becoming southwest. A chance of showers and thunderstorms in the evening, then showers likely overnight. Waves 1 foot or less. Wednesday, southwest winds 5 to 10 knots becoming west. Showers likely with a chance of thunderstorms. Waves 1 foot or less. Thursday, west winds 10 knots or less becoming northwest. A chance of showers less becoming northwest. A chance of showers during the day. Waves 1 foot or less. Friday, northwest winds 10 knots or less becoming north. Partly cloudy. Waves 1 foot or less. Winds and waves higher in and near thunderstorms. The Nearshore Marine Forecast, for Hamelin Beach to Sodus Bay. Tonight, west winds less than 10 knots. A chance of showers early. A chance of showers late. Waves 1 foot or less. Monday, southeast winds less than 10 knots. A chance of showers in the morning, then showers with a chance of thunderstorms in the afternoon. Waves 1 foot or less. Monday night, southeast winds less than 10 knots becoming southwest. Showers with a chance of thunderstorms in the evening, then a chance of showers overnight. Waves 1 foot or less. Tuesday, southwest winds 5 to 10 knots becoming northwest. A chance of showers in the morning, then a chance of showers and thunderstorms in the afternoon. Waves 1 foot or less. Tuesday night, southeast winds less than 10 knots becoming southwest. A chance of showers and thunderstorms in the evening, then showers likely overnight. Waves 1 foot or less. Wednesday, southwest winds 5 to 10 knots becoming west. Showers likely with a chance of thunderstorms. Waves 1 foot or less. Thursday, west winds 5 to 10 knots becoming northwest. A chance of showers during the day. Waves 1 foot or less. Friday, northwest winds 5 to 10 knots becoming north. Partly cloudy. Waves 1 foot or less. Winds and waves higher in and near thunderstorms. The water temperature off Rochester is 70 degrees. The Nearshore Marine Forecast, for Sodus Bay to Mexico Bay. Tonight, west winds 10 knots or less becoming south. Mostly cloudy. Waves 2 feet or less. Monday, southeast winds less than 10 knots. Showers likely in the afternoon. Waves 1 foot or less. Monday night, southeast winds 10 knots or less becoming south. Showers likely with a chance of thunderstorms. Waves 1 foot or less. Tuesday, southwest winds 10 knots or less becoming north. A chance of showers.

waves 1 foot or less. Tuesday night, east winds 10 knots or less becoming south. A chance of showers. Waves 1 foot or less. Wednesday, south winds 5 to 10 knots becoming west. Showers likely with a chance of thunderstorms. Waves 2 feet or less. Thursday, west winds 10 knots or less becoming northwest. A chance of showers during the day. Waves 2 feet or less. Friday, northwest winds 5 to 10 knots becoming north. Partly cloudy. Waves around 1 foot. Winds and waves higher in and near thunderstorms. This is the NOAA Weather Radio KHA-53 in Rochester. Your source for official weather information across the Western Finger Lakes and the Genesee Valley. KHA-53 operates on a frequency of 162.40 MHz. The 8 p.m. weather at Rochester, it was mostly cloudy. The temperature was 65 degrees Fahrenheit or 18 degrees Celsius, the dew point 61 and the relative humidity 87%. The wind was west at 5 miles an hour. The pressure was 30.10 inches and steady. Repeating at Rochester, it was mostly cloudy, temperature 65 degrees. Around the region at 8 p.m. it was mostly cloudy, with a temperature of 68 at Toronto, 67 at Syracuse, and 67 at Watertown. It was cloudy, with a temperature of 65 at Buffalo, 65 at Niagara Falls, 69 at Elmira, and 65 at Binghamton. At Oswego, winds were west at 13 knots, with a temperature of 70 degrees. The Central Lake Ontario buoy winds were west at 12 knots, with a temperature of 69 degrees, and the waves were 1 foot. The forecast for the Genesee Valley and Northern Finger Lakes, including Rochester, Geneseo, Canandaigua, Newark, and Fairhaven. Tonight, cloudy with a 50% chance of showers. Some patchy fog developing from late evening on. Lows in the lower 60s. Light winds. Monday, patchy fog in the morning, otherwise a chance of showers in the morning, then showers likely with a chance of thunderstorms in the afternoon. Humid with highs ranging from the mid-70s on the hilltops to the upper 70s across the lower elevations. Light south winds. Chance of rain 70%. Monday night, showers with a chance of thunderstorms in the evening, then a chance of showers overnight. Warm and muggy with lows in the upper 60s. Light winds. Chance of rain 80%. Tuesday, mostly cloudy with a chance of showers in the morning, then partly sunny with showers likely with a chance of thunderstorms in the afternoon. Humid with highs ranging from the lower 80s on the hilltops to the mid-80s across the lower elevations. Southwest winds 5 to 10 miles an hour, becoming west. Chance of rain 70%. Tuesday night, showers likely with a chance of thunderstorms in the evening, then showers likely overnight. Warm and muggy with lows in the upper 60s. Light winds. Chance of rain 70%. The forecast for the Southern Finger Lakes, including Pinyan, Seneca Falls, and Auburn. Tonight, cloudy with a 50% chance of showers. Some patchy fog developing from late evening on. Lows in the lower 60s. Light winds. Monday, some patchy fog in the morning, otherwise mostly cloudy. A chance of showers in the morning, then showers likely in the afternoon. Humid with highs in the upper 70s. Light south winds. Chance of rain 70%. Monday night, showers likely with a chance of thunderstorms in the evening, then a chance of showers overnight. Warm and muggy with lows in the upper 60s. Light winds. Chance of rain 70%. Tuesday, a chance of showers in the morning, then showers likely with a chance of thunderstorms in the afternoon. Humid with highs in the lower 80s. West winds 10 miles an hour or less. Chance of rain 70%. Tuesday night, showers likely with a chance of thunderstorms in the evening, then showers likely overnight. Warm and muggy with lows in the upper 60s. Light winds. Chance of rain 70%. And now the extended forecast. Wednesday, showers likely and a chance of thunderstorms. Highs in the mid-80s. Chance of rain 70%. Thursday, mostly cloudy. A chance of showers. Highs around 80. Lows in the mid-60s. Chance of rain 50%. Friday, partly cloudy. Highs in the upper

70s. Lows in the lower 60s. Saturday, partly cloudy. Highs in the mid-70s. Lows in the upper 50s. Sunday, partly cloudy. Highs in the mid-70s. Lows in the upper 50s. 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KHA-53 operates on a frequency of 162.40 MHz. The 8 p.m. weather at Rochester, it was mostly cloudy. The temperature was 65 degrees Fahrenheit or 18 degrees Celsius, the dew point 61 and the relative humidity 87%. The wind was west at 5 miles an hour. The pressure was 30.10 inches and steady. Repeating at Rochester, it was mostly cloudy, temperature 65 degrees. Around the region at 8 p.m. it was mostly cloudy, with a temperature of 68 at Toronto, 67 at Syracuse, and 67 at Watertown. It was cloudy, with a temperature of 65 at Buffalo, 65 at Niagara Falls, 69 at Elmira, and 65 at Binghamton. At Oswego, winds were west at 13 knots, with a temperature of 70 degrees. The Central Lake Ontario buoy winds were west at 12 knots, with a temperature of 69 degrees, and the waves were 1 foot. The forecast for the Genesee Valley and Northern Finger Lakes, including Rochester, Geneseo, Canandaigua, Newark, and Fairhaven. Tonight, cloudy with a 50% chance of showers. Some patchy fog developing from late evening on. Lows in the lower 60s. Light winds. Monday, patchy fog in the morning, otherwise a chance of showers in the morning, then showers likely with a chance of thunderstorms in the afternoon. Humid with highs ranging from the mid-70s on the hilltops to the upper 70s across the lower elevations. Light south winds. Chance of rain 70%. Monday night, showers with a chance of thunderstorms in the evening, then a chance of showers overnight. Warm and muggy with lows in the upper 60s. Light winds. Chance of rain 80%. Tuesday, mostly cloudy with a chance of showers in the morning, then partly sunny with showers likely with a chance of thunderstorms in the afternoon. Humid with highs ranging from the lower 80s on the hilltops to the mid-80s across the lower elevations. Southwest winds 5 to 10 miles an hour, becoming west. Chance of rain 70%. Tuesday night, showers likely with a chance of thunderstorms in the evening, then showers likely overnight. Warm and muggy with lows in the upper 60s. Light winds. Chance of rain 70%. The forecast for the Southern Finger Lakes, including Pinyan, Seneca Falls, and Auburn. Tonight, cloudy with a 50% chance of showers. Some patchy fog developing from late evening on. Lows in the lower 60s. Light winds. Monday, some patchy fog in the morning, otherwise mostly cloudy. A chance of showers in the morning, then showers likely in the afternoon. Humid with highs in the upper 70s. Light south winds. Chance of rain 70%. Monday night, showers likely with a chance of thunderstorms in the evening, then a chance of showers overnight. Warm and muggy with lows in the upper 60s. Light winds. Chance of rain 70%. Tuesday, a chance of showers in the morning, then showers likely with a chance of thunderstorms in the afternoon. Humid with highs in the lower 80s. West winds 10 miles an hour or less. Chance of rain 70%. Tuesday night, showers likely with a chance of thunderstorms in the evening, then showers likely overnight. Warm and muggy with lows in the upper 60s. Light winds. Chance of rain 70%. And now the extended forecast. Wednesday, showers likely and a chance of thunderstorms. Highs in the mid-80s. Chance of rain 70%. Thursday, mostly cloudy. A chance of showers. Highs around 80. Lows in the mid-60s. Chance of rain 50%. Friday, partly cloudy. Highs in the upper 70s. Lows in the lower 60s. Saturday, partly cloudy. Highs in the mid-70s. Lows in the upper 50s. Sunday, partly cloudy. Highs in the mid-70s. Lows in the upper 50s. This is the NOAA Weather Radio KHA-53 in Rochester. Your source for

official weather information across the Western Finger Lakes and the Genesee Valley. KHA 53 operates on a frequency of 162.40 MHz. The 8 p.m. weather at Rochester, it was mostly cloudy. The temperature was 65 degrees Fahrenheit or 18 degrees Celsius, the dew point 61 and the relative humidity 87%. The wind was west at 5 miles an hour. The pressure was 30.10 inches and steady. Repeating at Rochester, it was mostly cloudy, temperature 65 degrees. Around the region at 8 p.m. it was mostly cloudy, with a temperature of 68 at Toronto, 67 at Syracuse, and 67 at Watertown. It was cloudy, with a temperature of 65 at Buffalo, 65 at Niagara Falls, 69 at Elmira, and 65 at Binghamton. At Oswego, winds were west at 13 knots, with a temperature of 70 degrees. The Central Lake Ontario buoy winds were west at 12 knots, with a temperature of 69 degrees, and the waves were 1 foot. The forecast for the Genesee Valley and Northern Finger Lakes, including Rochester, Geneseo, Canandaigua, Newark, and Fairhaven. Tonight, cloudy with a 50% chance of showers. Some patchy fog developing from late evening on. Lows in the lower 60s. Light winds. Monday, patchy fog in the morning, otherwise a chance of showers in the morning, then showers likely with a chance of thunderstorms in the afternoon. Humid with highs ranging from the mid-70s on the hilltops to the upper 70s across the lower elevations. Light south winds. Chance of rain 70%. Monday night, showers with a chance of thunderstorms in the evening, then a chance of showers overnight. Warm and muggy with lows in the upper 60s. Light winds. Chance of rain 80%. Tuesday, mostly cloudy with a chance of showers in the morning, then partly sunny with showers likely with a chance of thunderstorms in the afternoon. Humid with highs ranging from the lower 80s on the hilltops to the mid-80s across the lower elevations. Southwest winds 5 to 10 miles an hour, becoming west. Chance of rain 70%. Tuesday night, showers likely with a chance of thunderstorms in the evening, then showers likely overnight. Warm and muggy with lows in the upper 60s. Light winds. Chance of rain 70%. The forecast for the Southern Finger Lakes, including Pinyan, Seneca Falls, and Auburn. Tonight, cloudy with a 50% chance of showers. Some patchy fog developing from late evening on. Lows in the lower 60s. Light winds. Monday, some patchy fog in the morning, otherwise mostly cloudy. A chance of showers in the morning, then showers likely in the afternoon. Humid with highs in the upper 70s. Light south winds. Chance of rain 70%. Monday night, showers likely with a chance of thunderstorms in the evening, then a chance of showers overnight. Warm and muggy with lows in the upper 60s. Light winds. Chance of rain 70%. Tuesday, a chance of showers in the morning, then showers likely with a chance of thunderstorms in the afternoon. Humid with highs in the lower 80s. West winds 10 miles an hour or less. Chance of rain 70%. Tuesday night, showers likely with a chance of thunderstorms in the evening, then showers likely overnight. Warm and muggy with lows in the upper 60s. Light winds. Chance of rain 70%. And now the extended forecast. Wednesday, showers likely and a chance of thunderstorms. Highs in the mid-80s. Chance of rain 70%. Thursday, mostly cloudy. A chance of showers. Highs around 80. Lows in the mid-60s. Chance of rain 50%. Friday, partly cloudy. Highs in the upper 70s. Lows in the lower 60s. Saturday, partly cloudy. Highs in the mid-70s. Lows in the upper 50s. Sunday, partly cloudy. Highs in the mid-70s. Lows in the upper 50s. 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KHA 53 operates on a frequency of 162.40 MHz. The 8 p.m. weather at Rochester, it was mostly cloudy. The temperature was 65 degrees Fahrenheit or 18 degrees Celsius, the dew point 61 and the relative humidity 87%.

showers with a chance of thunderstorms in the evening, then a chance of showers overnight. Waves 1 foot or less. Tuesday, southwest winds 5 to 10 knots becoming south. A chance of showers in the morning, then a chance of showers and thunderstorms in the afternoon. Waves 1 foot or less. Tuesday night, southeast winds 5 to 10 knots becoming southwest. A chance of showers and thunderstorms in the evening, then showers likely overnight. Waves 1 foot or less. Wednesday, southwest winds 5 to 10 knots becoming west. Showers likely with a chance of thunderstorms. Waves 1 foot or less. Thursday, west winds 5 to 10 knots becoming northwest. A chance of showers during the day. Waves 1 foot or less. Friday, northwest winds 10 knots or less becoming north. Waves 1 foot or less. Winds and waves higher in and near thunderstorms. Open Lake Forecast, 4, Heron Beach to Mexico Bay beyond 5 miles from shore. Tonight, west winds 10 knots or less becoming south. Waves 2 feet or less. Monday, southeast winds 10 knots or less. A chance of showers. Showers with a chance of thunderstorms late. Waves 1 foot or less. Monday night, southeast winds 10 knots or less becoming southwest. Showers likely with a chance of thunderstorms. Waves 1 foot or less. Tuesday, southwest winds 5 to 10 knots becoming northwest. A chance of showers. Waves 1 foot or less. Tuesday night, east winds 10 knots or less becoming south. A chance of showers. Waves 1 foot or less. Wednesday, south winds 5 to 15 knots becoming west. Showers likely with a chance of thunderstorms during the day, then a chance of showers and thunderstorms Wednesday night. Waves 2 feet or less. Thursday, west winds 5 to 10 knots becoming northwest. A chance of showers during the day. Waves 2 feet or less. Friday, northwest winds 5 to 10 knots becoming north. Waves 1 foot or less. Winds and waves higher in and near thunderstorms. This is the NOAA Weather Radio KHA 53 in Rochester. Your source for official weather information across the Western Finger Lakes and the Genesee Valley. KHA 53 operates on a frequency of 162.40 MHz. The 9 p.m. weather at Rochester, it was mostly cloudy. The temperature was 64 degrees Fahrenheit or 18 degrees Celsius, the dew point 61 and the relative humidity 90%. The wind was southwest at 5 miles an hour. The pressure was 30.12 inches and rising. Repeating at Rochester, it was mostly cloudy, temperature 64 degrees. Around the region at 8 p.m. it was mostly cloudy, with a temperature of 68 at Toronto, 67 at Syracuse, and 67 at Watertown. It was cloudy, with a temperature of 65 at Buffalo, 65 at Niagara Falls, 69 at Elmira, and 65 at Binghamton. At Oswego, winds were west at 13 knots, with a temperature of 70 degrees. The Central Lake Ontario buoy winds were west at 12 knots, with a temperature of 69 degrees, and the waves were 1 foot. The forecast for the Genesee Valley and Northern Finger Lakes, including Rochester, Geneseo, Canandaigua, Newark, and Fairhaven. Tonight, cloudy with a 50% chance of showers. Some patchy fog developing from late evening on. Lows in the lower 60s. Light winds. Monday, patchy fog in the morning, otherwise a chance of showers in the morning, then showers likely with a chance of thunderstorms in the afternoon. Humid with highs ranging from the mid-70s on the hilltops to the upper 70s across the lower elevations. Light south winds. Chance of rain 70%. Monday night, showers with a chance of thunderstorms in the evening, then a chance of showers overnight. Warm and muggy with lows in the upper 60s. Light winds. Chance of rain 80%. Tuesday, mostly cloudy with a chance of showers in the morning, then partly sunny with showers likely with a chance of thunderstorms in the afternoon. Humid with highs ranging from the lower 80s on the hilltops to the mid-80s across the lower elevations. Southwest winds 5 to 10 miles an hour, becoming west. Chance of rain 70%. Tuesday night, showers likely with a chance of thunderstorms in the evening, then showers likely overnight. Warm and muggy with lows in the upper

Light winds. Chance of rain 70%. The forecast for the Southern Finger Lakes, including Pinyan, Seneca Falls, and Auburn. Tonight, cloudy with a 50% chance of showers. Some patchy fog developing from late evening on. Lows in the lower 60s. Light winds. Monday, some patchy fog in the morning, otherwise mostly cloudy. A chance of showers in the morning, then showers likely in the afternoon. Humid with highs in the upper 70s. Light south winds. Chance of rain 70%. Monday night, showers likely with a chance of thunderstorms in the evening, then a chance of showers overnight. Warm and muggy with lows in the upper 60s. Light winds. Chance of rain 70%. Tuesday, a chance of showers in the morning, then showers likely with a chance of thunderstorms in the afternoon. Humid with highs in the lower 80s. West winds 10 miles an hour or less. Chance of rain 70%. Tuesday night, showers likely with a chance of thunderstorms in the evening, then showers likely overnight. Warm and muggy with lows in the upper 60s. Light winds. Chance of rain 70%. And now the extended forecast. Wednesday, showers likely and a chance of thunderstorms. Highs in the mid-80s. Chance of rain 70%. Thursday, mostly cloudy. A chance of showers. Highs around 80. Lows in the mid-60s. Chance of rain 50%. Friday, partly cloudy. Highs in the upper 70s. Lows in the lower 60s. Saturday, partly cloudy. Highs in the mid-70s. Lows in the upper 50s. Sunday, partly cloudy. Highs in the mid-70s. Lows in the upper 50s. This is the NOAA Weather Radio KHA 53 in Rochester. Your source for official weather information across the Western Finger Lakes and the Genesee Valley. KHA 53 operates on a frequency of 162.40 MHz. The 9 p.m. weather at Rochester, it was mostly cloudy. The temperature was 64 degrees Fahrenheit or 18 degrees Celsius, the dew point 61 and the relative humidity 90%. The wind was southwest at 5 miles an hour. The pressure was 30.12 inches and rising. Repeating at Rochester, it was mostly cloudy, temperature 64 degrees. Around the region at 9 p.m. at Syracuse, it was mostly cloudy, with a temperature of 66. It was cloudy, with a temperature of 65 at Buffalo, 65 at Niagara Falls, 68 at Elmira, 65 at Binghamton, and 67 at Watertown. At Oswego, winds were west at 13 knots, with a temperature of 70 degrees. The Central Lake Ontario buoy winds were from the west at 10 knots. The forecast for the Genesee Valley and Northern Finger Lakes, including Rochester, Geneseo, Canandaigua, Newark, and Fairhaven. Tonight, cloudy with a 50% chance of showers. Some patchy fog developing from late evening on. Lows in the lower 60s. Light winds. Monday, patchy fog in the morning, otherwise a chance of showers in the morning, then showers likely with a chance of thunderstorms in the afternoon. Humid with highs ranging from the mid-70s on the hilltops to the upper 70s across the lower elevations. Light south winds. Chance of rain 70%. Monday night, showers with a chance of thunderstorms in the evening, then a chance of showers overnight. Warm and muggy with lows in the upper 60s. Light winds. Chance of rain 80%. Tuesday, mostly cloudy with a chance of showers in the morning, then partly sunny with showers likely with a chance of thunderstorms in the afternoon. Humid with highs ranging from the lower 80s on the hilltops to the mid-80s across the lower elevations. Southwest winds 5 to 10 miles an hour, becoming west. Chance of rain 70%. Tuesday night, showers likely with a chance of thunderstorms in the evening, then showers likely overnight. Warm and muggy with lows in the upper 60s. Light winds. Chance of rain 70%. The forecast for the Southern Finger Lakes, including Pinyan, Seneca Falls, and Auburn. Tonight, cloudy with a 50% chance of showers. Some patchy fog developing from late evening on. Lows in the lower 60s. Light winds. Monday, some patchy fog in the morning, otherwise mostly cloudy. A

Lows in the upper 60s. Light winds. Chance of rain 70%. And now the extended forecast. Wednesday, showers likely and a chance of thunderstorms. Highs in the mid-80s. Chance of rain 70%. Thursday, mostly cloudy. A chance of showers. Highs around 80. Lows in the mid-60s. Chance of rain 50%. Friday, partly cloudy. Highs in the upper 70s. Lows in the lower 60s. Saturday, partly cloudy. Highs in the mid-70s. Lows in the upper 50s. Sunday, partly cloudy. Highs in the mid-70s. Lows in the upper 50s. 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KHA-53 operates on a frequency of 162.40 MHz. The 9 p.m. weather at Rochester, it was mostly cloudy. The temperature was 64 degrees Fahrenheit or 18 degrees Celsius, the dew point 61 and the relative humidity 90%. The wind was southwest at 5 miles an hour. The pressure was 30.12 inches and rising. Repeating at Rochester, it was mostly cloudy, temperature 64 degrees. Around the region at 9 p.m. at Syracuse, it was mostly cloudy, with a temperature of 66. It was cloudy, with a temperature of 65 at Buffalo, 65 at Niagara Falls, and 68 at Toronto. Under cloudy skies, Elmira reported 68, Binghamton reported 65, and Watertown reported 67. At Oswego, winds were west at 13 knots, with a temperature of 70 degrees. The Central Lake Ontario buoy winds were from the west at 10 knots. The forecast for the Genesee Valley and Northern Finger Lakes, including Rochester, Geneseo, Canandaigua, Newark, and Fairhaven. Tonight, cloudy with a 50% chance of showers. Some patchy fog developing from late evening on. Lows in the lower 60s. Light winds. Monday, patchy fog in the morning, otherwise a chance of showers in the morning, then showers likely with a chance of thunderstorms in the afternoon. Humid with highs ranging from the mid-70s on the hilltops to the upper 70s across the lower elevations. Light south winds. Chance of rain 70%. Monday night, showers with a chance of thunderstorms in the evening, then a chance of showers overnight. Warm and muggy with lows in the upper 60s. Light winds. Chance of rain 80%. Tuesday, mostly cloudy with a chance of showers in the morning, then partly sunny with showers likely with a chance of thunderstorms in the afternoon. Humid with highs ranging from the lower 80s on the hilltops to the mid-80s across the lower elevations. Southwest winds 5 to 10 miles an hour, becoming west. Chance of rain 70%. Tuesday night, showers likely with a chance of thunderstorms in the evening, then showers likely overnight. Warm and muggy with lows in the upper 60s. Light winds. Chance of rain 70%. The forecast for the Southern Finger Lakes, including Tinian, Seneca Falls, and Auburn. Tonight, cloudy with a 50% chance of showers. Some patchy fog developing from late evening on. Lows in the lower 60s. Light winds. Monday, some patchy fog in the morning, otherwise mostly cloudy. A chance of showers in the morning, then showers likely in the afternoon. Humid with highs in the upper 70s. Light south winds. Chance of rain 70%. Monday night, showers likely with a chance of thunderstorms in the evening, then a chance of showers overnight. Warm and muggy with lows in the upper 60s. Light winds. Chance of rain 70%. Tuesday, a chance of showers in the morning, then showers likely with a chance of thunderstorms in the afternoon. Humid with highs in the lower 80s. West winds 10 miles an hour or less. Chance of rain 70%. Tuesday night, showers likely with a chance of thunderstorms in the evening, then showers likely overnight. Warm and muggy with lows in the upper 60s. Light winds. Chance of rain 70%. And now the extended forecast. Wednesday, showers likely and a chance of thunderstorms. Highs in the mid-80s. Chance of rain 70%. Thursday, mostly cloudy. A chance of showers. Highs around 80.

18 degrees Celsius, the dew point 61 and the relative humidity 90%. The wind was southwest at 5 miles an hour. The pressure was 30.12 inches and rising. Repeating at Rochester, it was mostly cloudy, temperature 64 degrees. Around the region at 9 p.m. at Syracuse, it was mostly cloudy, with a temperature of 66. It was cloudy, with a temperature of 65 at Buffalo, 65 at Niagara Falls, and 68 at Toronto. Under cloudy skies, Elmira reported 68, Binghamton reported 65, and Watertown reported 67. At Oswego, winds were west at 13 knots, with a temperature of 70 degrees. The central Lake Ontario buoy winds were from the west at 10 knots. The forecast for the Genesee Valley and Northern Finger Lakes, including Rochester, Geneseo, Canandaigua, Newark, and Fairhaven. Tonight, cloudy with a 50% chance of showers. Some patchy fog developing from late evening on. Lows in the lower 60s. Light winds. Monday, patchy fog in the morning, otherwise a chance of showers in the morning, then showers likely with a chance of thunderstorms in the afternoon. Humid with highs ranging from the mid-70s on the hilltops to the upper 70s across the lower elevations. Light south winds. Chance of rain 70%. Monday night, showers with a chance of thunderstorms in the evening, then a chance of showers overnight. Warm and muggy with lows in the upper 60s. Light winds. Chance of rain 80%. Tuesday, mostly cloudy with a chance of showers in the morning, then partly sunny with showers likely with a chance of thunderstorms in the afternoon. Humid with highs ranging from the lower 80s on the hilltops to the mid-80s across the lower elevations. Southwest winds 5 to 10 miles an hour, becoming west. Chance of rain 70%. Tuesday night, showers likely with a chance of thunderstorms in the evening, then showers likely overnight. Warm and muggy with lows in the upper 60s. Light winds. Chance of rain 70%. The forecast for the Southern Finger Lakes, including Pinyan, Seneca Falls, and Auburn. Tonight, cloudy with a 50% chance of showers. Some patchy fog developing from late evening on. Lows in the lower 60s. Light winds. Monday, some patchy fog in the morning, otherwise mostly cloudy. A chance of showers in the morning, then showers likely in the afternoon. Humid with highs in the upper 70s. Light south winds. Chance of rain 70%. Monday night, showers likely with a chance of thunderstorms in the evening, then a chance of showers overnight. Warm and muggy with lows in the upper 60s. Light winds. Chance of rain 70%. Tuesday, a chance of showers in the morning, then showers likely with a chance of thunderstorms in the afternoon. Humid with highs in the lower 80s. West winds 10 miles an hour or less. Chance of rain 70%. Tuesday night, showers likely with a chance of thunderstorms in the evening, then showers likely overnight. Warm and muggy with lows in the upper 60s. Light winds. Chance of rain 70%. And now the extended forecast. Wednesday, showers likely and a chance of thunderstorms. Highs in the mid-80s. Chance of rain 70%. Thursday, mostly cloudy. A chance of showers. Highs around 80. Lows in the mid-60s. Chance of rain 50%. Friday, partly cloudy. Highs in the upper 70s. Lows in the lower 60s. Saturday, partly cloudy. Highs in the mid-70s. Lows in the upper 50s. Sunday, partly cloudy. Highs in the mid-70s. Lows in the upper 50s. The Nearshore Marine Forecast, for the Niagara River to Hamlin Beach along Lake Ontario. Tonight, southwest winds 5 to 10 knots becoming light and variable. Showers likely early, then a chance of showers. Showers likely late. Waves 1 foot or less. Monday, southeast winds less than 10 knots. Showers likely in the morning, then showers with a chance of thunderstorms in the afternoon. Waves 1 foot or less. Monday night, southeast winds 10 knots or less becoming southwest. Showers with a chance of thunderstorms in the evening, then a chance of showers overnight. Waves 1 foot or less. Tuesday, southwest winds 5 to 10 knots becoming west.

a chance of showers in the morning, then a chance of showers and thunderstorms in the afternoon. Waves 1 foot or less. Tuesday night, south winds 10 knots or less becoming southwest. A chance of showers and thunderstorms in the evening, then showers likely overnight. Waves 1 foot or less. Wednesday, southwest winds 5 to 10 knots becoming west. Showers likely with a chance of thunderstorms. Waves 1 foot or less. Thursday, west winds 10 knots or less becoming northwest. A chance of showers during the day. Waves 1 foot or less. Friday, northwest winds 10 knots or less becoming north. Partly cloudy. Waves 1 foot or less. Winds and waves higher and near thunderstorms. The Nearshore Marine Forecast, for Hamlin Beach to Sodus Bay. Tonight, west winds less than 10 knots. A chance of showers early. A chance of showers late. Waves 1 foot or less. Monday, southeast winds less than 10 knots. A chance of showers in the morning, then showers with a chance of thunderstorms in the afternoon. Waves 1 foot or less. Monday night, southeast winds less than 10 knots becoming southwest. Showers with a chance of thunderstorms in the evening, then a chance of showers overnight. Waves 1 foot or less. Tuesday, southwest winds 5 to 10 knots becoming northwest. A chance of showers in the morning, then a chance of showers and thunderstorms in the afternoon. Waves Tuesday, southwest winds 5 to 10 knots becoming northwest. A chance of showers in the morning, then a chance of showers and thunderstorms in the afternoon. Waves 1 foot or less. Tuesday night, southeast winds less than 10 knots becoming southwest. A chance of showers and thunderstorms in the evening, then showers likely overnight. Waves 1 foot or less. Wednesday, southwest winds 5 to 10 knots becoming west. Showers likely with a chance of thunderstorms. Waves 1 foot or less. Thursday, west winds 5 to 10 knots becoming northwest. A chance of showers during the day. Waves 1 foot or less. Friday, northwest winds 5 to 10 knots becoming north. Partly cloudy. Waves 1 foot or less. Winds and waves higher and near thunderstorms. The water temperature off Rochester is 70 degrees. The Nearshore Marine Forecast, for Sodus Bay to Mexico Bay. Tonight, west winds 10 knots or less becoming south. Mostly cloudy. Waves 2 feet or less. Monday, southeast winds less than 10 knots. Showers likely in the afternoon. Waves 1 foot or less. Monday night, southeast winds 10 knots or less becoming south. Showers likely with a chance of thunderstorms. Waves 1 foot or less. Tuesday, southwest winds 10 knots or less becoming north. A chance of showers. Waves 1 foot or less. Tuesday night, east winds 10 knots or less becoming south. A chance of showers. Waves 1 foot or less. Wednesday, south winds 5 to 10 knots becoming west. Showers likely with a chance of thunderstorms. Waves 2 feet or less. Thursday, west winds 10 knots or less becoming northwest. A chance of showers during the day. Waves 2 feet or less. Friday, northwest winds 5 to 10 knots becoming north. Partly cloudy. Waves around 1 foot. Winds and waves higher and near thunderstorms. This is the NOAA Weather Radio KHA 53 in Rochester. Your source for official weather information across the Western Finger Lakes and the Genesee Valley. KHA 53 operates on a frequency of 162.40 MHz. The 9 p.m. weather at Rochester, it was mostly cloudy. The temperature was 64 degrees Fahrenheit or 18 degrees Celsius, the dew point 61 and the relative humidity 90%. The wind was southwest at 5 miles an hour. The pressure was 30.12 inches and rising. Repeating at Rochester, it was mostly cloudy, temperature 64 degrees. Around the region at 9 p.m. at Syracuse, it was mostly cloudy, with a temperature of 66. It was cloudy, with a temperature of 65 at Buffalo, 65 at Niagara Falls, and 68 at Toronto. Under cloudy skies, Elmira reported 68, Binghamton reported 65, and Watertown reported

67. At Oswego, winds were west at 13 knots, with a temperature of 70 degrees. The Central Lake Ontario buoy winds were from the west at 10 knots. The forecast for the Genesee Valley and Northern Finger Lakes, including Rochester, Geneseo, Canandaigua, Newark, and Fairhaven. Tonight, cloudy with a 50% chance of showers. Some patchy fog developing from late evening on. Lows in the lower 60s. Light winds. Monday, patchy fog in the morning, otherwise a chance of showers in the morning, then showers likely with a chance of thunderstorms in the afternoon. Humid with highs ranging from the mid-70s on the hilltops to the upper 70s across the lower elevations. Light south winds. Chance of rain 70%. Monday night, showers with a chance of thunderstorms in the evening, then a chance of showers overnight. Warm and muggy with lows in the upper 60s. Light winds. Chance of rain 80%. Tuesday, mostly cloudy with a chance of showers in the morning, then partly sunny with showers likely with a chance of thunderstorms in the afternoon. Humid with highs ranging from the lower 80s on the hilltops to the mid-80s across the lower elevations. Southwest winds 5 to 10 miles an hour, becoming west. Chance of rain 70%. Tuesday night, showers likely with a chance of thunderstorms in the evening, then showers likely overnight. Warm and muggy with lows in the upper 60s. Light winds. Chance of rain 70%. The forecast for the Southern Finger Lakes, including Tinian, Seneca Falls, and Auburn. Tonight, cloudy with a 50% chance of showers. Some patchy fog developing from late evening on. Lows in the lower 60s. Light winds. Monday, some patchy fog in the morning, otherwise mostly cloudy. A chance of showers in the morning, then showers likely in the afternoon. Humid with highs in the upper 70s. Light south winds. Chance of rain 70%. Monday night, showers likely with a chance of thunderstorms in the evening, then a chance of showers overnight. Warm and muggy with lows in the upper 60s. Light winds. Chance of rain 70%. Tuesday, a chance of showers in the morning, then showers likely with a chance of thunderstorms in the afternoon. Humid with highs in the lower 80s. West winds 10 miles an hour or less. Chance of rain 70%. Tuesday night, showers likely with a chance of thunderstorms in the evening, then showers likely overnight. Warm and muggy with lows in the upper 60s. Light winds. Chance of rain 70%. And now the extended forecast. Wednesday, showers likely and a chance of thunderstorms. Highs in the mid-80s. Chance of rain 70%. Thursday, mostly cloudy. A chance of showers. Highs around 80. Lows in the mid-60s. Chance of rain 50%. Friday, partly cloudy. Highs in the upper 70s. Lows in the lower 60s. Saturday, partly cloudy. Highs in the mid-70s. Lows in the upper 50s. Sunday, partly cloudy. Highs in the mid-70s. Lows in the upper 50s. 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Your source for official weather information across the Western Finger Lakes and the Genesee Valley. KHA 53 operates on a frequency of 162.40 MHz. The 9 p.m. weather at Rochester, it was mostly cloudy. The temperature was 64 degrees Fahrenheit or 18 degrees Celsius, the dew point 61 and the relative humidity 90%. The wind was southwest at 5 miles an hour. The pressure was 30.12 inches and rising. Repeating at Rochester, it was mostly cloudy, temperature 64 degrees. Around the region at 9 p.m. at Syracuse, it was mostly cloudy, with a temperature of 66. It was cloudy, with a temperature of 65 at Buffalo, 65 at Niagara Falls, and 68 at Toronto. Under cloudy skies, Elmira reported 68, Binghamton reported 65, and Watertown reported 67. At Oswego, winds were west at 13 knots, with a temperature of 70 degrees. The Central Lake Ontario buoy winds were from the west at 10 knots. The forecast for the Genesee Valley and Northern Finger Lakes, including Rochester, Geneseo, Canandaigua, Newark, and Fairhaven. Tonight, cloudy with a 50% chance of showers.

Some patchy fog developing from late evening on. Lows in the lower 60s. Light winds. Monday, patchy fog in the morning, otherwise a chance of showers in the morning, then showers likely with a chance of thunderstorms in the afternoon. Humid with highs ranging from the mid-70s on the hilltops to the upper 70s across the lower elevations. Light south winds. Chance of rain 70%. Monday night, showers with a chance of thunderstorms in the evening, then a chance of showers overnight. Warm and muggy with lows in the upper 60s. Light winds. Chance of rain 80%. Tuesday, mostly cloudy with a chance of showers in the morning, then partly sunny with showers likely with a chance of thunderstorms in the afternoon. Humid with highs ranging from the lower 80s on the hilltops to the mid-80s across the lower elevations. Southwest winds 5 to 10 miles an hour, becoming west. Chance of rain 70%. Tuesday night, showers likely with a chance of thunderstorms in the evening, then showers likely overnight. Warm and muggy with lows in the upper 60s. Light winds. Chance of rain 70%. The forecast for the Southern Finger Lakes, including Tinian, Seneca Falls, and Auburn. Tonight, cloudy with a 50% chance of showers. Some patchy fog developing from late evening on. Lows in the lower 60s. Light winds. Monday, some patchy fog in the morning, otherwise mostly cloudy. A chance of showers in the morning, then showers likely in the afternoon. Humid with highs in the upper 70s. Light south winds. Chance of rain 70%. Monday night, showers likely with a chance of thunderstorms in the evening, then a chance of showers overnight. Warm and muggy with lows in the upper 60s. Light winds. Chance of rain 70%. Tuesday, a chance of showers in the morning, then showers likely with a chance of thunderstorms in the afternoon. Humid with highs in the lower 80s. West winds 10 miles an hour or less. Chance of rain 70%. Tuesday night, showers likely with a chance of thunderstorms in the evening, then showers likely overnight. Warm and muggy with lows in the upper 60s. Light winds. Chance of rain 70%. And now the extended forecast. Wednesday, showers likely and a chance of thunderstorms. Highs in the mid-80s. Chance of rain 70%. Thursday, mostly cloudy. A chance of showers. Highs around 80. Lows in the mid-60s. Chance of rain 50%. Friday, partly cloudy. Highs in the upper 70s. Lows in the lower 60s. Saturday, partly cloudy. Highs in the mid-70s. Lows in the upper 50s. Sunday, partly cloudy. Highs in the mid-70s. Lows in the upper 50s. This is the NOAA Weather Radio KHA 53 in Rochester. Your source for official weather information across the Western Finger Lakes and the Genesee Valley. KHA 53 operates on a frequency of 162.40 MHz. The 9 p.m. weather at Rochester, it was mostly cloudy. The temperature was 64 degrees Fahrenheit or 18 degrees Celsius, the dew point 61 and the relative humidity 90%. The wind was southwest at 5 miles an hour. The pressure was 30.12 inches and rising. Repeating at Rochester, it was mostly cloudy, temperature 64 degrees. Around the region at 9 p.m. at Syracuse, it was mostly cloudy, with a temperature of 66. It was cloudy, with a temperature of 65 at Buffalo, 65 at Niagara Falls, and 68 at Toronto. Under cloudy skies, Elmira reported 68, Binghamton reported 65, and Watertown reported 67. At Oswego, winds were west at 13 knots, with a temperature of 70 degrees. The Central Lake Ontario buoy winds were from the west at 10 knots. The forecast for the Genesee Valley and Northern Finger Lakes, including Rochester, Geneseo, Canandaigua, Newark, and Fairhaven. Tonight, cloudy with a 50% chance of showers. Some patchy fog developing from late evening on. Lows in the lower 60s. Light winds. Monday, patchy fog in the morning, otherwise a chance of showers in the morning, then showers likely with a chance of thunderstorms in the afternoon. Humid with highs ranging from the mid-70s on the hilltops to the upper 70s across the lower elevations.

light south winds. Chance of rain 70%. Monday night, showers with a chance of thunderstorms in the evening, then a chance of showers overnight. Warm and muggy with lows in the upper 60s. Light winds. Chance of rain 80%. Tuesday, mostly cloudy with a chance of showers in the morning, then partly sunny with showers likely with a chance of thunderstorms in the afternoon. Humid with highs ranging from the lower 80s on the hilltops to the mid-80s across the lower elevations. Southwest winds 5 to 10 miles an hour, becoming west. Chance of rain 70%. Tuesday night, showers likely with a chance of thunderstorms in the evening, then showers likely overnight. Warm and muggy with lows in the upper 60s. Light winds. Chance of rain 70%. The forecast for the Southern Finger Lakes, including Pinyan, Seneca Falls, and Auburn. Tonight, cloudy with a 50% chance of showers. Some patchy fog developing from late evening on. Lows in the lower 60s. Light winds. Monday, some patchy fog in the morning, otherwise mostly cloudy. A chance of showers in the morning, then showers likely in the afternoon. Humid with highs in the upper 70s. Light south winds. Chance of rain 70%. Monday night, showers likely with a chance of thunderstorms in the evening, then a chance of showers overnight. Warm and muggy with lows in the upper 60s. Light winds. Chance of rain 70%. Tuesday, a chance of showers in the morning, then showers likely with a chance of thunderstorms in the afternoon. Humid with highs in the lower 80s. West winds 10 miles an hour or less. Chance of rain 70%. Tuesday night, showers likely with a chance of thunderstorms in the evening, then showers likely overnight. Warm and muggy with lows in the upper 60s. Light winds. Chance of rain 70%. And now the extended forecast. Wednesday, showers likely and a chance of thunderstorms. Highs in the mid-80s. Chance of rain 70%. Thursday, mostly cloudy. A chance of showers. Highs around 80. Lows in the mid-60s. Chance of rain 50%. Friday, partly cloudy. Highs in the upper 70s. Lows in the lower 60s. Saturday, partly cloudy. Highs in the mid-70s. Lows in the upper 50s. Sunday, partly cloudy. Highs in the mid-70s. Lows in the upper 50s. This is the NOAA Weather Radio KHA 53 in Rochester. 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KHA 53 operates on a frequency of 162.40 MHz. The 9 p.m. weather at Rochester, it was mostly cloudy. The temperature was 64 degrees Fahrenheit or 18 degrees Celsius, the dew point 61 and the relative humidity 90%. The wind was southwest at 5 miles an hour. The pressure was 30.12 inches and rising. Repeating at Rochester, it was mostly cloudy, temperature 64 degrees. Around the region at 9 p.m. at Syracuse, it was mostly cloudy, with a temperature of 66. It was cloudy, with a temperature of 65 at Buffalo, 65 at Niagara Falls, and 68 at Toronto. Under cloudy skies, Elmira reported 68, Binghamton reported 65, and Watertown reported 67. At Oswego, winds were west at 13 knots, with a temperature of 70 degrees. The Central Lake Ontario buoy winds were from the west at 10 knots. The forecast for the Genesee Valley and Northern Finger Lakes, including Rochester, Geneseo, Canandaigua, Newark, and Fairhaven. Tonight, cloudy with a 50% chance of showers. Some patchy fog developing from late evening on. Lows in the lower 60s. Light winds. Monday, patchy fog in the morning, otherwise a chance of showers in the morning, then showers likely with a chance of thunderstorms in the afternoon. Humid with highs ranging from the mid-70s on the hilltops to the upper 70s across the lower elevations. Light south winds. Chance of rain 70%. Monday night, showers with a chance of thunderstorms in the evening, then a chance of showers overnight. Warm and muggy with lows in the upper 60s. Light winds. Chance of rain 80%. Tuesday, mostly cloudy with a chance of showers in the morning, then partly sunny with showers likely

Monday, some patchy fog in the morning, otherwise mostly cloudy. A chance of showers in the morning, then showers likely in the afternoon. Humid with highs in the upper 70s. Light south winds. Chance of rain 70%. Monday night, showers likely with a chance of thunderstorms in the evening, then a chance of showers overnight. Warm and muggy with lows in the upper 60s. Light winds. Chance of rain 70%. Tuesday, a chance of showers in the morning, then showers likely with a chance of thunderstorms in the afternoon. Humid with highs in the lower 80s. West winds 10 miles an hour or less. Chance of rain 70%. Tuesday night, showers likely with a chance of thunderstorms in the evening, then showers likely overnight. Warm and muggy with lows in the upper 60s. Light winds. Chance of rain 70%. And now the extended forecast. Wednesday, showers likely and a chance of thunderstorms. Highs in the mid-80s. Chance of rain 70%. Thursday, mostly cloudy. A chance of showers. Highs around 80. Lows in the mid-60s. Chance of rain 50%. Friday, partly cloudy. Highs in the upper 70s. Lows in the lower 60s. Saturday, partly cloudy. Highs in the mid-70s. Lows in the upper 50s. Sunday, partly cloudy. Highs in the mid-70s. Lows in the upper 50s. The forecast for the Genesee Valley and Northern Finger Lakes, including Rochester, Geneseo, Canandaigua, Newark, and Fairhaven. Overnight, cloudy with a 50% chance of showers. Some patchy fog. Lows in the lower 60s. Light southwest winds. Monday, patchy fog in the morning, otherwise a chance of showers in the morning, then showers likely with a chance of thunderstorms in the afternoon. Humid with highs ranging from the mid-70s on the hilltops to the upper 70s across the lower elevations. Light south winds. Chance of rain 70%. Monday night, showers with a chance of thunderstorms in the evening, then a chance of showers overnight. Warm and muggy with lows in the upper 60s. Light winds. Chance of rain 80%. Tuesday, mostly cloudy with a chance of showers in the morning, then partly sunny with showers likely with a chance of thunderstorms in the afternoon. Humid with highs ranging from the lower 80s on the hilltops to the mid-80s across the lower elevations. Southwest winds 5 to 10 miles an hour, becoming west. Chance of rain 70%. Tuesday night, showers likely with a chance of thunderstorms in the evening, then showers likely overnight. Warm and muggy with lows in the upper 60s. Light winds. Chance of rain 70%. The forecast for the Southern Finger Lakes, including Pinyan, Seneca Falls, and Auburn. Overnight, cloudy with a 40% chance of showers. Some patchy fog. Lows in the lower 60s. Light southwest winds. Monday, some patchy fog in the morning, otherwise mostly cloudy. A chance of showers in the morning, then showers likely in the afternoon. Humid with highs in the upper 70s. Light south winds. Chance of rain 70%. Monday night, showers likely with a chance of thunderstorms in the evening, then a chance of showers overnight. Warm and muggy with lows in the upper 60s. Light winds. Chance of rain 70%. Tuesday, a chance of showers in the morning, then showers likely with a chance of thunderstorms in the afternoon. Humid with highs in the lower 80s. West winds 10 miles an hour or less. Chance of rain 70%. Tuesday night, showers likely with a chance of thunderstorms in the evening, then showers likely overnight. Warm and muggy with lows in the upper 60s. Light winds. Chance of rain 70%. And now the extended forecast. Wednesday, showers likely and a chance of thunderstorms. Highs in the mid-80s. Chance of rain 70%. Thursday, mostly cloudy. A chance of showers. Highs around 80. Lows in the mid-60s. Chance of rain 50%. Friday, partly cloudy. Highs in the upper 70s. Lows in the lower 60s. Saturday, partly cloudy. Highs in the mid-70s. Lows in the upper 50s. Sunday, partly cloudy. Highs in the mid-70s. Lows in

upper 50s. Open lake forecast, 4, the Niagara River to Hamlin Beach beyond 5 miles from shore. Overnight, southwest winds less than 10 knots becoming southeast. A chance of showers, then showers likely late. Waves 1 foot or less. Monday, southeast winds 10 knots or less. Showers likely in the morning, then showers with a chance of thunderstorms in the afternoon. Waves 1 foot or less. Monday night, southeast winds 10 knots or less becoming southwest. Showers with a chance of thunderstorms in the evening, then a chance of showers overnight. Waves 1 foot or less. Tuesday, southwest winds 5 to 10 knots becoming south. A chance of showers in the morning, then a chance of showers and thunderstorms in the afternoon. Waves 1 foot or less. Tuesday night, southeast winds 5 to 10 knots becoming southwest. A chance of showers and thunderstorms in the evening, then showers likely overnight. Waves 1 foot or less. Wednesday, southwest winds 5 to 10 knots becoming west. Showers likely with a chance of thunderstorms. Waves 1 foot or less. Thursday, west winds 5 to 10 knots becoming northwest. A chance of showers during the day. Waves 1 foot or less. Friday, northwest winds 10 knots or less becoming north. Waves 1 foot or less. Winds and waves higher in and near thunderstorms. Open lake forecast, 4, Hamlin Beach to Mexico Bay beyond 5 miles from shore. Overnight, west winds 10 knots or less becoming south. Waves 2 feet or less. Monday, southeast winds 10 knots or less. A chance of showers. Showers with a chance of thunderstorms late. Waves 1 foot or less. Monday night, southeast winds 10 knots or less becoming southwest. Showers likely with a chance of thunderstorms. Waves 1 foot or less. Tuesday, southwest winds 5 to 10 knots becoming northwest. A chance of showers. Waves 1 foot or less. Tuesday night, east winds 10 knots or less becoming south. A chance of showers. Waves 1 foot or less. Wednesday, south winds 5 to 15 knots becoming west. Showers likely with a chance of thunderstorms during the day, then a chance of showers and thunderstorms Wednesday night. Waves 2 feet or less. Thursday, west winds 5 to 10 knots becoming northwest. A chance of showers during the day. Waves 2 feet or less. Friday, northwest winds 5 to 10 knots becoming north. Waves 1 foot or less. Winds and waves higher in and near thunderstorms. This is the NOAA Weather Radio KHA-53 in Rochester. Your source for official weather information across the Western Finger Lakes and the Genesee Valley. KHA-53 operates on a frequency of 162.40 MHz. The 10 p.m. weather at Rochester, it was mostly cloudy. The temperature was 64 degrees Fahrenheit or 18 degrees Celsius, the dew point 61 and the relative humidity 90%. The wind was calm. The pressure was 30.13 inches and rising. Repeating at Rochester, it was mostly cloudy, temperature 64 degrees. Around the region at 10 p.m. at Buffalo, rain was falling, with a temperature of 65. At Syracuse, it was mostly cloudy, with a temperature of 66. It was cloudy, with a temperature of 66 at Niagara Falls, 66 at Elmira, 64 at Binghamton, and 66 at Watertown. At Oswego, winds were south at 4 knots, with a temperature of 67 degrees. The Central Lake Ontario buoy winds were west at 12 knots, with a temperature of 69 degrees, and the waves were 1 foot. The forecast for the Genesee Valley and Northern Finger Lakes, including Rochester, Geneseo, Canandaigua, Newark, and Fairhaven. Overnight, cloudy with a 50% chance of showers. Some patchy fog. Lows in the lower 60s. Light southwest winds. Monday, patchy fog in the morning, otherwise a chance of showers in the morning, then showers likely with a chance of thunderstorms in the afternoon. Humid with highs ranging from the mid-70s on the hilltops to the upper 70s across the lower elevations. Light south winds. Chance of rain 70%. Monday night, showers with a chance of thunderstorms in the evening, then a chance of showers overnight. Warm and muggy with lows in the upper 60s. Light wind.

lows in the lower 60s. Light southwest winds. Monday, some patchy fog in the morning, otherwise mostly cloudy. A chance of showers in the morning, then showers likely in the afternoon. Humid with highs in the upper 70s. Light south winds. Chance of rain 70%. Monday night, showers likely with a chance of thunderstorms in the evening, then a chance of showers overnight. Warm and muggy with lows in the upper 60s. Light winds. Chance of rain 70%. Tuesday, a chance of showers in the morning, then showers likely with a chance of thunderstorms in the afternoon. Humid with highs in the lower 80s. West winds 10 miles an hour or less. Chance of rain 70%. Tuesday night, showers likely with a chance of thunderstorms in the evening, then showers likely overnight. Warm and muggy with lows in the upper 60s. Light winds. Chance of rain 70%. And now the extended forecast. Wednesday, showers likely and a chance of thunderstorms. Highs in the mid-80s. Chance of rain 70%. Thursday, mostly cloudy. A chance of showers. Highs around 80. Lows in the mid-60s. Chance of rain 50%. Friday, partly cloudy. Highs in the upper 70s. Lows in the lower 60s. Saturday, partly cloudy. Highs in the mid-70s. Lows in the upper 50s. Sunday, partly cloudy. Highs in the mid-70s. Lows in the upper 50s. This is the NOAA Weather Radio KHA 53 in Rochester. Your source for official weather information across the Western Finger Lakes and the Genesee Valley. KHA 53 operates on a frequency of 162.40 MHz. The 10 p.m. weather at Rochester, it was cloudy. The temperature was 64 degrees Fahrenheit or 18 degrees Celsius, the dew point 61 and the relative humidity 90%. The wind was calm. The pressure was 30.13 inches and rising. Repeating at Rochester, it was cloudy, temperature 64 degrees. Around the region at 10 p.m. at Buffalo, rain was falling, with a temperature of 65. At Syracuse, it was mostly cloudy, with a temperature of 66. It was cloudy, with a temperature of 66 at Niagara Falls, 68 at Toronto, 66 at Elmira, 64 at Binghamton, and 66 at Watertown. At Oswego, winds were south at 4 knots, with a temperature of 67 degrees. The Central Lake Ontario buoy winds were west at 12 knots, with a temperature of 69 degrees, and the waves were 1 foot. The forecast for the Genesee Valley and Northern Finger Lakes, including Rochester, Geneseo, Canandaigua, Newark, and Fairhaven. Overnight, cloudy with a 50% chance of showers. Some patchy fog. Lows in the lower 60s. Light southwest winds. Monday, patchy fog in the morning, otherwise a chance of showers in the morning, then showers likely with a chance of thunderstorms in the afternoon. Humid with highs ranging from the mid-70s on the hilltops to the upper 70s across the lower elevations. Light south winds. Chance of rain 70%. Monday night, showers with a chance of thunderstorms in the evening, then a chance of showers overnight. Warm and muggy with lows in the upper 60s. Light winds. Chance of rain 80%. Tuesday, mostly cloudy with a chance of showers in the morning, then partly sunny with showers likely with a chance of thunderstorms in the afternoon. Humid with highs ranging from the lower 80s on the hilltops to the mid-80s across the lower elevations. Southwest winds 5 to 10 miles an hour, becoming west. Chance of rain 70%. Tuesday night, showers likely with a chance of thunderstorms in the evening, then showers likely overnight. Warm and muggy with lows in the upper 60s. Light winds. Chance of rain 70%. The forecast for the Southern Finger Lakes, including Tinian, Seneca Falls, and Auburn. Overnight, cloudy with a 40% chance of showers. Some patchy fog. Lows in the lower 60s. Light southwest winds. Monday, some patchy fog in the morning, otherwise mostly cloudy. A chance of showers in the morning, then showers likely in the afternoon. Humid with highs in the upper 70s. Light south winds. Chance of rain 70%. Monday night, showers likely with a chance of thunderstorms

lows in the mid-60s. Chance of rain 50%. Friday, partly cloudy. Highs in the upper 70s. Lows in the lower 60s. Saturday, partly cloudy. Highs in the mid-70s. Lows in the upper 50s. Sunday, partly cloudy. Highs in the mid-70s. Lows in the upper 50s. 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KHA 53 operates on a frequency of 162.40 MHz. The 10 p.m. weather at Rochester, it was cloudy. The temperature was 64 degrees Fahrenheit or 18 degrees Celsius, the dew point 61 and the relative humidity 90%. The wind was calm. The pressure was 30.13 inches and rising. Repeating at Rochester, it was cloudy, temperature 64 degrees. Around the region at 10 p.m. at Buffalo, rain was falling, with a temperature of 65. At Syracuse, it was mostly cloudy, with a temperature of 66. It was cloudy, with a temperature of 66 at Niagara Falls, 68 at Toronto, 66 at Elmira, 64 at Binghamton, and 66 at Watertown. At Oswego, winds were south at 4 knots, with a temperature of 67 degrees. The Central Lake Ontario buoy winds were west at 12 knots, with a temperature of 69 degrees, and the waves were 1 foot. The forecast for the Genesee Valley and Northern Finger Lakes, including Rochester, Geneseo, Canandaigua, Newark, and Fairhaven. Overnight, cloudy with a 50% chance of showers. Some patchy fog. Lows in the lower 60s. Light southwest winds. Monday, patchy fog in the morning, otherwise a chance of showers in the morning, then showers likely with a chance of thunderstorms in the afternoon. Humid with highs ranging from the mid-70s on the hilltops to the upper 70s across the lower elevations. Light south winds. Chance of rain 70%. Monday night, showers with a chance of thunderstorms in the evening, then a chance of showers overnight. Warm and muggy with lows in the upper 60s. Light winds. Chance of rain 80%. Tuesday, mostly cloudy with a chance of showers in the morning, then partly sunny with showers likely with a chance of thunderstorms in the afternoon. Humid with highs ranging from the lower 80s on the hilltops to the mid-80s across the lower elevations. Southwest winds 5 to 10 miles an hour, becoming west. Chance of rain 70%. Tuesday night, showers likely with a chance of thunderstorms in the evening, then showers likely overnight. Warm and muggy with lows in the upper 60s. Light winds. Chance of rain 70%. The forecast for the Southern Finger Lakes, including Pinyan, Seneca Falls, and Auburn. Overnight, cloudy with a 40% chance of showers. Some patchy fog. Lows in the lower 60s. Light southwest winds. Monday, some patchy fog in the morning, otherwise mostly cloudy. A chance of showers in the morning, then showers likely in the afternoon. Humid with highs in the upper 70s. Light south winds. Chance of rain 70%. Monday night, showers likely with a chance of thunderstorms in the evening, then a chance of showers overnight. Warm and muggy with lows in the upper 60s. Light winds. Chance of rain 70%. Tuesday, a chance of showers in the morning, then showers likely with a chance of thunderstorms in the afternoon. Humid with highs in the lower 80s. West winds 10 miles an hour or less. Chance of rain 70%. Tuesday night, showers likely with a chance of thunderstorms in the evening, then showers likely overnight. Warm and muggy with lows in the upper 60s. Light winds. Chance of rain 70%. And now the extended forecast. Wednesday, showers likely and a chance of thunderstorms. Highs in the mid-80s. Chance of rain 70%. Thursday, mostly cloudy. A chance of showers. Highs around 80. Lows in the mid-60s. Chance of rain 50%. Friday, partly cloudy. Highs in the upper 70s. Lows in the lower 60s. Saturday, partly cloudy. Highs in the mid-70s. Lows in the upper 50s. Sunday, partly cloudy. Highs in the mid-70s. Lows in the upper 50s.

the Nearshore Marine Forecast. 4. The Niagara River to Hamelin Beach along Lake Ontario. Overnight, southwest winds less than 10 knots. A chance of showers, then showers likely late. Waves 1 foot or less. Monday, southeast winds less than 10 knots. Showers likely in the morning, then showers with a chance of thunderstorms in the afternoon. Waves 1 foot or less. Monday night, southeast winds 10 knots or less becoming southwest. Showers with a chance of thunderstorms in the evening, then a chance of showers overnight. Waves 1 foot or less. Tuesday, southwest winds 5 to 10 knots becoming west. A chance of showers in the morning, then a chance of showers and thunderstorms in the afternoon. Waves 1 foot or less. Tuesday night, south winds 10 knots or less becoming south, showers and thunderstorms in the afternoon. Waves 1 foot or less. Tuesday night, south winds 10 knots or less becoming southwest. A chance of showers and thunderstorms in the evening, then showers likely overnight. Waves 1 foot or less. Wednesday, southwest winds 5 to 10 knots becoming west. Showers likely with a chance of thunderstorms. Waves 1 foot or less. Thursday, west winds 10 knots or less becoming northwest. A chance of showers during the day. Waves 1 foot or less. Friday, northwest winds 10 knots or less becoming north. Partly cloudy. Waves 1 foot or less. Winds and waves higher in and near thunderstorms. The Nearshore Marine Forecast, 4, Hamelin Beach to Sodus Bay. Overnight, west winds less than 10 knots. A chance of showers late. Waves 1 foot or less. Monday, southeast winds less than 10 knots. A chance of showers in the morning, then showers with a chance of thunderstorms in the afternoon. Waves 1 foot or less. Monday night, southeast winds less than 10 knots becoming southwest. Showers with a chance of thunderstorms in the evening, then a chance of showers overnight. Waves 1 foot or less. Tuesday, southwest winds 5 to 10 knots becoming northwest. A chance of showers in the morning, then a chance of showers and thunderstorms in the afternoon. Waves 1 foot or less. Tuesday night, southeast winds less than 10 knots becoming southwest. A chance of showers and thunderstorms in the evening, then showers likely overnight. Waves 1 foot or less. Wednesday, southwest winds 5 to 10 knots becoming west. Showers likely with a chance of thunderstorms. Waves 1 foot or less. Thursday, west winds 5 to 10 knots becoming northwest. A chance of showers during the day. Waves 1 foot or less. Friday, northwest winds 5 to 10 knots becoming north. Partly cloudy. Waves 1 foot or less. Winds and waves higher in and near thunderstorms. The water temperature off Rochester is 70 degrees. The Nearshore Marine Forecast, 4, Sodus Bay to Mexico Bay. Overnight, west winds less than 10 knots becoming south. Mostly cloudy. Waves 1 foot or less. Monday, southeast winds less than 10 knots. Showers likely in the afternoon. Waves 1 foot or less. Monday night, southeast winds 10 knots or less becoming south. Showers likely with a chance of thunderstorms. Waves 1 foot or less. Tuesday, southwest winds 10 knots or less becoming north. A chance of showers. Waves 1 foot or less. Tuesday night, east winds 10 knots or less becoming south. A chance of showers. Waves 1 foot or less. Wednesday, south winds 5 to 10 knots becoming west. Showers likely with a chance of thunderstorms. Waves 2 feet or less. Thursday, west winds 10 knots or less becoming northwest. A chance of showers during the day. Waves 2 feet or less. Friday, northwest winds 5 to 10 knots becoming north. Partly cloudy. Waves around 1 foot. Winds and waves higher in and near thunderstorms. This is the NOAA Weather Radio KHA-53 in Rochester. Your source for official weather information across the Western Finger Lakes and the Genesee Valley. KHA-53 operates on a frequency of 162.40 MHz. The 10 p.m. weather at Rochester, it was cloudy. The temperature was 64 degrees.

degrees Fahrenheit or 18 degrees Celsius. The dew point 61 and the relative humidity 90%. The wind was calm. The pressure was 30.13 inches and rising. Repeating at Rochester, it was cloudy, temperature 64 degrees. Around the region at 10 p.m. at Buffalo, rain was falling, with a temperature of 65. At Syracuse, it was mostly cloudy, with a temperature of 66. It was cloudy, with a temperature of 66 at Niagara Falls, 68 at Toronto, 66 at Elmira, 64 at Binghamton, and 66 at Watertown. At Oswego, winds were south at 4 knots, with a temperature of 67 degrees. The Central Lake Ontario buoy winds were west at 12 knots, with a temperature of 69 degrees, and the waves were 1 foot. The forecast for the Genesee Valley and Northern Finger Lakes, including Rochester, Geneseo, Canandaigua, Newark, and Fairhaven. Overnight, cloudy with a 50% chance of showers. Some patchy fog. Lows in the lower 60s. Light southwest winds. Monday, patchy fog in the morning, otherwise a chance of showers in the morning, then showers likely with a chance of thunderstorms in the afternoon. Humid with highs ranging from the mid-70s on the hilltops to the upper 70s across the lower elevations. Light south winds. Chance of rain 70%. Monday night, showers with a chance of thunderstorms in the evening, then a chance of showers overnight. Warm and muggy with lows in the upper 60s. Light winds. Chance of rain 80%. Tuesday, mostly cloudy with a chance of showers in the morning, then partly sunny with showers likely with a chance of thunderstorms in the afternoon. Humid with highs ranging from the lower 80s on the hilltops to the mid-80s across the lower elevations. Southwest winds 5 to 10 miles an hour, becoming west. Chance of rain 70%. Tuesday night, showers likely with a chance of thunderstorms in the evening, then showers likely overnight. Warm and muggy with lows in the upper 60s. Light winds. Chance of rain 70%. The forecast for the Southern Finger Lakes, including Pinyan, Seneca Falls, and Auburn. Overnight, cloudy with a 40% chance of showers. Some patchy fog. Lows in the lower 60s. Light southwest winds. Monday, some patchy fog in the morning, otherwise mostly cloudy. A chance of showers in the morning, then showers likely in the afternoon. Humid with highs in the upper 70s. Light south winds. Chance of rain 70%. Monday night, showers likely with a chance of thunderstorms in the evening, then a chance of showers overnight. Warm and muggy with lows in the upper 60s. Light winds. Chance of rain 70%. Tuesday, a chance of showers in the morning, then showers likely with a chance of thunderstorms in the afternoon. Humid with highs in the lower 80s. West winds 10 miles an hour or less. Chance of rain 70%. Tuesday night, showers likely with a chance of thunderstorms in the evening, then showers likely overnight. Warm and muggy with lows in the upper 60s. Light winds. Chance of rain 70%. And now the extended forecast. Wednesday, showers likely and a chance of thunderstorms. Highs in the mid-80s. Chance of rain 70%. Thursday, mostly cloudy. A chance of showers. Highs around 80. Lows in the mid-60s. Chance of rain 50%. Friday, partly cloudy. Highs in the upper 70s. Lows in the lower 60s. Saturday, partly cloudy. Highs in the mid-70s. Lows in the upper 50s. Sunday, partly cloudy. Highs in the mid-70s. Lows in the upper 50s. This is the NOAA Weather Radio KHA-53 in Rochester. Your source for official weather information across the Western Finger Lakes and the Genesee Valley. KHA-53 operates on a frequency of 162.40 MHz. The 10 p.m. weather at Rochester, it was cloudy. The temperature was 64 degrees Fahrenheit or 18 degrees Celsius, the dew point 61 and the relative humidity 90%. The wind was calm. The pressure was 30.13 inches and rising. Repeating at Rochester, it was cloudy, temperature 64 degrees. Around the region at 10 p.m. at Buffalo, rain was falling, with a temperature of 65.
at Syracuse, it was more

Likewise, a chance of showers in the morning, then showers likely with a chance of thunderstorms in the afternoon. Humid with highs ranging from the mid-70s on the hilltops to the upper 70s across the lower elevations. Light south winds. Chance of rain 70%. Monday night, showers with a chance of thunderstorms in the evening, then a chance of showers overnight. Warm and muggy with lows in the upper 60s. Light winds. Chance of rain 80%. Tuesday, mostly cloudy with a chance of showers in the morning, then partly sunny with showers likely with a chance of thunderstorms in the afternoon. Humid with highs ranging from the lower 80s on the hilltops to the mid-80s across the lower elevations. Southwest winds 5 to 10 miles an hour, becoming west. Chance of rain 70%. Tuesday night, showers likely with a chance of thunderstorms in the evening, then showers likely overnight. Warm and muggy with lows in the upper 60s. Light winds. Chance of rain 70%. The forecast for the Southern Finger Lakes, including Pinyan, Seneca Falls, and Auburn. Overnight, cloudy with a 40% chance of showers. Some patchy fog. Lows in the lower 60s. Light southwest winds. Monday, some patchy fog in the morning, otherwise mostly cloudy. A chance of showers in the morning, then showers likely in the afternoon. Humid with highs in the upper 70s. Light south winds. Chance of rain 70%. Monday night, showers likely with a chance of thunderstorms in the evening, then a chance of showers overnight. Warm and muggy with lows in the upper 60s. Light winds. Chance of rain 70%. Tuesday, a chance of showers in the morning, then showers likely with a chance of thunderstorms in the afternoon. Humid with highs in the lower 80s. West winds 10 miles an hour or less. Chance of rain 70%. Tuesday night, showers likely with a chance of thunderstorms in the evening, then showers likely overnight. Warm and muggy with lows in the upper 60s. Light winds. Chance of rain 70%. And now the extended forecast. Wednesday, showers likely and a chance of thunderstorms. Highs in the mid-80s. Chance of rain 70%. Thursday, mostly cloudy. A chance of showers. Highs around 80. Lows in the mid-60s. Chance of rain 50%. Friday, partly cloudy. Highs in the upper 70s. Lows in the lower 60s. Saturday, partly cloudy. Highs in the mid-70s. Lows in the upper 50s. Sunday, partly cloudy. Highs in the mid-70s. Lows in the upper 50s. This is the NOAA Weather Radio KHA-53 in Rochester. Your source for official weather information across the Western Finger Lakes and the Genesee Valley. KHA-53 operates on a frequency of 162.40 MHz. The 10 p.m. weather at Rochester, it was cloudy. The temperature was 64 degrees Fahrenheit or 18 degrees Celsius, the dew point 61 and the relative humidity 90%. The wind was calm. The pressure was 30.13 inches and rising. Repeating at Rochester, it was cloudy, temperature 64 degrees. Around the region at 10 p.m. at Buffalo, rain was falling, with a temperature of 65. At Syracuse, it was mostly cloudy, with a temperature of 66. It was cloudy, with a temperature of 66 at Niagara Falls, 68 at Toronto, 66 at Elmira, 64 at Binghamton, and 66 at Watertown. At Oswego, winds were south at 4 knots, with a temperature of 67 degrees. The Central Lake Ontario buoy winds were west at 12 knots, with a temperature of 69 degrees, and the waves were 1 foot. The forecast for the Genesee Valley and Northern Finger Lakes, including Rochester, Geneseo, Canandaigua, Newark, and Fairhaven. Overnight, cloudy with a 50% chance of showers. Some patchy fog. Lows in the lower 60s. Light southwest winds. Monday, patchy fog in the morning, otherwise a chance of showers in the morning, then showers likely with a chance of thunderstorms in the afternoon. Humid with highs ranging from the mid-70s on the hilltops to the upper 70s across the lower elevations. Light south winds. Chance of rain 70%. Monday night, showers with a chance of thunderstorms in the evening, then a chance of showers overnight.
Warm and muggy with lows in the upper 60s. Light winds. Chance of rain 80%. Tuesday, mostly cloudy with a chance of showers in the morning, then partly sunny with showers likely with a chance of thunderstorms in the afternoon. Humid with highs ranging from the lower 80s on the hilltops to the mid-80s across the lower elevations. Southwest winds 5 to 10 miles an hour, becoming west. Chance of rain 70%. Tuesday night, showers likely with a chance of thunderstorms in the evening, then showers likely overnight. Warm and muggy with lows in the upper 60s. Light winds. Chance of rain 70%. The forecast for the Southern Finger Lakes, including Penyan, Seneca Falls, and Auburn. Overnight, cloudy with a 40% chance of showers. Some patchy fog. Lows in the lower 60s. Light southwest winds. Monday, some patchy fog in the morning, otherwise mostly cloudy. A chance of showers in the morning, then showers likely in the afternoon. Humid with highs in the upper 70s. Light south winds. Chance of rain 70%. Monday night, showers likely with a chance of thunderstorms in the evening, then a chance of showers overnight. Warm and muggy with lows in the upper 60s. Light winds. Chance of rain 70%. Tuesday, a chance of showers in the morning, then showers likely with a chance of thunderstorms in the afternoon. Humid with highs in the lower 80s. West winds 10 miles an hour or less. Chance of rain 70%. Tuesday night, showers likely with a chance of thunderstorms in the evening, then showers likely overnight. Warm and muggy with lows in the upper 60s. Light winds. Chance of rain 70%. And now the extended forecast. Wednesday, showers likely and a chance of thunderstorms. Highs in the mid-80s. Chance of rain 70%. Thursday, mostly cloudy. A chance of showers. Highs around 80. Lows in the mid-60s. Chance of rain 50%. Friday, partly cloudy. Highs in the upper 70s. Lows in the lower 60s. Saturday, partly cloudy. Highs in the mid-70s. Lows in the upper 50s. Sunday, partly cloudy. Highs in the mid-70s. Lows in the upper 50s. 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Open lake forecast, for the Niagara River to Hamlin Beach beyond 5 miles from shore. Overnight, southwest winds less than 10 knots becoming southeast. A chance of showers, then showers likely late. Waves 1 foot or less. Monday, southeast winds 10 knots or less. Showers likely in the morning, then showers with a chance of thunderstorms in the afternoon. Waves 1 foot or less. Monday night, southeast winds 10 knots or less becoming southwest. Showers with a chance of thunderstorms in the evening, then a chance of showers overnight. Waves 1 foot or less. Tuesday, southwest winds 5 to 10 knots becoming south. A chance of showers in the morning, then a chance of showers and thunderstorms in the afternoon. Waves 1 foot or less. Tuesday night, southeast winds 5 to 10 knots becoming southwest. A chance of showers and thunderstorms in the evening, then showers likely overnight. Waves 1 foot or less. Wednesday, southwest winds 5 to 10 knots becoming west. Showers likely with a chance of thunderstorms. Waves 1 foot or less. Thursday, west winds 5 to 10 knots becoming northwest. A chance of showers during the day. Waves 1 foot or less. Friday, northwest winds 10 knots or less becoming north. Waves 1 foot or less. Winds and waves higher in and near thunderstorms. Open lake forecast, for Hamlin Beach to Mexico Bay beyond 5 miles from shore. Overnight, west winds 10 knots or less becoming south. Waves 2 feet or less. Monday, southeast winds 10 knots or less. A chance of showers. Showers with a chance of thunderstorms late. Waves 1 foot or less. Monday night, southeast winds 10 knots or less becoming southwest. Showers likely with a chance of thunderstorms.
waves 1 foot or less. Tuesday, south

West winds 5 to 10 knots becoming northwest. A chance of showers. Waves 1 foot or less. Tuesday night, east winds 10 knots or less becoming south. A chance of showers. Waves 1 foot or less. Wednesday, south winds 5 to 15 knots becoming west. Showers likely with a chance of thunderstorms during the day, then a chance of showers and thunderstorms Wednesday night. Waves 2 feet or less. Thursday, west winds 5 to 10 knots becoming northwest. A chance of showers during the day. Waves 2 feet or less. Friday, northwest winds 5 to 10 knots becoming north. Waves 1 foot or less. Winds and waves higher in and near thunderstorms. This is the NOAA Weather Radio KHA-53 in Rochester. Your source for official weather information across the Western Finger Lakes and the Genesee Valley. KHA-53 operates on a frequency of 162.40 MHz. The 11 p.m. weather at Rochester, it was mostly cloudy. The temperature was 63 degrees Fahrenheit or 17 degrees Celsius, the dew point 61 and the relative humidity 93%. The wind was southwest at 3 miles an hour. The pressure was 30.12 inches and falling. Repeating at Rochester, it was mostly cloudy, temperature 63 degrees. Around the region at 10 p.m. at Buffalo, rain was falling, with a temperature of 65. At Syracuse, it was mostly cloudy, with a temperature of 66. It was cloudy, with a temperature of 66 at Niagara Falls, 68 at Toronto, 66 at Elmira, 64 at Binghamton, and 66 at Watertown. At Oswego, winds were south at 4 knots, with a temperature of 67 degrees. The Central Lake Ontario buoy winds were west at 12 knots, with a temperature of 69 degrees, and the waves were 1 foot. The forecast for the Genesee Valley and Northern Finger Lakes, including Rochester, Geneseo, Canandaigua, Newark, and Fairhaven. Overnight, cloudy with a 50% chance of showers. Some patchy fog. Lows in the lower 60s. Light southwest winds. Monday, patchy fog in the morning, otherwise a chance of showers in the morning, then showers likely with a chance of thunderstorms in the afternoon. Humid with highs ranging from the mid-70s on the hilltops to the upper 70s across the lower elevations. Light south winds. Chance of rain 70%. Monday night, showers with a chance of thunderstorms in the evening, then a chance of showers overnight. Warm and muggy with lows in the upper 60s. Light winds. Chance of rain 80%. Tuesday, mostly cloudy with a chance of showers in the morning, then partly sunny with showers likely with a chance of thunderstorms in the afternoon. Humid with highs ranging from the lower 80s on the hilltops to the mid-80s across the lower elevations. Southwest winds 5 to 10 miles an hour, becoming west. Chance of rain 70%. Tuesday night, showers likely with a chance of thunderstorms in the evening, then showers likely overnight. Warm and muggy with lows in the upper 60s. Light winds. Chance of rain 70%. The forecast for the Southern Finger Lakes, including Pinyan, Seneca Falls, and Auburn. Overnight, cloudy with a 40% chance of showers. Some patchy fog. Lows in the lower 60s. Light southwest winds. Monday, some patchy fog in the morning, otherwise mostly cloudy. A chance of showers in the morning, then showers likely in the afternoon. Humid with highs in the upper 70s. Light south winds. Chance of rain 70%. Monday night, showers likely with a chance of thunderstorms in the evening, then a chance of showers overnight. Warm and muggy with lows in the upper 60s. Light winds. Chance of rain 70%. Tuesday, a chance of showers in the morning, then showers likely with a chance of thunderstorms in the afternoon. Humid with highs in the lower 80s. West winds 10 miles an hour or less. Chance of rain 70%. Tuesday night, showers likely with a chance of thunderstorms in the evening, then showers likely overnight. Warm and muggy with lows in the upper 60s. Light winds. Chance of rain 70%. And now the extended forecast. Wednesday, showers likely and a chance of thunderstorms. Highs in the mid-80s. Chance of rain 70%. Thursday, mostly cloudy. A chance of showers.

highs around 80. Lows in the mid-60s. Chance of rain 50%. Friday, partly cloudy. Highs in the upper 70s. Lows in the lower 60s. Saturday, partly cloudy. Highs in the mid-70s. Lows in the upper 50s. Sunday, partly cloudy. Highs in the mid-70s. Lows in the upper 50s. 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KHA 53 operates on a frequency of 162.40 MHz. The 11 p.m. weather at Rochester, it was mostly cloudy. The temperature was 63 degrees Fahrenheit or 17 degrees Celsius, the dew point 61 and the relative humidity 93%. The wind was southwest at 3 miles an hour. The pressure was 30.12 inches and falling. Repeating at Rochester, it was mostly cloudy, temperature 63 degrees. Around the region at 11 p.m. at Buffalo, rain was falling, with a temperature of 66. At Syracuse, it was mostly cloudy, with a temperature of 64. It was cloudy, with a temperature of 66 at Niagara Falls, 66 at Elmira, 64 at Binghamton, and 66 at Watertown. At Oswego, winds were west at 12 knots, with a temperature of 70 degrees. The Central Lake Ontario buoy winds were southwest at 10 knots, with a temperature of 69 degrees, and the waves were 2 feet. The forecast for the Genesee Valley and Northern Finger Lakes, including Rochester, Geneseo, Canandaigua, Newark, and Fairhaven. Overnight, cloudy with a 50% chance of showers. Some patchy fog. Lows in the lower 60s. Light southwest winds. Monday, patchy fog in the morning, otherwise a chance of showers in the morning, then showers likely with a chance of thunderstorms in the afternoon. Humid with highs ranging from the mid-70s on the hilltops to the upper 70s across the lower elevations. Light south winds. Chance of rain 70%. Monday night, showers with a chance of thunderstorms in the evening, then a chance of showers overnight. Warm and muggy with lows in the upper 60s. Light winds. Chance of rain 80%. Tuesday, mostly cloudy with a chance of showers in the morning, then partly sunny with showers likely with a chance of thunderstorms in the afternoon. Humid with highs ranging from the lower 80s on the hilltops to the mid-80s across the lower elevations. Southwest winds 5 to 10 miles an hour, becoming west. Chance of rain 70%. Tuesday night, showers likely with a chance of thunderstorms in the evening, then showers likely overnight. Warm and muggy with lows in the upper 60s. Light winds. Chance of rain 70%. The forecast for the Southern Finger Lakes, including Pinyan, Seneca Falls, and Auburn. Overnight, cloudy with a 40% chance of showers. Some patchy fog. Lows in the lower 60s. Light southwest winds. Monday, some patchy fog in the morning, otherwise mostly cloudy. A chance of showers in the morning, then showers likely in the afternoon. Humid with highs in the upper 70s. Light south winds. Chance of rain 70%. Monday night, showers likely with a chance of thunderstorms in the evening, then a chance of showers overnight. Warm and muggy with lows in the upper 60s. Light winds. Chance of rain 70%. Tuesday, a chance of showers in the morning, then showers likely with a chance of thunderstorms in the afternoon. Humid with highs in the lower 80s. West winds 10 miles an hour or less. Chance of rain 70%. Tuesday night, showers likely with a chance of thunderstorms in the evening, then showers likely overnight. Warm and muggy with lows in the upper 60s. Light winds. Chance of rain 70%. And now the extended forecast. Wednesday, showers likely and a chance of thunderstorms. Highs in the mid-80s. Chance of rain 70%. Thursday, mostly cloudy. A chance of showers. Highs around 80. Lows in the mid-60s. Chance of rain 50%. Friday, partly cloudy. Highs in the upper 70s. Lows in the lower 60s. Saturday, partly cloudy. Highs in the mid-70s. Lows in the upper 50s. Sunday, partly cloudy.

highs in the mid-70s, lows in the upper 50s. 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KHA-53 operates on a frequency of 162.40 MHz. The 11 p.m. weather at Rochester, it was cloudy. The temperature was 63 degrees Fahrenheit or 17 degrees Celsius, the dew point 61 and the relative humidity 93%. The wind was southwest at 3 miles an hour. The pressure was 30.12 inches and falling. Repeating at Rochester, it was cloudy, temperature 63 degrees. Around the region at 11 p.m. rain was falling, with a temperature of 66 at Buffalo and 66 at Toronto. At Syracuse, it was mostly cloudy, with a temperature of 64. It was cloudy, with a temperature of 66 at Niagara Falls, 66 at Elmira, 64 at Binghamton, and 66 at Watertown. At Oswego, winds were west at 12 knots, with a temperature of 70 degrees. The Central Lake Ontario buoy winds were southwest at 10 knots, with a temperature of 69 degrees, and the waves were 2 feet. The forecast for the Genesee Valley and Northern Finger Lakes, including Rochester, Geneseo, Canandaigua, Newark, and Fairhaven. Overnight, cloudy with a 50% chance of showers. Some patchy fog. Lows in the lower 60s. Light southwest winds. Monday, patchy fog in the morning, otherwise a chance of showers in the morning, then showers likely with a chance of thunderstorms in the afternoon. Humid with highs ranging from the mid-70s on the hilltops to the upper 70s across the lower elevations. Light south winds. Chance of rain 70%. Monday night, showers with a chance of thunderstorms in the evening, then a chance of showers overnight. Warm and muggy with lows in the upper 60s. Light winds. Chance of rain 80%. Tuesday, mostly cloudy with a chance of showers in the morning, then partly sunny with showers likely with a chance of thunderstorms in the afternoon. Humid with highs ranging from the lower 80s on the hilltops to the mid-80s across the lower elevations. Southwest winds 5 to 10 miles an hour, becoming west. Chance of rain 70%. Tuesday night, showers likely with a chance of thunderstorms in the evening, then showers likely overnight. Warm and muggy with lows in the upper 60s. Light winds. Chance of rain 70%. The forecast for the Southern Finger Lakes, including Pinyan, Seneca Falls, and Auburn. Overnight, cloudy with a 40% chance of showers. Some patchy fog. Lows in the lower 60s. Light southwest winds. Monday, some patchy fog in the morning, otherwise mostly cloudy. A chance of showers in the morning, then showers likely in the afternoon. Humid with highs in the upper 70s. Light south winds. Chance of rain 70%. Monday night, showers likely with a chance of thunderstorms in the evening, then a chance of showers overnight. Warm and muggy with lows in the upper 60s. Light winds. Chance of rain 70%. Tuesday, a chance of showers in the morning, then showers likely with a chance of thunderstorms in the afternoon. Humid with highs in the lower 80s. West winds 10 miles an hour or less. Chance of rain 70%. Tuesday night, showers likely with a chance of thunderstorms in the evening, then showers likely overnight. Warm and muggy with lows in the upper 60s. Light winds. Chance of rain 70%. And now the extended forecast. Wednesday, showers likely and a chance of thunderstorms. Highs in the mid-80s. Chance of rain 70%. Thursday, mostly cloudy. A chance of showers. Highs around 80. Lows in the mid-60s. Chance of rain 50%. Friday, partly cloudy. Highs in the upper 70s. Lows in the lower 60s. Saturday, partly cloudy. Highs in the mid-70s. Lows in the upper 50s. Sunday, partly cloudy. Highs in the mid-70s. Lows in the upper 50s. 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The

7 p.m. weather at Rochester. It was cloudy. The temperature was 63 degrees Fahrenheit or 17 degrees Celsius. The dew point 61 and the relative humidity 93%. The wind was southwest at 3 miles an hour. The pressure was 30.12 inches and falling. Repeating at Rochester, it was cloudy, temperature 63 degrees. Around the region at 11 p.m. rain was falling, with a temperature of 66 at Buffalo and 66 at Toronto. At Syracuse, it was mostly cloudy, with a temperature of 64. It was cloudy, with a temperature of 66 at Niagara Falls, 66 at Elmira, 64 at Binghamton, and 66 at Watertown. At Oswego, winds were west at 12 knots, with a temperature of 70 degrees. The Central Lake Ontario buoy winds were southwest at 10 knots, with a temperature of 69 degrees, and the waves were 2 feet. The forecast for the Genesee Valley and Northern Finger Lakes, including Rochester, Geneseo, Canandaigua, Newark, and Fairhaven. Overnight, cloudy with a 50% chance of showers. Some patchy fog. Lows in the lower 60s. Light southwest winds. Monday, patchy fog in the morning, otherwise a chance of showers in the morning, then showers likely with a chance of thunderstorms in the afternoon. Humid with highs ranging from the mid-70s on the hilltops to the upper 70s across the lower elevations. Light south winds. Chance of rain 70%. Monday night, showers with a chance of thunderstorms in the evening, then a chance of showers overnight. Warm and muggy with lows in the upper 60s. Light winds. Chance of rain 80%. Tuesday, mostly cloudy with a chance of showers in the morning, then partly sunny with showers likely with a chance of thunderstorms in the afternoon. Humid with highs ranging from the lower 80s on the hilltops to the mid-80s across the lower elevations. Southwest winds 5 to 10 miles an hour, becoming west. Chance of rain 70%. Tuesday night, showers likely with a chance of thunderstorms in the evening, then showers likely overnight. Warm and muggy with lows in the upper 60s. Light winds. Chance of rain 70%. The forecast for the Southern Finger Lakes, including Tinian, Seneca Falls, and Auburn. Overnight, cloudy with a 40% chance of showers. Some patchy fog. Lows in the lower 60s. Light southwest winds. Monday, some patchy fog in the morning, otherwise mostly cloudy. A chance of showers in the morning, then showers likely in the afternoon. Humid with highs in the upper 70s. Light south winds. Chance of rain 70%. Monday night, showers likely with a chance of thunderstorms in the evening, then a chance of showers overnight. Warm and muggy with lows in the upper 60s. Light winds. Chance of rain 70%. Tuesday, a chance of showers in the morning, then showers likely with a chance of thunderstorms in the afternoon. Humid with highs in the lower 80s. West winds 10 miles an hour or less. Chance of rain 70%. Tuesday night, showers likely with a chance of thunderstorms in the evening, then showers likely overnight. Warm and muggy with lows in the upper 60s. Light winds. Chance of rain 70%. And now the extended forecast. Wednesday, showers likely and a chance of thunderstorms. Highs in the mid-80s. Chance of rain 70%. Thursday, mostly cloudy. A chance of showers. Highs around 80. Lows in the mid-60s. Chance of rain 50%. Friday, partly cloudy. Highs in the upper 70s. Lows in the lower 60s. Saturday, partly cloudy. Highs in the mid-70s. Lows in the upper 50s. Sunday, partly cloudy. Highs in the mid-70s. Lows in the upper 50s. This is the NOAA Weather Radio KHA 53 in Rochester. Your source for official weather information across the Western Finger Lakes and the Genesee Valley. KHA 53 operates on a frequency of 162.40 MHz. The 11 p.m. weather at Rochester, it was cloudy. The temperature was 63 degrees Fahrenheit or 17 degrees Celsius, the dew point 61 and the relative humidity 93%. The wind was southwest at 3 miles an hour. The pressure was 30.12 inches and falling. Repeating at Rochester, it was cloudy, temperature 60.

3 degrees. Around the region, at 11 p.m. rain was falling, with a temperature of 66 at Buffalo and 66 at Toronto. At Syracuse, it was mostly cloudy, with a temperature of 64. It was cloudy, with a temperature of 66 at Niagara Falls, 66 at Elmira, 64 at Binghamton, and 66 at Watertown. At Oswego, winds were west at 12 knots, with a temperature of 70 degrees. The Central Lake Ontario buoy winds were southwest at 10 knots, with a temperature of 69 degrees, and the waves were 2 feet. The forecast for the Genesee Valley and Northern Finger Lakes, including Rochester, Geneseo, Canandaigua, Newark, and Fairhaven. Overnight, cloudy with a 50% chance of showers. Some patchy fog. Lows in the lower 60s. Light southwest winds. Monday, patchy fog in the morning, otherwise a chance of showers in the morning, then showers likely with a chance of thunderstorms in the afternoon. Humid with highs ranging from the mid-70s on the hilltops to the upper 70s across the lower elevations. Light south winds. Chance of rain 70%. Monday night, showers with a chance of thunderstorms in the evening, then a chance of showers overnight. Warm and muggy with lows in the upper 60s. Light winds. Chance of rain 80%. Tuesday, mostly cloudy with a chance of showers in the morning, then partly sunny with showers likely with a chance of thunderstorms in the afternoon. Humid with highs ranging from the lower 80s on the hilltops to the mid-80s across the lower elevations. Southwest winds 5 to 10 miles an hour, becoming west. Chance of rain 70%. Tuesday night, showers likely with a chance of thunderstorms in the evening, then showers likely overnight. Warm and muggy with lows in the upper 60s. Light winds. Chance of rain 70%. The forecast for the Southern Finger Lakes, including Pinyan, Seneca Falls, and Auburn. Overnight, cloudy with a 40% chance of showers. Some patchy fog. Lows in the lower 60s. Light southwest winds. Monday, some patchy fog in the morning, otherwise mostly cloudy. A chance of showers in the morning, then showers likely in the afternoon. Humid with highs in the upper 70s. Light south winds. Chance of rain 70%. Monday night, showers likely with a chance of thunderstorms in the evening, then a chance of showers overnight. Warm and muggy with lows in the upper 60s. Light winds. Chance of rain 70%. Tuesday, a chance of showers in the morning, then showers likely with a chance of thunderstorms in the afternoon. Humid with highs in the lower 80s. West winds 10 miles an hour or less. Chance of rain 70%. Tuesday night, showers likely with a chance of thunderstorms in the evening, then showers likely overnight. Warm and muggy with lows in the upper 60s. Light winds. Chance of rain 70%. And now the extended forecast. Wednesday, showers likely and a chance of thunderstorms. Highs in the mid-80s. Chance of rain 70%. Thursday, mostly cloudy. A chance of showers. Highs around 80. Lows in the mid-60s. Chance of rain 50%. Friday, partly cloudy. Highs in the upper 70s. Lows in the lower 60s. Saturday, partly cloudy. Highs in the mid-70s. Lows in the upper 50s. Sunday, partly cloudy. Highs in the mid-70s. Lows in the upper 50s. This is the NOAA Weather Radio KHA 53 in Rochester. Your source for official weather information across the Western Finger Lakes and the Genesee Valley. KHA 53 operates on a frequency of 162.40 MHz. The 11 p.m. weather at Rochester, it was cloudy. The temperature was 63 degrees Fahrenheit or 17 degrees Celsius, the dew point 61 and the relative humidity 93%. The wind was southwest at 3 miles an hour. The pressure was 30.12 inches and falling. Repeating at Rochester, it was cloudy, temperature 63 degrees. Around the region at 11 p.m. rain was falling, with a temperature of 66 at Buffalo and 66 at Toronto. At Syracuse, it was mostly cloudy, with a temperature of 64. It was cloudy, with a temperature of 66 at Niagara Falls, 66 at Elmira, 64 at Binghamton,

Monday night, showers with a chance of thunderstorms in the evening, then a chance of showers overnight. Warm and muggy with lows in the upper 60s. Light winds. Chance of rain 80%. Tuesday, mostly cloudy with a chance of showers in the morning, then partly sunny with showers likely with a chance of thunderstorms in the afternoon. Humid with highs ranging from the lower 80s on the hilltops to the mid 80s across the lower elevations. Southwest winds 5 to 10 miles an hour, becoming west. Chance of rain 70%. Tuesday night, showers likely with a chance of thunderstorms in the evening, then showers likely overnight. Warm and muggy with lows in the upper 60s. Light winds. Chance of rain 70%. The forecast for the Southern Finger Lakes, including Pinyan, Seneca Falls, and Auburn. Overnight, cloudy with a 40% chance of showers. Some patchy fog. Lows in the lower 60s. Light southwest winds. Monday, some patchy fog in the morning, otherwise mostly cloudy. A chance of showers in the morning, then showers likely in the afternoon. Humid with highs in the upper 70s. Light south winds. Chance of rain 70%. Monday night, showers likely with a chance of thunderstorms in the evening, then a chance of showers overnight. Warm and muggy with lows in the upper 60s. Light winds. Chance of rain 70%. Tuesday, a chance of showers in the morning, then showers likely with a chance of thunderstorms in the afternoon. Humid with highs in the lower 80s. West winds 10 miles an hour or less. Chance of rain 70%. Tuesday night, showers likely with a chance of thunderstorms in the evening, then showers likely overnight. Warm and muggy with lows in the upper 60s. Light winds. Chance of rain 70%. And now the extended forecast. Wednesday, showers likely and a chance of thunderstorms. Highs in the mid-80s. Chance of rain 70%. Thursday, mostly cloudy. A chance of showers. Highs around 80. Lows in the mid-60s. Chance of rain 50%. Friday, partly cloudy. Highs in the upper 70s. Lows in the lower 60s. Saturday, partly cloudy. Highs in the mid-70s. Lows in the upper 50s. Sunday, partly cloudy. Highs in the mid-70s. Lows in the upper 50s. The Nearshore Marine Forecast, for the Niagara River to Hamelin Beach along Lake Ontario. Overnight, southwest winds less than 10 knots. A chance of showers, then showers likely late. Waves 1 foot or less. Monday, southeast winds less than 10 knots. Showers likely in the morning, then showers with a chance of thunderstorms in the afternoon. Waves 1 foot or less. Monday night, southeast winds 10 knots or less becoming southwest. Showers with a chance of thunderstorms in the evening, then a chance of showers overnight. Waves 1 foot or less. Tuesday, southwest winds 5 to 10 knots becoming west. A chance of showers in the morning, then a chance of showers and thunderstorms in the afternoon. Waves 1 foot or less. Tuesday night, south winds 10 knots or less becoming southwest. A chance of showers and thunderstorms in the evening, then showers likely overnight. Waves 1 foot or less. Wednesday, southwest winds 5 to 10 knots becoming west. Showers likely with a chance of thunderstorms. Waves 1 foot or less. Thursday, west winds 10 knots or less becoming northwest. A chance of showers during the day. Waves 1 foot or less. Friday, northwest winds 10 knots or less becoming north. Partly cloudy. Waves 1 foot or less. Winds and waves higher and near thunderstorms. The Nearshore Marine Forecast, for Hamelin Beach to Sodus Bay. Overnight, west winds less than 10 knots. A chance of showers late. Waves 1 foot or less. Monday, southeast winds less than 10 knots. A chance of showers in the morning, then showers with a chance of thunderstorms in the afternoon. Waves 1 foot or less. Monday night, southeast winds less than 10 knots becoming southwest. Showers with a chance of thunderstorms in the evening, then a chance of showers overnight. Waves 1 foot or less. Tuesday, southwest winds 5 to 10 knots becoming northwest. A chance of showers in the

morning, then a chance of showers and thunderstorms in the afternoon. Waves 1 foot or less. Tuesday night, southeast winds less than 10 knots becoming southwest, then a chance of showers and thunderstorms in the afternoon. Waves 1 foot or less. Tuesday night, southeast winds less than 10 knots becoming southwest. A chance of showers and thunderstorms in the evening, then showers likely overnight. Waves 1 foot or less. Wednesday, southwest winds 5 to 10 knots becoming west. Showers likely with a chance of thunderstorms. Waves 1 foot or less. Thursday, west winds 5 to 10 knots becoming northwest. A chance of showers during the day. Waves 1 foot or less. Friday, northwest winds 5 to 10 knots becoming north. Partly cloudy. Waves 1 foot or less. Winds and waves higher and near thunderstorms. The water temperature off Rochester is 70 degrees. The Nearshore Marine Forecast, 4, Sodus Bay to Mexico Bay. Overnight, west winds less than 10 knots becoming south. Mostly cloudy. Waves 1 foot or less. Monday, southeast winds less than 10 knots. Showers likely in the afternoon. Waves 1 foot or less. Monday night, southeast winds 10 knots or less becoming south. Showers likely with a chance of thunderstorms. Waves 1 foot or less. Tuesday, southwest winds 10 knots or less becoming north. A chance of showers. Waves 1 foot or less. Tuesday night, east winds 10 knots or less becoming south. A chance of showers. Waves 1 foot or less. Wednesday, south winds 5 to 10 knots becoming west. Showers likely with a chance of thunderstorms. Waves 2 feet or less. Thursday, west winds 10 knots or less becoming northwest. A chance of showers during the day. Waves 2 feet or less. Friday, northwest winds 5 to 10 knots becoming north. Partly cloudy. Waves around 1 foot. Winds and waves higher and near thunderstorms. This is the NOAA Weather Radio KHA 53 in Rochester. Your source for official weather information across the Western Finger Lakes and the Genesee Valley. KHA 53 operates on a frequency of 162.40 MHz. The 11 p.m. weather at Rochester, it was cloudy. The temperature was 63 degrees Fahrenheit or 17 degrees Celsius, the dew point 61 and the relative humidity 93%. The wind was southwest at 3 miles an hour. The pressure was 30.12 inches and falling. Repeating at Rochester, it was cloudy, temperature 63 degrees. Around the region at 11 p.m. rain was falling, with a temperature of 66 at Buffalo, and 66 at Toronto. At Syracuse, it was mostly cloudy, with a temperature of 64. It was cloudy, with a temperature of 66 at Niagara Falls, 66 at Elmira, 64 at Binghamton, and 66 at Watertown. At Oswego, winds were west at 12 knots, with a temperature of 70 degrees. The Central Lake Ontario buoy winds were southwest at 10 knots, with a temperature of 69 degrees, and the waves were 2 feet. The forecast for the Genesee Valley and Northern Finger Lakes, including Rochester, Geneseo, Canandaigua, Newark, and Fairhaven. Overnight, cloudy with a 50% chance of showers. Some patchy fog. Lows in the lower 60s. Light southwest winds. Monday, patchy fog in the morning, otherwise a chance of showers in the morning, then showers likely with a chance of thunderstorms in the afternoon. Humid with highs ranging from the mid-70s on the hilltops to the upper 70s across the lower elevations. Light south winds. Chance of rain 70%. Monday night, showers with a chance of thunderstorms in the evening, then a chance of showers overnight. Warm and muggy with lows in the upper 60s. Light winds. Chance of rain 80%. Tuesday, mostly cloudy with a chance of showers in the morning, then partly sunny with showers likely with a chance of thunderstorms in the afternoon. Humid with highs ranging from the lower 80s on the hilltops to the mid-80s across the lower elevations. Southwest winds 5 to 10 miles an hour, becoming west. Chance of rain 70%. Tuesday night, showers likely with a chance of thunderstorms in the evening, then showers likely overnight. Warm and muggy with lows in the upper 60s.

light winds. Chance of rain 70%. The forecast for the Southern Finger Lakes, including Penyan, Seneca Falls, and Auburn. Overnight, cloudy with a 40% chance of showers. Some patchy fog. Lows in the lower 60s. Light southwest winds. Monday, some patchy fog in the morning, otherwise mostly cloudy. A chance of showers in the morning, then showers likely in the afternoon. Humid with highs in the upper 70s. Light south winds. Chance of rain 70%. Monday night, showers likely with a chance of thunderstorms in the evening, then a chance of showers overnight. Warm and muggy with lows in the upper 60s. Light winds. Chance of rain 70%. Tuesday, a chance of showers in the morning, then showers likely with a chance of thunderstorms in the afternoon. Humid with highs in the lower 80s. West winds 10 miles an hour or less. Chance of rain 70%. Tuesday night, showers likely with a chance of thunderstorms in the evening, then showers likely overnight. Warm and muggy with lows in the upper 60s. Light winds. Chance of rain 70%. And now the extended forecast. Wednesday, showers likely and a chance of thunderstorms. Highs in the mid-80s. Chance of rain 70%. Thursday, mostly cloudy. A chance of showers. Highs around 80. Lows in the mid-60s. Chance of rain 50%. Friday, partly cloudy. Highs in the upper 70s. Lows in the lower 60s. Saturday, partly cloudy. Highs in the mid-70s. Lows in the upper 50s. Sunday, partly cloudy. Highs in the mid-70s. Lows in the upper 50s. This is the NOAA Weather Radio KHA 53 in Rochester. 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KHA 53 operates on a frequency of 162.40 MHz. The 11 p.m. weather at Rochester, it was cloudy. The temperature was 63 degrees Fahrenheit or 17 degrees Celsius, the dew point 61 and the relative humidity 93%. The wind was southwest at 3 miles an hour. The pressure was 30.12 inches and falling. Repeating at Rochester, it was cloudy, temperature 63 degrees. Around the region at 11 p.m. rain was falling, with a temperature of 66 at Buffalo, and 66 at Toronto. At Syracuse, it was mostly cloudy, with a temperature of 64. It was cloudy, with a temperature of 66 at Niagara Falls, 66 at Elmira, 64 at Binghamton, and 66 at Watertown. At Oswego, winds were west at 12 knots, with a temperature of 70 degrees. The Central Lake Ontario buoy winds were southwest at 10 knots, with a temperature of 69 degrees, and the waves were 2 feet. The forecast for the Genesee Valley and Northern Finger Lakes, including Rochester, Geneseo, Canandaigua, Newark, and Fairhaven. Overnight, cloudy with a 50% chance of showers. Some patchy fog. Lows in the lower 60s. Light southwest winds. Monday, patchy fog in the morning, otherwise a chance of showers in the morning, then showers likely with a chance of thunderstorms in the afternoon. Humid with highs ranging from the mid-70s on the hilltops to the upper 70s across the lower elevations. Light south winds. Chance of rain 70%. Monday night, showers with a chance of thunderstorms in the evening, then a chance of showers overnight. Warm and muggy with lows in the upper 60s. Light winds. Chance of rain 80%. Tuesday, mostly cloudy with a chance of showers in the morning, then partly sunny with showers likely with a chance of thunderstorms in the afternoon. Humid with highs ranging from the lower 80s on the hilltops to the mid-80s across the lower elevations. Southwest winds 5 to 10 miles an hour, becoming west. Chance of rain 70%. Tuesday night, showers likely with a chance of thunderstorms in the evening, then showers likely overnight. Warm and muggy with lows in the upper 60s. Light winds. Chance of rain 70%. The forecast for the Southern Finger Lakes, including Penyan, Seneca Falls, and Auburn. Overnight, cloudy with a 40% chance of showers. Some patchy fog. Lows in the lower 60s. Light southwest winds. Monday,

mid-70s. Lows in the upper 50s. Sunday, partly cloudy. Highs in the mid-70s. Lows in the upper 50s. Open lake forecast, 4, the Niagara River to Hamlin Beach beyond 5 miles from shore. Overnight, southwest winds less than 10 knots becoming southeast. A chance of showers, then showers likely late. Waves 1 foot or less. Monday, southeast winds 10 knots or less. Showers likely in the morning, then showers with a chance of thunderstorms in the afternoon. Waves 1 foot or less. Monday night, southeast winds 10 knots or less becoming southwest. Showers with a chance of thunderstorms in the evening, then a chance of showers overnight. Waves 1 foot or less. Tuesday, southwest winds 5 to 10 knots becoming south. A chance of showers in the morning, then a chance of showers and thunderstorms in the afternoon. Waves 1 foot or less. Tuesday night, southeast winds 5 to 10 knots becoming southwest. A chance of showers and thunderstorms in the evening, then showers likely overnight. Waves 1 foot or less. Wednesday, southwest winds 5 to 10 knots becoming west. Showers likely with a chance of thunderstorms. Waves 1 foot or less. Thursday, west winds 5 to 10 knots becoming northwest. A chance of showers during the day. Waves 1 foot or less. Friday, northwest winds 10 knots or less becoming north. Waves 1 foot or less. Winds and waves higher and near thunderstorms. Open lake forecast, 4, Hamlin Beach to Mexico Bay beyond 5 miles from shore. Overnight, west winds 10 knots or less becoming south. Waves 2 feet or less. Monday, southeast winds 10 knots or less. A chance of showers. Showers with a chance of thunderstorms late. Waves 1 foot or less. Monday night, southeast winds 10 knots or less becoming southwest. Showers likely with a chance of thunderstorms. Waves 1 foot or less. Tuesday, southwest winds 5 to 10 knots becoming northwest. A chance of showers. Waves 1 foot or less. Tuesday night, east winds 10 knots or less becoming south. A chance of showers. Waves 1 foot or less. Wednesday, south winds 5 to 15 knots becoming west. Showers likely with a chance of thunderstorms during the day, then a chance of showers and thunderstorms Wednesday night. Waves 2 feet or less. Thursday, west winds 5 to 10 knots becoming northwest. A chance of showers during the day. Waves 2 feet or less. Friday, northwest winds 5 to 10 knots becoming north. Waves 1 foot or less. Winds and waves higher and near thunderstorms. This is the NOAA Weather Radio KHA-53 in Rochester. Your source for official weather information across the Western Finger Lakes and the Genesee Valley. KHA-53 operates on a frequency of 162.40 MHz. The midnight weather at Rochester, it was mostly cloudy. The temperature was 63 degrees Fahrenheit or 17 degrees Celsius, the dew point 61 and the relative humidity 93%. The wind was west at 3 miles an hour. The pressure was 30.13 inches and steady. Repeating at Rochester, it was mostly cloudy, temperature 63 degrees. Around the region at midnight at Buffalo, rain was falling, with a temperature of 66. It was cloudy, with a temperature of 67 at Niagara Falls, 65 at Elmira, 64 at Binghamton, and 65 at Watertown. At Oswego, winds were south at 4 knots, with a temperature of 66 degrees. The Central Lake Ontario buoy winds were southwest at 10 knots, with a temperature of 69 degrees, and the waves were 1 foot. The forecast for the Genesee Valley and Northern Finger Lakes, including Rochester, Geneseo, Canandaigua, Newark, and Fairhaven. Overnight, cloudy with a 50% chance of showers. Some patchy fog. Lows in the lower 60s. Light southwest winds. Monday, patchy fog in the morning, otherwise a chance of showers in the morning, then showers likely with a chance of thunderstorms in the afternoon. Humid with highs ranging from the mid-70s on the hilltops to the upper 70s across the lower elevations. Light south winds. Chance of rain 70%. Monday night, showers with a chance of thunderstorms in the evening, then a chance

of showers overnight. Warm and muggy with lows in the upper 60s. Light winds. Chance of rain 80%. Tuesday, mostly cloudy with a chance of showers in the morning, then partly sunny with showers likely with a chance of thunderstorms in the afternoon. Humid with highs ranging from the lower 80s on the hilltops to the mid-80s across the lower elevations. Southwest winds 5 to 10 miles an hour, becoming west. Chance of rain 70%. Tuesday night, showers likely with a chance of thunderstorms in the evening, then showers likely overnight. Warm and muggy with lows in the upper 60s. Light winds. Chance of rain 70%. The forecast for the Southern Finger Lakes, including Pinyan, Seneca Falls, and Auburn. Overnight, cloudy with a 40% chance of showers. Some patchy fog. Lows in the lower 60s. Light southwest winds. Monday, some patchy fog in the morning, otherwise mostly cloudy. A chance of showers in the morning, then showers likely in the afternoon. Humid with highs in the upper 70s. Light south winds. Chance of rain 70%. Monday night, showers likely with a chance of thunderstorms in the evening, then a chance of showers overnight. Warm and muggy with lows in the upper 60s. Light winds. Chance of rain 70%. Tuesday, a chance of showers in the morning, then showers likely with a chance of thunderstorms in the afternoon. Humid with highs in the lower 80s. West winds 10 miles an hour or less. Chance of rain 70%. Tuesday night, showers likely with a chance of thunderstorms in the evening, then showers likely overnight. Warm and muggy with lows in the upper 60s. Light winds. Chance of rain 70%. And now the extended forecast. Wednesday, showers likely and a chance of thunderstorms. Highs in the mid-80s. Chance of rain 70%. Thursday, mostly cloudy. A chance of showers. Highs around 80. Lows in the mid-60s. Chance of rain 50%. Friday, partly cloudy. Highs in the upper 70s. Lows in the lower 60s. Saturday, partly cloudy. Highs in the mid-70s. Lows in the upper 50s. Sunday, partly cloudy. Highs in the mid-70s. Lows in the upper 50s. This is the NOAA Weather Radio KHA 53 in Rochester. Your source for official weather information across the Western Finger Lakes and the Genesee Valley. KHA 53 operates on a frequency of 162.40 MHz. The midnight weather at Rochester, it was mostly cloudy. The temperature was 63 degrees Fahrenheit or 17 degrees Celsius, the dew point 61 and the relative humidity 93%. The wind was west at 3 miles an hour. The pressure was 30.13 inches and steady. Repeating at Rochester, it was mostly cloudy, temperature 63 degrees. Around the region at midnight at Buffalo, rain was falling, with a temperature of 66. It was cloudy, with a temperature of 67 at Niagara Falls, 65 at Elmira, 64 at Binghamton, and 65 at Watertown. At Oswego, winds were south at 4 knots, with a temperature of 66 degrees. The Central Lake Ontario buoy winds were southwest at 10 knots, with a temperature of 69 degrees, and the waves were 1 foot. The forecast for the Genesee Valley and Northern Finger Lakes, including Rochester, Geneseo, Canandaigua, Newark, and Fairhaven. Overnight, cloudy with a 50% chance of showers. Some patchy fog. Lows in the lower 60s. Light southwest winds. Monday, patchy fog in the morning, otherwise a chance of showers in the morning, then showers likely with a chance of thunderstorms in the afternoon. Humid with highs ranging from the mid-70s on the hilltops to the upper 70s across the lower elevations. Light south winds. Chance of rain 70%. Monday night, showers with a chance of thunderstorms in the evening, then a chance of showers overnight. Warm and muggy with lows in the upper 60s. Light winds. Chance of rain 80%. Tuesday, mostly cloudy with a chance of showers in the morning, then partly sunny with showers likely with a chance of thunderstorms in the afternoon. Humid with highs ranging from the lower 80s on the hilltops to the mid-80s across the lower elevations. Southwest winds 5 to 10 miles an hour, becoming west.
chance of rain 70%. Tuesday night, showers likely with a chance of thunderstorms in the evening, then showers likely overnight. Warm and muggy with lows in the upper 60s. Light winds. Chance of rain 70%. The forecast for the Southern Finger Lakes, including Pinyan, Seneca Falls, and Auburn. Overnight, cloudy with a 40% chance of showers. Some patchy fog. Lows in the lower 60s. Light southwest winds. Monday, some patchy fog in the morning, otherwise mostly cloudy. A chance of showers in the morning, then showers likely in the afternoon. Humid with highs in the upper 70s. Light south winds. Chance of rain 70%. Monday night, showers likely with a chance of thunderstorms in the evening, then a chance of showers overnight. Warm and muggy with lows in the upper 60s. Light winds. Chance of rain 70%. Tuesday, a chance of showers in the morning, then showers likely with a chance of thunderstorms in the afternoon. Humid with highs in the lower 80s. West winds 10 miles an hour or less. Chance of rain 70%. Tuesday night, showers likely with a chance of thunderstorms in the evening, then showers likely overnight. Warm and muggy with lows in the upper 60s. Light winds. Chance of rain 70%. And now the extended forecast. Wednesday, showers likely and a chance of thunderstorms. Highs in the mid-80s. Chance of rain 70%. Thursday, mostly cloudy. A chance of showers. Highs around 80. Lows in the mid-60s. Chance of rain 50%. Friday, partly cloudy. Highs in the upper 70s. Lows in the lower 60s. Saturday, partly cloudy. Highs in the mid-70s. Lows in the upper 50s. Sunday, partly cloudy. Highs in the mid-70s. Lows in the upper 50s. This is the NOAA Weather Radio KHA 53 in Rochester. Your source for official weather information across the Western Finger Lakes and the Genesee Valley. KHA 53 operates on a frequency of 162.40 MHz. The midnight weather at Rochester, it was mostly cloudy. The temperature was 63 degrees Fahrenheit or 17 degrees Celsius, the dew point 61 and the relative humidity 93%. The wind was west at 3 miles an hour. The pressure was 30.13 inches and steady. Repeating at Rochester, it was mostly cloudy, temperature 63 degrees. Around the region at midnight at Buffalo, rain was falling, with a temperature of 66. It was cloudy, with a temperature of 67 at Niagara Falls, 66 at Toronto, 65 at Elmira, 64 at Binghamton, and 65 at Watertown. At Oswego, winds were south at 4 knots, with a temperature of 66 degrees. The Central Lake Ontario buoy winds were southwest at 10 knots, with a temperature of 69 degrees, and the waves were 1 foot. The forecast for the Genesee Valley and Northern Finger Lakes, including Rochester, Geneseo, Canandaigua, Newark, and Fairhaven. Overnight, cloudy with a 50% chance of showers. Some patchy fog. Lows in the lower 60s. Light southwest winds. Monday, patchy fog in the morning, otherwise a chance of showers in the morning, then showers likely with a chance of thunderstorms in the afternoon. Humid with highs ranging from the mid-70s on the hilltops to the upper 70s across the lower elevations. Light south winds. Chance of rain 70%. Monday night, showers with a chance of thunderstorms in the evening, then a chance of showers overnight. Warm and muggy with lows in the upper 60s. Light winds. Chance of rain 80%. Tuesday, mostly cloudy with a chance of showers in the morning, then partly sunny with showers likely with a chance of thunderstorms in the afternoon. Humid with highs ranging from the lower 80s on the hilltops to the mid-80s across the lower elevations. Southwest winds 5 to 10 miles an hour, becoming west. Chance of rain 70%. Tuesday night, showers likely with a chance of thunderstorms in the evening, then showers likely overnight. Warm and muggy with lows in the upper 60s. Light winds. Chance of rain 70%. The forecast for the Southern Finger Lakes, including Pinyan, Seneca Falls, and Auburn. Overnight, cloudy with a 40% chance of showers.
some patchy fog.

lows in the lower 60s. Light southwest winds. Monday, some patchy fog in the morning, otherwise mostly cloudy. A chance of showers in the morning, then showers likely in the afternoon. Humid with highs in the upper 70s. Light south winds. Chance of rain 70%. Monday night, showers likely with a chance of thunderstorms in the evening, then a chance of showers overnight. Warm and muggy with lows in the upper 60s. Light winds. Chance of rain 70%. Tuesday, a chance of showers in the morning, then showers likely with a chance of thunderstorms in the afternoon. Humid with highs in the lower 80s. West winds 10 miles an hour or less. Chance of rain 70%. Tuesday night, showers likely with a chance of thunderstorms in the evening, then showers likely overnight. Warm and muggy with lows in the upper 60s. Light winds. Chance of rain 70%. And now the extended forecast. Wednesday, showers likely and a chance of thunderstorms. Highs in the mid-80s. Chance of rain 70%. Thursday, mostly cloudy. A chance of showers. Highs around 80. Lows in the mid-60s. Chance of rain 50%. Friday, partly cloudy. Highs in the upper 70s. Lows in the lower 60s. Saturday, partly cloudy. Highs in the mid-70s. Lows in the upper 50s. Sunday, partly cloudy. Highs in the mid-70s. Lows in the upper 50s. This is the NOAA Weather Radio KHA 53 in Rochester. Your source for official weather information across the Western Finger Lakes and the Genesee Valley. KHA 53 operates on a frequency of 162.40 MHz. The midnight weather at Rochester, it was mostly cloudy. The temperature was 63 degrees Fahrenheit or 17 degrees Celsius, the dew point 61 and the relative humidity 93%. The wind was west at 3 miles an hour. The pressure was 30.13 inches and steady. Repeating at Rochester, it was mostly cloudy, temperature 63 degrees. Around the region at midnight at Buffalo, rain was falling, with a temperature of 66. It was cloudy, with a temperature of 67 at Niagara Falls, 66 at Toronto, 65 at Elmira, 64 at Binghamton, and 65 at Watertown. At Oswego, winds were south at 4 knots, with a temperature of 66 degrees. The Central Lake Ontario buoy winds were southwest at 10 knots, with a temperature of 69 degrees, and the waves were 1 foot. The forecast for the Genesee Valley and Northern Finger Lakes, including Rochester, Geneseo, Canandaigua, Newark, and Fairhaven. Overnight, cloudy with a 50% chance of showers. Some patchy fog. Lows in the lower 60s. Light southwest winds. Monday, patchy fog in the morning, otherwise a chance of showers in the morning, then showers likely with a chance of thunderstorms in the afternoon. Humid with highs ranging from the mid-70s on the hilltops to the upper 70s across the lower elevations. Light south winds. Chance of rain 70%. Monday night, showers with a chance of thunderstorms in the evening, then a chance of showers overnight. Warm and muggy with lows in the upper 60s. Light winds. Chance of rain 80%. Tuesday, mostly cloudy with a chance of showers in the morning, then partly sunny with showers likely with a chance of thunderstorms in the afternoon. Humid with highs ranging from the lower 80s on the hilltops to the mid-80s across the lower elevations. Southwest winds 5 to 10 miles an hour, becoming west. Chance of rain 70%. Tuesday night, showers likely with a chance of thunderstorms in the evening, then showers likely overnight. Warm and muggy with lows in the upper 60s. Light winds. Chance of rain 70%. The forecast for the Southern Finger Lakes, including Pinyan, Seneca Falls, and Auburn. Overnight, cloudy with a 40% chance of showers. Some patchy fog. Lows in the lower 60s. Light southwest winds. Monday, some patchy fog in the morning, otherwise mostly cloudy. A chance of showers in the morning, then showers likely in the afternoon. Humid with highs in the upper 70s. Light south winds. Chance of rain 70%. Monday night, showers likely with a chance of thunderstorms in the evening, then a chance of showers overnight.

Warm and muggy with lows in the upper 60s. Light winds. Chance of rain 70%. Tuesday, a chance of showers in the morning, then showers likely with a chance of thunderstorms in the afternoon. Humid with highs in the lower 80s. West winds 10 miles an hour or less. Chance of rain 70%. Tuesday night, showers likely with a chance of thunderstorms in the evening, then showers likely overnight. Warm and muggy with lows in the upper 60s. Light winds. Chance of rain 70%. And now the extended forecast. Wednesday, showers likely and a chance of thunderstorms. Highs in the mid-80s. Chance of rain 70%. Thursday, mostly cloudy. A chance of showers. Highs around 80. Lows in the mid-60s. Chance of rain 50%. Friday, partly cloudy. Highs in the upper 70s. Lows in the lower 60s. Saturday, partly cloudy. Highs in the mid-70s. Lows in the upper 50s. Sunday, partly cloudy. Highs in the mid-70s. Lows in the upper 50s. This is the NOAA Weather Radio KHA 53 in Rochester. Your source for official weather information across the Western Finger Lakes and the Genesee Valley. KHA 53 operates on a frequency of 162.40 MHz. The midnight weather at Rochester, it was mostly cloudy. The temperature was 63 degrees Fahrenheit or 17 degrees Celsius, the dew point 61 and the relative humidity 93%. The wind was west at 3 miles an hour. The pressure was 30.13 inches and steady. Repeating at Rochester, it was mostly cloudy, temperature 63 degrees. Around the region at midnight at Buffalo, rain was falling, with a temperature of 66. It was cloudy, with a temperature of 67 at Niagara Falls, 66 at Toronto, 65 at Elmira, 64 at Binghamton, and 65 at Watertown. At Oswego, winds were south at 4 knots, with a temperature of 66 degrees. The Central Lake Ontario buoy winds were southwest at 10 knots, with a temperature of 69 degrees, and the waves were 1 foot. The forecast for the Genesee Valley and Northern Finger Lakes, including Rochester, Geneseo, Canandaigua, Newark, and Fairhaven. Overnight, cloudy with a 50% chance of showers. Some patchy fog. Lows in the lower 60s. Light southwest winds. Monday, patchy fog in the morning, otherwise a chance of showers in the morning, then showers likely with a chance of thunderstorms in the afternoon. Humid with highs ranging from the mid-70s on the hilltops to the upper 70s across the lower elevations. Light south winds. Chance of rain 70%. Monday night, showers with a chance of thunderstorms in the evening, then a chance of showers overnight. Warm and muggy with lows in the upper 60s. Light winds. Chance of rain 80%. Tuesday, mostly cloudy with a chance of showers in the morning, then partly sunny with showers likely with a chance of thunderstorms in the afternoon. Humid with highs ranging from the lower 80s on the hilltops to the mid-80s across the lower elevations. Southwest winds 5 to 10 miles an hour, becoming west. Chance of rain 70%. Tuesday night, showers likely with a chance of thunderstorms in the evening, then showers likely overnight. Warm and muggy with lows in the upper 60s. Light winds. Chance of rain 70%. The forecast for the Southern Finger Lakes, including Pinyan, Seneca Falls, and Auburn. Overnight, cloudy with a 40% chance of showers. Some patchy fog. Lows in the lower 60s. Light southwest winds. Monday, some patchy fog in the morning, otherwise mostly cloudy. A chance of showers in the morning, then showers likely in the afternoon. Humid with highs in the upper 70s. Light south winds. Chance of rain 70%. Monday night, showers likely with a chance of thunderstorms in the evening, then a chance of showers overnight. Warm and muggy with lows in the upper 60s. Light winds. Chance of rain 70%. Tuesday, a chance of showers in the morning, then showers likely with a chance of thunderstorms in the afternoon. Humid with highs in the lower 80s. West winds 10 miles an hour or less. Chance of rain 70%. Tuesday night, showers likely with a chance of thunderstorms in the evening, then showers likely over.

lakes in the Genesee Valley. KHA-53 operates on a frequency of 162.40 MHz. The midnight weather at Rochester, it was mostly cloudy. The temperature was 63 degrees Fahrenheit or 17 degrees Celsius, the dew point 61 and the relative humidity 93%. The wind was west at 3 miles an hour. The pressure was 30.13 inches and steady. Repeating at Rochester, it was mostly cloudy, temperature 63 degrees. Around the region at midnight at Buffalo, rain was falling, with a temperature of 66. It was cloudy, with a temperature of 67 at Niagara Falls, 66 at Toronto, 65 at Elmira, 64 at Binghamton, and 65 at Watertown. At Oswego, winds were south at 4 knots, with a temperature of 66 degrees. The Central Lake Ontario buoy winds were southwest at 10 knots, with a temperature of 69 degrees, and the waves were 1 foot. The Nearshore Marine Forecast, 4, the Niagara River to Hamlin Beach along Lake Ontario. Overnight, southwest winds less than 10 knots. A chance of showers, then showers likely late. Waves 1 foot or less. Monday, southeast winds less than 10 knots. Showers likely in the morning, then showers with a chance of thunderstorms in the afternoon. Waves 1 foot or less. Monday night, southeast winds 10 knots or less becoming southwest. Showers with a chance of thunderstorms in the evening, then a chance of showers overnight. Waves 1 foot or less. Tuesday, southwest winds 5 to 10 knots becoming west. A chance of showers in the morning, then a chance of showers and thunderstorms in the afternoon. Waves 1 foot or less. Tuesday night, south winds 10 knots or less becoming southwest. A chance of showers and thunderstorms in the evening, then showers likely overnight. Waves 1 foot or less. Wednesday, southwest winds 5 to 10 knots becoming west. Showers likely with a chance of thunderstorms. Waves 1 foot or less. Thursday, west winds 10 knots or less becoming northwest. A chance of showers during the day. Waves 1 foot or less. Friday, northwest winds 10 knots or less becoming north. Partly cloudy. Waves 1 foot or less. Winds and waves higher in and near thunderstorms. The Nearshore Marine Forecast, 4, Hamlin Beach to Sodus Bay. Overnight, west winds less than 10 knots. A chance of showers late. Waves 1 foot or less. Monday, southeast winds less than 10 knots. A chance of showers in the morning, then showers with a chance of thunderstorms in the afternoon. Waves 1 foot or less. Monday night, southeast winds less than 10 knots becoming southwest. Showers with a chance of thunderstorms in the evening, then a chance of showers overnight. Waves 1 foot or less. Tuesday, southwest winds 5 to 10 knots becoming northwest. A chance of showers in the morning, then a chance of showers and thunderstorms in the afternoon. Waves 1 foot or less. Tuesday night, southeast winds less than 10 knots becoming southwest. A chance of showers and thunderstorms in the evening, then showers likely overnight. Waves 1 foot or less. Wednesday, southwest winds 5 to 10 knots becoming west. Showers likely with a chance of thunderstorms. Waves 1 foot or less. Thursday, west winds 5 to 10 knots becoming northwest. A chance of showers during the day. Waves 1 foot or less. Friday, northwest winds 5 to 10 knots becoming north. Partly cloudy. Waves 1 foot or less. Winds and waves higher in and near thunderstorms. The water temperature off Rochester is 70 degrees. The Nearshore Marine Forecast, 4, Sodus Bay to Mexico Bay. Overnight, west winds less than 10 knots becoming. The Nearshore Marine Forecast, 4, Sodus Bay to Mexico Bay. Overnight, west winds less than 10 knots becoming south. Mostly cloudy. Waves 1 foot or less. Monday, southeast winds less than 10 knots. Showers likely in the afternoon. Waves 1 foot or less. Monday night, southeast winds 10 knots or less becoming south. Showers likely with a chance of thunderstorms. Waves 1 foot or less. Tuesday, southwest winds 10 knots or less becoming north. A chance of showers.

winds 5 to 10 miles an hour, becoming west. Chance of rain 70%. Tuesday night, showers likely with a chance of thunderstorms in the evening, then showers likely overnight. Warm and muggy with lows in the upper 60s. Light winds. Chance of rain 70%. The forecast for the Southern Finger Lakes, including Pinyan, Seneca Falls, and Auburn. Overnight, cloudy with a 40% chance of showers. Some patchy fog. Lows in the lower 60s. Light southwest winds. Monday, some patchy fog in the morning, otherwise mostly cloudy. A chance of showers in the morning, then showers likely in the afternoon. Humid with highs in the upper 70s. Light south winds. Chance of rain 70%. Monday night, showers likely with a chance of thunderstorms in the evening, then a chance of showers overnight. Warm and muggy with lows in the upper 60s. Light winds. Chance of rain 70%. Tuesday, a chance of showers in the morning, then showers likely with a chance of thunderstorms in the afternoon. Humid with highs in the lower 80s. West winds 10 miles an hour or less. Chance of rain 70%. Tuesday night, showers likely with a chance of thunderstorms in the evening, then showers likely overnight. Warm and muggy with lows in the upper 60s. Light winds. Chance of rain 70%. And now the extended forecast. Wednesday, showers likely and a chance of thunderstorms. Highs in the mid-80s. Chance of rain 70%. Thursday, mostly cloudy. A chance of showers. Highs around 80. Lows in the mid-60s. Chance of rain 50%. Friday, partly cloudy. Highs in the upper 70s. Lows in the lower 60s. Saturday, partly cloudy. Highs in the mid-70s. Lows in the upper 50s. Sunday, partly cloudy. Highs in the mid-70s. Lows in the upper 50s. This is the NOAA Weather Radio KHA-53 in Rochester. Your source for official weather information across the Western Finger Lakes and the Genesee Valley. KHA-53 operates on a frequency of 162.40 MHz. The midnight weather at Rochester, it was mostly cloudy. The temperature was 63 degrees Fahrenheit or 17 degrees Celsius, the dew point 61 and the relative humidity 93%. The wind was west at 3 miles an hour. The pressure was 30.13 inches and steady. Repeating at Rochester, it was mostly cloudy, temperature 63 degrees. Around the region at midnight at Buffalo, rain was falling, with a temperature of 66. It was cloudy, with a temperature of 67 at Niagara Falls, 66 at Toronto, 65 at Elmira, 64 at Binghamton, and 65 at Watertown. At Oswego, winds were south at 4 knots, with a temperature of 66 degrees. The Central Lake Ontario buoy winds were southwest at 10 knots, with a temperature of 69 degrees, and the waves were 1 foot. The forecast for the Genesee Valley and Northern Finger Lakes, including Rochester, Geneseo, Canandaigua, Newark, and Fairhaven. Overnight, cloudy with a 50% chance of showers. Some patchy fog. Lows in the lower 60s. Light southwest winds. Monday, patchy fog in the morning, otherwise a chance of showers in the morning, then showers likely with a chance of thunderstorms in the afternoon. Humid with highs ranging from the mid-70s on the hilltops to the upper 70s across the lower elevations. Light south winds. Chance of rain 70%. Monday night, showers with a chance of thunderstorms in the evening, then a chance of showers overnight. Warm and muggy with lows in the upper 60s. Light winds. Chance of rain 80%. Tuesday, mostly cloudy with a chance of showers in the morning, then partly sunny with showers likely with a chance of thunderstorms in the afternoon. Humid with highs ranging from the lower 80s on the hilltops to the mid-80s across the lower elevations. Southwest winds 5 to 10 miles an hour, becoming west. Chance of rain 70%. Tuesday night, showers likely with a chance of thunderstorms in the evening, then showers likely overnight. Warm and muggy with lows in the upper 60s. Light winds. Chance of rain 70%. The forecast for the Southern Finger Lakes, including Pinyan, Seneca Falls, and Auburn.
Overnight, cloudy with a 40% chance of showers. Some patchy fog. Lows in the lower 60s. Light southwest winds. Monday, some patchy fog in the morning, otherwise mostly cloudy. A chance of showers in the morning, then showers likely in the afternoon. Humid with highs in the upper 70s. Light south winds. Chance of rain 70%. Monday night, showers likely with a chance of thunderstorms in the evening, then a chance of showers overnight. Warm and muggy with lows in the upper 60s. Light winds. Chance of rain 70%. Tuesday, a chance of showers in the morning, then showers likely with a chance of thunderstorms in the afternoon. Humid with highs in the lower 80s. West winds 10 miles an hour or less. Chance of rain 70%. Tuesday night, showers likely with a chance of thunderstorms in the evening, then showers likely overnight. Warm and muggy with lows in the upper 60s. Light winds. Chance of rain 70%. And now the extended forecast. Wednesday, showers likely and a chance of thunderstorms. Highs in the mid-80s. Chance of rain 70%. Thursday, mostly cloudy. A chance of showers. Highs around 80. Lows in the mid-60s. Chance of rain 50%. Friday, partly cloudy. Highs in the upper 70s. Lows in the lower 60s. Saturday, partly cloudy. Highs in the mid-70s. Lows in the upper 50s. Sunday, partly cloudy. Highs in the mid-70s. Lows in the upper 50s. Open Lake Forecast, 4, the Niagara River to Hamlin Beach beyond 5 miles from shore. Overnight, southwest winds less than 10 knots becoming southeast. A chance of showers, then showers likely late. Waves 1 foot or less. Monday, southeast winds 10 knots or less. Showers likely in the morning, then showers with a chance of thunderstorms in the afternoon. Waves 1 foot or less. Monday night, southeast winds 10 knots or less becoming southwest. Showers with a chance of thunderstorms in the evening, then a chance of showers overnight. Waves 1 foot or less. Tuesday, southwest winds 5 to 10 knots becoming south. A chance of showers in the morning, then a chance of showers and thunderstorms in the afternoon. Waves 1 foot or less. Tuesday night, southeast winds 5 to 10 knots becoming southwest. A chance of showers and thunderstorms in the evening, then showers likely overnight. Waves 1 foot or less. Wednesday, southwest winds 5 to 10 knots becoming west. Showers likely with a chance of thunderstorms. Waves 1 foot or less. Thursday, west winds 5 to 10 knots becoming northwest. A chance of showers during the day. Waves 1 foot or less. Friday, northwest winds 10 knots or less becoming north. Waves 1 foot or less. Winds and waves higher and near thunderstorms. Open Lake Forecast, 4, Hamlin Beach to Mexico Bay beyond 5 miles from shore. Overnight, west winds 10 knots or less becoming south. Waves 2 feet or less. Monday, southeast winds 10 knots or less. A chance of showers. Showers with a chance of thunderstorms late. Waves 1 foot or less. Monday night, southeast winds 10 knots or less becoming southwest. Showers likely with a chance of thunderstorms. Waves 1 foot or less. Tuesday, southwest winds 5 to 10 knots becoming northwest. A chance of showers. Waves 1 foot or less. Tuesday night, east winds 10 knots or less becoming south. A chance of showers. Waves 1 foot or less. Wednesday, south winds 5 to 15 knots becoming west. Showers likely with a chance of thunderstorms during the day, then a chance of showers and thunderstorms Wednesday night. Waves 2 feet or less. Thursday, west winds 5 to 10 knots becoming northwest. A chance of showers during the day. Waves 2 feet or less. Friday, northwest winds 5 to 10 knots becoming north. Waves 1 foot or less. Winds and waves higher and near thunderstorms. This is the NOAA Weather Radio KHA 53 in Rochester. 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

hertz. The 1 a.m. weather at Rochester, it was cloudy. The temperature was 63 degrees Fahrenheit or 17 degrees Celsius, the dew point 61 and the relative humidity 93%. The wind was calm. The pressure was 30.13 inches and steady. Repeating at Rochester, it was cloudy, temperature 63 degrees. Around the region at midnight at Buffalo, rain was falling, with a temperature of 66. It was cloudy, with a temperature of 67 at Niagara Falls, 66 at Toronto, 65 at Elmira, 64 at Binghamton, and 65 at Watertown. At Oswego, winds were south at 4 knots, with a temperature of 66 degrees. The Central Lake Ontario buoy winds were southwest at 10 knots, with a temperature of 69 degrees, and the waves were 1 foot. The forecast for the Genesee Valley and Northern Finger Lakes, including Rochester, Geneseo, Canandaigua, Newark, and Fairhaven. Overnight, cloudy with a 50% chance of showers. Some patchy fog. Lows in the lower 60s. Light southwest winds. Monday, patchy fog in the morning, otherwise a chance of showers in the morning, then showers likely with a chance of thunderstorms in the afternoon. Humid with highs ranging from the mid-70s on the hilltops to the upper 70s across the lower elevations. Light south winds. Chance of rain 70%. Monday night, showers with a chance of thunderstorms in the evening, then a chance of showers overnight. Warm and muggy with lows in the upper 60s. Light winds. Chance of rain 80%. Tuesday, mostly cloudy with a chance of showers in the morning, then partly sunny with showers likely with a chance of thunderstorms in the afternoon. Humid with highs ranging from the lower 80s on the hilltops to the mid-80s across the lower elevations. Southwest winds 5 to 10 miles an hour, becoming west. Chance of rain 70%. Tuesday night, showers likely with a chance of thunderstorms in the evening, then showers likely overnight. Warm and muggy with lows in the upper 60s. Light winds. Chance of rain 70%. The forecast for the Southern Finger Lakes, including Tinian, Seneca Falls, and Auburn. Overnight, cloudy with a 40% chance of showers. Some patchy fog. Lows in the lower 60s. Light southwest winds. Monday, some patchy fog in the morning, otherwise mostly cloudy. A chance of showers in the morning, then showers likely in the afternoon. Humid with highs in the upper 70s. Light south winds. Chance of rain 70%. Monday night, showers likely with a chance of thunderstorms in the evening, then a chance of showers overnight. Warm and muggy with lows in the upper 60s. Light winds. Chance of rain 70%. Tuesday, a chance of showers in the morning, then showers likely with a chance of thunderstorms in the afternoon. Humid with highs in the lower 80s. West winds 10 miles an hour or less. Chance of rain 70%. Tuesday night, showers likely with a chance of thunderstorms in the evening, then showers likely overnight. Warm and muggy with lows in the upper 60s. Light winds. Chance of rain 70%. And now the extended forecast. Wednesday, showers likely and a chance of thunderstorms. Highs in the mid-80s. Chance of rain 70%. Thursday, mostly cloudy. A chance of showers. Highs around 80. Lows in the mid-60s. Chance of rain 50%. Friday, partly cloudy. Highs in the upper 70s. Lows in the lower 60s. Saturday, partly cloudy. Highs in the mid-70s. Lows in the upper 50s. Sunday, partly cloudy. Highs in the mid-70s. Lows in the upper 50s. This is the NOAA Weather Radio KHA 53 in Rochester. Your source for official weather information across the Western Finger Lakes and the Genesee Valley. KHA 53 operates on a frequency of 162.40 MHz. The 1 a.m. weather at Rochester, it was cloudy. The temperature was 63 degrees Fahrenheit or 17 degrees Celsius, the dew point 61 and the relative humidity 93%. The wind was calm. The pressure was 30.13 inches and steady. Repeating at Rochester, it was cloudy, temperature 63 degrees. Around the region at 1 a.m. in Buffalo, rain was falling, with a temperature of

66. At Watertown, it was partly cloudy, with a temperature of 65. At Binghamton, it was mostly cloudy, with a temperature of 62. It was cloudy, with a temperature of 67 at Niagara Falls, 65 at Syracuse, and 66 at Elmira. At Oswego, winds were south at 5 knots, with a temperature of 67 degrees. The Central Lake Ontario buoy winds were southwest at 8 knots, with a temperature of 68 degrees, and the waves were 2 feet. The forecast for the Genesee Valley and Northern Finger Lakes, including Rochester, Geneseo, Canandaigua, Newark, and Fairhaven. Overnight, cloudy with a 50% chance of showers. Some patchy fog. Lows in the lower 60s. Light southwest winds. Monday, patchy fog in the morning, otherwise a chance of showers in the morning, then showers likely with a chance of thunderstorms in the afternoon. Humid with highs ranging from the mid-70s on the hilltops to the upper 70s across the lower elevations. Light south winds. Chance of rain 70%. Monday night, showers with a chance of thunderstorms in the evening, then a chance of showers overnight. Warm and muggy with lows in the upper 60s. Light winds. Chance of rain 80%. Tuesday, mostly cloudy with a chance of showers in the morning, then partly sunny with showers likely with a chance of thunderstorms in the afternoon. Humid with highs ranging from the lower 80s on the hilltops to the mid-80s across the lower elevations. Southwest winds 5 to 10 miles an hour, becoming west. Chance of rain 70%. Tuesday night, showers likely with a chance of thunderstorms in the evening, then showers likely overnight. Warm and muggy with lows in the upper 60s. Light winds. Chance of rain 70%. The forecast for the Southern Finger Lakes, including Tinian, Seneca Falls, and Auburn. Overnight, cloudy with a 40% chance of showers. Some patchy fog. Lows in the lower 60s. Light southwest winds. Monday, some patchy fog in the morning, otherwise mostly cloudy. A chance of showers in the morning, then showers likely in the afternoon. Humid with highs in the upper 70s. Light south winds. Chance of rain 70%. Monday night, showers likely with a chance of thunderstorms in the evening, then a chance of showers overnight. Warm and muggy with lows in the upper 60s. Light winds. Chance of rain 70%. Tuesday, a chance of showers in the morning, then showers likely with a chance of thunderstorms in the afternoon. Humid with highs in the lower 80s. West winds 10 miles an hour or less. Chance of rain 70%. Tuesday night, showers likely with a chance of thunderstorms in the evening, then showers likely overnight. Warm and muggy with lows in the upper 60s. Light winds. Chance of rain 70%. And now the extended forecast. Wednesday, showers likely and a chance of thunderstorms. Highs in the mid-80s. Chance of rain 70%. Thursday, mostly cloudy. A chance of showers. Highs around 80. Lows in the mid-60s. Chance of rain 50%. Friday, partly cloudy. Highs in the upper 70s. Lows in the lower 60s. Saturday, partly cloudy. Highs in the mid-70s. Lows in the upper 50s. Sunday, partly cloudy. Highs in the mid-70s. Lows in the upper 50s. This is the NOAA Weather Radio KHA 53 in Rochester. Your source for official weather information across the Western Finger Lakes and the Genesee Valley. KHA 53 operates on a frequency of 162.40 MHz. The 1 a.m. weather at Rochester, it was cloudy. The temperature was 63 degrees Fahrenheit or 17 degrees Celsius, the dew point 61 and the relative humidity 93%. The wind was calm. The pressure was 30.13 inches and steady. Repeating at Rochester, it was cloudy, temperature 63 degrees. Around the region at 1 a.m. at Watertown, it was partly cloudy, with a temperature of 65. At Binghamton, it was mostly cloudy, with a temperature of 62. It was cloudy, with a temperature of 66 at Buffalo, 67 at Niagara Falls, 66 at Toronto, 65 at Syracuse, and 66 at Elmira. At Oswego, winds were south at 5 knots, with a temperature of 67 degrees.
The central Lake Ontario buoy winds were southwest at 8 knots, with a temperature of 68 degrees, and the waves were 2 feet. The forecast for the Genesee Valley and Northern Finger Lakes, including Rochester, Geneseo, Canandaigua, Newark, and Fairhaven. Overnight, cloudy with a 50% chance of showers. Some patchy fog. Lows in the lower 60s. Light southwest winds. Monday, patchy fog in the morning, otherwise a chance of showers in the morning, then showers likely with a chance of thunderstorms in the afternoon. Humid with highs ranging from the mid-70s on the hilltops to the upper 70s across the lower elevations. Light south winds. Chance of rain 70%. Monday night, showers with a chance of thunderstorms in the evening, then a chance of showers overnight. Warm and muggy with lows in the upper 60s. Light winds. Chance of rain 80%. Tuesday, mostly cloudy with a chance of showers in the morning, then partly sunny with showers likely with a chance of thunderstorms in the afternoon. Humid with highs ranging from the lower 80s on the hilltops to the mid-80s across the lower elevations. Southwest winds 5 to 10 miles an hour, becoming west. Chance of rain 70%. Tuesday night, showers likely with a chance of thunderstorms in the evening, then showers likely overnight. Warm and muggy with lows in the upper 60s. Light winds. Chance of rain 70%. The forecast for the Southern Finger Lakes, including Tinian, Seneca Falls, and Auburn. Overnight, cloudy with a 40% chance of showers. Some patchy fog. Lows in the lower 60s. Light southwest winds. Monday, some patchy fog in the morning, otherwise mostly cloudy. A chance of showers in the morning, then showers likely in the afternoon. Humid with highs in the upper 70s. Light south winds. Chance of rain 70%. Monday night, showers likely with a chance of thunderstorms in the evening, then a chance of showers overnight. Warm and muggy with lows in the upper 60s. Light winds. Chance of rain 70%. Tuesday, a chance of showers in the morning, then showers likely with a chance of thunderstorms in the afternoon. Humid with highs in the lower 80s. West winds 10 miles an hour or less. Chance of rain 70%. Tuesday night, showers likely with a chance of thunderstorms in the evening, then showers likely overnight. Warm and muggy with lows in the upper 60s. Light winds. Chance of rain 70%. And now the extended forecast. Wednesday, showers likely and a chance of thunderstorms. Highs in the mid-80s. Chance of rain 70%. Thursday, mostly cloudy. A chance of showers. Highs around 80. Lows in the mid-60s. Chance of rain 50%. Friday, partly cloudy. Highs in the upper 70s. Lows in the lower 60s. Saturday, partly cloudy. Highs in the mid-70s. Lows in the upper 50s. Sunday, partly cloudy. Highs in the mid-70s. Lows in the upper 50s. 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Your source for official weather information across the Western Finger Lakes and the Genesee Valley. KHA 53 operates on a frequency of 162.40 MHz. The 1 a.m. weather at Rochester, it was cloudy. The temperature was 63 degrees Fahrenheit or 17 degrees Celsius, the dew point 61 and the relative humidity 93%. The wind was calm. The pressure was 30.13 inches and steady. Repeating at Rochester, it was cloudy, temperature 63 degrees. Around the region at 1 a.m. in Watertown, it was partly cloudy, with a temperature of 65. At Binghamton, it was mostly cloudy, with a temperature of 62. It was cloudy, with a temperature of 66 at Buffalo, 67 at Niagara Falls, 66 at Toronto, 65 at Syracuse, and 66 at Elmira. At Oswego, winds were south at 5 knots, with a temperature of 67 degrees. The central Lake Ontario buoy winds were southwest at 8 knots, with a temperature of 68 degrees, and the waves were 2 feet. The forecast for the Genesee Valley and Northern Finger Lakes, including Rochester, Geneseo, Canandaigua, Newark, and Fairhaven. Overnight, cloudy with a 50% chance of showers. Some patchy fog.

the upper 60s. Light winds. Chance of rain 70%. Tuesday, a chance of showers in the morning, then showers likely with a chance of thunderstorms in the afternoon. Humid with highs in the lower 80s. West winds 10 miles an hour or less. Chance of rain 70%. Tuesday night, showers likely with a chance of thunderstorms in the evening, then showers likely overnight. Warm and muggy with lows in the upper 60s. Light winds. Chance of rain 70%. And now the extended forecast. Wednesday, showers likely and a chance of thunderstorms. Highs in the mid-80s. Chance of rain 70%. Thursday, mostly cloudy. A chance of showers. Highs around 80. Lows in the mid-60s. Chance of rain 50%. Friday, partly cloudy. Highs in the upper 70s. Lows in the lower 60s. Saturday, partly cloudy. Highs in the mid-70s. Lows in the upper 50s. Sunday, partly cloudy. Highs in the mid-70s. Lows in the upper 50s. The Nearshore Marine Forecast, for the Niagara River to Hamelin Beach along Lake Ontario. Overnight, southwest winds less than 10 knots. A chance of showers, then showers likely late. Waves 1 foot or less. Monday, southeast winds less than 10 knots. Showers likely in the morning, then showers with a chance of thunderstorms in the afternoon. Waves 1 foot or less. Monday night, southeast winds 10 knots or less becoming southwest. Showers with a chance of thunderstorms in the evening, then a chance of showers overnight. Waves 1 foot or less. Tuesday, southwest winds 5 to 10 knots becoming west. A chance of showers in the morning, then a chance of showers and thunderstorms in the afternoon. Waves 1 foot or less. Tuesday night, south winds 10 knots or less becoming southwest. A chance of showers and thunderstorms in the evening, then showers likely overnight. Waves 1 foot or less. Wednesday, southwest winds 5 to 10 knots becoming west. Showers likely with a chance of thunderstorms. Waves 1 foot or less. Thursday, west winds 10 knots or less becoming northwest. A chance of showers during the day. Waves 1 foot or less. Friday, northwest winds 10 knots or less becoming north. Partly cloudy. Waves 1 foot or less. Winds and waves higher and near thunderstorms. The Nearshore Marine Forecast, for Hamelin Beach to Sodus Bay. Overnight, west winds less than 10 knots. A chance of showers late. Waves 1 foot or less. Monday, southeast winds less than 10 knots. A chance of showers in the morning, then showers with a chance of thunderstorms in the afternoon. Waves 1 foot or less. Monday night, southeast winds less than 10 knots becoming southwest. Showers with a chance of thunderstorms in the evening, then a chance of showers overnight. Monday night, southeast winds less than 10 knots becoming southwest. Showers with a chance of thunderstorms in the evening, then a chance of showers overnight. Waves 1 foot or less. Tuesday, southwest winds 5 to 10 knots becoming northwest. A chance of showers in the morning, then a chance of showers and thunderstorms in the afternoon. Waves 1 foot or less. Tuesday night, southeast winds less than 10 knots becoming southwest. A chance of showers and thunderstorms in the evening, then showers likely overnight. Waves 1 foot or less. Wednesday, southwest winds 5 to 10 knots becoming west. Showers likely with a chance of thunderstorms. Waves 1 foot or less. Thursday, west winds 5 to 10 knots becoming northwest. A chance of showers during the day. Waves 1 foot or less. Friday, northwest winds 5 to 10 knots becoming north. Partly cloudy. Waves 1 foot or less. Winds and waves higher and near thunderstorms. The water temperature off Rochester is 70 degrees. The Nearshore Marine Forecast, for Sodus Bay to Mexico Bay. Overnight, west winds less than 10 knots becoming south. Mostly cloudy. Waves 1 foot or less. Monday, southeast winds less than 10 knots. Showers likely in the afternoon. Waves 1 foot or less. Monday night, southeast winds 10.

60s. Sunday, partly cloudy. Highs in the mid-70s. Lows in the upper 50s. This is the NOAA Weather Radio KHA 53 in Rochester. Your source for official weather information across the Western Finger Lakes and the Genesee Valley. KHA 53 operates on a frequency of 162.40 MHz. The 1 a.m. weather at Rochester, it was cloudy. The temperature was 63 degrees Fahrenheit or 17 degrees Celsius, the dew point 61 and the relative humidity 93%. The wind was calm. The pressure was 30.13 inches and steady. Repeating at Rochester, it was cloudy, temperature 63 degrees. Around the region at 1 a.m. at Watertown, it was partly cloudy, with a temperature of 65. At Binghamton, it was mostly cloudy, with a temperature of 62. It was cloudy, with a temperature of 66 at Buffalo, 67 at Niagara Falls, 66 at Toronto, 65 at Syracuse, and 66 at Elmira. At Oswego, winds were south at 5 knots, with a temperature of 67 degrees. The Central Lake Ontario buoy winds were southwest at 8 knots, with a temperature of 68 degrees, and the waves were 2 feet. The forecast for the Genesee Valley and Northern Finger Lakes, including Rochester, Geneseo, Canandaigua, Newark, and Fairhaven. Overnight, cloudy with a 50% chance of showers. Some patchy fog. Lows in the lower 60s. Light southwest winds. Monday, patchy fog in the morning, otherwise a chance of showers in the morning, then showers likely with a chance of thunderstorms in the afternoon. Humid with highs ranging from the mid-70s on the hilltops to the upper 70s across the lower elevations. Light south winds. Chance of rain 70%. Monday night, showers with a chance of thunderstorms in the evening, then a chance of showers overnight. Warm and muggy with lows in the upper 60s. Light winds. Chance of rain 80%. Tuesday, mostly cloudy with a chance of showers in the morning, then partly sunny with showers likely with a chance of thunderstorms in the afternoon. Humid with highs ranging from the lower 80s on the hilltops to the mid-80s across the lower elevations. Southwest winds 5 to 10 miles an hour, becoming west. Chance of rain 70%. Tuesday night, showers likely with a chance of thunderstorms in the evening, then showers likely overnight. Warm and muggy with lows in the upper 60s. Light winds. Chance of rain 70%. The forecast for the Southern Finger Lakes, including Tinian, Seneca Falls, and Auburn. Overnight, cloudy with a 40% chance of showers. Some patchy fog. Lows in the lower 60s. Light southwest winds. Monday, some patchy fog in the morning, otherwise mostly cloudy. A chance of showers in the morning, then showers likely in the afternoon. Humid with highs in the upper 70s. Light south winds. Chance of rain 70%. Monday night, showers likely with a chance of thunderstorms in the evening, then a chance of showers overnight. Warm and muggy with lows in the upper 60s. Light winds. Chance of rain 70%. Tuesday, a chance of showers in the morning, then showers likely with a chance of thunderstorms in the afternoon. Humid with highs in the lower 80s. West winds 10 miles an hour or less. Chance of rain 70%. Tuesday night, showers likely with a chance of thunderstorms in the evening, then showers likely overnight. Warm and muggy with lows in the upper 60s. Light winds. Chance of rain 70%. And now the extended forecast. Wednesday, showers likely and a chance of thunderstorms. Highs in the mid-80s. Chance of rain 70%. Thursday, mostly cloudy. A chance of showers. Highs around 80. Lows in the mid-60s. Chance of rain 50%. Friday, partly cloudy. Highs in the upper 70s. Lows in the lower 60s. Saturday, partly cloudy. Highs in the mid-70s. Lows in the upper 50s. Sunday, partly cloudy. Highs in the mid-70s. Lows in the upper 50s. This is the NOAA Weather Radio KHA 53 in Rochester. 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

the 1 a.m. weather at Rochester, it was cloudy. The temperature was 63 degrees Fahrenheit or 17 degrees Celsius, the dew point 61 and the relative humidity 93%. The wind was calm. The pressure was 30.13 inches and steady. Repeating at Rochester, it was cloudy, temperature 63 degrees. Around the region at 1 a.m. in Watertown, it was partly cloudy, with a temperature of 65. At Binghamton, it was mostly cloudy, with a temperature of 62. It was cloudy, with a temperature of 66 at Buffalo, 67 at Niagara Falls, 66 at Toronto, 65 at Syracuse, and 66 at Elmira. At Oswego, winds were south at 5 knots, with a temperature of 67 degrees. The Central Lake Ontario buoy winds were southwest at 8 knots, with a temperature of 68 degrees, and the waves were 2 feet. The forecast for the Genesee Valley and Northern Finger Lakes, including Rochester, Geneseo, Canandaigua, Newark, and Fairhaven. Overnight, cloudy with a 50% chance of showers. Some patchy fog. Lows in the lower 60s. Light southwest winds. Monday, patchy fog in the morning, otherwise a chance of showers in the morning, then showers likely with a chance of thunderstorms in the afternoon. Humid with highs ranging from the mid-70s on the hilltops to the upper 70s across the lower elevations. Light south winds. Chance of rain 70%. Monday night, showers with a chance of thunderstorms in the evening, then a chance of showers overnight. Warm and muggy with lows in the upper 60s. Light winds. Chance of rain 80%. Tuesday, mostly cloudy with a chance of showers in the morning, then partly sunny with showers likely with a chance of thunderstorms in the afternoon. Humid with highs ranging from the lower 80s on the hilltops to the mid-80s across the lower elevations. Southwest winds 5 to 10 miles an hour, becoming west. Chance of rain 70%. Tuesday night, showers likely with a chance of thunderstorms in the evening, then showers likely overnight. Warm and muggy with lows in the upper 60s. Light winds. Chance of rain 70%. The forecast for the Southern Finger Lakes, including Pinyan, Seneca Falls, and Auburn. Overnight, cloudy with a 40% chance of showers. Some patchy fog. Lows in the lower 60s. Light southwest winds. Monday, some patchy fog in the morning, otherwise mostly cloudy. A chance of showers in the morning, then showers likely in the afternoon. Humid with highs in the upper 70s. Light south winds. Chance of rain 70%. Monday night, showers likely with a chance of thunderstorms in the evening, then a chance of showers overnight. Warm and muggy with lows in the upper 60s. Light winds. Chance of rain 70%. Tuesday, a chance of showers in the morning, then showers likely with a chance of thunderstorms in the afternoon. Humid with highs in the lower 80s. West winds 10 miles an hour or less. Chance of rain 70%. Tuesday night, showers likely with a chance of thunderstorms in the evening, then showers likely overnight. Warm and muggy with lows in the upper 60s. Light winds. Chance of rain 70%. And now the extended forecast. Wednesday, showers likely and a chance of thunderstorms. Highs in the mid-80s. Chance of rain 70%. Thursday, mostly cloudy. A chance of showers. Highs around 80. Lows in the mid-60s. Chance of rain 50%. Friday, partly cloudy. Highs in the upper 70s. Lows in the lower 60s. Saturday, partly cloudy. Highs in the mid-70s. Lows in the upper 50s. Sunday, partly cloudy. Highs in the mid-70s. Lows in the upper 50s. This is the NOAA Weather Radio KHA 53 in Rochester. Your source for official weather information across the Western Finger Lakes and the Genesee Valley. KHA 53 operates on a frequency of 162.40 MHz. The 1 a.m. weather at Rochester, it was cloudy. The temperature was 63 degrees Fahrenheit or 17 degrees Celsius, the dew point 61 and the relative humidity 93%. The wind was calm. The pressure was 30.13 inches and steady. Repeating at Rochester, it was cloudy, temperature 63 degrees.

around the region at 1 a.m. in Watertown, it was partly cloudy, with a temperature of 65. At Binghamton, it was mostly cloudy, with a temperature of 62. It was cloudy, with a temperature of 66 at Buffalo, 67 at Niagara Falls, 66 at Toronto, 65 at Syracuse, and 66 at Elmira. At Oswego, winds were south at 5 knots, with a temperature of 67 degrees. The Central Lake Ontario buoy winds were southwest at 8 knots, with a temperature of 68 degrees, and the waves were 2 feet. The forecast for the Genesee Valley and Northern Finger Lakes, including Rochester, Geneseo, Canandaigua, Newark, and Fairhaven. Overnight, cloudy with a 50% chance of showers. Some patchy fog. Lows in the lower 60s. Light southwest winds. Monday, patchy fog in the morning, otherwise a chance of showers in the morning, then showers likely with a chance of thunderstorms in the afternoon. Humid with highs ranging from the mid-70s on the hilltops to the upper 70s across the lower elevations. Light south winds. Chance of rain 70%. Monday night, showers with a chance of thunderstorms in the evening, then a chance of showers overnight. Warm and muggy with lows in the upper 60s. Light winds. Chance of rain 80%. Tuesday, mostly cloudy with a chance of showers in the morning, then partly sunny with showers likely with a chance of thunderstorms in the afternoon. Humid with highs ranging from the lower 80s on the hilltops to the mid-80s across the lower elevations. Southwest winds 5 to 10 miles an hour, becoming west. Chance of rain 70%. Tuesday night, showers likely with a chance of thunderstorms in the evening, then showers likely overnight. Warm and muggy with lows in the upper 60s. Light winds. Chance of rain 70%. The forecast for the Southern Finger Lakes, including Tinian, Seneca Falls, and Auburn. Overnight, cloudy with a 40% chance of showers. Some patchy fog. Lows in the lower 60s. Light southwest winds. Monday, some patchy fog in the morning, otherwise mostly cloudy. A chance of showers in the morning, then showers likely in the afternoon. Humid with highs in the upper 70s. Light south winds. Chance of rain 70%. Monday night, showers likely with a chance of thunderstorms in the evening, then a chance of showers overnight. Warm and muggy with lows in the upper 60s. Light winds. Chance of rain 70%. Tuesday, a chance of showers in the morning, then showers likely with a chance of thunderstorms in the afternoon. Humid with highs in the lower 80s. West winds 10 miles an hour or less. Chance of rain 70%. Tuesday night, showers likely with a chance of thunderstorms in the evening, then showers likely overnight. Warm and muggy with lows in the upper 60s. Light winds. Chance of rain 70%. And now the extended forecast. Wednesday, showers likely and a chance of thunderstorms. Highs in the mid-80s. Chance of rain 70%. Thursday, mostly cloudy. A chance of showers. Highs around 80. Lows in the mid-60s. Chance of rain 50%. Friday, partly cloudy. Highs in the upper 70s. Lows in the lower 60s. Saturday, partly cloudy. Highs in the mid-70s. Lows in the upper 50s. Sunday, partly cloudy. Highs in the mid-70s. Lows in the upper 50s. This is the NOAA Weather Radio KHA 53 in Rochester. Your source for official weather information across the Western Finger Lakes and the Genesee Valley. KHA 53 operates on a frequency of 162.40 MHz. The 1 a.m. weather at Rochester, it was cloudy. The temperature was 63 degrees Fahrenheit or 17 degrees Celsius, the dew point 61 and the relative humidity 93%. The wind was calm. The pressure was 30.13 inches and steady. Repeating at Rochester, it was cloudy, temperature 63 degrees. Around the region at 1 a.m. at Watertown, it was partly cloudy, with a temperature of 65. At Binghamton, it was mostly cloudy, with a temperature of 62. It was cloudy, with a temperature of 66 at Buffalo, 67 at Niagara Falls, 66 at Toronto, 65 at Syracuse, and 66 at Elmira. At Oswego,

winds were south at 5 knots, with a temperature of 67 degrees. The Central Lake Ontario buoy winds were southwest at 8 knots, with a temperature of 68 degrees, and the waves were 2 feet. The forecast for the Genesee Valley and Northern Finger Lakes, including Rochester, Geneseo, Canandaigua, Newark, and Fairhaven. Overnight, cloudy with a 50% chance of showers. Some patchy fog. Lows in the lower 60s. Light southwest winds. Monday, patchy fog in the morning, otherwise a chance of showers in the morning, then showers likely with a chance of thunderstorms in the afternoon. Humid with highs ranging from the mid-70s on the hilltops to the upper 70s across the lower elevations. Light south winds. Chance of rain 70%. Monday night, showers with a chance of thunderstorms in the evening, then a chance of showers overnight. Warm and muggy with lows in the upper 60s. Light winds. Chance of rain 80%. Tuesday, mostly cloudy with a chance of showers in the morning, then partly sunny with showers likely with a chance of thunderstorms in the afternoon. Humid with highs ranging from the lower 80s on the hilltops to the mid-80s across the lower elevations. Southwest winds 5 to 10 miles an hour, becoming west. Chance of rain 70%. Tuesday night, showers likely with a chance of thunderstorms in the evening, then showers likely overnight. Warm and muggy with lows in the upper 60s. Light winds. Chance of rain 70%. The forecast for the Southern Finger Lakes, including Pinyan, Seneca Falls, and Auburn. Overnight, cloudy with a 40% chance of showers. Some patchy fog. Lows in the lower 60s. Light southwest winds. Monday, some patchy fog in the morning, otherwise mostly cloudy. A chance of showers in the morning, then showers likely in the afternoon. Humid with highs in the upper 70s. Light south winds. Chance of rain 70%. Monday night, showers likely with a chance of thunderstorms in the evening, then a chance of showers overnight. Warm and muggy with lows in the upper 60s. Light winds. Chance of rain 70%. Tuesday, a chance of showers in the morning, then showers likely with a chance of thunderstorms in the afternoon. Humid with highs in the lower 80s. West winds 10 miles an hour or less. Chance of rain 70%. Tuesday night, showers likely with a chance of thunderstorms in the evening, then showers likely overnight. Warm and muggy with lows in the upper 60s. Light winds. Chance of rain 70%. And now the extended forecast. Wednesday, showers likely and a chance of thunderstorms. Highs in the mid-80s. Chance of rain 70%. Thursday, mostly cloudy. A chance of showers. Highs around 80. Lows in the mid-60s. Chance of rain 50%. Friday, partly cloudy. Highs in the upper 70s. Lows in the lower 60s. Saturday, partly cloudy. Highs in the mid-70s. Lows in the upper 50s. Sunday, partly cloudy. Highs in the mid-70s. Lows in the upper 50s. Open Lake Forecast, 4, the Niagara River to Hamlin Beach beyond 5 miles from shore. Overnight, southwest winds less than 10 knots becoming southeast. A chance of showers, then showers likely late. Waves 1 foot or less. Monday, southeast winds 10 knots or less. Showers likely in the morning, then showers with a chance of thunderstorms in the afternoon. Waves 1 foot or less. Monday night, southeast winds 10 knots or less becoming southwest. Showers with a chance of thunderstorms in the evening, then a chance of showers overnight. Waves 1 foot or less. Tuesday, southwest winds 5 to 10 knots becoming south. A chance of showers in the morning, then a chance of showers and thunderstorms in the afternoon. Waves 1 foot or less. Tuesday night, southeast winds 5 to 10 knots becoming southwest. A chance of showers and thunderstorms in the evening, then showers likely overnight. Waves 1 foot or less. Wednesday, southwest winds 5 to 10 knots becoming west. Showers likely with a chance of thunderstorms. Waves 1 foot or less. Thursday, west winds 5 to 10 knots becoming northwest. A chance of showers during the day. Waves 1 foot or less.
Friday, northwest winds 10 knots or less becoming north. Waves 1 foot or less. Winds and waves higher in and near thunderstorms. Open lake forecast, 4, Hamlin Beach to Mexico Bay beyond 5 miles from shore. Overnight, west winds 10 knots or less becoming south. Waves 2 feet or less. Monday, southeast winds 10 knots or less. A chance of showers. Showers with a chance of thunderstorms late. Waves 1 foot or less. Monday night, southeast winds 10 knots or less becoming southwest. Showers likely with a chance of thunderstorms. Waves 1 foot or less. Tuesday, southwest winds 5 to 10 knots becoming northwest. A chance of showers. Waves 1 foot or less. Tuesday night, east winds 10 knots or less becoming south. A chance of showers. Waves 1 foot or less. Wednesday, south winds 5 to 15 knots becoming west. Showers likely with a chance of thunderstorms during the day, then a chance of showers and thunderstorms Wednesday night. Waves 2 feet or less. Thursday, west winds 5 to 10 knots becoming northwest. A chance of showers during the day. Waves 2 feet or less. Friday, northwest winds 5 to 10 knots becoming north. Waves 1 foot or less. Winds and waves higher in and near thunderstorms. This is the NOAA Weather Radio KHA 53 in Rochester. Your source for official weather information across the Western Finger Lakes and the Genesee Valley. KHA 53 operates on a frequency of 162.40 MHz. The 2 a.m. weather at Rochester, it was cloudy. The temperature was 63 degrees Fahrenheit or 17 degrees Celsius, the dew point 62 and the relative humidity 97%. The wind was west at 5 miles an hour. The pressure was 30.12 inches and falling. Repeating at Rochester, it was cloudy, temperature 63 degrees. Around the region at 2 a.m. at Watertown, fog was reported, with a temperature of 63. At Binghamton, it was mostly cloudy, with a temperature of 62. It was cloudy, with a temperature of 66 at Buffalo, 67 at Niagara Falls, 65 at Syracuse, and 66 at Elmira. At Oswego, winds were south at 5 knots, with a temperature of 66 degrees. The Central Lake Ontario buoy winds were west at 4 knots, with a temperature of 68 degrees, and the waves were 1 foot. The forecast for the Genesee Valley and Northern Finger Lakes, including Rochester, Geneseo, Canandaigua, Newark, and Fairhaven. Overnight, cloudy with a 50% chance of showers. Some patchy fog. Lows in the lower 60s. Light southwest winds. Monday, patchy fog in the morning, otherwise a chance of showers in the morning, then showers likely with a chance of thunderstorms in the afternoon. Humid with highs ranging from the mid-70s on the hilltops to the upper 70s across the lower elevations. Light south winds. Chance of rain 70%. Monday night, showers with a chance of thunderstorms in the evening, then a chance of showers overnight. Warm and muggy with lows in the upper 60s. Light winds. Chance of rain 80%. Tuesday, mostly cloudy with a chance of showers in the morning, then partly sunny with showers likely with a chance of thunderstorms in the afternoon. Humid with highs ranging from the lower 80s on the hilltops to the mid-80s across the lower elevations. Southwest winds 5 to 10 miles an hour, becoming west. Chance of rain 70%. Tuesday night, showers likely with a chance of thunderstorms in the evening, then showers likely overnight. Warm and muggy with lows in the upper 60s. Light winds. Chance of rain 70%. The forecast for the Southern Finger Lakes, including Pinyan, Seneca Falls, and Auburn. Overnight, cloudy with a 40% chance of showers. Some patchy fog. Lows in the lower 60s. Light southwest winds. Monday, some patchy fog in the morning, otherwise mostly cloudy. A chance of showers in the morning, then showers likely in the afternoon. Humid with highs in the upper 70s. Light south winds. Chance of rain 70%. Monday night, showers likely with a chance of thunderstorms in the evening, then a chance of showers overnight. Warm and muggy with lows in the upper 60s. Light winds. Chance of rain 70%.
Tuesday, a chance of showers in the morning.

Showers likely with a chance of thunderstorms in the afternoon. Humid with highs in the lower 80s. West winds 10 miles an hour or less. Chance of rain 70%. Tuesday night, showers likely with a chance of thunderstorms in the evening, then showers likely overnight. Warm and muggy with lows in the upper 60s. Light winds. Chance of rain 70%. And now the extended forecast. Wednesday, showers likely and a chance of thunderstorms. Highs in the mid-80s. Chance of rain 70%. Thursday, mostly cloudy. A chance of showers. Highs around 80. Lows in the mid-60s. Chance of rain 50%. Friday, partly cloudy. Highs in the upper 70s. Lows in the lower 60s. Saturday, partly cloudy. Highs in the mid-70s. Lows in the upper 50s. Sunday, partly cloudy. Highs in the mid-70s. Lows in the upper 50s. 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Your source for official weather information across the Western Finger Lakes and the Genesee Valley. KHA 53 operates on a frequency of 162.40 MHz. The 2 a.m. weather at Rochester, it was cloudy. The temperature was 63 degrees Fahrenheit or 17 degrees Celsius, the dew point 62 and the relative humidity 97%. The wind was west at 5 miles an hour. The pressure was 30.12 inches and falling. Repeating at Rochester, it was cloudy, temperature 63 degrees. Around the region at 2 a.m. in Watertown, fog was reported with a temperature of 63. At Binghamton, it was mostly cloudy, with a temperature of 62. It was cloudy, with a temperature of 66 at Buffalo, 67 at Niagara Falls, 65 at Syracuse, and 66 at Elmira. At Oswego, winds were south at 5 knots, with a temperature of 66 degrees. The Central Lake Ontario buoy winds were west at 4 knots, with a temperature of 68 degrees, and the waves were 1 foot. The forecast for the Genesee Valley and Northern Finger Lakes, including Rochester, Geneseo, Canandaigua, Newark, and Fairhaven. Overnight, cloudy with a 50% chance of showers. Some patchy fog. Lows in the lower 60s. Light southwest winds. Monday, patchy fog in the morning, otherwise a chance of showers in the morning, then showers likely with a chance of thunderstorms in the afternoon. Humid with highs ranging from the mid-70s on the hilltops to the upper 70s across the lower elevations. Light south winds. Chance of rain 70%. Monday night, showers with a chance of thunderstorms in the evening, then a chance of showers overnight. Warm and muggy with lows in the upper 60s. Light winds. Chance of rain 80%. Tuesday, mostly cloudy with a chance of showers in the morning, then partly sunny with showers likely with a chance of thunderstorms in the afternoon. Humid with highs ranging from the lower 80s on the hilltops to the mid-80s across the lower elevations. Southwest winds 5 to 10 miles an hour, becoming west. Chance of rain 70%. Tuesday night, showers likely with a chance of thunderstorms in the evening, then showers likely overnight. Warm and muggy with lows in the upper 60s. Light winds. Chance of rain 70%. The forecast for the Southern Finger Lakes, including Tinian, Seneca Falls, and Auburn. Overnight, cloudy with a 40% chance of showers. Some patchy fog. Lows in the lower 60s. Light southwest winds. Monday, some patchy fog in the morning, otherwise mostly cloudy. A chance of showers in the morning, then showers likely in the afternoon. Humid with highs in the upper 70s. Light south winds. Chance of rain 70%. Monday night, showers likely with a chance of thunderstorms in the evening, then a chance of showers overnight. Warm and muggy with lows in the upper 60s. Light winds. Chance of rain 70%. Tuesday, a chance of showers in the morning, then showers likely with a chance of thunderstorms in the afternoon. Humid with highs in the lower 80s. West winds 10 miles an hour or less. Chance of rain 70%. Tuesday night, showers likely with a chance of thunderstorms in the evening, then showers likely overnight. Warm and muggy with lows in the upper 60s. Light winds.
chance of rain 70%. And now the extended forecast. Wednesday, showers likely and a chance of thunderstorms. Highs in the mid-80s. Chance of rain 70%. Thursday, mostly cloudy. A chance of showers. Highs around 80. Lows in the mid-60s. Chance of rain 50%. Friday, partly cloudy. Highs in the upper 70s. Lows in the lower 60s. Saturday, partly cloudy. Highs in the mid-70s. Lows in the upper 50s. Sunday, partly cloudy. Highs in the mid-70s. Lows in the upper 50s. 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KHA-53 operates on a frequency of 162.40 MHz. The 2 a.m. weather at Rochester, it was cloudy. The temperature was 63 degrees Fahrenheit or 17 degrees Celsius, the dew point 62 and the relative humidity 97%. The wind was west at 5 miles an hour. The pressure was 30.12 inches and falling. Repeating at Rochester, it was cloudy, temperature 63 degrees. Around the region at 2 a.m. at Toronto, rain was falling, with a temperature of 66. At Watertown, fog was reported, with a temperature of 63. At Binghamton, it was mostly cloudy, with a temperature of 62. It was cloudy, with a temperature of 66 at Buffalo, 67 at Niagara Falls, 65 at Syracuse, and 66 at Elmira. At Oswego, winds were south at 5 knots, with a temperature of 66 degrees. The Central Lake Ontario buoy winds were west at 4 knots, with a temperature of 68 degrees, and the waves were 1 foot. The forecast for the Genesee Valley and Northern Finger Lakes, including Rochester, Geneseo, Canandaigua, Newark, and Fairhaven. Overnight, cloudy with a 50% chance of showers. Some patchy fog. Lows in the lower 60s. Light southwest winds. Monday, patchy fog in the morning, otherwise a chance of showers in the morning, then showers likely with a chance of thunderstorms in the afternoon. Humid with highs ranging from the mid-70s on the hilltops to the upper 70s across the lower elevations. Light south winds. Chance of rain 70%. Monday night, showers with a chance of thunderstorms in the evening, then a chance of showers overnight. Warm and muggy with lows in the upper 60s. Light winds. Chance of rain 80%. Tuesday, mostly cloudy with a chance of showers in the morning, then partly sunny with showers likely with a chance of thunderstorms in the afternoon. Humid with highs ranging from the lower 80s on the hilltops to the mid-80s across the lower elevations. Southwest winds 5 to 10 miles an hour, becoming west. Chance of rain 70%. Tuesday night, showers likely with a chance of thunderstorms in the evening, then showers likely overnight. Warm and muggy with lows in the upper 60s. Light winds. Chance of rain 70%. The forecast for the Southern Finger Lakes, including Pinyan, Seneca Falls, and Auburn. Overnight, cloudy with a 40% chance of showers. Some patchy fog. Lows in the lower 60s. Light southwest winds. Monday, some patchy fog in the morning, otherwise mostly cloudy. A chance of showers in the morning, then showers likely in the afternoon. Humid with highs in the upper 70s. Light south winds. Chance of rain 70%. Monday night, showers likely with a chance of thunderstorms in the evening, then a chance of showers overnight. Warm and muggy with lows in the upper 60s. Light winds. Chance of rain 70%. Tuesday, a chance of showers in the morning, then showers likely with a chance of thunderstorms in the afternoon. Humid with highs in the lower 80s. West winds 10 miles an hour or less. Chance of rain 70%. Tuesday night, showers likely with a chance of thunderstorms in the evening, then showers likely overnight. Warm and muggy with lows in the upper 60s. Light winds. Chance of rain 70%. And now the extended forecast. Wednesday, showers likely and a chance of thunderstorms. Highs in the mid-80s. Chance of rain 70%. Thursday, mostly cloudy. A chance of showers. Highs around 80.
lows in the mid-60s.

chance of rain 50%. Friday, partly cloudy. Highs in the upper 70s. Lows in the lower 60s. Saturday, partly cloudy. Highs in the mid 70s. Lows in the upper 50s. Sunday, partly cloudy. Highs in the mid 70s. Lows in the upper 50s. This is the NOAA Weather Radio KHA 53 in Rochester. Your source for official weather information across the Western Finger Lakes and the Genesee Valley. KHA 53 operates on a frequency of 162.40 MHz. The 2 a.m. weather at Rochester, it was cloudy. The temperature was 63 degrees Fahrenheit or 17 degrees Celsius, the dew point 62 and the relative humidity 97%. The wind was west at 5 miles an hour. The pressure was 30.12 inches and falling. Repeating at Rochester, it was cloudy, temperature 63 degrees. Around the region at 2 a.m. at Toronto, rain was falling, with a temperature of 66. At Watertown, fog was reported, with a temperature of 63. At Binghamton, it was mostly cloudy, with a temperature of 62. It was cloudy, with a temperature of 66 at Buffalo, 67 at Niagara Falls, 65 at Syracuse, and 66 at Elmira. At Oswego, winds were south at 5 knots, with a temperature of 66 degrees. The Central Lake Ontario buoy winds were west at 4 knots, with a temperature of 68 degrees, and the waves were 1 foot. The forecast for the Genesee Valley and Northern Finger Lakes, including Rochester, Geneseo, Canandaigua, Newark, and Fairhaven. Overnight, cloudy with a 50% chance of showers. Some patchy fog. Lows in the lower 60s. Light southwest winds. Monday, patchy fog in the morning, otherwise a chance of showers in the morning, then showers likely with a chance of thunderstorms in the afternoon. Humid with highs ranging from the mid-70s on the hilltops to the upper 70s across the lower elevations. Light south winds. Chance of rain 70%. Monday night, showers with a chance of thunderstorms in the evening, then a chance of showers overnight. Warm and muggy with lows in the upper 60s. Light winds. Chance of rain 80%. Tuesday, mostly cloudy with a chance of showers in the morning, then partly sunny with showers likely with a chance of thunderstorms in the afternoon. Humid with highs ranging from the lower 80s on the hilltops to the mid-80s across the lower elevations. Southwest winds 5 to 10 miles an hour, becoming west. Chance of rain 70%. Tuesday night, showers likely with a chance of thunderstorms in the evening, then showers likely overnight. Warm and muggy with lows in the upper 60s. Light winds. Chance of rain 70%. The forecast for the Southern Finger Lakes, including Tenyan, Seneca Falls, and Auburn. Overnight, cloudy with a 40% chance of showers. Some patchy fog. Lows in the lower 60s. Light southwest winds. Monday, some patchy fog in the morning, otherwise mostly cloudy. A chance of showers in the morning, then showers likely in the afternoon. Humid with highs in the upper 70s. Light south winds. Chance of rain 70%. Monday night, showers likely with a chance of thunderstorms in the evening, then a chance of showers overnight. Warm and muggy with lows in the upper 60s. Light winds. Chance of rain 70%. Tuesday, a chance of showers in the morning, then showers likely with a chance of thunderstorms in the afternoon. Humid with highs in the lower 80s. West winds 10 miles an hour or less. Chance of rain 70%. Tuesday night, showers likely with a chance of thunderstorms in the evening, then showers likely overnight. Warm and muggy with lows in the upper 60s. Light winds. Chance of rain 70%. And now the extended forecast. Wednesday, showers likely and a chance of thunderstorms. Highs in the mid-80s. Chance of rain 70%. Thursday, mostly cloudy. A chance of showers. Highs around 80. Lows in the mid-60s. Chance of rain 50%. Friday, partly cloudy. Highs in the upper 70s. Lows in the lower 60s. Saturday, partly cloudy. Highs in the mid-70s. Lows in the upper 50s. Sunday, partly cloudy.

Highs in the mid-70s. Lows in the upper 50s. 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Your source for official weather information across the Western Finger Lakes and the Genesee Valley. KHA 53 operates on a frequency of 162.40 MHz. The 2 a.m. weather at Rochester, it was cloudy. The temperature was 63 degrees Fahrenheit or 17 degrees Celsius, the dew point 62 and the relative humidity 97%. The wind was west at 5 miles an hour. The pressure was 30.12 inches and falling. Repeating at Rochester, it was cloudy, temperature 63 degrees. Around the region at 2 a.m. at Toronto, rain was falling, with a temperature of 66. At Watertown, fog was reported, with a temperature of 63. At Binghamton, it was mostly cloudy, with a temperature of 62. It was cloudy, with a temperature of 66 at Buffalo, 67 at Niagara Falls, 65 at Syracuse, and 66 at Elmira. At Oswego, winds were south at 5 knots, with a temperature of 66 degrees. The Central Lake Ontario buoy winds were west at 4 knots, with a temperature of 68 degrees, and the waves were 1 foot. The Rochester, New York climate summary for yesterday, August 30, 2026. Yesterday's high temperature of 70 degrees occurred at 4 p.m. Yesterday's low temperature of 62 degrees occurred at 11:46 p.m. 0.02 inches of precipitation fell yesterday, which brings the monthly total to 1.85 inches. The total precipitation for the year now stands at 30.52 inches. There were no heating degree days yesterday. This leaves the monthly total at 5. The yearly total since July 1st is 10. There was one cooling degree day yesterday. This brings the monthly total to 157. The yearly total since January 1st is 553. Yesterday the maximum wind observed was 14 miles an hour from the west. The highest wind gust observed was 20 miles per hour from the west, which occurred at 4:20 p.m. Yesterday the average wind speed was 6 miles per hour. The record high for today is 96, which occurred in 1881, and the record low is 43, which occurred in 1976. Sunrise today is at 6:34 a.m. and sunset is at 7:47 p.m. The forecast for the Genesee Valley and Northern Finger Lakes, including Rochester, Geneseo, Canandaigua, Newark, and Fairhaven. Overnight, cloudy with a 50% chance of showers. Some patchy fog. Lows in the lower 60s. Light southwest winds. Monday, patchy fog in the morning, otherwise a chance of showers in the morning, then showers likely with a chance of thunderstorms in the afternoon. Humid with highs ranging from the mid-70s on the hilltops to the upper 70s across the lower elevations. Light south winds. Chance of rain 70%. Monday night, showers with a chance of thunderstorms in the evening, then a chance of showers overnight. Warm and muggy with lows in the upper 60s. Light winds. Chance of rain 80%. Tuesday, mostly cloudy with a chance of showers in the morning, then partly sunny with showers likely with a chance of thunderstorms in the afternoon. Humid with highs ranging from the lower 80s on the hilltops to the mid-80s across the lower elevations. Southwest winds 5 to 10 miles an hour, becoming west. Chance of rain 70%. Tuesday night, showers likely with a chance of thunderstorms in the evening, then showers likely overnight. Warm and muggy with lows in the upper 60s. Light winds. Chance of rain 70%. The forecast for the Southern Finger Lakes, including Pinyan, Seneca Falls, and Auburn. Overnight, cloudy with a 40% chance of showers. Some patchy fog. Lows in the lower 60s. Light southwest winds. Monday, some patchy fog in the morning, otherwise mostly cloudy. A chance of showers in the morning, then showers likely in the afternoon. Humid with highs in the upper 70s. Light south winds. Chance of rain 70%. Monday night, showers likely with a chance of thunderstorms in the evening, then a chance of showers overnight. Warm and muggy with lows in the upper 60s. Light winds. Chance of rain 70%. Tuesday, a chance of showers in the morning, then showers likely with a chance of thunderstorms in the afternoon. Humid with highs in the lower 80s.

Highs in the mid-70s, lows in the upper 50s. The Nearshore Marine Forecast for the Niagara River to Hamelin Beach along Lake Ontario. Overnight, southwest winds less than 10 knots. A chance of showers, then showers likely late. Waves 1 foot or less. Monday, southeast winds less than 10 knots. Showers likely in the morning, then showers with a chance of thunderstorms in the afternoon. Waves 1 foot or less. Monday night, southeast winds 10 knots or less becoming southwest. Showers with a chance of thunderstorms in the evening, then a chance of showers overnight. Waves 1 foot or less. Tuesday, southwest winds 5 to 10 knots becoming west. A chance of showers in the morning, then a chance of showers and thunderstorms in the afternoon. Waves 1 foot or less. Tuesday night, south winds 10 knots or less becoming southwest. A chance of showers and thunderstorms in the evening, then showers likely overnight. Waves 1 foot or less. Wednesday, southwest winds 5 to 10 knots becoming west. Showers likely with a chance of thunderstorms. Waves 1 foot or less. Thursday, west winds 10 knots or less becoming northwest. A chance of showers during the day. Waves 1 foot or less. Friday, northwest winds 10 knots or less becoming north. Partly cloudy. Waves 1 foot or less. Winds and waves higher in and near thunderstorms. The Nearshore Marine Forecast, for Hamelin Beach to Sodus Bay. Overnight, west winds less than 10 knots. A chance of showers late. Waves 1 foot or less. Monday, southeast winds less than 10 knots. A chance of showers in the morning, then showers with a chance of thunderstorms in the afternoon. Waves 1 foot or less. Monday night, southeast winds less than 10 knots becoming southwest. Showers with a chance of thunderstorms in the evening, then a chance of showers overnight. Waves 1 foot or less. Tuesday, southwest winds 5 to 10 knots becoming northwest. A chance of showers in the morning, then a chance of showers and thunderstorms in the afternoon. Waves 1 foot or less. Tuesday night, southeast winds less than 10 knots becoming southwest. A chance of showers and thunderstorms in the evening, then showers likely overnight. Waves 1 foot or less coming southwest. A chance of showers and thunderstorms in the evening, then showers likely overnight. Waves 1 foot or less. Wednesday, southwest winds 5 to 10 knots becoming west. Showers likely with a chance of thunderstorms. Waves 1 foot or less. Thursday, west winds 5 to 10 knots becoming northwest. A chance of showers during the day. Waves 1 foot or less. Friday, northwest winds 5 to 10 knots becoming north. Partly cloudy. Waves 1 foot or less. Winds and waves higher in and near thunderstorms. The water temperature off Rochester is 70 degrees. The Nearshore Marine Forecast, for Sodus Bay to Mexico Bay. Overnight, west winds less than 10 knots becoming south. Mostly cloudy. Waves 1 foot or less. Monday, southeast winds less than 10 knots. Showers likely in the afternoon. Waves 1 foot or less. Monday night, southeast winds 10 knots or less becoming south. Showers likely with a chance of thunderstorms. Waves 1 foot or less. Tuesday, southwest winds 10 knots or less becoming north. A chance of showers. Waves 1 foot or less. Tuesday night, east winds 10 knots or less becoming south. A chance of showers. Waves 1 foot or less. Wednesday, south winds 5 to 10 knots becoming west. Showers likely with a chance of thunderstorms. Waves 2 feet or less. Thursday, west winds 10 knots or less becoming northwest. A chance of showers during the day. Waves 2 feet or less. Friday, northwest winds 5 to 10 knots becoming north. Partly cloudy. Waves around 1 foot. Winds and waves higher in and near thunderstorms. This is the NOAA Weather Radio KHA 53 in Rochester. 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The 2 a.m. weather at Rochester.

66. At Watertown, fog was reported with a temperature of 63. At Binghamton, it was mostly cloudy with a temperature of 62. It was cloudy with a temperature of 66 at Buffalo, 67 at Niagara Falls, 65 at Syracuse, and 66 at Elmira. At Oswego, winds were south at 5 knots with a temperature of 66 degrees. The Central Lake Ontario buoy winds were west at 4 knots with a temperature of 68 degrees, and the waves were 1 foot. The forecast for the Genesee Valley and Northern Finger Lakes, including Rochester, Geneseo, Canandaigua, Newark, and Fairhaven. Overnight, cloudy with some patchy fog. A chance of showers late. Lows in the lower 60s. Light south winds. Chance of rain 50%. Monday, patchy fog in the morning, otherwise showers in the morning, then showers with a chance of thunderstorms in the afternoon. Humid with highs ranging from the lower 70s on the hilltops to the mid-70s across the lower elevations. Light south winds. Chance of rain 90%. Monday night, showers with a chance of thunderstorms. Warm and muggy with lows in the upper 60s. Light winds. Chance of rain 90%. Tuesday, mostly cloudy with a chance of showers in the morning, then partly sunny with a chance of showers and thunderstorms in the afternoon. Humid with highs ranging from the upper 70s along the lakeshore to the lower 80s inland. Light winds, becoming northwest 5 to 10 miles an hour. Chance of rain 50%. Tuesday night, mostly cloudy. A chance of showers and thunderstorms in the evening, then showers likely with a chance of thunderstorms overnight. Warm and muggy with lows in the upper 60s. Light winds. Chance of rain 70%. The forecast for the Southern Finger Lakes, including Pinyan, Seneca Falls, and Auburn. Overnight, cloudy with some patchy fog developing late. Lows in the lower 60s. Light south winds. Monday, patchy fog in the morning, otherwise a chance of showers in the morning, then showers with a chance of thunderstorms in the afternoon. Humid with highs in the mid-70s. Light south winds. Chance of rain 90%. Monday night, showers with a chance of thunderstorms. Warm and muggy with lows in the upper 60s. Light winds. Chance of rain 90%. Tuesday, mostly cloudy with a chance of showers in the morning, then partly sunny with showers likely with a chance of thunderstorms in the afternoon. Humid with highs in the lower 80s. Light winds. Chance of rain 60%. Tuesday night, mostly cloudy. A chance of showers and thunderstorms in the evening, then showers likely with a chance of thunderstorms overnight. Warm and muggy with lows in the upper 60s. Light winds. Chance of rain 70%. And now the extended forecast. Wednesday, showers and a chance of thunderstorms. Highs in the mid-80s. Chance of rain 80%. Thursday, showers likely. Highs in the upper 70s. Lows in the mid-60s. Chance of rain 70%. Friday, partly cloudy. Highs in the mid-70s. Lows in the lower 60s. Saturday, partly cloudy. Highs in the lower 70s. Lows in the upper 50s. Sunday, partly cloudy. Highs in the mid-70s. Lows in the mid-50s. 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Your source for official weather information across the Western Finger Lakes and the Genesee Valley. KHA 53 operates on a frequency of 162.40 MHz. The 2 a.m. weather at Rochester, it was cloudy. The temperature was 63 degrees Fahrenheit or 17 degrees Celsius, the dew point 62 and the relative humidity 97%. The wind was west at 5 miles an hour. The pressure was 30.12 inches and falling. Repeating at Rochester, it was cloudy, temperature 63 degrees. Open lake forecast, 4, the Niagara River to Hamlin Beach beyond 5 miles from shore. Overnight, southwest winds less than 10 knots becoming southeast. A chance of showers, then showers likely late. Waves 1 foot or less. Monday, southeast winds 10 knots or less. Showers likely in the morning, then showers with a chance of thunderstorms in the afternoon. Waves 1 foot or less. Monday night, southeast winds 10 knots or less.

becoming southwest. Showers with a chance of thunderstorms in the evening, then a chance of showers overnight. Waves 1 foot or less. Tuesday, southwest winds 5 to 10 knots becoming south. A chance of showers in the morning, then a chance of showers and thunderstorms in the afternoon. Waves 1 foot or less. Tuesday night, southeast winds 5 to 10 knots becoming southwest. A chance of showers and thunderstorms in the evening, then showers likely overnight. Waves 1 foot or less. Wednesday, southwest winds 5 to 10 knots becoming west. Showers likely with a chance of thunderstorms. Waves 1 foot or less. Thursday, west winds 5 to 10 knots becoming northwest. A chance of showers during the day. Waves 1 foot or less. Friday, northwest winds 10 knots or less becoming north. Waves 1 foot or less. Winds and waves higher and near thunderstorms. Open lake forecast, 4, Heron Beach to Mexico Bay beyond 5 miles from shore. Overnight, west winds 10 knots or less becoming south. Waves 2 feet or less. Monday, southeast winds 10 knots or less. A chance of showers. Showers with a chance of thunderstorms late. Waves 1 foot or less. Monday night, southeast winds 10 knots or less becoming southwest. Showers likely with a chance of thunderstorms. Waves 1 foot or less. Tuesday, southwest winds 5 to 10 knots becoming northwest. A chance of showers. Waves 1 foot or less. Tuesday night, east winds 10 knots or less becoming south. A chance of showers. Waves 1 foot or less. Wednesday, south winds 5 to 15 knots becoming west. Showers likely with a chance of thunderstorms during the day, then a chance of showers and thunderstorms Wednesday night. Waves 2 feet or less. Thursday, west winds 5 to 10 knots becoming northwest. A chance of showers during the day. Waves 2 feet or less. Friday, northwest winds 5 to 10 knots becoming north. Waves 1 foot or less. Winds and waves higher and near thunderstorms. This is the NOAA Weather Radio KHA-53 in Rochester. Your source for official weather information across the Western Finger Lakes and the Genesee Valley. KHA-53 operates on a frequency of 162.40 MHz. The 3 a.m. weather at Rochester, it was cloudy. The temperature was 64 degrees Fahrenheit or 18 degrees Celsius, the dew point 62 and the relative humidity 93%. The wind was southwest at 3 miles an hour. The pressure was 30.11 inches and falling. Repeating at Rochester, it was cloudy, temperature 64 degrees. Around the region at 2 a.m. at Toronto, rain was falling, with a temperature of 66. At Watertown, fog was reported, with a temperature of 63. At Binghamton, it was mostly cloudy, with a temperature of 62. It was cloudy, with a temperature of 66 at Buffalo, 67 at Niagara Falls, 65 at Syracuse, and 66 at Elmira. At Oswego, winds were south at 5 knots, with a temperature of 66 degrees. The Central Lake Ontario buoy winds were west at 4 knots, with a temperature of 68 degrees, and the waves were 1 foot. The forecast for the Genesee Valley and Northern Finger Lakes, including Rochester, Geneseo, Canandaigua, Newark, and Fairhaven. Overnight, cloudy with some patchy fog. A chance of showers late. Lows in the lower 60s. Light south winds. Chance of rain 50%. Monday, patchy fog in the morning, otherwise showers in the morning, then showers with a chance of thunderstorms in the afternoon. Humid with highs ranging from the lower 70s on the hilltops to the mid-70s across the lower elevations. Light south winds. Chance of rain 90%. Monday night, showers with a chance of thunderstorms. Warm and muggy with lows in the upper 60s. Light winds. Chance of rain 90%. Tuesday, mostly cloudy with a chance of showers in the morning, then partly sunny with a chance of showers and thunderstorms in the afternoon. Humid with highs ranging from the upper 70s along the lakeshore to the lower 80s inland. Light winds, becoming northwest 5 to 10 miles an hour. Chance of rain 50%. Tuesday night, mostly cloudy.
a chance of showers and thunderstorms in the evening, then showers likely with a chance of thunderstorms overnight. Warm and muggy with lows in the upper 60s. Light winds. Chance of rain 70%. The forecast for the Southern Finger Lakes, including Pinyan, Seneca Falls, and Auburn. Overnight, cloudy with some patchy fog developing late. Lows in the lower 60s. Light south winds. Monday, patchy fog in the morning, otherwise a chance of showers in the morning, then showers with a chance of thunderstorms in the afternoon. Humid with highs in the mid-70s. Light south winds. Chance of rain 90%. Monday night, showers with a chance of thunderstorms. Warm and muggy with lows in the upper 60s. Light winds. Chance of rain 90%. Tuesday, mostly cloudy with a chance of showers in the morning, then partly sunny with showers likely with a chance of thunderstorms in the afternoon. Humid with highs in the lower 80s. Light winds. Chance of rain 60%. Tuesday night, mostly cloudy. A chance of showers and thunderstorms in the evening, then showers likely with a chance of thunderstorms overnight. Warm and muggy with lows in the upper 60s. Light winds. Chance of rain 70%. And now the extended forecast. Wednesday, showers and a chance of thunderstorms. Highs in the mid-80s. Chance of rain 80%. Thursday, showers likely. Highs in the upper 70s. Lows in the mid-60s. Chance of rain 70%. Friday, partly cloudy. Highs in the mid-70s. Lows in the lower 60s. Saturday, partly cloudy. Highs in the lower 70s. Lows in the upper 50s. Sunday, partly cloudy. Highs in the mid-70s. Lows in the mid-50s. 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KHA 53 operates on a frequency of 162.40 MHz. The 3 a.m. weather at Rochester, it was cloudy. The temperature was 64 degrees Fahrenheit or 18 degrees Celsius, the dew point 62 and the relative humidity 93%. The wind was southwest at 3 miles an hour. The pressure was 30.11 inches and falling. Repeating at Rochester, it was cloudy, temperature 64 degrees. Around the region at 3 a.m. rain was falling, with a temperature of 66 at Buffalo, and 67 at Niagara Falls. At Watertown, fog was reported, with a temperature of 59. At Binghamton, it was partly cloudy, with a temperature of 60. It was cloudy, with a temperature of 64 at Syracuse, and 65 at Elmira. The Oswego winds were from the south at 5 knots. The Central Lake Ontario buoy winds were from the southwest at 2 knots. The forecast for the Genesee Valley and Northern Finger Lakes, including Rochester, Geneseo, Canandaigua, Newark, and Fairhaven. Overnight, cloudy with some patchy fog. A chance of showers late. Lows in the lower 60s. Light south winds. Chance of rain 50%. Monday, patchy fog in the morning, otherwise showers in the morning, then showers with a chance of thunderstorms in the afternoon. Humid with highs ranging from the lower 70s on the hilltops to the mid-70s across the lower elevations. Light south winds. Chance of rain 90%. Monday night, showers with a chance of thunderstorms. Warm and muggy with lows in the upper 60s. Light winds. Chance of rain 90%. Tuesday, mostly cloudy with a chance of showers in the morning, then partly sunny with a chance of showers and thunderstorms in the afternoon. Humid with highs ranging from the upper 70s along the lakeshore to the lower 80s inland. Light winds, becoming northwest 5 to 10 miles an hour. Chance of rain 50%. Tuesday night, mostly cloudy. A chance of showers and thunderstorms in the evening, then showers likely with a chance of thunderstorms overnight. Warm and muggy with lows in the upper 60s. Light winds. Chance of rain 70%. The forecast for the Southern Finger Lakes, including Pinyan, Seneca Falls, and Auburn. Overnight, cloudy with some patchy fog developing late. Lows in the lower 60s. Light south winds. Monday,
patchy fog in the morning. Otherwise, a chance of showers in the morning, then showers with a chance of thunderstorms in the afternoon. Humid with highs in the mid-70s.

light south winds. Chance of rain 90%. Monday night, showers with a chance of thunderstorms. Warm and muggy with lows in the upper 60s. Light winds. Chance of rain 90%. Tuesday, mostly cloudy with a chance of showers in the morning, then partly sunny with showers likely with a chance of thunderstorms in the afternoon. Humid with highs in the lower 80s. Light winds. Chance of rain 60%. Tuesday night, mostly cloudy. A chance of showers and thunderstorms in the evening, then showers likely with a chance of thunderstorms overnight. Warm and muggy with lows in the upper 60s. Light winds. Chance of rain 70%. And now the extended forecast. Wednesday, showers and a chance of thunderstorms. Highs in the mid-80s. Chance of rain 80%. Thursday, showers likely. Highs in the upper 70s. Lows in the mid-60s. Chance of rain 70%. Friday, partly cloudy. Highs in the mid-70s. Lows in the lower 60s. Saturday, partly cloudy. Highs in the lower 70s. Lows in the upper 50s. Sunday, partly cloudy. Highs in the mid-70s. Lows in the mid-50s. 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Your source for official weather information across the Western Finger Lakes and the Genesee Valley. KHA 53 operates on a frequency of 162.40 MHz. The 3 a.m. weather at Rochester, it was cloudy. The temperature was 64 degrees Fahrenheit or 18 degrees Celsius, the dew point 62 and the relative humidity 93%. The wind was southwest at 3 miles an hour. The pressure was 30.11 inches and falling. Repeating at Rochester, it was cloudy, temperature 64 degrees. Around the region at 3 a.m. rain was falling, with a temperature of 66 at Buffalo, and 67 at Niagara Falls. At Watertown, fog was reported, with a temperature of 59. At Binghamton, it was partly cloudy, with a temperature of 60. It was cloudy, with a temperature of 64 at Syracuse, and 65 at Elmira. The Oswego winds were from the south at 5 knots. The Central Lake Ontario buoy winds were from the southwest at 2 knots. The forecast for the Genesee Valley and Northern Finger Lakes, including Rochester, Geneseo, Canandaigua, Newark, and Fairhaven. Overnight, cloudy with some patchy fog. A chance of showers late. Lows in the lower 60s. Light south winds. Chance of rain 50%. Monday, patchy fog in the morning, otherwise showers in the morning, then showers with a chance of thunderstorms in the afternoon. Humid with highs ranging from the lower 70s on the hilltops to the mid-70s across the lower elevations. Light south winds. Chance of rain 90%. Monday night, showers with a chance of thunderstorms. Warm and muggy with lows in the upper 60s. Light winds. Chance of rain 90%. Tuesday, mostly cloudy with a chance of showers in the morning, then partly sunny with a chance of showers and thunderstorms in the afternoon. Humid with highs ranging from the upper 70s along the lakeshore to the lower 80s inland. Light winds, becoming northwest 5 to 10 miles an hour. Chance of rain 50%. Tuesday night, mostly cloudy. A chance of showers and thunderstorms in the evening, then showers likely with a chance of thunderstorms overnight. Warm and muggy with lows in the upper 60s. Light winds. Chance of rain 70%. The forecast for the Southern Finger Lakes, including Pinyan, Seneca Falls, and Auburn. Overnight, cloudy with some patchy fog developing late. Lows in the lower 60s. Light south winds. Monday, patchy fog in the morning, otherwise a chance of showers in the morning, then showers with a chance of thunderstorms in the afternoon. Humid with highs in the mid-70s. Light south winds. Chance of rain 90%. Monday night, showers with a chance of thunderstorms. Warm and muggy with lows in the upper 60s. Light winds. Chance of rain 90%. Tuesday, mostly cloudy with a chance of showers in the morning, then partly sunny with showers likely with a chance of thunderstorms in the afternoon. Humid with highs in the lower 80s. Light winds. Chance of rain 60%. Tuesday night, mostly cloudy.
a chance of showers and thunderstorms in the evening, then showers likely with a chance of thunderstorms overnight. Warm and muggy with lows in the upper 60s. Light winds. Chance of rain 70%. And now the extended forecast. Wednesday, showers and a chance of thunderstorms. Highs in the mid-80s. Chance of rain 80%. Thursday, showers likely. Highs in the upper 70s. Lows in the mid-60s. Chance of rain 70%. Friday, partly cloudy. Highs in the mid-70s. Lows in the lower 60s. Saturday, partly cloudy. Highs in the lower 70s. Lows in the upper 50s. Sunday, partly cloudy. Highs in the mid-70s. Lows in the mid-50s. The Rochester, New York climate summary for yesterday, August 30th, 2026. Yesterday's high temperature of 70 degrees occurred at 4 p.m. Yesterday's low temperature of 62 degrees occurred at 11:46 p.m. 0.02 inches of precipitation fell yesterday, which brings the monthly total to 1.85 inches. The total precipitation for the year now stands at 30.52 inches. There were no heating degree days yesterday. This leaves the monthly total at 5. The yearly total since July 1st is 10. There was one cooling degree day yesterday. This brings the monthly total to 157. The yearly total since January 1st is 553. Yesterday the maximum wind observed was 14 miles an hour from the west. The highest wind gust observed was 20 miles per hour from the west, which occurred at 4:20 p.m. Yesterday the average wind speed was 6 miles per hour. The record high for today is 96, which occurred in 1881, and the record low is 43, which occurred in 1976. Sunrise today is at 6:34 a.m. and sunset is at 7:47 p.m. This is the NOAA Weather Radio KHA-53 in Rochester. 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KHA-53 operates on a frequency of 162.40 MHz. The 3 a.m. weather at Rochester, it was cloudy. The temperature was 64 degrees Fahrenheit or 18 degrees Celsius, the dew point 62 and the relative humidity 93%. The wind was southwest at 3 miles an hour. The pressure was 30.11 inches and falling. Repeating at Rochester, it was cloudy, temperature 64 degrees. Around the region at 3 a.m. rain was falling, with a temperature of 66 at Buffalo, 67 at Niagara Falls, and 66 at Toronto. At Watertown, fog was reported, with a temperature of 59. At Binghamton, it was partly cloudy, with a temperature of 60. It was cloudy, with a temperature of 64 at Syracuse, and 65 at Elmira. The Oswego winds were from the south at 5 knots. The Central Lake Ontario buoy winds were from the southwest at 2 knots. The forecast for the Genesee Valley and Northern Finger Lakes, including Rochester, Geneseo, Canandaigua, Newark, and Fairhaven. Overnight, cloudy with some patchy fog. A chance of showers late. Lows in the lower 60s. Light south winds. Chance of rain 50%. Monday, patchy fog in the morning, otherwise showers in the morning, then showers with a chance of thunderstorms in the afternoon. Humid with highs ranging from the lower 70s on the hilltops to the mid-70s across the lower elevations. Light south winds. Chance of rain 90%. Monday night, showers with a chance of thunderstorms. Warm and muggy with lows in the upper 60s. Light winds. Chance of rain 90%. Tuesday, mostly cloudy with a chance of showers in the morning, then partly sunny with a chance of showers and thunderstorms in the afternoon. Humid with highs ranging from the upper 70s along the lakeshore to the lower 80s inland. Light winds, becoming northwest 5 to 10 miles an hour. Chance of rain 50%. Tuesday night, mostly cloudy. A chance of showers and thunderstorms in the evening, then showers likely with a chance of thunderstorms overnight. Warm and muggy with lows in the upper 60s. Light winds. Chance of rain 70%. The forecast for the Southern Finger Lakes, including Tinian, Seneca Falls, and Auburn. Overnight, cloudy with some patchy fog developing late. Lows in the lower 60s.
light south winds. Monday, patchy fog in the morning, otherwise a chance of showers in the morning, then showers with a chance of thunderstorms in the afternoon. Humid with highs in the mid-70s. Light south winds. Chance of rain 90%. Monday night, showers with a chance of thunderstorms. Warm and muggy with lows in the upper 60s. Light winds. Chance of rain 90%. Tuesday, mostly cloudy with a chance of showers in the morning, then partly sunny with showers likely with a chance of thunderstorms in the afternoon. Humid with highs in the lower 80s. Light winds. Chance of rain 60%. Tuesday night, mostly cloudy. A chance of showers and thunderstorms in the evening, then showers likely with a chance of thunderstorms overnight. Warm and muggy with lows in the upper 60s. Light winds. Chance of rain 70%. And now the extended forecast. Wednesday, showers and a chance of thunderstorms. Highs in the mid-80s. Chance of rain 80%. Thursday, showers likely. Highs in the upper 70s. Lows in the mid-60s. Chance of rain 70%. Friday, partly cloudy. Highs in the mid-70s. Lows in the lower 60s. Saturday, partly cloudy. Highs in the lower 70s. Lows in the upper 50s. Sunday, partly cloudy. Highs in the mid-70s. Lows in the mid-50s. 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KHA-53 operates on a frequency of 162.40 MHz. The 3 a.m. weather at Rochester, it was cloudy. The temperature was 64 degrees Fahrenheit or 18 degrees Celsius, the dew point 62 and the relative humidity 93%. The wind was southwest at 3 miles an hour. The pressure was 30.11 inches and falling. Repeating at Rochester, it was cloudy, temperature 64 degrees. Around the region at 3 a.m. rain was falling, with a temperature of 66 at Buffalo, 67 at Niagara Falls, and 66 at Toronto. At Watertown, fog was reported, with a temperature of 59. At Binghamton, it was partly cloudy, with a temperature of 60. It was cloudy, with a temperature of 64 at Syracuse, and 65 at Elmira. The Oswego winds were from the south at 5 knots. The Central Lake Ontario buoy winds were from the southwest at 2 knots. The forecast for the Genesee Valley and Northern Finger Lakes, including Rochester, Geneseo, Canandaigua, Newark, and Fairhaven. Overnight, cloudy with some patchy fog. A chance of showers late. Lows in the lower 60s. Light south winds. Chance of rain 50%. Monday, patchy fog in the morning, otherwise showers in the morning, then showers with a chance of thunderstorms in the afternoon. Humid with highs ranging from the lower 70s on the hilltops to the mid-70s across the lower elevations. Light south winds. Chance of rain 90%. Monday night, showers with a chance of thunderstorms. Warm and muggy with lows in the upper 60s. Light winds. Chance of rain 90%. Tuesday, mostly cloudy with a chance of showers in the morning, then partly sunny with a chance of showers and thunderstorms in the afternoon. Humid with highs ranging from the upper 70s along the lakeshore to the lower 80s inland. Light winds, becoming northwest 5 to 10 miles an hour. Chance of rain 50%. Tuesday night, mostly cloudy. A chance of showers and thunderstorms in the evening, then showers likely with a chance of thunderstorms overnight. Warm and muggy with lows in the upper 60s. Light winds. Chance of rain 70%. The forecast for the Southern Finger Lakes, including Pinyan, Seneca Falls, and Auburn. Overnight, cloudy with some patchy fog developing late. Lows in the lower 60s. Light south winds. Monday, patchy fog in the morning, otherwise a chance of showers in the morning, then showers with a chance of thunderstorms in the afternoon. Humid with highs in the mid-70s. Light south winds. Chance of rain 90%. Monday night, showers with a chance of thunderstorms. Warm and muggy with lows in the upper 60s. Light winds. Chance of rain 90%.
Tuesday, mostly cloudy with a chance of showers in the morning, then partly sunny with showers likely with a chance of thunderstorms in the afternoon. Humid with highs in the lower 80s. Light winds. Chance of rain 60%. Tuesday night, mostly cloudy. A chance of showers and thunderstorms in the evening, then showers likely with a chance of thunderstorms overnight. Warm and muggy with lows in the upper 60s. Light winds. Chance of rain 70%. And now the extended forecast. Wednesday, showers and a chance of thunderstorms. Highs in the mid-80s. Chance of rain 80%. Thursday, showers likely. Highs in the upper 70s. Lows in the mid-60s. Chance of rain 70%. Friday, partly cloudy. Highs in the mid-70s. Lows in the lower 60s. Saturday, partly cloudy. Highs in the lower 70s. Lows in the upper 50s. Sunday, partly cloudy. Highs in the mid-70s. Lows in the mid-50s. 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Your source for official weather information across the Western Finger Lakes and the Genesee Valley. KHA 53 operates on a frequency of 162.40 MHz. The 3 a.m. weather at Rochester, it was cloudy. The temperature was 64 degrees Fahrenheit or 18 degrees Celsius, the dew point 62 and the relative humidity 93%. The wind was southwest at 3 miles an hour. The pressure was 30.11 inches and falling. Repeating at Rochester, it was cloudy, temperature 64 degrees. Around the region at 3 a.m. rain was falling, with a temperature of 66 at Buffalo, 67 at Niagara Falls, and 66 at Toronto. At Watertown, fog was reported, with a temperature of 59. At Binghamton, it was partly cloudy, with a temperature of 60. It was cloudy, with a temperature of 64 at Syracuse, and 65 at Elmira. The Oswego winds were from the south at 5 knots. The Central Lake Ontario buoy winds were from the southwest at 2 knots. The forecast for the Genesee Valley and Northern Finger Lakes, including Rochester, Geneseo, Canandaigua, Newark, and Fairhaven. Overnight, cloudy with some patchy fog. A chance of showers late. Lows in the lower 60s. Light south winds. Chance of rain 50%. Monday, patchy fog in the morning, otherwise showers in the morning, then showers with a chance of thunderstorms in the afternoon. Humid with highs ranging from the lower 70s on the hilltops to the mid-70s across the lower elevations. Light south winds. Chance of rain 90%. Monday night, showers with a chance of thunderstorms. Warm and muggy with lows in the upper 60s. Light winds. Chance of rain 90%. Tuesday, mostly cloudy with a chance of showers in the morning, then partly sunny with a chance of showers and thunderstorms in the afternoon. Humid with highs ranging from the upper 70s along the lakeshore to the lower 80s inland. Light winds, becoming northwest 5 to 10 miles an hour. Chance of rain 50%. Tuesday night, mostly cloudy. A chance of showers and thunderstorms in the evening, then showers likely with a chance of thunderstorms overnight. Warm and muggy with lows in the upper 60s. Light winds. Chance of rain 70%. The forecast for the Southern Finger Lakes, including Pinyan, Seneca Falls, and Auburn. Overnight, cloudy with some patchy fog developing late. Lows in the lower 60s. Light south winds. Monday, patchy fog in the morning, otherwise a chance of showers in the morning, then showers with a chance of thunderstorms in the afternoon. Humid with highs in the mid-70s. Light south winds. Chance of rain 90%. Monday night, showers with a chance of thunderstorms. Warm and muggy with lows in the upper 60s. Light winds. Chance of rain 90%. Tuesday, mostly cloudy with a chance of showers in the morning, then partly sunny with showers likely with a chance of thunderstorms in the afternoon. Humid with highs in the lower 80s. Light winds. Chance of rain 60%. Tuesday night, mostly cloudy. A chance of showers and thunderstorms in the evening, then showers likely with a chance of thunderstorms overnight. Warm and muggy with lows in the upper 60s. Light winds. Chance of rain 70%.
And now the extended forecast. Wednesday, showers and a chance of thunderstorms.

showers overnight. Waves 1 foot or less. Tuesday, southwest winds 5 to 10 knots becoming west. A chance of showers in the morning, then a chance of showers and thunderstorms in the afternoon. Waves 1 foot or less. Tuesday night, south winds 10 knots or less becoming southwest. A chance of showers and thunderstorms in the evening, then showers likely overnight. Waves 1 foot or less. Wednesday, southwest winds 5 to 10 knots becoming west. Showers likely with a chance of thunderstorms. Waves 1 foot or less. Thursday, west winds 10 knots or less becoming northwest. A chance of showers during the day. Waves 1 foot or less. Friday, northwest winds 10 knots or less becoming north. Partly cloudy. Waves 1 foot or less. Winds and waves higher in and near thunderstorms. The Nearshore Marine Forecast, 4, Heron Beach to Sotus Bay. Overnight, west winds less than 10 knots. A chance of showers late. Waves 1 foot or less. Monday, southeast winds less than 10 knots. A chance of showers in the morning, then showers with a chance of thunderstorms in the afternoon. Waves 1 foot or less. Monday night, southeast winds less than 10 knots becoming southwest. Showers with a chance of thunderstorms in the evening, then a chance of showers overnight. Waves 1 foot or less. Tuesday, southwest winds 5 to 10 knots in the evening, then a chance of showers overnight. Waves 1 foot or less. Tuesday, southwest winds 5 to 10 knots becoming northwest. A chance of showers in the morning, then a chance of showers and thunderstorms in the afternoon. Waves 1 foot or less. Tuesday night, southeast winds less than 10 knots becoming southwest. A chance of showers and thunderstorms in the evening, then showers likely overnight. Waves 1 foot or less. Wednesday, southwest winds 5 to 10 knots becoming west. Showers likely with a chance of thunderstorms. Waves 1 foot or less. Thursday, west winds 5 to 10 knots becoming northwest. A chance of showers during the day. Waves 1 foot or less. Friday, northwest winds 5 to 10 knots becoming north. Partly cloudy. Waves 1 foot or less. Winds and waves higher in and near thunderstorms. The water temperature off Rochester is 70 degrees. The Nearshore Marine Forecast, 4, Sotus Bay to Mexico Bay. Overnight, west winds less than 10 knots becoming south. Mostly cloudy. Waves 1 foot or less. Monday, southeast winds less than 10 knots. Showers likely in the afternoon. Waves 1 foot or less. Monday night, southeast winds 10 knots or less becoming south. Showers likely with a chance of thunderstorms. Waves 1 foot or less. Tuesday, southwest winds 10 knots or less becoming north. A chance of showers. Waves 1 foot or less. Tuesday night, east winds 10 knots or less becoming south. A chance of showers. Waves 1 foot or less. Wednesday, south winds 5 to 10 knots becoming west. Showers likely with a chance of thunderstorms. Waves 2 feet or less. Thursday, west winds 10 knots or less becoming northwest. A chance of showers during the day. Waves 2 feet or less. Friday, northwest winds 5 to 10 knots becoming north. Partly cloudy. Waves around 1 foot. Winds and waves higher in and near thunderstorms. This is the NOAA Weather Radio KHA 53 in Rochester. Your source for official weather information across the Western Finger Lakes and the Genesee Valley. KHA 53 operates on a frequency of 162.40 MHz. The 3 a.m. weather at Rochester, it was cloudy. The temperature was 64 degrees Fahrenheit or 18 degrees Celsius, the dew point 62 and the relative humidity 93%. The wind was southwest at 3 miles an hour. The pressure was 30.11 inches and falling. Repeating at Rochester, it was cloudy, temperature 64 degrees. Around the region at 3 a.m. rain was falling, with a temperature of 66 at Buffalo, 67 at Niagara Falls, and 66 at Toronto. At Watertown, fog was reported, with a temperature of 59. At Binghamton, it was partly cloudy, with a temperature of 60.

67 at Niagara Falls and 66 at Toronto. At Watertown, fog was reported with a temperature of 59. At Binghamton, it was partly cloudy with a temperature of 60. It was cloudy with a temperature of 64 at Syracuse and 65 at Elmira. The Oswego winds were from the south at 5 knots. The Central Lake Ontario buoy winds were from the southwest at 2 knots. The forecast for the Genesee Valley and Northern Finger Lakes, including Rochester, Geneseo, Canandaigua, Newark, and Fairhaven. Overnight, cloudy with some patchy fog. A chance of showers late. Lows in the lower 60s. Light south winds. Chance of rain 50%. Monday, patchy fog in the morning, otherwise showers in the morning, then showers with a chance of thunderstorms in the afternoon. Humid with highs ranging from the lower 70s on the hilltops to the mid-70s across the lower elevations. Light south winds. Chance of rain 90%. Monday night, showers with a chance of thunderstorms. Warm and muggy with lows in the upper 60s. Light winds. Chance of rain 90%. Tuesday, mostly cloudy with a chance of showers in the morning, then partly sunny with a chance of showers and thunderstorms in the afternoon. Humid with highs ranging from the upper 70s along the lakeshore to the lower 80s inland. Light winds, becoming northwest 5 to 10 miles an hour. Chance of rain 50%. Tuesday night, mostly cloudy. A chance of showers and thunderstorms in the evening, then showers likely with a chance of thunderstorms overnight. Warm and muggy with lows in the upper 60s. Light winds. Chance of rain 70%. The forecast for the Southern Finger Lakes, including Tinian, Seneca Falls, and Auburn. Overnight, cloudy with some patchy fog developing late. Lows in the lower 60s. Light south winds. Monday, patchy fog in the morning, otherwise a chance of showers in the morning, then showers with a chance of thunderstorms in the afternoon. Humid with highs in the mid-70s. Light south winds. Chance of rain 90%. Monday night, showers with a chance of thunderstorms. Warm and muggy with lows in the upper 60s. Light winds. Chance of rain 90%. Tuesday, mostly cloudy with a chance of showers in the morning, then partly sunny with showers likely with a chance of thunderstorms in the afternoon. Humid with highs in the lower 80s. Light winds. Chance of rain 60%. Tuesday night, mostly cloudy. A chance of showers and thunderstorms in the evening, then showers likely with a chance of thunderstorms overnight. Warm and muggy with lows in the upper 60s. Light winds. Chance of rain 70%. And now the extended forecast. Wednesday, showers and a chance of thunderstorms. Highs in the mid-80s. Chance of rain 80%. Thursday, showers likely. Highs in the upper 70s. Lows in the mid-60s. Chance of rain 70%. Friday, partly cloudy. Highs in the mid-70s. Lows in the lower 60s. Saturday, partly cloudy. Highs in the lower 70s. Lows in the upper 50s. Sunday, partly cloudy. Highs in the mid-70s. Lows in the mid-50s. 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Your source for official weather information across the Western Finger Lakes and the Genesee Valley. KHA 53 operates on a frequency of 162.40 MHz. The 3 a.m. weather at Rochester, it was cloudy. The temperature was 64 degrees Fahrenheit or 18 degrees Celsius, the dew point 62 and the relative humidity 93%. The wind was southwest at 3 miles an hour. The pressure was 30.11 inches and falling. Repeating at Rochester, it was cloudy, temperature 64 degrees. Around the region at 3 a.m. rain was falling, with a temperature of 66 at Buffalo, 67 at Niagara Falls, and 66 at Toronto. At Watertown, fog was reported, with a temperature of 59. At Binghamton, it was partly cloudy, with a temperature of 60. It was cloudy, with a temperature of 64 at Syracuse, and 65 at Elmira. The Oswego winds were from the south at 5 knots. The Central Lake Ontario buoy winds were from the southwest at 2 knots. The forecast for the Genesee Valley and Northern Finger Lakes, including Rochester,

Geneseo, Canandaigua, Newark, and Fairhaven. Overnight, cloudy with some patchy fog. A chance of showers late. Lows in the lower 60s. Light south winds. Chance of rain 50%. Monday, patchy fog in the morning, otherwise showers in the morning, then showers with a chance of thunderstorms in the afternoon. Humid with highs ranging from the lower 70s on the hilltops to the mid-70s across the lower elevations. Light south winds. Chance of rain 90%. Monday night, showers with a chance of thunderstorms. Warm and muggy with lows in the upper 60s. Light winds. Chance of rain 90%. Tuesday, mostly cloudy with a chance of showers in the morning, then partly sunny with a chance of showers and thunderstorms in the afternoon. Humid with highs ranging from the upper 70s along the lakeshore to the lower 80s inland. Light winds, becoming northwest 5 to 10 miles an hour. Chance of rain 50%. Tuesday night, mostly cloudy. A chance of showers and thunderstorms in the evening, then showers likely with a chance of thunderstorms overnight. Warm and muggy with lows in the upper 60s. Light winds. Chance of rain 70%. The forecast for the Southern Finger Lakes, including Pinyan, Seneca Falls, and Auburn. Overnight, cloudy with some patchy fog developing late. Lows in the lower 60s. Light south winds. Monday, patchy fog in the morning, otherwise a chance of showers in the morning, then showers with a chance of thunderstorms in the afternoon. Humid with highs in the mid-70s. Light south winds. Chance of rain 90%. Monday night, showers with a chance of thunderstorms. Warm and muggy with lows in the upper 60s. Light winds. Chance of rain 90%. Tuesday, mostly cloudy with a chance of showers in the morning, then partly sunny with showers likely with a chance of thunderstorms in the afternoon. Humid with highs in the lower 80s. Light winds. Chance of rain 60%. Tuesday night, mostly cloudy. A chance of showers and thunderstorms in the evening, then showers likely with a chance of thunderstorms overnight. Warm and muggy with lows in the upper 60s. Light winds. Chance of rain 70%. And now the extended forecast. Wednesday, showers and a chance of thunderstorms. Highs in the mid-80s. Chance of rain 80%. Thursday, showers likely. Highs in the upper 70s. Lows in the mid-60s. Chance of rain 70%. Friday, partly cloudy. Highs in the mid-70s. Lows in the lower 60s. Saturday, partly cloudy. Highs in the lower 70s. Lows in the upper 50s. Sunday, partly cloudy. Highs in the mid-70s. Lows in the mid-50s. 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KHA-53 operates on a frequency of 162.40 MHz. The 3 a.m. weather at Rochester, it was cloudy. The temperature was 64 degrees Fahrenheit or 18 degrees Celsius, the dew point 62 and the relative humidity 93%. The wind was southwest at 3 miles an hour. The pressure was 30.11 inches and falling. Repeating at Rochester, it was cloudy, temperature 64 degrees. Around the region at 3 a.m. rain was falling, with a temperature of 66 at Buffalo, 67 at Niagara Falls, and 66 at Toronto. At Watertown, fog was reported, with a temperature of 59. At Binghamton, it was partly cloudy, with a temperature of 60. It was cloudy, with a temperature of 64 at Syracuse, and 65 at Elmira. The Oswego winds were from the south at 5 knots. The Central Lake Ontario buoy winds were from the southwest at 2 knots. The forecast for the Genesee Valley and Northern Finger Lakes, including Rochester, Geneseo, Canandaigua, Newark, and Fairhaven. Overnight, cloudy with some patchy fog. A chance of showers late. Lows in the lower 60s. Light south winds. Chance of rain 50%. Monday, patchy fog in the morning, otherwise showers in the morning, then showers with a chance of thunderstorms in the afternoon. Humid with highs ranging from the lower 70s on the hilltops to the mid-70s across the lower elevations. Light south winds. Chance

rain 90%. Monday night, showers with a chance of thunderstorms. Warm and muggy with lows in the upper 60s. Light winds. Chance of rain 90%. Tuesday, mostly cloudy with a chance of showers in the morning, then partly sunny with a chance of showers and thunderstorms in the afternoon. Humid with highs ranging from the upper 70s along the lakeshore to the lower 80s inland. Light winds, becoming northwest 5 to 10 miles an hour. Chance of rain 50%. Tuesday night, mostly cloudy. A chance of showers and thunderstorms in the evening, then showers likely with a chance of thunderstorms overnight. Warm and muggy with lows in the upper 60s. Light winds. Chance of rain 70%. The forecast for the Southern Finger Lakes, including Pinyan, Seneca Falls, and Auburn. Overnight, cloudy with some patchy fog developing late. Lows in the lower 60s. Light south winds. Monday, patchy fog in the morning, otherwise a chance of showers in the morning, then showers with a chance of thunderstorms in the afternoon. Humid with highs in the mid-70s. Light south winds. Chance of rain 90%. Monday night, showers with a chance of thunderstorms. Warm and muggy with lows in the upper 60s. Light winds. Chance of rain 90%. Tuesday, mostly cloudy with a chance of showers in the morning, then partly sunny with showers likely with a chance of thunderstorms in the afternoon. Humid with highs in the lower 80s. Light winds. Chance of rain 60%. Tuesday night, mostly cloudy. A chance of showers and thunderstorms in the evening, then showers likely with a chance of thunderstorms overnight. Warm and muggy with lows in the upper 60s. Light winds. Chance of rain 70%. And now the extended forecast. Wednesday, showers and a chance of thunderstorms. Highs in the mid-80s. Chance of rain 80%. Thursday, showers likely. Highs in the upper 70s. Lows in the mid-60s. Chance of rain 70%. Friday, partly cloudy. Highs in the mid-70s. Lows in the lower 60s. Saturday, partly cloudy. Highs in the lower 70s. Lows in the upper 50s. Sunday, partly cloudy. Highs in the mid-70s. Lows in the mid-50s. 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Your source for official weather information across the Western Finger Lakes and the Genesee Valley. KHA 53 operates on a frequency of 162.40 MHz. The 3 a.m. weather at Rochester, it was cloudy. The temperature was 64 degrees Fahrenheit or 18 degrees Celsius, the dew point 62 and the relative humidity 93%. The wind was southwest at 3 miles an hour. The pressure was 30.11 inches and falling. Repeating at Rochester, it was cloudy, temperature 64 degrees. Around the region at 3 a.m. rain was falling, with a temperature of 66 at Buffalo, 67 at Niagara Falls, and 66 at Toronto. At Watertown, fog was reported, with a temperature of 59. At Binghamton, it was partly cloudy, with a temperature of 60. It was cloudy, with a temperature of 64 at Syracuse, and 65 at Elmira. The Oswego winds were from the south at 5 knots. The Central Lake Ontario buoy winds were from the southwest at 2 knots. Open lake forecast, 4, the Niagara River to Hamlin Beach beyond 5 miles from shore. Overnight, southwest winds less than 10 knots becoming southeast. A chance of showers, then showers likely late. Waves 1 foot or less. Monday, southeast winds 10 knots or less. Showers likely in the morning, then showers with a chance of thunderstorms in the afternoon. Waves 1 foot or less. Monday night, southeast winds 10 knots or less becoming southwest. Showers with a chance of thunderstorms in the evening, then a chance of showers overnight. Waves 1 foot or less. Tuesday, southwest winds 5 to 10 knots becoming south. A chance of showers in the morning, then a chance of showers and thunderstorms in the afternoon. Waves 1 foot or less. Tuesday night, southeast winds 5 to 10 knots becoming southwest. A chance of showers and thunderstorms in the evening, then showers likely overnight. Waves 1 foot or less. Wednesday, southwest winds 5 to 10 knots becoming west.
showers likely with a chance of thunderstorms. Waves 1 foot or less. Thursday, west winds 5 to 10 knots becoming northwest. A chance of showers during the day. Waves 1 foot or less. Friday, northwest winds 10 knots or less becoming north. Waves 1 foot or less. Winds and waves higher and near thunderstorms. Open Lake Forecast, 4, Hamlin Beach to Mexico Bay beyond 5 miles from shore. Overnight, west winds 10 knots or less becoming south. Waves 2 feet or less. Monday, southeast winds 10 knots or less. A chance of showers. Showers with a chance of thunderstorms late. Waves 1 foot or less. Monday night, southeast winds 10 knots or less becoming southwest. Showers likely with a chance of thunderstorms. Waves 1 foot or less. Tuesday, southwest winds 5 to 10 knots becoming northwest. A chance of showers. Waves 1 foot or less. Tuesday night, east winds 10 knots or less becoming south. A chance of showers. Waves 1 foot or less. Wednesday, south winds 5 to 15 knots becoming west. Showers likely with a chance of thunderstorms during the day, then a chance of showers and thunderstorms Wednesday night. Waves 2 feet or less. Thursday, west winds 5 to 10 knots becoming northwest. A chance of showers during the day. Waves 2 feet or less. Friday, northwest winds 5 to 10 knots becoming north. Waves 1 foot or less. Winds and waves higher and near thunderstorms. This is the NOAA Weather Radio KHA-53 in Rochester. Your source for official weather information across the Western Finger Lakes and the Genesee Valley. KHA-53 operates on a frequency of 162.40 MHz. The 4 a.m. weather at Rochester, it was cloudy. The temperature was 64 degrees Fahrenheit or 18 degrees Celsius, the dew point 63 and the relative humidity 96%. The wind was calm. The pressure was 30.11 inches and steady. Repeating at Rochester, it was cloudy, temperature 64 degrees. Around the region at 3 a.m. rain was falling, with a temperature of 66 at Buffalo, 67 at Niagara Falls, and 66 at Toronto. At Watertown, fog was reported, with a temperature of 59. At Binghamton, it was partly cloudy, with a temperature of 60. It was cloudy, with a temperature of 64 at Syracuse, and 65 at Elmira. The Oswego winds were from the south at 5 knots. The Central Lake Ontario buoy winds were from the southwest at 2 knots. The forecast for the Genesee Valley and Northern Finger Lakes, including Rochester, Geneseo, Canandaigua, Newark, and Fairhaven. Today, patchy fog early, otherwise a chance of showers early, then showers late this morning. Showers with a chance of thunderstorms this afternoon. Highs ranging from the lower 70s on the hilltops to the mid-70s across the lower elevations. Light south winds. Chance of rain 90%. Tonight, showers with a chance of thunderstorms. Muggy with lows in the upper 60s. Light southwest winds. Chance of rain 90%. Tuesday, mostly cloudy with a chance of showers in the morning, then partly sunny with a chance of showers and thunderstorms in the afternoon. Humid with highs ranging from the upper 70s along the lakeshore to the lower 80s inland. Light winds, becoming northwest 5 to 10 miles an hour. Chance of rain 50%. Tuesday night, mostly cloudy. A chance of showers and thunderstorms in the evening, then showers likely with a chance of thunderstorms overnight. Warm and muggy with lows in the upper 60s. Light winds. Chance of rain 70%. Wednesday, showers likely with a chance of thunderstorms. Very warm and humid with highs ranging from the lower 80s on the hilltops to the mid-80s across the lower elevations. Southwest winds 5 to 10 miles an hour, increasing to 10 to 15 miles an hour. Chance of rain 70%. The forecast for the Southern Finger Lakes, including Tinian, Seneca Falls, and Auburn. Today, patchy fog early, otherwise a chance of showers this morning, then showers with a chance of thunderstorms this afternoon. Highs in the mid-70s. Light south winds. Chance of rain 90%. Tonight, showers with a chance of thunderstorms. Muggy with lows in the upper 60s.

light south winds. Chance of rain 90%. Tuesday, mostly cloudy with a chance of showers in the morning, then partly sunny with showers likely with a chance of thunderstorms in the afternoon. Humid with highs in the lower 80s. Light winds. Chance of rain 60%. Tuesday night, mostly cloudy. A chance of showers and thunderstorms in the evening, then showers likely with a chance of thunderstorms overnight. Warm and muggy with lows in the upper 60s. Light winds. Chance of rain 70%. Wednesday, showers with a chance of thunderstorms. Humid with highs in the mid 80s. South winds 10 miles an hour or less, becoming southwest. Chance of rain 80%. And now the extended forecast. Thursday, showers likely. Highs in the upper 70s. Lows in the mid 60s. Chance of rain 70%. Friday, partly cloudy. Highs in the mid 70s. Lows in the lower 60s. Saturday, partly cloudy. Highs in the lower 70s. Lows in the upper 50s. Sunday, partly cloudy. Highs in the mid 70s. Lows in the mid 50s. Open Lake Forecast, 4, the Niagara River to Hamlin Beach beyond 5 miles from shore. Today, southeast winds 5 to 10 knots. Showers this morning, then showers with a chance of thunderstorms this afternoon. Waves 1 foot or less. Tonight, southeast winds 10 knots or less becoming southwest. Showers with a chance of thunderstorms through the early overnight, then a chance of showers and thunderstorms late. Waves 1 foot or less. Tuesday, west winds 5 to 10 knots becoming east. A chance of showers. Waves 1 foot or less. Tuesday night, east winds 5 to 10 knots becoming south. A chance of showers and thunderstorms in the evening, then showers likely with a chance of thunderstorms overnight. Waves 1 foot or less. Wednesday, southwest winds 5 to 10 knots becoming west. Showers likely with a chance of thunderstorms. Waves 2 feet or less. Thursday, west winds 5 to 10 knots becoming northwest. A chance of showers during the day. Waves 1 foot or less. Friday, northwest winds 10 knots or less becoming north. Waves 1 foot or less. Winds and waves higher and near thunderstorms. Open Lake Forecast, 4, Hamlin Beach to Mexico Bay beyond 5 miles from shore. Today, southeast winds 5 to 15 knots. Patchy fog early. A chance of showers late this morning. Showers with a chance of thunderstorms this afternoon. Waves 2 feet or less. Tonight, southeast winds 10 knots or less becoming south. Showers with a chance of thunderstorms. Waves 1 foot or less. Tuesday, southwest winds 10 knots or less becoming north. Showers likely in the morning, then a chance of showers in the afternoon. Waves 1 foot or less. Tuesday night, east winds 10 knots or less becoming south. Showers likely with a chance of thunderstorms overnight. Waves 1 foot or less. Wednesday, south winds 5 to 15 knots becoming west. Showers likely with a chance of thunderstorms. Waves 1 to 3 feet. Thursday, west winds 5 to 10 knots becoming northwest. A chance of showers during the day. Waves 2 feet or less. Friday, northwest winds 5 to 10 knots becoming north. Waves 2 feet or less. Winds and waves higher and near thunderstorms. This is the NOAA Weather Radio KHA 53 in Rochester. Your source for official weather information across the Western Finger Lakes and the Genesee Valley. KHA 53 operates on a frequency of 162.40 MHz. The 4 a.m. weather at Rochester, it was cloudy. The temperature was 64 degrees Fahrenheit or 18 degrees Celsius, the dew point 63 and the relative humidity 96%. The wind was calm. The pressure was 30.11 inches and steady. Repeating at Rochester, it was cloudy, temperature 64 degrees. The 4 a.m. weather at Rochester, it was cloudy. The temperature was 64 degrees Fahrenheit or 18 degrees Celsius, the dew point 63 and the relative humidity 96%. The wind was calm. The pressure was 30.11 inches and steady. Repeating at Rochester, it was cloudy.

Cloudy, temperature 64 degrees. Around the region at 4 a.m. rain was falling, with a temperature of 66 at Buffalo, and 67 at Niagara Falls. At Watertown, fog was reported, with a temperature of 57. At Binghamton, it was partly cloudy, with a temperature of 61. At Syracuse, it was mostly cloudy, with a temperature of 63. At Elmira, it was cloudy, with a temperature of 64. At Oswego, winds were south at 4 knots, with a temperature of 66 degrees. The Central Lake Ontario buoy winds were from the southwest at 4 knots. The forecast for the Genesee Valley and Northern Finger Lakes, including Rochester, Geneseo, Canandaigua, Newark, and Fairhaven. Today, patchy fog early, otherwise a chance of showers early, then showers late this morning. Showers with a chance of thunderstorms this afternoon. Highs ranging from the lower 70s on the hilltops to the mid-70s across the lower elevations. Light south winds. Chance of rain 90%. Tonight, showers with a chance of thunderstorms. Muggy with lows in the upper 60s. Light southwest winds. Chance of rain 90%. Tuesday, mostly cloudy with a chance of showers in the morning, then partly sunny with a chance of showers and thunderstorms in the afternoon. Humid with highs ranging from the upper 70s along the lakeshore to the lower 80s inland. Light winds, becoming northwest 5 to 10 miles an hour. Chance of rain 50%. Tuesday night, mostly cloudy. A chance of showers and thunderstorms in the evening, then showers likely with a chance of thunderstorms overnight. Warm and muggy with lows in the upper 60s. Light winds. Chance of rain 70%. Wednesday, showers likely with a chance of thunderstorms. Very warm and humid with highs ranging from the lower 80s on the hilltops to the mid-80s across the lower elevations. Southwest winds 5 to 10 miles an hour, increasing to 10 to 15 miles an hour. Chance of rain 70%. The forecast for the Southern Finger Lakes, including Pinyan, Seneca Falls, and Auburn. Today, patchy fog early, otherwise a chance of showers this morning, then showers with a chance of thunderstorms this afternoon. Highs in the mid-70s. Light south winds. Chance of rain 90%. Tonight, showers with a chance of thunderstorms. Muggy with lows in the upper 60s. Light south winds. Chance of rain 90%. Tuesday, mostly cloudy with a chance of showers in the morning, then partly sunny with showers likely with a chance of thunderstorms in the afternoon. Humid with highs in the lower 80s. Light winds. Chance of rain 60%. Tuesday night, mostly cloudy. A chance of showers and thunderstorms in the evening, then showers likely with a chance of thunderstorms overnight. Warm and muggy with lows in the upper 60s. Light winds. Chance of rain 70%. Wednesday, showers with a chance of thunderstorms. Humid with highs in the mid-80s. South winds 10 miles an hour or less, becoming southwest. Chance of rain 80%. And now the extended forecast. Thursday, showers likely. Highs in the upper 70s. Lows in the mid-60s. Chance of rain 70%. Friday, partly cloudy. Highs in the mid-70s. Lows in the lower 60s. Saturday, partly cloudy. Highs in the lower 70s. Lows in the upper 50s. Sunday, partly cloudy. Highs in the mid-70s. Lows in the mid-50s. The Rochester, New York climate summary for yesterday, August 30th, 2026. Yesterday's high temperature of 70 degrees occurred at 4 p.m. Yesterday's low temperature of 62 degrees occurred at 11:46 p.m. 0.02 inches of precipitation fell yesterday, which brings the monthly total to 1.85 inches. The total precipitation for the year now stands at 30.52 inches. There were no heating degree days yesterday. This leaves the monthly total at 5. The yearly total since July 1st is 10. There was one cooling degree day yesterday. This brings the monthly total to 157. The yearly total since January 1st is 553. Yesterday the maximum wind observed was 14 miles an hour from the west. The highest wind gust observed was 20 miles per hour from the west, which occurred at 4:20 p.m.
Yesterday, the average wind speed was 6 miles per hour. The record high for today is 96, which occurred in 1881, and the record low is 43, which occurred in 1976. Sunrise today is at 6:34 a.m. and sunset is at 7:47 p.m. This is the NOAA Weather Radio KHA-53 in Rochester. Your source for official weather information across the Western Finger Lakes and the Genesee Valley. KHA-53 operates on a frequency of 162.40 MHz. The 4 a.m. weather at Rochester, it was cloudy. The temperature was 64 degrees Fahrenheit or 18 degrees Celsius, the dew point 63 and the relative humidity 96%. The wind was calm. The pressure was 30.11 inches and steady. Repeating at Rochester, it was cloudy, temperature 64 degrees. Around the region at 4 a.m. rain was falling, with a temperature of 66 at Buffalo, 67 at Niagara Falls, and 66 at Toronto. At Watertown, fog was reported, with a temperature of 57. At Binghamton, it was partly cloudy, with a temperature of 61. At Syracuse, it was mostly cloudy, with a temperature of 63. At Elmira, it was cloudy, with a temperature of 65. At Oswego, winds were south at 4 knots, with a temperature of 66 degrees. The central Lake Ontario buoy winds were from the southwest at 4 knots. The forecast for the Genesee Valley and Northern Finger Lakes, including Rochester, Geneseo, Canandaigua, Newark, and Fairhaven. Today, patchy fog early, otherwise a chance of showers early, then showers late this morning. Showers with a chance of thunderstorms this afternoon. Highs ranging from the lower 70s on the hilltops to the mid-70s across the lower elevations. Light south winds. Chance of rain 90%. Tonight, showers with a chance of thunderstorms. Muggy with lows in the upper 60s. Light southwest winds. Chance of rain 90%. Tuesday, mostly cloudy with a chance of showers in the morning, then partly sunny with a chance of showers and thunderstorms in the afternoon. Humid with highs ranging from the upper 70s along the lakeshore to the lower 80s inland. Light winds, becoming northwest 5 to 10 miles an hour. Chance of rain 50%. Tuesday night, mostly cloudy. A chance of showers and thunderstorms in the evening, then showers likely with a chance of thunderstorms overnight. Warm and muggy with lows in the upper 60s. Light winds. Chance of rain 70%. Wednesday, showers likely with a chance of thunderstorms. Very warm and humid with highs ranging from the lower 80s on the hilltops to the mid-80s across the lower elevations. Southwest winds 5 to 10 miles an hour, increasing to 10 to 15 miles an hour. Chance of rain 70%. The forecast for the Southern Finger Lakes, including Tinian, Seneca Falls, and Auburn. Today, patchy fog early, otherwise a chance of showers this morning, then showers with a chance of thunderstorms this afternoon. Highs in the mid-70s. Light south winds. Chance of rain 90%. Tonight, showers with a chance of thunderstorms. Muggy with lows in the upper 60s. Light south winds. Chance of rain 90%. Tuesday, mostly cloudy with a chance of showers in the morning, then partly sunny with showers likely with a chance of thunderstorms in the afternoon. Humid with highs in the lower 80s. Light winds. Chance of rain 60%. Tuesday night, mostly cloudy. A chance of showers and thunderstorms in the evening, then showers likely with a chance of thunderstorms overnight. Warm and muggy with lows in the upper 60s. Light winds. Chance of rain 70%. Wednesday, showers with a chance of thunderstorms. Humid with highs in the mid-80s. South winds 10 miles an hour or less, becoming southwest. Chance of rain 80%. And now the extended forecast. Thursday, showers likely. Highs in the upper 70s. Lows in the mid-60s. Chance of rain 70%. Friday, partly cloudy. Highs in the mid-70s. Lows in the lower 60s. Saturday, partly cloudy. Highs in the lower 70s. Lows in the upper 50s. Sunday, partly cloudy. Highs in the mid-70s. Lows in the mid-50s.
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official weather information across the Western Finger Lakes and the Genesee Valley. KHA 53 operates on a frequency of 162.40 MHz. The 4 a.m. weather at Rochester, it was cloudy. The temperature was 64 degrees Fahrenheit or 18 degrees Celsius, the dew point 63 and the relative humidity 96%. The wind was calm. The pressure was 30.11 inches and steady. Repeating at Rochester, it was cloudy, temperature 64 degrees. Around the region at 4 a.m. rain was falling, with a temperature of 66 at Buffalo, 67 at Niagara Falls, and 66 at Toronto. At Watertown, fog was reported, with a temperature of 57. At Binghamton, it was partly cloudy, with a temperature of 61. At Syracuse, it was mostly cloudy, with a temperature of 63. At Elmira, it was cloudy, with a temperature of 65. At Oswego, winds were south at 4 knots, with a temperature of 66 degrees. The Central Lake Ontario buoy winds were from the southwest at 4 knots. The forecast for the Genesee Valley and Northern Finger Lakes, including Rochester, Geneseo, Canandaigua, Newark, and Fairhaven. Today, patchy fog early, otherwise a chance of showers early, then showers late this morning. Showers with a chance of thunderstorms this afternoon. Highs ranging from the lower 70s on the hilltops to the mid-70s across the lower elevations. Light south winds. Chance of rain 90%. Tonight, showers with a chance of thunderstorms. Muggy with lows in the upper 60s. Light southwest winds. Chance of rain 90%. Tuesday, mostly cloudy with a chance of showers in the morning, then partly sunny with a chance of showers and thunderstorms in the afternoon. Humid with highs ranging from the upper 70s along the lakeshore to the lower 80s inland. Light winds, becoming northwest 5 to 10 miles an hour. Chance of rain 50%. Tuesday night, mostly cloudy. A chance of showers and thunderstorms in the evening, then showers likely with a chance of thunderstorms overnight. Warm and muggy with lows in the upper 60s. Light winds. Chance of rain 70%. Wednesday, showers likely with a chance of thunderstorms. Very warm and humid with highs ranging from the lower 80s on the hilltops to the mid-80s across the lower elevations. Southwest winds 5 to 10 miles an hour, increasing to 10 to 15 miles an hour. Chance of rain 70%. The forecast for the Southern Finger Lakes, including Pinyan, Seneca Falls, and Auburn. Today, patchy fog early, otherwise a chance of showers this morning, then showers with a chance of thunderstorms this afternoon. Highs in the mid-70s. Light south winds. Chance of rain 90%. Tonight, showers with a chance of thunderstorms. Muggy with lows in the upper 60s. Light south winds. Chance of rain 90%. Tuesday, mostly cloudy with a chance of showers in the morning, then partly sunny with showers likely with a chance of thunderstorms in the afternoon. Humid with highs in the lower 80s. Light winds. Chance of rain 60%. Tuesday night, mostly cloudy. A chance of showers and thunderstorms in the evening, then showers likely with a chance of thunderstorms overnight. Warm and muggy with lows in the upper 60s. Light winds. Chance of rain 70%. Wednesday, showers with a chance of thunderstorms. Humid with highs in the mid-80s. South winds 10 miles an hour or less, becoming southwest. Chance of rain 80%. And now the extended forecast. Thursday, showers likely. Highs in the upper 70s. Lows in the mid-60s. Chance of rain 70%. Friday, partly cloudy. Highs in the mid-70s. Lows in the lower 60s. Saturday, partly cloudy. Highs in the lower 70s. Lows in the upper 50s. Sunday, partly cloudy. Highs in the mid-70s. Lows in the mid-50s. 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Your source for official weather information across the Western Finger Lakes and the Genesee Valley. KHA 53 operates on a frequency of 162.40 MHz. The 4 a.m. weather at Rochester, it was cloudy. The temperature was 64 degrees Fahrenheit or 18 degrees Celsius, the dew point 63 and the relative humidity 96%.

The wind was calm. The pressure was 30.11 inches and steady. Repeating at Rochester, it was cloudy, temperature 64 degrees. Around the region at 4 a.m. rain was falling, with a temperature of 66 at Buffalo, 67 at Niagara Falls, and 66 at Toronto. At Watertown, fog was reported, with a temperature of 57. At Binghamton, it was partly cloudy, with a temperature of 61. At Syracuse, it was mostly cloudy, with a temperature of 63. At Elmira, it was cloudy, with a temperature of 65. At Oswego, winds were south at 4 knots, with a temperature of 66 degrees. The Central Lake Ontario buoy winds were from the southwest at 4 knots. The forecast for the Genesee Valley and Northern Finger Lakes, including Rochester, Geneseo, Canandaigua, Newark, and Fairhaven. Today, patchy fog early, otherwise a chance of showers early, then showers late this morning. Showers with a chance of thunderstorms this afternoon. Highs ranging from the lower 70s on the hilltops to the mid-70s across the lower elevations. Light south winds. Chance of rain 90%. Tonight, showers with a chance of thunderstorms. Muggy with lows in the upper 60s. Light southwest winds. Chance of rain 90%. Tuesday, mostly cloudy with a chance of showers in the morning, then partly sunny with a chance of showers and thunderstorms in the afternoon. Humid with highs ranging from the upper 70s along the lakeshore to the lower 80s inland. Light winds, becoming northwest 5 to 10 miles an hour. Chance of rain 50%. Tuesday night, mostly cloudy. A chance of showers and thunderstorms in the evening, then showers likely with a chance of thunderstorms overnight. Warm and muggy with lows in the upper 60s. Light winds. Chance of rain 70%. Wednesday, showers likely with a chance of thunderstorms. Very warm and humid with highs ranging from the lower 80s on the hilltops to the mid-80s across the lower elevations. Southwest winds 5 to 10 miles an hour, increasing to 10 to 15 miles an hour. Chance of rain 70%. The forecast for the Southern Finger Lakes, including Tinian, Seneca Falls, and Auburn. Today, patchy fog early, otherwise a chance of showers this morning, then showers with a chance of thunderstorms this afternoon. Highs in the mid-70s. Light south winds. Chance of rain 90%. Tonight, showers with a chance of thunderstorms. Muggy with lows in the upper 60s. Light south winds. Chance of rain 90%. Tuesday, mostly cloudy with a chance of showers in the morning, then partly sunny with showers likely with a chance of thunderstorms in the afternoon. Humid with highs in the lower 80s. Light winds. Chance of rain 60%. Tuesday night, mostly cloudy. A chance of showers and thunderstorms in the evening, then showers likely with a chance of thunderstorms overnight. Warm and muggy with lows in the upper 60s. Light winds. Chance of rain 70%. Wednesday, showers with a chance of thunderstorms. Humid with highs in the mid-80s. South winds 10 miles an hour or less, becoming southwest. Chance of rain 80%. And now the extended forecast. Thursday, showers likely. Highs in the upper 70s. Lows in the mid-60s. Chance of rain 70%. Friday, partly cloudy. Highs in the mid-70s. Lows in the lower 60s. Saturday, partly cloudy. Highs in the lower 70s. Lows in the upper 50s. Sunday, partly cloudy. Highs in the mid-70s. Lows in the mid-50s. The Nearshore Marine Forecast, for the Niagara River to Hamlin Beach along Lake Ontario. Today, southeast winds 10 knots or less. Showers this morning, then showers with a chance of thunderstorms this afternoon. Waves 1 foot or less. Tonight, south winds less than 10 knots becoming southwest. Showers with a chance of thunderstorms. Waves 1 foot or less. Tuesday, southwest winds 10 knots or less becoming northeast. A chance of showers in the morning, then a chance of showers and thunderstorms in the afternoon. Waves 1 foot or less. Tuesday night, east winds 10 knots or less becoming south. A chance of showers and thunderstorms in the evening, then showers likely with a chance of thunderstorms overnight. Waves 1 foot.

arms. Waves 1 foot or less. Tuesday, southwest winds 10 knots or less becoming northeast. A chance of showers. Waves 1 foot or less. Tuesday night, east winds less than 10 knots becoming south. Showers likely with a chance of thunderstorms overnight. Waves 1 foot or less. Wednesday, southwest winds 5 to 10 knots becoming west. Showers likely with a chance of thunderstorms. Waves 2 feet or less. Thursday, west winds 5 to 10 knots becoming northwest. A chance of showers during the day. Waves 1 foot or less. Friday, northwest winds 5 to 10 knots becoming north. Partly cloudy. Waves 2 feet or less. Day. Waves 1 foot or less. Friday, northwest winds 5 to 10 knots becoming north. Partly cloudy. Waves 2 feet or less. Winds and waves higher and near thunderstorms. The water temperature off Rochester is 70 degrees. The Nearshore Marine Forecast, 4, Sotus Bay to Mexico Bay. Today, south winds 10 knots or less becoming southeast. Patchy fog early. Showers likely with a chance of thunderstorms this afternoon. Waves 1 foot or less. Tonight, southeast winds 10 knots or less becoming south. Showers with a chance of thunderstorms. Waves 1 foot or less. Tuesday, south winds 10 knots or less becoming northwest. Showers likely in the morning, then a chance of showers in the afternoon. Waves 1 foot or less. Tuesday night, northeast winds 10 knots or less becoming southeast. A chance of showers in the evening, then showers likely with a chance of thunderstorms overnight. Waves 1 foot or less. Wednesday, south winds 5 to 10 knots becoming southwest. Showers with a chance of thunderstorms. Waves 1 foot or less. Thursday, west winds 5 to 10 knots becoming northwest. A chance of showers during the day. Waves 2 feet or less. Friday, northwest winds 5 to 10 knots becoming north. Partly cloudy. Waves 1 to 2 feet. Winds and waves higher and near thunderstorms. This is the NOAA Weather Radio KHA 53 in Rochester. Your source for official weather information across the Western Finger Lakes and the Genesee Valley. KHA 53 operates on a frequency of 162.40 MHz. The 4 a.m. weather at Rochester, it was cloudy. The temperature was 64 degrees Fahrenheit or 18 degrees Celsius, the dew point 63 and the relative humidity 96%. The wind was calm. The pressure was 30.11 inches and steady. Repeating at Rochester, it was cloudy, temperature 64 degrees. Around the region at 4 a.m. rain was falling, with a temperature of 66 at Buffalo, 67 at Niagara Falls, and 66 at Toronto. At Watertown, fog was reported, with a temperature of 57. At Binghamton, it was partly cloudy, with a temperature of 61. At Syracuse, it was mostly cloudy, with a temperature of 63. At Elmira, it was cloudy, with a temperature of 65. At Oswego, winds were south at 4 knots, with a temperature of 66 degrees. The Central Lake Ontario buoy winds were from the southwest at 4 knots. The forecast for the Genesee Valley and Northern Finger Lakes, including Rochester, Geneseo, Canandaigua, Newark, and Fairhaven. Today, patchy fog early, otherwise a chance of showers early, then showers late this morning. Showers with a chance of thunderstorms this afternoon. Highs ranging from the lower 70s on the hilltops to the mid-70s across the lower elevations. Light south winds. Chance of rain 90%. Tonight, showers with a chance of thunderstorms. Monday with lows in the upper 60s. Light southwest winds. Chance of rain 90%. Tuesday, mostly cloudy with a chance of showers in the morning, then partly sunny with a chance of showers and thunderstorms in the afternoon. Humid with highs ranging from the upper 70s along the lakeshore to the lower 80s inland. Light winds, becoming northwest 5 to 10 miles an hour. Chance of rain 50%. Tuesday night, mostly cloudy. A chance of showers and thunderstorms in the evening, then showers likely with a chance of thunderstorms overnight. Warm and muggy with lows in the upper 60s. Light winds. Chance of rain 70%.

Wednesday, showers likely with a chance of thunderstorms. Very warm and humid with highs ranging from the lower 80s on the hilltops to the mid-80s across the lower elevations. Southwest winds 5 to 10 miles an hour, increasing to 10 to 15 miles an hour. Chance of rain 70%. The forecast for the Southern Finger Lakes, including Pinyan, Seneca Falls, and Auburn. Today, patchy fog early, otherwise a chance of showers this morning, then showers with a chance of thunderstorms this afternoon. Highs in the mid-70s. Light south winds. Chance of rain 90%. Tonight, showers with a chance of thunderstorms. Muggy with lows in the upper 60s. Light south winds. Chance of rain 90%. Tuesday, mostly cloudy with a chance of showers in the morning, then partly sunny with showers likely with a chance of thunderstorms in the afternoon. Humid with highs in the lower 80s. Light winds. Chance of rain 60%. Tuesday night, mostly cloudy. A chance of showers and thunderstorms in the evening, then showers likely with a chance of thunderstorms overnight. Warm and muggy with lows in the upper 60s. Light winds. Chance of rain 70%. Wednesday, showers with a chance of thunderstorms. Humid with highs in the mid-80s. South winds 10 miles an hour or less, becoming southwest. Chance of rain 80%. And now the extended forecast. Thursday, showers likely. Highs in the upper 70s. Lows in the mid-60s. Chance of rain 70%. Friday, partly cloudy. Highs in the mid-70s. Lows in the lower 60s. Saturday, partly cloudy. Highs in the lower 70s. Lows in the upper 50s. Sunday, partly cloudy. Highs in the mid-70s. Lows in the mid-50s. 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Your source for official weather information across the Western Finger Lakes and the Genesee Valley. KHA 53 operates on a frequency of 162.40 MHz. The 4 a.m. weather at Rochester, it was cloudy. The temperature was 64 degrees Fahrenheit or 18 degrees Celsius, the dew point 63 and the relative humidity 96%. The wind was calm. The pressure was 30.11 inches and steady. Repeating at Rochester, it was cloudy, temperature 64 degrees. Around the region at 4 a.m. rain was falling, with a temperature of 66 at Buffalo, 67 at Niagara Falls, and 66 at Toronto. At Watertown, fog was reported, with a temperature of 57. At Binghamton, it was partly cloudy, with a temperature of 61. At Syracuse, it was mostly cloudy, with a temperature of 63. At Elmira, it was cloudy, with a temperature of 65. At Oswego, winds were south at 4 knots, with a temperature of 66 degrees. The Central Lake Ontario buoy winds were from the southwest at 4 knots. The forecast for the Genesee Valley and Northern Finger Lakes, including Rochester, Geneseo, Canandaigua, Newark, and Fairhaven. Today, patchy fog early, otherwise a chance of showers early, then showers late this morning. Showers with a chance of thunderstorms this afternoon. Highs ranging from the lower 70s on the hilltops to the mid-70s across the lower elevations. Light south winds. Chance of rain 90%. Tonight, showers with a chance of thunderstorms. Muggy with lows in the upper 60s. Light southwest winds. Chance of rain 90%. Tuesday, mostly cloudy with a chance of showers in the morning, then partly sunny with a chance of showers and thunderstorms in the afternoon. Humid with highs ranging from the upper 70s along the lakeshore to the lower 80s inland. Light winds, becoming northwest 5 to 10 miles an hour. Chance of rain 50%. Tuesday night, mostly cloudy. A chance of showers and thunderstorms in the evening, then showers likely with a chance of thunderstorms overnight. Warm and muggy with lows in the upper 60s. Light winds. Chance of rain 70%. Wednesday, showers likely with a chance of thunderstorms. Very warm and humid with highs ranging from the lower 80s on the hilltops to the mid-80s across the lower elevations. Southwest winds 5 to 10 miles an hour, increasing to 10 to 15 miles an hour. Chance of rain 70%. The forecast for the Southern Finger Lakes,

including Tinian, Seneca Falls, and Auburn. Today, patchy fog early, otherwise a chance of showers this morning, then showers with a chance of thunderstorms this afternoon. Highs in the mid-70s. Light south winds. Chance of rain 90%. Tonight, showers with a chance of thunderstorms. Muggy with lows in the upper 60s. Light south winds. Chance of rain 90%. Tuesday, mostly cloudy with a chance of showers in the morning, then partly sunny with showers likely with a chance of thunderstorms in the afternoon. Humid with highs in the lower 80s. Light winds. Chance of rain 60%. Tuesday night, mostly cloudy. A chance of showers and thunderstorms in the evening, then showers likely with a chance of thunderstorms overnight. Warm and muggy with lows in the upper 60s. Light winds. Chance of rain 70%. Wednesday, showers with a chance of thunderstorms. Humid with highs in the mid-80s. South winds 10 miles an hour or less, becoming southwest. Chance of rain 80%. And now the extended forecast. Thursday, showers likely. Highs in the upper 70s. Lows in the mid-60s. Chance of rain 70%. Friday, partly cloudy. Highs in the mid-70s. Lows in the lower 60s. Saturday, partly cloudy. Highs in the lower 70s. Lows in the upper 50s. Sunday, partly cloudy. Highs in the mid-70s. Lows in the mid-50s. 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Your source for official weather information across the Western Finger Lakes and the Genesee Valley. KHA 53 operates on a frequency of 162.40 MHz. The 4 a.m. weather at Rochester, it was cloudy. The temperature was 64 degrees Fahrenheit or 18 degrees Celsius, the dew point 63 and the relative humidity 96%. The wind was calm. The pressure was 30.11 inches and steady. Repeating at Rochester, it was cloudy, temperature 64 degrees. Around the region at 4 a.m. rain was falling, with a temperature of 66 at Buffalo, 67 at Niagara Falls, and 66 at Toronto. At Watertown, fog was reported, with a temperature of 57. At Binghamton, it was partly cloudy, with a temperature of 61. At Syracuse, it was mostly cloudy, with a temperature of 63. At Elmira, it was cloudy, with a temperature of 65. At Oswego, winds were south at 4 knots, with a temperature of 66 degrees. The Central Lake Ontario buoy winds were from the southwest at 4 knots. The Rochester, New York climate summary for yesterday, August 30, 2026. Yesterday's high temperature of 70 degrees occurred at 4 p.m. Yesterday's low temperature of 62 degrees occurred at 11:46 p.m. 0.02 inches of precipitation fell yesterday, which brings the monthly total to 1.85 inches. The total precipitation for the year now stands at 30.52 inches. There were no heating degree days yesterday. This leaves the monthly total at 5. The yearly total since July 1st is 10. There was one cooling degree day yesterday. This brings the monthly total to 157. The yearly total since January 1st is 553. Yesterday the maximum wind observed was 14 miles an hour from the west. The highest wind gust observed was 20 miles per hour from the west, which occurred at 4:20 p.m. Yesterday the average wind speed was 6 miles per hour. The record high for today is 96, which occurred in 1881, and the record low is 43, which occurred in 1976. Sunrise today is at 6:34 a.m. and sunset is at 7:47 p.m. The forecast for the Genesee Valley and Northern Finger Lakes, including Rochester, Geneseo, Canandaigua, Newark, and Fairhaven. Today, patchy fog early, otherwise a chance of showers early, then showers late this morning. Showers with a chance of thunderstorms this afternoon. Highs ranging from the lower 70s on the hilltops to the mid-70s across the lower elevations. Light south winds. Chance of rain 90%. Tonight, showers with a chance of thunderstorms. Muggy with lows in the upper 60s. Light southwest winds. Chance of rain 90%. Tuesday, mostly cloudy with a chance of showers in the morning,

then partly sunny with a chance of showers and thunderstorms in the afternoon. Humid with highs ranging from the upper 70s along the lakeshore to the lower 80s inland. Light winds, becoming northwest 5 to 10 miles an hour. Chance of rain 50%. Tuesday night, mostly cloudy. A chance of showers and thunderstorms in the evening, then showers likely with a chance of thunderstorms overnight. Warm and muggy with lows in the upper 60s. Light winds. Chance of rain 70%. Wednesday, showers likely with a chance of thunderstorms. Very warm and humid with highs ranging from the lower 80s on the hilltops to the mid 80s across the lower elevations. Southwest winds 5 to 10 miles an hour, increasing to 10 to 15 miles an hour. Chance of rain 70%. The forecast for the Southern Finger Lakes, including Pinyan, Seneca Falls, and Auburn. Today, patchy fog early, otherwise a chance of showers this morning, then showers with a chance of thunderstorms this afternoon. Highs in the mid-70s. Light south winds. Chance of rain 90%. Tonight, showers with a chance of thunderstorms. Muggy with lows in the upper 60s. Light south winds. Chance of rain 90%. Tuesday, mostly cloudy with a chance of showers in the morning, then partly sunny with showers likely with a chance of thunderstorms in the afternoon. Humid with highs in the lower 80s. Light winds. Chance of rain 60%. Tuesday night, mostly cloudy. A chance of showers and thunderstorms in the evening, then showers likely with a chance of thunderstorms overnight. Warm and muggy with lows in the upper 60s. Light winds. Chance of rain 70%. Wednesday, showers with a chance of thunderstorms. Humid with highs in the mid-80s. South winds 10 miles an hour or less, becoming southwest. Chance of rain 80%. And now the extended forecast. Thursday, showers likely. Highs in the upper 70s. Lows in the mid-60s. Chance of rain 70%. Friday, partly cloudy. Highs in the mid-70s. Lows in the lower 60s. Saturday, partly cloudy. Highs in the lower 70s. Lows in the upper 50s. Sunday, partly cloudy. Highs in the mid-70s. Lows in the mid-50s. 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Your source for official weather information across the Western Finger Lakes and the Genesee Valley. KHA 53 operates on a frequency of 162.40 MHz. The 4 a.m. weather at Rochester, it was cloudy. The temperature was 64 degrees Fahrenheit or 18 degrees Celsius, the dew point 63 and the relative humidity 96%. The wind was calm. The pressure was 30.11 inches and steady. Repeating at Rochester, it was cloudy, temperature 64 degrees. Around the region at 4 a.m. rain was falling, with a temperature of 66 at Buffalo, 67 at Niagara Falls, and 66 at Toronto. At Watertown, fog was reported, with a temperature of 57. At Binghamton, it was partly cloudy, with a temperature of 61. At Syracuse, it was mostly cloudy, with a temperature of 63. At Elmira, it was cloudy, with a temperature of 65. At Oswego, winds were south at 4 knots, with a temperature of 66 degrees. The Central Lake Ontario buoy winds were from the southwest at 4 knots. The forecast for the Genesee Valley and Northern Finger Lakes, including Rochester, Geneseo, Canandaigua, Newark, and Fairhaven. Today, patchy fog early, otherwise a chance of showers early, then showers late this morning. Showers with a chance of thunderstorms this afternoon. Highs ranging from the lower 70s on the hilltops to the mid-70s across the lower elevations. Light south winds. Chance of rain 90%. Tonight, showers with a chance of thunderstorms. Muggy with lows in the upper 60s. Light southwest winds. Chance of rain 90%. Tuesday, mostly cloudy with a chance of showers in the morning, then partly sunny with a chance of showers and thunderstorms in the afternoon. Humid with highs ranging from the upper 70s along the lakeshore to the lower 80s inland. Light winds, becoming northwest 5 to 10 miles an hour. Chance of rain 50%. Tuesday night, mostly cloudy. A chance of showers and thunderstorms in the evening, then showers.

likely with a chance of thunderstorms overnight. Warm and muggy with lows in the upper 60s. Light winds. Chance of rain 70%. Wednesday, showers likely with a chance of thunderstorms. Very warm and humid with highs ranging from the lower 80s on the hilltops to the mid 80s across the lower elevations. Southwest winds 5 to 10 miles an hour, increasing to 10 to 15 miles an hour. Chance of rain 70%. The forecast for the Southern Finger Lakes, including Pinyan, Seneca Falls, and Auburn. Today, patchy fog early, otherwise a chance of showers this morning, then showers with a chance of thunderstorms this afternoon. Highs in the mid-70s. Light south winds. Chance of rain 90%. Tonight, showers with a chance of thunderstorms. Muggy with lows in the upper 60s. Light south winds. Chance of rain 90%. Tuesday, mostly cloudy with a chance of showers in the morning, then partly sunny with showers likely with a chance of thunderstorms in the afternoon. Humid with highs in the lower 80s. Light winds. Chance of rain 60%. Tuesday night, mostly cloudy. A chance of showers and thunderstorms in the evening, then showers likely with a chance of thunderstorms overnight. Warm and muggy with lows in the upper 60s. Light winds. Chance of rain 70%. Wednesday, showers with a chance of thunderstorms. Humid with highs in the mid 80s. South winds 10 miles an hour or less, becoming southwest. Chance of rain 80%. And now the extended forecast. Thursday, showers likely. Highs in the upper 70s. Lows in the mid 60s. Chance of rain 70%. Friday, partly cloudy. Highs in the mid 70s. Lows in the lower 60s. Saturday, partly cloudy. Highs in the lower 70s. Lows in the upper 50s. Sunday, partly cloudy. Highs in the mid-70s. Lows in the mid-50s. 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Your source for official weather information across the Western Finger Lakes and the Genesee Valley. KHA-53 operates on a frequency of 162.40 MHz. The 4 a.m. weather at Rochester, it was cloudy. The temperature was 64 degrees Fahrenheit or 18 degrees Celsius, the dew point 63 and the relative humidity 96%. The wind was calm. The pressure was 30.11 inches and steady. Repeating at Rochester, it was cloudy, temperature 64 degrees. Around the region at 4 a.m. rain was falling, with a temperature of 66 at Buffalo, 67 at Niagara Falls, and 66 at Toronto. At Watertown, fog was reported, with a temperature of 57. At Binghamton, it was partly cloudy, with a temperature of 61. At Syracuse, it was mostly cloudy, with a temperature of 63. At Elmira, it was cloudy, with a temperature of 65. At Oswego, winds were south at 4 knots, with a temperature of 66 degrees. The Central Lake Ontario buoy winds were from the southwest at 4 knots. The forecast for the Genesee Valley and Northern Finger Lakes, including Rochester, Geneseo, Canandaigua, Newark, and Fairhaven. Today, patchy fog early, otherwise a chance of showers early, then showers late this morning. Showers with a chance of thunderstorms this afternoon. Highs ranging from the lower 70s on the hilltops to the mid-70s across the lower elevations. Light south winds. Chance of rain 90%. Tonight, showers with a chance of thunderstorms. Muggy with lows in the upper 60s. Light southwest winds. Chance of rain 90%. Tuesday, mostly cloudy with a chance of showers in the morning, then partly sunny with a chance of showers and thunderstorms in the afternoon. Humid with highs ranging from the upper 70s along the lakeshore to the lower 80s inland. Light winds, becoming northwest 5 to 10 miles an hour. Chance of rain 50%. Tuesday night, mostly cloudy. A chance of showers and thunderstorms in the evening, then showers likely with a chance of thunderstorms overnight. Warm and muggy with lows in the upper 60s. Light winds. Chance of rain 70%. Wednesday, showers likely with a chance of thunderstorms. Very warm and humid with highs ranging from the lower 80s on the hilltops to the mid 80s across the lower elevations. Southwest winds

5 to 10 miles an hour, increasing to 10 to 15 miles an hour. Chance of rain 70%. The forecast for the Southern Finger Lakes, including Pinyan, Seneca Falls, and Auburn. Today, patchy fog early, otherwise a chance of showers this morning, then showers with a chance of thunderstorms this afternoon. Highs in the mid-70s. Light south winds. Chance of rain 90%. Tonight, showers with a chance of thunderstorms. Muggy with lows in the upper 60s. Light south winds. Chance of rain 90%. Tuesday, mostly cloudy with a chance of showers in the morning, then partly sunny with showers likely with a chance of thunderstorms in the afternoon. Humid with highs in the lower 80s. Light winds. Chance of rain 60%. Tuesday night, mostly cloudy. A chance of showers and thunderstorms in the evening, then showers likely with a chance of thunderstorms overnight. Warm and muggy with lows in the upper 60s. Light winds. Chance of rain 70%. Wednesday, showers with a chance of thunderstorms. Humid with highs in the mid-80s. South winds 10 miles an hour or less, becoming southwest. Chance of rain 80%. And now the extended forecast. Thursday, showers likely. Highs in the upper 70s. Lows in the mid-60s. Chance of rain 70%. Friday, partly cloudy. Highs in the mid-70s. Lows in the lower 60s. Saturday, partly cloudy. Highs in the lower 70s. Lows in the upper 50s. Sunday, partly cloudy. Highs in the mid-70s. Lows in the mid-50s. 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Your source for official weather information across the Western Finger Lakes and the Genesee Valley. KHA 53 operates on a frequency of 162.40 MHz. The 4 a.m. weather at Rochester, it was cloudy. The temperature was 64 degrees Fahrenheit or 18 degrees Celsius, the dew point 63 and the relative humidity 96%. The wind was calm. The pressure was 30.11 inches and steady. Repeating at Rochester, it was cloudy, temperature 64 degrees. Around the region at 4 a.m. rain was falling, with a temperature of 66 at Buffalo, 67 at Niagara Falls, and 66 at Toronto. At Watertown, fog was reported, with a temperature of 57. At Binghamton, it was partly cloudy, with a temperature of 61. At Syracuse, it was mostly cloudy, with a temperature of 63. At Elmira, it was cloudy, with a temperature of 65. At Oswego, winds were south at 4 knots, with a temperature of 66 degrees. The Central Lake Ontario buoy winds were from the southwest at 4 knots. Open lake forecast, 4, the Niagara River to Hamlin Beach beyond 5 miles from shore. Today, southeast winds 5 to 10 knots. Showers this morning, then showers with a chance of thunderstorms this afternoon. Waves 1 foot or less. Tonight, southeast winds 10 knots or less becoming southwest. Showers with a chance of thunderstorms through the early overnight, then a chance of showers and thunderstorms late. Waves 1 foot or less. Tuesday, west winds 5 to 10 knots becoming east. A chance of showers. Waves 1 foot or less. Tuesday night, east winds 5 to 10 knots becoming south. A chance of showers and thunderstorms in the evening, then showers likely with a chance of thunderstorms overnight. Waves 1 foot or less. Wednesday, southwest winds 5 to 10 knots becoming west. Showers likely with a chance of thunderstorms. Waves 2 feet or less. Thursday, west winds 5 to 10 knots becoming northwest. A chance of showers during the day. Waves 1 foot or less. Friday, northwest winds 10 knots or less becoming north. Waves 1 foot or less. Winds and waves higher and near thunderstorms. Open lake forecast, 4, Hamlin Beach to Mexico Bay beyond 5 miles from shore. Today, southeast winds 5 to 15 knots. Patchy fog early. A chance of showers late this morning. Showers with a chance of thunderstorms this afternoon. Waves 2 feet or less. Tonight, southeast winds 10 knots or less becoming south. Showers with a chance of thunderstorms. Waves 1 foot or

less. Tuesday, southwest winds 10 knots or less becoming north. Showers likely in the morning, then a chance of showers in the afternoon. Waves 1 foot or less. Tuesday night, east winds 10 knots or less becoming south. Showers likely with a chance of thunderstorms overnight. Waves 1 foot or less. Wednesday, south winds 5 to 15 knots becoming west. Showers likely with a chance of thunderstorms. Waves 1 to 3 feet. Thursday, west winds 5 to 10 knots becoming northwest. A chance of showers during the day. Waves 2 feet or less. Friday, northwest winds 5 to 10 knots becoming north. Waves 2 feet or less. Winds and waves higher in and near thunderstorms. This is the NOAA Weather Radio KHA 53 in Rochester. Your source for official weather information across the Western Finger Lakes and the Genesee Valley. KHA 53 operates on a frequency of 162.40 MHz. The 5 a.m. weather at Rochester, drizzle was falling. The temperature was 65 degrees Fahrenheit or 18 degrees Celsius, the dew point 64 and the relative humidity 97%. The wind was southwest at 3 miles an hour. The pressure was 30.11 inches and steady. Repeating at Rochester, drizzle was falling, temperature 65 degrees. Around the region at 4 a.m. rain was falling, with a temperature of 66 at Buffalo, 67 at Niagara Falls, and 66 at Toronto. At Watertown, fog was reported, with a temperature of 57. At Binghamton, it was partly cloudy, with a temperature of 61. At Syracuse, it was mostly cloudy, with a temperature of 63. At Elmira, it was cloudy, with a temperature of 65. At Oswego, winds were south at 4 knots, with a temperature of 66 degrees. The Central Lake Ontario buoy winds were from the southwest at 4 knots. Around the region at 5 a.m. at Buffalo, rain was falling, with a temperature of 66. At Watertown, fog was reported, with a temperature of 56. At Binghamton, it was partly cloudy, with a temperature of 61. At Syracuse, it was mostly cloudy, with a temperature of 63. It was cloudy, with a temperature of 67 at Niagara Falls, and 65 at Elmira. At Oswego, winds were south at 4 knots, with a temperature of 65 degrees. The forecast for the Genesee Valley and Northern Finger Lakes, including Rochester, Geneseo, Canandaigua, Newark, and Fairhaven. Today, patchy fog early, otherwise a chance of showers early, then showers late this morning. Showers with a chance of thunderstorms this afternoon. Highs ranging from the lower 70s on the hilltops to the mid-70s across the lower elevations. Light south winds. Chance of rain 90%. Tonight, showers with a chance of thunderstorms. Muggy with lows in the upper 60s. Light southwest winds. Chance of rain 90%. Tuesday, mostly cloudy with a chance of showers in the morning, then partly sunny with a chance of showers and thunderstorms in the afternoon. Humid with highs ranging from the upper 70s along the lakeshore to the lower 80s inland. Light winds, becoming northwest 5 to 10 miles an hour. Chance of rain 50%. Tuesday night, mostly cloudy. A chance of showers and thunderstorms in the evening, then showers likely with a chance of thunderstorms overnight. Warm and muggy with lows in the upper 60s. Light winds. Chance of rain 70%. Wednesday, showers likely with a chance of thunderstorms. Very warm and humid with highs ranging from the lower 80s on the hilltops to the mid-80s across the lower elevations. Southwest winds 5 to 10 miles an hour, increasing to 10 to 15 miles an hour. Chance of rain 70%. The forecast for the Southern Finger Lakes, including Tinian, Seneca Falls, and Auburn. Today, patchy fog early, otherwise a chance of showers this morning, then showers with a chance of thunderstorms this afternoon. Highs in the mid-70s. Light south winds. Chance of rain 90%. Tonight, showers with a chance of thunderstorms. Muggy with lows in the upper 60s. Light south winds. Chance of rain 90%. Tuesday, mostly cloudy with a chance of showers in the morning, then partly sunny with showers likely with a chance of thunderstorms in the afternoon. Humid with highs in the lower 80s. Light winds.
chance of rain 60%. Tuesday night, mostly cloudy. A chance of showers and thunderstorms in the evening, then showers likely with a chance of thunderstorms overnight. Warm and muggy with lows in the upper 60s. Light winds. Chance of rain 70%. Wednesday, showers with a chance of thunderstorms. Humid with highs in the mid-80s. South winds 10 miles an hour or less, becoming southwest. Chance of rain 80%. And now the extended forecast. Thursday, showers likely. Highs in the upper 70s. Lows in the mid-60s. Chance of rain 70%. Friday, partly cloudy. Highs in the mid-70s. Lows in the lower 60s. Saturday, partly cloudy. Highs in the lower 70s. Lows in the upper 50s. Sunday, partly cloudy. Highs in the mid-70s. Lows in the mid-50s. 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Your source for official weather information across the Western Finger Lakes and the Genesee Valley. KHA 53 operates on a frequency of 162.40 MHz. The 5 a.m. weather at Rochester, drizzle was falling. The temperature was 65 degrees Fahrenheit or 18 degrees Celsius, the dew point 64 and the relative humidity 97%. The wind was southwest at 3 miles an hour. The pressure was 30.11 inches and steady. Repeating at Rochester, drizzle was falling, temperature 65 degrees. Around the region at 5 a.m. at Buffalo, rain was falling, with a temperature of 66. At Watertown, fog was reported, with a temperature of 56. At Binghamton, it was partly cloudy, with a temperature of 61. At Syracuse, it was mostly cloudy, with a temperature of 63. It was cloudy, with a temperature of 67 at Niagara Falls, and 65 at Elmira. At Oswego, winds were south at 4 knots, with a temperature of 65 degrees. The forecast for the Genesee Valley and Northern Finger Lakes, including Rochester, Geneseo, Canandaigua, Newark, and Fairhaven. Today, patchy fog early, otherwise a chance of showers early, then showers late this morning. Showers with a chance of thunderstorms this afternoon. Highs ranging from the lower 70s on the hilltops to the mid-70s across the lower elevations. Light south winds. Chance of rain 90%. Tonight, showers with a chance of thunderstorms. Muggy with lows in the upper 60s. Light southwest winds. Chance of rain 90%. Tuesday, mostly cloudy with a chance of showers in the morning, then partly sunny with a chance of showers and thunderstorms in the afternoon. Humid with highs ranging from the upper 70s along the lakeshore to the lower 80s inland. Light winds, becoming northwest 5 to 10 miles an hour. Chance of rain 50%. Tuesday night, mostly cloudy. A chance of showers and thunderstorms in the evening, then showers likely with a chance of thunderstorms overnight. Warm and muggy with lows in the upper 60s. Light winds. Chance of rain 70%. Wednesday, showers likely with a chance of thunderstorms. Very warm and humid with highs ranging from the lower 80s on the hilltops to the mid-80s across the lower elevations. Southwest winds 5 to 10 miles an hour, increasing to 10 to 15 miles an hour. Chance of rain 70%. The forecast for the Southern Finger Lakes, including Tinian, Seneca Falls, and Auburn. Today, patchy fog early, otherwise a chance of showers this morning, then showers with a chance of thunderstorms this afternoon. Highs in the mid-70s. Light south winds. Chance of rain 90%. Tonight, showers with a chance of thunderstorms. Muggy with lows in the upper 60s. Light south winds. Chance of rain 90%. Tuesday, mostly cloudy with a chance of showers in the morning, then partly sunny with showers likely with a chance of thunderstorms in the afternoon. Humid with highs in the lower 80s. Light winds. Chance of rain 60%. Tuesday night, mostly cloudy. A chance of showers and thunderstorms in the evening, then showers likely with a chance of thunderstorms overnight. Warm and muggy with lows in the upper 60s. Light winds. Chance of rain 70%. Wednesday, showers with a chance of thunderstorms. Humid with highs in the mid-80s.
south winds 10 miles an hour or less.

coming southwest. Chance of rain 80%. And now the extended forecast. Thursday, showers likely. Highs in the upper 70s. Lows in the mid 60s. Chance of rain 70%. Friday, partly cloudy. Highs in the mid 70s. Lows in the lower 60s. Saturday, partly cloudy. Highs in the lower 70s. Lows in the upper 50s. Sunday, partly cloudy. Highs in the mid 70s. Lows in the mid 50s. 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Your source for official weather information across the Western Finger Lakes and the Genesee Valley. KHA 53 operates on a frequency of 162.40 MHz. The 5 a.m. weather at Rochester, drizzle was falling. The temperature was 65 degrees Fahrenheit or 18 degrees Celsius, the dew point 64 and the relative humidity 97%. The wind was southwest at 3 miles an hour. The pressure was 30.11 inches and steady. Repeating at Rochester, drizzle was falling, temperature 65 degrees. Around the region at 5 a.m. rain was falling, with a temperature of 66 at Buffalo, and 66 at Toronto. At Binghamton, it was partly cloudy, with a temperature of 61. It was mostly cloudy, with a temperature of 63 at Syracuse, and 57 at Watertown. It was cloudy, with a temperature of 67 at Niagara Falls, and 65 at Elmira. At Oswego, winds were south at 4 knots, with a temperature of 65 degrees. The Central Lake Ontario buoy winds were south at 4 knots, with a temperature of 69 degrees, and the waves were 1 foot. The forecast for the Genesee Valley and Northern Finger Lakes, including Rochester, Geneseo, Canandaigua, Newark, and Fairhaven. Today, patchy fog early, otherwise a chance of showers early, then showers late this morning. Showers with a chance of thunderstorms this afternoon. Highs ranging from the lower 70s on the hilltops to the mid 70s across the lower elevations. Light south winds. Chance of rain 90%. Tonight, showers with a chance of thunderstorms. Muggy with lows in the upper 60s. Light southwest winds. Chance of rain 90%. Tuesday, mostly cloudy with a chance of showers in the morning, then partly sunny with a chance of showers and thunderstorms in the afternoon. Humid with highs ranging from the upper 70s along the lakeshore to the lower 80s inland. Light winds, becoming northwest 5 to 10 miles an hour. Chance of rain 50%. Tuesday night, mostly cloudy. A chance of showers and thunderstorms in the evening, then showers likely with a chance of thunderstorms overnight. Warm and muggy with lows in the upper 60s. Light winds. Chance of rain 70%. Wednesday, showers likely with a chance of thunderstorms. Very warm and humid with highs ranging from the lower 80s on the hilltops to the mid 80s across the lower elevations. Southwest winds 5 to 10 miles an hour, increasing to 10 to 15 miles an hour. Chance of rain 70%. The forecast for the Southern Finger Lakes, including Tinian, Seneca Falls, and Auburn. Today, patchy fog early, otherwise a chance of showers this morning, then showers with a chance of thunderstorms this afternoon. Highs in the mid-70s. Light south winds. Chance of rain 90%. Tonight, showers with a chance of thunderstorms. Muggy with lows in the upper 60s. Light south winds. Chance of rain 90%. Tuesday, mostly cloudy with a chance of showers in the morning, then partly sunny with showers likely with a chance of thunderstorms in the afternoon. Humid with highs in the lower 80s. Light winds. Chance of rain 60%. Tuesday night, mostly cloudy. A chance of showers and thunderstorms in the evening, then showers likely with a chance of thunderstorms overnight. Warm and muggy with lows in the upper 60s. Light winds. Chance of rain 70%. Wednesday, showers with a chance of thunderstorms. Humid with highs in the mid-80s. South winds 10 miles an hour or less, becoming southwest. Chance of rain 80%. And now the extended forecast. Thursday, showers likely. Highs in the upper 70s. Lows in the mid-60s. Chance of rain 70%. Friday, partly cloudy. Highs in the mid-70s. Lows in the lower

60s. Saturday, partly cloudy. Highs in the lower 70s. Lows in the upper 50s. Sunday, partly cloudy. Highs in the mid 70s. Lows in the mid 50s. The Rochester, New York climate summary for yesterday, August 30th, 2026. Yesterday's high temperature of 70 degrees occurred at 4 p.m. Yesterday's low temperature of 62 degrees occurred at 11:46 p.m. 0.02 inches of precipitation fell yesterday, which brings the monthly total to 1.85 inches. The total precipitation for the year now stands at 30.52 inches. There were no heating degree days yesterday. This leaves the monthly total at 5. The yearly total since July 1st is 10. There was one cooling degree day yesterday. This brings the monthly total to 157. The yearly total since January 1st is 553. Yesterday the maximum wind observed was 14 miles an hour from the west. The highest wind gust observed was 20 miles per hour from the west, which occurred at 4:20 p.m. Yesterday the average wind speed was 6 miles per hour. The record high for today is 96, which occurred in 1881, and the record low is 43, which occurred in 1976. Sunrise today is at 6:34 a.m. and sunset is at 7:47 p.m. This is the NOAA Weather Radio KHA-53 in Rochester. 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KHA-53 operates on a frequency of 162.40 MHz. The 5 a.m. weather at Rochester, drizzle was falling. The temperature was 65 degrees Fahrenheit or 18 degrees Celsius, the dew point 64 and the relative humidity 97%. The wind was southwest at 3 miles an hour. The pressure was 30.11 inches and steady. Repeating at Rochester, drizzle was falling, temperature 65 degrees. Around the region at 5 a.m. rain was falling, with a temperature of 66 at Buffalo, and 66 at Toronto. At Binghamton, it was partly cloudy, with a temperature of 61. It was mostly cloudy, with a temperature of 63 at Syracuse, and 57 at Watertown. It was cloudy, with a temperature of 67 at Niagara Falls, and 65 at Elmira. At Oswego, winds were south at 4 knots, with a temperature of 65 degrees. The Central Lake Ontario buoy winds were south at 4 knots, with a temperature of 69 degrees, and the waves were 1 foot. The forecast for the Genesee Valley and Northern Finger Lakes, including Rochester, Geneseo, Canandaigua, Newark, and Fairhaven. Today, patchy fog early, otherwise a chance of showers early, then showers late this morning. Showers with a chance of thunderstorms this afternoon. Highs ranging from the lower 70s on the hilltops to the mid-70s across the lower elevations. Light south winds. Chance of rain 90%. Tonight, showers with a chance of thunderstorms. Muggy with lows in the upper 60s. Light southwest winds. Chance of rain 90%. Tuesday, mostly cloudy with a chance of showers in the morning, then partly sunny with a chance of showers and thunderstorms in the afternoon. Humid with highs ranging from the upper 70s along the lakeshore to the lower 80s inland. Light winds, becoming northwest 5 to 10 miles an hour. Chance of rain 50%. Tuesday night, mostly cloudy. A chance of showers and thunderstorms in the evening, then showers likely with a chance of thunderstorms overnight. Warm and muggy with lows in the upper 60s. Light winds. Chance of rain 70%. Wednesday, showers likely with a chance of thunderstorms. Very warm and humid with highs ranging from the lower 80s on the hilltops to the mid 80s across the lower elevations. Southwest winds 5 to 10 miles an hour, increasing to 10 to 15 miles an hour. Chance of rain 70%. The forecast for the Southern Finger Lakes, including Tinian, Seneca Falls, and Auburn. Today, patchy fog early, otherwise a chance of showers this morning, then showers with a chance of thunderstorms this afternoon. Highs in the mid-70s. Light south winds. Chance of rain 90%. Tonight, showers with a chance of thunderstorms. Muggy with lows in the upper 60s. Light south winds. Chance of rain 90%.
Tuesday, mostly cloudy with a chance of showers in the morning, then partly sunny with showers likely with a chance of thunderstorms in the afternoon. Humid with highs in the lower 80s. Light winds. Chance of rain 60%. Tuesday night, mostly cloudy. A chance of showers and thunderstorms in the evening, then showers likely with a chance of thunderstorms overnight. Warm and muggy with lows in the upper 60s. Light winds. Chance of rain 70%. Wednesday, showers with a chance of thunderstorms. Humid with highs in the mid-80s. South winds 10 miles an hour or less, becoming southwest. Chance of rain 80%. And now the extended forecast. Thursday, showers likely. Highs in the upper 70s. Lows in the mid-60s. Chance of rain 70%. Friday, partly cloudy. Highs in the mid-70s. Lows in the lower 60s. Saturday, partly cloudy. Highs in the lower 70s. Lows in the upper 50s. Sunday, partly cloudy. Highs in the mid-70s. Lows in the mid-50s. 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KHA-53 operates on a frequency of 162.40 MHz. The 5 a.m. weather at Rochester, drizzle was falling. The temperature was 65 degrees Fahrenheit or 18 degrees Celsius, the dew point 64 and the relative humidity 97%. The wind was southwest at 3 miles an hour. The pressure was 30.11 inches and steady. Repeating at Rochester, drizzle was falling, temperature 65 degrees. Around the region at 5 a.m. rain was falling, with a temperature of 66 at Buffalo, and 66 at Toronto. At Binghamton, it was partly cloudy, with a temperature of 61. It was mostly cloudy, with a temperature of 63 at Syracuse, and 57 at Watertown. It was cloudy, with a temperature of 67 at Niagara Falls, and 65 at Elmira. At Oswego, winds were south at 4 knots, with a temperature of 65 degrees. The Central Lake Ontario buoy winds were south at 4 knots, with a temperature of 69 degrees, and the waves were 1 foot. The forecast for the Genesee Valley and Northern Finger Lakes, including Rochester, Geneseo, Canandaigua, Newark, and Fairhaven. Today, patchy fog early, otherwise a chance of showers early, then showers late this morning. Showers with a chance of thunderstorms this afternoon. Highs ranging from the lower 70s on the hilltops to the mid-70s across the lower elevations. Light south winds. Chance of rain 90%. Tonight, showers with a chance of thunderstorms. Muggy with lows in the upper 60s. Light southwest winds. Chance of rain 90%. Tuesday, mostly cloudy with a chance of showers in the morning, then partly sunny with a chance of showers and thunderstorms in the afternoon. Humid with highs ranging from the upper 70s along the lakeshore to the lower 80s inland. Light winds, becoming northwest 5 to 10 miles an hour. Chance of rain 50%. Tuesday night, mostly cloudy. A chance of showers and thunderstorms in the evening, then showers likely with a chance of thunderstorms overnight. Warm and muggy with lows in the upper 60s. Light winds. Chance of rain 70%. Wednesday, showers likely with a chance of thunderstorms. Very warm and humid with highs ranging from the lower 80s on the hilltops to the mid-80s across the lower elevations. Southwest winds 5 to 10 miles an hour, increasing to 10 to 15 miles an hour. Chance of rain 70%. The forecast for the Southern Finger Lakes, including Pinyan, Seneca Falls, and Auburn. Today, patchy fog early, otherwise a chance of showers this morning, then showers with a chance of thunderstorms this afternoon. Highs in the mid-70s. Light south winds. Chance of rain 90%. Tonight, showers with a chance of thunderstorms. Muggy with lows in the upper 60s. Light south winds. Chance of rain 90%. Tuesday, mostly cloudy with a chance of showers in the morning, then partly sunny with showers likely with a chance of thunderstorms in the afternoon. Humid with highs in the lower 80s. Light winds. Chance of rain 60%. Tuesday night, mostly cloudy.
a chance of showers and thunderstorms in the evening, then showers likely with a chance of thunderstorms overnight. Warm and muggy with lows in the upper 60s.

light winds. Chance of rain 70%. Wednesday, showers with a chance of thunderstorms. Humid with highs in the mid-80s. South winds 10 miles an hour or less, becoming southwest. Chance of rain 80%. And now the extended forecast. Thursday, showers likely. Highs in the upper 70s. Lows in the mid-60s. Chance of rain 70%. Friday, partly cloudy. Highs in the mid-70s. Lows in the lower 60s. Saturday, partly cloudy. Highs in the lower 70s. Lows in the upper 50s. Sunday, partly cloudy. Highs in the mid-70s. Lows in the mid-50s. 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Your source for official weather information across the Western Finger Lakes and the Genesee Valley. KHA 53 operates on a frequency of 162.40 MHz. The 5 a.m. weather at Rochester, drizzle was falling. The temperature was 65 degrees Fahrenheit or 18 degrees Celsius, the dew point 64 and the relative humidity 97%. The wind was southwest at 3 miles an hour. The pressure was 30.11 inches and steady. Repeating at Rochester, drizzle was falling, temperature 65 degrees. Around the region at 5 a.m. rain was falling, with a temperature of 66 at Buffalo, and 66 at Toronto. At Binghamton, it was partly cloudy, with a temperature of 61. It was mostly cloudy, with a temperature of 63 at Syracuse, and 57 at Watertown. It was cloudy, with a temperature of 67 at Niagara Falls, and 65 at Elmira. At Oswego, winds were south at 4 knots, with a temperature of 65 degrees. The Central Lake Ontario buoy winds were south at 4 knots, with a temperature of 69 degrees, and the waves were 1 foot. The forecast for the Genesee Valley and Northern Finger Lakes, including Rochester, Geneseo, Canandaigua, Newark, and Fairhaven. Today, patchy fog early, otherwise a chance of showers early, then showers late this morning. Showers with a chance of thunderstorms this afternoon. Highs ranging from the lower 70s on the hilltops to the mid-70s across the lower elevations. Light south winds. Chance of rain 90%. Tonight, showers with a chance of thunderstorms. Muggy with lows in the upper 60s. Light southwest winds. Chance of rain 90%. Tuesday, mostly cloudy with a chance of showers in the morning, then partly sunny with a chance of showers and thunderstorms in the afternoon. Humid with highs ranging from the upper 70s along the lakeshore to the lower 80s inland. Light winds, becoming northwest 5 to 10 miles an hour. Chance of rain 50%. Tuesday night, mostly cloudy. A chance of showers and thunderstorms in the evening, then showers likely with a chance of thunderstorms overnight. Warm and muggy with lows in the upper 60s. Light winds. Chance of rain 70%. Wednesday, showers likely with a chance of thunderstorms. Very warm and humid with highs ranging from the lower 80s on the hilltops to the mid-80s across the lower elevations. Southwest winds 5 to 10 miles an hour, increasing to 10 to 15 miles an hour. Chance of rain 70%. The forecast for the Southern Finger Lakes, including Tinian, Seneca Falls, and Auburn. Today, patchy fog early, otherwise a chance of showers this morning, then showers with a chance of thunderstorms this afternoon. Highs in the mid-70s. Light south winds. Chance of rain 90%. Tonight, showers with a chance of thunderstorms. Muggy with lows in the upper 60s. Light south winds. Chance of rain 90%. Tuesday, mostly cloudy with a chance of showers in the morning, then partly sunny with showers likely with a chance of thunderstorms in the afternoon. Humid with highs in the lower 80s. Light winds. Chance of rain 60%. Tuesday night, mostly cloudy. A chance of showers and thunderstorms in the evening, then showers likely with a chance of thunderstorms overnight. Warm and muggy with lows in the upper 60s. Light winds. Chance of rain 70%. Wednesday, showers with a chance of thunderstorms. Humid with highs in the mid-80s. South winds 10 miles an hour or less, becoming southwest. Chance of rain 80%. And now the extended forecast. Thursday.

10 knots or less becoming northeast. A chance of showers in the morning, then a chance of showers and thunderstorms in the afternoon. Waves 1 foot or less. Tuesday night, east winds 10 knots or less becoming south. A chance of showers and thunderstorms in the evening, then showers likely with a chance of thunderstorms overnight. Waves 1 foot or less. Wednesday, southwest winds 5 to 15 knots becoming west less than 10 knots. Showers likely with a chance of thunderstorms. Waves 2 feet or less. Thursday, west winds 5 to 10 knots becoming northwest. A chance of showers during the day. Waves 1 foot or less. Friday, northwest winds 10 knots or less becoming north. Partly cloudy. Waves 1 foot or less. Winds and waves higher and near thunderstorms. The Nearshore Marine Forecast, 4, Hanlon Beach to Sodus Bay. Today, southeast winds 10 knots or less. A chance of showers late this morning. Showers with a chance of thunderstorms this afternoon. Waves 1 foot or less. Tonight, south winds less than 10 knots becoming southwest. Showers with a chance of thunderstorms. Waves 1 foot or less. Tuesday, southwest winds 10 knots or less becoming northeast. A chance of showers. Waves 1 foot or less. Tuesday night, east winds less than 10 knots becoming south. Showers likely with a chance of thunderstorms overnight. Waves 1 foot or less. Wednesday, southwest winds 5 to 10 knots becoming west. Showers likely with a chance of thunderstorms. Waves 2 feet or less. Thursday, west winds 5 to 10 knots becoming northwest. A chance of showers during the day. Waves 1 foot or less. Friday, northwest winds 5 to 10 knots becoming north. Partly cloudy. Waves 2 feet or less. Winds and waves higher and near thunderstorms. The water temperature off Rochester is 70 degrees. The Nearshore Marine Forecast, 4, Sodus Bay to Mexico Bay. Today, south winds 10 knots or less becoming southeast. Patchy fog early. Showers likely with a chance of thunderstorms this afternoon. Waves 1 foot or less. Tonight, southeast winds 10 knots or less becoming south. Showers with a chance of thunderstorms. Waves 1 foot or less. Tuesday, south winds 10 knots or less becoming northwest. Showers likely in the morning, then a chance of showers in the afternoon. Waves 1 foot or less. Tuesday night, northeast winds 10 knots or less becoming southeast. A chance of showers in the evening, then showers likely with a chance of thunderstorms overnight. Waves 1 foot or less. Wednesday, south winds 5 to 10 knots becoming southwest. Showers with a chance of thunderstorms. Waves 1 foot or less. Thursday, west winds 5 to 10 knots becoming northwest. A chance of showers during the day. Waves 2 feet or less. Friday, northwest winds 5 to 10 knots becoming north. Partly cloudy. Waves 1 to 2 feet. Winds and waves higher and near thunderstorms. This is the NOAA Weather Radio KHA 53 in Rochester. Your source for official weather information across the Western Finger Lakes and the Genesee Valley. KHA 53 operates on a frequency of 162.40 MHz. The 5 a.m. weather at Rochester, drizzle was falling. The temperature was 65 degrees Fahrenheit or 18 degrees Celsius, the dew point 64 and the relative humidity 97%. The wind was southwest at 3 miles an hour. The pressure was 30.11 inches and steady. Repeating at Rochester, drizzle was falling, temperature 65 degrees. Around the region at 5 a.m. rain was falling, with a temperature of 66 at Buffalo, and 66 at Toronto. At Binghamton, it was partly cloudy, with a temperature of 61. It was mostly cloudy, with a temperature of 63 at Syracuse, and 57 at Watertown. It was cloudy, with a temperature of 67 at Niagara Falls, and 65 at Elmira. At Oswego, winds were south at 4 knots, with a temperature of 65 degrees. The Central Lake Ontario buoy winds were south at 4 knots, with a temperature of 69 degrees, and the waves were 1 foot. The forecast for the Genesee Valley and Northern Finger Lakes, including Rochester,

Yale, Canandaigua, Newark, and Fairhaven. Today, patchy fog early, otherwise a chance of showers early, then showers late this morning. Showers with a chance of thunderstorms this afternoon. Highs ranging from the lower 70s on the hilltops to the mid-70s across the lower elevations. Light south winds. Chance of rain 90%. Tonight, showers with a chance of thunderstorms. Muggy with lows in the upper 60s. Light southwest winds. Chance of rain 90%. Tuesday, mostly cloudy with a chance of showers in the morning, then partly sunny with a chance of showers and thunderstorms in the afternoon. Humid with highs ranging from the upper 70s along the lakeshore to the lower 80s inland. Light winds, becoming northwest 5 to 10 miles an hour. Chance of rain 50%. Tuesday night, mostly cloudy. A chance of showers and thunderstorms in the evening, then showers likely with a chance of thunderstorms overnight. Warm and muggy with lows in the upper 60s. Light winds. Chance of rain 70%. Wednesday, showers likely with a chance of thunderstorms. Very warm and humid with highs ranging from the lower 80s on the hilltops to the mid-80s across the lower elevations. Southwest winds 5 to 10 miles an hour, increasing to 10 to 15 miles an hour. Chance of rain 70%. The forecast for the Southern Finger Lakes, including Pinyan, Seneca Falls, and Auburn. Today, patchy fog early, otherwise a chance of showers this morning, then showers with a chance of thunderstorms this afternoon. Highs in the mid-70s. Light south winds. Chance of rain 90%. Tonight, showers with a chance of thunderstorms. Muggy with lows in the upper 60s. Light south winds. Chance of rain 90%. Tuesday, mostly cloudy with a chance of showers in the morning, then partly sunny with showers likely with a chance of thunderstorms in the afternoon. Humid with highs in the lower 80s. Light winds. Chance of rain 60%. Tuesday night, mostly cloudy. A chance of showers and thunderstorms in the evening, then showers likely with a chance of thunderstorms overnight. Warm and muggy with lows in the upper 60s. Light winds. Chance of rain 70%. Wednesday, showers with a chance of thunderstorms. Humid with highs in the mid-80s. South winds 10 miles an hour or less, becoming southwest. Chance of rain 80%. And now the extended forecast. Thursday, showers likely. Highs in the upper 70s. Lows in the mid-60s. Chance of rain 70%. Friday, partly cloudy. Highs in the mid-70s. Lows in the lower 60s. Saturday, partly cloudy. Highs in the lower 70s. Lows in the upper 50s. Sunday, partly cloudy. Highs in the mid-70s. Lows in the mid-50s. 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Your source for official weather information across the Western Finger Lakes and the Genesee Valley. KHA 53 operates on a frequency of 162.40 MHz. The 5 a.m. weather at Rochester, drizzle was falling. The temperature was 65 degrees Fahrenheit or 18 degrees Celsius, the dew point 64 and the relative humidity 97%. The wind was southwest at 3 miles an hour. The pressure was 30.11 inches and steady. Repeating at Rochester, drizzle was falling, temperature 65 degrees. Around the region at 5 a.m. rain was falling, with a temperature of 66 at Buffalo, and 66 at Toronto. At Binghamton, it was partly cloudy, with a temperature of 61. It was mostly cloudy, with a temperature of 63 at Syracuse, and 57 at Watertown. It was cloudy, with a temperature of 67 at Niagara Falls, and 65 at Elmira. At Oswego, winds were south at 4 knots, with a temperature of 65 degrees. The Central Lake Ontario buoy winds were south at 4 knots, with a temperature of 69 degrees, and the waves were 1 foot. The forecast for the Genesee Valley and Northern Finger Lakes, including Rochester, Geneseo, Canandaigua, Newark, and Fairhaven. Today, patchy fog early, otherwise a chance of showers early, then showers late this morning. Showers with a chance of thunderstorms this afternoon. Highs ranging from the lower 70s on the hilltops to the mid-70s across the lower elevations. Light south winds.

chance of rain 90%. Tonight, showers with a chance of thunderstorms. Muggy with lows in the upper 60s. Light southwest winds. Chance of rain 90%. Tuesday, mostly cloudy with a chance of showers in the morning, then partly sunny with a chance of showers and thunderstorms in the afternoon. Humid with highs ranging from the upper 70s along the lakeshore to the lower 80s inland. Light winds, becoming northwest 5 to 10 miles an hour. Chance of rain 50%. Tuesday night, mostly cloudy. A chance of showers and thunderstorms in the evening, then showers likely with a chance of thunderstorms overnight. Warm and muggy with lows in the upper 60s. Light winds. Chance of rain 70%. Wednesday, showers likely with a chance of thunderstorms. Very warm and humid with highs ranging from the lower 80s on the hilltops to the mid-80s across the lower elevations. Southwest winds 5 to 10 miles an hour, increasing to 10 to 15 miles an hour. Chance of rain 70%. The forecast for the Southern Finger Lakes, including Pinyan, Seneca Falls, and Auburn. Today, patchy fog early, otherwise a chance of showers this morning, then showers with a chance of thunderstorms this afternoon. Highs in the mid-70s. Light south winds. Chance of rain 90%. Tonight, showers with a chance of thunderstorms. Muggy with lows in the upper 60s. Light south winds. Chance of rain 90%. Tuesday, mostly cloudy with a chance of showers in the morning, then partly sunny with showers likely with a chance of thunderstorms in the afternoon. Humid with highs in the lower 80s. Light winds. Chance of rain 60%. Tuesday night, mostly cloudy. A chance of showers and thunderstorms in the evening, then showers likely with a chance of thunderstorms overnight. Warm and muggy with lows in the upper 60s. Light winds. Chance of rain 70%. Wednesday, showers with a chance of thunderstorms. Humid with highs in the mid-80s. South winds 10 miles an hour or less, becoming southwest. Chance of rain 80%. And now the extended forecast. Thursday, showers likely. Highs in the upper 70s. Lows in the mid-60s. Chance of rain 70%. Friday, partly cloudy. Highs in the mid-70s. Lows in the lower 60s. Saturday, partly cloudy. Highs in the lower 70s. Lows in the upper 50s. Sunday, partly cloudy. Highs in the mid-70s. Lows in the mid-50s. The Rochester, New York climate summary for yesterday, August 30th, 2026. Yesterday's high temperature of 70 degrees occurred at 4 p.m. Yesterday's low temperature of 62 degrees occurred at 11:46 p.m. 0.02 inches of precipitation fell yesterday, which brings the monthly total to 1.85 inches. The total precipitation for the year now stands at 30.52 inches. There were no heating degree days yesterday. This leaves the monthly total at 5. The yearly total since July 1st is 10. There was one cooling degree day yesterday. This brings the monthly total to 157. The yearly total since January 1st is 553. Yesterday the maximum wind observed was 14 miles an hour from the west. The highest wind gust observed was 20 miles per hour from the west, which occurred at 4:20 p.m. Yesterday the average wind speed was 6 miles per hour. The record high for today is 96, which occurred in 1881, and the record low is 43, which occurred in 1976. Sunrise today is at 6:34 a.m. and sunset is at 7:47 p.m. This is the NOAA Weather Radio KHA-53 in Rochester. 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KHA-53 operates on a frequency of 162.40 MHz. The 5 a.m. weather at Rochester, drizzle was falling. The temperature was 65 degrees Fahrenheit or 18 degrees Celsius, the dew point 64 and the relative humidity 97%. The wind was southwest at 3 miles an hour. The pressure was 30.11 inches and steady. Repeating at Rochester, drizzle was falling, temperature 65 degrees. Around the region at 5 a.m. rain was falling, with a temperature of 66 at Buffalo, and 66 at Toronto. At Binghamton,

shotgun showers late this morning. Showers with a chance of thunderstorms this afternoon. Highs ranging from the lower 70s on the hilltops to the mid-70s across the lower elevations. Light south winds. Chance of rain 90%. Tonight, showers with a chance of thunderstorms. Muggy with lows in the upper 60s. Light southwest winds. Chance of rain 90%. Tuesday, mostly cloudy with a chance of showers in the morning, then partly sunny with a chance of showers and thunderstorms in the afternoon. Humid with highs ranging from the upper 70s along the lakeshore to the lower 80s inland. Light winds, becoming northwest 5 to 10 miles an hour. Chance of rain 50%. Tuesday night, mostly cloudy. A chance of showers and thunderstorms in the evening, then showers likely with a chance of thunderstorms overnight. Warm and muggy with lows in the upper 60s. Light winds. Chance of rain 70%. Wednesday, showers likely with a chance of thunderstorms. Very warm and humid with highs ranging from the lower 80s on the hilltops to the mid 80s across the lower elevations. Southwest winds 5 to 10 miles an hour, increasing to 10 to 15 miles an hour. Chance of rain 70%. The forecast for the Southern Finger Lakes, including Pinyan, Seneca Falls, and Auburn. Today, patchy fog early, otherwise a chance of showers this morning, then showers with a chance of thunderstorms this afternoon. Highs in the mid-70s. Light south winds. Chance of rain 90%. Tonight, showers with a chance of thunderstorms. Muggy with lows in the upper 60s. Light south winds. Chance of rain 90%. Tuesday, mostly cloudy with a chance of showers in the morning, then partly sunny with showers likely with a chance of thunderstorms in the afternoon. Humid with highs in the lower 80s. Light winds. Chance of rain 60%. Tuesday night, mostly cloudy. A chance of showers and thunderstorms in the evening, then showers likely with a chance of thunderstorms overnight. Warm and muggy with lows in the upper 60s. Light winds. Chance of rain 70%. Wednesday, showers with a chance of thunderstorms. Humid with highs in the mid-80s. South winds 10 miles an hour or less, becoming southwest. Chance of rain 80%. And now the extended forecast. Thursday, showers likely. Highs in the upper 70s. Lows in the mid-60s. Chance of rain 70%. Friday, partly cloudy. Highs in the mid-70s. Lows in the lower 60s. Saturday, partly cloudy. Highs in the lower 70s. Lows in the upper 50s. Sunday, partly cloudy. Highs in the mid-70s. Lows in the mid-50s. Open Lake Forecast, 4, the Niagara River to Hamlin Beach beyond 5 miles from shore. Today, southeast winds 5 to 10 knots. Showers this morning, then showers with a chance of thunderstorms this afternoon. Waves 1 foot or less. Tonight, southeast winds 10 knots or less becoming southwest. Showers with a chance of thunderstorms through the early overnight, then a chance of showers and thunderstorms late. Waves 1 foot or less. Tuesday, west winds 5 to 10 knots becoming east. A chance of showers. Waves 1 foot or less. Tuesday night, east winds 5 to 10 knots becoming south. A chance of showers and thunderstorms in the evening, then showers likely with a chance of thunderstorms overnight. Waves 1 foot or less. Wednesday, southwest winds 5 to 10 knots becoming west. Showers likely with a chance of thunderstorms. Waves 2 feet or less. Thursday, west winds 5 to 10 knots becoming northwest. A chance of showers during the day. Waves 1 foot or less. Friday, northwest winds 10 knots or less becoming north. Waves 1 foot or less. Winds and waves higher in and near thunderstorms. Open Lake Forecast, 4, Hamlin Beach to Mexico Bay beyond 5 miles from shore. Today, southeast winds 5 to 15 knots. Patchy fog early. A chance of showers late this morning. Showers with a chance of thunderstorms this afternoon. Waves 2 feet or less. Tonight, southeast winds 10 knots or less becoming south. Showers with a chance of thunderstorms. Waves 1 foot or less. Tuesday, southwest winds.

10 knots or less becoming north. Showers likely in the morning, then a chance of showers in the afternoon. Waves 1 foot or less. Tuesday night, east winds 10 knots or less becoming south. Showers likely with a chance of thunderstorms overnight. Waves 1 foot or less. Wednesday, south winds 5 to 15 knots becoming west. Showers likely with a chance of thunderstorms. Waves 1 to 3 feet. Thursday, west winds 5 to 10 knots becoming northwest. A chance of showers during the day. Waves 2 feet or less. Friday, northwest winds 5 to 10 knots becoming north. Waves 2 feet or less. Winds and waves higher and near thunderstorms. This is the NOAA Weather Radio KHA 53 in Rochester. Your source for official weather information across the Western Finger Lakes and the Genesee Valley. KHA 53 operates on a frequency of 162.40 MHz. The 6 a.m. weather at Rochester, drizzle was falling. The temperature was 65 degrees Fahrenheit or 18 degrees Celsius, the dew point 65 and the relative humidity 100%. The wind was south at 3 miles an hour. The pressure was 30.10 inches and falling. Repeating at Rochester, drizzle was falling, temperature 65 degrees. Around the region at 5 a.m. rain was falling, with a temperature of 66 at Buffalo, and 66 at Toronto. At Binghamton, it was partly cloudy, with a temperature of 61. It was mostly cloudy, with a temperature of 63 at Syracuse, and 57 at Watertown. It was cloudy, with a temperature of 67 at Niagara Falls, and 65 at Elmira. At Oswego, winds were south at 4 knots, with a temperature of 65 degrees. The Central Lake Ontario buoy winds were south at 4 knots, with a temperature of 69 degrees, and the waves were 1 foot. The forecast for the Genesee Valley and Northern Finger Lakes, including Rochester, Geneseo, Canandaigua, Newark, and Fairhaven. Today, patchy fog early, otherwise a chance of showers early, then showers late this morning. Showers with a chance of thunderstorms this afternoon. Highs ranging from the lower 70s on the hilltops to the mid-70s across the lower elevations. Light south winds. Chance of rain 90%. Tonight, showers with a chance of thunderstorms. Muggy with lows in the upper 60s. Light southwest winds. Chance of rain 90%. Tuesday, mostly cloudy with a chance of showers in the morning, then partly sunny with a chance of showers and thunderstorms in the afternoon. Humid with highs ranging from the upper 70s along the lakeshore to the lower 80s inland. Light winds, becoming northwest 5 to 10 miles an hour. Chance of rain 50%. Tuesday night, mostly cloudy. A chance of showers and thunderstorms in the evening, then showers likely with a chance of thunderstorms overnight. Warm and muggy with lows in the upper 60s. Light winds. Chance of rain 70%. Wednesday, showers likely with a chance of thunderstorms. Very warm and humid with highs ranging from the lower 80s on the hilltops to the mid-80s across the lower elevations. Southwest winds 5 to 10 miles an hour, increasing to 10 to 15 miles an hour. Chance of rain 70%. The forecast for the Southern Finger Lakes, including Pinyan, Seneca Falls, and Auburn. Today, patchy fog early, otherwise a chance of showers this morning, then showers with a chance of thunderstorms this afternoon. Highs in the mid-70s. Light south winds. Chance of rain 90%. Tonight, showers with a chance of thunderstorms. Muggy with lows in the upper 60s. Light south winds. Chance of rain 90%. Tuesday, mostly cloudy with a chance of showers in the morning, then partly sunny with showers likely with a chance of thunderstorms in the afternoon. Humid with highs in the lower 80s. Light winds. Chance of rain 60%. Tuesday night, mostly cloudy. A chance of showers and thunderstorms in the evening, then showers likely with a chance of thunderstorms overnight. Warm and muggy with lows in the upper 60s. Light winds. Chance of rain 70%. Wednesday, showers with a chance of thunderstorms. Humid with highs in the mid-80s. South winds 10 miles an hour or less, becoming southwest. Chance of rain 80%. And now the extended forecast. Thursday, showers likely,

the upper 70s. Lows in the mid-60s. Chance of rain 70%. Friday, partly cloudy. Highs in the mid-70s. Lows in the lower 60s. Saturday, partly cloudy. Highs in the lower 70s. Lows in the upper 50s. Sunday, partly cloudy. Highs in the mid-70s. Lows in the mid-50s. 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KHA 53 operates on a frequency of 162.40 MHz. The 6 a.m. weather at Rochester, drizzle was falling. The temperature was 65 degrees Fahrenheit or 18 degrees Celsius, the dew point 65 and the relative humidity 100%. The wind was south at 3 miles an hour. The pressure was 30.10 inches and falling. Repeating at Rochester, drizzle was falling, temperature 65 degrees. Around the region at 6 a.m. in Watertown, fog was reported, with a temperature of 56. At Syracuse, it was mostly cloudy, with a temperature of 62. It was cloudy, with a temperature of 66 at Buffalo, 67 at Niagara Falls, 65 at Elmira, and 60 at Binghamton. At Oswego, winds were south at 4 knots, with a temperature of 65 degrees. The Central Lake Ontario buoy winds were from the south at 6 knots. The forecast for the Genesee Valley and Northern Finger Lakes, including Rochester, Geneseo, Canandaigua, Newark, and Fairhaven. Today, patchy fog early, otherwise a chance of showers early, then showers late this morning. Showers with a chance of thunderstorms this afternoon. Highs ranging from the lower 70s on the hilltops to the mid-70s across the lower elevations. Light south winds. Chance of rain 90%. Tonight, showers with a chance of thunderstorms. Muggy with lows in the upper 60s. Light southwest winds. Chance of rain 90%. Tuesday, mostly cloudy with a chance of showers in the morning, then partly sunny with a chance of showers and thunderstorms in the afternoon. Humid with highs ranging from the upper 70s along the lakeshore to the lower 80s inland. Light winds, becoming northwest 5 to 10 miles an hour. Chance of rain 50%. Tuesday night, mostly cloudy. A chance of showers and thunderstorms in the evening, then showers likely with a chance of thunderstorms overnight. Warm and muggy with lows in the upper 60s. Light winds. Chance of rain 70%. Wednesday, showers likely with a chance of thunderstorms. Very warm and humid with highs ranging from the lower 80s on the hilltops to the mid-80s across the lower elevations. Southwest winds 5 to 10 miles an hour, increasing to 10 to 15 miles an hour. Chance of rain 70%. The forecast for the Southern Finger Lakes, including Tinian, Seneca Falls, and Auburn. Today, patchy fog early, otherwise a chance of showers this morning, then showers with a chance of thunderstorms this afternoon. Highs in the mid-70s. Light south winds. Chance of rain 90%. Tonight, showers with a chance of thunderstorms. Muggy with lows in the upper 60s. Light south winds. Chance of rain 90%. Tuesday, mostly cloudy with a chance of showers in the morning, then partly sunny with showers likely with a chance of thunderstorms in the afternoon. Humid with highs in the lower 80s. Light winds. Chance of rain 60%. Tuesday night, mostly cloudy. A chance of showers and thunderstorms in the evening, then showers likely with a chance of thunderstorms overnight. Warm and muggy with lows in the upper 60s. Light winds. Chance of rain 70%. Wednesday, showers with a chance of thunderstorms. Humid with highs in the mid-80s. South winds 10 miles an hour or less, becoming southwest. Chance of rain 80%. And now the extended forecast. Thursday, showers likely. Highs in the upper 70s. Lows in the mid-60s. Chance of rain 70%. Friday, partly cloudy. Highs in the mid-70s. Lows in the lower 60s. Saturday, partly cloudy. Highs in the lower 70s. Lows in the upper 50s. Sunday, partly cloudy. Highs in the mid-70s. Lows in the mid-50s. The forecast for the Genesee Valley and Northern

Finger Lakes, including Rochester, Geneseo, Canandaigua, Newark, and Fairhaven. Today, patchy fog early, otherwise showers this morning, then showers with a chance of thunderstorms this afternoon. Highs ranging from the lower 70s on the hilltops to the mid-70s across the lower elevations. Light south winds. Chance of rain 90%. Tonight, showers with a chance of thunderstorms. Muggy with lows in the upper 60s. Light southwest winds. Chance of rain 90%. Tuesday, mostly cloudy with a chance of showers in the morning, then partly sunny with a chance of showers and thunderstorms in the afternoon. Humid with highs ranging from the upper 70s along the lakeshore to the lower 80s inland. Light winds, becoming northwest 5 to 10 miles an hour. Chance of rain 50%. Tuesday night, mostly cloudy. A chance of showers and thunderstorms in the evening, then showers likely with a chance of thunderstorms overnight. Warm and muggy with lows in the upper 60s. Light winds. Chance of rain 70%. Wednesday, showers likely with a chance of thunderstorms. Very warm and humid with highs ranging from the lower 80s on the hilltops to the mid-80s across the lower elevations. Southwest winds 5 to 10 miles an hour, increasing to 10 to 15 miles an hour. Chance of rain 70%. The forecast for the Southern Finger Lakes, including Pinyan, Seneca Falls, and Auburn. Today, patchy fog early, otherwise showers likely this morning, then showers with a chance of thunderstorms this afternoon. Highs in the mid-70s. Light south winds. Chance of rain 90%. Tonight, showers with a chance of thunderstorms. Muggy with lows in the upper 60s. Light south winds. Chance of rain 90%. Tuesday, mostly cloudy with a chance of showers in the morning, then partly sunny with showers likely with a chance of thunderstorms in the afternoon. Humid with highs in the lower 80s. Light winds. Chance of rain 60%. Tuesday night, mostly cloudy. A chance of showers and thunderstorms in the evening, then showers likely with a chance of thunderstorms overnight. Warm and muggy with lows in the upper 60s. Light winds. Chance of rain 70%. Wednesday, showers with a chance of thunderstorms. Humid with highs in the mid-80s. South winds 10 miles an hour or less, becoming southwest. Chance of rain 80%. And now the extended forecast. Thursday, showers likely. Highs in the upper 70s. Lows in the mid-60s. Chance of rain 70%. Friday, partly cloudy. Highs in the mid-70s. Lows in the lower 60s. Saturday, partly cloudy. Highs in the lower 70s. Lows in the upper 50s. Sunday, partly cloudy. Highs in the mid-70s. Lows in the mid-50s. The Rochester, New York climate summary for yesterday, August 30th, 2026. Yesterday's high temperature of 70 degrees occurred at 4 p.m. Yesterday's low temperature of 62 degrees occurred at 11:46 p.m. 0.02 inches of precipitation fell yesterday, which brings the monthly total to 1.85 inches. The total precipitation for the year now stands at 30.52 inches. There were no heating degree days yesterday. This leaves the monthly total at 5. The yearly total since July 1st is 10. There was one cooling degree day yesterday. This brings the monthly total to 157. The yearly total since January 1st is 553. Yesterday the maximum wind observed was 14 miles an hour from the west. The highest wind gust observed was 20 miles per hour from the west, which occurred at 4:20 p.m. Yesterday the average wind speed was 6 miles per hour. The record high for today is 96, which occurred in 1881, and the record low is 43, which occurred in 1976. Sunrise today is at 6:34 a.m. and sunset is at 7:47 p.m. This is the NOAA Weather Radio KHA 53 in Rochester. Your source for official weather information across the Western Finger Lakes and the Genesee Valley. KHA 53 operates on a frequency of 162.40 MHz. The 6 a.m. weather at Rochester, it was cloudy. The temperature was 65 degrees Fahrenheit or 18 degrees Celsius, the dew point 65 and the relative humidity 100%.

knots, with a temperature of 69 degrees, and the waves were 1 foot. The forecast for the Genesee Valley and Northern Finger Lakes, including Rochester, Geneseo, Canandaigua, Newark, and Fairhaven. Today, patchy fog early, otherwise showers this morning, then showers with a chance of thunderstorms this afternoon. Highs ranging from the lower 70s on the hilltops to the mid-70s across the lower elevations. Light south winds. Chance of rain 90%. Tonight, showers with a chance of thunderstorms. Muggy with lows in the upper 60s. Light southwest winds. Chance of rain 90%. Tuesday, mostly cloudy with a chance of showers in the morning, then partly sunny with a chance of showers and thunderstorms in the afternoon. Humid with highs ranging from the upper 70s along the lakeshore to the lower 80s inland. Light winds, becoming northwest 5 to 10 miles an hour. Chance of rain 50%. Tuesday night, mostly cloudy. A chance of showers and thunderstorms in the evening, then showers likely with a chance of thunderstorms overnight. Warm and muggy with lows in the upper 60s. Light winds. Chance of rain 70%. Wednesday, showers likely with a chance of thunderstorms. Very warm and humid with highs ranging from the lower 80s on the hilltops to the mid 80s across the lower elevations. Southwest winds 5 to 10 miles an hour, increasing to 10 to 15 miles an hour. Chance of rain 70%. The forecast for the Southern Finger Lakes, including Pinyan, Seneca Falls, and Auburn. Today, patchy fog early, otherwise showers likely this morning, then showers with a chance of thunderstorms this afternoon. Highs in the mid-70s. Light south winds. Chance of rain 90%. Tonight, showers with a chance of thunderstorms. Muggy with lows in the upper 60s. Light south winds. Chance of rain 90%. Tuesday, mostly cloudy with a chance of showers in the morning, then partly sunny with showers likely with a chance of thunderstorms in the afternoon. Humid with highs in the lower 80s. Light winds. Chance of rain 60%. Tuesday night, mostly cloudy. A chance of showers and thunderstorms in the evening, then showers likely with a chance of thunderstorms overnight. Warm and muggy with lows in the upper 60s. Light winds. Chance of rain 70%. Wednesday, showers with a chance of thunderstorms. Humid with highs in the mid-80s. South winds 10 miles an hour or less, becoming southwest. Chance of rain 80%. And now the extended forecast. Thursday, showers likely. Highs in the upper 70s. Lows in the mid-60s. Chance of rain 70%. Friday, partly cloudy. Highs in the mid-70s. Lows in the lower 60s. Saturday, partly cloudy. Highs in the lower 70s. Lows in the upper 50s. Sunday, partly cloudy. Highs in the mid-70s. Lows in the mid-50s. The Nearshore Marine Forecast, for the Niagara River to Hamelin Beach along Lake Ontario. Today, southeast winds 10 knots or less. Showers this morning, then showers with a chance of thunderstorms this afternoon. Waves 1 foot or less. Tonight, south winds less than 10 knots becoming southwest. Showers with a chance of thunderstorms. Waves 1 foot or less. Tuesday, southwest winds 10 knots or less becoming northeast. A chance of showers in the morning, then a chance of showers and thunderstorms in the afternoon. Waves 1 foot or less. Tuesday night, east winds 10 knots or less becoming south. A chance of showers and thunderstorms in the evening, then showers likely with a chance of thunderstorms overnight. Waves 1 foot or less. Wednesday, southwest winds 5 to 15 knots becoming west less than 10 knots. Showers likely with a chance of thunderstorms. Waves 2 feet or less. Thursday, west winds 5 to 10 knots becoming northwest. A chance of showers during the day. Waves 1 foot or less. Friday, northwest winds 10 knots or less becoming north. Partly cloudy. Waves 1 foot or less. Winds and waves higher in and near thunderstorms. The Nearshore Marine Forecast, for Hamelin Beach to Sodus Bay. Today, southeast winds 10 knots or less. A chance of showers late this morning. Showers with a chance of thunderstorms.

a chance of showers during the day. Waves 1 foot or less. Friday, northwest winds 5 to 10 knots becoming north. Partly cloudy. Waves 2 feet or less. Winds and waves higher in and near thunderstorms. The water temperature off Rochester is 70 degrees. The nearshore marine forecast, 4, Sodus Bay to Mexico Bay. Today, south winds 10 knots or less becoming southeast. Patchy fog early. Showers likely with a chance of thunderstorms this afternoon. Waves 1 foot or less. Tonight, southeast winds 10 knots or less becoming south. Showers with a chance of thunderstorms. Waves 1 foot or less. Tuesday, south winds 10 knots or less becoming northwest. Showers likely in the morning, then a chance of showers in the afternoon. Waves 1 foot or less. Tuesday night, northeast winds 10 knots or less becoming southeast. A chance of showers in the evening, then showers likely with a chance of thunderstorms overnight. Waves 1 foot or less. Wednesday, south winds 5 to 10 knots becoming southwest. Showers with a chance of thunderstorms. Waves 1 foot or less. Thursday, west winds 5 to 10 knots becoming northwest. A chance of showers during the day. Waves 2 feet or less. Friday, northwest winds 5 to 10 knots becoming north. Partly cloudy. Waves 1 to 2 feet. Winds and waves higher in and near thunderstorms. This is the NOAA Weather Radio KHA 53 in Rochester. Your source for official weather information across the Western Finger Lakes and the Genesee Valley. KHA 53 operates on a frequency of 162.40 MHz. The 6 a.m. weather at Rochester, it was cloudy. The temperature was 65 degrees Fahrenheit or 18 degrees Celsius, the dew point 65 and the relative humidity 100%. The wind was south at 3 miles an hour. The pressure was 30.10 inches and falling. Repeating at Rochester, it was cloudy, temperature 65 degrees. Around the region at 6 a.m. rain was falling, with a temperature of 64 at Erie, 67 at Niagara Falls, and 66 at Toronto. At Watertown, fog was reported, with a temperature of 56. At Syracuse, it was mostly cloudy, with a temperature of 62. It was cloudy, with a temperature of 66 at Buffalo, 65 at Elmira, and 60 at Binghamton. At Oswego, winds were south at 4 knots, with a temperature of 65 degrees. The Central Lake Ontario buoy winds were southwest at 6 knots, with a temperature of 69 degrees, and the waves were 1 foot. The forecast for the Genesee Valley and Northern Finger Lakes, including Rochester, Geneseo, Canandaigua, Newark, and Fairhaven. Today, patchy fog early, otherwise showers this morning, then showers with a chance of thunderstorms this afternoon. Highs ranging from the lower 70s on the hilltops to the mid-70s across the lower elevations. Light south winds. Chance of rain 90%. Tonight, showers with a chance of thunderstorms. Muggy with lows in the upper 60s. Light southwest winds. Chance of rain 90%. Tuesday, mostly cloudy with a chance of showers in the morning, then partly sunny with a chance of showers and thunderstorms in the afternoon. Humid with highs ranging from the upper 70s along the lakeshore to the lower 80s inland. Light winds, becoming northwest 5 to 10 miles an hour. Chance of rain 50%. Tuesday night, mostly cloudy. A chance of showers and thunderstorms in the evening, then showers likely with a chance of thunderstorms overnight. Warm and muggy with lows in the upper 60s. Light winds. Chance of rain 70%. Wednesday, showers likely with a chance of thunderstorms. Very warm and humid with highs ranging from the lower 80s on the hilltops to the mid-80s across the lower elevations. Southwest winds 5 to 10 miles an hour, increasing to 10 to 15 miles an hour. Chance of rain 70%. The forecast for the Southern Finger Lakes, including Pinyan, Seneca Falls, and Auburn. Today, patchy fog early, otherwise showers likely this morning, then showers with a chance of thunderstorms this afternoon. Highs in the mid-70s. Light south winds. Chance of rain 90%. Tonight, showers with a chance of thunderstorms. Muggy with lows in the upper 60s. Light south winds.

chance of rain 90%. Tuesday, mostly cloudy with a chance of showers in the morning, then partly sunny with showers likely with a chance of thunderstorms in the afternoon. Humid with highs in the lower 80s. Light winds. Chance of rain 60%. Tuesday night, mostly cloudy. A chance of showers and thunderstorms in the evening, then showers likely with a chance of thunderstorms overnight. Warm and muggy with lows in the upper 60s. Light winds. Chance of rain 70%. Wednesday, showers with a chance of thunderstorms. Humid with highs in the mid-80s. South winds 10 miles an hour or less, becoming southwest. Chance of rain 80%. And now the extended forecast. Thursday, showers likely. Highs in the upper 70s. Lows in the mid-60s. Chance of rain 70%. Friday, partly cloudy. Highs in the mid-70s. Lows in the lower 60s. Saturday, partly cloudy. Highs in the lower 70s. Lows in the upper 50s. Sunday, partly cloudy. Highs in the mid-70s. Lows in the mid-50s. 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KHA 53 operates on a frequency of 162.40 MHz. The 6 a.m. weather at Rochester, it was cloudy. The temperature was 65 degrees Fahrenheit or 18 degrees Celsius, the dew point 65 and the relative humidity 100%. The wind was south at 3 miles an hour. The pressure was 30.10 inches and falling. Repeating at Rochester, it was cloudy, temperature 65 degrees. Around the region at 6 a.m. rain was falling, with a temperature of 64 at Erie, 67 at Niagara Falls, and 66 at Toronto. At Watertown, fog was reported, with a temperature of 56. At Syracuse, it was mostly cloudy, with a temperature of 62. It was cloudy, with a temperature of 66 at Buffalo, 65 at Elmira, and 60 at Binghamton. At Oswego, winds were south at 4 knots, with a temperature of 65 degrees. The Central Lake Ontario buoy winds were southwest at 6 knots, with a temperature of 69 degrees, and the waves were 1 foot. The forecast for the Genesee Valley and Northern Finger Lakes, including Rochester, Geneseo, Canandaigua, Newark, and Fairhaven. Today, patchy fog early, otherwise showers this morning, then showers with a chance of thunderstorms this afternoon. Highs ranging from the lower 70s on the hilltops to the mid-70s across the lower elevations. Light south winds. Chance of rain 90%. Tonight, showers with a chance of thunderstorms. Muggy with lows in the upper 60s. Light southwest winds. Chance of rain 90%. Tuesday, mostly cloudy with a chance of showers in the morning, then partly sunny with a chance of showers and thunderstorms in the afternoon. Humid with highs ranging from the upper 70s along the lakeshore to the lower 80s inland. Light winds, becoming northwest 5 to 10 miles an hour. Chance of rain 50%. Tuesday night, mostly cloudy. A chance of showers and thunderstorms in the evening, then showers likely with a chance of thunderstorms overnight. Warm and muggy with lows in the upper 60s. Light winds. Chance of rain 70%. Wednesday, showers likely with a chance of thunderstorms. Very warm and humid with highs ranging from the lower 80s on the hilltops to the mid-80s across the lower elevations. Southwest winds 5 to 10 miles an hour, increasing to 10 to 15 miles an hour. Chance of rain 70%. The forecast for the Southern Finger Lakes, including Pinyan, Seneca Falls, and Auburn. Today, patchy fog early, otherwise showers likely this morning, then showers with a chance of thunderstorms this afternoon. Highs in the mid-70s. Light south winds. Chance of rain 90%. Tonight, showers with a chance of thunderstorms. Muggy with lows in the upper 60s. Light south winds. Chance of rain 90%. Tuesday, mostly cloudy with a chance of showers in the morning, then partly sunny with showers likely with a chance of thunderstorms in the afternoon. Humid with highs in the lower 80s. Light winds. Chance of rain 60%. Tuesday night, mostly cloudy. A chance of showers and thunderstorms in the evening,

and showers likely with a chance of thunderstorms overnight. Warm and muggy with lows in the upper 60s. Light winds. Chance of rain 70%. Wednesday, showers with a chance of thunderstorms. Humid with highs in the mid-80s. South winds 10 miles an hour or less, becoming southwest. Chance of rain 80%. And now the extended forecast. Thursday, showers likely. Highs in the upper 70s. Lows in the mid-60s. Chance of rain 70%. Friday, partly cloudy. Highs in the mid-70s. Lows in the lower 60s. Saturday, partly cloudy. Highs in the lower 70s. Lows in the upper 50s. Sunday, partly cloudy. Highs in the mid-70s. Lows in the mid-50s. 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Your source for official weather information across the Western Finger Lakes and the Genesee Valley. KHA 53 operates on a frequency of 162.40 MHz. The Rochester, New York climate summary for yesterday, August 30, 2026. Yesterday's high temperature of 70 degrees occurred at 4 p.m. Yesterday's low temperature of 62 degrees occurred at 11:46 p.m. 0.02 inches of precipitation fell yesterday, which brings the monthly total to 1.85 inches. The total precipitation for the year now stands at 30.52 inches. There were no heating degree days yesterday. This leaves the monthly total at 5. The yearly total since July 1st is 10. There was one cooling degree day yesterday. This brings the monthly total to 157. The yearly total since January 1st is 553. Yesterday the maximum wind observed was 14 miles an hour from the west. The highest wind gust observed was 20 miles per hour from the west, which occurred at 4:20 p.m. Yesterday the average wind speed was 6 miles per hour. The record high for today is 96, which occurred in 1881, and the record low is 43, which occurred in 1976. Sunrise today is at 6:34 a.m. and sunset is at 7:47 p.m. The 6 a.m. weather at Rochester, it was cloudy. The temperature was 65 degrees Fahrenheit or 18 degrees Celsius, the dew point 65 and the relative humidity 100%. The wind was south at 3 miles an hour. The pressure was 30.10 inches and falling. Repeating at Rochester, it was cloudy, temperature 65 degrees. Around the region at 6 a.m. rain was falling, with a temperature of 64 at Erie, 67 at Niagara Falls, and 66 at Toronto. At Watertown, fog was reported, with a temperature of 56. At Syracuse, it was mostly cloudy, with a temperature of 62. It was cloudy, with a temperature of 66 at Buffalo, 65 at Elmira, and 60 at Binghamton. At Oswego, winds were south at 4 knots, with a temperature of 65 degrees. The Central Lake Ontario buoy winds were southwest at 6 knots, with a temperature of 69 degrees, and the waves were 1 foot. The forecast for the Genesee Valley and Northern Finger Lakes, including Rochester, Geneseo, Canandaigua, Newark, and Fairhaven. Today, patchy fog early, otherwise showers this morning, then showers with a chance of thunderstorms this afternoon. Highs ranging from the lower 70s on the hilltops to the mid-70s across the lower elevations. Light south winds. Chance of rain 90%. Tonight, showers with a chance of thunderstorms. Muggy with lows in the upper 60s. Light southwest winds. Chance of rain 90%. Tuesday, mostly cloudy with a chance of showers in the morning, then partly sunny with a chance of showers and thunderstorms in the afternoon. Humid with highs ranging from the upper 70s along the lakeshore to the lower 80s inland. Light winds, becoming northwest 5 to 10 miles an hour. Chance of rain 50%. Tuesday night, mostly cloudy. A chance of showers and thunderstorms in the evening, then showers likely with a chance of thunderstorms overnight. Warm and muggy with lows in the upper 60s. Light winds. Chance of rain 70%. Wednesday, showers likely with a chance of thunderstorms. Very warm and humid with highs ranging from the lower 80s on the hilltops to the mid-80s across the lower elevations. Southwest winds 5 to 10 miles an hour, increasing to 10 to 15 miles an hour,

chance of rain 70%. The forecast for the Southern Finger Lakes, including Penang, Seneca Falls, and Auburn. Today, patchy fog early, otherwise showers likely this morning, then showers with a chance of thunderstorms this afternoon. Highs in the mid-70s. Light south winds. Chance of rain 90%. Tonight, showers with a chance of thunderstorms. Muggy with lows in the upper 60s. Light south winds. Chance of rain 90%. Tuesday, mostly cloudy with a chance of showers in the morning, then partly sunny with showers likely with a chance of thunderstorms in the afternoon. Humid with highs in the lower 80s. Light winds. Chance of rain 60%. Tuesday night, mostly cloudy. A chance of showers and thunderstorms in the evening, then showers likely with a chance of thunderstorms overnight. Warm and muggy with lows in the upper 60s. Light winds. Chance of rain 70%. Wednesday, showers with a chance of thunderstorms. Humid with highs in the mid-80s. South winds 10 miles an hour or less, becoming southwest. Chance of rain 80%. And now the extended forecast. Thursday, showers likely. Highs in the upper 70s. Lows in the mid-60s. Chance of rain 70%. Friday, partly cloudy. Highs in the mid-70s. Lows in the lower 60s. Saturday, partly cloudy. Highs in the lower 70s. Lows in the upper 50s. Sunday, partly cloudy. Highs in the mid-70s. Lows in the mid-50s. 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Your source for official weather information across the Western Finger Lakes and the Genesee Valley. KHA 53 operates on a frequency of 162.40 MHz. The 6 a.m. weather at Rochester, it was cloudy. The temperature was 65 degrees Fahrenheit or 18 degrees Celsius, the dew point 65 and the relative humidity 100%. The wind was south at 3 miles an hour. The pressure was 30.10 inches and falling. Repeating at Rochester, it was cloudy, temperature 65 degrees. Around the region at 6 a.m. rain was falling, with a temperature of 64 at Erie, 67 at Niagara Falls, and 66 at Toronto. At Watertown, fog was reported, with a temperature of 56. At Syracuse, it was mostly cloudy, with a temperature of 62. It was cloudy, with a temperature of 66 at Buffalo, 65 at Elmira, and 60 at Binghamton. At Oswego, winds were south at 4 knots, with a temperature of 65 degrees. The Central Lake Ontario buoy winds were southwest at 6 knots, with a temperature of 69 degrees, and the waves were 1 foot. The forecast for the Genesee Valley and Northern Finger Lakes, including Rochester, Geneseo, Canandaigua, Newark, and Fairhaven. Today, patchy fog early, otherwise showers this morning, then showers with a chance of thunderstorms this afternoon. Highs ranging from the lower 70s on the hilltops to the mid-70s across the lower elevations. Light south winds. Chance of rain 90%. Tonight, showers with a chance of thunderstorms. Muggy with lows in the upper 60s. Light southwest winds. Chance of rain 90%. Tuesday, mostly cloudy with a chance of showers in the morning, then partly sunny with a chance of showers and thunderstorms in the afternoon. Humid with highs ranging from the upper 70s along the lakeshore to the lower 80s inland. Light winds, becoming northwest 5 to 10 miles an hour. Chance of rain 50%. Tuesday night, mostly cloudy. A chance of showers and thunderstorms in the evening, then showers likely with a chance of thunderstorms overnight. Warm and muggy with lows in the upper 60s. Light winds. Chance of rain 70%. Wednesday, showers likely with a chance of thunderstorms. Very warm and humid with highs ranging from the lower 80s on the hilltops to the mid-80s across the lower elevations. Southwest winds 5 to 10 miles an hour, increasing to 10 to 15 miles an hour. Chance of rain 70%. The forecast for the Southern Finger Lakes, including Penang, Seneca Falls, and Auburn. Today, patchy fog early, otherwise showers likely this morning, then showers with a chance of thunderstorms this afternoon. Highs in the mid-70s. Light south winds. Chance of rain 90%.

Tonight, showers with a chance of thunderstorms. Muggy with lows in the upper 60s. Light south winds. Chance of rain 90%. Tuesday, mostly cloudy with a chance of showers in the morning, then partly sunny with showers likely with a chance of thunderstorms in the afternoon. Humid with highs in the lower 80s. Light winds. Chance of rain 60%. Tuesday night, mostly cloudy. A chance of showers and thunderstorms in the evening, then showers likely with a chance of thunderstorms overnight. Warm and muggy with lows in the upper 60s. Light winds. Chance of rain 70%. Wednesday, showers with a chance of thunderstorms. Humid with highs in the mid-80s. South winds 10 miles an hour or less, becoming southwest. Chance of rain 80%. And now the extended forecast. Thursday, showers likely. Highs in the upper 70s. Lows in the mid-60s. Chance of rain 70%. Friday, partly cloudy. Highs in the mid-70s. Lows in the lower 60s. Saturday, partly cloudy. Highs in the lower 70s. Lows in the upper 50s. Sunday, partly cloudy. Highs in the mid-70s. Lows in the mid-50s. 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Your source for official weather information across the Western Finger Lakes and the Genesee Valley. KHA 53 operates on a frequency of 162.40 MHz. The 6 a.m. weather at Rochester, it was cloudy. The temperature was 65 degrees Fahrenheit or 18 degrees Celsius, the dew point 65 and the relative humidity 100%. The wind was south at 3 miles an hour. The pressure was 30.10 inches and falling. Repeating at Rochester, it was cloudy, temperature 65 degrees. Around the region at 6 a.m. rain was falling, with a temperature of 64 at Erie, 67 at Niagara Falls, and 66 at Toronto. At Watertown, fog was reported, with a temperature of 56. At Syracuse, it was mostly cloudy, with a temperature of 62. It was cloudy, with a temperature of 66 at Buffalo, 65 at Elmira, and 60 at Binghamton. At Oswego, winds were south at 4 knots, with a temperature of 65 degrees. The Central Lake Ontario buoy winds were southwest at 6 knots, with a temperature of 69 degrees, and the waves were 1 foot. The forecast for the Genesee Valley and Northern Finger Lakes, including Rochester, Geneseo, Canandaigua, Newark, and Fairhaven. Today, patchy fog early, otherwise showers this morning, then showers with a chance of thunderstorms this afternoon. Highs ranging from the lower 70s on the hilltops to the mid-70s across the lower elevations. Light south winds. Chance of rain 90%. Tonight, showers with a chance of thunderstorms. Muggy with lows in the upper 60s. Light southwest winds. Chance of rain 90%. Tuesday, mostly cloudy with a chance of showers in the morning, then partly sunny with a chance of showers and thunderstorms in the afternoon. Humid with highs ranging from the upper 70s along the lakeshore to the lower 80s inland. Light winds, becoming northwest 5 to 10 miles an hour. Chance of rain 50%. Tuesday night, mostly cloudy. A chance of showers and thunderstorms in the evening, then showers likely with a chance of thunderstorms overnight. Warm and muggy with lows in the upper 60s. Light winds. Chance of rain 70%. Wednesday, showers likely with a chance of thunderstorms. Very warm and humid with highs ranging from the lower 80s on the hilltops to the mid-80s across the lower elevations. Southwest winds 5 to 10 miles an hour, increasing to 10 to 15 miles an hour. Chance of rain 70%. The forecast for the Southern Finger Lakes, including Pinyan, Seneca Falls, and Auburn. Today, patchy fog early, otherwise showers likely this morning, then showers with a chance of thunderstorms this afternoon. Highs in the mid-70s. Light south winds. Chance of rain 90%. Tonight, showers with a chance of thunderstorms. Muggy with lows in the upper 60s. Light south winds. Chance of rain 90%. Tuesday, mostly cloudy with a chance of showers in the morning, then partly sunny with showers likely with a chance of thunderstorms in the afternoon. Humid with highs in the lower 80s. Light winds.

chance of rain 60%. Tuesday night, mostly cloudy. A chance of showers and thunderstorms in the evening, then showers likely with a chance of thunderstorms overnight. Warm and muggy with lows in the upper 60s. Light winds. Chance of rain 70%. Wednesday, showers with a chance of thunderstorms. Humid with highs in the mid-80s. South winds 10 miles an hour or less, becoming southwest. Chance of rain 80%. And now the extended forecast. Thursday, showers likely. Highs in the upper 70s. Lows in the mid-60s. Chance of rain 70%. Friday, partly cloudy. Highs in the mid-70s. Lows in the lower 60s. Saturday, partly cloudy. Highs in the lower 70s. Lows in the upper 50s. Sunday, partly cloudy. Highs in the mid-70s. Lows in the mid-50s. Open Lake Forecast, 4, the Niagara River to Hamlin Beach beyond 5 miles from shore. Today, southeast winds 5 to 10 knots. Showers this morning, then showers with a chance of thunderstorms this afternoon. Waves 1 foot or less. Tonight, southeast winds 10 knots or less becoming southwest. Showers with a chance of thunderstorms through the early overnight, then a chance of showers and thunderstorms late. Waves 1 foot or less. Tuesday, west winds 5 to 10 knots becoming east. A chance of showers. Waves 1 foot or less. Tuesday night, east winds 5 to 10 knots becoming south. A chance of showers and thunderstorms in the evening, then showers likely with a chance of thunderstorms overnight. Waves 1 foot or less. Wednesday, southwest winds 5 to 10 knots becoming west. Showers likely with a chance of thunderstorms. Waves 2 feet or less. Thursday, west winds 5 to 10 knots becoming northwest. A chance of showers during the day. Waves 1 foot or less. Friday, northwest winds 10 knots or less becoming north. Waves 1 foot or less. Winds and waves higher in and near thunderstorms. Open Lake Forecast, 4, Hamlin Beach to Mexico Bay beyond 5 miles from shore. Today, southeast winds 5 to 15 knots. Patchy fog early. A chance of showers late this morning. Showers with a chance of thunderstorms this afternoon. Waves 2 feet or less. Tonight, southeast winds 10 knots or less becoming south. Showers with a chance of thunderstorms. Waves 1 foot or less. Tuesday, southwest winds 10 knots or less becoming north. Showers likely in the morning, then a chance of showers in the afternoon. Waves 1 foot or less. Tuesday night, east winds 10 knots or less becoming south. Showers likely with a chance of thunderstorms overnight. Waves 1 foot or less. Wednesday, south winds 5 to 15 knots becoming west. Showers likely with a chance of thunderstorms. Waves 1 to 3 feet. Thursday, west winds 5 to 10 knots becoming northwest. A chance of showers during the day. Waves 2 feet or less. Friday, northwest winds 5 to 10 knots becoming north. Waves 2 feet or less. Winds and waves higher in and near thunderstorms. This is the NOAA Weather Radio KHA 53 in Rochester. Your source for official weather information across the Western Finger Lakes and the Genesee Valley. KHA 53 operates on a frequency of 162.40 MHz. The 6 a.m. weather at Rochester, it was cloudy. The temperature was 65 degrees Fahrenheit or 18 degrees Celsius, the dew point 65 and the relative humidity 100%. The wind was south at 3 miles an hour. The pressure was 30.10 inches and falling. Repeating at Rochester, it was cloudy, temperature 65 degrees. Around the region at 6 a.m. rain was falling, with a temperature of 64 at Erie, 67 at Niagara Falls, and 66 at Toronto. At Watertown, fog was reported, with a temperature of 56. At Syracuse, it was mostly cloudy, with a temperature of 62. It was cloudy, with a temperature of 66 at Buffalo, 65 at Elmira, and 60 at Binghamton. At Oswego, winds were south at 4 knots, with a temperature of 65 degrees. The Central Lake Ontario buoy winds were southwest at 6 knots, with a temperature of 69 degrees.

Greece, and the waves were 1 foot. This is the NOAA Weather Radio KHA-53 in Rochester. Your source for official weather information across the Western Finger Lakes and the Genesee Valley. KHA-53 operates on a frequency of 162.40 MHz. The 7 a.m. weather at Rochester, it was cloudy. The temperature was 65 degrees Fahrenheit or 18 degrees Celsius, the dew point 65 and the relative humidity 100%. The wind was south at 6 miles an hour. The pressure was 30.10 inches and steady. Repeating at Rochester, it was cloudy, temperature 65 degrees. Around the region at 6 a.m. rain was falling, with a temperature of 64 at Erie, 67 at Niagara Falls, and 66 at Toronto. At Watertown, fog was reported, with a temperature of 56. At Syracuse, it was mostly cloudy, with a temperature of 62. It was cloudy, with a temperature of 66 at Buffalo, 65 at Elmira, and 60 at Binghamton. At Oswego, winds were south at 4 knots, with a temperature of 65 degrees. The Central Lake Ontario buoy winds were southwest at 6 knots, with a temperature of 69 degrees, and the waves were 1 foot. The forecast for the Genesee Valley and Northern Finger Lakes, including Rochester, Geneseo, Canandaigua, Newark, and Fairhaven. Today, patchy fog early, otherwise showers this morning, then showers with a chance of thunderstorms this afternoon. Highs ranging from the lower 70s on the hilltops to the mid-70s across the lower elevations. Light south winds. Chance of rain 90%. Tonight, showers with a chance of thunderstorms. Muggy with lows in the upper 60s. Light southwest winds. Chance of rain 90%. Tuesday, mostly cloudy with a chance of showers in the morning, then partly sunny with a chance of showers and thunderstorms in the afternoon. Humid with highs ranging from the upper 70s along the lakeshore to the lower 80s inland. Light winds, becoming northwest 5 to 10 miles an hour. Chance of rain 50%. Tuesday night, mostly cloudy. A chance of showers and thunderstorms in the evening, then showers likely with a chance of thunderstorms overnight. Warm and muggy with lows in the upper 60s. Light winds. Chance of rain 70%. Wednesday, showers likely with a chance of thunderstorms. Very warm and humid with highs ranging from the lower 80s on the hilltops to the mid-80s across the lower elevations. Southwest winds 5 to 10 miles an hour, increasing to 10 to 15 miles an hour. Chance of rain 70%. The forecast for the Southern Finger Lakes, including Pinyan, Seneca Falls, and Auburn. Today, patchy fog early, otherwise showers likely this morning, then showers with a chance of thunderstorms this afternoon. Highs in the mid-70s. Light south winds. Chance of rain 90%. Tonight, showers with a chance of thunderstorms. Muggy with lows in the upper 60s. Light south winds. Chance of rain 90%. Tuesday, mostly cloudy with a chance of showers in the morning, then partly sunny with showers likely with a chance of thunderstorms in the afternoon. Humid with highs in the lower 80s. Light winds. Chance of rain 60%. Tuesday night, mostly cloudy. A chance of showers and thunderstorms in the evening, then showers likely with a chance of thunderstorms overnight. Warm and muggy with lows in the upper 60s. Light winds. Chance of rain 70%. Wednesday, showers with a chance of thunderstorms. Humid with highs in the mid-80s. South winds 10 miles an hour or less, becoming southwest. Chance of rain 80%. And now the extended forecast. Thursday, showers likely. Highs in the upper 70s. Lows in the mid-60s. Chance of rain 70%. Friday, partly cloudy. Highs in the mid-70s. Lows in the lower 60s. Saturday, partly cloudy. Highs in the lower 70s. Lows in the upper 50s. Sunday, partly cloudy. Highs in the mid-70s. Lows in the mid-50s. 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KHA-53 operates on a frequency of 162.40 MHz. The 7 a.m. weather at Rochester, it was cloudy.

The temperature was 65 degrees Fahrenheit or 18 degrees Celsius, the dew point 65 and the relative humidity 100%. The wind was south at 6 miles an hour. The pressure was 30.10 inches and steady. Repeating at Rochester, it was cloudy, temperature 65 degrees. Around the region at 7 a.m. rain was falling, with a temperature of 66 at Buffalo, and 64 at Elmira. Fog was reported, with a temperature of 66 at Niagara Falls, and 59 at Watertown. It was 66 at Erie. At Syracuse, it was mostly cloudy, with a temperature of 63. At Binghamton, it was cloudy, with a temperature of 60. At Oswego, winds were south at 6 knots, with a temperature of 64 degrees. The Central Lake Ontario buoy winds were from the southeast at 2 knots. The forecast for the Genesee Valley and Northern Finger Lakes, including Rochester, Geneseo, Canandaigua, Newark, and Fairhaven. Today, patchy fog early, otherwise showers this morning, then showers with a chance of thunderstorms this afternoon. Highs ranging from the lower 70s on the hilltops to the mid-70s across the lower elevations. Light south winds. Chance of rain 90%. Tonight, showers with a chance of thunderstorms. Muggy with lows in the upper 60s. Light southwest winds. Chance of rain 90%. Tuesday, mostly cloudy with a chance of showers in the morning, then partly sunny with a chance of showers and thunderstorms in the afternoon. Humid with highs ranging from the upper 70s along the lakeshore to the lower 80s inland. Light winds, becoming northwest 5 to 10 miles an hour. Chance of rain 50%. Tuesday night, mostly cloudy. A chance of showers and thunderstorms in the evening, then showers likely with a chance of thunderstorms overnight. Warm and muggy with lows in the upper 60s. Light winds. Chance of rain 70%. Wednesday, showers likely with a chance of thunderstorms. Very warm and humid with highs ranging from the lower 80s on the hilltops to the mid 80s across the lower elevations. Southwest winds 5 to 10 miles an hour, increasing to 10 to 15 miles an hour. Chance of rain 70%. The forecast for the Southern Finger Lakes, including Tinian, Seneca Falls, and Auburn. Today, patchy fog early, otherwise showers likely this morning, then showers with a chance of thunderstorms this afternoon. Highs in the mid-70s. Light south winds. Chance of rain 90%. Tonight, showers with a chance of thunderstorms. Muggy with lows in the upper 60s. Light south winds. Chance of rain 90%. Tuesday, mostly cloudy with a chance of showers in the morning, then partly sunny with showers likely with a chance of thunderstorms in the afternoon. Humid with highs in the lower 80s. Light winds. Chance of rain 60%. Tuesday night, mostly cloudy. A chance of showers and thunderstorms in the evening, then showers likely with a chance of thunderstorms overnight. Warm and muggy with lows in the upper 60s. Light winds. Chance of rain 70%. Wednesday, showers with a chance of thunderstorms. Humid with highs in the mid-80s. South winds 10 miles an hour or less, becoming southwest. Chance of rain 80%. And now the extended forecast. Thursday, showers likely. Highs in the upper 70s. Lows in the mid-60s. Chance of rain 70%. Friday, partly cloudy. Highs in the mid-70s. Lows in the lower 60s. Saturday, partly cloudy. Highs in the lower 70s. Lows in the upper 50s. Sunday, partly cloudy. Highs in the mid-70s. Lows in the mid-50s. 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Your source for official weather information across the Western Finger Lakes and the Genesee Valley. KHA 53 operates on a frequency of 162.40 MHz. The 7 a.m. weather at Rochester, it was cloudy. The temperature was 65 degrees Fahrenheit or 18 degrees Celsius, the dew point 65 and the relative humidity 100%. The wind was south at 6 miles an hour. The pressure was 30.10 inches and steady. Repeating at Rochester, it was cloudy, temperature 65 degrees. Around the region at 7 a.m. rain was falling, with a temperature of 66 at Buffalo, 66 at Toronto.

and 64 at Elmira. Fog was reported, with a temperature of 66 at Niagara Falls, and 59 at Watertown. It was 66 at Erie. At Syracuse, it was mostly cloudy, with a temperature of 63. At Binghamton, it was cloudy, with a temperature of 60. At Oswego, winds were south at 6 knots, with a temperature of 64 degrees. The Central Lake Ontario buoy winds were southeast at 2 knots, with a temperature of 68 degrees, and the waves were 1 foot. The forecast for the Genesee Valley and Northern Finger Lakes, including Rochester, Geneseo, Canandaigua, Newark, and Fairhaven. Today, patchy fog early, otherwise showers this morning, then showers with a chance of thunderstorms this afternoon. Highs ranging from the lower 70s on the hilltops to the mid-70s across the lower elevations. Light south winds. Chance of rain 90%. Tonight, showers with a chance of thunderstorms. Muggy with lows in the upper 60s. Light southwest winds. Chance of rain 90%. Tuesday, mostly cloudy with a chance of showers in the morning, then partly sunny with a chance of showers and thunderstorms in the afternoon. Humid with highs ranging from the upper 70s along the lakeshore to the lower 80s inland. Light winds, becoming northwest 5 to 10 miles an hour. Chance of rain 50%. Tuesday night, mostly cloudy. A chance of showers and thunderstorms in the evening, then showers likely with a chance of thunderstorms overnight. Warm and muggy with lows in the upper 60s. Light winds. Chance of rain 70%. Wednesday, showers likely with a chance of thunderstorms. Very warm and humid with highs ranging from the lower 80s on the hilltops to the mid-80s across the lower elevations. Southwest winds 5 to 10 miles an hour, increasing to 10 to 15 miles an hour. Chance of rain 70%. The forecast for the Southern Finger Lakes, including Pinyan, Seneca Falls, and Auburn. Today, patchy fog early, otherwise showers likely this morning, then showers with a chance of thunderstorms this afternoon. Highs in the mid-70s. Light south winds. Chance of rain 90%. Tonight, showers with a chance of thunderstorms. Muggy with lows in the upper 60s. Light south winds. Chance of rain 90%. Tuesday, mostly cloudy with a chance of showers in the morning, then partly sunny with showers likely with a chance of thunderstorms in the afternoon. Humid with highs in the lower 80s. Light winds. Chance of rain 60%. Tuesday night, mostly cloudy. A chance of showers and thunderstorms in the evening, then showers likely with a chance of thunderstorms overnight. Warm and muggy with lows in the upper 60s. Light winds. Chance of rain 70%. Wednesday, showers with a chance of thunderstorms. Humid with highs in the mid-80s. South winds 10 miles an hour or less, becoming southwest. Chance of rain 80%. And now the extended forecast. Thursday, showers likely. Highs in the upper 70s. Lows in the mid-60s. Chance of rain 70%. Friday, partly cloudy. Highs in the mid-70s. Lows in the lower 60s. Saturday, partly cloudy. Highs in the lower 70s. Lows in the upper 50s. Sunday, partly cloudy. Highs in the mid-70s. Lows in the mid-50s. The Rochester, New York climate summary for yesterday, August 30th, 2026. Yesterday's high temperature of 70 degrees occurred at 4 p.m. Yesterday's low temperature of 62 degrees occurred at 11:46 p.m. 0.02 inches of precipitation fell yesterday, which brings the monthly total to 1.85 inches. The total precipitation for the year now stands at 30.52 inches. There were no heating degree days yesterday. This leaves the monthly total at 5. The yearly total since July 1st is 10. There was one cooling degree day yesterday. This brings the monthly total to 157. The yearly total since January 1st is 553. Yesterday the maximum wind observed was 14 miles an hour from the west. The highest wind gust observed was 20 miles per hour from the west, which occurred at 4:20 p.m. Yesterday the average wind speed was 6 miles per hour. The record high for today is 96, which occurred in 1881, and the record low is 43, which occurred

Sir, it was cloudy, temperature 65 degrees around the region. At 7 a.m., rain was falling with a temperature of 66 at Buffalo, 66 at Toronto, and 64 at Elmira. Fog was reported with a temperature of 66 at Niagara Falls and 59 at Watertown. It was 66 at Erie. At Syracuse, it was mostly cloudy with a temperature of 63. At Binghamton, it was cloudy with a temperature of 60. At Oswego, winds were south at 6 knots with a temperature of 64 degrees. The Central Lake Ontario buoy winds were southeast at 2 knots with a temperature of 68 degrees, and the waves were 1 foot. The forecast for the Genesee Valley and Northern Finger Lakes, including Rochester, Geneseo, Canandaigua, Newark, and Fairhaven. Today, patchy fog early, otherwise showers this morning, then showers with a chance of thunderstorms this afternoon. Highs ranging from the lower 70s on the hilltops to the mid-70s across the lower elevations. Light south winds. Chance of rain 90%. Tonight, showers with a chance of thunderstorms. Muggy with lows in the upper 60s. Light southwest winds. Chance of rain 90%. Tuesday, mostly cloudy with a chance of showers in the morning, then partly sunny with a chance of showers and thunderstorms in the afternoon. Humid with highs ranging from the upper 70s along the lakeshore to the lower 80s inland. Light winds, becoming northwest 5 to 10 miles an hour. Chance of rain 50%. Tuesday night, mostly cloudy. A chance of showers and thunderstorms in the evening, then showers likely with a chance of thunderstorms overnight. Warm and muggy with lows in the upper 60s. Light winds. Chance of rain 70%. Wednesday, showers likely with a chance of thunderstorms. Very warm and humid with highs ranging from the lower 80s on the hilltops to the mid-80s across the lower elevations. Southwest winds 5 to 10 miles an hour, increasing to 10 to 15 miles an hour. Chance of rain 70%. The forecast for the Southern Finger Lakes, including Pinyan, Seneca Falls, and Auburn. Today, patchy fog early, otherwise showers likely this morning, then showers with a chance of thunderstorms this afternoon. Highs in the mid-70s. Light south winds. Chance of rain 90%. Tonight, showers with a chance of thunderstorms. Muggy with lows in the upper 60s. Light south winds. Chance of rain 90%. Tuesday, mostly cloudy with a chance of showers in the morning, then partly sunny with showers likely with a chance of thunderstorms in the afternoon. Humid with highs in the lower 80s. Light winds. Chance of rain 60%. Tuesday night, mostly cloudy. A chance of showers and thunderstorms in the evening, then showers likely with a chance of thunderstorms overnight. Warm and muggy with lows in the upper 60s. Light winds. Chance of rain 70%. Wednesday, showers with a chance of thunderstorms. Humid with highs in the mid-80s. South winds 10 miles an hour or less, becoming southwest. Chance of rain 80%. And now the extended forecast. Thursday, showers likely. Highs in the upper 70s. Lows in the mid-60s. Chance of rain 70%. Friday, partly cloudy. Highs in the mid-70s. Lows in the lower 60s. Saturday, partly cloudy. Highs in the lower 70s. Lows in the upper 50s. Sunday, partly cloudy. Highs in the mid-70s. Lows in the mid-50s. The Nearshore Marine Forecast for the Niagara River to Hamelin Beach along Lake Ontario. Today, southeast winds 10 knots or less. Showers this morning, then showers with a chance of thunderstorms this afternoon. Waves 1 foot or less. Tonight, southwest winds 10 knots or less. Showers this morning, then showers with a chance of thunderstorms this afternoon. Waves 1 foot or less. Tonight, south winds less than 10 knots becoming southwest. Showers with a chance of thunderstorms. Waves 1 foot or less. Tuesday, southwest winds 10 knots or less becoming northeast. A chance of showers in the morning, then a chance of showers and thunderstorms in the afternoon. Waves 1 foot or less. Tuesday night, east winds 10 knots or less becoming south. A chance of showers and thunderstorms in the evening, then showers likely with a chance of

Winds less than 10 knots becoming southwest. Showers with a chance of thunderstorms. Waves 1 foot or less. Tuesday, southwest winds 10 knots or less becoming northeast. A chance of showers. Waves 1 foot or less. Tuesday night, east winds less than 10 knots becoming south. Showers likely with a chance of thunderstorms overnight. Waves 1 foot or less. Wednesday, southwest winds 5 to 10 knots becoming west. Showers likely with a chance of thunderstorms. Waves 2 feet or less. Thursday, west winds 5 to 10 knots becoming northwest. A chance of showers during the day. Waves 1 foot or less. Friday, northwest winds 5 to 10 knots becoming north. Partly cloudy. Waves 2 feet or less. Winds and waves higher in and near thunderstorms. The water temperature off Rochester is 70 degrees. The Nearshore Marine Forecast, 4, Sotus Bay to Mexico Bay. Today, south winds 10 knots or less becoming southeast. Patchy fog early. Showers likely with a chance of thunderstorms this afternoon. Waves 1 foot or less. Tonight, southeast winds 10 knots or less becoming south. Showers with a chance of thunderstorms. Waves 1 foot or less. Tuesday, south winds 10 knots or less becoming northwest. Showers likely in the morning, then a chance of showers in the afternoon. Waves 1 foot or less. Tuesday night, northeast winds 10 knots or less becoming southeast. A chance of showers in the evening, then showers likely with a chance of thunderstorms overnight. Waves 1 foot or less. Wednesday, south winds 5 to 10 knots becoming southwest. Showers with a chance of thunderstorms. Waves 1 foot or less. Thursday, west winds 5 to 10 knots becoming northwest. A chance of showers during the day. Waves 2 feet or less. Friday, northwest winds 5 to 10 knots becoming north. Partly cloudy. Waves 1 to 2 feet. Winds and waves higher in and near thunderstorms. This is the NOAA Weather Radio KHA 53 in Rochester. Your source for official weather information across the Western Finger Lakes and the Genesee Valley. KHA 53 operates on a frequency of 162.40 MHz. The 7 a.m. weather at Rochester, it was cloudy. The temperature was 65 degrees Fahrenheit or 18 degrees Celsius, the dew point 65 and the relative humidity 100%. The wind was south at 6 miles an hour. The pressure was 30.10 inches and steady. Repeating at Rochester, it was cloudy, temperature 65 degrees. Around the region at 7 a.m. rain was falling, with a temperature of 66 at Buffalo, 66 at Toronto, and 64 at Elmira. Fog was reported, with a temperature of 66 at Niagara Falls, and 59 at Watertown. It was 66 at Erie. At Syracuse, it was mostly cloudy, with a temperature of 63. At Binghamton, it was cloudy, with a temperature of 60. At Oswego, winds were south at 6 knots, with a temperature of 64 degrees. The Central Lake Ontario buoy winds were southeast at 2 knots, with a temperature of 68 degrees, and the waves were 1 foot. The forecast for the Genesee Valley and Northern Finger Lakes, including Rochester, Geneseo, Canandaigua, Newark, and Fairhaven. Today, patchy fog early, otherwise showers this morning, then showers with a chance of thunderstorms this afternoon. Highs ranging from the lower 70s on the hilltops to the mid-70s across the lower elevations. Light south winds. Chance of rain 90%. Tonight, showers with a chance of thunderstorms. Muggy with lows in the upper 60s. Light southwest winds. Chance of rain 90%. Tuesday, mostly cloudy with a chance of showers in the morning, then partly sunny with a chance of showers and thunderstorms in the afternoon. Humid with highs ranging from the upper 70s along the lakeshore to the lower 80s inland. Light winds, becoming northwest 5 to 10 miles an hour. Chance of rain 50%. Tuesday night, mostly cloudy. A chance of showers and thunderstorms in the evening, then showers likely with a chance of thunderstorms overnight. Warm and muggy with lows in the upper 60s. Light winds. Chance of rain 70%. Wednesday, showers likely with a chance of thunderstorms. Very warm and humid.

Highs ranging from the lower 80s on the hilltops to the mid-80s across the lower elevations. Southwest winds 5 to 10 miles an hour, increasing to 10 to 15 miles an hour. Chance of rain 70%. The forecast for the Southern Finger Lakes, including Tinian, Seneca Falls, and Auburn. Today, patchy fog early, otherwise showers likely this morning, then showers with a chance of thunderstorms this afternoon. Highs in the mid-70s. Light south winds. Chance of rain 90%. Tonight, showers with a chance of thunderstorms. Muggy with lows in the upper 60s. Light south winds. Chance of rain 90%. Tuesday, mostly cloudy with a chance of showers in the morning, then partly sunny with showers likely with a chance of thunderstorms in the afternoon. Humid with highs in the lower 80s. Light winds. Chance of rain 60%. Tuesday night, mostly cloudy. A chance of showers and thunderstorms in the evening, then showers likely with a chance of thunderstorms overnight. Warm and muggy with lows in the upper 60s. Light winds. Chance of rain 70%. Wednesday, showers with a chance of thunderstorms. Humid with highs in the mid-80s. South winds 10 miles an hour or less, becoming southwest. Chance of rain 80%. And now the extended forecast. Thursday, showers likely. Highs in the upper 70s. Lows in the mid-60s. Chance of rain 70%. Friday, partly cloudy. Highs in the mid-70s. Lows in the lower 60s. Saturday, partly cloudy. Highs in the lower 70s. Lows in the upper 50s. Sunday, partly cloudy. Highs in the mid-70s. Lows in the mid-50s. 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Your source for official weather information across the Western Finger Lakes and the Genesee Valley. KHA 53 operates on a frequency of 162.40 MHz. The 7 a.m. weather at Rochester, it was cloudy. The temperature was 65 degrees Fahrenheit or 18 degrees Celsius, the dew point 65 and the relative humidity 100%. The wind was south at 6 miles an hour. The pressure was 30.10 inches and steady. Repeating at Rochester, it was cloudy, temperature 65 degrees. Around the region at 7 a.m. rain was falling, with a temperature of 66 at Buffalo, 66 at Toronto, and 64 at Elmira. Fog was reported, with a temperature of 66 at Niagara Falls, and 59 at Watertown. It was 66 at Erie. At Syracuse, it was mostly cloudy, with a temperature of 63. At Binghamton, it was cloudy, with a temperature of 60. At Oswego, winds were south at 6 knots, with a temperature of 64 degrees. The Central Lake Ontario buoy winds were southeast at 2 knots, with a temperature of 68 degrees, and the waves were 1 foot. The forecast for the Genesee Valley and Northern Finger Lakes, including Rochester, Geneseo, Canandaigua, Newark, and Fairhaven. Today, patchy fog early, otherwise showers this morning, then showers with a chance of thunderstorms this afternoon. Highs ranging from the lower 70s on the hilltops to the mid-70s across the lower elevations. Light south winds. Chance of rain 90%. Tonight, showers with a chance of thunderstorms. Muggy with lows in the upper 60s. Light southwest winds. Chance of rain 90%. Tuesday, mostly cloudy with a chance of showers in the morning, then partly sunny with a chance of showers and thunderstorms in the afternoon. Humid with highs ranging from the upper 70s along the lakeshore to the lower 80s inland. Light winds, becoming northwest 5 to 10 miles an hour. Chance of rain 50%. Tuesday night, mostly cloudy. A chance of showers and thunderstorms in the evening, then showers likely with a chance of thunderstorms overnight. Warm and muggy with lows in the upper 60s. Light winds. Chance of rain 70%. Wednesday, showers likely with a chance of thunderstorms. Very warm and humid with highs ranging from the lower 80s on the hilltops to the mid-80s across the lower elevations. Southwest winds 5 to 10 miles an hour, increasing to 10 to 15 miles an hour. Chance of rain 70%. The forecast for the Southern Finger Lakes, including Tinian, Seneca Falls, and Auburn. Today, patchy fog early.

Otherwise, showers likely this morning, then showers with a chance of thunderstorms this afternoon. Highs in the mid-70s. Light south winds. Chance of rain 90%. Tonight, showers with a chance of thunderstorms. Muggy with lows in the upper 60s. Light south winds. Chance of rain 90%. Tuesday, mostly cloudy with a chance of showers in the morning, then partly sunny with showers likely with a chance of thunderstorms in the afternoon. Humid with highs in the lower 80s. Light winds. Chance of rain 60%. Tuesday night, mostly cloudy. A chance of showers and thunderstorms in the evening, then showers likely with a chance of thunderstorms overnight. Warm and muggy with lows in the upper 60s. Light winds. Chance of rain 70%. Wednesday, showers with a chance of thunderstorms. Humid with highs in the mid-80s. South winds 10 miles an hour or less, becoming southwest. Chance of rain 80%. And now the extended forecast. Thursday, showers likely. Highs in the upper 70s. Lows in the mid-60s. Chance of rain 70%. Friday, partly cloudy. Highs in the mid-70s. Lows in the lower 60s. Saturday, partly cloudy. Highs in the lower 70s. Lows in the upper 50s. Sunday, partly cloudy. Highs in the mid-70s. Lows in the mid-50s. The Rochester, New York climate summary for yesterday, August 30th, 2026. Yesterday's high temperature of 70 degrees occurred at 4 p.m. Yesterday's low temperature of 62 degrees occurred at 11:46 p.m. 0.02 inches of precipitation fell yesterday, which brings the monthly total to 1.85 inches. The total precipitation for the year now stands at 30.52 inches. There were no heating degree days yesterday. This leaves the monthly total at 5. The yearly total since July 1st is 10. There was one cooling degree day yesterday. This brings the monthly total to 157. The yearly total since January 1st is 553. Yesterday the maximum wind observed was 14 miles an hour from the west. The highest wind gust observed was 20 miles per hour from the west, which occurred at 4:20 p.m. Yesterday the average wind speed was 6 miles per hour. The record high for today is 96, which occurred in 1881, and the record low is 43, which occurred in 1976. Sunrise today is at 6:34 a.m. and sunset is at 7:47 p.m. This is the NOAA Weather Radio KHA 53 in Rochester. Your source for official weather information across the Western Finger Lakes and the Genesee Valley. KHA 53 operates on a frequency of 162.40 MHz. The 7 a.m. weather at Rochester, it was cloudy. The temperature was 65 degrees Fahrenheit or 18 degrees Celsius, the dew point 65 and the relative humidity 100%. The wind was south at 6 miles an hour. The pressure was 30.10 inches and steady. Repeating at Rochester, it was cloudy, temperature 65 degrees. Around the region at 7 a.m. rain was falling, with a temperature of 66 at Buffalo, 66 at Toronto, and 64 at Elmira. Fog was reported, with a temperature of 66 at Niagara Falls, and 59 at Watertown. It was 66 at Erie. At Syracuse, it was mostly cloudy, with a temperature of 63. At Binghamton, it was cloudy, with a temperature of 60. At Oswego, winds were south at 6 knots, with a temperature of 64 degrees. The Central Lake Ontario buoy winds were southeast at 2 knots, with a temperature of 68 degrees, and the waves were 1 foot. The forecast for the Genesee Valley and Northern Finger Lakes, including Rochester, Geneseo, Canandaigua, Newark, and Fairhaven. Today, patchy fog early, otherwise showers this morning, then showers with a chance of thunderstorms this afternoon. Highs ranging from the lower 70s on the hilltops to the mid-70s across the lower elevations. Light south winds. Chance of rain 90%. Tonight, showers with a chance of thunderstorms. Muggy with lows in the upper 60s. Light southwest winds. Chance of rain 90%. Tuesday, mostly cloudy with a chance of showers in the morning, then partly sunny with a chance of showers and thunderstorms in the afternoon. Humid with

Highs ranging from the upper 70s along the lakeshore to the lower 80s inland. Light winds, becoming northwest 5 to 10 miles an hour. Chance of rain 50%. Tuesday night, mostly cloudy. A chance of showers and thunderstorms in the evening, then showers likely with a chance of thunderstorms overnight. Warm and muggy with lows in the upper 60s. Light winds. Chance of rain 70%. Wednesday, showers likely with a chance of thunderstorms. Very warm and humid with highs ranging from the lower 80s on the hilltops to the mid 80s across the lower elevations. Southwest winds 5 to 10 miles an hour, increasing to 10 to 15 miles an hour. Chance of rain 70%. The forecast for the Southern Finger Lakes, including Penyan, Seneca Falls, and Auburn. Today, patchy fog early, otherwise showers likely this morning, then showers with a chance of thunderstorms this afternoon. Highs in the mid-70s. Light south winds. Chance of rain 90%. Tonight, showers with a chance of thunderstorms. Muggy with lows in the upper 60s. Light south winds. Chance of rain 90%. Tuesday, mostly cloudy with a chance of showers in the morning, then partly sunny with showers likely with a chance of thunderstorms in the afternoon. Humid with highs in the lower 80s. Light winds. Chance of rain 60%. Tuesday night, mostly cloudy. A chance of showers and thunderstorms in the evening, then showers likely with a chance of thunderstorms overnight. Warm and muggy with lows in the upper 60s. Light winds. Chance of rain 70%. Wednesday, showers with a chance of thunderstorms. Humid with highs in the mid-80s. South winds 10 miles an hour or less, becoming southwest. Chance of rain 80%. And now the extended forecast. Thursday, showers likely. Highs in the upper 70s. Lows in the mid-60s. Chance of rain 70%. Friday, partly cloudy. Highs in the mid-70s. Lows in the lower 60s. Saturday, partly cloudy. Highs in the lower 70s. Lows in the upper 50s. Sunday, partly cloudy. Highs in the mid-70s. Lows in the mid-50s. 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Your source for official weather information across the Western Finger Lakes and the Genesee Valley. KHA 53 operates on a frequency of 162.40 MHz. The 7 a.m. weather at Rochester, it was cloudy. The temperature was 65 degrees Fahrenheit or 18 degrees Celsius, the dew point 65 and the relative humidity 100%. The wind was south at 6 miles an hour. The pressure was 30.10 inches and steady. Repeating at Rochester, it was cloudy, temperature 65 degrees. Around the region at 7 a.m. rain was falling, with a temperature of 66 at Buffalo, 66 at Toronto, and 64 at Elmira. Fog was reported, with a temperature of 66 at Niagara Falls, and 59 at Watertown. It was 66 at Erie. At Syracuse, it was mostly cloudy, with a temperature of 63. At Binghamton, it was cloudy, with a temperature of 60. At Oswego, winds were south at 6 knots, with a temperature of 64 degrees. The Central Lake Ontario buoy winds were southeast at 2 knots, with a temperature of 68 degrees, and the waves were 1 foot. The forecast for the Genesee Valley and Northern Finger Lakes, including Rochester, Geneseo, Canandaigua, Newark, and Fairhaven. Today, patchy fog early, otherwise showers this morning, then showers with a chance of thunderstorms this afternoon. Highs ranging from the lower 70s on the hilltops to the mid-70s across the lower elevations. Light south winds. Chance of rain 90%. Tonight, showers with a chance of thunderstorms. Muggy with lows in the upper 60s. Light southwest winds. Chance of rain 90%. Tuesday, mostly cloudy with a chance of showers in the morning, then partly sunny with a chance of showers and thunderstorms in the afternoon. Humid with highs ranging from the upper 70s along the lakeshore to the lower 80s inland. Light winds, becoming northwest 5 to 10 miles an hour. Chance of rain 50%. Tuesday night, mostly cloudy. A chance of showers and thunderstorms in the evening, then showers likely with a chance of thunderstorms overnight. Warm and muggy with lows in the upper

60s. Light winds. Chance of rain 70%. Wednesday, showers likely with a chance of thunderstorms. Very warm and humid with highs ranging from the lower 80s on the hilltops to the mid-80s across the lower elevations. Southwest winds 5 to 10 miles an hour, increasing to 10 to 15 miles an hour. Chance of rain 70%. The forecast for the Southern Finger Lakes, including Pinyan, Seneca Falls, and Auburn. Today, patchy fog early, otherwise showers likely this morning, then showers with a chance of thunderstorms this afternoon. Highs in the mid-70s. Light south winds. Chance of rain 90%. Tonight, showers with a chance of thunderstorms. Muggy with lows in the upper 60s. Light south winds. Chance of rain 90%. Tuesday, mostly cloudy with a chance of showers in the morning, then partly sunny with showers likely with a chance of thunderstorms in the afternoon. Humid with highs in the lower 80s. Light winds. Chance of rain 60%. Tuesday night, mostly cloudy. A chance of showers and thunderstorms in the evening, then showers likely with a chance of thunderstorms overnight. Warm and muggy with lows in the upper 60s. Light winds. Chance of rain 70%. Wednesday, showers with a chance of thunderstorms. Humid with highs in the mid-80s. South winds 10 miles an hour or less, becoming southwest. Chance of rain 80%. And now the extended forecast. Thursday, showers likely. Highs in the upper 70s. Lows in the mid-60s. Chance of rain 70%. Friday, partly cloudy. Highs in the mid-70s. Lows in the lower 60s. Saturday, partly cloudy. Highs in the lower 70s. Lows in the upper 50s. Sunday, partly cloudy. Highs in the mid-70s. Lows in the mid-50s. 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Your source for official weather information across the Western Finger Lakes and the Genesee Valley. KHA 53 operates on a frequency of 162.40 MHz. The 7 a.m. weather at Rochester, it was cloudy. The temperature was 65 degrees Fahrenheit or 18 degrees Celsius, the dew point 65 and the relative humidity 100%. The wind was south at 6 miles an hour. The pressure was 30.10 inches and steady. Repeating at Rochester, it was cloudy, temperature 65 degrees. Around the region at 7 a.m. rain was falling, with a temperature of 66 at Buffalo, 66 at Toronto, and 64 at Elmira. Fog was reported, with a temperature of 66 at Niagara Falls, and 59 at Watertown. It was 66 at Erie. At Syracuse, it was mostly cloudy, with a temperature of 63. At Binghamton, it was cloudy, with a temperature of 60. At Oswego, winds were south at 6 knots, with a temperature of 64 degrees. The Central Lake Ontario buoy winds were southeast at 2 knots, with a temperature of 68 degrees, and the waves were 1 foot. The forecast for the Genesee Valley and Northern Finger Lakes, including Rochester, Geneseo, Canandaigua, Newark, and Fairhaven. Today, patchy fog early, otherwise showers this morning, then showers with a chance of thunderstorms this afternoon. Highs ranging from the lower 70s on the hilltops to the mid-70s across the lower elevations. Light south winds. Chance of rain 90%. Tonight, showers with a chance of thunderstorms. Muggy with lows in the upper 60s. Light southwest winds. Chance of rain 90%. Tuesday, mostly cloudy with a chance of showers in the morning, then partly sunny with a chance of showers and thunderstorms in the afternoon. Humid with highs ranging from the upper 70s along the lakeshore to the lower 80s inland. Light winds, becoming northwest 5 to 10 miles an hour. Chance of rain 50%. Tuesday night, mostly cloudy. A chance of showers and thunderstorms in the evening, then showers likely with a chance of thunderstorms overnight. Warm and muggy with lows in the upper 60s. Light winds. Chance of rain 70%. Wednesday, showers likely with a chance of thunderstorms. Very warm and humid with highs ranging from the lower 80s on the hilltops to the mid-80s across the lower elevations. Southwest winds 5 to 10 miles an hour, increasing to 10 to 15 miles an hour.

chance of rain 70%. The forecast for the Southern Finger Lakes, including Pinyan, Seneca Falls, and Auburn. Today, patchy fog early, otherwise showers likely this morning, then showers with a chance of thunderstorms this afternoon. Highs in the mid-70s. Light south winds. Chance of rain 90%. Tonight, showers with a chance of thunderstorms. Muggy with lows in the upper 60s. Light south winds. Chance of rain 90%. Tuesday, mostly cloudy with a chance of showers in the morning, then partly sunny with showers likely with a chance of thunderstorms in the afternoon. Humid with highs in the lower 80s. Light winds. Chance of rain 60%. Tuesday night, mostly cloudy. A chance of showers and thunderstorms in the evening, then showers likely with a chance of thunderstorms overnight. Warm and muggy with lows in the upper 60s. Light winds. Chance of rain 70%. Wednesday, showers with a chance of thunderstorms. Humid with highs in the mid-80s. South winds 10 miles an hour or less, becoming southwest. Chance of rain 80%. And now the extended forecast. Thursday, showers likely. Highs in the upper 70s. Lows in the mid-60s. Chance of rain 70%. Friday, partly cloudy. Highs in the mid-70s. Lows in the lower 60s. Saturday, partly cloudy. Highs in the lower 70s. Lows in the upper 50s. Sunday, partly cloudy. Highs in the mid-70s. Lows in the mid-50s. Open Lake Forecast, 4, the Niagara River to Hamlin Beach beyond 5 miles from shore. Today, southeast winds 5 to 10 knots. Showers this morning, then showers with a chance of thunderstorms this afternoon. Waves 1 foot or less. Tonight, southeast winds 10 knots or less becoming southwest. Showers with a chance of thunderstorms through the early overnight, then a chance of showers and thunderstorms late. Waves 1 foot or less. Tuesday, west winds 5 to 10 knots becoming east. A chance of showers. Waves 1 foot or less. Tuesday night, east winds 5 to 10 knots becoming south. A chance of showers and thunderstorms in the evening, then showers likely with a chance of thunderstorms overnight. Waves 1 foot or less. Wednesday, southwest winds 5 to 10 knots becoming west. Showers likely with a chance of thunderstorms. Waves 2 feet or less. Thursday, west winds 5 to 10 knots becoming northwest. A chance of showers during the day. Waves 1 foot or less. Friday, northwest winds 10 knots or less becoming north. Waves 1 foot or less. Winds and waves higher and near thunderstorms. Open Lake Forecast, 4, Hamlin Beach to Mexico Bay beyond 5 miles from shore. Today, southeast winds 5 to 15 knots. Patchy fog early. A chance of showers late this morning. Showers with a chance of thunderstorms this afternoon. Waves 2 feet or less. Tonight, southeast winds 10 knots or less becoming south. Showers with a chance of thunderstorms. Waves 1 foot or less. Tuesday, southwest winds 10 knots or less becoming north. Showers likely in the morning, then a chance of showers in the afternoon. Waves 1 foot or less. Tuesday night, east winds 10 knots or less becoming south. Showers likely with a chance of thunderstorms overnight. Waves 1 foot or less. Wednesday, south winds 5 to 15 knots becoming west. Showers likely with a chance of thunderstorms. Waves 1 to 3 feet. Thursday, west winds 5 to 10 knots becoming northwest. A chance of showers during the day. Waves 2 feet or less. Friday, northwest winds 5 to 10 knots becoming north. Waves 2 feet or less. Winds and waves higher and near thunderstorms. This is the NOAA Weather Radio KHA 53 in Rochester. Your source for official weather information across the Western Finger Lakes and the Genesee Valley. KHA 53 operates on a frequency of 162.40 MHz. The 8 a.m. weather at Rochester, rain was falling. The temperature was 66 degrees Fahrenheit or 19 degrees Celsius, the dew point 65 and the relative humidity 96%. The wind was south at 5 miles.

an hour. The pressure was 30.10 inches and steady. Repeating at Rochester, rain was falling, temperature 66 degrees. Around the region at 7 a.m. rain was falling, with a temperature of 66 at Buffalo, 66 at Toronto, and 64 at Elmira. Fog was reported, with a temperature of 66 at Niagara Falls, and 59 at Watertown. It was 66 at Erie. At Syracuse, it was mostly cloudy, with a temperature of 63. At Binghamton, it was cloudy, with a temperature of 60. At Oswego, winds were south at 6 knots, with a temperature of 64 degrees. The Central Lake Ontario buoy winds were southeast at 2 knots, with a temperature of 68 degrees, and the waves were 1 foot. This is the NOAA Weather Radio KHA 53 in Rochester. Your source for official weather information across the Western Finger Lakes and the Genesee Valley. KHA 53 operates on a frequency of 162.40 MHz. The 8 a.m. weather at Rochester, rain was falling. The temperature was 66 degrees Fahrenheit or 19 degrees Celsius, the dew point 65 and the relative humidity 96%. The wind was south at 5 miles an hour. The pressure was 30.10 inches and steady. Repeating at Rochester, rain was falling, temperature 66 degrees. Around the region at 8 a.m. at Watertown, it was mostly sunny, with a temperature of 64. It was partly sunny, with a temperature of 66 at Erie, and 64 at Syracuse. It was cloudy, with a temperature of 66 at Buffalo, 66 at Niagara Falls, 65 at Elmira, and 60 at Binghamton. At Oswego, winds were south at 4 knots, with a temperature of 64 degrees. The Central Lake Ontario buoy winds were south at 6 knots, with a temperature of 69 degrees, and the waves were 1 foot. The forecast for the Genesee Valley and Northern Finger Lakes, including Rochester, Geneseo, Canandaigua, Newark, and Fairhaven. Today, patchy fog early, otherwise showers this morning, then showers with a chance of thunderstorms this afternoon. Highs ranging from the lower 70s on the hilltops to the mid-70s across the lower elevations. Light south winds. Chance of rain 90%. Tonight, showers with a chance of thunderstorms. Muggy with lows in the upper 60s. Light southwest winds. Chance of rain 90%. Tuesday, mostly cloudy with a chance of showers in the morning, then partly sunny with a chance of showers and thunderstorms in the afternoon. Humid with highs ranging from the upper 70s along the lakeshore to the lower 80s inland. Light winds, becoming northwest 5 to 10 miles an hour. Chance of rain 50%. Tuesday night, mostly cloudy. A chance of showers and thunderstorms in the evening, then showers likely with a chance of thunderstorms overnight. Warm and muggy with lows in the upper 60s. Light winds. Chance of rain 70%. Wednesday, showers likely with a chance of thunderstorms. Very warm and humid with highs ranging from the lower 80s on the hilltops to the mid-80s across the lower elevations. Southwest winds 5 to 10 miles an hour, increasing to 10 to 15 miles an hour. Chance of rain 70%. The forecast for the Southern Finger Lakes, including Pinyan, Seneca Falls, and Auburn. Today, patchy fog early, otherwise showers likely this morning, then showers with a chance of thunderstorms this afternoon. Highs in the mid-70s. Light south winds. Chance of rain 90%. Tonight, showers with a chance of thunderstorms. Muggy with lows in the upper 60s. Light south winds. Chance of rain 90%. Tuesday, mostly cloudy with a chance of showers in the morning, then partly sunny with showers likely with a chance of thunderstorms in the afternoon. Humid with highs in the lower 80s. Light winds. Chance of rain 60%. Tuesday night, mostly cloudy. A chance of showers and thunderstorms in the evening, then showers likely with a chance of thunderstorms overnight. Warm and muggy with lows in the upper 60s. Light winds. Chance of rain 70%. Wednesday, showers with a chance of thunderstorms. Humid with highs in the mid-80s. South winds 10 miles an hour or less, becoming southwest. Chance of rain 80%. And now the extended forecast. Thursday, showers likely. Highs in the upper 70s. Lows in the mid-60s. Chance of rain.

70%. Friday, partly cloudy. Highs in the mid-70s. Lows in the lower 60s. Saturday, partly cloudy. Highs in the lower 70s. Lows in the upper 50s. Sunday, partly cloudy. Highs in the mid-70s. Lows in the mid-50s. 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The 8 a.m. weather at Rochester, rain was falling. The temperature was 66 degrees Fahrenheit or 19 degrees Celsius, the dew point 65 and the relative humidity 96%. The wind was south at 5 miles an hour. The pressure was 30.10 inches and steady. Repeating at Rochester, rain was falling, temperature 66 degrees. Around the region at 8 a.m. at Watertown, it was mostly sunny, with a temperature of 64. It was partly sunny, with a temperature of 66 at Erie, and 64 at Syracuse. It was cloudy, with a temperature of 66 at Buffalo, 66 at Niagara Falls, 65 at Elmira, and 60 at Binghamton. At Oswego, winds were south at 4 knots, with a temperature of 64 degrees. The Central Lake Ontario buoy winds were south at 6 knots, with a temperature of 69 degrees, and the waves were 1 foot. The forecast for the Genesee Valley and Northern Finger Lakes, including Rochester, Geneseo, Canandaigua, Newark, and Fairhaven. Today, patchy fog early, otherwise showers this morning, then showers with a chance of thunderstorms this afternoon. Highs ranging from the lower 70s on the hilltops to the mid-70s across the lower elevations. Light south winds. Chance of rain 90%. Tonight, showers with a chance of thunderstorms. Muggy with lows in the upper 60s. Light southwest winds. Chance of rain 90%. Tuesday, mostly cloudy with a chance of showers in the morning, then partly sunny with a chance of showers and thunderstorms in the afternoon. Humid with highs ranging from the upper 70s along the lakeshore to the lower 80s inland. Light winds, becoming northwest 5 to 10 miles an hour. Chance of rain 50%. Tuesday night, mostly cloudy. A chance of showers and thunderstorms in the evening, then showers likely with a chance of thunderstorms overnight. Warm and muggy with lows in the upper 60s. Light winds. Chance of rain 70%. Wednesday, showers likely with a chance of thunderstorms. Very warm and humid with highs ranging from the lower 80s on the hilltops to the mid-80s across the lower elevations. Southwest winds 5 to 10 miles an hour, increasing to 10 to 15 miles an hour. Chance of rain 70%. The forecast for the Southern Finger Lakes, including Pinyan, Seneca Falls, and Auburn. Today, patchy fog early, otherwise showers likely this morning, then showers with a chance of thunderstorms this afternoon. Highs in the mid-70s. Light south winds. Chance of rain 90%. Tonight, showers with a chance of thunderstorms. Muggy with lows in the upper 60s. Light south winds. Chance of rain 90%. Tuesday, mostly cloudy with a chance of showers in the morning, then partly sunny with showers likely with a chance of thunderstorms in the afternoon. Humid with highs in the lower 80s. Light winds. Chance of rain 60%. Tuesday night, mostly cloudy. A chance of showers and thunderstorms in the evening, then showers likely with a chance of thunderstorms overnight. Warm and muggy with lows in the upper 60s. Light winds. Chance of rain 70%. Wednesday, showers with a chance of thunderstorms. Humid with highs in the mid-80s. South winds 10 miles an hour or less, becoming southwest. Chance of rain 80%. And now the extended forecast. Thursday, showers likely. Highs in the upper 70s. Lows in the mid-60s. Chance of rain 70%. Friday, partly cloudy. Highs in the mid-70s. Lows in the lower 60s. Saturday, partly cloudy. Highs in the lower 70s. Lows in the upper 50s. Sunday, partly cloudy. Highs in the mid-70s. Lows in the mid-50s. 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

official weather information across the Western Finger Lakes in the Genesee Valley. KHA 53 operates on a frequency of 162.40 MHz. The 8 a.m. weather at Rochester, light rain was falling. The temperature was 66 degrees Fahrenheit or 19 degrees Celsius, the dew point 65 and the relative humidity 96%. The wind was south at 5 miles an hour. The pressure was 30.10 inches and steady. Repeating at Rochester, light rain was falling, temperature 66 degrees. The Rochester, New York climate summary for yesterday, August 30, 2026. Yesterday's high temperature of 70 degrees occurred at 4 p.m. Yesterday's low temperature of 62 degrees occurred at 11:46 p.m. 0.02 inches of precipitation fell yesterday, which brings the monthly total to 1.85 inches. The total precipitation for the year now stands at 30.52 inches. There were no heating degree days yesterday. This leaves the monthly total at 5. The yearly total since July 1st is 10. There was one cooling degree day yesterday. This brings the monthly total to 157. The yearly total since January 1st is 553. Yesterday the maximum wind observed was 14 miles an hour from the west. The highest wind gust observed was 20 miles per hour from the west, which occurred at 4:20 p.m. Yesterday the average wind speed was 6 miles per hour. The record high for today is 96, which occurred in 1881, and the record low is 43, which occurred in 1976. Sunrise today is at 6:34 a.m. and sunset is at 7:47 p.m. Around the region at 8 a.m. in Watertown, it was mostly sunny, with a temperature of 64. It was partly sunny, with a temperature of 66 at Erie, and 64 at Syracuse. It was cloudy, with a temperature of 66 at Buffalo, 66 at Niagara Falls, 65 at Elmira, and 60 at Binghamton. At Toronto, rain and fog were reported, with a temperature of 66. At Oswego, winds were south at 4 knots, with a temperature of 64 degrees. The Central Lake Ontario buoy winds were south at 6 knots, with a temperature of 69 degrees, and the waves were 1 foot. The forecast for the Genesee Valley and Northern Finger Lakes, including Rochester, Geneseo, Canandaigua, Newark, and Fairhaven. Today, patchy fog early, otherwise showers this morning, then showers with a chance of thunderstorms this afternoon. Highs ranging from the lower 70s on the hilltops to the mid-70s across the lower elevations. Light south winds. Chance of rain 90%. Tonight, showers with a chance of thunderstorms. Muggy with lows in the upper 60s. Light southwest winds. Chance of rain 90%. Tuesday, mostly cloudy with a chance of showers in the morning, then partly sunny with a chance of showers and thunderstorms in the afternoon. Humid with highs ranging from the upper 70s along the lakeshore to the lower 80s inland. Light winds, becoming northwest 5 to 10 miles an hour. Chance of rain 50%. Tuesday night, mostly cloudy. A chance of showers and thunderstorms in the evening, then showers likely with a chance of thunderstorms overnight. Warm and muggy with lows in the upper 60s. Light winds. Chance of rain 70%. Wednesday, showers likely with a chance of thunderstorms. Very warm and humid with highs ranging from the lower 80s on the hilltops to the mid-80s across the lower elevations. Southwest winds 5 to 10 miles an hour, increasing to 10 to 15 miles an hour. Chance of rain 70%. The forecast for the Southern Finger Lakes, including Tinian, Seneca Falls, and Auburn. Today, patchy fog early, otherwise showers likely this morning, then showers with a chance of thunderstorms this afternoon. Highs in the mid-70s. Light south winds. Chance of rain 90%. Tonight, showers with a chance of thunderstorms. Muggy with lows in the upper 60s. Light south winds. Chance of rain 90%. Tuesday, mostly cloudy with a chance of showers in the morning, then partly sunny with showers likely with a chance of thunderstorms in the afternoon. Humid with highs in the lower 80s. Light winds. Chance of rain 60%. Tuesday night, mostly cloudy. A chance of showers and thunderstorms in the evening, then showers likely with a chance of thunderstorms overnight. Warm and muggy with lows in the upper 60s.

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The Nearshore Marine Forecast for the Niagara River to Hamelin Beach along Lake Ontario. Today, southeast winds 10 knots or less. Showers this morning, then showers with a chance of thunderstorms this afternoon. Waves 1 foot or less. Tonight, south winds less than 10 knots becoming southwest. Showers with a chance of thunderstorms. Waves 1 foot or less. Tuesday, southwest winds 10 knots or less becoming northeast. A chance of showers in the morning, then a chance of showers and thunderstorms in the afternoon. Waves 1 foot or less. Tuesday night, east winds 10 knots or less becoming south. A chance of showers and thunderstorms in the evening, then showers likely with a chance of thunderstorms overnight. Waves 1 foot or less. Wednesday, southwest winds 5 to 15 knots becoming west less than 10 knots. Showers likely with a chance of thunderstorms. Waves 2 feet or less. Thursday, west winds 5 to 10 knots becoming northwest. A chance of showers during the day. Waves 1 foot or less. Friday, northwest winds 10 knots or less becoming north. Partly cloudy. Waves 1 foot or less. Winds and waves higher in and near thunderstorms. The Nearshore Marine Forecast for Hamelin Beach to Sodus Bay. Today, southeast winds 10 knots or less. A chance of showers late this morning. Showers with a chance of thunderstorms this afternoon. Waves 1 foot or less. Tonight, south winds less than 10 knots becoming southwest. Showers with a chance of thunderstorms. Waves 1 foot or less. Tuesday, southwest winds 10 knots or less becoming northeast. A chance of showers. Waves 1 foot or less. Tuesday night, east winds less than 10 knots becoming south. Showers likely with a chance of thunderstorms overnight. Waves 1 foot or less. Wednesday, southwest winds 5 to 10 knots becoming west. Showers likely with a chance of thunderstorms. Waves 2 feet or less. Thursday, west winds 5 to 10 knots becoming northwest. A chance of showers during the day. Waves 1 foot or less. Friday, northwest winds 5 to 10 knots becoming north. Partly cloudy. Waves 2 feet or less. Winds and waves higher in and near thunderstorms. The water temperature off Rochester is 70 degrees. The Nearshore Marine Forecast for Sodus Bay to Mexico Bay. Today, south winds 10 knots or less becoming southeast. Patchy fog early. Showers likely with a chance of thunderstorms this afternoon. Waves 1 foot or less. Tonight, southeast winds 10 knots or less becoming south. Showers with a chance of thunderstorms. Waves 1 foot or less. Tuesday, south winds 10 knots or less becoming northwest. Showers with a chance of thunderstorms. Waves 1 foot or less. Tuesday, south winds 10 knots or less becoming northwest. Showers likely in the morning, then a chance of showers in the afternoon. Waves 1 foot or less. Tuesday night, northeast winds 10 knots or less becoming southeast. A chance of showers in the evening, then showers likely with a chance of thunderstorms overnight. Waves 1 foot or less. Wednesday, south winds 5 to 10 knots becoming southwest. Showers with a chance of thunderstorms. Waves 1 foot or less. Thursday, west winds 5 to 10 knots becoming northwest. A chance of showers during the day. Waves 2 feet or less. Friday, northwest winds 5 to 10 knots becoming north. Partly cloudy. Waves 1 to 2 feet. Winds and waves higher in and near thunderstorms. The 8 a.m. weather at Rochester, light rain was falling. The temperature was 66 degrees Fahrenheit or 19 degrees Celsius, the dew point 65 and the relative humidity 96%. The wind was south at 5 miles an hour. The pressure was 30.10 inches and steady. Repeating at Rochester, light rain was falling, temperature 66 degrees. Around the region at 8 a.m.

from the lower 70s on the hilltops to the mid 70s across the lower elevations. Light south winds. Chance of rain 90%. Tonight, showers with a chance of thunderstorms. Muggy with lows in the upper 60s. Light southwest winds. Chance of rain 90%. Tuesday, mostly cloudy with a chance of showers in the morning, then partly sunny with a chance of showers and thunderstorms in the afternoon. Humid with highs ranging from the upper 70s along the lakeshore to the lower 80s inland. Light winds, becoming northwest 5 to 10 miles an hour. Chance of rain 50%. Tuesday night, mostly cloudy. A chance of showers and thunderstorms in the evening, then showers likely with a chance of thunderstorms overnight. Warm and muggy with lows in the upper 60s. Light winds. Chance of rain 70%. Wednesday, showers likely with a chance of thunderstorms. Very warm and humid with highs ranging from the lower 80s on the hilltops to the mid 80s across the lower elevations. Southwest winds 5 to 10 miles an hour, increasing to 10 to 15 miles an hour. Chance of rain 70%. The forecast for the Southern Finger Lakes, including Tinian, Seneca Falls, and Auburn. Today, patchy fog early, otherwise showers likely this morning, then showers with a chance of thunderstorms this afternoon. Highs in the mid-70s. Light south winds. Chance of rain 90%. Tonight, showers with a chance of thunderstorms. Muggy with lows in the upper 60s. Light south winds. Chance of rain 90%. Tuesday, mostly cloudy with a chance of showers in the morning, then partly sunny with showers likely with a chance of thunderstorms in the afternoon. Humid with highs in the lower 80s. Light winds. Chance of rain 60%. Tuesday night, mostly cloudy. A chance of showers and thunderstorms in the evening, then showers likely with a chance of thunderstorms overnight. Warm and muggy with lows in the upper 60s. Light winds. Chance of rain 70%. Wednesday, showers with a chance of thunderstorms. Humid with highs in the mid-80s. South winds 10 miles an hour or less, becoming southwest. Chance of rain 80%. And now the extended forecast. Thursday, showers likely. Highs in the upper 70s. Lows in the mid-60s. Chance of rain 70%. Friday, partly cloudy. Highs in the mid-70s. Lows in the lower 60s. Saturday, partly cloudy. Highs in the lower 70s. Lows in the upper 50s. Sunday, partly cloudy. Highs in the mid-70s. Lows in the mid-50s. This is the NOAA Weather Radio KHA 53 in Rochester. Your source for official weather information across the Western Finger Lakes and the Genesee Valley. KHA 53 operates on a frequency of 162.40 MHz. The 8 a.m. weather at Rochester, light rain was falling. The temperature was 66 degrees Fahrenheit or 19 degrees Celsius, the dew point 65 and the relative humidity 96%. The wind was south at 5 miles an hour. The pressure was 30.10 inches and steady. Repeating at Rochester, light rain was falling, temperature 66 degrees. Around the region at 8 a.m. in Watertown, it was mostly sunny, with a temperature of 64. It was partly sunny, with a temperature of 66 at Erie, and 64 at Syracuse. It was cloudy, with a temperature of 66 at Buffalo, 66 at Niagara Falls, 65 at Elmira, and 60 at Binghamton. At Toronto, rain and fog were reported, with a temperature of 66. At Oswego, winds were south at 4 knots, with a temperature of 64 degrees. The Central Lake Ontario buoy winds were south at 6 knots, with a temperature of 69 degrees, and the waves were 1 foot. The forecast for the Genesee Valley and Northern Finger Lakes, including Rochester, Geneseo, Canandaigua, Newark, and Fairhaven. Today, patchy fog early, otherwise showers this morning, then showers with a chance of thunderstorms this afternoon. Highs ranging from the lower 70s on the hilltops to the mid-70s across the lower elevations. Light south winds. Chance of rain 90%. Tonight, showers with a chance of thunderstorms. Muggy with lows in the upper 60s. Light southwest winds. Chance of rain 90%. Tuesday, mostly cloudy with a chance of showers.

showers in the morning, then partly sunny with a chance of showers and thunderstorms in the afternoon. Humid with highs ranging from the upper 70s along the lakeshore to the lower 80s inland. Light winds, becoming northwest 5 to 10 miles an hour. Chance of rain 50%. Tuesday night, mostly cloudy. A chance of showers and thunderstorms in the evening, then showers likely with a chance of thunderstorms overnight. Warm and muggy with lows in the upper 60s. Light winds. Chance of rain 70%. Wednesday, showers likely with a chance of thunderstorms. Very warm and humid with highs ranging from the lower 80s on the hilltops to the mid-80s across the lower elevations. Southwest winds 5 to 10 miles an hour, increasing to 10 to 15 miles an hour. Chance of rain 70%. The forecast for the Southern Finger Lakes, including Pinyan, Seneca Falls, and Auburn. Today, patchy fog early, otherwise showers likely this morning, then showers with a chance of thunderstorms this afternoon. Highs in the mid-70s. Light south winds. Chance of rain 90%. Tonight, showers with a chance of thunderstorms. Muggy with lows in the upper 60s. Light south winds. Chance of rain 90%. Tuesday, mostly cloudy with a chance of showers in the morning, then partly sunny with showers likely with a chance of thunderstorms in the afternoon. Humid with highs in the lower 80s. Light winds. Chance of rain 60%. Tuesday night, mostly cloudy. A chance of showers and thunderstorms in the evening, then showers likely with a chance of thunderstorms overnight. Warm and muggy with lows in the upper 60s. Light winds. Chance of rain 70%. Wednesday, showers with a chance of thunderstorms. Humid with highs in the mid-80s. South winds 10 miles an hour or less, becoming southwest. Chance of rain 80%. And now the extended forecast. Thursday, showers likely. Highs in the upper 70s. Lows in the mid-60s. Chance of rain 70%. Friday, partly cloudy. Highs in the mid-70s. Lows in the lower 60s. Saturday, partly cloudy. Highs in the lower 70s. Lows in the upper 50s. Sunday, partly cloudy. Highs in the mid-70s. Lows in the mid-50s. 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Your source for official weather information across the Western Finger Lakes and the Genesee Valley. KHA 53 operates on a frequency of 162.40 MHz. The 8 a.m. weather at Rochester, light rain was falling. The temperature was 66 degrees Fahrenheit or 19 degrees Celsius, the dew point 65 and the relative humidity 96%. The wind was south at 5 miles an hour. The pressure was 30.10 inches and steady. Repeating at Rochester, light rain was falling, temperature 66 degrees. Around the region at 8 a.m. in Watertown, it was mostly sunny, with a temperature of 64. It was partly sunny, with a temperature of 66 at Erie, and 64 at Syracuse. It was cloudy, with a temperature of 66 at Buffalo, 66 at Niagara Falls, 65 at Elmira, and 60 at Binghamton. At Toronto, rain and fog were reported, with a temperature of 66. At Oswego, winds were south at 4 knots, with a temperature of 64 degrees. The Central Lake Ontario buoy winds were south at 6 knots, with a temperature of 69 degrees, and the waves were 1 foot. The forecast for the Genesee Valley and Northern Finger Lakes, including Rochester, Geneseo, Canandaigua, Newark, and Fairhaven. Today, patchy fog early, otherwise showers this morning, then showers with a chance of thunderstorms this afternoon. Highs ranging from the lower 70s on the hilltops to the mid-70s across the lower elevations. Light south winds. Chance of rain 90%. Tonight, showers with a chance of thunderstorms. Muggy with lows in the upper 60s. Light southwest winds. Chance of rain 90%. Tuesday, mostly cloudy with a chance of showers in the morning, then partly sunny with a chance of showers and thunderstorms in the afternoon. Humid with highs ranging from the upper 70s along the lakeshore to the lower 80s inland. Light winds, becoming northwest 5 to 10 miles an hour. Chance of rain 50%. Tuesday night, mostly cloudy. A chance of showers and thunderstorms in

Evening, then showers likely with a chance of thunderstorms overnight. Warm and muggy with lows in the upper 60s. Light winds. Chance of rain 70%. Wednesday, showers likely with a chance of thunderstorms. Very warm and humid with highs ranging from the lower 80s on the hilltops to the mid 80s across the lower elevations. Southwest winds 5 to 10 miles an hour, increasing to 10 to 15 miles an hour. Chance of rain 70%. The forecast for the Southern Finger Lakes, including Pinyan, Seneca Falls, and Auburn. Today, patchy fog early, otherwise showers likely this morning, then showers with a chance of thunderstorms this afternoon. Highs in the mid-70s. Light south winds. Chance of rain 90%. Tonight, showers with a chance of thunderstorms. Muggy with lows in the upper 60s. Light south winds. Chance of rain 90%. Tuesday, mostly cloudy with a chance of showers in the morning, then partly sunny with showers likely with a chance of thunderstorms in the afternoon. Humid with highs in the lower 80s. Light winds. Chance of rain 60%. Tuesday night, mostly cloudy. A chance of showers and thunderstorms in the evening, then showers likely with a chance of thunderstorms overnight. Warm and muggy with lows in the upper 60s. Light winds. Chance of rain 70%. Wednesday, showers with a chance of thunderstorms. Humid with highs in the mid-80s. South winds 10 miles an hour or less, becoming southwest. Chance of rain 80%. And now the extended forecast. Thursday, showers likely. Highs in the upper 70s. Lows in the mid-60s. Chance of rain 70%. Friday, partly cloudy. Highs in the mid-70s. Lows in the lower 60s. Saturday, partly cloudy. Highs in the lower 70s. Lows in the upper 50s. Sunday, partly cloudy. Highs in the mid-70s. Lows in the mid-50s. The Rochester, New York climate summary for yesterday, August 30th, 2026. Yesterday's high temperature of 70 degrees occurred at 4 p.m. Yesterday's low temperature of 62 degrees occurred at 11:46 p.m. 0.02 inches of precipitation fell yesterday, which brings the monthly total to 1.85 inches. The total precipitation for the year now stands at 30.52 inches. There were no heating degree days yesterday. This leaves the monthly total at 5. The yearly total since July 1st is 10. There was one cooling degree day yesterday. This brings the monthly total to 157. The yearly total since January 1st is 553. Yesterday the maximum wind observed was 14 miles an hour from the west. The highest wind gust observed was 20 miles per hour from the west, which occurred at 4:20 p.m. Yesterday the average wind speed was 6 miles per hour. The record high for today is 96, which occurred in 1881, and the record low is 43, which occurred in 1976. Sunrise today is at 6:34 a.m. and sunset is at 7:47 p.m. This is the NOAA Weather Radio KHA 53 in Rochester. Your source for official weather information across the Western Finger Lakes and the Genesee Valley. KHA 53 operates on a frequency of 162.40 MHz. The 8 a.m. weather at Rochester, light rain was falling. The temperature was 66 degrees Fahrenheit or 19 degrees Celsius, the dew point 65 and the relative humidity 96%. The wind was south at 5 miles an hour. The pressure was 30.10 inches and steady. Repeating at Rochester, light rain was falling, temperature 66 degrees. Around the region at 8 a.m. in Watertown, it was mostly sunny, with a temperature of 64. It was partly sunny, with a temperature of 66 at Erie, and 64 at Syracuse. It was cloudy, with a temperature of 66 at Buffalo, 66 at Niagara Falls, 65 at Elmira, and 60 at Binghamton. At Toronto, rain and fog were reported, with a temperature of 66. At Oswego, winds were south at 4 knots, with a temperature of 64 degrees. The Central Lake Ontario buoy winds were south at 6 knots, with a temperature of 69 degrees, and the waves were 1 foot. The forecast for the Genesee Valley and Northern Finger Lakes, including Rochester, Geneseo, Canandaigua,

York, and Fairhaven. Today, patchy fog early, otherwise showers this morning, then showers with a chance of thunderstorms this afternoon. Highs ranging from the lower 70s on the hilltops to the mid-70s across the lower elevations. Light south winds. Chance of rain 90%. Tonight, showers with a chance of thunderstorms. Muggy with lows in the upper 60s. Light southwest winds. Chance of rain 90%. Tuesday, mostly cloudy with a chance of showers in the morning, then partly sunny with a chance of showers and thunderstorms in the afternoon. Humid with highs ranging from the upper 70s along the lakeshore to the lower 80s inland. Light winds, becoming northwest 5 to 10 miles an hour. Chance of rain 50%. Tuesday night, mostly cloudy. A chance of showers and thunderstorms in the evening, then showers likely with a chance of thunderstorms overnight. Warm and muggy with lows in the upper 60s. Light winds. Chance of rain 70%. Wednesday, showers likely with a chance of thunderstorms. Very warm and humid with highs ranging from the lower 80s on the hilltops to the mid-80s across the lower elevations. Southwest winds 5 to 10 miles an hour, increasing to 10 to 15 miles an hour. Chance of rain 70%. The forecast for the Southern Finger Lakes, including Pinyan, Seneca Falls, and Auburn. Today, patchy fog early, otherwise showers likely this morning, then showers with a chance of thunderstorms this afternoon. Highs in the mid-70s. Light south winds. Chance of rain 90%. Tonight, showers with a chance of thunderstorms. Muggy with lows in the upper 60s. Light south winds. Chance of rain 90%. Tuesday, mostly cloudy with a chance of showers in the morning, then partly sunny with showers likely with a chance of thunderstorms in the afternoon. Humid with highs in the lower 80s. Light winds. Chance of rain 60%. Tuesday night, mostly cloudy. A chance of showers and thunderstorms in the evening, then showers likely with a chance of thunderstorms overnight. Warm and muggy with lows in the upper 60s. Light winds. Chance of rain 70%. Wednesday, showers with a chance of thunderstorms. Humid with highs in the mid-80s. South winds 10 miles an hour or less, becoming southwest. Chance of rain 80%. And now the extended forecast. Thursday, showers likely. Highs in the upper 70s. Lows in the mid-60s. Chance of rain 70%. Friday, partly cloudy. Highs in the mid-70s. Lows in the lower 60s. Saturday, partly cloudy. Highs in the lower 70s. Lows in the upper 50s. Sunday, partly cloudy. Highs in the mid-70s. Lows in the mid-50s. 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KHA-53 operates on a frequency of 162.40 MHz. The 8 a.m. weather at Rochester, light rain was falling. The temperature was 66 degrees Fahrenheit or 19 degrees Celsius, the dew point 65 and the relative humidity 96%. The wind was south at 5 miles an hour. The pressure was 30.10 inches and steady. Repeating at Rochester, light rain was falling, temperature 66 degrees. Around the region at 8 a.m. in Watertown, it was mostly sunny, with a temperature of 64. It was partly sunny, with a temperature of 66 at Erie, and 64 at Syracuse. It was cloudy, with a temperature of 66 at Buffalo, 66 at Niagara Falls, 65 at Elmira, and 60 at Binghamton. At Toronto, rain and fog were reported, with a temperature of 66. At Oswego, winds were south at 4 knots, with a temperature of 64 degrees. The Central Lake Ontario buoy winds were south at 6 knots, with a temperature of 69 degrees, and the waves were 1 foot. The forecast for the Genesee Valley and Northern Finger Lakes, including Rochester, Geneseo, Canandaigua, Newark, and Fairhaven. Today, patchy fog early, otherwise showers this morning, then showers with a chance of thunderstorms this afternoon. Highs ranging from the lower 70s on the hilltops to the mid-70s across the lower elevations. Light south winds. Chance of rain 90%. Tonight, showers with a chance of thunderstorms.

Monday with lows in the upper 60s. Light southwest winds. Chance of rain 90%. Tuesday, mostly cloudy with a chance of showers in the morning, then partly sunny with a chance of showers and thunderstorms in the afternoon. Humid with highs ranging from the upper 70s along the lakeshore to the lower 80s inland. Light winds, becoming northwest 5 to 10 miles an hour. Chance of rain 50%. Tuesday night, mostly cloudy. A chance of showers and thunderstorms in the evening, then showers likely with a chance of thunderstorms overnight. Warm and muggy with lows in the upper 60s. Light winds. Chance of rain 70%. Wednesday, showers likely with a chance of thunderstorms. Very warm and humid with highs ranging from the lower 80s on the hilltops to the mid 80s across the lower elevations. Southwest winds 5 to 10 miles an hour, increasing to 10 to 15 miles an hour. Chance of rain 70%. The forecast for the Southern Finger Lakes, including Pinyan, Seneca Falls, and Auburn. Today, patchy fog early, otherwise showers likely this morning, then showers with a chance of thunderstorms this afternoon. Highs in the mid-70s. Light south winds. Chance of rain 90%. Tonight, showers with a chance of thunderstorms. Muggy with lows in the upper 60s. Light south winds. Chance of rain 90%. Tuesday, mostly cloudy with a chance of showers in the morning, then partly sunny with showers likely with a chance of thunderstorms in the afternoon. Humid with highs in the lower 80s. Light winds. Chance of rain 60%. Tuesday night, mostly cloudy. A chance of showers and thunderstorms in the evening, then showers likely with a chance of thunderstorms overnight. Warm and muggy with lows in the upper 60s. Light winds. Chance of rain 70%. Wednesday, showers with a chance of thunderstorms. Humid with highs in the mid-80s. South winds 10 miles an hour or less, becoming southwest. Chance of rain 80%. And now the extended forecast. Thursday, showers likely. Highs in the upper 70s. Lows in the mid-60s. Chance of rain 70%. Friday, partly cloudy. Highs in the mid-70s. Lows in the lower 60s. Saturday, partly cloudy. Highs in the lower 70s. Lows in the upper 50s. Sunday, partly cloudy. Highs in the mid-70s. Lows in the mid-50s. This is the NOAA Weather Radio KHA 53 in Rochester. Your source for official weather information across the Western Finger Lakes and the Genesee Valley. KHA 53 operates on a frequency of 162.40 MHz. The 8 a.m. weather at Rochester, light rain was falling. The temperature was 66 degrees Fahrenheit or 19 degrees Celsius, the dew point 65 and the relative humidity 96%. The wind was south at 5 miles an hour. The pressure was 30.10 inches and steady. Repeating at Rochester, light rain was falling, temperature 66 degrees. Around the region at 8 a.m. in Watertown, it was mostly sunny, with a temperature of 64. It was partly sunny, with a temperature of 66 at Erie, and 64 at Syracuse. It was cloudy, with a temperature of 66 at Buffalo, 66 at Niagara Falls, 65 at Elmira, and 60 at Binghamton. At Toronto, rain and fog were reported, with a temperature of 66. At Oswego, winds were south at 4 knots, with a temperature of 64 degrees. The Central Lake Ontario buoy winds were south at 6 knots, with a temperature of 69 degrees, and the waves were 1 foot. The forecast for the Genesee Valley and Northern Finger Lakes, including Rochester, Geneseo, Canandaigua, Newark, and Fairhaven. Today, patchy fog early, otherwise showers this morning, then showers with a chance of thunderstorms this afternoon. Highs ranging from the lower 70s on the hilltops to the mid-70s across the lower elevations. Light south winds. Chance of rain 90%. Tonight, showers with a chance of thunderstorms. Muggy with lows in the upper 60s. Light southwest winds. Chance of rain 90%. Tuesday, mostly cloudy with a chance of showers in the morning, then partly sunny with a chance of showers and thunderstorms in the afternoon. Humid with highs ranging from the upper 70s along the lakeshore to the lower 80s inland.

becoming northwest 5 to 10 miles an hour. Chance of rain 50%. Tuesday night, mostly cloudy. A chance of showers and thunderstorms in the evening, then showers likely with a chance of thunderstorms overnight. Warm and muggy with lows in the upper 60s. Light winds. Chance of rain 70%. Wednesday, showers likely with a chance of thunderstorms. Very warm and humid with highs ranging from the lower 80s on the hilltops to the mid-80s across the lower elevations. Southwest winds 5 to 10 miles an hour, increasing to 10 to 15 miles an hour. Chance of rain 70%. The forecast for the Southern Finger Lakes, including Tinian, Seneca Falls, and Auburn. Today, patchy fog early, otherwise showers likely this morning, then showers with a chance of thunderstorms this afternoon. Highs in the mid-70s. Light south winds. Chance of rain 90%. Tonight, showers with a chance of thunderstorms. Muggy with lows in the upper 60s. Light south winds. Chance of rain 90%. Tuesday, mostly cloudy with a chance of showers in the morning, then partly sunny with showers likely with a chance of thunderstorms in the afternoon. Humid with highs in the lower 80s. Light winds. Chance of rain 60%. Tuesday night, mostly cloudy. A chance of showers and thunderstorms in the evening, then showers likely with a chance of thunderstorms overnight. Warm and muggy with lows in the upper 60s. Light winds. Chance of rain 70%. Wednesday, showers with a chance of thunderstorms. Humid with highs in the mid-80s. South winds 10 miles an hour or less, becoming southwest. Chance of rain 80%. And now the extended forecast. Thursday, showers likely. Highs in the upper 70s. Lows in the mid-60s. Chance of rain 70%. Friday, partly cloudy. Highs in the mid-70s. Lows in the lower 60s. Saturday, partly cloudy. Highs in the lower 70s. Lows in the upper 50s. Sunday, partly cloudy. Highs in the mid-70s. Lows in the mid-50s. Open Lake Forecast, 4, the Niagara River to Hamlin Beach beyond 5 miles from shore. Today, southeast winds 5 to 10 knots. Showers this morning, then showers with a chance of thunderstorms this afternoon. Waves 1 foot or less. Tonight, southeast winds 10 knots or less becoming southwest. Showers with a chance of thunderstorms through the early overnight, then a chance of showers and thunderstorms late. Waves 1 foot or less. Tuesday, west winds 5 to 10 knots becoming east. A chance of showers. Waves 1 foot or less. Tuesday night, east winds 5 to 10 knots becoming south. A chance of showers and thunderstorms in the evening, then showers likely with a chance of thunderstorms overnight. Waves 1 foot or less. Wednesday, southwest winds 5 to 10 knots becoming west. Showers likely with a chance of thunderstorms. Waves 2 feet or less. Thursday, west winds 5 to 10 knots becoming northwest. A chance of showers during the day. Waves 1 foot or less. Friday, northwest winds 10 knots or less becoming north. Waves 1 foot or less. Winds and waves higher and near thunderstorms. Open Lake Forecast, 4, Hamlin Beach to Mexico Bay beyond 5 miles from shore. Today, southeast winds 5 to 15 knots. Patchy fog early. A chance of showers late this morning. Showers with a chance of thunderstorms this afternoon. Waves 2 feet or less. Tonight, southeast winds 10 knots or less becoming south. Showers with a chance of thunderstorms. Waves 1 foot or less. Tuesday, southwest winds 10 knots or less becoming north. Showers likely in the morning, then a chance of showers in the afternoon. Waves 1 foot or less. Tuesday night, east winds 10 knots or less becoming south. Showers likely with a chance of thunderstorms overnight. Waves 1 foot or less. Wednesday, south winds 5 to 15 knots becoming west. Showers likely with a chance of thunderstorms. Waves 1 to 3 feet. Thursday, west winds 5 to 10 knots becoming northwest. A chance of showers during the day. Waves 2 feet or less. Friday, northwest winds 5 to

10 knots be coming north. Waves 2 feet or less. Winds and waves higher and near thunderstorms. This is the NOAA Weather Radio KHA 53 in Rochester. Your source for official weather information across the Western Finger Lakes and the Genesee Valley. KHA 53 operates on a frequency of 162.40 MHz. The 9 a.m. weather at Rochester, light rain was falling. The temperature was 66 degrees Fahrenheit or 19 degrees Celsius, the dew point 65 and the relative humidity 96%. The wind was south at 5 miles an hour. The pressure was 30.10 inches and steady. Repeating at Rochester, light rain was falling, temperature 66 degrees. Around the region at 9 a.m. rain was falling, with a temperature of 66 at Buffalo, and 65 at Syracuse. It was cloudy, with a temperature of 66 at Elmira, 63 at Binghamton, and 66 at Watertown. At Niagara Falls, rain and fog were reported, with a temperature of 66. At Oswego, winds were south at 3 knots, with a temperature of 65 degrees. The Central Lake Ontario buoy winds were from the southeast at 8 knots. The forecast for the Genesee Valley and Northern Finger Lakes, including Rochester, Geneseo, Canandaigua, Newark, and Fairhaven. Today, patchy fog early, otherwise showers this morning, then showers with a chance of thunderstorms this afternoon. Highs ranging from the lower 70s on the hilltops to the mid-70s across the lower elevations. Light south winds. Chance of rain 90%. Tonight, showers with a chance of thunderstorms. Muggy with lows in the upper 60s. Light southwest winds. Chance of rain 90%. Tuesday, mostly cloudy with a chance of showers in the morning, then partly sunny with a chance of showers and thunderstorms in the afternoon. Humid with highs ranging from the upper 70s along the lakeshore to the lower 80s inland. Light winds, becoming northwest 5 to 10 miles an hour. Chance of rain 50%. Tuesday night, mostly cloudy. A chance of showers and thunderstorms in the evening, then showers likely with a chance of thunderstorms overnight. Warm and muggy with lows in the upper 60s. Light winds. Chance of rain 70%. Wednesday, showers likely with a chance of thunderstorms. Very warm and humid with highs ranging from the lower 80s on the hilltops to the mid-80s across the lower elevations. Southwest winds 5 to 10 miles an hour, increasing to 10 to 15 miles an hour. Chance of rain 70%. The forecast for the Southern Finger Lakes, including Pinyan, Seneca Falls, and Auburn. Today, patchy fog early, otherwise showers likely this morning, then showers with a chance of thunderstorms this afternoon. Highs in the mid-70s. Light south winds. Chance of rain 90%. Tonight, showers with a chance of thunderstorms. Muggy with lows in the upper 60s. Light south winds. Chance of rain 90%. Tuesday, mostly cloudy with a chance of showers in the morning, then partly sunny with showers likely with a chance of thunderstorms in the afternoon. Humid with highs in the lower 80s. Light winds. Chance of rain 60%. Tuesday night, mostly cloudy. A chance of showers and thunderstorms in the evening, then showers likely with a chance of thunderstorms overnight. Warm and muggy with lows in the upper 60s. Light winds. Chance of rain 70%. Wednesday, showers with a chance of thunderstorms. Humid with highs in the mid-80s. South winds 10 miles an hour or less, becoming southwest. Chance of rain 80%. And now the extended forecast. Thursday, showers likely. Highs in the upper 70s. Lows in the mid-60s. Chance of rain 70%. Friday, partly cloudy. Highs in the mid-70s. Lows in the lower 60s. Saturday, partly cloudy. Highs in the lower 70s. Lows in the upper 50s. Sunday, partly cloudy. Highs in the mid-70s. Lows in the mid-50s. 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KHA 53 operates on a frequency of 162.40 MHz. The 9 a.m. weather at Rochester, light rain was falling. The temperature was 66.

degrees Fahrenheit or 19 degrees Celsius, the dew point 65 and the relative humidity 96%. The wind was south at 5 miles an hour. The pressure was 30.10 inches and steady. Repeating at Rochester, light rain was falling, temperature 66 degrees. Around the region at 9 a.m. rain was falling, with a temperature of 66 at Buffalo, and 65 at Syracuse. It was cloudy, with a temperature of 66 at Elmira, 63 at Binghamton, and 66 at Watertown. At Niagara Falls, rain and fog were reported, with a temperature of 66. At Oswego, winds were south at 3 knots, with a temperature of 65 degrees. The Central Lake Ontario buoy winds were from the southeast at 8 knots. The forecast for the Genesee Valley and Northern Finger Lakes, including Rochester, Geneseo, Canandaigua, Newark, and Fairhaven. Today, patchy fog early, otherwise showers this morning, then showers with a chance of thunderstorms this afternoon. Highs ranging from the lower 70s on the hilltops to the mid-70s across the lower elevations. Light south winds. Chance of rain 90%. Tonight, showers with a chance of thunderstorms. Muggy with lows in the upper 60s. Light southwest winds. Chance of rain 90%. Tuesday, mostly cloudy with a chance of showers in the morning, then partly sunny with a chance of showers and thunderstorms in the afternoon. Humid with highs ranging from the upper 70s along the lakeshore to the lower 80s inland. Light winds, becoming northwest 5 to 10 miles an hour. Chance of rain 50%. Tuesday night, mostly cloudy. A chance of showers and thunderstorms in the evening, then showers likely with a chance of thunderstorms overnight. Warm and muggy with lows in the upper 60s. Light winds. Chance of rain 70%. Wednesday, showers likely with a chance of thunderstorms. Very warm and humid with highs ranging from the lower 80s on the hilltops to the mid 80s across the lower elevations. Southwest winds 5 to 10 miles an hour, increasing to 10 to 15 miles an hour. Chance of rain 70%. The forecast for the Southern Finger Lakes, including Tinian, Seneca Falls, and Auburn. Today, patchy fog early, otherwise showers likely this morning, then showers with a chance of thunderstorms this afternoon. Highs in the mid-70s. Light south winds. Chance of rain 90%. Tonight, showers with a chance of thunderstorms. Muggy with lows in the upper 60s. Light south winds. Chance of rain 90%. Tuesday, mostly cloudy with a chance of showers in the morning, then partly sunny with showers likely with a chance of thunderstorms in the afternoon. Humid with highs in the lower 80s. Light winds. Chance of rain 60%. Tuesday night, mostly cloudy. A chance of showers and thunderstorms in the evening, then showers likely with a chance of thunderstorms overnight. Warm and muggy with lows in the upper 60s. Light winds. Chance of rain 70%. Wednesday, showers with a chance of thunderstorms. Humid with highs in the mid-80s. South winds 10 miles an hour or less, becoming southwest. Chance of rain 80%. And now the extended forecast. Thursday, showers likely. Highs in the upper 70s. Lows in the mid-60s. Chance of rain 70%. Friday, partly cloudy. Highs in the mid-70s. Lows in the lower 60s. Saturday, partly cloudy. Highs in the lower 70s. Lows in the upper 50s. Sunday, partly cloudy. Highs in the mid-70s. Lows in the mid-50s. This is the NOAA Weather Radio KHA 53 in Rochester. Your source for official weather information across the Western Finger Lakes and the Genesee Valley. KHA 53 operates on a frequency of 162.40 MHz. The 9 a.m. weather at Rochester, light rain was falling. The temperature was 66 degrees Fahrenheit or 19 degrees Celsius, the dew point 65 and the relative humidity 96%. The wind was south at 5 miles an hour. The pressure was 30.10 inches and steady. Repeating at Rochester, light rain was falling, temperature 66 degrees. The Rochester, New York climate summary for yesterday, August 30, 2026. Yesterday's high temperature of 70 degrees occurred at 4 p.m. Yesterday's low temperature of 60

degrees occurred at 11:46 p.m. 0.02 inches of precipitation fell yesterday, which brings the monthly total to 1.85 inches. The total precipitation for the year now stands at 30.52 inches. There were no heating degree days yesterday. This leaves the monthly total at 5. The yearly total since July 1st is 10. There was one cooling degree day yesterday. This brings the monthly total to 157. The yearly total since January 1st is 553. Yesterday the maximum wind observed was 14 miles an hour from the west. The highest wind gust observed was 20 miles per hour from the west, which occurred at 4:20 p.m. Yesterday the average wind speed was 6 miles per hour. The record high for today is 96, which occurred in 1881, and the record low is 43, which occurred in 1976. Sunrise today is at 6:34 a.m. and sunset is at 7:47 p.m. Around the region at 9 a.m. rain was falling, with a temperature of 66 at Buffalo, and 65 at Syracuse. It was cloudy, with a temperature of 66 at Elmira, 63 at Binghamton, and 66 at Watertown. At Niagara Falls, rain and fog were reported, with a temperature of 66. At Toronto, rain and fog were reported, with a temperature of 66. At Oswego, winds were south at 3 knots, with a temperature of 65 degrees. The Central Lake Ontario buoy winds were southeast at 8 knots, with a temperature of 68 degrees, and the waves were 1 foot. The forecast for the Genesee Valley and Northern Finger Lakes, including Rochester, Geneseo, Canandaigua, Newark, and Fairhaven. Today, patchy fog early, otherwise showers this morning, then showers with a chance of thunderstorms this afternoon. Highs ranging from the lower 70s on the hilltops to the mid-70s across the lower elevations. Light south winds. Chance of rain 90%. Tonight, showers with a chance of thunderstorms. Muggy with lows in the upper 60s. Light southwest winds. Chance of rain 90%. Tuesday, mostly cloudy with a chance of showers in the morning, then partly sunny with a chance of showers and thunderstorms in the afternoon. Humid with highs ranging from the upper 70s along the lakeshore to the lower 80s inland. Light winds, becoming northwest 5 to 10 miles an hour. Chance of rain 50%. Tuesday night, mostly cloudy. A chance of showers and thunderstorms in the evening, then showers likely with a chance of thunderstorms overnight. Warm and muggy with lows in the upper 60s. Light winds. Chance of rain 70%. Wednesday, showers likely with a chance of thunderstorms. Very warm and humid with highs ranging from the lower 80s on the hilltops to the mid 80s across the lower elevations. Southwest winds 5 to 10 miles an hour, increasing to 10 to 15 miles an hour. Chance of rain 70%. The forecast for the Southern Finger Lakes, including Pinyan, Seneca Falls, and Auburn. Today, patchy fog early, otherwise showers likely this morning, then showers with a chance of thunderstorms this afternoon. Highs in the mid-70s. Light south winds. Chance of rain 90%. Tonight, showers with a chance of thunderstorms. Muggy with lows in the upper 60s. Light south winds. Chance of rain 90%. Tuesday, mostly cloudy with a chance of showers in the morning, then partly sunny with showers likely with a chance of thunderstorms in the afternoon. Humid with highs in the lower 80s. Light winds. Chance of rain 60%. Tuesday night, mostly cloudy. A chance of showers and thunderstorms in the evening, then showers likely with a chance of thunderstorms overnight. Warm and muggy with lows in the upper 60s. Light winds. Chance of rain 70%. Wednesday, showers with a chance of thunderstorms. Humid with highs in the mid-80s. South winds 10 miles an hour or less, becoming southwest. Chance of rain 80%. And now the extended forecast. Thursday, showers likely. Highs in the upper 70s. Lows in the mid-60s. Chance of rain 70%. Friday, partly cloudy. Highs in the mid-70s. Lows in the lower 60s. Saturday, partly cloudy. Highs in the lower 70s. Lows in the upper 50s. Sunday, partly cloudy. Highs in the mid-70s. Lows in the

Tuesday, southwest winds 10 knots or less becoming northeast. A chance of showers in the morning, then a chance of showers and thunderstorms in the afternoon. Waves 1 foot or less. Tuesday night, east winds 10 knots or less becoming south. A chance of showers and thunderstorms in the evening, then showers likely with a chance of thunderstorms overnight. Waves 1 foot or less. Wednesday, southwest winds 5 to 15 knots becoming west less than 10 knots. Showers likely with a chance of thunderstorms. Waves 2 feet or less. Thursday, west winds 5 to 10 knots becoming northwest. A chance of showers during the day. Waves 1 foot or less. Friday, northwest winds 10 knots or less becoming north. Partly cloudy. Waves 1 foot or less. Winds and waves higher in and near thunderstorms. The Nearshore Marine Forecast, for Heron Beach to Sodus Bay. Today, southeast winds 10 knots or less. A chance of showers late this morning. Showers with a chance of thunderstorms this afternoon. Waves 1 foot or less. Tonight, south winds less than 10 knots becoming southwest. Showers with a chance of thunderstorms. Waves 1 foot or less. Tuesday, southwest winds 10 knots or less becoming northeast. A chance of showers. Waves 1 foot or less. Tuesday night, east winds less than 10 knots becoming south. Showers likely with a chance of thunderstorms overnight. Waves 1 foot or less. Wednesday, southwest winds 5 to 10 knots becoming west. Showers likely with a chance of thunderstorms. Waves 2 feet or less. Thursday, west winds 5 to 10 knots becoming northwest. A chance of showers during the day. Waves 1 foot or less. Friday, northwest winds 5 to 10 knots becoming north. Partly cloudy. Waves 2 feet or less. Winds and waves higher in and near thunderstorms. The water temperature off Rochester is 70 degrees. The Nearshore Marine Forecast, for Sodus Bay to Mexico Bay. Today, south winds 10 knots or less becoming southeast. Patchy fog early. Showers likely with a chance of thunderstorms this afternoon. Waves 1 foot or less. Tonight, southeast winds 10 knots or less becoming south. Showers with a chance of thunderstorms. Waves 1 foot or less. Tuesday, south winds 10 knots or less becoming northwest. Showers likely in the morning, then it storms. Waves 1 foot or less. Tuesday, south winds 10 knots or less becoming northwest. Showers likely in the morning, then a chance of showers in the afternoon. Waves 1 foot or less. Tuesday night, northeast winds 10 knots or less becoming southeast. A chance of showers in the evening, then showers likely with a chance of thunderstorms overnight. Waves 1 foot or less. Wednesday, south winds 5 to 10 knots becoming southwest. Showers with a chance of thunderstorms. Waves 1 foot or less. Thursday, west winds 5 to 10 knots becoming northwest. A chance of showers during the day. Waves 2 feet or less. Friday, northwest winds 5 to 10 knots becoming north. Partly cloudy. Waves 1 to 2 feet. Winds and waves higher in and near thunderstorms. The 9 a.m. weather at Rochester, light rain was falling. The temperature was 66 degrees Fahrenheit or 19 degrees Celsius, the dew point 65 and the relative humidity 96%. The wind was south at 5 miles an hour. The pressure was 30.10 inches and steady. Repeating at Rochester, light rain was falling, temperature 66 degrees. Around the region at 9 a.m. rain was falling, with a temperature of 66 at Buffalo and 65 at Syracuse. It was cloudy, with a temperature of 66 at Elmira, 63 at Binghamton, and 66 at Watertown. At Niagara Falls, rain and fog were reported, with a temperature of 66. At Toronto, rain and fog were reported, with a temperature of 66. At Oswego, winds were south at 3 knots, with a temperature of 65 degrees. The Central Lake Ontario buoy winds were southeast at 8 knots, with a temperature of 68 degrees, and the waves were 1 foot. The forecast for the Genesee Valley and Northern Finger Lakes, including Rochester, Geneseo, Canandaigua, Newark, and Fairhaven,

warm and muggy with lows in the upper 60s. Light winds. Chance of rain 70%. Wednesday, showers likely with a chance of thunderstorms. Very warm and humid with highs ranging from the lower 80s on the hilltops to the mid-80s across the lower elevations. Southwest winds 5 to 10 miles an hour, increasing to 10 to 15 miles an hour. Chance of rain 70%. The forecast for the Southern Finger Lakes, including Pinyan, Seneca Falls, and Auburn. Today, patchy fog early, otherwise showers likely this morning, then showers with a chance of thunderstorms this afternoon. Highs in the mid-70s. Light south winds. Chance of rain 90%. Tonight, showers with a chance of thunderstorms. Muggy with lows in the upper 60s. Light south winds. Chance of rain 90%. Tuesday, mostly cloudy with a chance of showers in the morning, then partly sunny with showers likely with a chance of thunderstorms in the afternoon. Humid with highs in the lower 80s. Light winds. Chance of rain 60%. Tuesday night, mostly cloudy. A chance of showers and thunderstorms in the evening, then showers likely with a chance of thunderstorms overnight. Warm and muggy with lows in the upper 60s. Light winds. Chance of rain 70%. Wednesday, showers with a chance of thunderstorms. Humid with highs in the mid-80s. South winds 10 miles an hour or less, becoming southwest. Chance of rain 80%. And now the extended forecast. Thursday, showers likely. Highs in the upper 70s. Lows in the mid-60s. Chance of rain 70%. Friday, partly cloudy. Highs in the mid-70s. Lows in the lower 60s. Saturday, partly cloudy. Highs in the lower 70s. Lows in the upper 50s. Sunday, partly cloudy. Highs in the mid-70s. Lows in the mid-50s. 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KHA 53 operates on a frequency of 162.40 MHz. The 9 a.m. weather at Rochester, light rain was falling. The temperature was 66 degrees Fahrenheit or 19 degrees Celsius, the dew point 65 and the relative humidity 96%. The wind was south at 5 miles an hour. The pressure was 30.10 inches and steady. Repeating at Rochester, light rain was falling, temperature 66 degrees. Around the region at 9 a.m. rain was falling, with a temperature of 66 at Buffalo, and 65 at Syracuse. It was cloudy, with a temperature of 66 at Elmira, 63 at Binghamton, and 66 at Watertown. At Niagara Falls, rain and fog were reported, with a temperature of 66. At Toronto, rain and fog were reported, with a temperature of 66. At Oswego, winds were south at 3 knots, with a temperature of 65 degrees. The Central Lake Ontario buoy winds were southeast at 8 knots, with a temperature of 68 degrees, and the waves were 1 foot. The forecast for the Genesee Valley and Northern Finger Lakes, including Rochester, Geneseo, Canandaigua, Newark, and Fairhaven. Today, patchy fog early, otherwise showers this morning, then showers with a chance of thunderstorms this afternoon. Highs ranging from the lower 70s on the hilltops to the mid-70s across the lower elevations. Light south winds. Chance of rain 90%. Tonight, showers with a chance of thunderstorms. Muggy with lows in the upper 60s. Light southwest winds. Chance of rain 90%. Tuesday, mostly cloudy with a chance of showers in the morning, then partly sunny with a chance of showers and thunderstorms in the afternoon. Humid with highs ranging from the upper 70s along the lakeshore to the lower 80s inland. Light winds, becoming northwest 5 to 10 miles an hour. Chance of rain 50%. Tuesday night, mostly cloudy. A chance of showers and thunderstorms in the evening, then showers likely with a chance of thunderstorms overnight. Warm and muggy with lows in the upper 60s. Light winds. Chance of rain 70%. Wednesday, showers likely with a chance of thunderstorms. Very warm and humid with highs ranging from the lower 80s on the hilltops to the mid-80s across the lower elevations. Southwest winds 5 to 10 miles an hour, increasing to 10 to 15.

miles an hour. Chance of rain 70%. The forecast for the Southern Finger Lakes, including Pinyan, Seneca Falls, and Auburn. Today, patchy fog early, otherwise showers likely this morning, then showers with a chance of thunderstorms this afternoon. Highs in the mid-70s. Light south winds. Chance of rain 90%. Tonight, showers with a chance of thunderstorms. Muggy with lows in the upper 60s. Light south winds. Chance of rain 90%. Tuesday, mostly cloudy with a chance of showers in the morning, then partly sunny with showers likely with a chance of thunderstorms in the afternoon. Humid with highs in the lower 80s. Light winds. Chance of rain 60%. Tuesday night, mostly cloudy. A chance of showers and thunderstorms in the evening, then showers likely with a chance of thunderstorms overnight. Warm and muggy with lows in the upper 60s. Light winds. Chance of rain 70%. Wednesday, showers with a chance of thunderstorms. Humid with highs in the mid-80s. South winds 10 miles an hour or less, becoming southwest. Chance of rain 80%. And now the extended forecast. Thursday, showers likely. Highs in the upper 70s. Lows in the mid-60s. Chance of rain 70%. Friday, partly cloudy. Highs in the mid-70s. Lows in the lower 60s. Saturday, partly cloudy. Highs in the lower 70s. Lows in the upper 50s. Sunday, partly cloudy. Highs in the mid-70s. Lows in the mid-50s. 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KHA 53 operates on a frequency of 162.40 MHz. The 9 a.m. weather at Rochester, light rain was falling. The temperature was 66 degrees Fahrenheit or 19 degrees Celsius, the dew point 65 and the relative humidity 96%. The wind was south at 5 miles an hour. The pressure was 30.10 inches and steady. Repeating at Rochester, light rain was falling, temperature 66 degrees. Around the region at 9 a.m. rain was falling, with a temperature of 66 at Buffalo, and 65 at Syracuse. It was cloudy, with a temperature of 66 at Elmira, 63 at Binghamton, and 66 at Watertown. At Niagara Falls, rain and fog were reported, with a temperature of 66. At Toronto, rain and fog were reported, with a temperature of 66. At Oswego, winds were south at 3 knots, with a temperature of 65 degrees. The Central Lake Ontario buoy winds were southeast at 8 knots, with a temperature of 68 degrees, and the waves were 1 foot. The forecast for the Genesee Valley and Northern Finger Lakes, including Rochester, Geneseo, Canandaigua, Newark, and Fairhaven. Today, patchy fog early, otherwise showers this morning, then showers with a chance of thunderstorms this afternoon. Highs ranging from the lower 70s on the hilltops to the mid-70s across the lower elevations. Light south winds. Chance of rain 90%. Tonight, showers with a chance of thunderstorms. Muggy with lows in the upper 60s. Light southwest winds. Chance of rain 90%. Tuesday, mostly cloudy with a chance of showers in the morning, then partly sunny with a chance of showers and thunderstorms in the afternoon. Humid with highs ranging from the upper 70s along the lakeshore to the lower 80s inland. Light winds, becoming northwest 5 to 10 miles an hour. Chance of rain 50%. Tuesday night, mostly cloudy. A chance of showers and thunderstorms in the evening, then showers likely with a chance of thunderstorms overnight. Warm and muggy with lows in the upper 60s. Light winds. Chance of rain 70%. Wednesday, showers likely with a chance of thunderstorms. Very warm and humid with highs ranging from the lower 80s on the hilltops to the mid-80s across the lower elevations. Southwest winds 5 to 10 miles an hour, increasing to 10 to 15 miles an hour. Chance of rain 70%. The forecast for the Southern Finger Lakes, including Pinyan, Seneca Falls, and Auburn. Today, patchy fog early, otherwise showers likely this morning, then showers with a chance of thunderstorms this afternoon. Highs in the mid-70s. Light south winds.

clearing 90%. Tonight, showers with a chance of thunderstorms. Muggy with lows in the upper 60s. Light south winds. Chance of rain 90%. Tuesday, mostly cloudy with a chance of showers in the morning, then partly sunny with showers likely with a chance of thunderstorms in the afternoon. Humid with highs in the lower 80s. Light winds. Chance of rain 60%. Tuesday night, mostly cloudy. A chance of showers and thunderstorms in the evening, then showers likely with a chance of thunderstorms overnight. Warm and muggy with lows in the upper 60s. Light winds. Chance of rain 70%. Wednesday, showers with a chance of thunderstorms. Humid with highs in the mid-80s. South winds 10 miles an hour or less, becoming southwest. Chance of rain 80%. And now the extended forecast. Thursday, showers likely. Highs in the upper 70s. Lows in the mid-60s. Chance of rain 70%. Friday, partly cloudy. Highs in the mid-70s. Lows in the lower 60s. Saturday, partly cloudy. Highs in the lower 70s. Lows in the upper 50s. Sunday, partly cloudy. Highs in the mid-70s. Lows in the mid-50s. The Rochester, New York Climate Summary for yesterday, August 30th, 2026. Yesterday's high temperature of 70 degrees occurred at 4 p.m. Yesterday's low temperature of 62 degrees occurred at 11:46 p.m. 0.02 inches of precipitation fell yesterday, which brings the monthly total to 1.85 inches. The total precipitation for the year now stands at 30.52 inches. There were no heating degree days yesterday. This leaves the monthly total at 5. The yearly total since July 1st is 10. There was one cooling degree day yesterday. This brings the monthly total to 157. The yearly total since January 1st is 553. Yesterday the maximum wind observed was 14 miles an hour from the west. The highest wind gust observed was 20 miles per hour from the west, which occurred at 4:20 p.m. Yesterday the average wind speed was 6 miles per hour. The record high for today is 96, which occurred in 1881, and the record low is 43, which occurred in 1976. Sunrise today is at 6:34 a.m. and sunset is at 7:47 p.m. This is the NOAA Weather Radio KHA 53 in Rochester. Your source for official weather information across the Western Finger Lakes and the Genesee Valley. KHA 53 operates on a frequency of 162.40 MHz. The 9 a.m. weather at Rochester, light rain was falling. The temperature was 66 degrees Fahrenheit or 19 degrees Celsius, the dew point 65 and the relative humidity 96%. The wind was south at 5 miles an hour. The pressure was 30.10 inches and steady. Repeating at Rochester, light rain was falling, temperature 66 degrees. Around the region at 9 a.m. rain was falling, with a temperature of 66 at Buffalo, and 65 at Syracuse. It was cloudy, with a temperature of 66 at Elmira, 63 at Binghamton, and 66 at Watertown. At Niagara Falls, rain and fog were reported, with a temperature of 66. At Toronto, rain and fog were reported, with a temperature of 66. At Oswego, winds were south at 3 knots, with a temperature of 65 degrees. The Central Lake Ontario buoy winds were southeast at 8 knots, with a temperature of 68 degrees, and the waves were 1 foot. The forecast for the Genesee Valley and Northern Finger Lakes, including Rochester, Geneseo, Canandaigua, Newark, and Fairhaven. Today, patchy fog early, otherwise showers this morning, then showers with a chance of thunderstorms this afternoon. Highs ranging from the lower 70s on the hilltops to the mid-70s across the lower elevations. Light south winds. Chance of rain 90%. Tonight, showers with a chance of thunderstorms. Muggy with lows in the upper 60s. Light southwest winds. Chance of rain 90%. Tuesday, mostly cloudy with a chance of showers in the morning, then partly sunny with a chance of showers and thunderstorms in the afternoon. Humid with highs ranging from the upper 70s along the lakeshore to the lower 80s inland. Light winds, becoming northwest 5 to 10 miles an hour. Chance of rain 50%.

Tuesday night, mostly cloudy. A chance of showers and thunderstorms in the evening, then showers likely with a chance of thunderstorms overnight. Warm and muggy with lows in the upper 60s. Light winds. Chance of rain 70%. Wednesday, showers likely with a chance of thunderstorms. Very warm and humid with highs ranging from the lower 80s on the hilltops to the mid 80s across the lower elevations. Southwest winds 5 to 10 miles an hour, increasing to 10 to 15 miles an hour. Chance of rain 70%. The forecast for the Southern Finger Lakes, including Pinyan, Seneca Falls, and Auburn. Today, patchy fog early, otherwise showers likely this morning, then showers with a chance of thunderstorms this afternoon. Highs in the mid-70s. Light south winds. Chance of rain 90%. Tonight, showers with a chance of thunderstorms. Muggy with lows in the upper 60s. Light south winds. Chance of rain 90%. Tuesday, mostly cloudy with a chance of showers in the morning, then partly sunny with showers likely with a chance of thunderstorms in the afternoon. Humid with highs in the lower 80s. Light winds. Chance of rain 60%. Tuesday night, mostly cloudy. A chance of showers and thunderstorms in the evening, then showers likely with a chance of thunderstorms overnight. Warm and muggy with lows in the upper 60s. Light winds. Chance of rain 70%. Wednesday, showers with a chance of thunderstorms. Humid with highs in the mid-80s. South winds 10 miles an hour or less, becoming southwest. Chance of rain 80%. And now the extended forecast. Thursday, showers likely. Highs in the upper 70s. Lows in the mid-60s. Chance of rain 70%. Friday, partly cloudy. Highs in the mid-70s. Lows in the lower 60s. Saturday, partly cloudy. Highs in the lower 70s. Lows in the upper 50s. Sunday, partly cloudy. Highs in the mid-70s. Lows in the mid-50s. 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KHA 53 operates on a frequency of 162.40 MHz. The 9 a.m. weather at Rochester, light rain was falling. The temperature was 66 degrees Fahrenheit or 19 degrees Celsius, the dew point 65 and the relative humidity 96%. The wind was south at 5 miles an hour. The pressure was 30.10 inches and steady. Repeating at Rochester, light rain was falling, temperature 66 degrees. Around the region at 9 a.m. rain was falling, with a temperature of 66 at Buffalo, and 65 at Syracuse. It was cloudy, with a temperature of 66 at Elmira, 63 at Binghamton, and 66 at Watertown. At Niagara Falls, rain and fog were reported, with a temperature of 66. At Toronto, rain and fog were reported, with a temperature of 66. At Oswego, winds were south at 3 knots, with a temperature of 65 degrees. The Central Lake Ontario buoy winds were southeast at 8 knots, with a temperature of 68 degrees, and the waves were 1 foot. The forecast for the Genesee Valley and Northern Finger Lakes, including Rochester, Geneseo, Canandaigua, Newark, and Fairhaven. Today, patchy fog early, otherwise showers this morning, then showers with a chance of thunderstorms this afternoon. Highs ranging from the lower 70s on the hilltops to the mid-70s across the lower elevations. Light south winds. Chance of rain 90%. Tonight, showers with a chance of thunderstorms. Muggy with lows in the upper 60s. Light southwest winds. Chance of rain 90%. Tuesday, mostly cloudy with a chance of showers in the morning, then partly sunny with a chance of showers and thunderstorms in the afternoon. Humid with highs ranging from the upper 70s along the lakeshore to the lower 80s inland. Light winds, becoming northwest 5 to 10 miles an hour. Chance of rain 50%. Tuesday night, mostly cloudy. A chance of showers and thunderstorms in the evening, then showers likely with a chance of thunderstorms overnight. Warm and muggy with lows in the upper 60s. Light winds. Chance of rain 70%. Wednesday, showers likely with a chance of thunderstorms. Very warm and humid with

is ranging from the lower 80s on the hilltops to the mid 80s across the lower elevations. Southwest winds 5 to 10 miles an hour, increasing to 10 to 15 miles an hour. Chance of rain 70%. The forecast for the Southern Finger Lakes, including Tinian, Seneca Falls, and Auburn. Today, patchy fog early, otherwise showers likely this morning, then showers with a chance of thunderstorms this afternoon. Highs in the mid-70s. Light south winds. Chance of rain 90%. Tonight, showers with a chance of thunderstorms. Muggy with lows in the upper 60s. Light south winds. Chance of rain 90%. Tuesday, mostly cloudy with a chance of showers in the morning, then partly sunny with showers likely with a chance of thunderstorms in the afternoon. Humid with highs in the lower 80s. Light winds. Chance of rain 60%. Tuesday night, mostly cloudy. A chance of showers and thunderstorms in the evening, then showers likely with a chance of thunderstorms overnight. Warm and muggy with lows in the upper 60s. Light winds. Chance of rain 70%. Wednesday, showers with a chance of thunderstorms. Humid with highs in the mid-80s. South winds 10 miles an hour or less, becoming southwest. Chance of rain 80%. And now the extended forecast. Thursday, showers likely. Highs in the upper 70s. Lows in the mid-60s. Chance of rain 70%. Friday, partly cloudy. Highs in the mid-70s. Lows in the lower 60s. Saturday, partly cloudy. Highs in the lower 70s. Lows in the upper 50s. Sunday, partly cloudy. Highs in the mid-70s. Lows in the mid-50s. 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KHA 53 operates on a frequency of 162.40 MHz. The 9 a.m. weather at Rochester, light rain was falling. The temperature was 66 degrees Fahrenheit or 19 degrees Celsius, the dew point 65 and the relative humidity 96%. The wind was south at 5 miles an hour. The pressure was 30.10 inches and steady. Repeating at Rochester, light rain was falling, temperature 66 degrees. Around the region at 9 a.m. rain was falling, with a temperature of 66 at Buffalo, and 65 at Syracuse. It was cloudy, with a temperature of 66 at Elmira, 63 at Binghamton, and 66 at Watertown. At Niagara Falls, rain and fog were reported, with a temperature of 66. At Toronto, rain and fog were reported, with a temperature of 66. At Oswego, winds were south at 3 knots, with a temperature of 65 degrees. The Central Lake Ontario buoy winds were southeast at 8 knots, with a temperature of 68 degrees, and the waves were 1 foot. The forecast for the Genesee Valley and Northern Finger Lakes, including Rochester, Geneseo, Canandaigua, Newark, and Fairhaven. Today, patchy fog early, otherwise showers this morning, then showers with a chance of thunderstorms this afternoon. Highs ranging from the lower 70s on the hilltops to the mid-70s across the lower elevations. Light south winds. Chance of rain 90%. Tonight, showers with a chance of thunderstorms. Muggy with lows in the upper 60s. Light southwest winds. Chance of rain 90%. Tuesday, mostly cloudy with a chance of showers in the morning, then partly sunny with a chance of showers and thunderstorms in the afternoon. Humid with highs ranging from the upper 70s along the lakeshore to the lower 80s inland. Light winds, becoming northwest 5 to 10 miles an hour. Chance of rain 50%. Tuesday night, mostly cloudy. A chance of showers and thunderstorms in the evening, then showers likely with a chance of thunderstorms overnight. Warm and muggy with lows in the upper 60s. Light winds. Chance of rain 70%. Wednesday, showers likely with a chance of thunderstorms. Very warm and humid with highs ranging from the lower 80s on the hilltops to the mid-80s across the lower elevations. Southwest winds 5 to 10 miles an hour, increasing to 10 to 15 miles an hour. Chance of rain 70%. The forecast for the Southern Finger Lakes, including Tinian, Seneca Falls, and Auburn. Today, patchy fog early,

Otherwise, showers likely this morning. Then showers with a chance of thunderstorms this afternoon. Highs in the mid-70s. Light south winds. Chance of rain 90%. Tonight, showers with a chance of thunderstorms. Muggy with lows in the upper 60s. Light south winds. Chance of rain 90%. Tuesday, mostly cloudy with a chance of showers in the morning, then partly sunny with showers likely with a chance of thunderstorms in the afternoon. Humid with highs in the lower 80s. Light winds. Chance of rain 60%. Tuesday night, mostly cloudy. A chance of showers and thunderstorms in the evening, then showers likely with a chance of thunderstorms overnight. Warm and muggy with lows in the upper 60s. Light winds. Chance of rain 70%. Wednesday, showers with a chance of thunderstorms. Humid with highs in the mid-80s. South winds 10 miles an hour or less, becoming southwest. Chance of rain 80%. And now the extended forecast. Thursday, showers likely. Highs in the upper 70s. Lows in the mid-60s. Chance of rain 70%. Friday, partly cloudy. Highs in the mid-70s. Lows in the lower 60s. Saturday, partly cloudy. Highs in the lower 70s. Lows in the upper 50s. Sunday, partly cloudy. Highs in the mid-70s. Lows in the mid-50s. Open Lake Forecast, 4, the Niagara River to Hamlin Beach beyond 5 miles from shore. Today, southeast winds 5 to 10 knots. Showers this morning, then showers with a chance of thunderstorms this afternoon. Waves 1 foot or less. Tonight, southeast winds 10 knots or less becoming southwest. Showers with a chance of thunderstorms through the early overnight, then a chance of showers and thunderstorms late. Waves 1 foot or less. Tuesday, west winds 5 to 10 knots becoming east. A chance of showers. Waves 1 foot or less. Tuesday night, east winds 5 to 10 knots becoming south. A chance of showers and thunderstorms in the evening, then showers likely with a chance of thunderstorms overnight. Waves 1 foot or less. Wednesday, southwest winds 5 to 10 knots becoming west. Showers likely with a chance of thunderstorms. Waves 2 feet or less. Thursday, west winds 5 to 10 knots becoming northwest. A chance of showers during the day. Waves 1 foot or less. Friday, northwest winds 10 knots or less becoming north. Waves 1 foot or less. Winds and waves higher in and near thunderstorms. The forecast for the Genesee Valley and Northern Finger Lakes, including Rochester, Geneseo, Canandaigua, Newark, and Fairhaven. Rest of today, showers late this morning, then showers with a chance of thunderstorms this afternoon. Highs ranging from the lower 70s on the hilltops to the mid-70s across the lower elevations. Light south winds. Chance of rain 90%. Tonight, showers with a chance of thunderstorms. Muggy with lows in the upper 60s. Light southwest winds. Chance of rain 90%. Tuesday, mostly cloudy with a chance of showers in the morning, then partly sunny with a chance of showers and thunderstorms in the afternoon. Humid with highs ranging from the upper 70s along the lakeshore to the lower 80s inland. Light winds, becoming northwest 5 to 10 miles an hour. Chance of rain 50%. Tuesday night, mostly cloudy. A chance of showers and thunderstorms in the evening, then showers likely with a chance of thunderstorms overnight. Warm and muggy with lows in the upper 60s. Light winds. Chance of rain 70%. Wednesday, showers likely with a chance of thunderstorms. Very warm and humid with highs ranging from the lower 80s on the hilltops to the mid-80s across the lower elevations. Southwest winds 5 to 10 miles an hour, increasing to 10 to 15 miles an hour. Chance of rain 70%. The forecast for the Southern Finger Lakes, including Tinian, Seneca Falls, and Auburn. Rest of today, showers likely late this morning, then showers with a chance of thunderstorms this afternoon. Highs in the mid-70s. Light south winds. Chance of rain 90%. Tonight, showers with a chance of thunderstorms. Muggy with lows in the upper 60s. Light south winds. Chance of rain 90%. Tuesday, mostly

Cloudy with a chance of showers in the morning, then partly sunny with showers likely with a chance of thunderstorms in the afternoon. Humid with highs in the lower 80s. Light winds. Chance of rain 60%. Tuesday night, mostly cloudy. A chance of showers and thunderstorms in the evening, then showers likely with a chance of thunderstorms overnight. Warm and muggy with lows in the upper 60s. Light winds. Chance of rain 70%. Wednesday, showers with a chance of thunderstorms. Humid with highs in the mid-80s. South winds 10 miles an hour or less, becoming southwest. Chance of rain 80%. And now the extended forecast. Thursday, showers likely. Highs in the upper 70s. Lows in the mid-60s. Chance of rain 70%. Friday, partly cloudy. Highs in the mid-70s. Lows in the lower 60s. Saturday, partly cloudy. Highs in the lower 70s. Lows in the upper 50s. Sunday, partly cloudy. Highs in the mid-70s. Lows in the mid-50s. Open Lake Forecast, 4, the Niagara River to Hamlin Beach beyond 5 miles from shore. Rest of today, southeast winds 5 to 10 knots. Showers late this morning, then showers with a chance of thunderstorms this afternoon. Waves 1 foot or less. Tonight, southeast winds 10 knots or less becoming southwest. Showers with a chance of thunderstorms through the early overnight, then a chance of showers and thunderstorms late. Waves 1 foot or less. Tuesday, west winds 5 to 10 knots becoming east. A chance of showers. Waves 1 foot or less. Tuesday night, east winds 5 to 10 knots becoming south. A chance of showers and thunderstorms in the evening, then showers likely with a chance of thunderstorms overnight. Waves 1 foot or less. Wednesday, southwest winds 5 to 10 knots becoming west. Showers likely with a chance of thunderstorms. Waves 2 feet or less. Thursday, west winds 5 to 10 knots becoming northwest. A chance of showers during the day. Waves 1 foot or less. Friday, northwest winds 10 knots or less becoming north. Waves 1 foot or less. Winds and waves higher and near thunderstorms. Open Lake Forecast, 4, Hamlin Beach to Mexico Bay beyond 5 miles from shore. Rest of today, southeast winds 5 to 15 knots. A chance of showers late this morning, then showers with a chance of thunderstorms this afternoon. Waves 2 feet or less. Tonight, southeast winds 10 knots or less becoming south. Showers with a chance of thunderstorms. Waves 1 foot or less. Tuesday, southwest winds 10 knots or less becoming north. Showers likely in the morning, then a chance of showers in the afternoon. Waves 1 foot or less. Tuesday night, east winds 10 knots or less becoming south. Showers likely with a chance of thunderstorms overnight. Waves 1 foot or less. Wednesday, south winds 5 to 15 knots becoming west. Showers likely with a chance of thunderstorms. Waves 1 to 3 feet. Thursday, west winds 5 to 10 knots becoming northwest. A chance of showers during the day. Waves 2 feet or less. Friday, northwest winds 5 to 10 knots becoming north. Waves 2 feet or less. Winds and waves higher and near thunderstorms. This is the NOAA Weather Radio KHA 53 in Rochester. Your source for official weather information across the Western Finger Lakes and the Genesee Valley. KHA 53 operates on a frequency of 162.40 MHz. The 10 a.m. weather at Rochester, light rain was falling. The temperature was 66 degrees Fahrenheit or 19 degrees Celsius, the dew point 64 and the relative humidity 94%. The wind was south at 7 miles an hour. The pressure was 30.08 inches and falling. Repeating at Rochester, light rain was falling, temperature 66 degrees. Around the region at 10 a.m. at Buffalo, rain was falling, with a temperature of 66. At Syracuse, it was partly sunny, with a temperature of 68. It was cloudy, with a temperature of 68 at Elmira, 64 at Binghamton, and 70 at Watertown. At Niagara Falls, rain and fog were reported, with a temperature of 66. The Oswego winds were from the south at 5 knots.

The central Lake Ontario buoy winds were from the southeast at 8 knots. The forecast for the Genesee Valley and Northern Finger Lakes, including Rochester, Geneseo, Canandaigua, Newark, and Fairhaven. Rest of today, showers late this morning, then showers with a chance of thunderstorms this afternoon. Highs ranging from the lower 70s on the hilltops to the mid-70s across the lower elevations. Light south winds. Chance of rain 90%. Tonight, showers with a chance of thunderstorms. Muggy with lows in the upper 60s. Light southwest winds. Chance of rain 90%. Tuesday, mostly cloudy with a chance of showers in the morning, then partly sunny with a chance of showers and thunderstorms in the afternoon. Humid with highs ranging from the upper 70s along the lakeshore to the lower 80s inland. Light winds, becoming northwest 5 to 10 miles an hour. Chance of rain 50%. Tuesday night, mostly cloudy. A chance of showers and thunderstorms in the evening, then showers likely with a chance of thunderstorms overnight. Warm and muggy with lows in the upper 60s. Light winds. Chance of rain 70%. Wednesday, showers likely with a chance of thunderstorms. Very warm and humid with highs ranging from the lower 80s on the hilltops to the mid-80s across the lower elevations. Southwest winds 5 to 10 miles an hour, increasing to 10 to 15 miles an hour. Chance of rain 70%. The forecast for the Southern Finger Lakes, including Pinyan, Seneca Falls, and Auburn. Rest of today, showers likely late this morning, then showers with a chance of thunderstorms this afternoon. Highs in the mid-70s. Light south winds. Chance of rain 90%. Tonight, showers with a chance of thunderstorms. Muggy with lows in the upper 60s. Light south winds. Chance of rain 90%. Tuesday, mostly cloudy with a chance of showers in the morning, then partly sunny with showers likely with a chance of thunderstorms in the afternoon. Humid with highs in the lower 80s. Light winds. Chance of rain 60%. Tuesday night, mostly cloudy. A chance of showers and thunderstorms in the evening, then showers likely with a chance of thunderstorms overnight. Warm and muggy with lows in the upper 60s. Light winds. Chance of rain 70%. Wednesday, showers with a chance of thunderstorms. Humid with highs in the mid-80s. South winds 10 miles an hour or less, becoming southwest. Chance of rain 80%. And now the extended forecast. Thursday, showers likely. Highs in the upper 70s. Lows in the mid-60s. Chance of rain 70%. Friday, partly cloudy. Highs in the mid-70s. Lows in the lower 60s. Saturday, partly cloudy. Highs in the lower 70s. Lows in the upper 50s. Sunday, partly cloudy. Highs in the mid-70s. Lows in the mid-50s. 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KHA 53 operates on a frequency of 162.40 MHz. The 10 a.m. weather at Rochester, light rain was falling. The temperature was 66 degrees Fahrenheit or 19 degrees Celsius, the dew point 64 and the relative humidity 94%. The wind was south at 7 miles an hour. The pressure was 30.08 inches and falling. Repeating at Rochester, light rain was falling, temperature 66 degrees. The Rochester, New York climate summary for yesterday, August 30, 2026. Yesterday's high temperature of 70 degrees occurred at 4 p.m. Yesterday's low temperature of 62 degrees occurred at 11:46 p.m. 0.02 inches of precipitation fell yesterday, which brings the monthly total to 1.85 inches. The total precipitation for the year now stands at 30.52 inches. There were no heating degree days yesterday. This leaves the monthly total at 5. The yearly total since July 1st is 10. There was one cooling degree day yesterday. This brings the monthly total to 157. The yearly total since January 1st is 553. Yesterday the maximum wind observed was 14 miles an hour from the west. The highest wind gust observed was 20 miles per hour from the west, which occurred at 4:20 p.m.

Yesterday, the average wind speed was 6 miles per hour. The record high for today is 96, which occurred in 1881, and the record low is 43, which occurred in 1976. Sunrise today is at 6:34 a.m. and sunset is at 7:47 p.m. Around the region at 10 a.m. at Niagara Falls, rain was falling, with a temperature of 66. At Syracuse, it was partly sunny, with a temperature of 68. It was cloudy, with a temperature of 66 at Toronto, 68 at Elmira, 64 at Binghamton, and 70 at Watertown. At Buffalo, rain and fog were reported, with a temperature of 66. At Oswego, winds were south at 5 knots, with a temperature of 67 degrees. The Central Lake Ontario buoy winds were southeast at 6 knots, with a temperature of 68 degrees, and the waves were 1 foot. The forecast for the Genesee Valley and Northern Finger Lakes, including Rochester, Geneseo, Canandaigua, Newark, and Fairhaven. Rest of today, showers late this morning, then showers with a chance of thunderstorms this afternoon. Highs ranging from the lower 70s on the hilltops to the mid-70s across the lower elevations. Light south winds. Chance of rain 90%. Tonight, showers with a chance of thunderstorms. Muggy with lows in the upper 60s. Light southwest winds. Chance of rain 90%. Tuesday, mostly cloudy with a chance of showers in the morning, then partly sunny with a chance of showers and thunderstorms in the afternoon. Humid with highs ranging from the upper 70s along the lakeshore to the lower 80s inland. Light winds, becoming northwest 5 to 10 miles an hour. Chance of rain 50%. Tuesday night, mostly cloudy. A chance of showers and thunderstorms in the evening, then showers likely with a chance of thunderstorms overnight. Warm and muggy with lows in the upper 60s. Light winds. Chance of rain 70%. Wednesday, showers likely with a chance of thunderstorms. Very warm and humid with highs ranging from the lower 80s on the hilltops to the mid-80s across the lower elevations. Southwest winds 5 to 10 miles an hour, increasing to 10 to 15 miles an hour. Chance of rain 70%. The forecast for the Southern Finger Lakes, including Tenyan, Seneca Falls, and Auburn. Rest of today, showers likely late this morning, then showers with a chance of thunderstorms this afternoon. Highs in the mid-70s. Light south winds. Chance of rain 90%. Tonight, showers with a chance of thunderstorms. Muggy with lows in the upper 60s. Light south winds. Chance of rain 90%. Tuesday, mostly cloudy with a chance of showers in the morning, then partly sunny with showers likely with a chance of thunderstorms in the afternoon. Humid with highs in the lower 80s. Light winds. Chance of rain 60%. Tuesday night, mostly cloudy. A chance of showers and thunderstorms in the evening, then showers likely with a chance of thunderstorms overnight. Warm and muggy with lows in the upper 60s. Light winds. Chance of rain 70%. Wednesday, showers with a chance of thunderstorms. Humid with highs in the mid-80s. South winds 10 miles an hour or less, becoming southwest. Chance of rain 80%. And now the extended forecast. Thursday, showers likely. Highs in the upper 70s. Lows in the mid-60s. Chance of rain 70%. Friday, partly cloudy. Highs in the mid-70s. Lows in the lower 60s. Saturday, partly cloudy. Highs in the lower 70s. Lows in the upper 50s. Sunday, partly cloudy. Highs in the mid-70s. Lows in the mid-50s. 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KHA 53 operates on a frequency of 162.40 MHz. The 10 a.m. weather at Rochester, light rain was falling. The temperature was 66 degrees Fahrenheit or 19 degrees Celsius, the dew point 64 and the relative humidity 94%. The wind was south at 7 miles an hour. The pressure was 30.08 inches and falling. Repeating at Rochester, light rain was falling, temperature 66 degrees. Around the region at 10 a.m. at Niagara Falls, rain was falling, with a temperature of 66. At Syracuse,

light south winds. Chance of rain 90%. Tonight, showers with a chance of thunderstorms. Muggy with lows in the upper 60s. Light southwest winds. Chance of rain 90%. Tuesday, mostly cloudy with a chance of showers in the morning, then partly sunny with a chance of showers and thunderstorms in the afternoon. Humid with highs ranging from the upper 70s along the lakeshore to the lower 80s inland. Light winds, becoming northwest 5 to 10 miles an hour. Chance of rain 50%. Tuesday night, mostly cloudy. A chance of showers and thunderstorms in the evening, then showers likely with a chance of thunderstorms overnight. Warm and muggy with lows in the upper 60s. Light winds. Chance of rain 70%. Wednesday, showers likely with a chance of thunderstorms. Very warm and humid with highs ranging from the lower 80s on the hilltops to the mid 80s across the lower elevations. Southwest winds 5 to 10 miles an hour, increasing to 10 to 15 miles an hour. Chance of rain 70%. The forecast for the Southern Finger Lakes, including Pinyan, Seneca Falls, and Auburn. Rest of today, showers likely late this morning, then showers with a chance of thunderstorms this afternoon. Highs in the mid-70s. Light south winds. Chance of rain 90%. Tonight, showers with a chance of thunderstorms. Muggy with lows in the upper 60s. Light south winds. Chance of rain 90%. Tuesday, mostly cloudy with a chance of showers in the morning, then partly sunny with showers likely with a chance of thunderstorms in the afternoon. Humid with highs in the lower 80s. Light winds. Chance of rain 60%. Tuesday night, mostly cloudy. A chance of showers and thunderstorms in the evening, then showers likely with a chance of thunderstorms overnight. Warm and muggy with lows in the upper 60s. Night. Warm and muggy with lows in the upper 60s. Light winds. Chance of rain 70%. Wednesday, showers with a chance of thunderstorms. Humid with highs in the mid-80s. South winds 10 miles an hour or less, becoming southwest. Chance of rain 80%. And now the extended forecast. Thursday, showers likely. Highs in the upper 70s. Lows in the mid-60s. Chance of rain 70%. Friday, partly cloudy. Highs in the mid-70s. Lows in the lower 60s. Saturday, partly cloudy. Highs in the lower 70s. Lows in the upper 50s. Sunday, partly cloudy. Highs in the mid-70s. Lows in the mid-50s. The Nearshore Marine Forecast, for the Niagara River to Hamelin Beach along Lake Ontario. Rest of today, southeast winds 10 knots or less. Showers late this morning, then showers with a chance of thunderstorms this afternoon. Waves 1 foot or less. Tonight, south winds less than 10 knots becoming southwest. Showers with a chance of thunderstorms. Waves 1 foot or less. Tuesday, southwest winds 10 knots or less becoming northeast. A chance of showers in the morning, then a chance of showers and thunderstorms in the afternoon. Waves 1 foot or less. Tuesday night, east winds 10 knots or less becoming south. A chance of showers and thunderstorms in the evening, then showers likely with a chance of thunderstorms overnight. Waves 1 foot or less. Wednesday, southwest winds 5 to 15 knots becoming west less than 10 knots. Showers likely with a chance of thunderstorms. Waves 2 feet or less. Thursday, west winds 5 to 10 knots becoming northwest. A chance of showers during the day. Waves 1 foot or less. Friday, northwest winds 10 knots or less becoming north. Partly cloudy. Waves 1 foot or less. Winds and waves higher in and near thunderstorms. The Nearshore Marine Forecast, for Hamelin Beach to Sodus Bay. Rest of today, southeast winds 10 knots or less. Showers likely late this morning, then showers with a chance of thunderstorms this afternoon. Waves 1 foot or less. Tonight, south winds less than 10 knots becoming southwest. Showers with a chance of thunderstorms. Waves 1 foot or less. Tuesday, southwest winds 10 knots or less becoming northeast. A chance of showers. Waves 1 foot or less. Tuesday night, east winds less than

Winds 5 to 10 knots. Showers likely with a chance of thunderstorms this afternoon. Waves 1 foot or less. Tonight, southeast winds 10 knots or less becoming south. Showers with a chance of thunderstorms. Waves 1 foot or less. Tuesday, south winds 10 knots or less becoming northwest. Showers likely in the morning, then a chance of showers in the afternoon. Waves 1 foot or less. Tuesday night, northeast winds 10 knots or less becoming southeast. A chance of showers in the evening, then showers likely with a chance of thunderstorms overnight. Waves 1 foot or less. Wednesday, south winds 5 to 10 knots becoming southwest. Showers with a chance of thunderstorms. Waves 1 foot or less. Thursday, west winds 5 to 10 knots becoming northwest. A chance of showers during the day. Waves 2 feet or less. Friday, northwest winds 5 to 10 knots becoming north. Partly cloudy. Waves 1 to 2 feet. Winds and waves higher and near thunderstorms. This is the NOAA Weather Radio KHA 53 in Rochester. Your source for official weather information across the Western Finger Lakes and the Genesee Valley. KHA 53 operates on a frequency of 162.40 MHz. The 10 a.m. weather at Rochester, light rain was falling. The temperature was 66 degrees Fahrenheit or 19 degrees Celsius, the dew point 64 and the relative humidity 94%. The wind was south at 7 miles an hour. The pressure was 30.08 inches and falling. Repeating at Rochester, light rain was falling, temperature 66 degrees. Around the region at 10 a.m. at Niagara Falls, rain was falling, with a temperature of 66. At Syracuse, it was partly sunny, with a temperature of 68. It was cloudy, with a temperature of 66 at Toronto, 68 at Elmira, 64 at Binghamton, and 70 at Watertown. At Buffalo, rain and fog were reported, with a temperature of 66. At Oswego, winds were south at 5 knots, with a temperature of 67 degrees. The Central Lake Ontario buoy winds were southeast at 6 knots, with a temperature of 68 degrees, and the waves were 1 foot. The forecast for the Genesee Valley and Northern Finger Lakes, including Rochester, Geneseo, Canandaigua, Newark, and Fairhaven. Rest of today, showers late this morning, then showers with a chance of thunderstorms this afternoon. Highs ranging from the lower 70s on the hilltops to the mid-70s across the lower elevations. Light south winds. Chance of rain 90%. Tonight, showers with a chance of thunderstorms. Monday with lows in the upper 60s. Light southwest winds. Chance of rain 90%. Tuesday, mostly cloudy with a chance of showers in the morning, then partly sunny with a chance of showers and thunderstorms in the afternoon. Humid with highs ranging from the upper 70s along the lakeshore to the lower 80s inland. Light winds, becoming northwest 5 to 10 miles an hour. Chance of rain 50%. Tuesday night, mostly cloudy. A chance of showers and thunderstorms in the evening, then showers likely with a chance of thunderstorms overnight. Warm and muggy with lows in the upper 60s. Light winds. Chance of rain 70%. Wednesday, showers likely with a chance of thunderstorms. Very warm and humid with highs ranging from the lower 80s on the hilltops to the mid-80s across the lower elevations. Southwest winds 5 to 10 miles an hour, increasing to 10 to 15 miles an hour. Chance of rain 70%. The forecast for the Southern Finger Lakes, including Tinian, Seneca Falls, and Auburn. Rest of today, showers likely late this morning, then showers with a chance of thunderstorms this afternoon. Highs in the mid-70s. Light south winds. Chance of rain 90%. Tonight, showers with a chance of thunderstorms. Muggy with lows in the upper 60s. Light south winds. Chance of rain 90%. Tuesday, mostly cloudy with a chance of showers in the morning, then partly sunny with showers likely with a chance of thunderstorms in the afternoon. Humid with highs in the lower 80s. Light winds. Chance of rain 60%. Tuesday night, mostly cloudy. A chance of showers and thunderstorms in the evening, then showers likely with a chance of thunderstorms overnight. Warm and muggy with lows in the upper 60s. Light winds. Chance of rain 70%.

Wednesday, showers with a chance of thunderstorms. Humid with highs in the mid-80s. South winds 10 miles an hour or less, becoming southwest. Chance of rain 80%. And now the extended forecast. Thursday, showers likely. Highs in the upper 70s. Lows in the mid-60s. Chance of rain 70%. Friday, partly cloudy. Highs in the mid-70s. Lows in the lower 60s. Saturday, partly cloudy. Highs in the lower 70s. Lows in the upper 50s. Sunday, partly cloudy. Highs in the mid-70s. Lows in the mid-50s. 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KHA 53 operates on a frequency of 162.40 MHz. The 10 a.m. weather at Rochester, light rain was falling. The temperature was 66 degrees Fahrenheit or 19 degrees Celsius, the dew point 64 and the relative humidity 94%. The wind was south at 7 miles an hour. The pressure was 30.08 inches and falling. Repeating at Rochester, light rain was falling, temperature 66 degrees. Around the region at 10 a.m. at Niagara Falls, rain was falling, with a temperature of 66. At Syracuse, it was partly sunny, with a temperature of 68. It was cloudy, with a temperature of 66 at Toronto, 68 at Elmira, 64 at Binghamton, and 70 at Watertown. At Buffalo, rain and fog were reported, with a temperature of 66. At Oswego, winds were south at 5 knots, with a temperature of 67 degrees. The Central Lake Ontario buoy winds were southeast at 6 knots, with a temperature of 68 degrees, and the waves were 1 foot. The forecast for the Genesee Valley and Northern Finger Lakes, including Rochester, Geneseo, Canandaigua, Newark, and Fairhaven. Rest of today, showers late this morning, then showers with a chance of thunderstorms this afternoon. Highs ranging from the lower 70s on the hilltops to the mid-70s across the lower elevations. Light south winds. Chance of rain 90%. Tonight, showers with a chance of thunderstorms. Muggy with lows in the upper 60s. Light southwest winds. Chance of rain 90%. Tuesday, mostly cloudy with a chance of showers in the morning, then partly sunny with a chance of showers and thunderstorms in the afternoon. Humid with highs ranging from the upper 70s along the lakeshore to the lower 80s inland. Light winds, becoming northwest 5 to 10 miles an hour. Chance of rain 50%. Tuesday night, mostly cloudy. A chance of showers and thunderstorms in the evening, then showers likely with a chance of thunderstorms overnight. Warm and muggy with lows in the upper 60s. Light winds. Chance of rain 70%. Wednesday, showers likely with a chance of thunderstorms. Very warm and humid with highs ranging from the lower 80s on the hilltops to the mid-80s across the lower elevations. Southwest winds 5 to 10 miles an hour, increasing to 10 to 15 miles an hour. Chance of rain 70%. The forecast for the Southern Finger Lakes, including Pinyan, Seneca Falls, and Auburn. Rest of today, showers likely late this morning, then showers with a chance of thunderstorms this afternoon. Highs in the mid-70s. Light south winds. Chance of rain 90%. Tonight, showers with a chance of thunderstorms. Muggy with lows in the upper 60s. Light south winds. Chance of rain 90%. Tuesday, mostly cloudy with a chance of showers in the morning, then partly sunny with showers likely with a chance of thunderstorms in the afternoon. Humid with highs in the lower 80s. Light winds. Chance of rain 60%. Tuesday night, mostly cloudy. A chance of showers and thunderstorms in the evening, then showers likely with a chance of thunderstorms overnight. Warm and muggy with lows in the upper 60s. Light winds. Chance of rain 70%. Wednesday, showers with a chance of thunderstorms. Humid with highs in the mid-80s. South winds 10 miles an hour or less, becoming southwest. Chance of rain 80%. And now the extended forecast. Thursday, showers likely. Highs in the upper 70s. Lows in the mid-60s. Chance of rain 70%. Friday.

partly cloudy. Highs in the mid-70s. Lows in the lower 60s. Saturday, partly cloudy. Highs in the lower 70s. Lows in the upper 50s. Sunday, partly cloudy. Highs in the mid-70s. Lows in the mid-50s. The Rochester, New York climate summary for yesterday, August 30th, 2026. Yesterday's high temperature of 70 degrees occurred at 4 p.m. Yesterday's low temperature of 62 degrees occurred at 11:46 p.m. 0.02 inches of precipitation fell yesterday, which brings the monthly total to 1.85 inches. The total precipitation for the year now stands at 30.52 inches. There were no heating degree days yesterday. This leaves the monthly total at 5. The yearly total since July 1st is 10. There was one cooling degree day yesterday. This brings the monthly total to 157. The yearly total since January 1st is 553. Yesterday the maximum wind observed was 14 miles an hour from the west. The highest wind gust observed was 20 miles per hour from the west, which occurred at 4:20 p.m. Yesterday the average wind speed was 6 miles per hour. The record high for today is 96, which occurred in 1881, and the record low is 43, which occurred in 1976. Sunrise today is at 6:34 a.m. and sunset is at 7:47 p.m. This is the NOAA Weather Radio KHA 53 in Rochester. Your source for official weather information across the Western Finger Lakes and the Genesee Valley. KHA 53 operates on a frequency of 162.40 MHz. The 10 a.m. weather at Rochester, light rain was falling. The temperature was 66 degrees Fahrenheit or 19 degrees Celsius, the dew point 64 and the relative humidity 94%. The wind was south at 7 miles an hour. The pressure was 30.08 inches and falling. Repeating at Rochester, light rain was falling, temperature 66 degrees. Around the region at 10 a.m. at Niagara Falls, rain was falling, with a temperature of 66. At Syracuse, it was partly sunny, with a temperature of 68. It was cloudy, with a temperature of 66 at Toronto, 68 at Elmira, 64 at Binghamton, and 70 at Watertown. At Buffalo, rain and fog were reported, with a temperature of 66. At Oswego, winds were south at 5 knots, with a temperature of 67 degrees. The Central Lake Ontario buoy winds were southeast at 6 knots, with a temperature of 68 degrees, and the waves were 1 foot. The forecast for the Genesee Valley and Northern Finger Lakes, including Rochester, Geneseo, Canandaigua, Newark, and Fairhaven. Rest of today, showers late this morning, then showers with a chance of thunderstorms this afternoon. Highs ranging from the lower 70s on the hilltops to the mid-70s across the lower elevations. Light south winds. Chance of rain 90%. Tonight, showers with a chance of thunderstorms. Muggy with lows in the upper 60s. Light southwest winds. Chance of rain 90%. Tuesday, mostly cloudy with a chance of showers in the morning, then partly sunny with a chance of showers and thunderstorms in the afternoon. Humid with highs ranging from the upper 70s along the lakeshore to the lower 80s inland. Light winds, becoming northwest 5 to 10 miles an hour. Chance of rain 50%. Tuesday night, mostly cloudy. A chance of showers and thunderstorms in the evening, then showers likely with a chance of thunderstorms overnight. Warm and muggy with lows in the upper 60s. Light winds. Chance of rain 70%. Wednesday, showers likely with a chance of thunderstorms. Very warm and humid with highs ranging from the lower 80s on the hilltops to the mid-80s across the lower elevations. Southwest winds 5 to 10 miles an hour, increasing to 10 to 15 miles an hour. Chance of rain 70%. The forecast for the Southern Finger Lakes, including Tinian, Seneca Falls, and Auburn. Rest of today, showers likely late this morning, then showers with a chance of thunderstorms this afternoon. Highs in the mid-70s. Light south winds. Chance of rain 90%. Tonight, showers with a chance of thunderstorms. Muggy with lows in the upper 60s. Light south winds. Chance of rain 90%. Tuesday, mostly cloudy with a chance of showers in the morning, then partly sunny with showers.

likely with a chance of thunderstorms in the afternoon. Humid with highs in the lower 80s. Light winds. Chance of rain 60%. Tuesday night, mostly cloudy. A chance of showers and thunderstorms in the evening, then showers likely with a chance of thunderstorms overnight. Warm and muggy with lows in the upper 60s. Light winds. Chance of rain 70%. Wednesday, showers with a chance of thunderstorms. Humid with highs in the mid-80s. South winds 10 miles an hour or less, becoming southwest. Chance of rain 80%. And now the extended forecast. Thursday, showers likely. Highs in the upper 70s. Lows in the mid-60s. Chance of rain 70%. Friday, partly cloudy. Highs in the mid-70s. Lows in the lower 60s. Saturday, partly cloudy. Highs in the lower 70s. Lows in the upper 50s. Sunday, partly cloudy. Highs in the mid-70s. Lows in the mid-50s. 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KHA 53 operates on a frequency of 162.40 MHz. The 10 a.m. weather at Rochester, light rain was falling. The temperature was 66 degrees Fahrenheit or 19 degrees Celsius, the dew point 64 and the relative humidity 94%. The wind was south at 7 miles an hour. The pressure was 30.08 inches and falling. Repeating at Rochester, light rain was falling, temperature 66 degrees. Around the region at 10 a.m. at Niagara Falls, rain was falling, with a temperature of 66. At Syracuse, it was partly sunny, with a temperature of 68. It was cloudy, with a temperature of 66 at Toronto, 68 at Elmira, 64 at Binghamton, and 70 at Watertown. At Buffalo, rain and fog were reported, with a temperature of 66. At Oswego, winds were south at 5 knots, with a temperature of 67 degrees. The Central Lake Ontario buoy winds were southeast at 6 knots, with a temperature of 68 degrees, and the waves were 1 foot. The forecast for the Genesee Valley and Northern Finger Lakes, including Rochester, Geneseo, Canandaigua, Newark, and Fairhaven. Rest of today, showers late this morning, then showers with a chance of thunderstorms this afternoon. Highs ranging from the lower 70s on the hilltops to the mid-70s across the lower elevations. Light south winds. Chance of rain 90%. Tonight, showers with a chance of thunderstorms. Muggy with lows in the upper 60s. Light southwest winds. Chance of rain 90%. Tuesday, mostly cloudy with a chance of showers in the morning, then partly sunny with a chance of showers and thunderstorms in the afternoon. Humid with highs ranging from the upper 70s along the lakeshore to the lower 80s inland. Light winds, becoming northwest 5 to 10 miles an hour. Chance of rain 50%. Tuesday night, mostly cloudy. A chance of showers and thunderstorms in the evening, then showers likely with a chance of thunderstorms overnight. Warm and muggy with lows in the upper 60s. Light winds. Chance of rain 70%. Wednesday, showers likely with a chance of thunderstorms. Very warm and humid with highs ranging from the lower 80s on the hilltops to the mid-80s across the lower elevations. Southwest winds 5 to 10 miles an hour, increasing to 10 to 15 miles an hour. Chance of rain 70%. The forecast for the Southern Finger Lakes, including Tinian, Seneca Falls, and Auburn. Rest of today, showers likely late this morning, then showers with a chance of thunderstorms this afternoon. Highs in the mid-70s. Light south winds. Chance of rain 90%. Tonight, showers with a chance of thunderstorms. Muggy with lows in the upper 60s. Light south winds. Chance of rain 90%. Tuesday, mostly cloudy with a chance of showers in the morning, then partly sunny with showers likely with a chance of thunderstorms in the afternoon. Humid with highs in the lower 80s. Light winds. Chance of rain 60%. Tuesday night, mostly cloudy. A chance of showers and thunderstorms in the evening, then showers likely with a chance of thunderstorms overnight. Warm and muggy with lows in the upper 60s. Light winds. Chance of rain 70%.

Wednesday, showers with a chance of thunderstorms. Humid with highs in the mid-80s. South winds 10 miles an hour or less, becoming southwest. Chance of rain 80%. And now the extended forecast. Thursday, showers likely. Highs in the upper 70s. Lows in the mid-60s. Chance of rain 70%. Friday, partly cloudy. Highs in the mid-70s. Lows in the lower 60s. Saturday, partly cloudy. Highs in the lower 70s. Lows in the upper 50s. Sunday, partly cloudy. Highs in the mid-70s. Lows in the mid-50s. 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KHA 53 operates on a frequency of 162.40 MHz. The 10 a.m. weather at Rochester, light rain was falling. The temperature was 66 degrees Fahrenheit or 19 degrees Celsius, the dew point 64 and the relative humidity 94%. The wind was south at 7 miles an hour. The pressure was 30.08 inches and falling. Repeating at Rochester, light rain was falling, temperature 66 degrees. Around the region at 10 a.m. at Niagara Falls, rain was falling, with a temperature of 66. At Syracuse, it was partly sunny, with a temperature of 68. It was cloudy, with a temperature of 66 at Toronto, 68 at Elmira, 64 at Binghamton, and 70 at Watertown. At Buffalo, rain and fog were reported, with a temperature of 66. At Oswego, winds were south at 5 knots, with a temperature of 67 degrees. The Central Lake Ontario buoy winds were southeast at 6 knots, with a temperature of 68 degrees, and the waves were 1 foot. The forecast for the Genesee Valley and Northern Finger Lakes, including Rochester, Geneseo, Canandaigua, Newark, and Fairhaven. Rest of today, showers late this morning, then showers with a chance of thunderstorms this afternoon. Highs ranging from the lower 70s on the hilltops to the mid-70s across the lower elevations. Light south winds. Chance of rain 90%. Tonight, showers with a chance of thunderstorms. Muggy with lows in the upper 60s. Light southwest winds. Chance of rain 90%. Tuesday, mostly cloudy with a chance of showers in the morning, then partly sunny with a chance of showers and thunderstorms in the afternoon. Humid with highs ranging from the upper 70s along the lakeshore to the lower 80s inland. Light winds, becoming northwest 5 to 10 miles an hour. Chance of rain 50%. Tuesday night, mostly cloudy. A chance of showers and thunderstorms in the evening, then showers likely with a chance of thunderstorms overnight. Warm and muggy with lows in the upper 60s. Light winds. Chance of rain 70%. Wednesday, showers likely with a chance of thunderstorms. Very warm and humid with highs ranging from the lower 80s on the hilltops to the mid-80s across the lower elevations. Southwest winds 5 to 10 miles an hour, increasing to 10 to 15 miles an hour. Chance of rain 70%. The forecast for the Southern Finger Lakes, including Tinian, Seneca Falls, and Auburn. Rest of today, showers likely late this morning, then showers with a chance of thunderstorms this afternoon. Highs in the mid-70s. Light south winds. Chance of rain 90%. Tonight, showers with a chance of thunderstorms. Muggy with lows in the upper 60s. Light south winds. Chance of rain 90%. Tuesday, mostly cloudy with a chance of showers in the morning, then partly sunny with showers likely with a chance of thunderstorms in the afternoon. Humid with highs in the lower 80s. Light winds. Chance of rain 60%. Tuesday night, mostly cloudy. A chance of showers and thunderstorms in the evening, then showers likely with a chance of thunderstorms overnight. Warm and muggy with lows in the upper 60s. Light winds. Chance of rain 70%. Wednesday, showers with a chance of thunderstorms. Humid with highs in the mid-80s. South winds 10 miles an hour or less, becoming southwest. Chance of rain 80%. And now the extended forecast. Thursday, showers likely. Highs in the upper 70s. Lows in the mid-60s. Chance of rain 70%. Friday, partly

cloudy. Highs in the mid-70s. Lows in the lower 60s. Saturday, partly cloudy. Highs in the lower 70s. Lows in the upper 50s. Sunday, partly cloudy. Highs in the mid-70s. Lows in the mid-50s. Open lake forecast, 4, the Niagara River to Hamlin Beach beyond 5 miles from shore. Rest of today, southeast winds 5 to 10 knots. Showers late this morning, then showers with a chance of thunderstorms this afternoon. Waves 1 foot or less. Tonight, southeast winds 10 knots or less becoming southwest. Showers with a chance of thunderstorms through the early overnight, then a chance of showers and thunderstorms late. Waves 1 foot or less. Tuesday, west winds 5 to 10 knots becoming east. A chance of showers. Waves 1 foot or less. Tuesday night, east winds 5 to 10 knots becoming south. A chance of showers and thunderstorms in the evening, then showers likely with a chance of thunderstorms overnight. Waves 1 foot or less. Wednesday, southwest winds 5 to 10 knots becoming west. Showers likely with a chance of thunderstorms. Waves 2 feet or less. Thursday, west winds 5 to 10 knots becoming northwest. A chance of showers during the day. Waves 1 foot or less. Friday, northwest winds 10 knots or less becoming north. Waves 1 foot or less. Winds and waves higher and near thunderstorms. Open lake forecast, 4, Hamlin Beach to Mexico Bay beyond 5 miles from shore. Rest of today, southeast winds 5 to 15 knots. A chance of showers late this morning, then showers with a chance of thunderstorms this afternoon. Waves 2 feet or less. Tonight, southeast winds 10 knots or less becoming south. Showers with a chance of thunderstorms. Waves 1 foot or less. Tuesday, southwest winds 10 knots or less becoming north. Showers likely in the morning, then a chance of showers in the afternoon. Waves 1 foot or less. Tuesday night, east winds 10 knots or less becoming south. Showers likely with a chance of thunderstorms overnight. Waves 1 foot or less. Wednesday, south winds 5 to 15 knots becoming west. Showers likely with a chance of thunderstorms. Waves 1 to 3 feet. Thursday, west winds 5 to 10 knots becoming northwest. A chance of showers during the day. Waves 2 feet or less. Friday, northwest winds 5 to 10 knots becoming north. Waves 2 feet or less. Winds and waves higher and near thunderstorms. This is the NOAA Weather Radio KHA 53 in Rochester. Your source for official weather information across the Western Finger Lakes and the Genesee Valley. KHA 53 operates on a frequency of 162.40 MHz. The 11 a.m. weather at Rochester, rain was falling. The temperature was 67 degrees Fahrenheit or 19 degrees Celsius, the dew point 66 and the relative humidity 97%. The wind was south at 3 miles an hour. The pressure was 30.09 inches and steady. Repeating at Rochester, rain was falling, temperature 67 degrees. Around the region at 11 a.m. rain was falling, with a temperature of 66 at Buffalo, and 69 at Syracuse. At Erie, it was mostly sunny, with a temperature of 75. It was cloudy, with a temperature of 67 at Niagara Falls, 68 at Elmira, 65 at Binghamton, and 70 at Watertown. At Oswego, winds were south at 7 knots, with a temperature of 68 degrees. The Central Lake Ontario buoy winds were southeast at 10 knots, with a temperature of 68 degrees, and the waves were 1 foot. The forecast for the Genesee Valley and Northern Finger Lakes, including Rochester, Geneseo, Canandaigua, Newark, and Fairhaven. Rest of today, showers late this morning, then showers with a chance of thunderstorms this afternoon. Highs ranging from the lower 70s on the hilltops to the mid-70s across the lower elevations. Light south winds. Chance of rain 90%. Tonight, showers with a chance of thunderstorms. Muggy with lows in the upper 60s. Light southwest winds. Chance of rain 90%. Tuesday, mostly cloudy with a chance of showers in the morning, then partly sunny with a chance of showers and thunderstorms in the afternoon. Humid with highs ranging from the upper 70s.

along the lake shore to the lower 80s inland. Light winds, becoming northwest 5 to 10 miles an hour. Chance of rain 50%. Tuesday night, mostly cloudy. A chance of showers and thunderstorms in the evening, then showers likely with a chance of thunderstorms overnight. Warm and muggy with lows in the upper 60s. Light winds. Chance of rain 70%. Wednesday, showers likely with a chance of thunderstorms. Very warm and humid with highs ranging from the lower 80s on the hilltops to the mid-80s across the lower elevations. Southwest winds 5 to 10 miles an hour, increasing to 10 to 15 miles an hour. Chance of rain 70%. The forecast for the Southern Finger Lakes, including Tinian, Seneca Falls, and Auburn. Rest of today, showers likely late this morning, then showers with a chance of thunderstorms this afternoon. Highs in the mid-70s. Light south winds. Chance of rain 90%. Tonight, showers with a chance of thunderstorms. Muggy with lows in the upper 60s. Light south winds. Chance of rain 90%. Tuesday, mostly cloudy with a chance of showers in the morning, then partly sunny with showers likely with a chance of thunderstorms in the afternoon. Humid with highs in the lower 80s. Light winds. Chance of rain 60%. Tuesday night, mostly cloudy. A chance of showers and thunderstorms in the evening, then showers likely with a chance of thunderstorms overnight. Warm and muggy with lows in the upper 60s. Light winds. Chance of rain 70%. Wednesday, showers with a chance of thunderstorms. Humid with highs in the mid-80s. South winds 10 miles an hour or less, becoming southwest. Chance of rain 80%. And now the extended forecast. Thursday, showers likely. Highs in the upper 70s. Lows in the mid-60s. Chance of rain 70%. Friday, partly cloudy. Highs in the mid-70s. Lows in the lower 60s. Saturday, partly cloudy. Highs in the lower 70s. Lows in the upper 50s. Sunday, partly cloudy. Highs in the mid-70s. Lows in the mid-50s. 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KHA-53 operates on a frequency of 162.40 MHz. The 11 a.m. weather at Rochester, rain was falling. The temperature was 67 degrees Fahrenheit or 19 degrees Celsius, the dew point 66 and the relative humidity 97%. The wind was south at 3 miles an hour. The pressure was 30.09 inches and steady. Repeating at Rochester, rain was falling, temperature 67 degrees. Around the region at 11 a.m. rain was falling, with a temperature of 66 at Buffalo, and 69 at Syracuse. At Erie, it was mostly sunny, with a temperature of 75. It was cloudy, with a temperature of 67 at Niagara Falls, 68 at Elmira, 65 at Binghamton, and 70 at Watertown. At Oswego, winds were south at 7 knots, with a temperature of 68 degrees. The Central Lake Ontario buoy winds were southeast at 10 knots, with a temperature of 68 degrees, and the waves were 1 foot. The forecast for the Genesee Valley and Northern Finger Lakes, including Rochester, Geneseo, Canandaigua, Newark, and Fairhaven. Rest of today, showers late this morning, then showers with a chance of thunderstorms this afternoon. Highs ranging from the lower 70s on the hilltops to the mid-70s across the lower elevations. Light south winds. Chance of rain 90%. Tonight, showers with a chance of thunderstorms. Muggy with lows in the upper 60s. Light southwest winds. Chance of rain 90%. Tuesday, mostly cloudy with a chance of showers in the morning, then partly sunny with a chance of showers and thunderstorms in the afternoon. Humid with highs ranging from the upper 70s along the lake shore to the lower 80s inland. Light winds, becoming northwest 5 to 10 miles an hour. Chance of rain 50%. Tuesday night, mostly cloudy. A chance of showers and thunderstorms in the evening, then showers likely with a chance of thunderstorms overnight. Warm and muggy with lows in the upper 60s. Light winds. Chance of rain 70%. Wednesday, showers likely with a chance of thunderstorms.

very warm and humid with highs ranging from the lower 80s on the hilltops to the mid 80s across the lower elevations. Southwest winds 5 to 10 miles an hour, increasing to 10 to 15 miles an hour. Chance of rain 70%. The forecast for the Southern Finger Lakes, including Tinian, Seneca Falls, and Auburn. Rest of today, showers likely late this morning, then showers with a chance of thunderstorms this afternoon. Highs in the mid-70s. Light south winds. Chance of rain 90%. Tonight, showers with a chance of thunderstorms. Muggy with lows in the upper 60s. Light south winds. Chance of rain 90%. Tuesday, mostly cloudy with a chance of showers in the morning, then partly sunny with showers likely with a chance of thunderstorms in the afternoon. Humid with highs in the lower 80s. Light winds. Chance of rain 60%. Tuesday night, mostly cloudy. A chance of showers and thunderstorms in the evening, then showers likely with a chance of thunderstorms overnight. Warm and muggy with lows in the upper 60s. Light winds. Chance of rain 70%. Wednesday, showers with a chance of thunderstorms. Humid with highs in the mid-80s. South winds 10 miles an hour or less, becoming southwest. Chance of rain 80%. And now the extended forecast. Thursday, showers likely. Highs in the upper 70s. Lows in the mid-60s. Chance of rain 70%. Friday, partly cloudy. Highs in the mid-70s. Lows in the lower 60s. Saturday, partly cloudy. Highs in the lower 70s. Lows in the upper 50s. Sunday, partly cloudy. Highs in the mid-70s. Lows in the mid-50s. 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Your source for official weather information across the Western Finger Lakes and the Genesee Valley. KHA 53 operates on a frequency of 162.40 MHz. The 11 a.m. weather at Rochester, light rain was falling. The temperature was 67 degrees Fahrenheit or 19 degrees Celsius, the dew point 66 and the relative humidity 97%. The wind was southwest at 6 miles an hour. The pressure was 30.10 inches and steady. Repeating at Rochester, light rain was falling, temperature 67 degrees. Around the region at 11 a.m. rain was falling, with a temperature of 66 at Buffalo, and 69 at Syracuse. At Erie, it was mostly sunny, with a temperature of 75. It was cloudy, with a temperature of 67 at Niagara Falls, 66 at Toronto, 68 at Elmira, 65 at Binghamton, and 70 at Watertown. At Oswego, winds were south at 8 knots, with a temperature of 68 degrees. The Central Lake Ontario buoy winds were southeast at 10 knots, with a temperature of 68 degrees, and the waves were 1 foot. The Rochester, New York climate summary for yesterday, August 30, 2026. Yesterday's high temperature of 70 degrees occurred at 4 p.m. Yesterday's low temperature of 62 degrees occurred at 11:46 p.m. 0.02 inches of precipitation fell yesterday, which brings the monthly total to 1.85 inches. The total precipitation for the year now stands at 30.52 inches. There were no heating degree days yesterday. This leaves the monthly total at 5. The yearly total since July 1st is 10. There was one cooling degree day yesterday. This brings the monthly total to 157. The yearly total since January 1st is 553. Yesterday the maximum wind observed was 14 miles an hour from the west. The highest wind gust observed was 20 miles per hour from the west, which occurred at 4:20 p.m. Yesterday the average wind speed was 6 miles per hour. The record high for today is 96, which occurred in 1881, and the record low is 43, which occurred in 1976. Sunrise today is at 6:34 a.m. and sunset is at 7:47 p.m. The forecast for the Genesee Valley and Northern Finger Lakes, including Rochester, Geneseo, Canandaigua, Newark, and Fairhaven. Rest of today, showers late this morning, then showers with a chance of thunderstorms this afternoon. Highs ranging from the lower 70s on the hilltops to the mid-70s across the lower elevations. Light south winds. Chance of rain 90%.

Highs ranging from the lower 80s on the hilltops to the mid-80s across the lower elevations. Southwest winds 5 to 10 miles an hour, increasing to 10 to 15 miles an hour. Chance of rain 70%. The forecast for the Southern Finger Lakes, including Penyan, Seneca Falls, and Auburn. Rest of today, showers likely late this morning, then showers with a chance of thunderstorms this afternoon. Highs in the mid-70s. Light south winds. Chance of rain 90%. Tonight, showers with a chance of thunderstorms. Monday with lows in the upper 60s. Light south winds. Chance of rain 90%. Tuesday, mostly cloudy with a chance of showers in the morning, then partly sunny with showers likely with a chance of thunderstorms in the afternoon. Humid with highs in the lower 80s. Light winds. Chance of rain 60%. Tuesday night, mostly cloudy. A chance of showers and thunderstorms in the evening, then showers likely with a chance of thunderstorms overnight. Warm and muggy with lows in the upper 60s. Light winds. Chance of rain 70%. Wednesday, showers with a chance of thunderstorms. Humid with highs in the mid-80s. South winds 10 miles an hour or less, becoming southwest. Chance of rain 80%. And now the extended forecast. Thursday, showers likely. Highs in the upper 70s. Lows in the mid-60s. Chance of rain 70%. Friday, partly cloudy. Highs in the mid-70s. Lows in the lower 60s. Saturday, partly cloudy. Highs in the lower 70s. Lows in the upper 50s. Sunday, partly cloudy. Highs in the mid-70s. Lows in the mid-50s. 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KHA 53 operates on a frequency of 162.40 MHz. The 11 a.m. weather at Rochester, light rain was falling. The temperature was 67 degrees Fahrenheit or 19 degrees Celsius, the dew point 66 and the relative humidity 97%. The wind was southwest at 6 miles an hour. The pressure was 30.10 inches and steady. Repeating at Rochester, light rain was falling, temperature 67 degrees. Around the region at 11 a.m. rain was falling, with a temperature of 66 at Buffalo, and 69 at Syracuse. At Erie, it was mostly sunny, with a temperature of 75. It was cloudy, with a temperature of 67 at Niagara Falls, 66 at Toronto, 68 at Elmira, 65 at Binghamton, and 70 at Watertown. At Oswego, winds were south at 8 knots, with a temperature of 68 degrees. The Central Lake Ontario buoy winds were southeast at 10 knots, with a temperature of 68 degrees, and the waves were 1 foot. The Nearshore Marine Forecast, for the Niagara River to Hamlin Beach along Lake Ontario. Rest of today, southeast winds 10 knots or less. Showers late this morning, then showers with a chance of thunderstorms this afternoon. Waves 1 foot or less. Tonight, south winds less than 10 knots becoming southwest. Showers with a chance of thunderstorms. Waves 1 foot or less. Tuesday, southwest winds 10 knots or less becoming northeast. A chance of showers in the morning, then a chance of showers and thunderstorms in the afternoon. Waves 1 foot or less. Tuesday night, east winds 10 knots or less becoming south. A chance of showers and thunderstorms in the evening, then showers likely with a chance of thunderstorms overnight. Waves 1 foot or less. Wednesday, southwest winds 5 to 15 knots becoming west less than 10 knots. Showers likely with a chance of thunderstorms. Waves 2 feet or less. Thursday, west winds 5 to 10 knots becoming northwest. A chance of showers during the day. Waves 1 foot or less. Friday, northwest winds 10 knots or less becoming north. Partly cloudy. Waves 1 foot or less. Winds and waves higher and near thunderstorms. The Nearshore Marine Forecast, for Hamlin Beach to Sodus Bay. Rest of today, southeast winds 10 knots or less. Showers likely late this morning, then showers with a chance of thunderstorms this afternoon. Waves 1 foot or less. Tonight, south winds less.

Then 10 knots becoming southwest. Showers with a chance of thunderstorms. Waves 1 foot or less. Tuesday, southwest winds 10 knots or less becoming northeast. A chance of showers. Waves 1 foot or less. Tuesday night, east winds less than 10 knots becoming south. Showers likely with a chance of thunderstorms overnight. Waves 1 foot or less. Wednesday, southwest winds 5 to 10 knots becoming west. Showers likely with a chance of thunderstorms. Waves 2 feet or less. Thursday, west winds 5 to 10 knots becoming northwest. A chance of showers during the day. Waves 1 foot or less. Friday, northwest winds 5 to 10 knots becoming north. Partly cloudy. Waves 2 feet or less. Winds and waves higher and near thunderstorms. The water temperature off Rochester is 71 degrees. The Nearshore Marine Forecast, 4, Sotus Bay to Mexico Bay. Rest of today, southeast winds 5 to 10 knots. Showers likely with a chance of thunderstorms this afternoon. Waves 1 foot or less. Rest of today, southeast winds 5 to 10 knots. Showers likely with a chance of thunderstorms this afternoon. Waves 1 foot or less. Tonight, southeast winds 10 knots or less becoming south. Showers with a chance of thunderstorms. Waves 1 foot or less. Tuesday, south winds 10 knots or less becoming northwest. Showers likely in the morning, then a chance of showers in the afternoon. Waves 1 foot or less. Tuesday night, northeast winds 10 knots or less becoming southeast. A chance of showers in the evening, then showers likely with a chance of thunderstorms overnight. Waves 1 foot or less. Wednesday, south winds 5 to 10 knots becoming southwest. Showers with a chance of thunderstorms. Waves 1 foot or less. Thursday, west winds 5 to 10 knots becoming northwest. A chance of showers during the day. Waves 2 feet or less. Friday, northwest winds 5 to 10 knots becoming north. Partly cloudy. Waves 1 to 2 feet. Winds and waves higher and near thunderstorms. The forecast for the Genesee Valley and Northern Finger Lakes, including Rochester, Geneseo, Canandaigua, Newark, and Fairhaven. Rest of today, showers late this morning, then showers with a chance of thunderstorms this afternoon. Highs ranging from the lower 70s on the hilltops to the mid-70s across the lower elevations. Light south winds. Chance of rain 90%. Tonight, showers with a chance of thunderstorms. Muggy with lows in the upper 60s. Light southwest winds. Chance of rain 90%. Tuesday, mostly cloudy with a chance of showers in the morning, then partly sunny with a chance of showers and thunderstorms in the afternoon. Humid with highs ranging from the upper 70s along the lakeshore to the lower 80s inland. Light winds, becoming northwest 5 to 10 miles an hour. Chance of rain 50%. Tuesday night, mostly cloudy. A chance of showers and thunderstorms in the evening, then showers likely with a chance of thunderstorms overnight. Warm and muggy with lows in the upper 60s. Light winds. Chance of rain 70%. Wednesday, showers likely with a chance of thunderstorms. Very warm and humid with highs ranging from the lower 80s on the hilltops to the mid 80s across the lower elevations. Southwest winds 5 to 10 miles an hour, increasing to 10 to 15 miles an hour. Chance of rain 70%. The forecast for the Southern Finger Lakes, including Pinyan, Seneca Falls, and Auburn. Rest of today, showers likely late this morning, then showers with a chance of thunderstorms this afternoon. Highs in the mid-70s. Light south winds. Chance of rain 90%. Tonight, showers with a chance of thunderstorms. Muggy with lows in the upper 60s. Light south winds. Chance of rain 90%. Tuesday, mostly cloudy with a chance of showers in the morning, then partly sunny with showers likely with a chance of thunderstorms in the afternoon. Humid with highs in the lower 80s. Light winds. Chance of rain 60%. Tuesday night, mostly cloudy. A chance of showers and thunderstorms in the evening, then showers likely with a chance of thunderstorms overnight. Warm and muggy with lows in the upper 60s. Light winds. Chance of rain 70%.

megahertz. The 11 a.m. weather at Rochester, light rain was falling. The temperature was 67 degrees Fahrenheit or 19 degrees Celsius, the dew point 66 and the relative humidity 97%. The wind was southwest at 6 miles an hour. The pressure was 30.10 inches and steady. Repeating at Rochester, light rain was falling, temperature 67 degrees. Around the region at 11 a.m. rain was falling, with a temperature of 66 at Buffalo, and 69 at Syracuse. At Erie, it was mostly sunny, with a temperature of 75. It was cloudy, with a temperature of 67 at Niagara Falls, 66 at Toronto, 68 at Elmira, 65 at Binghamton, and 70 at Watertown. At Oswego, winds were south at 8 knots, with a temperature of 68 degrees. The Central Lake Ontario buoy winds were southeast at 10 knots, with a temperature of 68 degrees, and the waves were 1 foot. The forecast for the Genesee Valley and Northern Finger Lakes, including Rochester, Geneseo, Canandaigua, Newark, and Fairhaven. Rest of today, showers late this morning, then showers with a chance of thunderstorms this afternoon. Highs ranging from the lower 70s on the hilltops to the mid-70s across the lower elevations. Light south winds. Chance of rain 90%. Tonight, showers with a chance of thunderstorms. Muggy with lows in the upper 60s. Light southwest winds. Chance of rain 90%. Tuesday, mostly cloudy with a chance of showers in the morning, then partly sunny with a chance of showers and thunderstorms in the afternoon. Humid with highs ranging from the upper 70s along the lakeshore to the lower 80s inland. Light winds, becoming northwest 5 to 10 miles an hour. Chance of rain 50%. Tuesday night, mostly cloudy. A chance of showers and thunderstorms in the evening, then showers likely with a chance of thunderstorms overnight. Warm and muggy with lows in the upper 60s. Light winds. Chance of rain 70%. Wednesday, showers likely with a chance of thunderstorms. Very warm and humid with highs ranging from the lower 80s on the hilltops to the mid-80s across the lower elevations. Southwest winds 5 to 10 miles an hour, increasing to 10 to 15 miles an hour. Chance of rain 70%. The forecast for the Southern Finger Lakes, including Tinian, Seneca Falls, and Auburn. Rest of today, showers likely late this morning, then showers with a chance of thunderstorms this afternoon. Highs in the mid-70s. Light south winds. Chance of rain 90%. Tonight, showers with a chance of thunderstorms. Muggy with lows in the upper 60s. Light south winds. Chance of rain 90%. Tuesday, mostly cloudy with a chance of showers in the morning, then partly sunny with showers likely with a chance of thunderstorms in the afternoon. Humid with highs in the lower 80s. Light winds. Chance of rain 60%. Tuesday night, mostly cloudy. A chance of showers and thunderstorms in the evening, then showers likely with a chance of thunderstorms overnight. Warm and muggy with lows in the upper 60s. Light winds. Chance of rain 70%. Wednesday, showers with a chance of thunderstorms. Humid with highs in the mid-80s. South winds 10 miles an hour or less, becoming southwest. Chance of rain 80%. And now the extended forecast. Thursday, showers likely. Highs in the upper 70s. Lows in the mid-60s. Chance of rain 70%. Friday, partly cloudy. Highs in the mid-70s. Lows in the lower 60s. Saturday, partly cloudy. Highs in the lower 70s. Lows in the upper 50s. Sunday, partly cloudy. Highs in the mid-70s. Lows in the mid-50s. 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Your source for official weather information across the Western Finger Lakes and the Genesee Valley. KHA 53 operates on a frequency of 162.40 MHz. The 11 a.m. weather at Rochester, light rain was falling. The temperature was 67 degrees Fahrenheit or 19 degrees Celsius, the dew point 66 and the relative humidity 97%. The wind was southwest at 6 miles an hour. The pressure was 30.10 inches and steady. Repeating at Rochester, light rain was falling, temperature 67 degrees.

around the region. At 11 a.m., rain was falling with a temperature of 66 at Buffalo and 69 at Syracuse. At Erie, it was mostly sunny with a temperature of 75. It was cloudy with a temperature of 67 at Niagara Falls, 66 at Toronto, 68 at Elmira, 65 at Binghamton, and 70 at Watertown. At Oswego, winds were south at 8 knots, with a temperature of 68 degrees. The Central Lake Ontario buoy winds were southeast at 10 knots, with a temperature of 68 degrees, and the waves were 1 foot. The forecast for the Genesee Valley and Northern Finger Lakes, including Rochester, Geneseo, Canandaigua, Newark, and Fairhaven. Rest of today, showers late this morning, then showers with a chance of thunderstorms this afternoon. Highs ranging from the lower 70s on the hilltops to the mid-70s across the lower elevations. Light south winds. Chance of rain 90%. Tonight, showers with a chance of thunderstorms. Muggy with lows in the upper 60s. Light southwest winds. Chance of rain 90%. Tuesday, mostly cloudy with a chance of showers in the morning, then partly sunny with a chance of showers and thunderstorms in the afternoon. Humid with highs ranging from the upper 70s along the lakeshore to the lower 80s inland. Light winds, becoming northwest 5 to 10 miles an hour. Chance of rain 50%. Tuesday night, mostly cloudy. A chance of showers and thunderstorms in the evening, then showers likely with a chance of thunderstorms overnight. Warm and muggy with lows in the upper 60s. Light winds. Chance of rain 70%. Wednesday, showers likely with a chance of thunderstorms. Very warm and humid with highs ranging from the lower 80s on the hilltops to the mid-80s across the lower elevations. Southwest winds 5 to 10 miles an hour, increasing to 10 to 15 miles an hour. Chance of rain 70%. The forecast for the Southern Finger Lakes, including Pinyan, Seneca Falls, and Auburn. Rest of today, showers likely late this morning, then showers with a chance of thunderstorms this afternoon. Highs in the mid-70s. Light south winds. Chance of rain 90%. Tonight, showers with a chance of thunderstorms. Muggy with lows in the upper 60s. Light south winds. Chance of rain 90%. Tuesday, mostly cloudy with a chance of showers in the morning, then partly sunny with showers likely with a chance of thunderstorms in the afternoon. Humid with highs in the lower 80s. Light winds. Chance of rain 60%. Tuesday night, mostly cloudy. A chance of showers and thunderstorms in the evening, then showers likely with a chance of thunderstorms overnight. Warm and muggy with lows in the upper 60s. Light winds. Chance of rain 70%. Wednesday, showers with a chance of thunderstorms. Humid with highs in the mid-80s. South winds 10 miles an hour or less, becoming southwest. Chance of rain 80%. And now the extended forecast. Thursday, showers likely. Highs in the upper 70s. Lows in the mid-60s. Chance of rain 70%. Friday, partly cloudy. Highs in the mid-70s. Lows in the lower 60s. Saturday, partly cloudy. Highs in the lower 70s. Lows in the upper 50s. Sunday, partly cloudy. Highs in the mid-70s. Lows in the mid-50s. The Rochester, New York climate summary for yesterday, August 30th, 2026. Yesterday's high temperature of 70 degrees occurred at 4 p.m. Yesterday's low temperature of 62 degrees occurred at 11:46 p.m. 0.02 inches of precipitation fell yesterday, which brings the monthly total to 1.85 inches. The total precipitation for the year now stands at 30.52 inches. There were no heating degree days yesterday. This leaves the monthly total at 5. The yearly total since July 1st is 10. There was one cooling degree day yesterday. This brings the monthly total to 157. The yearly total since January 1st is 553. Yesterday the maximum wind observed was 14 miles an hour from the west. The highest wind gust observed was 20 miles per hour from the west, which occurred at 4:20 p.m. Yesterday the average wind speed was 6 miles per hour. The record high for today is 96, which occurred in 1881, and the record low is

43, which occurred in 1976. Sunrise today is at 6:34 a.m. and sunset is at 7:47 p.m. This is the NOAA Weather Radio KHA-53 in Rochester. 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KHA-53 operates on a frequency of 162.40 MHz. The 11 a.m. weather at Rochester, light rain was falling. The temperature was 67 degrees Fahrenheit or 19 degrees Celsius, the dew point 66 and the relative humidity 97%. The wind was southwest at 6 miles an hour. The pressure was 30.10 inches and steady. Repeating at Rochester, light rain was falling, temperature 67 degrees. Around the region at 11 a.m. rain was falling, with a temperature of 66 at Buffalo and 69 at Syracuse. At Erie, it was mostly sunny, with a temperature of 75. It was cloudy, with a temperature of 67 at Niagara Falls, 66 at Toronto, 68 at Elmira, 65 at Binghamton, and 70 at Watertown. At Oswego, winds were south at 8 knots, with a temperature of 68 degrees. The Central Lake Ontario buoy winds were southeast at 10 knots, with a temperature of 68 degrees, and the waves were 1 foot. The forecast for the Genesee Valley and Northern Finger Lakes, including Rochester, Geneseo, Canandaigua, Newark, and Fairhaven. Rest of today, showers late this morning, then showers with a chance of thunderstorms this afternoon. Highs ranging from the lower 70s on the hilltops to the mid-70s across the lower elevations. Light south winds. Chance of rain 90%. Tonight, showers with a chance of thunderstorms. Muggy with lows in the upper 60s. Light southwest winds. Chance of rain 90%. Tuesday, mostly cloudy with a chance of showers in the morning, then partly sunny with a chance of showers and thunderstorms in the afternoon. Humid with highs ranging from the upper 70s along the lakeshore to the lower 80s inland. Light winds, becoming northwest 5 to 10 miles an hour. Chance of rain 50%. Tuesday night, mostly cloudy. A chance of showers and thunderstorms in the evening, then showers likely with a chance of thunderstorms overnight. Warm and muggy with lows in the upper 60s. Light winds. Chance of rain 70%. Wednesday, showers likely with a chance of thunderstorms. Very warm and humid with highs ranging from the lower 80s on the hilltops to the mid-80s across the lower elevations. Southwest winds 5 to 10 miles an hour, increasing to 10 to 15 miles an hour. Chance of rain 70%. The forecast for the Southern Finger Lakes, including Tinian, Seneca Falls, and Auburn. Rest of today, showers likely late this morning, then showers with a chance of thunderstorms this afternoon. Highs in the mid-70s. Light south winds. Chance of rain 90%. Tonight, showers with a chance of thunderstorms. Muggy with lows in the upper 60s. Light south winds. Chance of rain 90%. Tuesday, mostly cloudy with a chance of showers in the morning, then partly sunny with showers likely with a chance of thunderstorms in the afternoon. Humid with highs in the lower 80s. Light winds. Chance of rain 60%. Tuesday night, mostly cloudy. A chance of showers and thunderstorms in the evening, then showers likely with a chance of thunderstorms overnight. Warm and muggy with lows in the upper 60s. Light winds. Chance of rain 70%. Wednesday, showers with a chance of thunderstorms. Humid with highs in the mid-80s. South winds 10 miles an hour or less, becoming southwest. Chance of rain 80%. And now the extended forecast. Thursday, showers likely. Highs in the upper 70s. Lows in the mid-60s. Chance of rain 70%. Friday, partly cloudy. Highs in the mid-70s. Lows in the lower 60s. Saturday, partly cloudy. Highs in the lower 70s. Lows in the upper 50s. Sunday, partly cloudy. Highs in the mid-70s. Lows in the mid-50s. 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The

1 foot or less. Friday, northwest winds 10 knots or less becoming north. Waves 1 foot or less. Winds and waves higher in and near thunderstorms. Open lake forecast, 4, Heron Beach to Mexico Bay beyond 5 miles from shore. Rest of today, southeast winds 5 to 15 knots. A chance of showers late this morning, then showers with a chance of thunderstorms this afternoon. Waves 2 feet or less. Tonight, southeast winds 10 knots or less becoming south. Showers with a chance of thunderstorms. Waves 1 foot or less. Tuesday, southwest winds 10 knots or less becoming north. Showers likely in the morning, then a chance of showers in the afternoon. Waves 1 foot or less. Tuesday night, east winds 10 knots or less becoming south. Showers likely with a chance of thunderstorms overnight. Waves 1 foot or less. Wednesday, south winds 5 to 15 knots becoming west. Showers likely with a chance of thunderstorms. Waves 1 to 3 feet. Thursday, west winds 5 to 10 knots becoming northwest. A chance of showers during the day. Waves 2 feet or less. Friday, northwest winds 5 to 10 knots becoming north. Waves 2 feet or less. Winds and waves higher in and near thunderstorms. This is the NOAA Weather Radio KHA 53 in Rochester. Your source for official weather information across the Western Finger Lakes and the Genesee Valley. KHA 53 operates on a frequency of 162.40 MHz. The noon weather at Rochester, light rain was falling. The temperature was 68 degrees Fahrenheit or 20 degrees Celsius, the dew point 66 and the relative humidity 93%. The wind was south at 5 miles an hour. The pressure was 30.09 inches and falling. Repeating at Rochester, light rain was falling, temperature 68 degrees. This is the NOAA Weather Radio KHA 53 in Rochester. Your source for official weather information across the Western Finger Lakes and the Genesee Valley. KHA 53 operates on a frequency of 162.40 MHz. The noon weather at Rochester, light rain was falling. The temperature was 68 degrees Fahrenheit or 20 degrees Celsius, the dew point 66 and the relative humidity 93%. The wind was south at 5 miles an hour. The pressure was 30.09 inches and falling. Repeating at Rochester, light rain was falling, temperature 68 degrees. Around the region at noon, rain was falling, with a temperature of 68 at Niagara Falls, 69 at Syracuse, and 64 at Binghamton. At Erie, it was mostly sunny, with a temperature of 79. It was cloudy, with a temperature of 68 at Buffalo, and 70 at Watertown. At Elmira, rain and fog were reported, with a temperature of 67. At Oswego, winds were southeast at 5 knots, with a temperature of 69 degrees. The Central Lake Ontario buoy winds were southeast at 10 knots, with a temperature of 68 degrees, and the waves were 1 foot. The forecast for the Genesee Valley and Northern Finger Lakes, including Rochester, Geneseo, Canandaigua, Newark, and Fairhaven. Rest of today, showers late this morning, then showers with a chance of thunderstorms this afternoon. Highs ranging from the lower 70s on the hilltops to the mid-70s across the lower elevations. Light south winds. Chance of rain 90%. Tonight, showers with a chance of thunderstorms. Monday with lows in the upper 60s. Light southwest winds. Chance of rain 90%. Tuesday, mostly cloudy with a chance of showers in the morning, then partly sunny with a chance of showers and thunderstorms in the afternoon. Humid with highs ranging from the upper 70s along the lakeshore to the lower 80s inland. Light winds, becoming northwest 5 to 10 miles an hour. Chance of rain 50%. Tuesday night, mostly cloudy. A chance of showers and thunderstorms in the evening, then showers likely with a chance of thunderstorms overnight. Warm and muggy with lows in the upper 60s. Light winds. Chance of rain 70%. Wednesday, showers likely with a chance of thunderstorms. Very warm and humid with highs ranging from the lower 80s on the hilltops to the mid-80s across the lower elevations. Southwest winds 5 to 10 miles an hour, increasing to 10 to 15 miles an hour. Chance of rain 70%.
The forecast for this

and Finger Lakes, including Penang, Seneca Falls, and Auburn. Rest of today, showers likely late this morning, then showers with a chance of thunderstorms this afternoon. Highs in the mid-70s. Light south winds. Chance of rain 90%. Tonight, showers with a chance of thunderstorms. Muggy with lows in the upper 60s. Light south winds. Chance of rain 90%. Tuesday, mostly cloudy with a chance of showers in the morning, then partly sunny with showers likely with a chance of thunderstorms in the afternoon. Humid with highs in the lower 80s. Light winds. Chance of rain 60%. Tuesday night, mostly cloudy. A chance of showers and thunderstorms in the evening, then showers likely with a chance of thunderstorms overnight. Warm and muggy with lows in the upper 60s. Light winds. Chance of rain 70%. Wednesday, showers with a chance of thunderstorms. Humid with highs in the mid-80s. South winds 10 miles an hour or less, becoming southwest. Chance of rain 80%. And now the extended forecast. Thursday, showers likely. Highs in the upper 70s. Lows in the mid-60s. Chance of rain 70%. Friday, partly cloudy. Highs in the mid-70s. Lows in the lower 60s. Saturday, partly cloudy. Highs in the lower 70s. Lows in the upper 50s. Sunday, partly cloudy. Highs in the mid-70s. Lows in the mid-50s. This is the NOAA Weather Radio KHA 53 in Rochester. Your source for official weather information across the Western Finger Lakes and the Genesee Valley. KHA 53 operates on a frequency of 162.40 MHz. The noon weather at Rochester, light rain was falling. The temperature was 68 degrees Fahrenheit or 20 degrees Celsius, the dew point 66 and the relative humidity 93%. The wind was south at 5 miles an hour. The pressure was 30.09 inches and falling. Repeating at Rochester, light rain was falling, temperature 68 degrees. Around the region at noon, rain was falling, with a temperature of 68 at Niagara Falls, 69 at Syracuse, and 64 at Binghamton. At Erie, it was mostly sunny, with a temperature of 79. It was cloudy, with a temperature of 68 at Buffalo, and 70 at Watertown. At Elmira, rain and fog were reported, with a temperature of 67. At Oswego, winds were southeast at 5 knots, with a temperature of 69 degrees. The Central Lake Ontario buoy winds were southeast at 10 knots, with a temperature of 68 degrees, and the waves were 1 foot. The forecast for the Genesee Valley and Northern Finger Lakes, including Rochester, Geneseo, Canandaigua, Newark, and Fairhaven. Rest of today, showers late this morning, then showers with a chance of thunderstorms this afternoon. Highs ranging from the lower 70s on the hilltops to the mid-70s across the lower elevations. Light south winds. Chance of rain 90%. Tonight, showers with a chance of thunderstorms. Muggy with lows in the upper 60s. Light southwest winds. Chance of rain 90%. Tuesday, mostly cloudy with a chance of showers in the morning, then partly sunny with a chance of showers and thunderstorms in the afternoon. Humid with highs ranging from the upper 70s along the lakeshore to the lower 80s inland. Light winds, becoming northwest 5 to 10 miles an hour. Chance of rain 50%. Tuesday night, mostly cloudy. A chance of showers and thunderstorms in the evening, then showers likely with a chance of thunderstorms overnight. Warm and muggy with lows in the upper 60s. Light winds. Chance of rain 70%. Wednesday, showers likely with a chance of thunderstorms. Very warm and humid with highs ranging from the lower 80s on the hilltops to the mid-80s across the lower elevations. Southwest winds 5 to 10 miles an hour, increasing to 10 to 15 miles an hour. Chance of rain 70%. The forecast for the Southern Finger Lakes, including Penang, Seneca Falls, and Auburn. Rest of today, showers likely late this morning, then showers with a chance of thunderstorms this afternoon. Highs in the mid-70s. Light south winds. Chance of rain 90%. Tonight, showers with a chance of thunderstorms. Muggy with lows in the upper 60s. Light south winds.

chance of rain 90%. Tuesday, mostly cloudy with a chance of showers in the morning, then partly sunny with showers likely with a chance of thunderstorms in the afternoon. Humid with highs in the lower 80s. Light winds. Chance of rain 60%. Tuesday night, mostly cloudy. A chance of showers and thunderstorms in the evening, then showers likely with a chance of thunderstorms overnight. Warm and muggy with lows in the upper 60s. Light winds. Chance of rain 70%. Wednesday, showers with a chance of thunderstorms. Humid with highs in the mid-80s. South winds 10 miles an hour or less, becoming southwest. Chance of rain 80%. And now the extended forecast. Thursday, showers likely. Highs in the upper 70s. Lows in the mid-60s. Chance of rain 70%. Friday, partly cloudy. Highs in the mid-70s. Lows in the lower 60s. Saturday, partly cloudy. Highs in the lower 70s. Lows in the upper 50s. Sunday, partly cloudy. Highs in the mid-70s. Lows in the mid-50s. 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Your source for official weather information across the Western Finger Lakes and the Genesee Valley. KHA 53 operates on a frequency of 162.40 MHz. The noon weather at Rochester, light rain was falling. The temperature was 68 degrees Fahrenheit or 20 degrees Celsius, the dew point 66 and the relative humidity 93%. The wind was south at 9 miles an hour. The pressure was 30.09 inches and steady. Repeating at Rochester, light rain was falling, temperature 68 degrees. Around the region at noon, rain was falling, with a temperature of 68 at Niagara Falls, 69 at Syracuse, and 64 at Binghamton. At Toronto, drizzle was falling, with a temperature of 66. At Erie, it was mostly sunny, with a temperature of 79. It was cloudy, with a temperature of 68 at Buffalo, and 70 at Watertown. At Elmira, rain and fog were reported, with a temperature of 67. At Oswego, winds were southeast at 5 knots, with a temperature of 69 degrees. The Central Lake Ontario buoy winds were southeast at 10 knots, with a temperature of 68 degrees, and the waves were 1 foot. The forecast for the Genesee Valley and Northern Finger Lakes, including Rochester, Geneseo, Canandaigua, Newark, and Fairhaven. Rest of today, showers late this morning, then showers with a chance of thunderstorms this afternoon. Highs ranging from the lower 70s on the hilltops to the mid-70s across the lower elevations. Light south winds. Chance of rain 90%. Tonight, showers with a chance of thunderstorms. Muggy with lows in the upper 60s. Light southwest winds. Chance of rain 90%. Tuesday, mostly cloudy with a chance of showers in the morning, then partly sunny with a chance of showers and thunderstorms in the afternoon. Humid with highs ranging from the upper 70s along the lakeshore to the lower 80s inland. Light winds, becoming northwest 5 to 10 miles an hour. Chance of rain 50%. Tuesday night, mostly cloudy. A chance of showers and thunderstorms in the evening, then showers likely with a chance of thunderstorms overnight. Warm and muggy with lows in the upper 60s. Light winds. Chance of rain 70%. Wednesday, showers likely with a chance of thunderstorms. Very warm and humid with highs ranging from the lower 80s on the hilltops to the mid-80s across the lower elevations. Southwest winds 5 to 10 miles an hour, increasing to 10 to 15 miles an hour. Chance of rain 70%. The forecast for the Southern Finger Lakes, including Tinian, Seneca Falls, and Auburn. Rest of today, showers likely late this morning, then showers with a chance of thunderstorms this afternoon. Highs in the mid-70s. Light south winds. Chance of rain 90%. Tonight, showers with a chance of thunderstorms. Muggy with lows in the upper 60s. Light south winds. Chance of rain 90%. Tuesday, mostly cloudy with a chance of showers in the morning, then partly sunny with showers likely with a chance of thunderstorms in the afternoon. Humid with highs in the lower 80s. Light winds. Chance of rain 60%. Tuesday night, mostly cloudy. A chance of showers and thunderstorms.

Southeast winds 10 knots or less. Showers late this morning, then showers with a chance of thunderstorms this afternoon. Waves 1 foot or less. Tonight, south winds less than 10 knots becoming southwest. Showers with a chance of thunderstorms. Waves 1 foot or less. Tuesday, southwest winds 10 knots or less becoming northeast. A chance of showers in the morning, then a chance of showers and thunder or less. Tuesday, southwest winds 10 knots or less becoming northeast. A chance of showers in the morning, then a chance of showers and thunderstorms in the afternoon. Waves 1 foot or less. Tuesday night, east winds 10 knots or less becoming south. A chance of showers and thunderstorms in the evening, then showers likely with a chance of thunderstorms overnight. Waves 1 foot or less. Wednesday, southwest winds 5 to 15 knots becoming west less than 10 knots. Showers likely with a chance of thunderstorms. Waves 2 feet or less. Thursday, west winds 5 to 10 knots becoming northwest. A chance of showers during the day. Waves 1 foot or less. Friday, northwest winds 10 knots or less becoming north. Partly cloudy. Waves 1 foot or less. Winds and waves higher in and near thunderstorms. The Nearshore Marine Forecast, for Helen Beach to Sotus Bay. Rest of today, southeast winds 10 knots or less. Showers likely late this morning, then showers with a chance of thunderstorms this afternoon. Waves 1 foot or less. Tonight, south winds less than 10 knots becoming southwest. Showers with a chance of thunderstorms. Waves 1 foot or less. Tuesday, southwest winds 10 knots or less becoming northeast. A chance of showers. Waves 1 foot or less. Tuesday night, east winds less than 10 knots becoming south. Showers likely with a chance of thunderstorms overnight. Waves 1 foot or less. Wednesday, southwest winds 5 to 10 knots becoming west. Showers likely with a chance of thunderstorms. Waves 2 feet or less. Thursday, west winds 5 to 10 knots becoming northwest. A chance of showers during the day. Waves 1 foot or less. Friday, northwest winds 5 to 10 knots becoming north. Partly cloudy. Waves 2 feet or less. Winds and waves higher in and near thunderstorms. The water temperature off Rochester is 71 degrees. The Nearshore Marine Forecast, for Sotus Bay to Mexico Bay. Rest of today, southeast winds 5 to 10 knots. Showers likely with a chance of thunderstorms this afternoon. Waves 1 foot or less. Tonight, southeast winds 10 knots or less becoming south. Showers with a chance of thunderstorms. Waves 1 foot or less. Tuesday, south winds 10 knots or less becoming northwest. Showers likely in the morning, then a chance of showers in the afternoon. Waves 1 foot or less. Tuesday night, northeast winds 10 knots or less becoming southeast. A chance of showers in the evening, then showers likely with a chance of thunderstorms overnight. Waves 1 foot or less. Wednesday, south winds 5 to 10 knots becoming southwest. Showers with a chance of thunderstorms. Waves 1 foot or less. Thursday, west winds 5 to 10 knots becoming northwest. A chance of showers during the day. Waves 2 feet or less. Friday, northwest winds 5 to 10 knots becoming north. Partly cloudy. Waves 1 to 2 feet. Winds and waves higher in and near thunderstorms. This is the NOAA Weather Radio KHA 53 in Rochester. Your source for official weather information across the Western Finger Lakes and the Genesee Valley. KHA 53 operates on a frequency of 162.40 MHz. The noon weather at Rochester, light rain was falling. The temperature was 68 degrees Fahrenheit or 20 degrees Celsius, the dew point 66 and the relative humidity 93%. The wind was south at 9 miles an hour. The pressure was 30.09 inches and steady. Repeating at Rochester, light rain was falling, temperature 68 degrees. Around the region at noon, rain was falling, with a temperature of 68 at Niagara Falls, 69 at Syracuse, and 64 at Binghamton. At Toronto, drizzle was falling, with a temperature of 66. At Erie, it was

lows in the upper 60s. Light southwest winds. Chance of rain 90%. Tuesday, mostly cloudy with a chance of showers in the morning, then partly sunny with a chance of showers and thunderstorms in the afternoon. Humid with highs ranging from the upper 70s along the lakeshore to the lower 80s inland. Light winds, becoming northwest 5 to 10 miles an hour. Chance of rain 50%. Tuesday night, mostly cloudy. A chance of showers and thunderstorms in the evening, then showers likely with a chance of thunderstorms overnight. Warm and muggy with lows in the upper 60s. Light winds. Chance of rain 70%. Wednesday, showers likely with a chance of thunderstorms. Very warm and humid with highs ranging from the lower 80s on the hilltops to the mid 80s across the lower elevations. Southwest winds 5 to 10 miles an hour, increasing to 10 to 15 miles an hour. Chance of rain 70%. The forecast for the Southern Finger Lakes, including Pinyan, Seneca Falls, and Auburn. Rest of today, showers likely late this morning, then showers with a chance of thunderstorms this afternoon. Highs in the mid-70s. Light south winds. Chance of rain 90%. Tonight, showers with a chance of thunderstorms. Muggy with lows in the upper 60s. Light south winds. Chance of rain 90%. Tuesday, mostly cloudy with a chance of showers in the morning, then partly sunny with showers likely with a chance of thunderstorms in the afternoon. Humid with highs in the lower 80s. Light winds. Chance of rain 60%. Tuesday night, mostly cloudy. A chance of showers and thunderstorms in the evening, then showers likely with a chance of thunderstorms overnight. Warm and muggy with lows in the upper 60s. Light winds. Chance of rain 70%. Wednesday, showers with a chance of thunderstorms. Humid with highs in the mid-80s. South winds 10 miles an hour or less, becoming southwest. Chance of rain 80%. And now the extended forecast. Thursday, showers likely. Highs in the upper 70s. Lows in the mid-60s. Chance of rain 70%. Friday, partly cloudy. Highs in the mid-70s. Lows in the lower 60s. Saturday, partly cloudy. Highs in the lower 70s. Lows in the upper 50s. Sunday, partly cloudy. Highs in the mid-70s. Lows in the mid-50s. 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Your source for official weather information across the Western Finger Lakes and the Genesee Valley. KHA 53 operates on a frequency of 162.40 MHz. The noon weather at Rochester, light rain was falling. The temperature was 68 degrees Fahrenheit or 20 degrees Celsius, the dew point 66 and the relative humidity 93%. The wind was south at 9 miles an hour. The pressure was 30.09 inches and steady. Repeating at Rochester, light rain was falling, temperature 68 degrees. Around the region at noon, rain was falling, with a temperature of 68 at Niagara Falls, 69 at Syracuse, and 64 at Binghamton. At Toronto, drizzle was falling, with a temperature of 66. At Erie, it was mostly sunny, with a temperature of 79. It was cloudy, with a temperature of 68 at Buffalo, and 70 at Watertown. At Elmira, rain and fog were reported, with a temperature of 67. At Oswego, winds were southeast at 5 knots, with a temperature of 69 degrees. The Central Lake Ontario buoy winds were southeast at 10 knots, with a temperature of 68 degrees, and the waves were 1 foot. The forecast for the Genesee Valley and Northern Finger Lakes, including Rochester, Geneseo, Canandaigua, Newark, and Fairhaven. Rest of today, showers late this morning, then showers with a chance of thunderstorms this afternoon. Highs ranging from the lower 70s on the hilltops to the mid-70s across the lower elevations. Light south winds. Chance of rain 90%. Tonight, showers with a chance of thunderstorms. Muggy with lows in the upper 60s. Light southwest winds. Chance of rain 90%. Tuesday, mostly cloudy with a chance of showers in the morning, then partly sunny with a chance of showers and thunderstorms in the afternoon. Humid with highs ranging from the upper 70s along the lakeshore to the lower 80s inland. Light winds, becoming northwest.

5 to 10 miles an hour. Chance of rain 50%. Tuesday night, mostly cloudy. A chance of showers and thunderstorms in the evening, then showers likely with a chance of thunderstorms overnight. Warm and muggy with lows in the upper 60s. Light winds. Chance of rain 70%. Wednesday, showers likely with a chance of thunderstorms. Very warm and humid with highs ranging from the lower 80s on the hilltops to the mid-80s across the lower elevations. Southwest winds 5 to 10 miles an hour, increasing to 10 to 15 miles an hour. Chance of rain 70%. The forecast for the Southern Finger Lakes, including Pinyan, Seneca Falls, and Auburn. Rest of today, showers likely late this morning, then showers with a chance of thunderstorms this afternoon. Highs in the mid-70s. Light south winds. Chance of rain 90%. Tonight, showers with a chance of thunderstorms. Muggy with lows in the upper 60s. Light south winds. Chance of rain 90%. Tuesday, mostly cloudy with a chance of showers in the morning, then partly sunny with showers likely with a chance of thunderstorms in the afternoon. Humid with highs in the lower 80s. Light winds. Chance of rain 60%. Tuesday night, mostly cloudy. A chance of showers and thunderstorms in the evening, then showers likely with a chance of thunderstorms overnight. Warm and muggy with lows in the upper 60s. Light winds. Chance of rain 70%. Wednesday, showers with a chance of thunderstorms. Humid with highs in the mid-80s. South winds 10 miles an hour or less, becoming southwest. Chance of rain 80%. And now the extended forecast. Thursday, showers likely. Highs in the upper 70s. Lows in the mid-60s. Chance of rain 70%. Friday, partly cloudy. Highs in the mid-70s. Lows in the lower 60s. Saturday, partly cloudy. Highs in the lower 70s. Lows in the upper 50s. Sunday, partly cloudy. Highs in the mid-70s. Lows in the mid-50s. 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KHA-53 operates on a frequency of 162.40 MHz. The noon weather at Rochester, light rain was falling. The temperature was 68 degrees Fahrenheit or 20 degrees Celsius, the dew point 66 and the relative humidity 93%. The wind was south at 9 miles an hour. The pressure was 30.09 inches and steady. Repeating at Rochester, light rain was falling, temperature 68 degrees. Around the region at noon, rain was falling, with a temperature of 68 at Niagara Falls, 69 at Syracuse, and 64 at Binghamton. At Toronto, drizzle was falling, with a temperature of 66. At Erie, it was mostly sunny, with a temperature of 79. It was cloudy, with a temperature of 68 at Buffalo, and 70 at Watertown. At Elmira, rain and fog were reported, with a temperature of 67. At Oswego, winds were southeast at 5 knots, with a temperature of 69 degrees. The Central Lake Ontario buoy winds were southeast at 10 knots, with a temperature of 68 degrees, and the waves were 1 foot. The forecast for the Genesee Valley and Northern Finger Lakes, including Rochester, Geneseo, Canandaigua, Newark, and Fairhaven. Rest of today, showers late this morning, then showers with a chance of thunderstorms this afternoon. Highs ranging from the lower 70s on the hilltops to the mid-70s across the lower elevations. Light south winds. Chance of rain 90%. Tonight, showers with a chance of thunderstorms. Muggy with lows in the upper 60s. Light southwest winds. Chance of rain 90%. Tuesday, mostly cloudy with a chance of showers in the morning, then partly sunny with a chance of showers and thunderstorms in the afternoon. Humid with highs ranging from the upper 70s along the lakeshore to the lower 80s inland. Light winds, becoming northwest 5 to 10 miles an hour. Chance of rain 50%. Tuesday night, mostly cloudy. A chance of showers and thunderstorms in the evening, then showers likely with a chance of thunderstorms overnight. Warm and muggy with lows in the upper 60s. Light winds. Chance of rain 70%. Wednesday.

showers, likely with a chance of thunderstorms. Very warm and humid, with highs ranging from the lower 80s on the hilltops to the mid-80s across the lower elevations. Southwest winds 5 to 10 miles an hour, increasing to 10 to 15 miles an hour. Chance of rain 70%. The forecast for the Southern Finger Lakes, including Tinian, Seneca Falls, and Auburn. Rest of today, showers likely late this morning, then showers with a chance of thunderstorms this afternoon. Highs in the mid-70s. Light south winds. Chance of rain 90%. Tonight, showers with a chance of thunderstorms. Muggy with lows in the upper 60s. Light south winds. Chance of rain 90%. Tuesday, mostly cloudy with a chance of showers in the morning, then partly sunny with showers likely with a chance of thunderstorms in the afternoon. Humid with highs in the lower 80s. Light winds. Chance of rain 60%. Tuesday night, mostly cloudy. A chance of showers and thunderstorms in the evening, then showers likely with a chance of thunderstorms overnight. Warm and muggy with lows in the upper 60s. Light winds. Chance of rain 70%. Wednesday, showers with a chance of thunderstorms. Humid with highs in the mid-80s. South winds 10 miles an hour or less, becoming southwest. Chance of rain 80%. And now the extended forecast. Thursday, showers likely. Highs in the upper 70s. Lows in the mid-60s. Chance of rain 70%. Friday, partly cloudy. Highs in the mid-70s. Lows in the lower 60s. Saturday, partly cloudy. Highs in the lower 70s. Lows in the upper 50s. Sunday, partly cloudy. Highs in the mid-70s. Lows in the mid-50s. 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KHA 53 operates on a frequency of 162.40 MHz. The noon weather at Rochester, light rain was falling. The temperature was 68 degrees Fahrenheit or 20 degrees Celsius, the dew point 66 and the relative humidity 93%. The wind was south at 9 miles an hour. The pressure was 30.09 inches and steady. Repeating at Rochester, light rain was falling, temperature 68 degrees. Around the region at noon, rain was falling, with a temperature of 68 at Niagara Falls, 69 at Syracuse, and 64 at Binghamton. At Toronto, drizzle was falling, with a temperature of 66. At Erie, it was mostly sunny, with a temperature of 79. It was cloudy, with a temperature of 68 at Buffalo, and 70 at Watertown. At Elmira, rain and fog were reported, with a temperature of 67. At Oswego, winds were southeast at 5 knots, with a temperature of 69 degrees. The Central Lake Ontario buoy winds were southeast at 10 knots, with a temperature of 68 degrees, and the waves were 1 foot. The forecast for the Genesee Valley and Northern Finger Lakes, including Rochester, Geneseo, Canandaigua, Newark, and Fairhaven. Rest of today, showers late this morning, then showers with a chance of thunderstorms this afternoon. Highs ranging from the lower 70s on the hilltops to the mid-70s across the lower elevations. Light south winds. Chance of rain 90%. Tonight, showers with a chance of thunderstorms. Muggy with lows in the upper 60s. Light southwest winds. Chance of rain 90%. Tuesday, mostly cloudy with a chance of showers in the morning, then partly sunny with a chance of showers and thunderstorms in the afternoon. Humid with highs ranging from the upper 70s along the lakeshore to the lower 80s inland. Light winds, becoming northwest 5 to 10 miles an hour. Chance of rain 50%. Tuesday night, mostly cloudy. A chance of showers and thunderstorms in the evening, then showers likely with a chance of thunderstorms overnight. Warm and muggy with lows in the upper 60s. Light winds. Chance of rain 70%. Wednesday, showers likely with a chance of thunderstorms. Very warm and humid with highs ranging from the lower 80s on the hilltops to the mid-80s across the lower elevations. Southwest winds 5 to 10 miles an hour, increasing to 10 to 15 miles an hour. Chance of rain 70%. The forecast for the Southern Finger Lakes includes

in Kenyan, Seneca Falls, and Auburn. Rest of today, showers likely late this morning, then showers with a chance of thunderstorms this afternoon. Highs in the mid-70s. Light south winds. Chance of rain 90%. Tonight, showers with a chance of thunderstorms. Muggy with lows in the upper 60s. Light south winds. Chance of rain 90%. Tuesday, mostly cloudy with a chance of showers in the morning, then partly sunny with showers likely with a chance of thunderstorms in the afternoon. Humid with highs in the lower 80s. Light winds. Chance of rain 60%. Tuesday night, mostly cloudy. A chance of showers and thunderstorms in the evening, then showers likely with a chance of thunderstorms overnight. Warm and muggy with lows in the upper 60s. Light winds. Chance of rain 70%. Wednesday, showers with a chance of thunderstorms. Humid with highs in the mid-80s. South winds 10 miles an hour or less, becoming southwest. Chance of rain 80%. And now the extended forecast. Thursday, showers likely. Highs in the upper 70s. Lows in the mid-60s. Chance of rain 70%. Friday, partly cloudy. Highs in the mid-70s. Lows in the lower 60s. Saturday, partly cloudy. Highs in the lower 70s. Lows in the upper 50s. Sunday, partly cloudy. Highs in the mid-70s. Lows in the mid-50s. This is the NOAA Weather Radio KHA 53 in Rochester. Your source for official weather information across the Western Finger Lakes and the Genesee Valley. KHA 53 operates on a frequency of 162.40 MHz. The noon weather at Rochester, light rain was falling. The temperature was 68 degrees Fahrenheit or 20 degrees Celsius, the dew point 66 and the relative humidity 93%. The wind was south at 9 miles an hour. The pressure was 30.09 inches and steady. Repeating at Rochester, light rain was falling, temperature 68 degrees. Around the region at noon, rain was falling, with a temperature of 68 at Niagara Falls, 69 at Syracuse, and 64 at Binghamton. At Toronto, drizzle was falling, with a temperature of 66. At Erie, it was mostly sunny, with a temperature of 79. It was cloudy, with a temperature of 68 at Buffalo, and 70 at Watertown. At Elmira, rain and fog were reported, with a temperature of 67. At Oswego, winds were southeast at 5 knots, with a temperature of 69 degrees. The Central Lake Ontario buoy winds were southeast at 10 knots, with a temperature of 68 degrees, and the waves were 1 foot. The forecast for the Genesee Valley and Northern Finger Lakes, including Rochester, Geneseo, Canandaigua, Newark, and Fairhaven. Rest of today, showers late this morning, then showers with a chance of thunderstorms this afternoon. Highs ranging from the lower 70s on the hilltops to the mid-70s across the lower elevations. Light south winds. Chance of rain 90%. Tonight, showers with a chance of thunderstorms. Muggy with lows in the upper 60s. Light southwest winds. Chance of rain 90%. Tuesday, mostly cloudy with a chance of showers in the morning, then partly sunny with a chance of showers and thunderstorms in the afternoon. Humid with highs ranging from the upper 70s along the lakeshore to the lower 80s inland. Light winds, becoming northwest 5 to 10 miles an hour. Chance of rain 50%. Tuesday night, mostly cloudy. A chance of showers and thunderstorms in the evening, then showers likely with a chance of thunderstorms overnight. Warm and muggy with lows in the upper 60s. Light winds. Chance of rain 70%. Wednesday, showers likely with a chance of thunderstorms. Very warm and humid with highs ranging from the lower 80s on the hilltops to the mid-80s across the lower elevations. Southwest winds 5 to 10 miles an hour, increasing to 10 to 15 miles an hour. Chance of rain 70%. The forecast for the Southern Finger Lakes, including Kenyan, Seneca Falls, and Auburn. Rest of today, showers likely late this morning, then showers with a chance of thunderstorms this afternoon. Highs in the mid-70s. Light south winds. Chance of rain 90%. Tonight, showers with a chance of thunderstorms.
muggy with lows in the upper 60s. Light south winds. Chance of rain 90%. Tuesday, mostly cloudy with a chance of showers in the morning, then partly sunny with showers likely with a chance of thunderstorms in the afternoon. Humid with highs in the lower 80s. Light winds. Chance of rain 60%. Tuesday night, mostly cloudy. A chance of showers and thunderstorms in the evening, then showers likely with a chance of thunderstorms overnight. Warm and muggy with lows in the upper 60s. Light winds. Chance of rain 70%. Wednesday, showers with a chance of thunderstorms. Humid with highs in the mid-80s. South winds 10 miles an hour or less, becoming southwest. Chance of rain 80%. And now the extended forecast. Thursday, showers likely. Highs in the upper 70s. Lows in the mid-60s. Chance of rain 70%. Friday, partly cloudy. Highs in the mid-70s. Lows in the lower 60s. Saturday, partly cloudy. Highs in the lower 70s. Lows in the upper 50s. Sunday, partly cloudy. Highs in the mid-70s. Lows in the mid-50s. Open Lake Forecast, 4, the Niagara River to Hamlin Beach beyond 5 miles from shore. Rest of today, southeast winds 5 to 10 knots. Showers late this morning, then showers with a chance of thunderstorms this afternoon. Waves 1 foot or less. Tonight, southeast winds 10 knots or less becoming southwest. Showers with a chance of thunderstorms through the early overnight, then a chance of showers and thunderstorms late. Waves 1 foot or less. Tuesday, west winds 5 to 10 knots becoming east. A chance of showers. Waves 1 foot or less. Tuesday night, east winds 5 to 10 knots becoming south. A chance of showers and thunderstorms in the evening, then showers likely with a chance of thunderstorms overnight. Waves 1 foot or less. Wednesday, southwest winds 5 to 10 knots becoming west. Showers likely with a chance of thunderstorms. Waves 2 feet or less. Thursday, west winds 5 to 10 knots becoming northwest. A chance of showers during the day. Waves 1 foot or less. Friday, northwest winds 10 knots or less becoming north. Waves 1 foot or less. Winds and waves higher and near thunderstorms. Open Lake Forecast, 4, Hamlin Beach to Mexico Bay beyond 5 miles from shore. Rest of today, southeast winds 5 to 15 knots. A chance of showers late this morning, then showers with a chance of thunderstorms this afternoon. Waves 2 feet or less. Tonight, southeast winds 10 knots or less becoming south. Showers with a chance of thunderstorms. Waves 1 foot or less. Tuesday, southwest winds 10 knots or less becoming north. Showers likely in the morning, then a chance of showers in the afternoon. Waves 1 foot or less. Tuesday night, east winds 10 knots or less becoming south. Showers likely with a chance of thunderstorms overnight. Waves 1 foot or less. Wednesday, south winds 5 to 15 knots becoming west. Showers likely with a chance of thunderstorms. Waves 1 to 3 feet. Thursday, west winds 5 to 10 knots becoming northwest. A chance of showers during the day. Waves 2 feet or less. Friday, northwest winds 5 to 10 knots becoming north. Waves 2 feet or less. Winds and waves higher and near thunderstorms. This is the NOAA Weather Radio KHA 53 in Rochester. 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KHA 53 operates on a frequency of 162.40 MHz. The noon weather at Rochester, light rain was falling. The temperature was 68 degrees Fahrenheit or 20 degrees Celsius, the dew point 66 and the relative humidity 93%. The wind was south at 9 miles an hour. The pressure was 30.09 inches and steady. Repeating at Rochester, light rain was falling, temperature 68 degrees. This is the NOAA Weather Radio KHA 53 in Rochester. 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KHA 53 operates on a frequency of 162.40 MHz.
The 1 p.m. weather at Rochester, light rain.

and fog were reported. The temperature was 68 degrees Fahrenheit or 20 degrees Celsius, the dew point 66 and the relative humidity 93%. The wind was southwest at 8 miles an hour. The pressure was 30.08 inches and falling. Repeating at Rochester, light rain and fog were reported, temperature 68 degrees. Around the region at noon, rain was falling, with a temperature of 68 at Niagara Falls, 69 at Syracuse, and 64 at Binghamton. At Toronto, drizzle was falling, with a temperature of 66. At Erie, it was mostly sunny, with a temperature of 79. It was cloudy, with a temperature of 68 at Buffalo, and 70 at Watertown. At Elmira, rain and fog were reported, with a temperature of 67. At Oswego, winds were southeast at 5 knots, with a temperature of 69 degrees. The Central Lake Ontario buoy winds were southeast at 10 knots, with a temperature of 68 degrees, and the waves were 1 foot. The forecast for the Genesee Valley and Northern Finger Lakes, including Rochester, Geneseo, Canandaigua, Newark, and Fairhaven. Rest of today, showers late this morning, then showers with a chance of thunderstorms this afternoon. Highs ranging from the lower 70s on the hilltops to the mid-70s across the lower elevations. Light south winds. Chance of rain 90%. Tonight, showers with a chance of thunderstorms. Muggy with lows in the upper 60s. Light southwest winds. Chance of rain 90%. Tuesday, mostly cloudy with a chance of showers in the morning, then partly sunny with a chance of showers and thunderstorms in the afternoon. Humid with highs ranging from the upper 70s along the lakeshore to the lower 80s inland. Light winds, becoming northwest 5 to 10 miles an hour. Chance of rain 50%. Tuesday night, mostly cloudy. A chance of showers and thunderstorms in the evening, then showers likely with a chance of thunderstorms overnight. Warm and muggy with lows in the upper 60s. Light winds. Chance of rain 70%. Wednesday, showers likely with a chance of thunderstorms. Very warm and humid with highs ranging from the lower 80s on the hilltops to the mid-80s across the lower elevations. Southwest winds 5 to 10 miles an hour, increasing to 10 to 15 miles an hour. Chance of rain 70%. The forecast for the Southern Finger Lakes, including Pinyan, Seneca Falls, and Auburn. Rest of today, showers likely late this morning, then showers with a chance of thunderstorms this afternoon. Highs in the mid-70s. Light south winds. Chance of rain 90%. Tonight, showers with a chance of thunderstorms. Muggy with lows in the upper 60s. Light south winds. Chance of rain 90%. Tuesday, mostly cloudy with a chance of showers in the morning, then partly sunny with showers likely with a chance of thunderstorms in the afternoon. Humid with highs in the lower 80s. Light winds. Chance of rain 60%. Tuesday night, mostly cloudy. A chance of showers and thunderstorms in the evening, then showers likely with a chance of thunderstorms overnight. Warm and muggy with lows in the upper 60s. Light winds. Chance of rain 70%. Wednesday, showers with a chance of thunderstorms. Humid with highs in the mid-80s. South winds 10 miles an hour or less, becoming southwest. Chance of rain 80%. And now the extended forecast. Thursday, showers likely. Highs in the upper 70s. Lows in the mid-60s. Chance of rain 70%. Friday, partly cloudy. Highs in the mid-70s. Lows in the lower 60s. Saturday, partly cloudy. Highs in the lower 70s. Lows in the upper 50s. Sunday, partly cloudy. Highs in the mid-70s. Lows in the mid-50s. 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KHA 53 operates on a frequency of 162.40 MHz. The 1 p.m. weather at Rochester, light rain and fog were reported. The temperature was 68 degrees Fahrenheit or 20 degrees Celsius, the dew point 66 and the relative humidity 93%. The wind was southwest at 8 miles an hour. The pressure was 30.08 inches and falling.
Repeating at Rochester, light rain and fog.

Reported temperature 68 degrees. Around the region at 1 p.m. rain was falling, with a temperature of 69 at Syracuse and 63 at Binghamton. It was cloudy, with a temperature of 71 at Buffalo, 71 at Niagara Falls, and 73 at Watertown. At Elmira, rain and fog were reported, with a temperature of 67. At Oswego, winds were southeast at 5 knots, with a temperature of 70 degrees. The Central Lake Ontario buoy winds were southeast at 10 knots, with a temperature of 68 degrees, and the waves were 1 foot. The forecast for the Genesee Valley and Northern Finger Lakes, including Rochester, Geneseo, Canandaigua, Newark, and Fairhaven. Rest of today, showers late this morning, then showers with a chance of thunderstorms this afternoon. Highs ranging from the lower 70s on the hilltops to the mid-70s across the lower elevations. Light south winds. Chance of rain 90%. Tonight, showers with a chance of thunderstorms. Muggy with lows in the upper 60s. Light southwest winds. Chance of rain 90%. Tuesday, mostly cloudy with a chance of showers in the morning, then partly sunny with a chance of showers and thunderstorms in the afternoon. Humid with highs ranging from the upper 70s along the lakeshore to the lower 80s inland. Light winds, becoming northwest 5 to 10 miles an hour. Chance of rain 50%. Tuesday night, mostly cloudy. A chance of showers and thunderstorms in the evening, then showers likely with a chance of thunderstorms overnight. Warm and muggy with lows in the upper 60s. Light winds. Chance of rain 70%. Wednesday, showers likely with a chance of thunderstorms. Very warm and humid with highs ranging from the lower 80s on the hilltops to the mid-80s across the lower elevations. Southwest winds 5 to 10 miles an hour, increasing to 10 to 15 miles an hour. Chance of rain 70%. The forecast for the Southern Finger Lakes, including Pinyan, Seneca Falls, and Auburn. Rest of today, showers likely late this morning, then showers with a chance of thunderstorms this afternoon. Highs in the mid-70s. Light south winds. Chance of rain 90%. Tonight, showers with a chance of thunderstorms. Muggy with lows in the upper 60s. Light south winds. Chance of rain 90%. Tuesday, mostly cloudy with a chance of showers in the morning, then partly sunny with showers likely with a chance of thunderstorms in the afternoon. Humid with highs in the lower 80s. Light winds. Chance of rain 60%. Tuesday night, mostly cloudy. A chance of showers and thunderstorms in the evening, then showers likely with a chance of thunderstorms overnight. Warm and muggy with lows in the upper 60s. Light winds. Chance of rain 70%. Wednesday, showers with a chance of thunderstorms. Humid with highs in the mid-80s. South winds 10 miles an hour or less, becoming southwest. Chance of rain 80%. And now the extended forecast. Thursday, showers likely. Highs in the upper 70s. Lows in the mid-60s. Chance of rain 70%. Friday, partly cloudy. Highs in the mid-70s. Lows in the lower 60s. Saturday, partly cloudy. Highs in the lower 70s. Lows in the upper 50s. Sunday, partly cloudy. Highs in the mid-70s. Lows in the mid-50s. 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KHA 53 operates on a frequency of 162.40 MHz. The 1 p.m. weather at Rochester, light rain was falling. The temperature was 68 degrees Fahrenheit or 20 degrees Celsius, the dew point 66 and the relative humidity 93%. The wind was south at 8 miles an hour. The pressure was 30.08 inches and falling. Repeating at Rochester, light rain was falling, temperature 68 degrees. Around the region at 1 p.m. rain was falling, with a temperature of 69 at Syracuse and 63 at Binghamton. At Toronto, drizzle was falling, with a temperature of 68. It was cloudy, with a temperature of 71 at Buffalo, 71 at Niagara Falls, and 73 at Watertown. At Elmira, rain and fog were reported, with a temperature of 67. At Oswego, winds were southeast.

at 5 knots, with a temperature of 70 degrees. The Central Lake Ontario buoy winds were southeast at 10 knots, with a temperature of 68 degrees, and the waves were 1 foot. The forecast for the Genesee Valley and Northern Finger Lakes, including Rochester, Geneseo, Canandaigua, Newark, and Fairhaven. Rest of today, showers late this morning, then showers with a chance of thunderstorms this afternoon. Highs ranging from the lower 70s on the hilltops to the mid-70s across the lower elevations. Light south winds. Chance of rain 90%. Tonight, showers with a chance of thunderstorms. Muggy with lows in the upper 60s. Light southwest winds. Chance of rain 90%. Tuesday, mostly cloudy with a chance of showers in the morning, then partly sunny with a chance of showers and thunderstorms in the afternoon. Humid with highs ranging from the upper 70s along the lakeshore to the lower 80s inland. Light winds, becoming northwest 5 to 10 miles an hour. Chance of rain 50%. Tuesday night, mostly cloudy. A chance of showers and thunderstorms in the evening, then showers likely with a chance of thunderstorms overnight. Warm and muggy with lows in the upper 60s. Light winds. Chance of rain 70%. Wednesday, showers likely with a chance of thunderstorms. Very warm and humid with highs ranging from the lower 80s on the hilltops to the mid-80s across the lower elevations. Southwest winds 5 to 10 miles an hour, increasing to 10 to 15 miles an hour. Chance of rain 70%. The forecast for the Southern Finger Lakes, including Pinyan, Seneca Falls, and Auburn. Rest of today, showers likely late this morning, then showers with a chance of thunderstorms this afternoon. Highs in the mid-70s. Light south winds. Chance of rain 90%. Tonight, showers with a chance of thunderstorms. Muggy with lows in the upper 60s. Light south winds. Chance of rain 90%. Tuesday, mostly cloudy with a chance of showers in the morning, then partly sunny with showers likely with a chance of thunderstorms in the afternoon. Humid with highs in the lower 80s. Light winds. Chance of rain 60%. Tuesday night, mostly cloudy. A chance of showers and thunderstorms in the evening, then showers likely with a chance of thunderstorms overnight. Warm and muggy with lows in the upper 60s. Light winds. Chance of rain 70%. Wednesday, showers with a chance of thunderstorms. Humid with highs in the mid-80s. South winds 10 miles an hour or less, becoming southwest. Chance of rain 80%. And now the extended forecast. Thursday, showers likely. Highs in the upper 70s. Lows in the mid-60s. Chance of rain 70%. Friday, partly cloudy. Highs in the mid-70s. Lows in the lower 60s. Saturday, partly cloudy. Highs in the lower 70s. Lows in the upper 50s. Sunday, partly cloudy. Highs in the mid-70s. Lows in the mid-50s. 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KHA 53 operates on a frequency of 162.40 MHz. The 1 p.m. weather at Rochester, light rain was falling. The temperature was 68 degrees Fahrenheit or 20 degrees Celsius, the dew point 66 and the relative humidity 93%. The wind was south at 8 miles an hour. The pressure was 30.08 inches and falling. Repeating at Rochester, light rain was falling, temperature 68 degrees. Around the region at 1 p.m. rain was falling, with a temperature of 69 at Syracuse and 63 at Binghamton. At Toronto, drizzle was falling, with a temperature of 68. It was cloudy, with a temperature of 71 at Buffalo, 71 at Niagara Falls, and 73 at Watertown. At Elmira, rain and fog were reported, with a temperature of 67. At Oswego, winds were southeast at 5 knots, with a temperature of 70 degrees. The Central Lake Ontario buoy winds were southeast at 10 knots, with a temperature of 68 degrees, and the waves were 1 foot. The forecast for the Genesee Valley and Northern Finger Lakes, including Rochester, Geneseo, Canandaigua, Newark, and Fairhaven. Rest of today, showers late this morning, then showers with a chance of thunderstorms.

Warm and muggy with lows in the upper 60s. Light winds. Chance of rain 70%. Wednesday, showers likely with a chance of thunderstorms. Very warm and humid with highs ranging from the lower 80s on the hilltops to the mid-80s across the lower elevations. Southwest winds 5 to 10 miles an hour, increasing to 10 to 15 miles an hour. Chance of rain 70%. The forecast for the Southern Finger Lakes, including Tinian, Seneca Falls, and Auburn. Rest of today, showers likely late this morning, then showers with a chance of thunderstorms this afternoon. Highs in the mid-70s. Light south winds. Chance of rain 90%. Tonight, showers with a chance of thunderstorms. Muggy with lows in the upper 60s. Light south winds. Chance of rain 90%. Tuesday, mostly cloudy with a chance of showers in the morning, then partly sunny with showers likely with a chance of thunderstorms in the afternoon. Humid with highs in the lower 80s. Light winds. Chance of rain 60%. Tuesday night, mostly cloudy. A chance of showers and thunderstorms in the evening, then showers likely with a chance of thunderstorms overnight. Warm and muggy with lows in the upper 60s. Light winds. Chance of rain 70%. Wednesday, showers with a chance of thunderstorms. Humid with highs in the mid-80s. South winds 10 miles an hour or less, becoming southwest. Chance of rain 80%. And now the extended forecast. Thursday, showers likely. Highs in the upper 70s. Lows in the mid-60s. Chance of rain 70%. Friday, partly cloudy. Highs in the mid-70s. Lows in the lower 60s. Saturday, partly cloudy. Highs in the lower 70s. Lows in the upper 50s. Sunday, partly cloudy. Highs in the mid-70s. Lows in the mid-50s. The Nearshore Marine Forecast, for the Niagara River to Hamlin Beach along Lake Ontario. Rest of today, southeast winds 10 knots or less. Showers late this morning, then showers with a chance of thunderstorms this afternoon. Waves 1 foot or less. Tonight, south winds less than 10 knots becoming southwest. Showers with a chance of thunderstorms. Waves 1 foot or less. Tuesday, southwest winds 10 knots or less becoming northeast. A chance of showers in the morning, then a chance of showers and thunderstorms in the afternoon. Waves 1 foot or less. Tuesday night, east winds 10 knots or less becoming south. A chance of showers and thunderstorms in the evening, then showers likely with a chance of thunderstorms overnight. Waves 1 foot or less. Wednesday, southwest winds 5 to 15 knots becoming west less than 10 knots. Showers likely with a chance of thunderstorms. Waves 2 feet or less. Thursday, west winds 5 to 10 knots becoming northwest. A chance of showers during the day. Waves 1 foot or less. Friday, northwest winds 10 knots or less becoming north. Partly cloudy. Waves 1 foot or less. Winds and waves higher in and near thunderstorms. The Nearshore Marine Forecast, for Hamlin Beach to Sodus Bay. Rest of today, southeast winds 10 knots or less. Showers likely late this morning, then showers with a chance of thunderstorms this afternoon. Waves 1 foot or less. Tonight, south winds less than 10 knots becoming southwest. Showers with a chance of thunderstorms. Waves 1 foot or less. Tuesday, southwest winds 10 knots or less becoming northeast. A chance of showers. Waves 1 foot or less. Tuesday night, east winds less than 10 knots becoming south. Showers likely with a chance of thunderstorms overnight. Waves 1 foot or less. Wednesday, southwest winds 5 to 10 knots becoming west. Showers likely with a chance of thunderstorms. Waves 2 feet or less. Thursday, west winds 5 to 10 knots becoming northwest. A chance of showers during the day. Waves 1 foot or less. Friday, northwest winds 5. Thursday, west winds 5 to 10 knots becoming northwest. A chance of showers during the day. Waves 1 foot or less. Friday, northwest winds 5 to 10 knots becoming north. Partly cloudy. Waves 2 feet or less.

and waves higher and near thunderstorms. The water temperature off Rochester is 71 degrees. The nearshore marine forecast, 4, Sotus Bay to Mexico Bay. Rest of today, southeast winds 5 to 10 knots. Showers likely with a chance of thunderstorms this afternoon. Waves 1 foot or less. Tonight, southeast winds 10 knots or less becoming south. Showers with a chance of thunderstorms. Waves 1 foot or less. Tuesday, south winds 10 knots or less becoming northwest. Showers likely in the morning, then a chance of showers in the afternoon. Waves 1 foot or less. Tuesday night, northeast winds 10 knots or less becoming southeast. A chance of showers in the evening, then showers likely with a chance of thunderstorms overnight. Waves 1 foot or less. Wednesday, south winds 5 to 10 knots becoming southwest. Showers with a chance of thunderstorms. Waves 1 foot or less. Thursday, west winds 5 to 10 knots becoming northwest. A chance of showers during the day. Waves 2 feet or less. Friday, northwest winds 5 to 10 knots becoming north. Partly cloudy. Waves 1 to 2 feet. Winds and waves higher and near thunderstorms. This is the NOAA Weather Radio KHA 53 in Rochester. Your source for official weather information across the Western Finger Lakes and the Genesee Valley. KHA 53 operates on a frequency of 162.40 MHz. The 1 p.m. weather at Rochester, light rain was falling. The temperature was 68 degrees Fahrenheit or 20 degrees Celsius, the dew point 66 and the relative humidity 93%. The wind was south at 8 miles an hour. The pressure was 30.08 inches and falling. Repeating at Rochester, light rain was falling, temperature 68 degrees. Around the region at 1 p.m. rain was falling, with a temperature of 69 at Syracuse and 63 at Binghamton. At Toronto, drizzle was falling, with a temperature of 68. It was cloudy, with a temperature of 71 at Buffalo, 71 at Niagara Falls, and 73 at Watertown. At Elmira, rain and fog were reported, with a temperature of 67. At Oswego, winds were southeast at 5 knots, with a temperature of 70 degrees. The Central Lake Ontario buoy winds were southeast at 10 knots, with a temperature of 68 degrees, and the waves were 1 foot. The forecast for the Genesee Valley and Northern Finger Lakes, including Rochester, Geneseo, Canandaigua, Newark, and Fairhaven. Rest of today, showers late this morning, then showers with a chance of thunderstorms this afternoon. Highs ranging from the lower 70s on the hilltops to the mid-70s across the lower elevations. Light south winds. Chance of rain 90%. Tonight, showers with a chance of thunderstorms. Muggy with lows in the upper 60s. Light southwest winds. Chance of rain 90%. Tuesday, mostly cloudy with a chance of showers in the morning, then partly sunny with a chance of showers and thunderstorms in the afternoon. Humid with highs ranging from the upper 70s along the lakeshore to the lower 80s inland. Light winds, becoming northwest 5 to 10 miles an hour. Chance of rain 50%. Tuesday night, mostly cloudy. A chance of showers and thunderstorms in the evening, then showers likely with a chance of thunderstorms overnight. Warm and muggy with lows in the upper 60s. Light winds. Chance of rain 70%. Wednesday, showers likely with a chance of thunderstorms. Very warm and humid with highs ranging from the lower 80s on the hilltops to the mid-80s across the lower elevations. Southwest winds 5 to 10 miles an hour, increasing to 10 to 15 miles an hour. Chance of rain 70%. The forecast for the Southern Finger Lakes, including Tinian, Seneca Falls, and Auburn. Rest of today, showers likely late this morning, then showers with a chance of thunderstorms this afternoon. Highs in the mid-70s. Light south winds. Chance of rain 90%. Tonight, showers with a chance of thunderstorms. Muggy with lows in the upper 60s. Light south winds. Chance of rain 90%. Tuesday, mostly cloudy with a chance of showers in the morning, then partly sunny with showers likely with a chance of thunderstorms in the afternoon. Humid with highs in the lower 80s. Light winds. Chance of rain 60%. Tuesday night.

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The 1 p.m. weather at Rochester, light rain was falling. The temperature was 68 degrees Fahrenheit or 20 degrees Celsius, the dew point 66 and the relative humidity 93%. The wind was south at 8 miles an hour. The pressure was 30.08 inches and falling. Repeating at Rochester, light rain was falling, temperature 68 degrees. Around the region at 1 p.m. rain was falling, with a temperature of 69 at Syracuse and 63 at Binghamton. At Toronto, drizzle was falling, with a temperature of 68. It was cloudy, with a temperature of 71 at Buffalo, 71 at Niagara Falls, and 73 at Watertown. At Elmira, rain and fog were reported, with a temperature of 67. At Oswego, winds were southeast at 5 knots, with a temperature of 70 degrees. The Central Lake Ontario buoy winds were southeast at 10 knots, with a temperature of 68 degrees, and the waves were 1 foot. The forecast for the Genesee Valley and Northern Finger Lakes, including Rochester, Geneseo, Canandaigua, Newark, and Fairhaven. Rest of today, showers late this morning, then showers with a chance of thunderstorms this afternoon. Highs ranging from the lower 70s on the hilltops to the mid-70s across the lower elevations. Light south winds. Chance of rain 90%. Tonight, showers with a chance of thunderstorms. Muggy with lows in the upper 60s. Light southwest winds. Chance of rain 90%. Tuesday, mostly cloudy with a chance of showers in the morning, then partly sunny with a chance of showers and thunderstorms in the afternoon. Humid with highs ranging from the upper 70s along the lakeshore to the lower 80s inland. Light winds, becoming northwest 5 to 10 miles an hour. Chance of rain 50%. Tuesday night, mostly cloudy. A chance of showers and thunderstorms in the evening, then showers likely with a chance of thunderstorms overnight. Warm and muggy with lows in the upper 60s. Light winds. Chance of rain 70%. Wednesday, showers likely with a chance of thunderstorms. Very warm and humid with highs ranging from the lower 80s on the hilltops to the mid-80s across the lower elevations. Southwest winds 5 to 10 miles an hour, increasing to 10 to 15 miles an hour. Chance of rain 70%. The forecast for the Southern Finger Lakes, including Tinian, Seneca Falls, and Auburn. Rest of today, showers likely late this morning, then showers with a chance of thunderstorms this afternoon. Highs in the mid-70s. Light south winds. Chance of rain 90%. Tonight, showers with a chance of thunderstorms. Muggy with lows in the upper 60s. Light south winds. Chance of rain 90%. Tuesday, mostly cloudy with a chance of showers in the morning, then partly sunny with showers likely with a chance of thunderstorms in the afternoon. Humid with highs in the lower 80s. Light winds. Chance of rain 60%. Tuesday night, mostly cloudy. A chance of showers and thunderstorms in the evening, then showers likely with a chance of thunderstorms overnight. Warm and muggy with lows in the upper 60s. Light winds. Chance of rain 70%. Wednesday, showers with a chance of thunderstorms. Humid with highs in the mid-80s. South winds 10 miles an hour or less, becoming southwest. Chance of rain 80%. And now the extended forecast. Thursday, showers likely. Highs in the upper 70s. Lows in the mid-60s. Chance of rain 70%. Friday, partly cloudy. Highs in the mid-70s. Lows in the lower 60s. Saturday, partly cloudy. Highs in the lower 70s. Lows in the upper 50s. Sunday, partly cloudy. Highs in the mid-70s. Lows in the mid-50s. 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KHA 53 operates on a frequency of 162.40 MHz. The 1 p.m. weather at Rochester, light rain was falling. The temperature was 68.

degrees Fahrenheit or 20 degrees Celsius, the dew point 66 and the relative humidity 93%. The wind was south at 8 miles an hour. The pressure was 30.08 inches and falling. Repeating at Rochester, light rain was falling, temperature 68 degrees. Around the region at 1 p.m. rain was falling, with a temperature of 69 at Syracuse and 63 at Binghamton. At Toronto, drizzle was falling, with a temperature of 68. It was cloudy, with a temperature of 71 at Buffalo, 71 at Niagara Falls, and 73 at Watertown. At Elmira, rain and fog were reported, with a temperature of 67. At Oswego, winds were southeast at 5 knots, with a temperature of 70 degrees. The Central Lake Ontario buoy winds were southeast at 10 knots, with a temperature of 68 degrees, and the waves were 1 foot. The forecast for the Genesee Valley and Northern Finger Lakes, including Rochester, Geneseo, Canandaigua, Newark, and Fairhaven. Rest of today, showers late this morning, then showers with a chance of thunderstorms this afternoon. Highs ranging from the lower 70s on the hilltops to the mid-70s across the lower elevations. Light south winds. Chance of rain 90%. Tonight, showers with a chance of thunderstorms. Muggy with lows in the upper 60s. Light southwest winds. Chance of rain 90%. Tuesday, mostly cloudy with a chance of showers in the morning, then partly sunny with a chance of showers and thunderstorms in the afternoon. Humid with highs ranging from the upper 70s along the lakeshore to the lower 80s inland. Light winds, becoming northwest 5 to 10 miles an hour. Chance of rain 50%. Tuesday night, mostly cloudy. A chance of showers and thunderstorms in the evening, then showers likely with a chance of thunderstorms overnight. Warm and muggy with lows in the upper 60s. Light winds. Chance of rain 70%. Wednesday, showers likely with a chance of thunderstorms. Very warm and humid with highs ranging from the lower 80s on the hilltops to the mid-80s across the lower elevations. Southwest winds 5 to 10 miles an hour, increasing to 10 to 15 miles an hour. Chance of rain 70%. The forecast for the Southern Finger Lakes, including Tinian, Seneca Falls, and Auburn. Rest of today, showers likely late this morning, then showers with a chance of thunderstorms this afternoon. Highs in the mid-70s. Light south winds. Chance of rain 90%. Tonight, showers with a chance of thunderstorms. Muggy with lows in the upper 60s. Light south winds. Chance of rain 90%. Tuesday, mostly cloudy with a chance of showers in the morning, then partly sunny with showers likely with a chance of thunderstorms in the afternoon. Humid with highs in the lower 80s. Light winds. Chance of rain 60%. Tuesday night, mostly cloudy. A chance of showers and thunderstorms in the evening, then showers likely with a chance of thunderstorms overnight. Warm and muggy with lows in the upper 60s. Light winds. Chance of rain 70%. Wednesday, showers with a chance of thunderstorms. Humid with highs in the mid-80s. South winds 10 miles an hour or less, becoming southwest. Chance of rain 80%. And now the extended forecast. Thursday, showers likely. Highs in the upper 70s. Lows in the mid-60s. Chance of rain 70%. Friday, partly cloudy. Highs in the mid-70s. Lows in the lower 60s. Saturday, partly cloudy. Highs in the lower 70s. Lows in the upper 50s. Sunday, partly cloudy. Highs in the mid-70s. Lows in the mid-50s. This is the NOAA Weather Radio KHA 53 in Rochester. 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KHA 53 operates on a frequency of 162.40 MHz. The 1 p.m. weather at Rochester, light rain was falling. The temperature was 68 degrees Fahrenheit or 20 degrees Celsius, the dew point 66 and the relative humidity 93%. The wind was south at 8 miles an hour. The pressure was 30.08 inches and falling. Repeating at Rochester, light rain was falling, temperature 68 degrees. Around the region at 1 p.m. rain was falling, with a temperature of 69 at Syracuse and 63 at

Edmonton. At Toronto, drizzle was falling with a temperature of 68. It was cloudy with a temperature of 71 at Buffalo, 71 at Niagara Falls, and 73 at Watertown. At Elmira, rain and fog were reported with a temperature of 67. At Oswego, winds were southeast at 5 knots with a temperature of 70 degrees. The Central Lake Ontario buoy winds were southeast at 10 knots with a temperature of 68 degrees, and the waves were 1 foot. The forecast for the Genesee Valley and Northern Finger Lakes, including Rochester, Geneseo, Canandaigua, Newark, and Fairhaven. Rest of today, showers late this morning, then showers with a chance of thunderstorms this afternoon. Highs ranging from the lower 70s on the hilltops to the mid-70s across the lower elevations. Light south winds. Chance of rain 90%. Tonight, showers with a chance of thunderstorms. Muggy with lows in the upper 60s. Light southwest winds. Chance of rain 90%. Tuesday, mostly cloudy with a chance of showers in the morning, then partly sunny with a chance of showers and thunderstorms in the afternoon. Humid with highs ranging from the upper 70s along the lakeshore to the lower 80s inland. Light winds, becoming northwest 5 to 10 miles an hour. Chance of rain 50%. Tuesday night, mostly cloudy. A chance of showers and thunderstorms in the evening, then showers likely with a chance of thunderstorms overnight. Warm and muggy with lows in the upper 60s. Light winds. Chance of rain 70%. Wednesday, showers likely with a chance of thunderstorms. Very warm and humid with highs ranging from the lower 80s on the hilltops to the mid-80s across the lower elevations. Southwest winds 5 to 10 miles an hour, increasing to 10 to 15 miles an hour. Chance of rain 70%. The forecast for the Southern Finger Lakes, including Tinian, Seneca Falls, and Auburn. Rest of today, showers likely late this morning, then showers with a chance of thunderstorms this afternoon. Highs in the mid-70s. Light south winds. Chance of rain 90%. Tonight, showers with a chance of thunderstorms. Muggy with lows in the upper 60s. Light south winds. Chance of rain 90%. Tuesday, mostly cloudy with a chance of showers in the morning, then partly sunny with showers likely with a chance of thunderstorms in the afternoon. Humid with highs in the lower 80s. Light winds. Chance of rain 60%. Tuesday night, mostly cloudy. A chance of showers and thunderstorms in the evening, then showers likely with a chance of thunderstorms overnight. Warm and muggy with lows in the upper 60s. Light winds. Chance of rain 70%. Wednesday, showers with a chance of thunderstorms. Humid with highs in the mid-80s. South winds 10 miles an hour or less, becoming southwest. Chance of rain 80%. And now the extended forecast. Thursday, showers likely. Highs in the upper 70s. Lows in the mid-60s. Chance of rain 70%. Friday, partly cloudy. Highs in the mid-70s. Lows in the lower 60s. Saturday, partly cloudy. Highs in the lower 70s. Lows in the upper 50s. Sunday, partly cloudy. Highs in the mid-70s. Lows in the mid-50s. 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KHA 53 operates on a frequency of 162.40 MHz. The 1 p.m. weather at Rochester, light rain was falling. The temperature was 68 degrees Fahrenheit or 20 degrees Celsius, the dew point 66 and the relative humidity 93%. The wind was south at 8 miles an hour. The pressure was 30.08 inches and falling. Repeating at Rochester, light rain was falling, temperature 68 degrees. Around the region at 1 p.m. rain was falling, with a temperature of 69 at Syracuse and 63 at Binghamton. At Toronto, drizzle was falling, with a temperature of 68. It was cloudy, with a temperature of 71 at Buffalo, 71 at Niagara Falls, and 73 at Watertown. At Elmira, rain and fog were reported, with a temperature of 67. At Oswego, winds were southeast at 5 knots, with a temperature of 70 degrees. The Central Lake Ontario buoy.

winds were southeast at 10 knots, with a temperature of 68 degrees, and the waves were 1 foot. The forecast for the Genesee Valley and Northern Finger Lakes, including Rochester, Geneseo, Canandaigua, Newark, and Fairhaven. Rest of today, showers late this morning, then showers with a chance of thunderstorms this afternoon. Highs ranging from the lower 70s on the hilltops to the mid-70s across the lower elevations. Light south winds. Chance of rain 90%. Tonight, showers with a chance of thunderstorms. Muggy with lows in the upper 60s. Light southwest winds. Chance of rain 90%. Tuesday, mostly cloudy with a chance of showers in the morning, then partly sunny with a chance of showers and thunderstorms in the afternoon. Humid with highs ranging from the upper 70s along the lakeshore to the lower 80s inland. Light winds, becoming northwest 5 to 10 miles an hour. Chance of rain 50%. Tuesday night, mostly cloudy. A chance of showers and thunderstorms in the evening, then showers likely with a chance of thunderstorms overnight. Warm and muggy with lows in the upper 60s. Light winds. Chance of rain 70%. Wednesday, showers likely with a chance of thunderstorms. Very warm and humid with highs ranging from the lower 80s on the hilltops to the mid-80s across the lower elevations. Southwest winds 5 to 10 miles an hour, increasing to 10 to 15 miles an hour. Chance of rain 70%. The forecast for the Southern Finger Lakes, including Tinian, Seneca Falls, and Auburn. Rest of today, showers likely late this morning, then showers with a chance of thunderstorms this afternoon. Highs in the mid-70s. Light south winds. Chance of rain 90%. Tonight, showers with a chance of thunderstorms. Muggy with lows in the upper 60s. Light south winds. Chance of rain 90%. Tuesday, mostly cloudy with a chance of showers in the morning, then partly sunny with showers likely with a chance of thunderstorms in the afternoon. Humid with highs in the lower 80s. Light winds. Chance of rain 60%. Tuesday night, mostly cloudy. A chance of showers and thunderstorms in the evening, then showers likely with a chance of thunderstorms overnight. Warm and muggy with lows in the upper 60s. Light winds. Chance of rain 70%. Wednesday, showers with a chance of thunderstorms. Humid with highs in the mid-80s. South winds 10 miles an hour or less, becoming southwest. Chance of rain 80%. And now the extended forecast. Thursday, showers likely. Highs in the upper 70s. Lows in the mid-60s. Chance of rain 70%. Friday, partly cloudy. Highs in the mid-70s. Lows in the lower 60s. Saturday, partly cloudy. Highs in the lower 70s. Lows in the upper 50s. Sunday, partly cloudy. Highs in the mid-70s. Lows in the mid-50s. 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KHA 53 operates on a frequency of 162.40 MHz. The 1 p.m. weather at Rochester, light rain was falling. The temperature was 68 degrees Fahrenheit or 20 degrees Celsius, the dew point 66 and the relative humidity 93%. The wind was south at 8 miles an hour. The pressure was 30.08 inches and falling. Repeating at Rochester, light rain was falling, temperature 68 degrees. Around the region at 1 p.m. rain was falling, with a temperature of 69 at Syracuse, and 63 at Binghamton. At Toronto, drizzle was falling, with a temperature of 68. It was cloudy, with a temperature of 71 at Buffalo, 71 at Niagara Falls, and 73 at Watertown. At Elmira, rain and fog were reported, with a temperature of 67. At Oswego, winds were southeast at 5 knots, with a temperature of 70 degrees. The Central Lake Ontario buoy winds were southeast at 10 knots, with a temperature of 68 degrees, and the waves were 1 foot. The forecast for the Genesee Valley and Northern Finger Lakes, including Rochester, Geneseo, Canandaigua, Newark, and Fairhaven. Rest of today, showers late this morning, then showers with a chance of thunderstorms this afternoon. Highs ranging from the lower 70s on the hilltops to the mid-70s across
to lower elevations. Light south winds. Chance of rain 90%. Tonight, showers with a chance of thunderstorms. Muggy with lows in the upper 60s. Light southwest winds. Chance of rain 90%. Tuesday, mostly cloudy with a chance of showers in the morning, then partly sunny with a chance of showers and thunderstorms in the afternoon. Humid with highs ranging from the upper 70s along the lakeshore to the lower 80s inland. Light winds, becoming northwest 5 to 10 miles an hour. Chance of rain 50%. Tuesday night, mostly cloudy. A chance of showers and thunderstorms in the evening, then showers likely with a chance of thunderstorms overnight. Warm and muggy with lows in the upper 60s. Light winds. Chance of rain 70%. Wednesday, showers likely with a chance of thunderstorms. Very warm and humid with highs ranging from the lower 80s on the hilltops to the mid-80s across the lower elevations. Southwest winds 5 to 10 miles an hour, increasing to 10 to 15 miles an hour. Chance of rain 70%. The forecast for the Southern Finger Lakes, including Pinyan, Seneca Falls, and Auburn. Rest of today, showers likely late this morning, then showers with a chance of thunderstorms this afternoon. Highs in the mid-70s. Light south winds. Chance of rain 90%. Tonight, showers with a chance of thunderstorms. Muggy with lows in the upper 60s. Light south winds. Chance of rain 90%. Tuesday, mostly cloudy with a chance of showers in the morning, then partly sunny with showers likely with a chance of thunderstorms in the afternoon. Humid with highs in the lower 80s. Light winds. Chance of rain 60%. Tuesday night, mostly cloudy. A chance of showers and thunderstorms in the evening, then showers likely with a chance of thunderstorms overnight. Warm and muggy with lows in the upper 60s. Light winds. Chance of rain 70%. Wednesday, showers with a chance of thunderstorms. Humid with highs in the mid-80s. South winds 10 miles an hour or less, becoming southwest. Chance of rain 80%. And now the extended forecast. Thursday, showers likely. Highs in the upper 70s. Lows in the mid-60s. Chance of rain 70%. Friday, partly cloudy. Highs in the mid-70s. Lows in the lower 60s. Saturday, partly cloudy. Highs in the lower 70s. Lows in the upper 50s. Sunday, partly cloudy. Highs in the mid-70s. Lows in the mid-50s. Open Lake Forecast, 4, the Niagara River to Hamlin Beach beyond 5 miles from shore. Rest of today, southeast winds 5 to 10 knots. Showers late this morning, then showers with a chance of thunderstorms this afternoon. Waves 1 foot or less. Tonight, southeast winds 10 knots or less becoming southwest. Showers with a chance of thunderstorms through the early overnight, then a chance of showers and thunderstorms late. Waves 1 foot or less. Tuesday, west winds 5 to 10 knots becoming east. A chance of showers. Waves 1 foot or less. Tuesday night, east winds 5 to 10 knots becoming south. A chance of showers and thunderstorms in the evening, then showers likely with a chance of thunderstorms overnight. Waves 1 foot or less. Wednesday, southwest winds 5 to 10 knots becoming west. Showers likely with a chance of thunderstorms. Waves 2 feet or less. Thursday, west winds 5 to 10 knots becoming northwest. A chance of showers during the day. Waves 1 foot or less. Friday, northwest winds 10 knots or less becoming north. Waves 1 foot or less. Winds and waves higher in and near thunderstorms. Open Lake Forecast, 4, Hamlin Beach to Mexico Bay beyond 5 miles from shore. Rest of today, southeast winds 5 to 15 knots. A chance of showers late this morning, then showers with a chance of thunderstorms this afternoon. Waves 2 feet or less. Tonight, southeast winds 10 knots or less becoming south. Showers with a chance of thunderstorms. Waves 1 foot or less. Tuesday, southwest winds 10 knots or less becoming north. Showers likely in the morning, then a chance of showers in the afternoon. Waves 1 foot or less. Tuesday night, east winds 10 knots or less becoming

south. Showers likely with a chance of thunderstorms overnight. Waves 1 foot or less. Wednesday, south winds 5 to 15 knots becoming west. Showers likely with a chance of thunderstorms. Waves 1 to 3 feet. Thursday, west winds 5 to 10 knots becoming northwest. A chance of showers during the day. Waves 2 feet or less. Friday, northwest winds 5 to 10 knots becoming north. Waves 2 feet or less. Winds and waves higher and near thunderstorms. This is the NOAA Weather Radio KHA 53 in Rochester. 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KHA 53 operates on a frequency of 162.40 MHz. The 2 p.m. weather at Rochester, heavy rain and fog were reported. The temperature was 68 degrees Fahrenheit or 20 degrees Celsius, the dew point 67 and the relative humidity 96%. The wind was southwest at 6 miles an hour. The pressure was 30.07 inches and falling. Repeating at Rochester, heavy rain and fog were reported, temperature 68 degrees. Around the region at 2 p.m. rain was falling, with a temperature of 72 at Buffalo, 72 at Niagara Falls, 69 at Syracuse, 69 at Elmira, and 63 at Binghamton. At Watertown, it was cloudy, with a temperature of 74. At Oswego, winds were southeast at 9 knots, with a temperature of 70 degrees. The Central Lake Ontario buoy winds were southeast at 10 knots, with a temperature of 69 degrees, and the waves were 1 foot. The forecast for the Genesee Valley and Northern Finger Lakes, including Rochester, Geneseo, Canandaigua, Newark, and Fairhaven. Rest of today, showers late this morning, then showers with a chance of thunderstorms this afternoon. Highs ranging from the lower 70s on the hilltops to the mid-70s across the lower elevations. Light south winds. Chance of rain 90%. Tonight, showers with a chance of thunderstorms. Muggy with lows in the upper 60s. Light southwest winds. Chance of rain 90%. Tuesday, mostly cloudy with a chance of showers in the morning, then partly sunny with a chance of showers and thunderstorms in the afternoon. Humid with highs ranging from the upper 70s along the lakeshore to the lower 80s inland. Light winds, becoming northwest 5 to 10 miles an hour. Chance of rain 50%. Tuesday night, mostly cloudy. A chance of showers and thunderstorms in the evening, then showers likely with a chance of thunderstorms overnight. Warm and muggy with lows in the upper 60s. Light winds. Chance of rain 70%. Wednesday, showers likely with a chance of thunderstorms. Very warm and humid with highs ranging from the lower 80s on the hilltops to the mid-80s across the lower elevations. Southwest winds 5 to 10 miles an hour, increasing to 10 to 15 miles an hour. Chance of rain 70%. The forecast for the Southern Finger Lakes, including Pinyan, Seneca Falls, and Auburn. Rest of today, showers likely late this morning, then showers with a chance of thunderstorms this afternoon. Highs in the mid-70s. Light south winds. Chance of rain 90%. Tonight, showers with a chance of thunderstorms. Muggy with lows in the upper 60s. Light south winds. Chance of rain 90%. Tuesday, mostly cloudy with a chance of showers in the morning, then partly sunny with showers likely with a chance of thunderstorms in the afternoon. Humid with highs in the lower 80s. Light winds. Chance of rain 60%. Tuesday night, mostly cloudy. A chance of showers and thunderstorms in the evening, then showers likely with a chance of thunderstorms overnight. Warm and muggy with lows in the upper 60s. Light winds. Chance of rain 70%. Wednesday, showers with a chance of thunderstorms. Humid with highs in the mid-80s. South winds 10 miles an hour or less, becoming southwest. Chance of rain 80%. And now the extended forecast. Thursday, showers likely. Highs in the upper 70s. Lows in the mid-60s. Chance of rain 70%. Friday, partly cloudy. Highs in the mid-70s. Lows in the lower 60s. Saturday, partly cloudy. Highs in the lower 70s. Lows in the upper 50s. Sunday, partly cloudy.

Highs in the mid-70s. 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KHA 53 operates on a frequency of 162.40 MHz. The 2 p.m. weather at Rochester, heavy rain and fog were reported. The temperature was 68 degrees Fahrenheit or 20 degrees Celsius, the dew point 67 and the relative humidity 96%. The wind was southwest at 6 miles an hour. The pressure was 30.07 inches and falling. Repeating at Rochester, heavy rain and fog were reported, temperature 68 degrees. Around the region at 2 p.m. rain was falling, with a temperature of 72 at Buffalo, 72 at Niagara Falls, 69 at Syracuse, 69 at Elmira, and 63 at Binghamton. At Watertown, it was cloudy, with a temperature of 74. At Oswego, winds were southeast at 9 knots, with a temperature of 70 degrees. The Central Lake Ontario buoy winds were southeast at 10 knots, with a temperature of 69 degrees, and the waves were 1 foot. The forecast for the Genesee Valley and Northern Finger Lakes, including Rochester, Geneseo, Canandaigua, Newark, and Fairhaven. Rest of today, showers late this morning, then showers with a chance of thunderstorms this afternoon. Highs ranging from the lower 70s on the hilltops to the mid-70s across the lower elevations. Light south winds. Chance of rain 90%. Tonight, showers with a chance of thunderstorms. Monday with lows in the upper 60s. Light southwest winds. Chance of rain 90%. Tuesday, mostly cloudy with a chance of showers in the morning, then partly sunny with a chance of showers and thunderstorms in the afternoon. Humid with highs ranging from the upper 70s along the lakeshore to the lower 80s inland. Light winds, becoming northwest 5 to 10 miles an hour. Chance of rain 50%. Tuesday night, mostly cloudy. A chance of showers and thunderstorms in the evening, then showers likely with a chance of thunderstorms overnight. Warm and muggy with lows in the upper 60s. Light winds. Chance of rain 70%. Wednesday, showers likely with a chance of thunderstorms. Very warm and humid with highs ranging from the lower 80s on the hilltops to the mid-80s across the lower elevations. Southwest winds 5 to 10 miles an hour, increasing to 10 to 15 miles an hour. Chance of rain 70%. The forecast for the Southern Finger Lakes, including Pinyan, Seneca Falls, and Auburn. Rest of today, showers likely late this morning, then showers with a chance of thunderstorms this afternoon. Highs in the mid-70s. Light south winds. Chance of rain 90%. Tonight, showers with a chance of thunderstorms. Monday with lows in the upper 60s. Light south winds. Chance of rain 90%. Tuesday, mostly cloudy with a chance of showers in the morning, then partly sunny with showers likely with a chance of thunderstorms in the afternoon. Humid with highs in the lower 80s. Light winds. Chance of rain 60%. Tuesday night, mostly cloudy. A chance of showers and thunderstorms in the evening, then showers likely with a chance of thunderstorms overnight. Warm and muggy with lows in the upper 60s. Light winds. Chance of rain 70%. Wednesday, showers with a chance of thunderstorms. Humid with highs in the mid-80s. South winds 10 miles an hour or less, becoming southwest. Chance of rain 80%. And now the extended forecast. Thursday, showers likely. Highs in the upper 70s. Lows in the mid-60s. Chance of rain 70%. Friday, partly cloudy. Highs in the mid-70s. Lows in the lower 60s. Saturday, partly cloudy. Highs in the lower 70s. Lows in the upper 50s. Sunday, partly cloudy. Highs in the mid-70s. Lows in the mid-50s. 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KHA 53 operates on a frequency of 162.40 MHz. The 2 p.m. weather at Rochester, light rain and fog were reported. The temperature was 68 degrees Fahrenheit or 20 degrees Celsius, the dew point 67 and the relative

Relative humidity 96%. The wind was south at 3 miles an hour. The pressure was 30.07 inches and falling. Repeating at Rochester, light rain and fog were reported, temperature 68 degrees. Around the region at 2 p.m. rain was falling, with a temperature of 72 at Buffalo, 72 at Niagara Falls, 69 at Syracuse, 69 at Elmira, and 63 at Binghamton. At Toronto, drizzle was falling, with a temperature of 68. At Watertown, it was cloudy, with a temperature of 74. At Oswego, winds were southeast at 9 knots, with a temperature of 70 degrees. The Central Lake Ontario buoy winds were southeast at 10 knots, with a temperature of 69 degrees, and the waves were 1 foot. The forecast for the Genesee Valley and Northern Finger Lakes, including Rochester, Geneseo, Canandaigua, Newark, and Fairhaven. Rest of today, showers late this morning, then showers with a chance of thunderstorms this afternoon. Highs ranging from the lower 70s on the hilltops to the mid-70s across the lower elevations. Light south winds. Chance of rain 90%. Tonight, showers with a chance of thunderstorms. Muggy with lows in the upper 60s. Light southwest winds. Chance of rain 90%. Tuesday, mostly cloudy with a chance of showers in the morning, then partly sunny with a chance of showers and thunderstorms in the afternoon. Humid with highs ranging from the upper 70s along the lakeshore to the lower 80s inland. Light winds, becoming northwest 5 to 10 miles an hour. Chance of rain 50%. Tuesday night, mostly cloudy. A chance of showers and thunderstorms in the evening, then showers likely with a chance of thunderstorms overnight. Warm and muggy with lows in the upper 60s. Light winds. Chance of rain 70%. Wednesday, showers likely with a chance of thunderstorms. Very warm and humid with highs ranging from the lower 80s on the hilltops to the mid-80s across the lower elevations. Southwest winds 5 to 10 miles an hour, increasing to 10 to 15 miles an hour. Chance of rain 70%. The forecast for the Southern Finger Lakes, including Pinyan, Seneca Falls, and Auburn. Rest of today, showers likely late this morning, then showers with a chance of thunderstorms this afternoon. Highs in the mid-70s. Light south winds. Chance of rain 90%. Tonight, showers with a chance of thunderstorms. Muggy with lows in the upper 60s. Light south winds. Chance of rain 90%. Tuesday, mostly cloudy with a chance of showers in the morning, then partly sunny with showers likely with a chance of thunderstorms in the afternoon. Humid with highs in the lower 80s. Light winds. Chance of rain 60%. Tuesday night, mostly cloudy. A chance of showers and thunderstorms in the evening, then showers likely with a chance of thunderstorms overnight. Warm and muggy with lows in the upper 60s. Light winds. Chance of rain 70%. Wednesday, showers with a chance of thunderstorms. Humid with highs in the mid-80s. South winds 10 miles an hour or less, becoming southwest. Chance of rain 80%. And now the extended forecast. Thursday, showers likely. Highs in the upper 70s. Lows in the mid-60s. Chance of rain 70%. Friday, partly cloudy. Highs in the mid-70s. Lows in the lower 60s. Saturday, partly cloudy. Highs in the lower 70s. Lows in the upper 50s. Sunday, partly cloudy. Highs in the mid-70s. Lows in the mid-50s. 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The 2 p.m. weather at Rochester, light rain and fog were reported. The temperature was 68 degrees Fahrenheit or 20 degrees Celsius, the dew point 67 and the relative humidity 96%. The wind was south at 3 miles an hour. The pressure was 30.07 inches and falling. Repeating at Rochester, light rain and fog were reported, temperature 68 degrees. Around the region at 2 p.m. rain was falling, with a temperature of 72 at Buffalo, 72 at Niagara Falls, 69 at Syracuse, 69 at Elmira, and 63 at Binghamton.

Toronto, drizzle was falling, with a temperature of 68. At Watertown, it was cloudy, with a temperature of 74. At Oswego, winds were southeast at 9 knots, with a temperature of 70 degrees. The Central Lake Ontario buoy winds were southeast at 10 knots, with a temperature of 69 degrees, and the waves were 1 foot. The forecast for the Genesee Valley and Northern Finger Lakes, including Rochester, Geneseo, Canandaigua, Newark, and Fairhaven. Rest of today, showers late this morning, then showers with a chance of thunderstorms this afternoon. Highs ranging from the lower 70s on the hilltops to the mid-70s across the lower elevations. Light south winds. Chance of rain 90%. Tonight, showers with a chance of thunderstorms. Muggy with lows in the upper 60s. Light southwest winds. Chance of rain 90%. Tuesday, mostly cloudy with a chance of showers in the morning, then partly sunny with a chance of showers and thunderstorms in the afternoon. Humid with highs ranging from the upper 70s along the lakeshore to the lower 80s inland. Light winds, becoming northwest 5 to 10 miles an hour. Chance of rain 50%. Tuesday night, mostly cloudy. A chance of showers and thunderstorms in the evening, then showers likely with a chance of thunderstorms overnight. Warm and muggy with lows in the upper 60s. Light winds. Chance of rain 70%. Wednesday, showers likely with a chance of thunderstorms. Very warm and humid with highs ranging from the lower 80s on the hilltops to the mid-80s across the lower elevations. Southwest winds 5 to 10 miles an hour, increasing to 10 to 15 miles an hour. Chance of rain 70%. The forecast for the Southern Finger Lakes, including Tinian, Seneca Falls, and Auburn. Rest of today, showers likely late this morning, then showers with a chance of thunderstorms this afternoon. Highs in the mid-70s. Light south winds. Chance of rain 90%. Tonight, showers with a chance of thunderstorms. Muggy with lows in the upper 60s. Light south winds. Chance of rain 90%. Tuesday, mostly cloudy with a chance of showers in the morning, then partly sunny with showers likely with a chance of thunderstorms in the afternoon. Humid with highs in the lower 80s. Light winds. Chance of rain 60%. Tuesday night, mostly cloudy. A chance of showers and thunderstorms in the evening, then showers likely with a chance of thunderstorms overnight. Warm and muggy with lows in the upper 60s. Light winds. Chance of rain 70%. Wednesday, showers with a chance of thunderstorms. Humid with highs in the mid-80s. South winds 10 miles an hour or less, becoming southwest. Chance of rain 80%. And now the extended forecast. Thursday, showers likely. Highs in the upper 70s. Lows in the mid-60s. Chance of rain 70%. Friday, partly cloudy. Highs in the mid-70s. Lows in the lower 60s. Saturday, partly cloudy. Highs in the lower 70s. Lows in the upper 50s. Sunday, partly cloudy. Highs in the mid-70s. Lows in the mid-50s. This is the NOAA Weather Radio KHA 53 in Rochester. Your source for official weather information across the Western Finger Lakes and the Genesee Valley. KHA 53 operates on a frequency of 162.40 MHz. The 2 p.m. weather at Rochester, light rain and fog were reported. The temperature was 68 degrees Fahrenheit or 20 degrees Celsius, the dew point 67 and the relative humidity 96%. The wind was south at 3 miles an hour. The pressure was 30.07 inches and falling. Repeating at Rochester, light rain and fog were reported, temperature 68 degrees. Around the region at 2 p.m. rain was falling, with a temperature of 72 at Buffalo, 72 at Niagara Falls, 69 at Syracuse, 69 at Elmira, and 63 at Binghamton. At Toronto, drizzle was falling, with a temperature of 68. At Watertown, it was cloudy, with a temperature of 74. At Oswego, winds were southeast at 9 knots, with a temperature of 70 degrees. The Central Lake Ontario buoy winds were southeast at 10 knots, with a temperature of 69 degrees, and the waves were 1 foot. The forecast for the Genesee Valley and Northern Finger Lakes, including Rochester, Genesee,

of Canandaigua, Newark, and Fairhaven. Rest of today, showers late this morning, then showers with a chance of thunderstorms this afternoon. Highs ranging from the lower 70s on the hilltops to the mid-70s across the lower elevations. Light south winds. Chance of rain 90%. Tonight, showers with a chance of thunderstorms. Muggy with lows in the upper 60s. Light southwest winds. Chance of rain 90%. Tuesday, mostly cloudy with a chance of showers in the morning, then partly sunny with a chance of showers and thunderstorms in the afternoon. Humid with highs ranging from the upper 70s along the lakeshore to the lower 80s inland. Light winds, becoming northwest 5 to 10 miles an hour. Chance of rain 50%. Tuesday night, mostly cloudy. A chance of showers and thunderstorms in the evening, then showers likely with a chance of thunderstorms overnight. Warm and muggy with lows in the upper 60s. Light winds. Chance of rain 70%. Wednesday, showers likely with a chance of thunderstorms. Very warm and humid with highs ranging from the lower 80s on the hilltops to the mid-80s across the lower elevations. Southwest winds 5 to 10 miles an hour, increasing to 10 to 15 miles an hour. Chance of rain 70%. The forecast for the Southern Finger Lakes, including Tinian, Seneca Falls, and Auburn. Rest of today, showers likely late this morning, then showers with a chance of thunderstorms this afternoon. Highs in the mid-70s. Light south winds. Chance of rain 90%. Tonight, showers with a chance of thunderstorms. Muggy with lows in the upper 60s. Light south winds. Chance of rain 90%. Tuesday, mostly cloudy with a chance of showers in the morning, then partly sunny with showers likely with a chance of thunderstorms in the afternoon. Humid with highs in the lower 80s. Light winds. Chance of rain 60%. Tuesday night, mostly cloudy. A chance of showers and thunderstorms in the evening, then showers likely with a chance of thunderstorms overnight. Warm and muggy with lows in the upper 60s. Light winds. Chance of rain 70%. Wednesday, showers with a chance of thunderstorms. Humid with highs in the mid-80s. South winds 10 miles an hour or less, becoming southwest. Chance of rain 80%. And now the extended forecast. Thursday, showers likely. Highs in the upper 70s. Lows in the mid-60s. Chance of rain 70%. Friday, partly cloudy. Highs in the mid-70s. Lows in the lower 60s. Saturday, partly cloudy. Highs in the lower 70s. Lows in the upper 50s. Sunday, partly cloudy. Highs in the mid-70s. Lows in the mid-50s. This is the NOAA Weather Radio KHA 53 in Rochester. Your source for official weather information across the Western Finger Lakes and the Genesee Valley. KHA 53 operates on a frequency of 162.40 MHz. The 2 p.m. weather at Rochester, light rain and fog were reported. The temperature was 68 degrees Fahrenheit or 20 degrees Celsius, the dew point 67 and the relative humidity 96%. The wind was south at 3 miles an hour. The pressure was 30.07 inches and falling. Repeating at Rochester, light rain and fog were reported, temperature 68 degrees. Around the region at 2 p.m. rain was falling, with a temperature of 72 at Buffalo, 72 at Niagara Falls, 69 at Syracuse, 69 at Elmira, and 63 at Binghamton. At Toronto, drizzle was falling, with a temperature of 68. At Watertown, it was cloudy, with a temperature of 74. At Oswego, winds were southeast at 9 knots, with a temperature of 70 degrees. The Central Lake Ontario buoy winds were southeast at 10 knots, with a temperature of 69 degrees, and the waves were 1 foot. The forecast for the Genesee Valley and Northern Finger Lakes, including Rochester, Geneseo, Canandaigua, Newark, and Fairhaven. Rest of today, showers late this morning, then showers with a chance of thunderstorms this afternoon. Highs ranging from the lower 70s on the hilltops to the mid-70s across the lower elevations. Light south winds. Chance of rain 90%. Tonight, showers with a chance of thunderstorms. Muggy with lows in the upper 60s. Light southwest winds.
chance of rain 90%. Tuesday, mostly cloudy with a chance of showers in the morning, then partly sunny with a chance of showers and thunderstorms in the afternoon. Humid with highs ranging from the upper 70s along the lakeshore to the lower 80s inland. Light winds, becoming northwest 5 to 10 miles an hour. Chance of rain 50%. Tuesday night, mostly cloudy. A chance of showers and thunderstorms in the evening, then showers likely with a chance of thunderstorms overnight. Warm and muggy with lows in the upper 60s. Light winds. Chance of rain 70%. Wednesday, showers likely with a chance of thunderstorms. Very warm and humid with highs ranging from the lower 80s on the hilltops to the mid-80s across the lower elevations. Southwest winds 5 to 10 miles an hour, increasing to 10 to 15 miles an hour. Chance of rain 70%. The forecast for the Southern Finger Lakes, including Tinian, Seneca Falls, and Auburn. Rest of today, showers likely late this morning, then showers with a chance of thunderstorms this afternoon. Highs in the mid-70s. Light south winds. Chance of rain 90%. Tonight, showers with a chance of thunderstorms. Muggy with lows in the upper 60s. Light south winds. Chance of rain 90%. Tuesday, mostly cloudy with a chance of showers in the morning, then partly sunny with showers likely with a chance of thunderstorms in the afternoon. Humid with highs in the lower 80s. Light winds. Chance of rain 60%. Tuesday night, mostly cloudy. A chance of showers and thunderstorms in the evening, then showers likely with a chance of thunderstorms overnight. Warm and muggy with lows in the upper 60s. Light winds. Chance of rain 70%. Wednesday, showers with a chance of thunderstorms. Humid with highs in the mid-80s. South winds 10 miles an hour or less, becoming southwest. Chance of rain 80%. And now the extended forecast. Thursday, showers likely. Highs in the upper 70s. Lows in the mid-60s. Chance of rain 70%. Friday, partly cloudy. Highs in the mid-70s. Lows in the lower 60s. Saturday, partly cloudy. Highs in the lower 70s. Lows in the upper 50s. Sunday, partly cloudy. Highs in the mid-70s. Lows in the mid-50s. The Nearshore Marine Forecast, for the Niagara River to Hamelin Beach along Lake Ontario. Rest of today, southeast winds 10 knots or less. Showers late this morning, then showers with a chance of thunderstorms this afternoon. Waves 1 foot or less. Tonight, south winds less than 10 knots becoming southwest. Showers with a chance of thunderstorms. Waves 1 foot or less. Tuesday, southwest winds 10 knots or less becoming northeast. A chance of showers in the morning, then a chance of showers and thunderstorms in the afternoon. Waves 1 foot or less. Tuesday night, east winds 10 knots or less becoming south. A chance of showers and thunderstorms in the evening, then showers likely with a chance of thunderstorms overnight. Waves 1 foot or less. Wednesday, southwest winds 5 to 15 knots becoming west less than 10 knots. Showers likely with a chance of thunderstorms. Waves 2 feet or less. Thursday, west winds 5 to 10 knots becoming northwest. A chance of showers during the day. Waves 2 feet or less. Thursday, west winds 5 to 10 knots becoming northwest. A chance of showers during the day. Waves 1 foot or less. Friday, northwest winds 10 knots or less becoming north. Partly cloudy. Waves 1 foot or less. Winds and waves higher and near thunderstorms. The Nearshore Marine Forecast, for Hamelin Beach to Sodus Bay. Rest of today, southeast winds 10 knots or less. Showers likely late this morning, then showers with a chance of thunderstorms this afternoon. Waves 1 foot or less. Tonight, south winds less than 10 knots becoming southwest. Showers with a chance of thunderstorms. Waves 1 foot or less. Tuesday, southwest winds 10 knots or less becoming northeast. A chance of showers. Waves 1 foot or less. Tuesday night, east winds less than 10 knots becoming south. Showers likely with a chance of thunderstorms overnight.

foot or less. Wednesday, southwest winds 5 to 10 knots becoming west. Showers likely with a chance of thunderstorms. Waves 2 feet or less. Thursday, west winds 5 to 10 knots becoming northwest. A chance of showers during the day. Waves 1 foot or less. Friday, northwest winds 5 to 10 knots becoming north. Partly cloudy. Waves 2 feet or less. Winds and waves higher and near thunderstorms. The water temperature off Rochester is 71 degrees. The Nearshore Marine Forecast, 4, Sotus Bay to Mexico Bay. Rest of today, southeast winds 5 to 10 knots. Showers likely with a chance of thunderstorms this afternoon. Waves 1 foot or less. Tonight, southeast winds 10 knots or less becoming south. Showers with a chance of thunderstorms. Waves 1 foot or less. Tuesday, south winds 10 knots or less becoming northwest. Showers likely in the morning, then a chance of showers in the afternoon. Waves 1 foot or less. Tuesday night, northeast winds 10 knots or less becoming southeast. A chance of showers in the evening, then showers likely with a chance of thunderstorms overnight. Waves 1 foot or less. Wednesday, south winds 5 to 10 knots becoming southwest. Showers with a chance of thunderstorms. Waves 1 foot or less. Thursday, west winds 5 to 10 knots becoming northwest. A chance of showers during the day. Waves 2 feet or less. Friday, northwest winds 5 to 10 knots becoming north. Partly cloudy. Waves 1 to 2 feet. Winds and waves higher and near thunderstorms. The forecast for the Genesee Valley and Northern Finger Lakes, including Rochester, Geneseo, Canandaigua, Newark, and Fairhaven. This afternoon, showers with a chance of thunderstorms. Highs ranging from the lower 70s on the hilltops to the mid-70s across the lower elevations. Light south winds. Chance of rain 90%. Tonight, showers with a chance of thunderstorms. Some patchy fog developing overnight. Muggy with lows in the upper 60s. Light south winds. Chance of rain 90%. Tuesday, patchy fog in the morning, otherwise mostly cloudy with showers with a chance of thunderstorms in the morning, then partly sunny with a chance of showers and thunderstorms in the afternoon. Humid with highs ranging from the upper 70s along the lakeshore to the lower 80s inland. Northwest winds 10 miles an hour or less. Chance of rain 90%. Tuesday night, mostly cloudy with some patchy fog developing. Warm and muggy with lows in the upper 60s. Light winds. Wednesday, mostly cloudy. A chance of showers in the morning, then showers likely with a chance of thunderstorms in the afternoon. Very warm and humid with highs ranging from the lower 80s on the hilltops to the mid-80s across the lower elevations. Southwest winds 10 miles an hour or less. Chance of rain 70%. The forecast for the Southern Finger Lakes, including Pinyan, Seneca Falls, and Auburn. This afternoon, showers with a chance of thunderstorms. Highs in the mid-70s. Light south winds. Chance of rain near 100%. Tonight, showers with a chance of thunderstorms. Some patchy fog developing overnight. Muggy with lows in the upper 60s. Light south winds. Chance of rain 90%. Tuesday, patchy fog in the morning, otherwise mostly cloudy with showers with a chance of thunderstorms in the morning, then partly sunny with a chance of showers and thunderstorms in the afternoon. Humid with highs in the lower 80s. Light winds. Chance of rain 90%. Tuesday night, mostly cloudy. A chance of showers in the evening. Some patchy fog developing. Warm and muggy with lows in the upper 60s. Light winds. Chance of rain 50%. Wednesday, mostly cloudy. A chance of showers in the morning, then showers likely with a chance of thunderstorms in the afternoon. Humid with highs in the lower 80s. Light winds. Chance of rain 70%. And now the extended forecast. Thursday, showers and a chance of thunderstorms. Highs around 80. Lows in the upper 60s. Chance of rain 90%. Friday, partly cloudy. Highs in the mid-70s. Lows in the lower 60s. Saturday, partly cloudy.

falling, with a temperature of 72 at Buffalo, 72 at Niagara Falls, 69 at Syracuse, 69 at Elmira, and 63 at Binghamton. At Toronto, drizzle was falling, with a temperature of 68. At Watertown, it was cloudy, with a temperature of 74. At Oswego, winds were southeast at 9 knots, with a temperature of 70 degrees. The Central Lake Ontario buoy winds were southeast at 10 knots, with a temperature of 69 degrees, and the waves were 1 foot. The forecast for the Genesee Valley and Northern Finger Lakes, including Rochester, Geneseo, Canandaigua, Newark, and Fairhaven. This afternoon, showers with a chance of thunderstorms. Highs ranging from the lower 70s on the hilltops to the mid-70s across the lower elevations. Light south winds. Chance of rain 90%. Tonight, showers with a chance of thunderstorms. Some patchy fog developing overnight. Muggy with lows in the upper 60s. Light south winds. Chance of rain 90%. Tuesday, patchy fog in the morning, otherwise mostly cloudy with showers with a chance of thunderstorms in the morning, then partly sunny with a chance of showers and thunderstorms in the afternoon. Humid with highs ranging from the upper 70s along the lakeshore to the lower 80s inland. Northwest winds 10 miles an hour or less. Chance of rain 90%. Tuesday night, mostly cloudy with some patchy fog developing. Warm and muggy with lows in the upper 60s. Light winds. Wednesday, mostly cloudy. A chance of showers in the morning, then showers likely with a chance of thunderstorms in the afternoon. Very warm and humid with highs ranging from the lower 80s on the hilltops to the mid-80s across the lower elevations. Southwest winds 10 miles an hour or less. Chance of rain 70%. The forecast for the Southern Finger Lakes, including Pinyan, Seneca Falls, and Auburn. This afternoon, showers with a chance of thunderstorms. Highs in the mid-70s. Light south winds. Chance of rain near 100%. Tonight, showers with a chance of thunderstorms. Some patchy fog developing overnight. Muggy with lows in the upper 60s. Light south winds. Chance of rain 90%. Tuesday, patchy fog in the morning, otherwise mostly cloudy with showers with a chance of thunderstorms in the morning, then partly sunny with a chance of showers and thunderstorms in the afternoon. Humid with highs in the lower 80s. Light winds. Chance of rain 90%. Tuesday night, mostly cloudy. A chance of showers in the evening. Some patchy fog developing. Warm and muggy with lows in the upper 60s. Light winds. Chance of rain 50%. Wednesday, mostly cloudy. A chance of showers in the morning, then showers likely with a chance of thunderstorms in the afternoon. Humid with highs in the lower 80s. Light winds. Chance of rain 70%. And now the extended forecast. Thursday, showers and a chance of thunderstorms. Highs around 80. Lows in the upper 60s. Chance of rain 90%. Friday, partly cloudy. Highs in the mid-70s. Lows in the lower 60s. Saturday, partly cloudy. Highs in the lower 70s. Lows around 60. Sunday, mainly clear. Highs in the lower 70s. Lows in the mid-50s. 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KHA-53 operates on a frequency of 162.40 MHz. The 2 p.m. weather at Rochester, light rain and fog were reported. The temperature was 68 degrees Fahrenheit or 20 degrees Celsius, the dew point 67 and the relative humidity 96%. The wind was south at 3 miles an hour. The pressure was 30.07 inches and falling. Repeating at Rochester, light rain and fog were reported, temperature 68 degrees. Around the region at 2 p.m. rain was falling, with a temperature of 72 at Buffalo, 72 at Niagara Falls, 69 at Syracuse, 69 at Elmira, and 63 at Binghamton. At Toronto, drizzle was falling, with a temperature of 68. At Watertown, it was cloudy, with a temperature of 74. At Oswego, winds were southeast at 9 knots, with a temperature of 70 degrees. The Central Lake Ontario

Winds were southeast at 10 knots, with a temperature of 69 degrees, and the waves were 1 foot. The forecast for the Genesee Valley and Northern Finger Lakes, including Rochester, Geneseo, Canandaigua, Newark, and Fairhaven. This afternoon, showers with a chance of thunderstorms. Highs ranging from the lower 70s on the hilltops to the mid-70s across the lower elevations. Light south winds. Chance of rain 90%. Tonight, showers with a chance of thunderstorms. Some patchy fog developing overnight. Muggy with lows in the upper 60s. Light south winds. Chance of rain 90%. Tuesday, patchy fog in the morning, otherwise mostly cloudy with showers with a chance of thunderstorms in the morning, then partly sunny with a chance of showers and thunderstorms in the afternoon. Humid with highs ranging from the upper 70s along the lakeshore to the lower 80s inland. Northwest winds 10 miles an hour or less. Chance of rain 90%. Tuesday night, mostly cloudy with some patchy fog developing. Warm and muggy with lows in the upper 60s. Light winds. Wednesday, mostly cloudy. A chance of showers in the morning, then showers likely with a chance of thunderstorms in the afternoon. Very warm and humid with highs ranging from the lower 80s on the hilltops to the mid-80s across the lower elevations. Southwest winds 10 miles an hour or less. Chance of rain 70%. The forecast for the Southern Finger Lakes, including Tinian, Seneca Falls, and Auburn. This afternoon, showers with a chance of thunderstorms. Highs in the mid-70s. Light south winds. Chance of rain near 100%. Tonight, showers with a chance of thunderstorms. Some patchy fog developing overnight. Muggy with lows in the upper 60s. Light south winds. Chance of rain 90%. Tuesday, patchy fog in the morning, otherwise mostly cloudy with showers with a chance of thunderstorms in the morning, then partly sunny with a chance of showers and thunderstorms in the afternoon. Humid with highs in the lower 80s. Light winds. Chance of rain 90%. Tuesday night, mostly cloudy. A chance of showers in the evening. Some patchy fog developing. Warm and muggy with lows in the upper 60s. Light winds. Chance of rain 50%. Wednesday, mostly cloudy. A chance of showers in the morning, then showers likely with a chance of thunderstorms in the afternoon. Humid with highs in the lower 80s. Light winds. Chance of rain 70%. And now the extended forecast. Thursday, showers and a chance of thunderstorms. Highs around 80. Lows in the upper 60s. Chance of rain 90%. Friday, partly cloudy. Highs in the mid-70s. Lows in the lower 60s. Saturday, partly cloudy. Highs in the lower 70s. Lows around 60. Sunday, mainly clear. Highs in the lower 70s. Lows in the mid-50s. This is the NOAA Weather Radio KHA 53 in Rochester. 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KHA 53 operates on a frequency of 162.40 MHz. The 2 p.m. weather at Rochester, light rain and fog were reported. The temperature was 68 degrees Fahrenheit or 20 degrees Celsius, the dew point 67 and the relative humidity 96%. The wind was south at 3 miles an hour. The pressure was 30.07 inches and falling. Repeating at Rochester, light rain and fog were reported, temperature 68 degrees. Around the region at 2 p.m. rain was falling, with a temperature of 72 at Buffalo, 72 at Niagara Falls, 69 at Syracuse, 69 at Elmira, and 63 at Binghamton. At Toronto, drizzle was falling, with a temperature of 68. At Watertown, it was cloudy, with a temperature of 74. At Oswego, winds were southeast at 9 knots, with a temperature of 70 degrees. The Central Lake Ontario buoy winds were southeast at 10 knots, with a temperature of 69 degrees, and the waves were 1 foot. The forecast for the Genesee Valley and Northern Finger Lakes, including Rochester, Geneseo, Canandaigua, Newark, and Fairhaven. This afternoon, showers with a chance of thunderstorms. Highs ranging from the lower 70s on the hilltops to the mid-70s across the lower elevations. Light south winds.

chance of rain 90%. Tonight, showers with a chance of thunderstorms. Some patchy fog developing overnight. Muggy with lows in the upper 60s. Light south winds. Chance of rain 90%. Tuesday, patchy fog in the morning, otherwise mostly cloudy with showers with a chance of thunderstorms in the morning, then partly sunny with a chance of showers and thunderstorms in the afternoon. Humid with highs ranging from the upper 70s along the lakeshore to the lower 80s inland. Northwest winds 10 miles an hour or less. Chance of rain 90%. Tuesday night, mostly cloudy with some patchy fog developing. Warm and muggy with lows in the upper 60s. Light winds. Wednesday, mostly cloudy. A chance of showers in the morning, then showers likely with a chance of thunderstorms in the afternoon. Very warm and humid with highs ranging from the lower 80s on the hilltops to the mid 80s across the lower elevations. Southwest winds 10 miles an hour or less. Chance of rain 70%. The forecast for the Southern Finger Lakes, including Pinyan, Seneca Falls, and Auburn. This afternoon, showers with a chance of thunderstorms. Highs in the mid-70s. Light south winds. Chance of rain near 100%. Tonight, showers with a chance of thunderstorms. Some patchy fog developing overnight. Muggy with lows in the upper 60s. Light south winds. Chance of rain 90%. Tuesday, patchy fog in the morning, otherwise mostly cloudy with showers with a chance of thunderstorms in the morning, then partly sunny with a chance of showers and thunderstorms in the afternoon. Humid with highs in the lower 80s. Light winds. Chance of rain 90%. Tuesday night, mostly cloudy. A chance of showers in the evening. Some patchy fog developing. Warm and muggy with lows in the upper 60s. Light winds. Chance of rain 50%. Wednesday, mostly cloudy. A chance of showers in the morning, then showers likely with a chance of thunderstorms in the afternoon. Humid with highs in the lower 80s. Light winds. Chance of rain 70%. And now the extended forecast. Thursday, showers and a chance of thunderstorms. Highs around 80. Lows in the upper 60s. Chance of rain 90%. Friday, partly cloudy. Highs in the mid-70s. Lows in the lower 60s. Saturday, partly cloudy. Highs in the lower 70s. Lows around 60. Sunday, mainly clear. Highs in the lower 70s. Lows in the mid-50s. 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KHA-53 operates on a frequency of 162.40 MHz. The 2 p.m. weather at Rochester, light rain and fog were reported. The temperature was 68 degrees Fahrenheit or 20 degrees Celsius, the dew point 67 and the relative humidity 96%. The wind was south at 3 miles an hour. The pressure was 30.07 inches and falling. Repeating at Rochester, light rain and fog were reported, temperature 68 degrees. Around the region at 2 p.m. rain was falling, with a temperature of 72 at Buffalo, 72 at Niagara Falls, 69 at Syracuse, 69 at Elmira, and 63 at Binghamton. At Toronto, drizzle was falling, with a temperature of 68. At Watertown, it was cloudy, with a temperature of 74. At Oswego, winds were southeast at 9 knots, with a temperature of 70 degrees. The Central Lake Ontario buoy winds were southeast at 10 knots, with a temperature of 69 degrees, and the waves were 1 foot. The forecast for the Genesee Valley and Northern Finger Lakes, including Rochester, Geneseo, Canandaigua, Newark, and Fairhaven. This afternoon, showers with a chance of thunderstorms. Highs ranging from the lower 70s on the hilltops to the mid-70s across the lower elevations. Light south winds. Chance of rain 90%. Tonight, showers with a chance of thunderstorms. Some patchy fog developing overnight. Muggy with lows in the upper 60s. Light south winds. Chance of rain 90%. Tuesday, patchy fog in the morning, otherwise mostly cloudy with showers with a chance of thunderstorms in the morning, then partly sunny with a chance of showers and thunderstorms.

in the afternoon. Humid with highs ranging from the upper 70s along the lakeshore to the lower 80s inland. Northwest winds 10 miles an hour or less. Chance of rain 90%. Tuesday night, mostly cloudy with some patchy fog developing. Warm and muggy with lows in the upper 60s. Light winds. Wednesday, mostly cloudy. A chance of showers in the morning, then showers likely with a chance of thunderstorms in the afternoon. Very warm and humid with highs ranging from the lower 80s on the hilltops to the mid-80s across the lower elevations. Southwest winds 10 miles an hour or less. Chance of rain 70%. The forecast for the Southern Finger Lakes, including Pinyan, Seneca Falls, and Auburn. This afternoon, showers with a chance of thunderstorms. Highs in the mid-70s. Light south winds. Chance of rain near 100%. Tonight, showers with a chance of thunderstorms. Some patchy fog developing overnight. Muggy with lows in the upper 60s. Light south winds. Chance of rain 90%. Tuesday, patchy fog in the morning, otherwise mostly cloudy with showers with a chance of thunderstorms in the morning, then partly sunny with a chance of showers and thunderstorms in the afternoon. Humid with highs in the lower 80s. Light winds. Chance of rain 90%. Tuesday night, mostly cloudy. A chance of showers in the evening. Some patchy fog developing. Warm and muggy with lows in the upper 60s. Light winds. Chance of rain 50%. Wednesday, mostly cloudy. A chance of showers in the morning, then showers likely with a chance of thunderstorms in the afternoon. Humid with highs in the lower 80s. Light winds. Chance of rain 70%. And now the extended forecast. Thursday, showers and a chance of thunderstorms. Highs around 80. Lows in the upper 60s. Chance of rain 90%. Friday, partly cloudy. Highs in the mid-70s. Lows in the lower 60s. Saturday, partly cloudy. Highs in the lower 70s. Lows around 60. Sunday, mainly clear. Highs in the lower 70s. Lows in the mid-50s. This is the NOAA Weather Radio KHA 53 in Rochester. Your source for official weather information across the Western Finger Lakes and the Genesee Valley. KHA 53 operates on a frequency of 162.40 MHz. The 2 p.m. weather at Rochester, light rain and fog were reported. The temperature was 68 degrees Fahrenheit or 20 degrees Celsius, the dew point 67 and the relative humidity 96%. The wind was south at 3 miles an hour. The pressure was 30.07 inches and falling. Repeating at Rochester, light rain and fog were reported, temperature 68 degrees. Around the region at 2 p.m. rain was falling, with a temperature of 72 at Buffalo, 72 at Niagara Falls, 69 at Syracuse, 69 at Elmira, and 63 at Binghamton. At Toronto, drizzle was falling, with a temperature of 68. At Watertown, it was cloudy, with a temperature of 74. At Oswego, winds were southeast at 9 knots, with a temperature of 70 degrees. The Central Lake Ontario buoy winds were southeast at 10 knots, with a temperature of 69 degrees, and the waves were 1 foot. The forecast for the Genesee Valley and Northern Finger Lakes, including Rochester, Geneseo, Canandaigua, Newark, and Fairhaven. This afternoon, showers with a chance of thunderstorms. Highs ranging from the lower 70s on the hilltops to the mid-70s across the lower elevations. Light south winds. Chance of rain 90%. Tonight, showers with a chance of thunderstorms. Some patchy fog developing overnight. Muggy with lows in the upper 60s. Light south winds. Chance of rain 90%. Tuesday, patchy fog in the morning, otherwise mostly cloudy with showers with a chance of thunderstorms in the morning, then partly sunny with a chance of showers and thunderstorms in the afternoon. Humid with highs ranging from the upper 70s along the lakeshore to the lower 80s inland. Northwest winds 10 miles an hour or less. Chance of rain 90%. Tuesday night, mostly cloudy with some patchy fog developing. Warm and muggy with lows in the upper 60s. Light winds. Wednesday, mostly cloudy.
a chance of showers in the morning, then showers likely with a chance of thunderstorms in the afternoon. Very warm and humid with highs ranging from the lower 80s on the hilltops to the mid-80s across the lower elevations. Southwest winds 10 miles an hour or less. Chance of rain 70%. The forecast for the Southern Finger Lakes, including Pinyan, Seneca Falls, and Auburn. This afternoon, showers with a chance of thunderstorms. Highs in the mid-70s. Light south winds. Chance of rain near 100%. Tonight, showers with a chance of thunderstorms. Some patchy fog developing overnight. Muggy with lows in the upper 60s. Light south winds. Chance of rain 90%. Tuesday, patchy fog in the morning, otherwise mostly cloudy with showers with a chance of thunderstorms in the morning, then partly sunny with a chance of showers and thunderstorms in the afternoon. Humid with highs in the lower 80s. Light winds. Chance of rain 90%. Tuesday night, mostly cloudy. A chance of showers in the evening. Some patchy fog developing. Warm and muggy with lows in the upper 60s. Light winds. Chance of rain 50%. Wednesday, mostly cloudy. A chance of showers in the morning, then showers likely with a chance of thunderstorms in the afternoon. Humid with highs in the lower 80s. Light winds. Chance of rain 70%. And now the extended forecast. Thursday, showers and a chance of thunderstorms. Highs around 80. Lows in the upper 60s. Chance of rain 90%. Friday, partly cloudy. Highs in the mid-70s. Lows in the lower 60s. Saturday, partly cloudy. Highs in the lower 70s. Lows around 60. Sunday, mainly clear. Highs in the lower 70s. Lows in the mid-50s. Open Lake Forecast, 4, the Niagara River to Hamlin Beach beyond 5 miles from shore. Rest of today, southeast winds 5 to 10 knots. Showers late this morning, then showers with a chance of thunderstorms this afternoon. Waves 1 foot or less. Tonight, southeast winds 10 knots or less becoming southwest. Showers with a chance of thunderstorms through the early overnight, then a chance of showers and thunderstorms late. Waves 1 foot or less. Tuesday, west winds 5 to 10 knots becoming east. A chance of showers. Waves 1 foot or less. Tuesday night, east winds 5 to 10 knots becoming south. A chance of showers and thunderstorms in the evening, then showers likely with a chance of thunderstorms overnight. Waves 1 foot or less. Wednesday, southwest winds 5 to 10 knots becoming west. Showers likely with a chance of thunderstorms. Waves 2 feet or less. Thursday, west winds 5 to 10 knots becoming northwest. A chance of showers during the day. Waves 1 foot or less. Friday, northwest winds 10 knots or less becoming north. Waves 1 foot or less. Winds and waves higher and near thunderstorms. Open Lake Forecast, 4, Hamlin Beach to Mexico Bay beyond 5 miles from shore. Rest of today, southeast winds 5 to 15 knots. A chance of showers late this morning, then showers with a chance of thunderstorms this afternoon. Waves 2 feet or less. Tonight, southeast winds 10 knots or less becoming south. Showers with a chance of thunderstorms. Waves 1 foot or less. Tuesday, southwest winds 10 knots or less becoming north. Showers likely in the morning, then a chance of showers in the afternoon. Waves 1 foot or less. Tuesday night, east winds 10 knots or less becoming south. Showers likely with a chance of thunderstorms overnight. Waves 1 foot or less. Wednesday, south winds 5 to 15 knots becoming west. Showers likely with a chance of thunderstorms. Waves 1 to 3 feet. Thursday, west winds 5 to 10 knots becoming northwest. A chance of showers during the day. Waves 2 feet or less. Friday, northwest winds 5 to 10 knots becoming north. Waves 2 feet or less. Winds and waves higher and near thunderstorms. This is the NOAA Weather Radio KHA 53 in Rochester. 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

The 3 p.m. weather at Rochester, heavy rain and fog were reported. The temperature was 68 degrees Fahrenheit or 20 degrees Celsius, the dew point 67 and the relative humidity 96%. The wind was south at 6 miles an hour. The pressure was 30.06 inches and steady. Repeating at Rochester, heavy rain and fog were reported, temperature 68 degrees. Around the region at 3 p.m. rain was falling, with a temperature of 71 at Buffalo, and 72 at Niagara Falls. It was cloudy, with a temperature of 68 at Toronto, 69 at Syracuse, 70 at Elmira, 64 at Binghamton, and 74 at Watertown. At Oswego, winds were south at 9 knots, with a temperature of 70 degrees. The Central Lake Ontario buoy winds were from the southeast at 8 knots. The forecast for the Genesee Valley and Northern Finger Lakes, including Rochester, Geneseo, Canandaigua, Newark, and Fairhaven. This afternoon, showers with a chance of thunderstorms. Highs ranging from the lower 70s on the hilltops to the mid-70s across the lower elevations. Light south winds. Chance of rain 90%. Tonight, showers with a chance of thunderstorms. Some Tai Chi fog developing overnight. Muggy with lows in the upper 60s. Light south winds. Chance of rain 90%. Tuesday, patchy fog in the morning, otherwise mostly cloudy with showers with a chance of thunderstorms in the morning, then partly sunny with a chance of showers and thunderstorms in the afternoon. Humid with highs ranging from the upper 70s along the lake shore to the lower 80s inland. Northwest winds 10 miles an hour or less. Chance of rain 90%. Tuesday night, mostly cloudy with some patchy fog developing. Warm and muggy with lows in the upper 60s. Light winds. Wednesday, mostly cloudy. A chance of showers in the morning, then showers likely with a chance of thunderstorms in the afternoon. Very warm and humid with highs ranging from the lower 80s on the hilltops to the mid-80s across the lower elevations. Southwest winds 10 miles an hour or less. Chance of rain 70%. The forecast for the Southern Finger Lakes, including Tinian, Seneca Falls, and Auburn. This afternoon, showers with a chance of thunderstorms. Highs in the mid-70s. Light south winds. Chance of rain near 100%. Tonight, showers with a chance of thunderstorms. Some Tai Chi fog developing overnight. Muggy with lows in the upper 60s. Light south winds. Chance of rain 90%. Tuesday, patchy fog in the morning, otherwise mostly cloudy with showers with a chance of thunderstorms in the morning, then partly sunny with a chance of showers and thunderstorms in the afternoon. Humid with highs in the lower 80s. Light winds. Chance of rain 90%. Tuesday night, mostly cloudy. A chance of showers in the evening. Some patchy fog developing. Warm and muggy with lows in the upper 60s. Light winds. Chance of rain 50%. Wednesday, mostly cloudy. A chance of showers in the morning, then showers likely with a chance of thunderstorms in the afternoon. Humid with highs in the lower 80s. Light winds. Chance of rain 70%. And now the extended forecast. Thursday, showers and a chance of thunderstorms. Highs around 80. Lows in the upper 60s. Chance of rain 90%. Friday, partly cloudy. Highs in the mid-70s. Lows in the lower 60s. Saturday, partly cloudy. Highs in the lower 70s. Lows around 60. Sunday, mainly clear. Highs in the lower 70s. Lows in the mid-50s. This is the NOAA Weather Radio KHA 53 in Rochester. Your source for official weather information across the Western Finger Lakes and the Genesee Valley. KHA 53 operates on a frequency of 162.40 MHz. The 3 p.m. weather at Rochester, heavy rain and fog were reported. The temperature was 68 degrees Fahrenheit or 20 degrees Celsius, the dew point 67 and the relative humidity 96%. The wind was south at 6 miles an hour. The pressure was 30.06 inches and steady. Repeating at Rochester, heavy rain and fog were reported, temperature 68 degrees. Around the region at 3 p.m. rain was falling, with a temperature of 71 at Buffalo, and 70.

2 at Niagara Falls. It was cloudy, with a temperature of 68 at Toronto, 69 at Syracuse, 70 at Elmira, 64 at Binghamton, and 74 at Watertown. At Oswego, winds were south at 9 knots, with a temperature of 70 degrees. The Central Lake Ontario buoy winds were from the southeast at 8 knots. The forecast for the Genesee Valley and Northern Finger Lakes, including Rochester, Geneseo, Canandaigua, Newark, and Fairhaven. This afternoon, showers with a chance of thunderstorms. Highs ranging from the lower 70s on the hilltops to the mid-70s across the lower elevations. Light south winds. Chance of rain 90%. Tonight, showers with a chance of thunderstorms. Some patchy fog developing overnight. Muggy with lows in the upper 60s. Light south winds. Chance of rain 90%. Tuesday, patchy fog in the morning, otherwise mostly cloudy with showers with a chance of thunderstorms in the morning, then partly sunny with a chance of showers and thunderstorms in the afternoon. Humid with highs ranging from the upper 70s along the lakeshore to the lower 80s inland. Northwest winds 10 miles an hour or less. Chance of rain 90%. Tuesday night, mostly cloudy with some patchy fog developing. Warm and muggy with lows in the upper 60s. Light winds. Wednesday, mostly cloudy. A chance of showers in the morning, then showers likely with a chance of thunderstorms in the afternoon. Very warm and humid with highs ranging from the lower 80s on the hilltops to the mid-80s across the lower elevations. Southwest winds 10 miles an hour or less. Chance of rain 70%. The forecast for the Southern Finger Lakes, including Tinian, Seneca Falls, and Auburn. This afternoon, showers with a chance of thunderstorms. Highs in the mid-70s. Light south winds. Chance of rain near 100%. Tonight, showers with a chance of thunderstorms. Some patchy fog developing overnight. Muggy with lows in the upper 60s. Light south winds. Chance of rain 90%. Tuesday, patchy fog in the morning, otherwise mostly cloudy with showers with a chance of thunderstorms in the morning, then partly sunny with a chance of showers and thunderstorms in the afternoon. Humid with highs in the lower 80s. Light winds. Chance of rain 90%. Tuesday night, mostly cloudy. A chance of showers in the evening. Some patchy fog developing. Warm and muggy with lows in the upper 60s. Light winds. Chance of rain 50%. Wednesday, mostly cloudy. A chance of showers in the morning, then showers likely with a chance of thunderstorms in the afternoon. Humid with highs in the lower 80s. Light winds. Chance of rain 70%. And now the extended forecast. Thursday, showers and a chance of thunderstorms. Highs around 80. Lows in the upper 60s. Chance of rain 90%. Friday, partly cloudy. Highs in the mid-70s. Lows in the lower 60s. Saturday, partly cloudy. Highs in the lower 70s. Lows around 60. Sunday, mainly clear. Highs in the lower 70s. Lows in the mid-50s. This is the NOAA Weather Radio KHA 53 in Rochester. Your source for official weather information across the Western Finger Lakes and the Genesee Valley. KHA 53 operates on a frequency of 162.40 MHz. The 3 p.m. weather at Rochester, heavy rain and fog were reported. The temperature was 68 degrees Fahrenheit or 20 degrees Celsius, the dew point 67 and the relative humidity 96%. The wind was south at 6 miles an hour. The pressure was 30.06 inches and steady. Repeating at Rochester, heavy rain and fog were reported, temperature 68 degrees. Around the region at 3 p.m. rain was falling, with a temperature of 71 at Buffalo, and 72 at Niagara Falls. It was cloudy, with a temperature of 68 at Toronto, 69 at Syracuse, 70 at Elmira, 64 at Binghamton, and 74 at Watertown. At Oswego, winds were south at 9 knots, with a temperature of 70 degrees. The Central Lake Ontario buoy winds were from the southeast at 8 knots. The forecast for the Genesee Valley and Northern Finger Lakes, including Rochester, Geneseo, Canandaigua, Newark, and Fairhaven. This afternoon,

showers with a chance of thunderstorms. Highs ranging from the lower 70s on the hilltops to the mid-70s across the lower elevations. Light south winds. Chance of rain 90%. Tonight, showers with a chance of thunderstorms. Some patchy fog developing overnight. Muggy with lows in the upper 60s. Light south winds. Chance of rain 90%. Tuesday, patchy fog in the morning, otherwise mostly cloudy with showers with a chance of thunderstorms in the morning, then partly sunny with a chance of showers and thunderstorms in the afternoon. Humid with highs ranging from the upper 70s along the lakeshore to the lower 80s inland. Northwest winds 10 miles an hour or less. Chance of rain 90%. Tuesday night, mostly cloudy with some patchy fog developing. Warm and muggy with lows in the upper 60s. Light winds. Wednesday, mostly cloudy. A chance of showers in the morning, then showers likely with a chance of thunderstorms in the afternoon. Very warm and humid with highs ranging from the lower 80s on the hilltops to the mid-80s across the lower elevations. Southwest winds 10 miles an hour or less. Chance of rain 70%. The forecast for the Southern Finger Lakes, including Pinyan, Seneca Falls, and Auburn. This afternoon, showers with a chance of thunderstorms. Highs in the mid-70s. Light south winds. Chance of rain near 100%. Tonight, showers with a chance of thunderstorms. Some patchy fog developing overnight. Muggy with lows in the upper 60s. Light south winds. Chance of rain 90%. Tuesday, patchy fog in the morning, otherwise mostly cloudy with showers with a chance of thunderstorms in the morning, then partly sunny with a chance of showers and thunderstorms in the afternoon. Humid with highs in the lower 80s. Light winds. Chance of rain 90%. Tuesday night, mostly cloudy. A chance of showers in the evening. Some patchy fog developing. Warm and muggy with lows in the upper 60s. Light winds. Chance of rain 50%. Wednesday, mostly cloudy. A chance of showers in the morning, then showers likely with a chance of thunderstorms in the afternoon. Humid with highs in the lower 80s. Light winds. Chance of rain 70%. And now the extended forecast. Thursday, showers and a chance of thunderstorms. Highs around 80. Lows in the upper 60s. Chance of rain 90%. Friday, partly cloudy. Highs in the mid-70s. Lows in the lower 60s. Saturday, partly cloudy. Highs in the lower 70s. Lows around 60. Sunday, mainly clear. Highs in the lower 70s. Lows in the mid-50s. This is the NOAA Weather Radio KHA 53 in Rochester. 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KHA 53 operates on a frequency of 162.40 MHz. The 3 p.m. weather at Rochester, heavy rain and fog were reported. The temperature was 68 degrees Fahrenheit or 20 degrees Celsius, the dew point 67 and the relative humidity 96%. The wind was south at 6 miles an hour. The pressure was 30.06 inches and steady. Repeating at Rochester, heavy rain and fog were reported, temperature 68 degrees. Around the region at 3 p.m. rain was falling, with a temperature of 71 at Buffalo, and 72 at Niagara Falls. It was cloudy, with a temperature of 68 at Toronto, 69 at Syracuse, 70 at Elmira, 64 at Binghamton, and 74 at Watertown. At Oswego, winds were south at 9 knots, with a temperature of 70 degrees. The Central Lake Ontario buoy winds were from the southeast at 8 knots. The forecast for the Genesee Valley and Northern Finger Lakes, including Rochester, Geneseo, Canandaigua, Newark, and Fairhaven. This afternoon, showers with a chance of thunderstorms. Highs ranging from the lower 70s on the hilltops to the mid-70s across the lower elevations. Light south winds. Chance of rain 90%. Tonight, showers with a chance of thunderstorms. Some patchy fog developing overnight. Muggy with lows in the upper 60s. Light south winds. Chance of rain 90%. Tuesday, patchy fog in the morning, otherwise mostly cloudy with showers with a chance of thunderstorms in the morning,

then partly sunny with a chance of showers and thunderstorms in the afternoon. Humid with highs ranging from the upper 70s along the lakeshore to the lower 80s inland. Northwest winds 10 miles an hour or less. Chance of rain 90%. Tuesday night, mostly cloudy with some patchy fog developing. Warm and muggy with lows in the upper 60s. Light winds. Wednesday, mostly cloudy. A chance of showers in the morning, then showers likely with a chance of thunderstorms in the afternoon. Very warm and humid with highs ranging from the lower 80s on the hilltops to the mid 80s across the lower elevations. Southwest winds 10 miles an hour or less. Chance of rain 70%. The forecast for the Southern Finger Lakes, including Pinyan, Seneca Falls, and Auburn. This afternoon, showers with a chance of thunderstorms. Highs in the mid-70s. Light south winds. Chance of rain near 100%. Tonight, showers with a chance of thunderstorms. Some patchy fog developing overnight. Muggy with lows in the upper 60s. Light south winds. Chance of rain 90%. Tuesday, patchy fog in the morning, otherwise mostly cloudy with showers with a chance of thunderstorms in the morning, then partly sunny with a chance of showers and thunderstorms in the afternoon. Humid with highs in the lower 80s. Light winds. Chance of rain 90%. Tuesday night, mostly cloudy. A chance of showers in the evening. Some patchy fog developing. Warm and muggy with lows in the upper 60s. Light winds. Chance of rain 50%. Wednesday, mostly cloudy. A chance of showers in the morning, then showers likely with a chance of thunderstorms in the afternoon. Humid with highs in the lower 80s. Light winds. Chance of rain 70%. And now the extended forecast. Thursday, showers and a chance of thunderstorms. Highs around 80. Lows in the upper 60s. Chance of rain 90%. Friday, partly cloudy. Highs in the mid-70s. Lows in the lower 60s. Saturday, partly cloudy. Highs in the lower 70s. Lows around 60. Sunday, mainly clear. Highs in the lower 70s. Lows in the mid-50s. 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The 3 p.m. weather at Rochester, heavy rain and fog were reported. The temperature was 68 degrees Fahrenheit or 20 degrees Celsius, the dew point 67 and the relative humidity 96%. The wind was south at 6 miles an hour. The pressure was 30.06 inches and steady. Repeating at Rochester, heavy rain and fog were reported, temperature 68 degrees. Around the region at 3 p.m. rain was falling, with a temperature of 71 at Buffalo and 72 at Niagara Falls. It was cloudy, with a temperature of 68 at Toronto, 69 at Syracuse, 70 at Elmira, 64 at Binghamton, and 74 at Watertown. At Oswego, winds were south at 9 knots, with a temperature of 70 degrees. The Central Lake Ontario buoy winds were from the southeast at 8 knots. The forecast for the Genesee Valley and Northern Finger Lakes, including Rochester, Geneseo, Canandaigua, Newark, and Fairhaven. This afternoon, showers with a chance of thunderstorms. Highs ranging from the lower 70s on the hilltops to the mid-70s across the lower elevations. Light south winds. Chance of rain 90%. Tonight, showers with a chance of thunderstorms. Some patchy fog developing overnight. Muggy with lows in the upper 60s. Light south winds. Chance of rain 90%. Tuesday, patchy fog in the morning, otherwise mostly cloudy with showers with a chance of thunderstorms in the morning, then partly sunny with a chance of showers and thunderstorms in the afternoon. Humid with highs ranging from the upper 70s along the lakeshore to the lower 80s inland. Northwest winds 10 miles an hour or less. Chance of rain 90%. Tuesday night, mostly cloudy with some patchy fog developing. Warm and muggy with lows in the upper 60s. Light winds. Wednesday, mostly cloudy. A chance of showers in the morning, then showers likely with a chance of thunderstorms in the afternoon.

Very warm and humid with highs ranging from the lower 80s on the hilltops to the mid-80s across the lower elevations. Southwest winds 10 miles an hour or less. Chance of rain 70%. The forecast for the Southern Finger Lakes, including Pinyan, Seneca Falls, and Auburn. This afternoon, showers with a chance of thunderstorms. Highs in the mid-70s. Light south winds. Chance of rain near 100%. Tonight, showers with a chance of thunderstorms. Some patchy fog developing overnight. Muggy with lows in the upper 60s. Light south winds. Chance of rain 90%. Tuesday, patchy fog in the morning, otherwise mostly cloudy with showers with a chance of thunderstorms in the morning, then partly sunny with a chance of showers and thunderstorms in the afternoon. Humid with highs in the lower 80s. Light winds. Chance of rain 90%. Tuesday night, mostly cloudy. A chance of showers in the evening. Some patchy fog developing. Warm and muggy with lows in the upper 60s. Light winds. Chance of rain 50%. Wednesday, mostly cloudy. A chance of showers in the morning, then showers likely with a chance of thunderstorms in the afternoon. Humid with highs in the lower 80s. Light winds. Chance of rain 70%. And now the extended forecast. Thursday, showers and a chance of thunderstorms. Highs around 80. Lows in the upper 60s. Chance of rain 90%. Friday, partly cloudy. Highs in the mid-70s. Lows in the lower 60s. Saturday, partly cloudy. Highs in the lower 70s. Lows around 60. Sunday, mainly clear. Highs in the lower 70s. Lows in the mid-50s. This is the NOAA Weather Radio KHA 53 in Rochester. Your source for official weather information across the Western Finger Lakes and the Genesee Valley. KHA 53 operates on a frequency of 162.40 MHz. The 3 p.m. weather at Rochester, heavy rain and fog were reported. The temperature was 68 degrees Fahrenheit or 20 degrees Celsius, the dew point 67 and the relative humidity 96%. The wind was south at 6 miles an hour. The pressure was 30.06 inches and steady. Repeating at Rochester, heavy rain and fog were reported, temperature 68 degrees. Around the region at 3 p.m. rain was falling, with a temperature of 71 at Buffalo and 72 at Niagara Falls. It was cloudy, with a temperature of 68 at Toronto, 69 at Syracuse, 70 at Elmira, 64 at Binghamton, and 74 at Watertown. At Oswego, winds were south at 9 knots, with a temperature of 70 degrees. The Central Lake Ontario buoy winds were from the southeast at 8 knots. The forecast for the Genesee Valley and Northern Finger Lakes, including Rochester, Geneseo, Canandaigua, Newark, and Fairhaven. This afternoon, showers with a chance of thunderstorms. Highs ranging from the lower 70s on the hilltops to the mid-70s across the lower elevations. Light south winds. Chance of rain 90%. Tonight, showers with a chance of thunderstorms. Some patchy fog developing overnight. Muggy with lows in the upper 60s. Light south winds. Chance of rain 90%. Tuesday, patchy fog in the morning, otherwise mostly cloudy with showers with a chance of thunderstorms in the morning, then partly sunny with a chance of showers and thunderstorms in the afternoon. Humid with highs ranging from the upper 70s along the lakeshore to the lower 80s inland. Northwest winds 10 miles an hour or less. Chance of rain 90%. Tuesday night, mostly cloudy with some patchy fog developing. Warm and muggy with lows in the upper 60s. Light winds. Wednesday, mostly cloudy. A chance of showers in the morning, then showers likely with a chance of thunderstorms in the afternoon. Very warm and humid with highs ranging from the lower 80s on the hilltops to the mid-80s across the lower elevations. Southwest winds 10 miles an hour or less. Chance of rain 70%. The forecast for the Southern Finger Lakes, including Pinyan, Seneca Falls, and Auburn. This afternoon, showers with a chance of thunderstorms. Highs in the mid-70s. Light south winds. Chance of rain near 100%. Tonight, showers with a chance of thunderstorms.
some patchy fog developing overnight. Muggy with lows in the upper 60s. Light south winds. Chance of rain 90%. Tuesday, patchy fog in the morning, otherwise mostly cloudy with showers with a chance of thunderstorms in the morning, then partly sunny with a chance of showers and thunderstorms in the afternoon. Humid with highs in the lower 80s. Light winds. Chance of rain 90%. Tuesday night, mostly cloudy. A chance of showers in the evening. Some patchy fog developing. Warm and muggy with lows in the upper 60s. Light winds. Chance of rain 50%. Wednesday, mostly cloudy. A chance of showers in the morning, then showers likely with a chance of thunderstorms in the afternoon. Humid with highs in the lower 80s. Light winds. Chance of rain 70%. And now the extended forecast. Thursday, showers and a chance of thunderstorms. Highs around 80. Lows in the upper 60s. Chance of rain 90%. Friday, partly cloudy. Highs in the mid-70s. Lows in the lower 60s. Saturday, partly cloudy. Highs in the lower 70s. Lows around 60. Sunday, mainly clear. Highs in the lower 70s. Lows in the mid-50s. The Nearshore Marine Forecast, for the Niagara River to Hamelin Beach along Lake Ontario. Rest of today, southeast winds 10 knots or less. Showers late this morning, then showers with a chance of thunderstorms this afternoon. Waves 1 foot or less. Tonight, south winds less than 10 knots becoming southwest. Showers with a chance of thunderstorms. Waves 1 foot or less. Tuesday, southwest winds 10 knots or less becoming northeast. A chance of showers in the morning, then a chance of showers and thunderstorms in the afternoon. Waves 1 foot or less. Tuesday night, east winds 10 knots or less becoming south. A chance of showers and thunderstorms in the evening, then showers likely with a chance of thunderstorms overnight. Waves 1 foot or less. Wednesday, southwest winds 5 to 15 knots becoming west less than 10 knots. Showers likely with a chance of thunderstorms. Waves 2 feet or less. Thursday, west winds 5 to 10 knots becoming northwest. A chance of showers during the day. Waves 1 foot or less. Friday, northwest winds 10 knots or less becoming north. Partly cloudy. Waves 1 foot or less. Winds and waves higher and near thunderstorms. The Nearshore Marine Forecast, for Hamelin Beach to Sodus Bay. Rest of today, southeast winds 10 knots or less. Showers like, for Hamelin Beach to Sodus Bay. Rest of today, southeast winds 10 knots or less. Showers likely late this morning, then showers with a chance of thunderstorms this afternoon. Waves 1 foot or less. Tonight, south winds less than 10 knots becoming southwest. Showers with a chance of thunderstorms. Waves 1 foot or less. Tuesday, southwest winds 10 knots or less becoming northeast. A chance of showers. Waves 1 foot or less. Tuesday night, east winds less than 10 knots becoming south. Showers likely with a chance of thunderstorms overnight. Waves 1 foot or less. Wednesday, southwest winds 5 to 10 knots becoming west. Showers likely with a chance of thunderstorms. Waves 2 feet or less. Thursday, west winds 5 to 10 knots becoming northwest. A chance of showers during the day. Waves 1 foot or less. Friday, northwest winds 5 to 10 knots becoming north. Partly cloudy. Waves 2 feet or less. Winds and waves higher and near thunderstorms. The water temperature off Rochester is 71 degrees. The Nearshore Marine Forecast, for Sodus Bay to Mexico Bay. Rest of today, southeast winds 5 to 10 knots. Showers likely with a chance of thunderstorms this afternoon. Waves 1 foot or less. Tonight, southeast winds 10 knots or less becoming south. Showers with a chance of thunderstorms. Waves 1 foot or less. Tuesday, south winds 10 knots or less becoming northwest. Showers likely in the morning, then a chance of showers in the afternoon. Waves 1 foot or less. Tuesday night, northeast winds 10 knots.

or less becoming southeast. A chance of showers in the evening, then showers likely with a chance of thunderstorms overnight. Waves 1 foot or less. Wednesday, south winds 5 to 10 knots becoming southwest. Showers with a chance of thunderstorms. Waves 1 foot or less. Thursday, west winds 5 to 10 knots becoming northwest. A chance of showers during the day. Waves 2 feet or less. Friday, northwest winds 5 to 10 knots becoming north. Partly cloudy. Waves 1 to 2 feet. Winds and waves higher and near thunderstorms. This is the NOAA Weather Radio KHA 53 in Rochester. 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KHA 53 operates on a frequency of 162.40 MHz. The 3 p.m. weather at Rochester, heavy rain and fog were reported. The temperature was 68 degrees Fahrenheit or 20 degrees Celsius, the dew point 67 and the relative humidity 96%. The wind was south at 6 miles an hour. The pressure was 30.06 inches and steady. Repeating at Rochester, heavy rain and fog were reported, temperature 68 degrees. Around the region at 3 p.m. rain was falling, with a temperature of 71 at Buffalo and 72 at Niagara Falls. It was cloudy, with a temperature of 68 at Toronto, 69 at Syracuse, 70 at Elmira, 64 at Binghamton, and 74 at Watertown. At Oswego, winds were south at 9 knots, with a temperature of 70 degrees. The Central Lake Ontario buoy winds were from the southeast at 8 knots. The forecast for the Genesee Valley and Northern Finger Lakes, including Rochester, Geneseo, Canandaigua, Newark, and Fairhaven. This afternoon, showers with a chance of thunderstorms. Highs ranging from the lower 70s on the hilltops to the mid-70s across the lower elevations. Light south winds. Chance of rain 90%. Tonight, showers with a chance of thunderstorms. Some patchy fog developing overnight. Muggy with lows in the upper 60s. Light south winds. Chance of rain 90%. Tuesday, patchy fog in the morning, otherwise mostly cloudy with showers with a chance of thunderstorms in the morning, then partly sunny with a chance of showers and thunderstorms in the afternoon. Humid with highs ranging from the upper 70s along the lakeshore to the lower 80s inland. Northwest winds 10 miles an hour or less. Chance of rain 90%. Tuesday night, mostly cloudy with some patchy fog developing. Warm and muggy with lows in the upper 60s. Light winds. Wednesday, mostly cloudy. A chance of showers in the morning, then showers likely with a chance of thunderstorms in the afternoon. Very warm and humid with highs ranging from the lower 80s on the hilltops to the mid-80s across the lower elevations. Southwest winds 10 miles an hour or less. Chance of rain 70%. The forecast for the Southern Finger Lakes, including Tinian, Seneca Falls, and Auburn. This afternoon, showers with a chance of thunderstorms. Highs in the mid-70s. Light south winds. Chance of rain near 100%. Tonight, showers with a chance of thunderstorms. Some patchy fog developing overnight. Muggy with lows in the upper 60s. Light south winds. Chance of rain 90%. Tuesday, patchy fog in the morning, otherwise mostly cloudy with showers with a chance of thunderstorms in the morning, then partly sunny with a chance of showers and thunderstorms in the afternoon. Humid with highs in the lower 80s. Light winds. Chance of rain 90%. Tuesday night, mostly cloudy. A chance of showers in the evening. Some patchy fog developing. Warm and muggy with lows in the upper 60s. Light winds. Chance of rain 50%. Wednesday, mostly cloudy. A chance of showers in the morning, then showers likely with a chance of thunderstorms in the afternoon. Humid with highs in the lower 80s. Light winds. Chance of rain 70%. And now the extended forecast. Thursday, showers and a chance of thunderstorms. Highs around 80. Lows in the upper 60s. Chance of rain 90%. Friday, partly cloudy. Highs in the mid-70s. Lows in the lower 60s. Saturday, partly cloudy. Highs in the lower 70s. Lows around 60.

temperature of 71 at Buffalo and 72 at Niagara Falls. It was cloudy, with a temperature of 68 at Toronto, 69 at Syracuse, 70 at Elmira, 64 at Binghamton, and 74 at Watertown. At Oswego, winds were south at 9 knots, with a temperature of 70 degrees. The central Lake Ontario buoy winds were from the southeast at 8 knots. The forecast for the Genesee Valley and Northern Finger Lakes, including Rochester, Geneseo, Canandaigua, Newark, and Fairhaven. This afternoon, showers with a chance of thunderstorms. Highs ranging from the lower 70s on the hilltops to the mid-70s across the lower elevations. Light south winds. Chance of rain 90%. Tonight, showers with a chance of thunderstorms. Some patchy fog developing overnight. Muggy with lows in the upper 60s. Light south winds. Chance of rain 90%. Tuesday, patchy fog in the morning, otherwise mostly cloudy with showers with a chance of thunderstorms in the morning, then partly sunny with a chance of showers and thunderstorms in the afternoon. Humid with highs ranging from the upper 70s along the lakeshore to the lower 80s inland. Northwest winds 10 miles an hour or less. Chance of rain 90%. Tuesday night, mostly cloudy with some patchy fog developing. Warm and muggy with lows in the upper 60s. Light winds. Wednesday, mostly cloudy. A chance of showers in the morning, then showers likely with a chance of thunderstorms in the afternoon. Very warm and humid with highs ranging from the lower 80s on the hilltops to the mid-80s across the lower elevations. Southwest winds 10 miles an hour or less. Chance of rain 70%. The forecast for the Southern Finger Lakes, including Pinyan, Seneca Falls, and Auburn. This afternoon, showers with a chance of thunderstorms. Highs in the mid-70s. Light south winds. Chance of rain near 100%. Tonight, showers with a chance of thunderstorms. Some patchy fog developing overnight. Muggy with lows in the upper 60s. Light south winds. Chance of rain 90%. Tuesday, patchy fog in the morning, otherwise mostly cloudy with showers with a chance of thunderstorms in the morning, then partly sunny with a chance of showers and thunderstorms in the afternoon. Humid with highs in the lower 80s. Light winds. Chance of rain 90%. Tuesday night, mostly cloudy. A chance of showers in the evening. Some patchy fog developing. Warm and muggy with lows in the upper 60s. Light winds. Chance of rain 50%. Wednesday, mostly cloudy. A chance of showers in the morning, then showers likely with a chance of thunderstorms in the afternoon. Humid with highs in the lower 80s. Light winds. Chance of rain 70%. And now the extended forecast. Thursday, showers and a chance of thunderstorms. Highs around 80. Lows in the upper 60s. Chance of rain 90%. Friday, partly cloudy. Highs in the mid-70s. Lows in the lower 60s. Saturday, partly cloudy. Highs in the lower 70s. Lows around 60. Sunday, mainly clear. Highs in the lower 70s. Lows in the mid-50s. This is the NOAA Weather Radio KHA 53 in Rochester. 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KHA 53 operates on a frequency of 162.40 MHz. The 3 p.m. weather at Rochester, heavy rain and fog were reported. The temperature was 68 degrees Fahrenheit or 20 degrees Celsius, the dew point 67 and the relative humidity 96%. The wind was south at 6 miles an hour. The pressure was 30.06 inches and steady. Repeating at Rochester, heavy rain and fog were reported, temperature 68 degrees. Around the region at 3 p.m. rain was falling, with a temperature of 71 at Buffalo and 72 at Niagara Falls. It was cloudy, with a temperature of 68 at Toronto, 69 at Syracuse, 70 at Elmira, 64 at Binghamton, and 74 at Watertown. At Oswego, winds were south at 9 knots, with a temperature of 70 degrees. The central Lake Ontario buoy winds were from the southeast at 8 knots. The forecast for the Genesee Valley and Northern Finger Lakes, including Rochester, Geneseo, Canandaigua, Newark, and Fairfax.

a haven. This afternoon, showers with a chance of thunderstorms. Highs ranging from the lower 70s on the hilltops to the mid-70s across the lower elevations. Light south winds. Chance of rain 90%. Tonight, showers with a chance of thunderstorms. Some patchy fog developing overnight. Muggy with lows in the upper 60s. Light south winds. Chance of rain 90%. Tuesday, patchy fog in the morning, otherwise mostly cloudy with showers with a chance of thunderstorms in the morning, then partly sunny with a chance of showers and thunderstorms in the afternoon. Humid with highs ranging from the upper 70s along the lakeshore to the lower 80s inland. Northwest winds 10 miles an hour or less. Chance of rain 90%. Tuesday night, mostly cloudy with some patchy fog developing. Warm and muggy with lows in the upper 60s. Light winds. Wednesday, mostly cloudy. A chance of showers in the morning, then showers likely with a chance of thunderstorms in the afternoon. Very warm and humid with highs ranging from the lower 80s on the hilltops to the mid-80s across the lower elevations. Southwest winds 10 miles an hour or less. Chance of rain 70%. The forecast for the Southern Finger Lakes, including Penyan, Seneca Falls, and Auburn. This afternoon, showers with a chance of thunderstorms. Highs in the mid-70s. Light south winds. Chance of rain near 100%. Tonight, showers with a chance of thunderstorms. Some patchy fog developing overnight. Muggy with lows in the upper 60s. Light south winds. Chance of rain 90%. Tuesday, patchy fog in the morning, otherwise mostly cloudy with showers with a chance of thunderstorms in the morning, then partly sunny with a chance of showers and thunderstorms in the afternoon. Humid with highs in the lower 80s. Light winds. Chance of rain 90%. Tuesday night, mostly cloudy. A chance of showers in the evening. Some patchy fog developing. Warm and muggy with lows in the upper 60s. Light winds. Chance of rain 50%. Wednesday, mostly cloudy. A chance of showers in the morning, then showers likely with a chance of thunderstorms in the afternoon. Humid with highs in the lower 80s. Light winds. Chance of rain 70%. And now the extended forecast. Thursday, showers and a chance of thunderstorms. Highs around 80. Lows in the upper 60s. Chance of rain 90%. Friday, partly cloudy. Highs in the mid-70s. Lows in the lower 60s. Saturday, partly cloudy. Highs in the lower 70s. Lows around 60. Sunday, mainly clear. Highs in the lower 70s. Lows in the mid-50s. This is the NOAA Weather Radio KHA 53 in Rochester. 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KHA 53 operates on a frequency of 162.40 MHz. The 3 p.m. weather at Rochester, heavy rain and fog were reported. The temperature was 68 degrees Fahrenheit or 20 degrees Celsius, the dew point 67 and the relative humidity 96%. The wind was south at 6 miles an hour. The pressure was 30.06 inches and steady. Repeating at Rochester, heavy rain and fog were reported, temperature 68 degrees. Around the region at 3 p.m. rain was falling, with a temperature of 71 at Buffalo, and 72 at Niagara Falls. It was cloudy, with a temperature of 68 at Toronto, 69 at Syracuse, 70 at Elmira, 64 at Binghamton, and 74 at Watertown. At Oswego, winds were south at 9 knots, with a temperature of 70 degrees. The Central Lake Ontario buoy winds were from the southeast at 8 knots. The forecast for the Genesee Valley and Northern Finger Lakes, including Rochester, Geneseo, Canandaigua, Newark, and Fairhaven. This afternoon, showers with a chance of thunderstorms. Highs ranging from the lower 70s on the hilltops to the mid-70s across the lower elevations. Light south winds. Chance of rain 90%. Tonight, showers with a chance of thunderstorms. Some patchy fog developing overnight. Muggy with lows in the upper 60s. Light south winds. Chance of rain 90%. Tuesday, patchy fog in the morning, otherwise mostly cloudy with showers.

showers with a chance of thunderstorms in the morning, then partly sunny with a chance of showers and thunderstorms in the afternoon. Humid with highs ranging from the upper 70s along the lakeshore to the lower 80s inland. Northwest winds 10 miles an hour or less. Chance of rain 90%. Tuesday night, mostly cloudy with some patchy fog developing. Warm and muggy with lows in the upper 60s. Light winds. Wednesday, mostly cloudy. A chance of showers in the morning, then showers likely with a chance of thunderstorms in the afternoon. Very warm and humid with highs ranging from the lower 80s on the hilltops to the mid 80s across the lower elevations. Southwest winds 10 miles an hour or less. Chance of rain 70%. The forecast for the Southern Finger Lakes, including Tinian, Seneca Falls, and Auburn. This afternoon, showers with a chance of thunderstorms. Highs in the mid-70s. Light south winds. Chance of rain near 100%. Tonight, showers with a chance of thunderstorms. Some patchy fog developing overnight. Muggy with lows in the upper 60s. Light south winds. Chance of rain 90%. Tuesday, patchy fog in the morning, otherwise mostly cloudy with showers with a chance of thunderstorms in the morning, then partly sunny with a chance of showers and thunderstorms in the afternoon. Humid with highs in the lower 80s. Light winds. Chance of rain 90%. Tuesday night, mostly cloudy. A chance of showers in the evening. Some patchy fog developing. Warm and muggy with lows in the upper 60s. Light winds. Chance of rain 50%. Wednesday, mostly cloudy. A chance of showers in the morning, then showers likely with a chance of thunderstorms in the afternoon. Humid with highs in the lower 80s. Light winds. Chance of rain 70%. And now the extended forecast. Thursday, showers and a chance of thunderstorms. Highs around 80. Lows in the upper 60s. Chance of rain 90%. Friday, partly cloudy. Highs in the mid-70s. Lows in the lower 60s. Saturday, partly cloudy. Highs in the lower 70s. Lows around 60. Sunday, mainly clear. Highs in the lower 70s. Lows in the mid-50s. This is the NOAA Weather Radio KHA 53 in Rochester. 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KHA 53 operates on a frequency of 162.40 MHz. The 3 p.m. weather at Rochester, heavy rain and fog were reported. The temperature was 68 degrees Fahrenheit or 20 degrees Celsius, the dew point 67 and the relative humidity 96%. The wind was south at 6 miles an hour. The pressure was 30.06 inches and steady. Repeating at Rochester, heavy rain and fog were reported, temperature 68 degrees. Around the region at 3 p.m. rain was falling, with a temperature of 71 at Buffalo and 72 at Niagara Falls. It was cloudy, with a temperature of 68 at Toronto, 69 at Syracuse, 70 at Elmira, 64 at Binghamton, and 74 at Watertown. At Oswego, winds were south at 9 knots, with a temperature of 70 degrees. The Central Lake Ontario buoy winds were from the southeast at 8 knots. The forecast for the Genesee Valley and Northern Finger Lakes, including Rochester, Geneseo, Canandaigua, Newark, and Fairhaven. This afternoon, showers with a chance of thunderstorms. Highs ranging from the lower 70s on the hilltops to the mid-70s across the lower elevations. Light south winds. Chance of rain 90%. Tonight, showers with a chance of thunderstorms. Some patchy fog developing overnight. Muggy with lows in the upper 60s. Light south winds. Chance of rain 90%. Tuesday, patchy fog in the morning, otherwise mostly cloudy with showers with a chance of thunderstorms in the morning, then partly sunny with a chance of showers and thunderstorms in the afternoon. Humid with highs ranging from the upper 70s along the lakeshore to the lower 80s inland. Northwest winds 10 miles an hour or less. Chance of rain 90%. Tuesday night, mostly cloudy with some patchy fog developing. Warm and muggy with lows in the upper 60s. Light winds. Wednesday, mostly cloudy. A chance of showers in the morning, then showers likely with a chance

of thunderstorms in the afternoon. Very warm and humid with highs ranging from the lower 80s on the hilltops to the mid-80s across the lower elevations. Southwest winds 10 miles an hour or less. Chance of rain 70%. The forecast for the Southern Finger Lakes, including Pinyan, Seneca Falls, and Auburn. This afternoon, showers with a chance of thunderstorms. Highs in the mid-70s. Light south winds. Chance of rain near 100%. Tonight, showers with a chance of thunderstorms. Some patchy fog developing overnight. Muggy with lows in the upper 60s. Light south winds. Chance of rain 90%. Tuesday, patchy fog in the morning, otherwise mostly cloudy with showers with a chance of thunderstorms in the morning, then partly sunny with a chance of showers and thunderstorms in the afternoon. Humid with highs in the lower 80s. Light winds. Chance of rain 90%. Tuesday night, mostly cloudy. A chance of showers in the evening. Some patchy fog developing. Warm and muggy with lows in the upper 60s. Light winds. Chance of rain 50%. Wednesday, mostly cloudy. A chance of showers in the morning, then showers likely with a chance of thunderstorms in the afternoon. Humid with highs in the lower 80s. Light winds. Chance of rain 70%. And now the extended forecast. Thursday, showers and a chance of thunderstorms. Highs around 80. Lows in the upper 60s. Chance of rain 90%. Friday, partly cloudy. Highs in the mid-70s. Lows in the lower 60s. Saturday, partly cloudy. Highs in the lower 70s. Lows around 60. Sunday, mainly clear. Highs in the lower 70s. Lows in the mid-50s. This is the NOAA Weather Radio KHA 53 in Rochester. 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KHA 53 operates on a frequency of 162.40 MHz. The 3 p.m. weather at Rochester, heavy rain and fog were reported. The temperature was 68 degrees Fahrenheit or 20 degrees Celsius, the dew point 67 and the relative humidity 96%. The wind was south at 6 miles an hour. The pressure was 30.06 inches and steady. Repeating at Rochester, heavy rain and fog were reported, temperature 68 degrees. Around the region at 3 p.m. rain was falling, with a temperature of 71 at Buffalo and 72 at Niagara Falls. It was cloudy, with a temperature of 68 at Toronto, 69 at Syracuse, 70 at Elmira, 64 at Binghamton, and 74 at Watertown. At Oswego, winds were south at 9 knots, with a temperature of 70 degrees. The Central Lake Ontario buoy winds were from the southeast at 8 knots. The forecast for the Genesee Valley and Northern Finger Lakes, including Rochester, Geneseo, Canandaigua, Newark, and Fairhaven. This afternoon, showers with a chance of thunderstorms. Highs ranging from the lower 70s on the hilltops to the mid-70s across the lower elevations. Light south winds. Chance of rain 90%. Tonight, showers with a chance of thunderstorms. Some patchy fog developing overnight. Muggy with lows in the upper 60s. Light south winds. Chance of rain 90%. Tuesday, patchy fog in the morning, otherwise mostly cloudy with showers with a chance of thunderstorms in the morning, then partly sunny with a chance of showers and thunderstorms in the afternoon. Humid with highs ranging from the upper 70s along the lakeshore to the lower 80s inland. Northwest winds 10 miles an hour or less. Chance of rain 90%. Tuesday night, mostly cloudy with some patchy fog developing. Warm and muggy with lows in the upper 60s. Light winds. Wednesday, mostly cloudy. A chance of showers in the morning, then showers likely with a chance of thunderstorms in the afternoon. Very warm and humid with highs ranging from the lower 80s on the hilltops to the mid-80s across the lower elevations. Southwest winds 10 miles an hour or less. Chance of rain 70%. The forecast for the Southern Finger Lakes, including Pinyan, Seneca Falls, and Auburn. This afternoon, showers with a chance of thunderstorms. Highs in the mid-70s. Light south winds. Chance of rain near 100%. Tonight,

showers with a chance of thunderstorms. Some patchy fog developing overnight. Muggy with lows in the upper 60s. Light south winds. Chance of rain 90%. Tuesday, patchy fog in the morning, otherwise mostly cloudy with showers with a chance of thunderstorms in the morning, then partly sunny with a chance of showers and thunderstorms in the afternoon. Humid with highs in the lower 80s. Light winds. Chance of rain 90%. Tuesday night, mostly cloudy. A chance of showers in the evening. Some patchy fog developing. Warm and muggy with lows in the upper 60s. Light winds. Chance of rain 50%. Wednesday, mostly cloudy. A chance of showers in the morning, then showers likely with a chance of thunderstorms in the afternoon. Humid with highs in the lower 80s. Light winds. Chance of rain 70%. And now the extended forecast. Thursday, showers and a chance of thunderstorms. Highs around 80. Lows in the upper 60s. Chance of rain 90%. Friday, partly cloudy. Highs in the mid-70s. Lows in the lower 60s. Saturday, partly cloudy. Highs in the lower 70s. Lows around 60. Sunday, mainly clear. Highs in the lower 70s. Lows in the mid-50s. Open Lake Forecast, 4, the Niagara River to Hamlin Beach beyond 5 miles from shore. Rest of today, southeast winds 5 to 10 knots. Showers late this morning, then showers with a chance of thunderstorms this afternoon. Waves 1 foot or less. Tonight, southeast winds 10 knots or less becoming southwest. Showers with a chance of thunderstorms through the early overnight, then a chance of showers and thunderstorms late. Waves 1 foot or less. Tuesday, west winds 5 to 10 knots becoming east. A chance of showers. Waves 1 foot or less. Tuesday night, east winds 5 to 10 knots becoming south. A chance of showers and thunderstorms in the evening, then showers likely with a chance of thunderstorms overnight. Waves 1 foot or less. Wednesday, southwest winds 5 to 10 knots becoming west. Showers likely with a chance of thunderstorms. Waves 2 feet or less. Thursday, west winds 5 to 10 knots becoming northwest. A chance of showers during the day. Waves 1 foot or less. Friday, northwest winds 10 knots or less becoming north. Waves 1 foot or less. Winds and waves higher and near thunderstorms. The forecast for the Genesee Valley and Northern Finger Lakes, including Rochester, Geneseo, Canandaigua, Newark, and Fairhaven. Tonight, showers with a chance of thunderstorms. Some patchy fog developing after midnight. Lows in the upper 60s. Light south winds. Chance of rain 90%. Tuesday, patchy fog in the morning, otherwise mostly cloudy with showers with a chance of thunderstorms in the morning, then partly sunny with a chance of showers and thunderstorms in the afternoon. Humid with highs ranging from the upper 70s along the lake shore to the lower 80s inland. Northwest winds 10 miles an hour or less. Chance of rain 90%. Tuesday night, mostly cloudy with some patchy fog developing. Warm and muggy with lows in the upper 60s. Light winds. Wednesday, mostly cloudy. A chance of showers in the morning, then showers likely with a chance of thunderstorms in the afternoon. Very warm and humid with highs ranging from the lower 80s on the hilltops to the mid-80s across the lower elevations. Southwest winds 10 miles an hour or less. Chance of rain 70%. Wednesday night, showers with a chance of thunderstorms. Locally heavy rainfall possible. Warm and muggy with lows in the upper 60s. Light winds. Chance of rain near 100%. The forecast for the Southern Finger Lakes, including Pinyan, Senecal Falls, and Auburn. Tonight, showers with a chance of thunderstorms early, then showers likely late this evening. Showers with a chance of thunderstorms after midnight. Some patchy fog developing after midnight. Lows in the upper 60s. Light south winds. Chance of rain 90%. Tuesday, patchy fog in the morning, otherwise mostly cloudy with showers with a chance of thunderstorms in the morning, then partly sunny with a chance of showers and thunderstorms in the afternoon. Humid with highs in the lower 80s.

Light winds. Chance of rain 90%. Tuesday night, mostly cloudy. A chance of showers in the evening. Some patchy fog developing. Warm and muggy with lows in the upper 60s. Light winds. Chance of rain 50%. Wednesday, mostly cloudy. A chance of showers in the morning, then showers likely with a chance of thunderstorms in the afternoon. Humid with highs in the lower 80s. Light winds. Chance of rain 70%. Wednesday night, showers with a chance of thunderstorms. Warm and muggy with lows in the upper 60s. South winds 5 to 10 miles an hour. Chance of rain near 100%. And now the extended forecast. Thursday, showers and a chance of thunderstorms. Highs around 80. Chance of rain 90%. Friday, partly cloudy. Highs in the mid-70s. Lows in the lower 60s. Saturday, partly cloudy. Highs in the lower 70s. Lows around 60. Sunday, mainly clear. Highs in the lower 70s. Lows in the mid-50s. Labor Day, partly cloudy. Highs in the mid-70s. Lows in the mid-50s. Open Lake Forecast, 4, the Niagara River to Hamlin Beach beyond 5 miles from shore. Tonight, southeast winds less than 10 knots becoming south. Showers with a chance of thunderstorms through the early overnight, then a chance of showers and thunderstorms late. Waves 1 foot or less. Tuesday, south winds 10 knots or less becoming east. A chance of showers early. Waves 1 foot or less. Tuesday night, southeast winds 10 knots or less. Showers likely overnight. Waves 1 foot or less. Wednesday, south winds 5 to 10 knots. A chance of showers in the morning, then showers likely with a chance of thunderstorms in the afternoon. Waves 1 foot or less. Wednesday night, southeast winds 5 to 10 knots becoming southwest. Showers with a chance of thunderstorms. Waves 1 foot or less. Thursday, west winds 5 to 10 knots becoming northwest. Showers likely during the day, then a chance of showers Thursday night. Waves 1 foot or less. Friday, northwest winds 10 knots or less becoming north. Waves 1 foot or less. Saturday, north winds 5 to 10 knots becoming northeast. Waves 2 feet or less. Winds and waves higher and near thunderstorms. Open Lake Forecast, 4, Hamlin Beach to Mexico Bay beyond 5 miles from shore. Tonight, south winds 10 knots or less. Showers with a chance of thunderstorms. Waves 1 foot or less. Tuesday, south winds 10 knots or less becoming north. Showers likely with a chance of thunderstorms early. Waves 1 foot or less. Tuesday night, northeast winds 10 knots or less becoming southeast. Waves 1 foot or less. Wednesday, southeast winds 5 to 15 knots. A chance of showers in the morning, then showers likely with a chance of thunderstorms in the afternoon. Waves 2 feet or less. Wednesday night, southeast winds 5 to 15 knots becoming southwest. Showers with a chance of thunderstorms. Waves 2 feet or less. Thursday, west winds 5 to 10 knots becoming northwest. Showers with a chance of thunderstorms during the day. Waves 1 to 2 feet. Friday, northwest winds 5 to 15 knots becoming north. Waves 2 feet or less. Saturday, north winds 10 to 15 knots becoming northeast. Waves 2 feet or less. Winds and waves higher and near thunderstorms. This is the NOAA Weather Radio KHA 53 in Rochester. Your source for official weather information across the Western Finger Lakes and the Genesee Valley. KHA 53 operates on a frequency of 162.40 MHz. The 4 p.m. weather at Rochester, rain and fog were reported. The temperature was 68 degrees Fahrenheit or 20 degrees Celsius, the dew point 67 and the relative humidity 96%. The wind was southeast at 3 miles an hour. The pressure was 30.04 inches and falling. Repeating at Rochester, rain and fog were reported, temperature 68 degrees. Around the region at 4 p.m. rain was falling, with a temperature of 72 at Buffalo, 69 at Elmira, and 64 at Binghamton. It was cloudy.

with a temperature of 72 at Niagara Falls, 68 at Syracuse, and 74 at Watertown. At Oswego, winds were southeast at 7 knots, with a temperature of 70 degrees. The Central Lake Ontario buoy winds were southeast at 8 knots, with a temperature of 69 degrees, and the waves were 1 foot. The forecast for the Genesee Valley and Northern Finger Lakes, including Rochester, Geneseo, Canandaigua, Newark, and Fairhaven. Tonight, showers with a chance of thunderstorms. Some patchy fog developing after midnight. Lows in the upper 60s. Light south winds. Chance of rain 90%. Tuesday, patchy fog in the morning, otherwise mostly cloudy with showers with a chance of thunderstorms in the morning, then partly sunny with a chance of showers and thunderstorms in the afternoon. Humid with highs ranging from the upper 70s along the lakeshore to the lower 80s inland. Northwest winds 10 miles an hour or less. Chance of rain 90%. Tuesday night, mostly cloudy with some patchy fog developing. Warm and muggy with lows in the upper 60s. Light winds. Wednesday, mostly cloudy. A chance of showers in the morning, then showers likely with a chance of thunderstorms in the afternoon. Very warm and humid with highs ranging from the lower 80s on the hilltops to the mid-80s across the lower elevations. Southwest winds 10 miles an hour or less. Chance of rain 70%. Wednesday night, showers with a chance of thunderstorms. Locally heavy rainfall possible. Warm and muggy with lows in the upper 60s. Light winds. Chance of rain near 100%. The forecast for the Southern Finger Lakes, including Pinyan, Seneca Falls, and Auburn. Tonight, showers with a chance of thunderstorms early, then showers likely late this evening. Showers with a chance of thunderstorms after midnight. Some patchy fog developing after midnight. Lows in the upper 60s. Light south winds. Chance of rain 90%. Tuesday, patchy fog in the morning, otherwise mostly cloudy with showers with a chance of thunderstorms in the morning, then partly sunny with a chance of showers and thunderstorms in the afternoon. Humid with highs in the lower 80s. Light winds. Chance of rain 90%. Tuesday night, mostly cloudy. A chance of showers in the evening. Some patchy fog developing. Warm and muggy with lows in the upper 60s. Light winds. Chance of rain 50%. Wednesday, mostly cloudy. A chance of showers in the morning, then showers likely with a chance of thunderstorms in the afternoon. Humid with highs in the lower 80s. Light winds. Chance of rain 70%. Wednesday night, showers with a chance of thunderstorms. Warm and muggy with lows in the upper 60s. South winds 5 to 10 miles an hour. Chance of rain near 100%. And now the extended forecast. Thursday, showers and a chance of thunderstorms. Highs around 80. Chance of rain 90%. Friday, partly cloudy. Highs in the mid-70s. Lows in the lower 60s. Saturday, partly cloudy. Highs in the lower 70s. Lows around 60. Sunday, mainly clear. Highs in the lower 70s. Lows in the mid-50s. Labor Day, partly cloudy. Highs in the mid-70s. Lows in the mid-50s. This is the NOAA Weather Radio KHA 53 in Rochester. 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KHA 53 operates on a frequency of 162.40 MHz. The 4 p.m. weather at Rochester, light rain was falling. The temperature was 68 degrees Fahrenheit or 20 degrees Celsius, the dew point 67 and the relative humidity 96%. The wind was southeast at 3 miles an hour. The pressure was 30.04 inches and falling. Repeating at Rochester, light rain was falling, temperature 68 degrees. Around the region at 4 p.m. rain was falling, with a temperature of 72 at Buffalo, 69 at Elmira, and 64 at Binghamton. It was cloudy, with a temperature of 72 at Niagara Falls, 70 at Toronto, 68 at Syracuse, and 74 at Watertown. At Oswego, winds were southeast at 7 knots, with a temperature of 70 degrees. The Central Lake Ontario buoy winds were southeast at 8 knots, with a temperature of 69 degrees.

degrees, and the waves were 1 foot. The forecast for the Genesee Valley and Northern Finger Lakes, including Rochester, Geneseo, Canandaigua, Newark, and Fairhaven. Tonight, showers with a chance of thunderstorms. Some patchy fog developing after midnight. Lows in the upper 60s. Light south winds. Chance of rain 90%. Tuesday, patchy fog in the morning, otherwise mostly cloudy with showers with a chance of thunderstorms in the morning, then partly sunny with a chance of showers and thunderstorms in the afternoon. Humid with highs ranging from the upper 70s along the lakeshore to the lower 80s inland. Northwest winds 10 miles an hour or less. Chance of rain 90%. Tuesday night, mostly cloudy with some patchy fog developing. Warm and muggy with lows in the upper 60s. Light winds. Wednesday, mostly cloudy. A chance of showers in the morning, then showers likely with a chance of thunderstorms in the afternoon. Very warm and humid with highs ranging from the lower 80s on the hilltops to the mid 80s across the lower elevations. Southwest winds 10 miles an hour or less. Chance of rain 70%. Wednesday night, showers with a chance of thunderstorms. Locally heavy rainfall possible. Warm and muggy with lows in the upper 60s. Light winds. Chance of rain near 100%. The forecast for the Southern Finger Lakes, including Pinyan, Seneca Falls, and Auburn. Tonight, showers with a chance of thunderstorms early, then showers likely late this evening. Showers with a chance of thunderstorms after midnight. Some patchy fog developing after midnight. Lows in the upper 60s. Light south winds. Chance of rain 90%. Tuesday, patchy fog in the morning, otherwise mostly cloudy with showers with a chance of thunderstorms in the morning, then partly sunny with a chance of showers and thunderstorms in the afternoon. Humid with highs in the lower 80s. Light winds. Chance of rain 90%. Tuesday night, mostly cloudy. A chance of showers in the evening. Some patchy fog developing. Warm and muggy with lows in the upper 60s. Light winds. Chance of rain 50%. Wednesday, mostly cloudy. A chance of showers in the morning, then showers likely with a chance of thunderstorms in the afternoon. Humid with highs in the lower 80s. Light winds. Chance of rain 70%. Wednesday night, showers with a chance of thunderstorms. Warm and muggy with lows in the upper 60s. South winds 5 to 10 miles an hour. Chance of rain near 100%. And now the extended forecast. Thursday, showers and a chance of thunderstorms. Highs around 80. Chance of rain 90%. Friday, partly cloudy. Highs in the mid-70s. Lows in the lower 60s. Saturday, partly cloudy. Highs in the lower 70s. Lows around 60. Sunday, mainly clear. Highs in the lower 70s. Lows in the mid-50s. Labor Day, partly cloudy. Highs in the mid-70s. Lows in the mid-50s. 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KHA-53 operates on a frequency of 162.40 MHz. The 4 p.m. weather at Rochester, light rain was falling. The temperature was 68 degrees Fahrenheit or 20 degrees Celsius, the dew point 67 and the relative humidity 96%. The wind was southeast at 3 miles an hour. The pressure was 30.04 inches and falling. Repeating at Rochester, light rain was falling, temperature 68 degrees. Around the region at 4 p.m. rain was falling, with a temperature of 72 at Buffalo, 69 at Elmira, and 64 at Binghamton. It was cloudy, with a temperature of 72 at Niagara Falls, 70 at Toronto, 68 at Syracuse, and 74 at Watertown. At Oswego, winds were southeast at 7 knots, with a temperature of 70 degrees. The Central Lake Ontario buoy winds were southeast at 8 knots, with a temperature of 69 degrees, and the waves were 1 foot. The forecast for the Genesee Valley and Northern Finger Lakes, including Rochester, Geneseo, Canandaigua, Newark, and Fairhaven. Tonight, showers with a chance of thunderstorms. Some patchy fog developing after midnight.

lows in the upper 60s. Light south winds. Chance of rain 90%. Tuesday, patchy fog in the morning, otherwise mostly cloudy with showers with a chance of thunderstorms in the morning, then partly sunny with a chance of showers and thunderstorms in the afternoon. Humid with highs ranging from the upper 70s along the lakeshore to the lower 80s inland. Northwest winds 10 miles an hour or less. Chance of rain 90%. Tuesday night, mostly cloudy with some patchy fog developing. Warm and muggy with lows in the upper 60s. Light winds. Wednesday, mostly cloudy. A chance of showers in the morning, then showers likely with a chance of thunderstorms in the afternoon. Very warm and humid with highs ranging from the lower 80s on the hilltops to the mid 80s across the lower elevations. Southwest winds 10 miles an hour or less. Chance of rain 70%. Wednesday night, showers with a chance of thunderstorms. Locally heavy rainfall possible. Warm and muggy with lows in the upper 60s. Light winds. Chance of rain near 100%. The forecast for the Southern Finger Lakes, including Pinyan, Seneca Falls, and Auburn. Tonight, showers with a chance of thunderstorms early, then showers likely late this evening. Showers with a chance of thunderstorms after midnight. Some patchy fog developing after midnight. Lows in the upper 60s. Light south winds. Chance of rain 90%. Tuesday, patchy fog in the morning, otherwise mostly cloudy with showers with a chance of thunderstorms in the morning, then partly sunny with a chance of showers and thunderstorms in the afternoon. Humid with highs in the lower 80s. Light winds. Chance of rain 90%. Tuesday night, mostly cloudy. A chance of showers in the evening. Some patchy fog developing. Warm and muggy with lows in the upper 60s. Light winds. Chance of rain 50%. Wednesday, mostly cloudy. A chance of showers in the morning, then showers likely with a chance of thunderstorms in the afternoon. Humid with highs in the lower 80s. Light winds. Chance of rain 70%. Wednesday night, showers with a chance of thunderstorms. Warm and muggy with lows in the upper 60s. South winds 5 to 10 miles an hour. Chance of rain near 100%. And now the extended forecast. Thursday, showers and a chance of thunderstorms. Highs around 80. Chance of rain 90%. Friday, partly cloudy. Highs in the mid-70s. Lows in the lower 60s. Saturday, partly cloudy. Highs in the lower 70s. Lows around 60. Sunday, mainly clear. Highs in the lower 70s. Lows in the mid-50s. Labor Day, partly cloudy. Highs in the mid-70s. Lows in the mid-50s. This is the NOAA Weather Radio KHA 53 in Rochester. 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KHA 53 operates on a frequency of 162.40 MHz. The 4 p.m. weather at Rochester, light rain was falling. The temperature was 68 degrees Fahrenheit or 20 degrees Celsius, the dew point 67 and the relative humidity 96%. The wind was southeast at 3 miles an hour. The pressure was 30.04 inches and falling. Repeating at Rochester, light rain was falling, temperature 68 degrees. Around the region at 4 p.m. rain was falling, with a temperature of 72 at Buffalo, 69 at Elmira, and 64 at Binghamton. It was cloudy, with a temperature of 72 at Niagara Falls, 70 at Toronto, 68 at Syracuse, and 74 at Watertown. At Oswego, winds were southeast at 7 knots, with a temperature of 70 degrees. The Central Lake Ontario buoy winds were southeast at 8 knots, with a temperature of 69 degrees, and the waves were 1 foot. The forecast for the Genesee Valley and Northern Finger Lakes, including Rochester, Geneseo, Canandaigua, Newark, and Fairhaven. Tonight, showers with a chance of thunderstorms. Some patchy fog developing after midnight. Lows in the upper 60s. Light south winds. Chance of rain 90%. Tuesday, patchy fog in the morning, otherwise mostly cloudy with showers with a chance of thunderstorms in the morning, then partly sunny with a chance of showers and thunderstorms in the afternoon.

humid with highs ranging from the upper 70s along the lakeshore to the lower 80s inland. Northwest winds 10 miles an hour or less. Chance of rain 90%. Tuesday night, mostly cloudy with some patchy fog developing. Warm and muggy with lows in the upper 60s. Light winds. Wednesday, mostly cloudy. A chance of showers in the morning, then showers likely with a chance of thunderstorms in the afternoon. Very warm and humid with highs ranging from the lower 80s on the hilltops to the mid-80s across the lower elevations. Southwest winds 10 miles an hour or less. Chance of rain 70%. Wednesday night, showers with a chance of thunderstorms. Locally heavy rainfall possible. Warm and muggy with lows in the upper 60s. Light winds. Chance of rain near 100%. The forecast for the Southern Finger Lakes, including Pinyan, Seneca Falls, and Auburn. Tonight, showers with a chance of thunderstorms early, then showers likely late this evening. Showers with a chance of thunderstorms after midnight. Some patchy fog developing after midnight. Lows in the upper 60s. Light south winds. Chance of rain 90%. Tuesday, patchy fog in the morning, otherwise mostly cloudy with showers with a chance of thunderstorms in the morning, then partly sunny with a chance of showers and thunderstorms in the afternoon. Humid with highs in the lower 80s. Light winds. Chance of rain 90%. Tuesday night, mostly cloudy. A chance of showers in the evening. Some patchy fog developing. Warm and muggy with lows in the upper 60s. Light winds. Chance of rain 50%. Wednesday, mostly cloudy. A chance of showers in the morning, then showers likely with a chance of thunderstorms in the afternoon. Humid with highs in the lower 80s. Light winds. Chance of rain 70%. Wednesday night, showers with a chance of thunderstorms. Warm and muggy with lows in the upper 60s. South winds 5 to 10 miles an hour. Chance of rain near 100%. And now the extended forecast. Thursday, showers and a chance of thunderstorms. Highs around 80. Chance of rain 90%. Friday, partly cloudy. Highs in the mid-70s. Lows in the lower 60s. Saturday, partly cloudy. Highs in the lower 70s. Lows around 60. Sunday, mainly clear. Highs in the lower 70s. Lows in the mid-50s. Labor Day, partly cloudy. Highs in the mid-70s. Lows in the mid-50s. This is the NOAA Weather Radio KHA 53 in Rochester. 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KHA 53 operates on a frequency of 162.40 MHz. The 4 p.m. weather at Rochester, light rain was falling. The temperature was 68 degrees Fahrenheit or 20 degrees Celsius, the dew point 67 and the relative humidity 96%. The wind was southeast at 3 miles an hour. The pressure was 30.04 inches and falling. Repeating at Rochester, light rain was falling, temperature 68 degrees. Around the region at 4 p.m. rain was falling, with a temperature of 72 at Buffalo, 69 at Elmira, and 64 at Binghamton. It was cloudy, with a temperature of 72 at Niagara Falls, 70 at Toronto, 68 at Syracuse, and 74 at Watertown. At Oswego, winds were southeast at 7 knots, with a temperature of 70 degrees. The Central Lake Ontario buoy winds were southeast at 8 knots, with a temperature of 69 degrees, and the waves were 1 foot. The forecast for the Genesee Valley and Northern Finger Lakes, including Rochester, Geneseo, Canandaigua, Newark, and Fairhaven. Tonight, showers with a chance of thunderstorms. Some patchy fog developing after midnight. Lows in the upper 60s. Light south winds. Chance of rain 90%. Tuesday, patchy fog in the morning, otherwise mostly cloudy with showers with a chance of thunderstorms in the morning, then partly sunny with a chance of showers and thunderstorms in the afternoon. Humid with highs ranging from the upper 70s along the lakeshore to the lower 80s inland. Northwest winds 10 miles an hour or less. Chance of rain 90%. Tuesday night, mostly cloudy with some patchy fog developing. Warm and muggy with lows in the upper 60s.
light winds. Wednesday, mostly cloudy. A chance of showers in the morning, then showers likely with a chance of thunderstorms in the afternoon. Very warm and humid with highs ranging from the lower 80s on the hilltops to the mid 80s across the lower elevations. Southwest winds 10 miles an hour or less. Chance of rain 70%. Wednesday night, showers with a chance of thunderstorms. Locally heavy rainfall possible. Warm and muggy with lows in the upper 60s. Light winds. Chance of rain near 100%. The forecast for the Southern Finger Lakes, including Pinyan, Seneca Falls, and Auburn. Tonight, showers with a chance of thunderstorms early, then showers likely late this evening. Showers with a chance of thunderstorms after midnight. Some patchy fog developing after midnight. Lows in the upper 60s. Light south winds. Chance of rain 90%. Tuesday, patchy fog in the morning, otherwise mostly cloudy with showers with a chance of thunderstorms in the morning, then partly sunny with a chance of showers and thunderstorms in the afternoon. Humid with highs in the lower 80s. Light winds. Chance of rain 90%. Tuesday night, mostly cloudy. A chance of showers in the evening. Some patchy fog developing. Warm and muggy with lows in the upper 60s. Light winds. Chance of rain 50%. Wednesday, mostly cloudy. A chance of showers in the morning, then showers likely with a chance of thunderstorms in the afternoon. Humid with highs in the lower 80s. Light winds. Chance of rain 70%. Wednesday night, showers with a chance of thunderstorms. Warm and muggy with lows in the upper 60s. South winds 5 to 10 miles an hour. Chance of rain near 100%. And now the extended forecast. Thursday, showers and a chance of thunderstorms. Highs around 80. Chance of rain 90%. Chance of rain 90%. Friday, partly cloudy. Highs in the mid-70s. Lows in the lower 60s. Saturday, partly cloudy. Highs in the lower 70s. Lows around 60. Sunday, mainly clear. Highs in the lower 70s. Lows in the mid-50s. Labor Day, partly cloudy. Highs in the mid-70s. Lows in the mid-50s. The Nearshore Marine Forecast, for the Niagara River to Hamlin Beach along Lake Ontario. Tonight, south winds less than 10 knots. Showers with a chance of thunderstorms through the early overnight, then a chance of showers and thunderstorms late. Waves 1 foot or less. Tuesday, southwest winds less than 10 knots becoming north. A chance of showers and thunderstorms in the morning, then a chance of showers in the afternoon. Waves 1 foot or less. Tuesday night, east winds less than 10 knots becoming southeast. Showers likely overnight. Waves 1 foot or less. Wednesday, south winds 10 knots or less becoming southwest. A chance of showers in the morning, then showers likely with a chance of thunderstorms in the afternoon. Waves 1 foot or less. Wednesday night, southeast winds 5 to 10 knots becoming southwest. Showers with a chance of thunderstorms. Waves 1 foot or less. Thursday, west winds 5 to 10 knots becoming northwest. Showers likely during the day, then a chance of showers Thursday night. Waves 1 foot or less. Friday, northwest winds 10 knots or less becoming north. Partly cloudy. Waves 1 foot or less. Saturday, north winds 5 to 10 knots becoming northeast. Mainly clear. Waves 2 feet or less. Winds and waves higher and near thunderstorms. The Nearshore Marine Forecast, for Hamlin Beach to Sodus Bay. Tonight, south winds less than 10 knots. Showers with a chance of thunderstorms. Waves 1 foot or less. Tuesday, south winds less than 10 knots becoming north. Showers likely with a chance of thunderstorms in the morning, then a chance of showers in the afternoon. Waves 1 foot or less. Tuesday night, east winds less than 10 knots. Mostly cloudy. Waves 1 foot or less. Wednesday, south winds 10 knots or less. A chance of showers in the morning, then showers likely with a chance of thunderstorms in the afternoon. Waves 1 foot or less. Wednesday night,
southeast winds 5 to 10 knots becoming southwest. Showers with a chance of thunderstorms. Waves 1 foot or less. Thursday, west winds 5 to 10 knots. Showers during the day. Waves 1 foot or less. Friday, northwest winds 5 to 10 knots becoming north. Partly cloudy. Waves 2 feet or less. Saturday, north winds 5 to 10 knots becoming northeast. Becoming mainly clear. Waves 1 to 2 feet. Winds and waves higher and near thunderstorms. The water temperature off Rochester is 71 degrees. The Nearshore Marine Forecast, 4, Sodus Bay to Mexico Bay. Tonight, south winds 10 knots or less. Showers early, then a chance of showers late this evening. Showers with a chance of thunderstorms after midnight. Waves 1 foot or less. Tuesday, south winds less than 10 knots becoming northwest. Showers with a chance of thunderstorms in the morning. Waves 1 foot or less. Tuesday night, light and variable winds. Mostly cloudy. Waves 1 foot or less. Wednesday, southeast winds 5 to 10 knots. A chance of showers in the morning, then showers likely with a chance of thunderstorms in the afternoon. Waves 1 foot or less. Wednesday night, southeast winds 5 to 10 knots becoming southwest. Showers with a chance of thunderstorms. Waves 1 foot or less. Thursday, southwest winds 5 to 10 knots becoming northwest. Showers during the day. Waves 1 foot or less. Friday, northwest winds 5 to 10 knots becoming north. Partly cloudy. Waves 1 to 2 feet. Saturday, north winds 5 to 15 knots becoming northeast. Becoming mainly clear. Waves 2 feet or less. Winds and waves higher and near thunderstorms. This is the NOAA Weather Radio KHA 53 in Rochester. Your source for official weather information across the Western Finger Lakes and the Genesee Valley. KHA 53 operates on a frequency of 162.40 MHz. The 4 p.m. weather at Rochester, light rain was falling. The temperature was 68 degrees Fahrenheit or 20 degrees Celsius, the dew point 67 and the relative humidity 96%. The wind was southeast at 3 miles an hour. The pressure was 30.04 inches and falling. Repeating at Rochester, light rain was falling, temperature 68 degrees. Around the region at 4 p.m. rain was falling, with a temperature of 72 at Buffalo, 69 at Elmira, and 64 at Binghamton. It was cloudy, with a temperature of 72 at Niagara Falls, 70 at Toronto, 68 at Syracuse, and 74 at Watertown. At Oswego, winds were southeast at 7 knots, with a temperature of 70 degrees. The Central Lake Ontario buoy winds were southeast at 8 knots, with a temperature of 69 degrees, and the waves were 1 foot. The forecast for the Genesee Valley and Northern Finger Lakes, including Rochester, Geneseo, Canandaigua, Newark, and Fairhaven. Tonight, showers with a chance of thunderstorms. Some patchy fog developing after midnight. Lows in the upper 60s. Light south winds. Chance of rain 90%. Tuesday, patchy fog in the morning, otherwise mostly cloudy with showers with a chance of thunderstorms in the morning, then partly sunny with a chance of showers and thunderstorms in the afternoon. Humid with highs ranging from the upper 70s along the lakeshore to the lower 80s inland. Northwest winds 10 miles an hour or less. Chance of rain 90%. Tuesday night, mostly cloudy with some patchy fog developing. Warm and muggy with lows in the upper 60s. Light winds. Wednesday, mostly cloudy. A chance of showers in the morning, then showers likely with a chance of thunderstorms in the afternoon. Very warm and humid with highs ranging from the lower 80s on the hilltops to the mid 80s across the lower elevations. Southwest winds 10 miles an hour or less. Chance of rain 70%. Wednesday night, showers with a chance of thunderstorms. Locally heavy rainfall possible. Warm and muggy with lows in the upper 60s. Light winds. Chance of rain near 100%. The forecast for the Southern Finger Lakes, including Pinyan, Seneca Falls, and Auburn. Tonight, showers with a chance of thunderstorms early, then showers likely late this evening.

in the morning, then showers likely with a chance of thunderstorms in the afternoon. Humid with highs in the lower 80s. Light winds. Chance of rain 70%. Wednesday night, showers with a chance of thunderstorms. Warm and muggy with lows in the upper 60s. South winds 5 to 10 miles an hour. Chance of rain near 100%. And now the extended forecast. Thursday, showers and a chance of thunderstorms. Highs around 80. Chance of rain 90%. Friday, partly cloudy. Highs in the mid-70s. Lows in the lower 60s. Saturday, partly cloudy. Highs in the lower 70s. Lows around 60. Sunday, mainly clear. Highs in the lower 70s. Lows in the mid-50s. Labor Day, partly cloudy. Highs in the mid-70s. Lows in the mid-50s. 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Your source for official weather information across the Western Finger Lakes and the Genesee Valley. KHA 53 operates on a frequency of 162.40 MHz. The 4 p.m. weather at Rochester, light rain was falling. The temperature was 68 degrees Fahrenheit or 20 degrees Celsius, the dew point 67 and the relative humidity 96%. The wind was southeast at 3 miles an hour. The pressure was 30.04 inches and falling. Repeating at Rochester, light rain was falling, temperature 68 degrees. Around the region at 4 p.m. rain was falling, with a temperature of 72 at Buffalo, 69 at Elmira, and 64 at Binghamton. It was cloudy, with a temperature of 72 at Niagara Falls, 70 at Toronto, 68 at Syracuse, and 74 at Watertown. At Oswego, winds were southeast at 7 knots, with a temperature of 70 degrees. The Central Lake Ontario buoy winds were southeast at 8 knots, with a temperature of 69 degrees, and the waves were 1 foot. The forecast for the Genesee Valley and Northern Finger Lakes, including Rochester, Geneseo, Canandaigua, Newark, and Fairhaven. Tonight, showers with a chance of thunderstorms. Some patchy fog developing after midnight. Lows in the upper 60s. Light south winds. Chance of rain 90%. Tuesday, patchy fog in the morning, otherwise mostly cloudy with showers with a chance of thunderstorms in the morning, then partly sunny with a chance of showers and thunderstorms in the afternoon. Humid with highs ranging from the upper 70s along the lakeshore to the lower 80s inland. Northwest winds 10 miles an hour or less. Chance of rain 90%. Tuesday night, mostly cloudy with some patchy fog developing. Warm and muggy with lows in the upper 60s. Light winds. Wednesday, mostly cloudy. A chance of showers in the morning, then showers likely with a chance of thunderstorms in the afternoon. Very warm and humid with highs ranging from the lower 80s on the hilltops to the mid-80s across the lower elevations. Southwest winds 10 miles an hour or less. Chance of rain 70%. Wednesday night, showers with a chance of thunderstorms. Locally heavy rainfall possible. Warm and muggy with lows in the upper 60s. Light winds. Chance of rain near 100%. The forecast for the Southern Finger Lakes, including Pinyan, Seneca Falls, and Auburn. Tonight, showers with a chance of thunderstorms early, then showers likely late this evening. Showers with a chance of thunderstorms after midnight. Some patchy fog developing after midnight. Lows in the upper 60s. Light south winds. Chance of rain 90%. Tuesday, patchy fog in the morning, otherwise mostly cloudy with showers with a chance of thunderstorms in the morning, then partly sunny with a chance of showers and thunderstorms in the afternoon. Humid with highs in the lower 80s. Light winds. Chance of rain 90%. Tuesday night, mostly cloudy. A chance of showers in the evening. Some patchy fog developing. Warm and muggy with lows in the upper 60s. Light winds. Chance of rain 50%. Wednesday, mostly cloudy. A chance of showers in the morning, then showers likely with a chance of thunderstorms in the afternoon. Humid with highs in the lower 80s. Light winds. Chance of rain 70%. Wednesday night, showers with a chance of thunderstorms. Warm and muggy with lows in the upper 60s.

south winds 5 to 10 miles an hour. Chance of rain near 100%. And now the extended forecast. Thursday, showers and a chance of thunderstorms. Highs around 80. Chance of rain 90%. Friday, partly cloudy. Highs in the mid-70s. Lows in the lower 60s. Saturday, partly cloudy. Highs in the lower 70s. Lows around 60. Sunday, mainly clear. Highs in the lower 70s. Lows in the mid-50s. Labor Day, partly cloudy. Highs in the mid-70s. Lows in the mid-50s. This is the NOAA Weather Radio KHA 53 in Rochester. Your source for official weather information across the Western Finger Lakes and the Genesee Valley. KHA 53 operates on a frequency of 162.40 MHz. The 4 p.m. weather at Rochester, light rain was falling. The temperature was 68 degrees Fahrenheit or 20 degrees Celsius, the dew point 67 and the relative humidity 96%. The wind was southeast at 3 miles an hour. The pressure was 30.04 inches and falling. Repeating at Rochester, light rain was falling, temperature 68 degrees. Around the region at 4 p.m. rain was falling, with a temperature of 72 at Buffalo, 69 at Elmira, and 64 at Binghamton. It was cloudy, with a temperature of 72 at Niagara Falls, 70 at Toronto, 68 at Syracuse, and 74 at Watertown. At Oswego, winds were southeast at 7 knots, with a temperature of 70 degrees. The Central Lake Ontario buoy winds were southeast at 8 knots, with a temperature of 69 degrees, and the waves were 1 foot. The forecast for the Genesee Valley and Northern Finger Lakes, including Rochester, Geneseo, Canandaigua, Newark, and Fairhaven. Tonight, showers with a chance of thunderstorms. Some patchy fog developing after midnight. Lows in the upper 60s. Light south winds. Chance of rain 90%. Tuesday, patchy fog in the morning, otherwise mostly cloudy with showers with a chance of thunderstorms in the morning, then partly sunny with a chance of showers and thunderstorms in the afternoon. Humid with highs ranging from the upper 70s along the lakeshore to the lower 80s inland. Northwest winds 10 miles an hour or less. Chance of rain 90%. Tuesday night, mostly cloudy with some patchy fog developing. Warm and muggy with lows in the upper 60s. Light winds. Wednesday, mostly cloudy. A chance of showers in the morning, then showers likely with a chance of thunderstorms in the afternoon. Very warm and humid with highs ranging from the lower 80s on the hilltops to the mid-80s across the lower elevations. Southwest winds 10 miles an hour or less. Chance of rain 70%. Wednesday night, showers with a chance of thunderstorms. Locally heavy rainfall possible. Warm and muggy with lows in the upper 60s. Light winds. Chance of rain near 100%. The forecast for the Southern Finger Lakes, including Pinyan, Seneca Falls, and Auburn. Tonight, showers with a chance of thunderstorms early, then showers likely late this evening. Showers with a chance of thunderstorms after midnight. Some patchy fog developing after midnight. Lows in the upper 60s. Light south winds. Chance of rain 90%. Tuesday, patchy fog in the morning, otherwise mostly cloudy with showers with a chance of thunderstorms in the morning, then partly sunny with a chance of showers and thunderstorms in the afternoon. Humid with highs in the lower 80s. Light winds. Chance of rain 90%. Tuesday night, mostly cloudy. A chance of showers in the evening. Some patchy fog developing. Warm and muggy with lows in the upper 60s. Light winds. Chance of rain 50%. Wednesday, mostly cloudy. A chance of showers in the morning, then showers likely with a chance of thunderstorms in the afternoon. Humid with highs in the lower 80s. Light winds. Chance of rain 70%. Wednesday night, showers with a chance of thunderstorms. Warm and muggy with lows in the upper 60s. South winds 5 to 10 miles an hour. Chance of rain near 100%. And now the extended forecast. Thursday, showers and a chance of thunderstorms. Highs around 80. Chance of rain 90%. Friday, partly cloudy.

highs in the mid-70s. Lows in the lower 60s. Saturday, partly cloudy. Highs in the lower 70s. Lows around 60. Sunday, mainly clear. Highs in the lower 70s. Lows in the mid-50s. Labor Day, partly cloudy. Highs in the mid-70s. Lows in the mid-50s. This is the NOAA Weather Radio KHA-53 in Rochester. Your source for official weather information across the Western Finger Lakes and the Genesee Valley. KHA-53 operates on a frequency of 162.40 MHz. The 4 p.m. weather at Rochester, light rain was falling. The temperature was 68 degrees Fahrenheit or 20 degrees Celsius, the dew point 67 and the relative humidity 96%. The wind was southeast at 3 miles an hour. The pressure was 30.04 inches and falling. Repeating at Rochester, light rain was falling, temperature 68 degrees. Around the region at 4 p.m. rain was falling, with a temperature of 72 at Buffalo, 69 at Elmira, and 64 at Binghamton. It was cloudy, with a temperature of 72 at Niagara Falls, 70 at Toronto, 68 at Syracuse, and 74 at Watertown. At Oswego, winds were southeast at 7 knots, with a temperature of 70 degrees. The Central Lake Ontario buoy winds were southeast at 8 knots, with a temperature of 69 degrees, and the waves were 1 foot. The forecast for the Genesee Valley and Northern Finger Lakes, including Rochester, Geneseo, Canandaigua, Newark, and Fairhaven. Tonight, showers with a chance of thunderstorms. Some patchy fog developing after midnight. Lows in the upper 60s. Light south winds. Chance of rain 90%. Tuesday, patchy fog in the morning, otherwise mostly cloudy with showers with a chance of thunderstorms in the morning, then partly sunny with a chance of showers and thunderstorms in the afternoon. Humid with highs ranging from the upper 70s along the lakeshore to the lower 80s inland. Northwest winds 10 miles an hour or less. Chance of rain 90%. Tuesday night, mostly cloudy with some patchy fog developing. Warm and muggy with lows in the upper 60s. Light winds. Wednesday, mostly cloudy. A chance of showers in the morning, then showers likely with a chance of thunderstorms in the afternoon. Very warm and humid with highs ranging from the lower 80s on the hilltops to the mid-80s across the lower elevations. Southwest winds 10 miles an hour or less. Chance of rain 70%. Wednesday night, showers with a chance of thunderstorms. Locally heavy rainfall possible. Warm and muggy with lows in the upper 60s. Light winds. Chance of rain near 100%. The forecast for the Southern Finger Lakes, including Pinyan, Seneca Falls, and Auburn. Tonight, showers with a chance of thunderstorms early, then showers likely late this evening. Showers with a chance of thunderstorms after midnight. Some patchy fog developing after midnight. Lows in the upper 60s. Light south winds. Chance of rain 90%. Tuesday, patchy fog in the morning, otherwise mostly cloudy with showers with a chance of thunderstorms in the morning, then partly sunny with a chance of showers and thunderstorms in the afternoon. Humid with highs in the lower 80s. Light winds. Chance of rain 90%. Tuesday night, mostly cloudy. A chance of showers in the evening. Some patchy fog developing. Warm and muggy with lows in the upper 60s. Light winds. Chance of rain 50%. Wednesday, mostly cloudy. A chance of showers in the morning, then showers likely with a chance of thunderstorms in the afternoon. Humid with highs in the lower 80s. Light winds. Chance of rain 70%. Wednesday night, showers with a chance of thunderstorms. Warm and muggy with lows in the upper 60s. South winds 5 to 10 miles an hour. Chance of rain near 100%. And now the extended forecast. Thursday, showers and a chance of thunderstorms. Highs around 80. Chance of rain 90%. Friday, partly cloudy. Highs in the mid-70s. Lows in the lower 60s. Saturday, partly cloudy. Highs in the lower 70s. Lows around 60. Sunday, mainly clear. Highs in the lower 70s. Lows in the mid-50s.

Labor Day, partly cloudy. Highs in the mid-70s. Lows in the mid-50s. 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Your source for official weather information across the Western Finger Lakes and the Genesee Valley. KHA 53 operates on a frequency of 162.40 MHz. The 4 p.m. weather at Rochester, light rain was falling. The temperature was 68 degrees Fahrenheit or 20 degrees Celsius, the dew point 67 and the relative humidity 96%. The wind was southeast at 3 miles an hour. The pressure was 30.04 inches and falling. Repeating at Rochester, light rain was falling, temperature 68 degrees. Around the region at 4 p.m. rain was falling, with a temperature of 72 at Buffalo, 69 at Elmira, and 64 at Binghamton. It was cloudy, with a temperature of 72 at Niagara Falls, 70 at Toronto, 68 at Syracuse, and 74 at Watertown. At Oswego, winds were southeast at 7 knots, with a temperature of 70 degrees. The Central Lake Ontario buoy winds were southeast at 8 knots, with a temperature of 69 degrees, and the waves were 1 foot. The forecast for the Genesee Valley and Northern Finger Lakes, including Rochester, Geneseo, Canandaigua, Newark, and Fairhaven. Tonight, showers with a chance of thunderstorms. Some patchy fog developing after midnight. Lows in the upper 60s. Light south winds. Chance of rain 90%. Tuesday, patchy fog in the morning, otherwise mostly cloudy with showers with a chance of thunderstorms in the morning, then partly sunny with a chance of showers and thunderstorms in the afternoon. Humid with highs ranging from the upper 70s along the lakeshore to the lower 80s inland. Northwest winds 10 miles an hour or less. Chance of rain 90%. Tuesday night, mostly cloudy with some patchy fog developing. Warm and muggy with lows in the upper 60s. Light winds. Wednesday, mostly cloudy. A chance of showers in the morning, then showers likely with a chance of thunderstorms in the afternoon. Very warm and humid with highs ranging from the lower 80s on the hilltops to the mid-80s across the lower elevations. Southwest winds 10 miles an hour or less. Chance of rain 70%. Wednesday night, showers with a chance of thunderstorms. Locally heavy rainfall possible. Warm and muggy with lows in the upper 60s. Light winds. Chance of rain near 100%. The forecast for the Southern Finger Lakes, including Pinyan, Seneca Falls, and Auburn. Tonight, showers with a chance of thunderstorms early, then showers likely late this evening. Showers with a chance of thunderstorms after midnight. Some patchy fog developing after midnight. Lows in the upper 60s. Light south winds. Chance of rain 90%. Tuesday, patchy fog in the morning, otherwise mostly cloudy with showers with a chance of thunderstorms in the morning, then partly sunny with a chance of showers and thunderstorms in the afternoon. Humid with highs in the lower 80s. Light winds. Chance of rain 90%. Tuesday night, mostly cloudy. A chance of showers in the evening. Some patchy fog developing. Warm and muggy with lows in the upper 60s. Light winds. Chance of rain 50%. Wednesday, mostly cloudy. A chance of showers in the morning, then showers likely with a chance of thunderstorms in the afternoon. Humid with highs in the lower 80s. Light winds. Chance of rain 70%. Wednesday night, showers with a chance of thunderstorms. Warm and muggy with lows in the upper 60s. South winds 5 to 10 miles an hour. Chance of rain near 100%. And now the extended forecast. Thursday, showers and a chance of thunderstorms. Highs around 80. Chance of rain 90%. Friday, partly cloudy. Highs in the mid-70s. Lows in the lower 60s. Saturday, partly cloudy. Highs in the lower 70s. Lows around 60. Sunday, mainly clear. Highs in the lower 70s. Lows in the mid-50s. Labor Day, partly cloudy. Highs in the mid-70s. Lows in the mid-50s. Open Lake Forecast, 4, the Niagara River to Hamlin Beach beyond 5 miles from shore. Tonight, southeast winds less than 10 knots becoming south.

showers with a chance of thunderstorms through the early overnight, then a chance of showers and thunderstorms late. Waves 1 foot or less. Tuesday, south winds 10 knots or less becoming east. A chance of showers early. Waves 1 foot or less. Tuesday night, southeast winds 10 knots or less. Showers likely overnight. Waves 1 foot or less. Wednesday, south winds 5 to 10 knots. A chance of showers in the morning, then showers likely with a chance of thunderstorms in the afternoon. Waves 1 foot or less. Wednesday night, southeast winds 5 to 10 knots becoming southwest. Showers with a chance of thunderstorms. Waves 1 foot or less. Thursday, west winds 5 to 10 knots becoming northwest. Showers likely during the day, then a chance of showers Thursday night. Waves 1 foot or less. Friday, northwest winds 10 knots or less becoming north. Waves 1 foot or less. Saturday, north winds 5 to 10 knots becoming northeast. Waves 2 feet or less. Winds and waves higher and near thunderstorms. Open Lake Forecast, 4, Heron Beach to Mexico Bay beyond 5 miles from shore. Tonight, south winds 10 knots or less. Showers with a chance of thunderstorms. Waves 1 foot or less. Tuesday, south winds 10 knots or less becoming north. Showers likely with a chance of thunderstorms early. Waves 1 foot or less. Tuesday night, northeast winds 10 knots or less becoming southeast. Waves 1 foot or less. Wednesday, southeast winds 5 to 15 knots. A chance of showers in the morning, then showers likely with a chance of thunderstorms in the afternoon. Waves 2 feet or less. Wednesday night, southeast winds 5 to 15 knots becoming southwest. Showers with a chance of thunderstorms. Waves 2 feet or less. Thursday, west winds 5 to 10 knots becoming northwest. Showers with a chance of thunderstorms during the day. Waves 1 to 2 feet. Friday, northwest winds 5 to 15 knots becoming north. Waves 2 feet or less. Saturday, north winds 10 to 15 knots becoming northeast. Waves 2 feet or less. Winds and waves higher and near thunderstorms. This is the NOAA Weather Radio KHA 53 in Rochester. Your source for official weather information across the Western Finger Lakes and the Genesee Valley. KHA 53 operates on a frequency of 162.40 MHz. The 5 p.m. weather at Rochester, it was cloudy. The temperature was 69 degrees Fahrenheit or 21 degrees Celsius, the dew point 68 and the relative humidity 96%. The wind was south at 3 miles an hour. The pressure was 30.03 inches and steady. Repeating at Rochester, it was cloudy, temperature 69 degrees. This is the NOAA Weather Radio KHA 53 in Rochester. Your source for official weather information across the Western Finger Lakes and the Genesee Valley. KHA 53 operates on a frequency of 162.40 MHz. The 5 p.m. weather at Rochester, it was cloudy. The temperature was 69 degrees Fahrenheit or 21 degrees Celsius, the dew point 68 and the relative humidity 96%. The wind was south at 3 miles an hour. The pressure was 30.03 inches and steady. Repeating at Rochester, it was cloudy, temperature 69 degrees. Around the region at 5 p.m. at Binghamton, rain was falling, with a temperature of 65. At Niagara Falls, it was partly sunny, with a temperature of 73. It was cloudy, with a temperature of 73 at Buffalo, 68 at Syracuse, 69 at Elmira, and 73 at Watertown. At Oswego, winds were south at 7 knots, with a temperature of 70 degrees. The Central Lake Ontario buoy winds were south at 6 knots, with a temperature of 69 degrees, and the waves were 1 foot. The Rochester, New York climate summary for this evening, as of 4 p.m., August 31, 2026. Today's high temperature was 68 degrees. The normal high is 78. Today's low temperature was 63 degrees. The normal low is 59. 1.08 inches of precipitation fell today. No snow fell today. Sunset tonight is at 7:47 p.m. Sunrise tomorrow is at 6:35 a.m.

weather forecast for the Genesee Valley and Northern Finger Lakes, including Rochester, Geneseo, Canandaigua, Newark, and Fairhaven. Tonight, showers with a chance of thunderstorms. Some patchy fog developing after midnight. Lows in the upper 60s. Light south winds. Chance of rain 90%. Tuesday, patchy fog in the morning, otherwise mostly cloudy with showers with a chance of thunderstorms in the morning, then partly sunny with a chance of showers and thunderstorms in the afternoon. Humid with highs ranging from the upper 70s along the lakeshore to the lower 80s inland. Northwest winds 10 miles an hour or less. Chance of rain 90%. Tuesday night, mostly cloudy with some patchy fog developing. Warm and muggy with lows in the upper 60s. Light winds. Wednesday, mostly cloudy. A chance of showers in the morning, then showers likely with a chance of thunderstorms in the afternoon. Very warm and humid with highs ranging from the lower 80s on the hilltops to the mid 80s across the lower elevations. Southwest winds 10 miles an hour or less. Chance of rain 70%. Wednesday night, showers with a chance of thunderstorms. Locally heavy rainfall possible. Warm and muggy with lows in the upper 60s. Light winds. Chance of rain near 100%. The forecast for the Southern Finger Lakes, including Penyan, Seneca Falls, and Auburn. Tonight, showers with a chance of thunderstorms early, then showers likely late this evening. Showers with a chance of thunderstorms after midnight. Some patchy fog developing after midnight. Lows in the upper 60s. Light south winds. Chance of rain 90%. Tuesday, patchy fog in the morning, otherwise mostly cloudy with showers with a chance of thunderstorms in the morning, then partly sunny with a chance of showers and thunderstorms in the afternoon. Humid with highs in the lower 80s. Light winds. Chance of rain 90%. Tuesday night, mostly cloudy. A chance of showers in the evening. Some patchy fog developing. Warm and muggy with lows in the upper 60s. Light winds. Chance of rain 50%. Wednesday, mostly cloudy. A chance of showers in the morning, then showers likely with a chance of thunderstorms in the afternoon. Humid with highs in the lower 80s. Light winds. Chance of rain 70%. Wednesday night, showers with a chance of thunderstorms. Warm and muggy with lows in the upper 60s. South winds 5 to 10 miles an hour. Chance of rain near 100%. And now the extended forecast. Thursday, showers and a chance of thunderstorms. Highs around 80. Chance of rain 90%. Friday, partly cloudy. Highs in the mid-70s. Lows in the lower 60s. Saturday, partly cloudy. Highs in the lower 70s. Lows around 60. Sunday, mainly clear. Highs in the lower 70s. Lows in the mid-50s. Labor Day, partly cloudy. Highs in the mid-70s. Lows in the mid-50s. This is the NOAA Weather Radio KHA 53 in Rochester. 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KHA 53 operates on a frequency of 162.40 MHz. The 5 p.m. weather at Rochester, it was cloudy. The temperature was 69 degrees Fahrenheit or 21 degrees Celsius, the dew point 68 and the relative humidity 96%. The wind was south at 3 miles an hour. The pressure was 30.03 inches and steady. Repeating at Rochester, it was cloudy, temperature 69 degrees. The 5 p.m. weather at Rochester, it was cloudy. The temperature was 69 degrees Fahrenheit or 21 degrees Celsius, the dew point 68 and the relative humidity 96%. The wind was south at 3 miles an hour. The pressure was 30.03 inches and steady. Repeating at Rochester, it was cloudy, temperature 69 degrees. Around the region at 5 p.m. at Binghamton, rain was falling, with a temperature of 65. At Niagara Falls, it was partly sunny, with a temperature of 73. It was cloudy, with a temperature of 73 at Buffalo, 68 at Syracuse, 69 at Elmira, and 73 at Watertown. At Oswego, winds were south at 7 knots, with a temperature of 70 degrees.

Lake Ontario buoy winds were south at 6 knots, with a temperature of 69 degrees, and the waves were 1 foot. The forecast for the Genesee Valley and Northern Finger Lakes, including Rochester, Geneseo, Canandaigua, Newark, and Fairhaven. Tonight, showers with a chance of thunderstorms. Some patchy fog developing after midnight. Lows in the upper 60s. Light south winds. Chance of rain 90%. Tuesday, patchy fog in the morning, otherwise mostly cloudy with showers with a chance of thunderstorms in the morning, then partly sunny with a chance of showers and thunderstorms in the afternoon. Humid with highs ranging from the upper 70s along the lakeshore to the lower 80s inland. Northwest winds 10 miles an hour or less. Chance of rain 90%. Tuesday night, mostly cloudy with some patchy fog developing. Warm and muggy with lows in the upper 60s. Light winds. Wednesday, mostly cloudy. A chance of showers in the morning, then showers likely with a chance of thunderstorms in the afternoon. Very warm and humid with highs ranging from the lower 80s on the hilltops to the mid 80s across the lower elevations. Southwest winds 10 miles an hour or less. Chance of rain 70%. Wednesday night, showers with a chance of thunderstorms. Locally heavy rainfall possible. Warm and muggy with lows in the upper 60s. Light winds. Chance of rain near 100%. The forecast for the Southern Finger Lakes, including Penyan, Seneca Falls, and Auburn. Tonight, showers with a chance of thunderstorms early, then showers likely late this evening. Showers with a chance of thunderstorms after midnight. Some patchy fog developing after midnight. Lows in the upper 60s. Light south winds. Chance of rain 90%. Tuesday, patchy fog in the morning, otherwise mostly cloudy with showers with a chance of thunderstorms in the morning, then partly sunny with a chance of showers and thunderstorms in the afternoon. Humid with highs in the lower 80s. Light winds. Chance of rain 90%. Tuesday night, mostly cloudy. A chance of showers in the evening. Some patchy fog developing. Warm and muggy with lows in the upper 60s. Light winds. Chance of rain 50%. Wednesday, mostly cloudy. A chance of showers in the morning, then showers likely with a chance of thunderstorms in the afternoon. Humid with highs in the lower 80s. Light winds. Chance of rain 70%. Wednesday night, showers with a chance of thunderstorms. Warm and muggy with lows in the upper 60s. South winds 5 to 10 miles an hour. Chance of rain near 100%. And now the extended forecast. Thursday, showers and a chance of thunderstorms. Highs around 80. Chance of rain 90%. Friday, partly cloudy. Highs in the mid-70s. Lows in the lower 60s. Saturday, partly cloudy. Highs in the lower 70s. Lows around 60. Sunday, mainly clear. Highs in the lower 70s. Lows in the mid-50s. Labor Day, partly cloudy. Highs in the mid-70s. Lows in the mid-50s. This is the NOAA Weather Radio KHA 53 in Rochester. 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KHA 53 operates on a frequency of 162.40 MHz. The 5 p.m. weather at Rochester, it was cloudy. The temperature was 69 degrees Fahrenheit or 21 degrees Celsius, the dew point 68 and the relative humidity 96%. The wind was south at 3 miles an hour. The pressure was 30.03 inches and steady. Repeating at Rochester, it was cloudy, temperature 69 degrees. Around the region at 5 p.m. at Binghamton, rain was falling, with a temperature of 65. It was cloudy, with a temperature of 73 at Buffalo, 73 at Niagara Falls, and 70 at Toronto. Under cloudy skies, Syracuse reported 68, Elmira reported 69, and Watertown reported 73. At Oswego, winds were south at 7 knots, with a temperature of 70 degrees. The Central Lake Ontario buoy winds were from the south at 6 knots. The forecast for the Genesee Valley and Northern Finger Lakes, including Rochester, Geneseo, Canandaigua, Newark, and Fairhaven. Tonight, showers with a chance of thunderstorms.

some patchy fog developing after midnight. Lows in the upper 60s. Light south winds. Chance of rain 90%. Tuesday, patchy fog in the morning, otherwise mostly cloudy with showers with a chance of thunderstorms in the morning, then partly sunny with a chance of showers and thunderstorms in the afternoon. Humid with highs ranging from the upper 70s along the lakeshore to the lower 80s inland. Northwest winds 10 miles an hour or less. Chance of rain 90%. Tuesday night, mostly cloudy with some patchy fog developing. Warm and muggy with lows in the upper 60s. Light winds. Wednesday, mostly cloudy. A chance of showers in the morning, then showers likely with a chance of thunderstorms in the afternoon. Very warm and humid with highs ranging from the lower 80s on the hilltops to the mid 80s across the lower elevations. Southwest winds 10 miles an hour or less. Chance of rain 70%. Wednesday night, showers with a chance of thunderstorms. Locally heavy rainfall possible. Warm and muggy with lows in the upper 60s. Light winds. Chance of rain near 100%. The forecast for the Southern Finger Lakes, including Pinyan, Seneca Falls, and Auburn. Tonight, showers with a chance of thunderstorms early, then showers likely late this evening. Showers with a chance of thunderstorms after midnight. Some patchy fog developing after midnight. Lows in the upper 60s. Light south winds. Chance of rain 90%. Tuesday, patchy fog in the morning, otherwise mostly cloudy with showers with a chance of thunderstorms in the morning, then partly sunny with a chance of showers and thunderstorms in the afternoon. Humid with highs in the lower 80s. Light winds. Chance of rain 90%. Tuesday night, mostly cloudy. A chance of showers in the evening. Some patchy fog developing. Warm and muggy with lows in the upper 60s. Light winds. Chance of rain 50%. Wednesday, mostly cloudy. A chance of showers in the morning, then showers likely with a chance of thunderstorms in the afternoon. Humid with highs in the lower 80s. Light winds. Chance of rain 70%. Wednesday night, showers with a chance of thunderstorms. Warm and muggy with lows in the upper 60s. South winds 5 to 10 miles an hour. Chance of rain near 100%. And now the extended forecast. Thursday, showers and a chance of thunderstorms. Highs around 80. Chance of rain 90%. Friday, partly cloudy. Highs in the mid-70s. Lows in the lower 60s. Saturday, partly cloudy. Highs in the lower 70s. Lows around 60. Sunday, mainly clear. Highs in the lower 70s. Lows in the mid-50s. Labor Day, partly cloudy. Highs in the mid-70s. Lows in the mid-50s. This is the NOAA Weather Radio KHA 53 in Rochester. Your source for official weather information across the Western Finger Lakes and the Genesee Valley. KHA 53 operates on a frequency of 162.40 MHz. The 5 p.m. weather at Rochester, it was cloudy. The temperature was 69 degrees Fahrenheit or 21 degrees Celsius, the dew point 68 and the relative humidity 96%. The wind was south at 3 miles an hour. The pressure was 30.03 inches and steady. Repeating at Rochester, it was cloudy, temperature 69 degrees. Around the region at 5 p.m. at Binghamton, rain was falling, with a temperature of 65. It was cloudy, with a temperature of 73 at Buffalo, 73 at Niagara Falls, and 70 at Toronto. Under cloudy skies, Syracuse reported 68, Elmira reported 69, and Watertown reported 73. At Oswego, winds were south at 7 knots, with a temperature of 70 degrees. The Central Lake Ontario buoy winds were from the south at 6 knots. The forecast for the Genesee Valley and Northern Finger Lakes, including Rochester, Geneseo, Canandaigua, Newark, and Fairhaven. Tonight, showers with a chance of thunderstorms. Some patchy fog developing after midnight. Lows in the upper 60s. Light south winds. Chance of rain 90%. Tuesday, patchy fog in the morning, otherwise mostly cloudy with showers with a chance of thunderstorms in the morning, then partly sunny with a chance of showers and thunderstorms.

Storms in the afternoon. Humid with highs ranging from the upper 70s along the lakeshore to the lower 80s inland. Northwest winds 10 miles an hour or less. Chance of rain 90%. Tuesday night, mostly cloudy with some patchy fog developing. Warm and muggy with lows in the upper 60s. Light winds. Wednesday, mostly cloudy. A chance of showers in the morning, then showers likely with a chance of thunderstorms in the afternoon. Very warm and humid with highs ranging from the lower 80s on the hilltops to the mid 80s across the lower elevations. Southwest winds 10 miles an hour or less. Chance of rain 70%. Wednesday night, showers with a chance of thunderstorms. Locally heavy rainfall possible. Warm and muggy with lows in the upper 60s. Light winds. Chance of rain near 100%. The forecast for the Southern Finger Lakes, including Pinyan, Seneca Falls, and Auburn. Tonight, showers with a chance of thunderstorms early, then showers likely late this evening. Showers with a chance of thunderstorms after midnight. Some patchy fog developing after midnight. Lows in the upper 60s. Light south winds. Chance of rain 90%. Tuesday, patchy fog in the morning, otherwise mostly cloudy with showers with a chance of thunderstorms in the morning, then partly sunny with a chance of showers and thunderstorms in the afternoon. Humid with highs in the lower 80s. Light winds. Chance of rain 90%. Tuesday night, mostly cloudy. A chance of showers in the evening. Some patchy fog developing. Warm and muggy with lows in the upper 60s. Light winds. Chance of rain 50%. Wednesday, mostly cloudy. A chance of showers in the morning, then showers likely with a chance of thunderstorms in the afternoon. Humid with highs in the lower 80s. Light winds. Chance of rain 70%. Wednesday night, showers with a chance of thunderstorms. Warm and muggy with lows in the upper 60s. South winds 5 to 10 miles an hour. Chance of rain near 100%. And now the extended forecast. Thursday, showers and a chance of thunderstorms. Highs around 80. Chance of rain 90%. Friday, partly cloudy. Highs in the mid-70s. Lows in the lower 60s. Saturday, partly cloudy. Highs in the lower 70s. Lows around 60. Sunday, mainly clear. Highs in the lower 70s. Lows in the mid-50s. Labor Day, partly cloudy. Highs in the mid-70s. Lows in the mid-50s. This is the NOAA Weather Radio KHA 53 in Rochester. Your source for official weather information across the Western Finger Lakes and the Genesee Valley. KHA 53 operates on a frequency of 162.40 MHz. The 5 p.m. weather at Rochester, it was cloudy. The temperature was 69 degrees Fahrenheit or 21 degrees Celsius, the dew point 68 and the relative humidity 96%. The wind was south at 3 miles an hour. The pressure was 30.03 inches and steady. Repeating at Rochester, it was cloudy, temperature 69 degrees. Around the region at 5 p.m. at Binghamton, rain was falling, with a temperature of 65. It was cloudy, with a temperature of 73 at Buffalo, 73 at Niagara Falls, and 70 at Toronto. Under cloudy skies, Syracuse reported 68, Elmira reported 69, and Watertown reported 73. At Oswego, winds were south at 7 knots, with a temperature of 70 degrees. The Central Lake Ontario buoy winds were from the south at 6 knots. The forecast for the Genesee Valley and Northern Finger Lakes, including Rochester, Geneseo, Canandaigua, Newark, and Fairhaven. Tonight, showers with a chance of thunderstorms. Some patchy fog developing after midnight. Lows in the upper 60s. Light south winds. Chance of rain 90%. Tuesday, patchy fog in the morning, otherwise mostly cloudy with showers with a chance of thunderstorms in the morning, then partly sunny with a chance of showers and thunderstorms in the afternoon. Humid with highs ranging from the upper 70s along the lakeshore to the lower 80s inland. Northwest winds 10 miles an hour or less. Chance of rain 90%. Tuesday night, mostly cloudy with some patchy fog developing. Warm and muggy with lows in the upper 60s.

light winds. Wednesday, mostly cloudy. A chance of showers in the morning, then showers likely with a chance of thunderstorms in the afternoon. Very warm and humid with highs ranging from the lower 80s on the hilltops to the mid-80s across the lower elevations. Southwest winds 10 miles an hour or less. Chance of rain 70%. Wednesday night, showers with a chance of thunderstorms. Locally heavy rainfall possible. Warm and muggy with lows in the upper 60s. Light winds. Chance of rain near 100%. The forecast for the Southern Finger Lakes, including Pinyan, Seneca Falls, and Auburn. Tonight, showers with a chance of thunderstorms early, then showers likely late this evening. Showers with a chance of thunderstorms after midnight. Some patchy fog developing after midnight. Lows in the upper 60s. Light south winds. Chance of rain 90%. Tuesday, patchy fog in the morning, otherwise mostly cloudy with showers with a chance of thunderstorms in the morning, then partly sunny with a chance of showers and thunderstorms in the afternoon. Humid with highs in the lower 80s. Light winds. Chance of rain 90%. Tuesday night, mostly cloudy. A chance of showers in the evening. Some patchy fog developing. Warm and muggy with lows in the upper 60s. Light winds. Chance of rain 50%. Wednesday, mostly cloudy. A chance of showers in the morning, then showers likely with a chance of thunderstorms in the afternoon. Humid with highs in the lower 80s. Light winds. Chance of rain 70%. Wednesday night, showers with a chance of thunderstorms. Warm and muggy with lows in the upper 60s. South winds 5 to 10 miles an hour. Chance of rain near 100%. And now the extended forecast. Thursday, showers and a chance of thunderstorms. Highs around 80. Chance of rain 90%. Friday, partly cloudy. Highs in the mid-70s. Lows in the lower 60s. Saturday, partly cloudy. Highs in the lower 70s. Lows around 60. Sunday, mainly clear. Highs in the lower 70s. Lows in the mid-50s. Labor Day, partly cloudy. Highs in the mid-70s. Lows in the mid-50s. This is the NOAA Weather Radio KHA 53 in Rochester. 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KHA 53 operates on a frequency of 162.40 MHz. The 5 p.m. weather at Rochester, it was cloudy. The temperature was 69 degrees Fahrenheit or 21 degrees Celsius, the dew point 68 and the relative humidity 96%. The wind was south at 3 miles an hour. The pressure was 30.03 inches and steady. Repeating at Rochester, it was cloudy, temperature 69 degrees. The Rochester, New York climate summary for this evening, as of 4 p.m., August 31, 2026. Today's high temperature was 68 degrees. The normal high is 78. Today's low temperature was 63 degrees. The normal low is 59. 1.08 inches of precipitation fell today. No snow fell today. Sunset tonight is at 7:47 p.m. Sunrise tomorrow is at 6:35 a.m. The Nearshore Marine Forecast, for the Niagara River to Hamelin Beach along Lake Ontario. Tonight, south winds less than 10 knots. Showers with a chance of thunderstorms through the early overnight, then a chance of showers and thunderstorms late. Waves 1 foot or less. Tuesday, southwest winds less than 10 knots becoming north. A chance of showers and thunderstorms in the morning, then a chance of showers in the afternoon. Waves 1 foot or less. Tuesday night, east winds less than 10 knots becoming southeast. Showers likely overnight. Waves 1 foot or less. Wednesday, south winds 10 knots or less becoming southwest. A chance of showers in the morning, then showers likely with a chance of thunderstorms in the afternoon. Waves 1 foot or less. Wednesday night, southeast winds 5 to 10 knots becoming southwest. Showers with a chance of thunderstorms. Waves 1 foot or less. Thursday, west winds 5 to 10 knots becoming northwest. Showers likely during the day, then a chance of showers Thursday night.
waves 1 foot or less. Friday, northwest winds 10 knots or less becoming north. Partly cloudy. Waves 1 foot or less. Saturday, north winds 5 to 10 knots becoming northeast. Mainly clear. Waves 2 feet or less. Winds and waves higher in and near thunderstorms. The Nearshore Marine Forecast, 4, Helen Beach to Sodus Bay. Tonight, south winds less than 10 knots. Showers with a chance of thunderstorms. Waves 1 foot or less. Tuesday, south winds less than 10 knots becoming north. Showers likely with a chance of thunderstorms in the morning, then a chance of showers in the afternoon. Waves 1 foot or less. Tuesday night, east winds less than 10 knots. Mostly cloudy. Waves 1 foot or less. Wednesday, south winds 10 knots or less. A chance of showers in the morning, then showers likely with a chance of thunderstorms in the afternoon. Waves 1 foot or less. Wednesday night, southeast winds 5 to 10 knots becoming southwest. Showers with a chance of thunderstorms. Waves 1 foot or less. Thursday, west winds 5 to 10 knots. Showers during the day. Waves 1 foot or less. Friday, northwest winds 5 to 10 knots becoming north. Partly cloudy. Waves 2 feet or less. Saturday, less. Friday, northwest winds 5 to 10 knots becoming north. Partly cloudy. Waves 2 feet or less. Saturday, north winds 5 to 10 knots becoming northeast. Becoming mainly clear. Waves 1 to 2 feet. Winds and waves higher in and near thunderstorms. The water temperature off Rochester is 71 degrees. The Nearshore Marine Forecast, 4, Sodus Bay to Mexico Bay. Tonight, south winds 10 knots or less. Showers early, then a chance of showers late this evening. Showers with a chance of thunderstorms after midnight. Waves 1 foot or less. Tuesday, south winds less than 10 knots becoming northwest. Showers with a chance of thunderstorms in the morning. Waves 1 foot or less. Tuesday night, light and variable winds. Mostly cloudy. Waves 1 foot or less. Wednesday, southeast winds 5 to 10 knots. A chance of showers in the morning, then showers likely with a chance of thunderstorms in the afternoon. Waves 1 foot or less. Wednesday night, southeast winds 5 to 10 knots becoming southwest. Showers with a chance of thunderstorms. Waves 1 foot or less. Thursday, southwest winds 5 to 10 knots becoming northwest. Showers during the day. Waves 1 foot or less. Friday, northwest winds 5 to 10 knots becoming north. Partly cloudy. Waves 1 to 2 feet. Saturday, north winds 5 to 15 knots becoming northeast. Becoming mainly clear. Waves 2 feet or less. Winds and waves higher in and near thunderstorms. Around the region at 5 p.m. at Binghamton, rain was falling, with a temperature of 65. It was cloudy, with a temperature of 73 at Buffalo, 73 at Niagara Falls, and 70 at Toronto. Under cloudy skies, Syracuse reported 68, Elmira reported 69, and Watertown reported 73. At Oswego, winds were south at 7 knots, with a temperature of 70 degrees. The Central Lake Ontario buoy winds were from the south at 6 knots. The forecast for the Genesee Valley and Northern Finger Lakes, including Rochester, Geneseo, Canandaigua, Newark, and Fairhaven. Tonight, showers with a chance of thunderstorms. Some patchy fog developing after midnight. Lows in the upper 60s. Light south winds. Chance of rain 90%. Tuesday, patchy fog in the morning, otherwise mostly cloudy with showers with a chance of thunderstorms in the morning, then partly sunny with a chance of showers and thunderstorms in the afternoon. Humid with highs ranging from the upper 70s along the lakeshore to the lower 80s inland. Northwest winds 10 miles an hour or less. Chance of rain 90%. Tuesday night, mostly cloudy with some patchy fog developing. Warm and muggy with lows in the upper 60s. Light winds. Wednesday, mostly cloudy. A chance of showers in the morning, then showers likely with a chance of thunderstorms in the afternoon. Very warm.

humid with highs ranging from the lower 80s on the hilltops to the mid-80s across the lower elevations. Southwest winds 10 miles an hour or less. Chance of rain 70%. Wednesday night, showers with a chance of thunderstorms. Locally heavy rainfall possible. Warm and muggy with lows in the upper 60s. Light winds. Chance of rain near 100%. The forecast for the Southern Finger Lakes, including Pinyan, Seneca Falls, and Auburn. Tonight, showers with a chance of thunderstorms early, then showers likely late this evening. Showers with a chance of thunderstorms after midnight. Some patchy fog developing after midnight. Lows in the upper 60s. Light south winds. Chance of rain 90%. Tuesday, patchy fog in the morning, otherwise mostly cloudy with showers with a chance of thunderstorms in the morning, then partly sunny with a chance of showers and thunderstorms in the afternoon. Humid with highs in the lower 80s. Light winds. Chance of rain 90%. Tuesday night, mostly cloudy. A chance of showers in the evening. Some patchy fog developing. Warm and muggy with lows in the upper 60s. Light winds. Chance of rain 50%. Wednesday, mostly cloudy. A chance of showers in the morning, then showers likely with a chance of thunderstorms in the afternoon. Humid with highs in the lower 80s. Light winds. Chance of rain 70%. Wednesday night, showers with a chance of thunderstorms. Warm and muggy with lows in the upper 60s. South winds 5 to 10 miles an hour. Chance of rain near 100%. And now the extended forecast. Thursday, showers and a chance of thunderstorms. Highs around 80. Chance of rain 90%. Friday, partly cloudy. Highs in the mid-70s. Lows in the lower 60s. Saturday, partly cloudy. Highs in the lower 70s. Lows around 60. Sunday, mainly clear. Highs in the lower 70s. Lows in the mid-50s. Labor Day, partly cloudy. Highs in the mid-70s. Lows in the mid-50s. This is the NOAA Weather Radio KHA 53 in Rochester. Your source for official weather information across the Western Finger Lakes and the Genesee Valley. KHA 53 operates on a frequency of 162.40 MHz. The 5 p.m. weather at Rochester, it was cloudy. The temperature was 69 degrees Fahrenheit or 21 degrees Celsius, the dew point 68 and the relative humidity 96%. The wind was south at 3 miles an hour. The pressure was 30.03 inches and steady. Repeating at Rochester, it was cloudy, temperature 69 degrees. Around the region at 5 p.m. at Binghamton, rain was falling, with a temperature of 65. It was cloudy, with a temperature of 73 at Buffalo, 73 at Niagara Falls, and 70 at Toronto. Under cloudy skies, Syracuse reported 68, Elmira reported 69, and Watertown reported 73. At Oswego, winds were south at 7 knots, with a temperature of 70 degrees. The Central Lake Ontario buoy winds were from the south at 6 knots. The forecast for the Genesee Valley and Northern Finger Lakes, including Rochester, Geneseo, Canandaigua, Newark, and Fairhaven. Tonight, showers with a chance of thunderstorms. Some patchy fog developing after midnight. Lows in the upper 60s. Light south winds. Chance of rain 90%. Tuesday, patchy fog in the morning, otherwise mostly cloudy with showers with a chance of thunderstorms in the morning, then partly sunny with a chance of showers and thunderstorms in the afternoon. Humid with highs ranging from the upper 70s along the lakeshore to the lower 80s inland. Northwest winds 10 miles an hour or less. Chance of rain 90%. Tuesday night, mostly cloudy with some patchy fog developing. Warm and muggy with lows in the upper 60s. Light winds. Wednesday, mostly cloudy. A chance of showers in the morning, then showers likely with a chance of thunderstorms in the afternoon. Very warm and humid with highs ranging from the lower 80s on the hilltops to the mid-80s across the lower elevations. Southwest winds 10 miles an hour or less. Chance of rain 70%. Wednesday night, showers with a chance of thunderstorms. Locally heavy rainfall possible. Warm and muggy with low

Warm and muggy with lows in the upper 60s. Light winds. Chance of rain 50%. Wednesday, mostly cloudy. A chance of showers in the morning, then showers likely with a chance of thunderstorms in the afternoon. Humid with highs in the lower 80s. Light winds. Chance of rain 70%. Wednesday night, showers with a chance of thunderstorms. Warm and muggy with lows in the upper 60s. South winds 5 to 10 miles an hour. Chance of rain near 100%. And now the extended forecast. Thursday, showers and a chance of thunderstorms. Highs around 80. Chance of rain 90%. Friday, partly cloudy. Highs in the mid-70s. Lows in the lower 60s. Saturday, partly cloudy. Highs in the lower 70s. Lows around 60. Sunday, mainly clear. Highs in the lower 70s. Lows in the mid-50s. Labor Day, partly cloudy. Highs in the mid-70s. Lows in the mid-50s. This is the NOAA Weather Radio KHA 53 in Rochester. Your source for official weather information across the Western Finger Lakes and the Genesee Valley. KHA 53 operates on a frequency of 162.40 MHz. The 5 p.m. weather at Rochester, it was cloudy. The temperature was 69 degrees Fahrenheit or 21 degrees Celsius, the dew point 68 and the relative humidity 96%. The wind was south at 3 miles an hour. The pressure was 30.03 inches and steady. Repeating at Rochester, it was cloudy, temperature 69 degrees. Around the region at 5 p.m. at Binghamton, rain was falling, with a temperature of 65. It was cloudy, with a temperature of 73 at Buffalo, 73 at Niagara Falls, and 70 at Toronto. Under cloudy skies, Syracuse reported 68, Elmira reported 69, and Watertown reported 73. At Oswego, winds were south at 7 knots, with a temperature of 70 degrees. The Central Lake Ontario buoy winds were from the south at 6 knots. The forecast for the Genesee Valley and Northern Finger Lakes, including Rochester, Geneseo, Canandaigua, Newark, and Fairhaven. Tonight, showers with a chance of thunderstorms. Some patchy fog developing after midnight. Lows in the upper 60s. Light south winds. Chance of rain 90%. Tuesday, patchy fog in the morning, otherwise mostly cloudy with showers with a chance of thunderstorms in the morning, then partly sunny with a chance of showers and thunderstorms in the afternoon. Humid with highs ranging from the upper 70s along the lake shore to the lower 80s inland. Northwest winds 10 miles an hour or less. Chance of rain 90%. Tuesday night, mostly cloudy with some patchy fog developing. Warm and muggy with lows in the upper 60s. Light winds. Wednesday, mostly cloudy. A chance of showers in the morning, then showers likely with a chance of thunderstorms in the afternoon. Very warm and humid with highs ranging from the lower 80s on the hilltops to the mid-80s across the lower elevations. Southwest winds 10 miles an hour or less. Chance of rain 70%. Wednesday night, showers with a chance of thunderstorms. Locally heavy rainfall possible. Warm and muggy with lows in the upper 60s. Light winds. Chance of rain near 100%. The forecast for the Southern Finger Lakes, including Penyan, Seneca Falls, and Auburn. Tonight, showers with a chance of thunderstorms early, then showers likely late this evening. Showers with a chance of thunderstorms after midnight. Some patchy fog developing after midnight. Lows in the upper 60s. Light south winds. Chance of rain 90%. Tuesday, patchy fog in the morning, otherwise mostly cloudy with showers with a chance of thunderstorms in the morning, then partly sunny with a chance of showers and thunderstorms in the afternoon. Humid with highs in the lower 80s. Light winds. Chance of rain 90%. Tuesday night, mostly cloudy. A chance of showers in the evening. Some patchy fog developing. Warm and muggy with lows in the upper 60s. Light winds. Chance of rain 50%. Wednesday, mostly cloudy. A chance of showers in the morning, then showers likely with a chance of thunderstorms in the afternoon. Humid with highs in the lower 80s. Light winds.

chance of rain 70%. Wednesday night, showers with a chance of thunderstorms. Warm and muggy with lows in the upper 60s. South winds 5 to 10 miles an hour. Chance of rain near 100%. And now the extended forecast. Thursday, showers and a chance of thunderstorms. Highs around 80. Chance of rain 90%. Friday, partly cloudy. Highs in the mid-70s. Lows in the lower 60s. Saturday, partly cloudy. Highs in the lower 70s. Lows around 60. Sunday, mainly clear. Highs in the lower 70s. Lows in the mid-50s. Labor Day, partly cloudy. Highs in the mid-70s. Lows in the mid-50s. This is the NOAA Weather Radio KHA 53 in Rochester. Your source for official weather information across the Western Finger Lakes and the Genesee Valley. KHA 53 operates on a frequency of 162.40 MHz. The 5 p.m. weather at Rochester, it was cloudy. The temperature was 69 degrees Fahrenheit or 21 degrees Celsius, the dew point 68 and the relative humidity 96%. The wind was south at 3 miles an hour. The pressure was 30.03 inches and steady. Repeating at Rochester, it was cloudy, temperature 69 degrees. Around the region at 5 p.m. at Binghamton, rain was falling, with a temperature of 65. It was cloudy, with a temperature of 73 at Buffalo, 73 at Niagara Falls, and 70 at Toronto. Under cloudy skies, Syracuse reported 68, Elmira reported 69, and Watertown reported 73. At Oswego, winds were south at 7 knots, with a temperature of 70 degrees. The Central Lake Ontario buoy winds were from the south at 6 knots. The forecast for the Genesee Valley and Northern Finger Lakes, including Rochester, Geneseo, Canandaigua, Newark, and Fairhaven. Tonight, showers with a chance of thunderstorms. Some patchy fog developing after midnight. Lows in the upper 60s. Light south winds. Chance of rain 90%. Tuesday, patchy fog in the morning, otherwise mostly cloudy with showers with a chance of thunderstorms in the morning, then partly sunny with a chance of showers and thunderstorms in the afternoon. Humid with highs ranging from the upper 70s along the lakeshore to the lower 80s inland. Northwest winds 10 miles an hour or less. Chance of rain 90%. Tuesday night, mostly cloudy with some patchy fog developing. Warm and muggy with lows in the upper 60s. Light winds. Wednesday, mostly cloudy. A chance of showers in the morning, then showers likely with a chance of thunderstorms in the afternoon. Very warm and humid with highs ranging from the lower 80s on the hilltops to the mid-80s across the lower elevations. Southwest winds 10 miles an hour or less. Chance of rain 70%. Wednesday night, showers with a chance of thunderstorms. Locally heavy rainfall possible. Warm and muggy with lows in the upper 60s. Light winds. Chance of rain near 100%. The forecast for the Southern Finger Lakes, including Pinyan, Seneca Falls, and Auburn. Tonight, showers with a chance of thunderstorms early, then showers likely late this evening. Showers with a chance of thunderstorms after midnight. Some patchy fog developing after midnight. Lows in the upper 60s. Light south winds. Chance of rain 90%. Tuesday, patchy fog in the morning, otherwise mostly cloudy with showers with a chance of thunderstorms in the morning, then partly sunny with a chance of showers and thunderstorms in the afternoon. Humid with highs in the lower 80s. Light winds. Chance of rain 90%. Tuesday night, mostly cloudy. A chance of showers in the evening. Some patchy fog developing. Warm and muggy with lows in the upper 60s. Light winds. Chance of rain 50%. Wednesday, mostly cloudy. A chance of showers in the morning, then showers likely with a chance of thunderstorms in the afternoon. Humid with highs in the lower 80s. Light winds. Chance of rain 70%. Wednesday night, showers with a chance of thunderstorms. Warm and muggy with lows in the upper 60s. South winds 5 to 10 miles an hour. Chance of rain near 100%. And now the extended forecast. Thursday, showers and a

chance of thunderstorms. Highs around 80. Chance of rain 90%. Friday, partly cloudy. Highs in the mid-70s. Lows in the lower 60s. Saturday, partly cloudy. Highs in the lower 70s. Lows around 60. Sunday, mainly clear. Highs in the lower 70s. Lows in the mid-50s. Labor Day, partly cloudy. Highs in the mid-70s. Lows in the mid-50s. 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KHA 53 operates on a frequency of 162.40 MHz. The 5 p.m. weather at Rochester, it was cloudy. The temperature was 69 degrees Fahrenheit or 21 degrees Celsius, the dew point 68 and the relative humidity 96%. The wind was south at 3 miles an hour. The pressure was 30.03 inches and steady. Repeating at Rochester, it was cloudy, temperature 69 degrees. Around the region at 5 p.m. at Binghamton, rain was falling, with a temperature of 65. It was cloudy, with a temperature of 73 at Buffalo, 73 at Niagara Falls, and 70 at Toronto. Under cloudy skies, Syracuse reported 68, Elmira reported 69, and Watertown reported 73. At Oswego, winds were south at 7 knots, with a temperature of 70 degrees. The Central Lake Ontario buoy winds were from the south at 6 knots. The forecast for the Genesee Valley and Northern Finger Lakes, including Rochester, Geneseo, Canandaigua, Newark, and Fairhaven. Tonight, showers with a chance of thunderstorms. Some patchy fog developing after midnight. Lows in the upper 60s. Light south winds. Chance of rain 90%. Tuesday, patchy fog in the morning, otherwise mostly cloudy with showers with a chance of thunderstorms in the morning, then partly sunny with a chance of showers and thunderstorms in the afternoon. Humid with highs ranging from the upper 70s along the lakeshore to the lower 80s inland. Northwest winds 10 miles an hour or less. Chance of rain 90%. Tuesday night, mostly cloudy with some patchy fog developing. Warm and muggy with lows in the upper 60s. Light winds. Wednesday, mostly cloudy. A chance of showers in the morning, then showers likely with a chance of thunderstorms in the afternoon. Very warm and humid with highs ranging from the lower 80s on the hilltops to the mid-80s across the lower elevations. Southwest winds 10 miles an hour or less. Chance of rain 70%. Wednesday night, showers with a chance of thunderstorms. Locally heavy rainfall possible. Warm and muggy with lows in the upper 60s. Light winds. Chance of rain near 100%. The forecast for the Southern Finger Lakes, including Pinyan, Seneca Falls, and Auburn. Tonight, showers with a chance of thunderstorms early, then showers likely late this evening. Showers with a chance of thunderstorms after midnight. Some patchy fog developing after midnight. Lows in the upper 60s. Light south winds. Chance of rain 90%. Tuesday, patchy fog in the morning, otherwise mostly cloudy with showers with a chance of thunderstorms in the morning, then partly sunny with a chance of showers and thunderstorms in the afternoon. Humid with highs in the lower 80s. Light winds. Chance of rain 90%. Tuesday night, mostly cloudy. A chance of showers in the evening. Some patchy fog developing. Warm and muggy with lows in the upper 60s. Light winds. Chance of rain 50%. Wednesday, mostly cloudy. A chance of showers in the morning, then showers likely with a chance of thunderstorms in the afternoon. Humid with highs in the lower 80s. Light winds. Chance of rain 70%. Wednesday night, showers with a chance of thunderstorms. Warm and muggy with lows in the upper 60s. South winds 5 to 10 miles an hour. Chance of rain near 100%. And now the extended forecast. Thursday, showers and a chance of thunderstorms. Highs around 80. Chance of rain 90%. Friday, partly cloudy. Highs in the mid-70s. Lows in the lower 60s. Saturday, partly cloudy. Highs in the lower 70s. Lows around 60.

Sunday, mainly clear. Highs in the lower 70s. Lows in the mid-50s. Labor Day, partly cloudy. Highs in the mid-70s. Lows in the mid-50s. This is the NOAA Weather Radio KHA 53 in Rochester. Your source for official weather information across the Western Finger Lakes and the Genesee Valley. KHA 53 operates on a frequency of 162.40 MHz. The 5 p.m. weather at Rochester, it was cloudy. The temperature was 69 degrees Fahrenheit or 21 degrees Celsius, the dew point 68 and the relative humidity 96%. The wind was south at 3 miles an hour. The pressure was 30.03 inches and steady. Repeating at Rochester, it was cloudy, temperature 69 degrees. Around the region at 5 p.m. at Binghamton, rain was falling, with a temperature of 65. It was cloudy, with a temperature of 73 at Buffalo, 73 at Niagara Falls, and 70 at Toronto. Under cloudy skies, Syracuse reported 68, Elmira reported 69, and Watertown reported 73. At Oswego, winds were south at 7 knots, with a temperature of 70 degrees. The Central Lake Ontario buoy winds were from the south at 6 knots. The forecast for the Genesee Valley and Northern Finger Lakes, including Rochester, Geneseo, Canandaigua, Newark, and Fairhaven. Tonight, showers with a chance of thunderstorms. Some Tai Chi fog developing after midnight. Lows in the upper 60s. Light south winds. Chance of rain 90%. Tuesday, patchy fog in the morning, otherwise mostly cloudy with showers with a chance of thunderstorms in the morning, then partly sunny with a chance of showers and thunderstorms in the afternoon. Humid with highs ranging from the upper 70s along the lake shore to the lower 80s inland. Northwest winds 10 miles an hour or less. Chance of rain 90%. Tuesday night, mostly cloudy with some patchy fog developing. Warm and muggy with lows in the upper 60s. Light winds. Wednesday, mostly cloudy. A chance of showers in the morning, then showers likely with a chance of thunderstorms in the afternoon. Very warm and humid with highs ranging from the lower 80s on the hilltops to the mid-80s across the lower elevations. Southwest winds 10 miles an hour or less. Chance of rain 70%. Wednesday night, showers with a chance of thunderstorms. Locally heavy rainfall possible. Warm and muggy with lows in the upper 60s. Light winds. Chance of rain near 100%. The forecast for the Southern Finger Lakes, including Pinyan, Seneca Falls, and Auburn. Tonight, showers with a chance of thunderstorms early, then showers likely late this evening. Showers with a chance of thunderstorms after midnight. Some patchy fog developing after midnight. Lows in the upper 60s. Light south winds. Chance of rain 90%. Tuesday, patchy fog in the morning, otherwise mostly cloudy with showers with a chance of thunderstorms in the morning, then partly sunny with a chance of showers and thunderstorms in the afternoon. Humid with highs in the lower 80s. Light winds. Chance of rain 90%. Tuesday night, mostly cloudy. A chance of showers in the evening. Some patchy fog developing. Warm and muggy with lows in the upper 60s. Light winds. Chance of rain 50%. Wednesday, mostly cloudy. A chance of showers in the morning, then showers likely with a chance of thunderstorms in the afternoon. Humid with highs in the lower 80s. Light winds. Chance of rain 70%. Wednesday night, showers with a chance of thunderstorms. Warm and muggy with lows in the upper 60s. South winds 5 to 10 miles an hour. Chance of rain near 100%. And now the extended forecast. Thursday, showers and a chance of thunderstorms. Highs around 80. Chance of rain 90%. Friday, partly cloudy. Highs in the mid-70s. Lows in the lower 60s. Saturday, partly cloudy. Highs in the lower 70s. Lows around 60. Sunday, mainly clear. Highs in the lower 70s. Lows in the mid-50s. Labor Day, partly cloudy. Highs in the mid-70s. Lows in the mid-50s. The Rochester, New York climate summary for this evening, as of 4 p.m., August 31st, 2020.

26. Today's high temperature was 68 degrees. The normal high is 78. Today's low temperature was 63 degrees. The normal low is 59. 1.08 inches of precipitation fell today. No snow fell today. Sunset tonight is at 7:47 p.m. Sunrise tomorrow is at 6:35 a.m. Open lake forecast, 4, the Niagara River to Hamlin Beach beyond 5 miles from shore. Tonight, southeast winds less than 10 knots becoming south. Showers with a chance of thunderstorms through the early overnight, then a chance of showers and thunderstorms late. Waves 1 foot or less. Tuesday, south winds 10 knots or less becoming east. A chance of showers early. Waves 1 foot or less. Tuesday night, southeast winds 10 knots or less. Showers likely overnight. Waves 1 foot or less. Wednesday, south winds 5 to 10 knots. A chance of showers in the morning, then showers likely with a chance of thunderstorms in the afternoon. Waves 1 foot or less. Wednesday night, southeast winds 5 to 10 knots becoming southwest. Showers with a chance of thunderstorms. Waves 1 foot or less. Thursday, west winds 5 to 10 knots becoming northwest. Showers likely during the day, then a chance of showers Thursday night. Waves 1 foot or less. Friday, northwest winds 10 knots or less becoming north. Waves 1 foot or less. Saturday, north winds 5 to 10 knots becoming northeast. Waves 2 feet or less. Winds and waves higher in and near thunderstorms. Open lake forecast, 4, Hamlin Beach to Mexico Bay beyond 5 miles from shore. Tonight, south winds 10 knots or less. Showers with a chance of thunderstorms. Waves 1 foot or less. Tuesday, south winds 10 knots or less becoming north. Showers likely with a chance of thunderstorms early. Waves 1 foot or less. Tuesday night, northeast winds 10 knots or less becoming southeast. Waves 1 foot or less. Wednesday, southeast winds 5 to 15 knots. A chance of showers in the morning, then showers likely with a chance of thunderstorms in the afternoon. Waves 2 feet or less. Wednesday night, southeast winds 5 to 15 knots becoming southwest. Showers with a chance of thunderstorms. Waves 2 feet or less. Thursday, west winds 5 to 10 knots becoming northwest. Showers with a chance of thunderstorms during the day. Waves 1 to 2 feet. Friday, northwest winds 5 to 15 knots becoming north. Waves 2 feet or less. Saturday, north winds 10 to 15 knots becoming northeast. Waves 2 feet or less. Winds and waves higher in and near thunderstorms. This is the NOAA Weather Radio KHA-53 in Rochester. 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KHA-53 operates on a frequency of 162.40 MHz. The 6 p.m. weather at Rochester, it was cloudy. The temperature was 69 degrees Fahrenheit or 21 degrees Celsius, the dew point 68 and the relative humidity 96%. The wind was southeast at 3 miles an hour. The pressure was 30.02 inches and falling. Repeating at Rochester, it was cloudy, temperature 69 degrees. Around the region at 6 p.m. rain was falling, with a temperature of 69 at Elmira and 65 at Binghamton. It was cloudy, with a temperature of 73 at Buffalo, 74 at Niagara Falls, and 71 at Watertown. At Oswego, winds were southeast at 6 knots, with a temperature of 69 degrees. The Central Lake Ontario buoy winds were south at 6 knots, with a temperature of 69 degrees, and the waves were 1 foot. The forecast for the Genesee Valley and Northern Finger Lakes, including Rochester, Geneseo, Canandaigua, Newark, and Fairhaven. Tonight, showers with a chance of thunderstorms. Some patchy fog developing after midnight. Lows in the upper 60s. Light south winds. Chance of rain 90%. Tuesday, patchy fog in the morning, otherwise mostly cloudy with showers with a chance of thunderstorms in the morning, then partly sunny with a chance of showers and thunderstorms in the afternoon. Humid with highs ranging from the upper 70s along the lakeshore to the lower 80s inland.

northwest winds 10 miles an hour or less. Chance of rain 90%. Tuesday night, mostly cloudy with some patchy fog developing. Warm and muggy with lows in the upper 60s. Light winds. Wednesday, mostly cloudy. A chance of showers in the morning, then showers likely with a chance of thunderstorms in the afternoon. Very warm and humid with highs ranging from the lower 80s on the hilltops to the mid 80s across the lower elevations. Southwest winds 10 miles an hour or less. Chance of rain 70%. Wednesday night, showers with a chance of thunderstorms. Locally heavy rainfall possible. Warm and muggy with lows in the upper 60s. Light winds. Chance of rain near 100%. The forecast for the Southern Finger Lakes, including Pinyan, Seneca Falls, and Auburn. Tonight, showers with a chance of thunderstorms early, then showers likely late this evening. Showers with a chance of thunderstorms after midnight. Some patchy fog developing after midnight. Lows in the upper 60s. Light south winds. Chance of rain 90%. Tuesday, patchy fog in the morning, otherwise mostly cloudy with showers with a chance of thunderstorms in the morning, then partly sunny with a chance of showers and thunderstorms in the afternoon. Humid with highs in the lower 80s. Light winds. Chance of rain 90%. Tuesday night, mostly cloudy. A chance of showers in the evening. Some patchy fog developing. Warm and muggy with lows in the upper 60s. Light winds. Chance of rain 50%. Wednesday, mostly cloudy. A chance of showers in the morning, then showers likely with a chance of thunderstorms in the afternoon. Humid with highs in the lower 80s. Light winds. Chance of rain 70%. Wednesday night, showers with a chance of thunderstorms. Warm and muggy with lows in the upper 60s. South winds 5 to 10 miles an hour. Chance of rain near 100%. And now the extended forecast. Thursday, showers and a chance of thunderstorms. Highs around 80. Chance of rain 90%. Friday, partly cloudy. Highs in the mid-70s. Lows in the lower 60s. Saturday, partly cloudy. Highs in the lower 70s. Lows around 60. Sunday, mainly clear. Highs in the lower 70s. Lows in the mid-50s. Labor Day, partly cloudy. Highs in the mid-70s. Lows in the mid-50s. This is the NOAA Weather Radio KHA 53 in Rochester. 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KHA 53 operates on a frequency of 162.40 MHz. The 6 p.m. weather at Rochester, it was cloudy. The temperature was 69 degrees Fahrenheit or 21 degrees Celsius, the dew point 68 and the relative humidity 96%. The wind was southeast at 3 miles an hour. The pressure was 30.02 inches and falling. Repeating at Rochester, it was cloudy, temperature 69 degrees. The 6 p.m. weather at Rochester, it was cloudy. The temperature was 69 degrees Fahrenheit or 21 degrees Celsius, the dew point 68 and the relative humidity 96%. The wind was southeast at 3 miles an hour. The pressure was 30.02 inches and falling. Repeating at Rochester, it was cloudy, temperature 69 degrees. Around the region at 6 p.m. rain was falling, with a temperature of 69 at Elmira and 65 at Binghamton. It was cloudy, with a temperature of 73 at Buffalo, 74 at Niagara Falls, and 71 at Watertown. At Oswego, winds were southeast at 6 knots, with a temperature of 69 degrees. The Central Lake Ontario buoy winds were south at 6 knots, with a temperature of 69 degrees, and the waves were 1 foot. The forecast for the Genesee Valley and Northern Finger Lakes, including Rochester, Geneseo, Canandaigua, Newark, and Fairhaven. Tonight, showers with a chance of thunderstorms. Some patchy fog developing after midnight. Lows in the upper 60s. Light south winds. Chance of rain 90%. Tuesday, patchy fog in the morning, otherwise mostly cloudy with showers with a chance of thunderstorms in the morning, then partly sunny with a chance of showers and thunderstorms in the afternoon. Humid with highs ranging from the upper 70s along

the lake shore to the lower 80s inland. Northwest winds 10 miles an hour or less. Chance of rain 90%. Tuesday night, mostly cloudy with some patchy fog developing. Warm and muggy with lows in the upper 60s. Light winds. Wednesday, mostly cloudy. A chance of showers in the morning, then showers likely with a chance of thunderstorms in the afternoon. Very warm and humid with highs ranging from the lower 80s on the hilltops to the mid 80s across the lower elevations. Southwest winds 10 miles an hour or less. Chance of rain 70%. Wednesday night, showers with a chance of thunderstorms. Locally heavy rainfall possible. Warm and muggy with lows in the upper 60s. Light winds. Chance of rain near 100%. The forecast for the Southern Finger Lakes, including Penyan, Seneca Falls, and Auburn. Tonight, showers with a chance of thunderstorms early, then showers likely late this evening. Showers with a chance of thunderstorms after midnight. Some patchy fog developing after midnight. Lows in the upper 60s. Light south winds. Chance of rain 90%. Tuesday, patchy fog in the morning, otherwise mostly cloudy with showers with a chance of thunderstorms in the morning, then partly sunny with a chance of showers and thunderstorms in the afternoon. Humid with highs in the lower 80s. Light winds. Chance of rain 90%. Tuesday night, mostly cloudy. A chance of showers in the evening. Some patchy fog developing. Warm and muggy with lows in the upper 60s. Light winds. Chance of rain 50%. Wednesday, mostly cloudy. A chance of showers in the morning, then showers likely with a chance of thunderstorms in the afternoon. Humid with highs in the lower 80s. Light winds. Chance of rain 70%. Wednesday night, showers with a chance of thunderstorms. Warm and muggy with lows in the upper 60s. South winds 5 to 10 miles an hour. Chance of rain near 100%. And now the extended forecast. Thursday, showers and a chance of thunderstorms. Highs around 80. Chance of rain 90%. Friday, partly cloudy. Highs in the mid-70s. Lows in the lower 60s. Saturday, partly cloudy. Highs in the lower 70s. Lows around 60. Sunday, mainly clear. Highs in the lower 70s. Lows in the mid-50s. Labor Day, partly cloudy. Highs in the mid-70s. Lows in the mid-50s. This is the NOAA Weather Radio KHA 53 in Rochester. Your source for official weather information across the Western Finger Lakes and the Genesee Valley. KHA 53 operates on a frequency of 162.40 MHz. The 6 p.m. weather at Rochester, it was cloudy. The temperature was 69 degrees Fahrenheit or 21 degrees Celsius, the dew point 68 and the relative humidity 96%. The wind was southeast at 3 miles an hour. The pressure was 30.02 inches and falling. Repeating at Rochester, it was cloudy, temperature 69 degrees. Around the region at 6 p.m. rain was falling, with a temperature of 69 at Elmira and 65 at Binghamton. It was cloudy, with a temperature of 73 at Buffalo, 74 at Niagara Falls, 70 at Toronto, and 71 at Watertown. At Oswego, winds were southeast at 6 knots, with a temperature of 69 degrees. The Central Lake Ontario buoy winds were from the southeast at 6 knots. The forecast for the Genesee Valley and Northern Finger Lakes, including Rochester, Geneseo, Canandaigua, Newark, and Fairhaven. Tonight, showers with a chance of thunderstorms. Some patchy fog developing after midnight. Lows in the upper 60s. Light south winds. Chance of rain 90%. Tuesday, patchy fog in the morning, otherwise mostly cloudy with showers with a chance of thunderstorms in the morning, then partly sunny with a chance of showers and thunderstorms in the afternoon. Humid with highs ranging from the upper 70s along the lake shore to the lower 80s inland. Northwest winds 10 miles an hour or less. Chance of rain 90%. Tuesday night, mostly cloudy with some patchy fog developing. Warm and muggy with lows in the upper 60s. Light winds. Wednesday, mostly cloudy. A chance of showers in the morning, then showers likely with a chance

thunderstorms in the afternoon. Very warm and humid with highs ranging from the lower 80s on the hilltops to the mid-80s across the lower elevations. Southwest winds 10 miles an hour or less. Chance of rain 70%. Wednesday night, showers with a chance of thunderstorms. Locally heavy rainfall possible. Warm and muggy with lows in the upper 60s. Light winds. Chance of rain near 100%. The forecast for the Southern Finger Lakes, including Pinyan, Seneca Falls, and Auburn. Tonight, showers with a chance of thunderstorms early, then showers likely late this evening. Showers with a chance of thunderstorms after midnight. Some patchy fog developing after midnight. Lows in the upper 60s. Light south winds. Chance of rain 90%. Tuesday, patchy fog in the morning, otherwise mostly cloudy with showers with a chance of thunderstorms in the morning, then partly sunny with a chance of showers and thunderstorms in the afternoon. Humid with highs in the lower 80s. Light winds. Chance of rain 90%. Tuesday night, mostly cloudy. A chance of showers in the evening. Some patchy fog developing. Warm and muggy with lows in the upper 60s. Light winds. Chance of rain 50%. Wednesday, mostly cloudy. A chance of showers in the morning, then showers likely with a chance of thunderstorms in the afternoon. Humid with highs in the lower 80s. Light winds. Chance of rain 70%. Wednesday night, showers with a chance of thunderstorms. Warm and muggy with lows in the upper 60s. South winds 5 to 10 miles an hour. Chance of rain near 100%. And now the extended forecast. Thursday, showers and a chance of thunderstorms. Highs around 80. Chance of rain 90%. Friday, partly cloudy. Highs in the mid-70s. Lows in the lower 60s. Saturday, partly cloudy. Highs in the lower 70s. Lows around 60. Sunday, mainly clear. Highs in the lower 70s. Lows in the mid-50s. Labor Day, partly cloudy. Highs in the mid-70s. Lows in the mid-50s. This is the NOAA Weather Radio KHA 53 in Rochester. Your source for official weather information across the Western Finger Lakes and the Genesee Valley. KHA 53 operates on a frequency of 162.40 MHz. The 6 p.m. weather at Rochester, it was cloudy. The temperature was 69 degrees Fahrenheit or 21 degrees Celsius, the dew point 68 and the relative humidity 96%. The wind was southeast at 3 miles an hour. The pressure was 30.02 inches and falling. Repeating at Rochester, it was cloudy, temperature 69 degrees. Around the region at 6 p.m. rain was falling, with a temperature of 69 at Elmira and 65 at Binghamton. It was cloudy, with a temperature of 73 at Buffalo, 74 at Niagara Falls, 70 at Toronto, and 71 at Watertown. At Oswego, winds were southeast at 6 knots, with a temperature of 69 degrees. The Central Lake Ontario buoy winds were from the southeast at 6 knots. The forecast for the Genesee Valley and Northern Finger Lakes, including Rochester, Geneseo, Canandaigua, Newark, and Fairhaven. Tonight, showers with a chance of thunderstorms. Some patchy fog developing after midnight. Lows in the upper 60s. Light south winds. Chance of rain 90%. Tuesday, patchy fog in the morning, otherwise mostly cloudy with showers with a chance of thunderstorms in the morning, then partly sunny with a chance of showers and thunderstorms in the afternoon. Humid with highs ranging from the upper 70s along the lakeshore to the lower 80s inland. Northwest winds 10 miles an hour or less. Chance of rain 90%. Tuesday night, mostly cloudy with some patchy fog developing. Warm and muggy with lows in the upper 60s. Light winds. Wednesday, mostly cloudy. A chance of showers in the morning, then showers likely with a chance of thunderstorms in the afternoon. Very warm and humid with highs ranging from the lower 80s on the hilltops to the mid-80s across the lower elevations. Southwest winds 10 miles an hour or less. Chance of rain 70%. Wednesday night, showers with a chance of thunderstorms. Locally heavy rainfall possible. Warm and muggy with lows in the upper 60s.

60s. Light winds. Chance of rain near 100%. The forecast for the Southern Finger Lakes, including Pinyan, Seneca Falls, and Auburn. Tonight, showers with a chance of thunderstorms early, then showers likely late this evening. Showers with a chance of thunderstorms after midnight. Some patchy fog developing after midnight. Lows in the upper 60s. Light south winds. Chance of rain 90%. Tuesday, patchy fog in the morning, otherwise mostly cloudy with showers with a chance of thunderstorms in the morning, then partly sunny with a chance of showers and thunderstorms in the afternoon. Humid with highs in the lower 80s. Light winds. Chance of rain 90%. Tuesday night, mostly cloudy. A chance of showers in the evening. Some patchy fog developing. Warm and muggy with lows in the upper 60s. Light winds. Chance of rain 50%. Wednesday, mostly cloudy. A chance of showers in the morning, then showers likely with a chance of thunderstorms in the afternoon. Humid with highs in the lower 80s. Light winds. Chance of rain 70%. Wednesday night, showers with a chance of thunderstorms. Warm and muggy with lows in the upper 60s. South winds 5 to 10 miles an hour. Chance of rain near 100%. And now the extended forecast. Thursday, showers and a chance of thunderstorms. Highs around 80. Chance of rain 90%. Friday, partly cloudy. Highs in the mid-70s. Lows in the lower 60s. Saturday, partly cloudy. Highs in the lower 70s. Lows around 60. Sunday, mainly clear. Highs in the lower 70s. Lows in the mid-50s. Labor Day, partly cloudy. Highs in the mid-70s. Lows in the mid-50s. This is the NOAA Weather Radio KHA 53 in Rochester. 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KHA 53 operates on a frequency of 162.40 MHz. The 6 p.m. weather at Rochester, it was cloudy. The temperature was 69 degrees Fahrenheit or 21 degrees Celsius, the dew point 68 and the relative humidity 96%. The wind was southeast at 3 miles an hour. The pressure was 30.02 inches and falling. Repeating at Rochester, it was cloudy, temperature 69 degrees. Around the region at 6 p.m. rain was falling, with a temperature of 69 at Elmira and 65 at Binghamton. It was cloudy, with a temperature of 73 at Buffalo, 74 at Niagara Falls, 70 at Toronto, and 71 at Watertown. At Oswego, winds were southeast at 6 knots, with a temperature of 69 degrees. The Central Lake Ontario buoy winds were from the southeast at 6 knots. The forecast for the Genesee Valley and Northern Finger Lakes, including Rochester, Geneseo, Canandaigua, Newark, and Fairhaven. Tonight, showers with a chance of thunderstorms. Some patchy fog developing after midnight. Lows in the upper 60s. Light south winds. Chance of rain 90%. Tuesday, patchy fog in the morning, otherwise mostly cloudy with showers with a chance of thunderstorms in the morning, then partly sunny with a chance of showers and thunderstorms in the afternoon. Humid with highs ranging from the upper 70s along the lakeshore to the lower 80s inland. Northwest winds 10 miles an hour or less. Chance of rain 90%. Tuesday night, mostly cloudy with some patchy fog developing. Warm and muggy with lows in the upper 60s. Light winds. Wednesday, mostly cloudy. A chance of showers in the morning, then showers likely with a chance of thunderstorms in the afternoon. Very warm and humid with highs ranging from the lower 80s on the hilltops to the mid-80s across the lower elevations. Southwest winds 10 miles an hour or less. Chance of rain 70%. Wednesday night, showers with a chance of thunderstorms. Locally heavy rainfall possible. Warm and muggy with lows in the upper 60s. Light winds. Chance of rain near 100%. The forecast for the Southern Finger Lakes, including Pinyan, Seneca Falls, and Auburn. Tonight, showers with a chance of thunderstorms early, then showers likely late this evening. Showers with a chance of thunderstorms after midnight. Some patchy fog developing after midnight.

lows in the upper 60s. Light south winds. Chance of rain 90%. Tuesday, patchy fog in the morning, otherwise mostly cloudy with showers with a chance of thunderstorms in the morning, then partly sunny with a chance of showers and thunderstorms in the afternoon. Humid with highs in the lower 80s. Light winds. Chance of rain 90%. Tuesday night, mostly cloudy. A chance of showers in the evening. Some patchy fog developing. Warm and muggy with lows in the upper 60s. Light winds. Chance of rain 50%. Wednesday, mostly cloudy. A chance of showers in the morning, then showers likely with a chance of thunderstorms in the afternoon. Humid with highs in the lower 80s. Light winds. Chance of rain 70%. Wednesday night, showers with a chance of thunderstorms. Warm and muggy with lows in the upper 60s. South winds 5 to 10 miles an hour. Chance of rain near 100%. And now the extended forecast. Thursday, showers and a chance of thunderstorms. Highs around 80. Chance of rain 90%. Friday, partly cloudy. Highs in the mid-70s. Lows in the lower 60s. Saturday, partly cloudy. Highs in the lower 70s. Lows around 60. Sunday, mainly clear. Highs in the lower 70s. Lows in the mid-50s. Labor Day, partly cloudy. Highs in the mid-70s. Lows in the mid-50s. This is the NOAA Weather Radio KHA 53 in Rochester. Your source for official weather information across the Western Finger Lakes and the Genesee Valley. KHA 53 operates on a frequency of 162.40 MHz. The 6 p.m. weather at Rochester, it was cloudy. The temperature was 69 degrees Fahrenheit or 21 degrees Celsius, the dew point 68 and the relative humidity 96%. The wind was southeast at 3 miles an hour. The pressure was 30.02 inches and falling. Repeating at Rochester, it was cloudy, temperature 69 degrees. Around the region at 6 p.m. rain was falling, with a temperature of 69 at Elmira and 65 at Binghamton. It was cloudy, with a temperature of 73 at Buffalo, 74 at Niagara Falls, 70 at Toronto, and 71 at Watertown. At Oswego, winds were southeast at 6 knots, with a temperature of 69 degrees. The Central Lake Ontario buoy winds were from the southeast at 6 knots. The Rochester, New York climate summary for this evening, as of 4 p.m., August 31, 2026. Today's high temperature was 68 degrees. The normal high is 78. Today's low temperature was 63 degrees. The normal low is 59. 1.08 inches of precipitation fell today. No snow fell today. Sunset tonight is at 7:47 p.m. Sunrise tomorrow is at 6:35 a.m. The Nearshore Marine Forecast, for the Niagara River to Hamlin Beach along Lake Ontario. Tonight, south winds less than 10 knots. Showers with a chance of thunderstorms through the early overnight, then a chance of showers and thunderstorms late. Waves 1 foot or less. Tuesday, southwest winds less than 10 knots becoming north. A chance of showers and thunderstorms in the morning, then a chance of showers in the afternoon. Waves 1 foot or less. Tuesday night, east winds less than 10 knots becoming southeast. Showers likely overnight. Waves 1 foot or less. Wednesday, south winds 10 knots or less becoming southwest. A chance of showers in the morning, then showers likely with a chance of thunderstorms in the afternoon. Waves 1 foot or less. Wednesday night, southeast winds 5 to 10 knots becoming southwest. Showers with a chance of thunderstorms. Waves 1 foot or less. Thursday, west winds 5 to 10 knots becoming northwest. Showers likely during the day, then a chance of showers Thursday night. Waves 1 foot or less. Friday, northwest winds 10 knots or less becoming north. Partly cloudy. Waves 1 foot or less. Saturday, north winds 5 to 10 knots becoming northeast. Mainly clear. Waves 2 feet or less. Winds and waves higher in and near thunderstorms. The Nearshore Marine Forecast, for Hamlin Beach to Sodus Bay.
Tonight, south winds less than 10 knots. Showers with a chance of thunderstorms. Waves 1 foot or less. Tuesday, south winds less than 10 knots becoming north. Showers likely with a chance of thunderstorms in the morning, then a chance of showers in the afternoon. Waves 1 foot or less. Tuesday night, east winds less than 10 knots. Mostly cloudy. Waves 1 foot or less. Wednesday, south winds 10 knots or less. A chance of showers in the morning, then showers likely with a chance of thunderstorms in the afternoon. Waves 1 foot or less. Wednesday night, southeast winds 5 to 10 knots becoming southwest. Likely with a chance of thunderstorms in the afternoon. Waves 1 foot or less. Wednesday night, southeast winds 5 to 10 knots becoming southwest. Showers with a chance of thunderstorms. Waves 1 foot or less. Thursday, west winds 5 to 10 knots. Showers during the day. Waves 1 foot or less. Friday, northwest winds 5 to 10 knots becoming north. Partly cloudy. Waves 2 feet or less. Saturday, north winds 5 to 10 knots becoming northeast. Becoming mainly clear. Waves 1 to 2 feet. Winds and waves higher and near thunderstorms. The water temperature off Rochester is 71 degrees. The Nearshore Marine Forecast, 4, Sodus Bay to Mexico Bay. Tonight, south winds 10 knots or less. Showers early, then a chance of showers late this evening. Showers with a chance of thunderstorms after midnight. Waves 1 foot or less. Tuesday, south winds less than 10 knots becoming northwest. Showers with a chance of thunderstorms in the morning. Waves 1 foot or less. Tuesday night, light and variable winds. Mostly cloudy. Waves 1 foot or less. Wednesday, southeast winds 5 to 10 knots. A chance of showers in the morning, then showers likely with a chance of thunderstorms in the afternoon. Waves 1 foot or less. Wednesday night, southeast winds 5 to 10 knots becoming southwest. Showers with a chance of thunderstorms. Waves 1 foot or less. Thursday, southwest winds 5 to 10 knots becoming northwest. Showers during the day. Waves 1 foot or less. Friday, northwest winds 5 to 10 knots becoming north. Partly cloudy. Waves 1 to 2 feet. Saturday, north winds 5 to 15 knots becoming northeast. Becoming mainly clear. Waves 2 feet or less. Winds and waves higher and near thunderstorms. The forecast for the Genesee Valley and Northern Finger Lakes, including Rochester, Geneseo, Canandaigua, Newark, and Fairhaven. Tonight, showers with a chance of thunderstorms. Some patchy fog developing after midnight. Lows in the upper 60s. Light south winds. Chance of rain 90%. Tuesday, patchy fog in the morning, otherwise mostly cloudy with showers with a chance of thunderstorms in the morning, then partly sunny with a chance of showers and thunderstorms in the afternoon. Humid with highs ranging from the upper 70s along the lakeshore to the lower 80s inland. Northwest winds 10 miles an hour or less. Chance of rain 90%. Tuesday night, mostly cloudy with some patchy fog developing. Warm and muggy with lows in the upper 60s. Light winds. Wednesday, mostly cloudy. A chance of showers in the morning, then showers likely with a chance of thunderstorms in the afternoon. Very warm and humid with highs ranging from the lower 80s on the hilltops to the mid 80s across the lower elevations. Southwest winds 10 miles an hour or less. Chance of rain 70%. Wednesday night, showers with a chance of thunderstorms. Locally heavy rainfall possible. Warm and muggy with lows in the upper 60s. Light winds. Chance of rain near 100%. The forecast for the Southern Finger Lakes, including Tenyan, Seneca Falls, and Auburn. Tonight, showers with a chance of thunderstorms early, then showers likely late this evening. Showers with a chance of thunderstorms after midnight. Some patchy fog developing after midnight. Lows in the upper 60s. Light south winds. Chance of rain 90%. Tuesday, patchy fog in the morning, otherwise mostly cloudy with showers with a chance of thunderstorms in the morning, then partly sunny with

a chance of showers and thunderstorms in the afternoon. Humid with highs in the lower 80s. Light winds. Chance of rain 90%. Tuesday night, mostly cloudy. A chance of showers in the evening. Some patchy fog developing. Warm and muggy with lows in the upper 60s. Light winds. Chance of rain 50%. Wednesday, mostly cloudy. A chance of showers in the morning, then showers likely with a chance of thunderstorms in the afternoon. Humid with highs in the lower 80s. Light winds. Chance of rain 70%. Wednesday night, showers with a chance of thunderstorms. Warm and muggy with lows in the upper 60s. South winds 5 to 10 miles an hour. Chance of rain near 100%. And now the extended forecast. Thursday, showers and a chance of thunderstorms. Highs around 80. Chance of rain 90%. Friday, partly cloudy. Highs in the mid-70s. Lows in the lower 60s. Saturday, partly cloudy. Highs in the lower 70s. Lows around 60. Sunday, mainly clear. Highs in the lower 70s. Lows in the mid-50s. Labor Day, partly cloudy. Highs in the mid-70s. Lows in the mid-50s. This is the NOAA Weather Radio KHA 53 in Rochester. 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KHA 53 operates on a frequency of 162.40 MHz. The 6 p.m. weather at Rochester, it was cloudy. The temperature was 69 degrees Fahrenheit or 21 degrees Celsius, the dew point 68 and the relative humidity 96%. The wind was southeast at 3 miles an hour. The pressure was 30.02 inches and falling. Repeating at Rochester, it was cloudy, temperature 69 degrees. Around the region at 6 p.m. rain was falling, with a temperature of 69 at Elmira and 65 at Binghamton. It was cloudy, with a temperature of 73 at Buffalo, 74 at Niagara Falls, 70 at Toronto, and 71 at Watertown. At Oswego, winds were southeast at 6 knots, with a temperature of 69 degrees. The Central Lake Ontario buoy winds were from the southeast at 6 knots. The forecast for the Genesee Valley and Northern Finger Lakes, including Rochester, Geneseo, Canandaigua, Newark, and Fairhaven. Tonight, showers with a chance of thunderstorms. Some patchy fog developing after midnight. Lows in the upper 60s. Light south winds. Chance of rain 90%. Tuesday, patchy fog in the morning, otherwise mostly cloudy with showers with a chance of thunderstorms in the morning, then partly sunny with a chance of showers and thunderstorms in the afternoon. Humid with highs ranging from the upper 70s along the lakeshore to the lower 80s inland. Northwest winds 10 miles an hour or less. Chance of rain 90%. Tuesday night, mostly cloudy with some patchy fog developing. Warm and muggy with lows in the upper 60s. Light winds. Wednesday, mostly cloudy. A chance of showers in the morning, then showers likely with a chance of thunderstorms in the afternoon. Very warm and humid with highs ranging from the lower 80s on the hilltops to the mid-80s across the lower elevations. Southwest winds 10 miles an hour or less. Chance of rain 70%. Wednesday night, showers with a chance of thunderstorms. Locally heavy rainfall possible. Warm and muggy with lows in the upper 60s. Light winds. Chance of rain near 100%. The forecast for the Southern Finger Lakes, including Tinian, Seneca Falls, and Auburn. Tonight, showers with a chance of thunderstorms early, then showers likely late this evening. Showers with a chance of thunderstorms after midnight. Some patchy fog developing after midnight. Lows in the upper 60s. Light south winds. Chance of rain 90%. Tuesday, patchy fog in the morning, otherwise mostly cloudy with showers with a chance of thunderstorms in the morning, then partly sunny with a chance of showers and thunderstorms in the afternoon. Humid with highs in the lower 80s. Light winds. Chance of rain 90%. Tuesday night, mostly cloudy. A chance of showers in the evening. Some patchy fog developing. Warm and muggy with lows in the upper 60s. Light winds. Chance of rain 50%.

Labor Day, partly cloudy. Highs in the mid-70s. Lows in the mid-50s. 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Your source for official weather information across the Western Finger Lakes and the Genesee Valley. KHA 53 operates on a frequency of 162.40 MHz. The 6 p.m. weather at Rochester, it was cloudy. The temperature was 69 degrees Fahrenheit or 21 degrees Celsius, the dew point 68 and the relative humidity 96%. The wind was southeast at 3 miles an hour. The pressure was 30.02 inches and falling. Repeating at Rochester, it was cloudy, temperature 69 degrees. Around the region at 6 p.m. rain was falling, with a temperature of 69 at Elmira and 65 at Binghamton. It was cloudy, with a temperature of 73 at Buffalo, 74 at Niagara Falls, 70 at Toronto, and 71 at Watertown. At Oswego, winds were southeast at 6 knots, with a temperature of 69 degrees. The Central Lake Ontario buoy winds were from the southeast at 6 knots. The forecast for the Genesee Valley and Northern Finger Lakes, including Rochester, Geneseo, Canandaigua, Newark, and Fairhaven. Tonight, showers with a chance of thunderstorms. Some patchy fog developing after midnight. Lows in the upper 60s. Light south winds. Chance of rain 90%. Tuesday, patchy fog in the morning, otherwise mostly cloudy with showers with a chance of thunderstorms in the morning, then partly sunny with a chance of showers and thunderstorms in the afternoon. Humid with highs ranging from the upper 70s along the lakeshore to the lower 80s inland. Northwest winds 10 miles an hour or less. Chance of rain 90%. Tuesday night, mostly cloudy with some patchy fog developing. Warm and muggy with lows in the upper 60s. Light winds. Wednesday, mostly cloudy. A chance of showers in the morning, then showers likely with a chance of thunderstorms in the afternoon. Very warm and humid with highs ranging from the lower 80s on the hilltops to the mid-80s across the lower elevations. Southwest winds 10 miles an hour or less. Chance of rain 70%. Wednesday night, showers with a chance of thunderstorms. Locally heavy rainfall possible. Warm and muggy with lows in the upper 60s. Light winds. Chance of rain near 100%. The forecast for the Southern Finger Lakes, including Tenyan, Seneca Falls, and Auburn. Tonight, showers with a chance of thunderstorms early, then showers likely late this evening. Showers with a chance of thunderstorms after midnight. Some patchy fog developing after midnight. Lows in the upper 60s. Light south winds. Chance of rain 90%. Tuesday, patchy fog in the morning, otherwise mostly cloudy with showers with a chance of thunderstorms in the morning, then partly sunny with a chance of showers and thunderstorms in the afternoon. Humid with highs in the lower 80s. Light winds. Chance of rain 90%. Tuesday night, mostly cloudy. A chance of showers in the evening. Some patchy fog developing. Warm and muggy with lows in the upper 60s. Light winds. Chance of rain 50%. Wednesday, mostly cloudy. A chance of showers in the morning, then showers likely with a chance of thunderstorms in the afternoon. Humid with highs in the lower 80s. Light winds. Chance of rain 70%. Wednesday night, showers with a chance of thunderstorms. Warm and muggy with lows in the upper 60s. South winds 5 to 10 miles an hour. Chance of rain near 100%. And now the extended forecast. Thursday, showers and a chance of thunderstorms. Highs around 80. Chance of rain 90%. Friday, partly cloudy. Highs in the mid-70s. Lows in the lower 60s. Saturday, partly cloudy. Highs in the lower 70s. Lows around 60. Sunday, mainly clear. Highs in the lower 70s. Lows in the mid-50s. Labor Day, partly cloudy. Highs in the mid-70s. Lows in the mid-50s. This is the NOAA Weather Radio KHA 53 in Rochester. 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

the 6 p.m. weather at Rochester, it was cloudy. The temperature was 69 degrees Fahrenheit or 21 degrees Celsius, the dew point 68 and the relative humidity 96%. The wind was southeast at 3 miles an hour. The pressure was 30.02 inches and falling. Repeating at Rochester, it was cloudy, temperature 69 degrees. Around the region at 6 p.m. rain was falling, with a temperature of 69 at Elmira and 65 at Binghamton. It was cloudy, with a temperature of 73 at Buffalo, 74 at Niagara Falls, 70 at Toronto, and 71 at Watertown. At Oswego, winds were southeast at 6 knots, with a temperature of 69 degrees. The central Lake Ontario buoy winds were from the southeast at 6 knots. The forecast for the Genesee Valley and Northern Finger Lakes, including Rochester, Geneseo, Canandaigua, Newark, and Fairhaven. Tonight, showers with a chance of thunderstorms. Some patchy fog developing after midnight. Lows in the upper 60s. Light south winds. Chance of rain 90%. Tuesday, patchy fog in the morning, otherwise mostly cloudy with showers with a chance of thunderstorms in the morning, then partly sunny with a chance of showers and thunderstorms in the afternoon. Humid with highs ranging from the upper 70s along the lakeshore to the lower 80s inland. Northwest winds 10 miles an hour or less. Chance of rain 90%. Tuesday night, mostly cloudy with some patchy fog developing. Warm and muggy with lows in the upper 60s. Light winds. Wednesday, mostly cloudy. A chance of showers in the morning, then showers likely with a chance of thunderstorms in the afternoon. Very warm and humid with highs ranging from the lower 80s on the hilltops to the mid 80s across the lower elevations. Southwest winds 10 miles an hour or less. Chance of rain 70%. Wednesday night, showers with a chance of thunderstorms. Locally heavy rainfall possible. Warm and muggy with lows in the upper 60s. Light winds. Chance of rain near 100%. The forecast for the Southern Finger Lakes, including Tinian, Seneca Falls, and Auburn. Tonight, showers with a chance of thunderstorms early, then showers likely late this evening. Showers with a chance of thunderstorms after midnight. Some patchy fog developing after midnight. Lows in the upper 60s. Light south winds. Chance of rain 90%. Tuesday, patchy fog in the morning, otherwise mostly cloudy with showers with a chance of thunderstorms in the morning, then partly sunny with a chance of showers and thunderstorms in the afternoon. Humid with highs in the lower 80s. Light winds. Chance of rain 90%. Tuesday night, mostly cloudy. A chance of showers in the evening. Some patchy fog developing. Warm and muggy with lows in the upper 60s. Light winds. Chance of rain 50%. Wednesday, mostly cloudy. A chance of showers in the morning, then showers likely with a chance of thunderstorms in the afternoon. Humid with highs in the lower 80s. Light winds. Chance of rain 70%. Wednesday night, showers with a chance of thunderstorms. Warm and muggy with lows in the upper 60s. South winds 5 to 10 miles an hour. Chance of rain near 100%. And now the extended forecast. Thursday, showers and a chance of thunderstorms. Highs around 80. Chance of rain 90%. Friday, partly cloudy. Highs in the mid-70s. Lows in the lower 60s. Saturday, partly cloudy. Highs in the lower 70s. Lows around 60. Sunday, mainly clear. Highs in the lower 70s. Lows in the mid-50s. Labor Day, partly cloudy. Highs in the mid-70s. Lows in the mid-50s. This is the NOAA Weather Radio KHA 53 in Rochester. Your source for official weather information across the Western Finger Lakes and the Genesee Valley. KHA 53 operates on a frequency of 162.40 MHz. The 6 p.m. weather at Rochester, it was cloudy. The temperature was 69 degrees Fahrenheit or 21 degrees Celsius, the dew point 68 and the relative humidity 96%. The wind was southeast at 3 miles an hour. The pressure was 30.02 inches and falling. Repeating at Rochester, it was cloudy, temperature 69.

69 degrees. Around the region at 6 p.m. rain was falling, with a temperature of 69 at Elmira and 65 at Binghamton. It was cloudy, with a temperature of 73 at Buffalo, 74 at Niagara Falls, 70 at Toronto, and 71 at Watertown. At Oswego, winds were southeast at 6 knots, with a temperature of 69 degrees. The Central Lake Ontario buoy winds were from the southeast at 6 knots. The forecast for the Genesee Valley and Northern Finger Lakes, including Rochester, Geneseo, Canandaigua, Newark, and Fairhaven. Tonight, showers with a chance of thunderstorms. Some patchy fog developing after midnight. Lows in the upper 60s. Light south winds. Chance of rain 90%. Tuesday, patchy fog in the morning, otherwise mostly cloudy with showers with a chance of thunderstorms in the morning, then partly sunny with a chance of showers and thunderstorms in the afternoon. Humid with highs ranging from the upper 70s along the lakeshore to the lower 80s inland. Northwest winds 10 miles an hour or less. Chance of rain 90%. Tuesday night, mostly cloudy with some patchy fog developing. Warm and muggy with lows in the upper 60s. Light winds. Wednesday, mostly cloudy. A chance of showers in the morning, then showers likely with a chance of thunderstorms in the afternoon. Very warm and humid with highs ranging from the lower 80s on the hilltops to the mid-80s across the lower elevations. Southwest winds 10 miles an hour or less. Chance of rain 70%. Wednesday night, showers with a chance of thunderstorms. Locally heavy rainfall possible. Warm and muggy with lows in the upper 60s. Light winds. Chance of rain near 100%. The forecast for the Southern Finger Lakes, including Tenyan, Seneca Falls, and Auburn. Tonight, showers with a chance of thunderstorms early, then showers likely late this evening. Showers with a chance of thunderstorms after midnight. Some patchy fog developing after midnight. Lows in the upper 60s. Light south winds. Chance of rain 90%. Tuesday, patchy fog in the morning, otherwise mostly cloudy with showers with a chance of thunderstorms in the morning, then partly sunny with a chance of showers and thunderstorms in the afternoon. Humid with highs in the lower 80s. Light winds. Chance of rain 90%. Tuesday night, mostly cloudy. A chance of showers in the evening. Some patchy fog developing. Warm and muggy with lows in the upper 60s. Light winds. Chance of rain 50%. Wednesday, mostly cloudy. A chance of showers in the morning, then showers likely with a chance of thunderstorms in the afternoon. Humid with highs in the lower 80s. Light winds. Chance of rain 70%. Wednesday night, showers with a chance of thunderstorms. Warm and muggy with lows in the upper 60s. South winds 5 to 10 miles an hour. Chance of rain near 100%. And now the extended forecast. Thursday, showers and a chance of thunderstorms. Highs around 80. Chance of rain 90%. Friday, partly cloudy. Highs in the mid-70s. Lows in the lower 60s. Saturday, partly cloudy. Highs in the lower 70s. Lows around 60. Sunday, mainly clear. Highs in the lower 70s. Lows in the mid-50s. Labor Day, partly cloudy. Highs in the mid-70s. Lows in the mid-50s. This is the NOAA Weather Radio KHA 53 in Rochester. Your source for official weather information across the Western Finger Lakes and the Genesee Valley. KHA 53 operates on a frequency of 162.40 MHz. The 6 p.m. weather at Rochester, it was cloudy. The temperature was 69 degrees Fahrenheit or 21 degrees Celsius, the dew point 68 and the relative humidity 96%. The wind was southeast at 3 miles an hour. The pressure was 30.02 inches and falling. Repeating at Rochester, it was cloudy, temperature 69 degrees. Around the region at 6 p.m. rain was falling, with a temperature of 69 at Elmira and 65 at Binghamton. It was cloudy, with a temperature of 73 at Buffalo, 74 at Niagara Falls, 70 at Toronto, and 71 at Watertown. At Oswego, winds were southeast at 6 knots, with a temperature of 69 degrees.

degrees. The central Lake Ontario buoy winds were from the southeast at 6 knots. The forecast for the Genesee Valley and Northern Finger Lakes, including Rochester, Geneseo, Canandaigua, Newark, and Fairhaven. Tonight, showers with a chance of thunderstorms. Some patchy fog developing after midnight. Lows in the upper 60s. Light south winds. Chance of rain 90%. Tuesday, patchy fog in the morning, otherwise mostly cloudy with showers with a chance of thunderstorms in the morning, then partly sunny with a chance of showers and thunderstorms in the afternoon. Humid with highs ranging from the upper 70s along the lakeshore to the lower 80s inland. Northwest winds 10 miles an hour or less. Chance of rain 90%. Tuesday night, mostly cloudy with some patchy fog developing. Warm and muggy with lows in the upper 60s. Light winds. Wednesday, mostly cloudy. A chance of showers in the morning, then showers likely with a chance of thunderstorms in the afternoon. Very warm and humid with highs ranging from the lower 80s on the hilltops to the mid 80s across the lower elevations. Southwest winds 10 miles an hour or less. Chance of rain 70%. Wednesday night, showers with a chance of thunderstorms. Locally heavy rainfall possible. Warm and muggy with lows in the upper 60s. Light winds. Chance of rain near 100%. The forecast for the Southern Finger Lakes, including Pinyan, Seneca Falls, and Auburn. Tonight, showers with a chance of thunderstorms early, then showers likely late this evening. Showers with a chance of thunderstorms after midnight. Some patchy fog developing after midnight. Lows in the upper 60s. Light south winds. Chance of rain 90%. Tuesday, patchy fog in the morning, otherwise mostly cloudy with showers with a chance of thunderstorms in the morning, then partly sunny with a chance of showers and thunderstorms in the afternoon. Humid with highs in the lower 80s. Light winds. Chance of rain 90%. Tuesday night, mostly cloudy. A chance of showers in the evening. Some patchy fog developing. Warm and muggy with lows in the upper 60s. Light winds. Chance of rain 50%. Wednesday, mostly cloudy. A chance of showers in the morning, then showers likely with a chance of thunderstorms in the afternoon. Humid with highs in the lower 80s. Light winds. Chance of rain 70%. Wednesday night, showers with a chance of thunderstorms. Warm and muggy with lows in the upper 60s. South winds 5 to 10 miles an hour. Chance of rain near 100%. And now the extended forecast. Thursday, showers and a chance of thunderstorms. Highs around 80. Chance of rain 90%. Friday, partly cloudy. Highs in the mid-70s. Lows in the lower 60s. Saturday, partly cloudy. Highs in the lower 70s. Lows around 60. Sunday, mainly clear. Highs in the lower 70s. Lows in the mid-50s. Labor Day, partly cloudy. Highs in the mid-70s. Lows in the mid-50s. The Rochester, New York climate summary for this evening, as of 4 p.m., August 31, 2026. Today's high temperature was 68 degrees. The normal high is 78. Today's low temperature was 63 degrees. The normal low is 59. 1.08 inches of precipitation fell today. No snow fell today. Sunset tonight is at 7:47 p.m. Sunrise tomorrow is at 6:35 a.m. Open lake forecast, 4, the Niagara River to Hamlin Beach beyond 5 miles from shore. Tonight, southeast winds less than 10 knots becoming south. Showers with a chance of thunderstorms through the early overnight, then a chance of showers and thunderstorms late. Waves 1 foot or less. Tuesday, south winds 10 knots or less becoming east. A chance of showers early. Waves 1 foot or less. Tuesday night, southeast winds 10 knots or less. Showers likely overnight. Waves 1 foot or less. Wednesday, south winds 5 to 10 knots. A chance of showers in the morning, then showers likely with a chance of thunderstorms in the afternoon. Waves 1 foot or less. Wednesday night, southeast winds 5 to 10 knots becoming southwest. Showers with a chance

chance of thunderstorms. Waves 1 foot or less. Thursday, west winds 5 to 10 knots becoming northwest. Showers likely during the day, then a chance of showers Thursday night. Waves 1 foot or less. Friday, northwest winds 10 knots or less becoming north. Waves 1 foot or less. Saturday, north winds 5 to 10 knots becoming northeast. Waves 2 feet or less. Winds and waves higher in and near thunderstorms. Open Lake Forecast, 4, Heron Beach to Mexico Bay beyond 5 miles from shore. Tonight, south winds 10 knots or less. Showers with a chance of thunderstorms. Waves 1 foot or less. Tuesday, south winds 10 knots or less becoming north. Showers likely with a chance of thunderstorms early. Waves 1 foot or less. Tuesday night, northeast winds 10 knots or less becoming southeast. Waves 1 foot or less. Wednesday, southeast winds 5 to 15 knots. A chance of showers in the morning, then showers likely with a chance of thunderstorms in the afternoon. Waves 2 feet or less. Wednesday night, southeast winds 5 to 15 knots becoming southwest. Showers with a chance of thunderstorms. Waves 2 feet or less. Thursday, west winds 5 to 10 knots becoming northwest. Showers with a chance of thunderstorms during the day. Waves 1 to 2 feet. Friday, northwest winds 5 to 15 knots becoming north. Waves 2 feet or less. Saturday, north winds 10 to 15 knots becoming northeast. Waves 2 feet or less. Winds and waves higher in and near thunderstorms. This is the NOAA Weather Radio KHA 53 in Rochester. Your source for official weather information across the Western Finger Lakes and the Genesee Valley. KHA 53 operates on a frequency of 162.40 MHz. The 7 p.m. weather at Rochester, light rain was falling. The temperature was 70 degrees Fahrenheit or 21 degrees Celsius, the dew point 68 and the relative humidity 93%. The wind was calm. The pressure was 30.02 inches and steady. Repeating at Rochester, light rain was falling, temperature 70 degrees. Around the region at 7 p.m. rain was falling, with a temperature of 69 at Elmira, and 65 at Binghamton. It was cloudy, with a temperature of 73 at Buffalo, 74 at Niagara Falls, 69 at Syracuse, and 71 at Watertown. At Oswego, winds were southeast at 4 knots, with a temperature of 69 degrees. The Central Lake Ontario buoy winds were from the south at 6 knots. The forecast for the Genesee Valley and Northern Finger Lakes, including Rochester, Geneseo, Canandaigua, Newark, and Fairhaven. Tonight, showers with a chance of thunderstorms. Some patchy fog developing after midnight. Lows in the upper 60s. Light south winds. Chance of rain 90%. Tuesday, patchy fog in the morning, otherwise mostly cloudy with showers with a chance of thunderstorms in the morning, then partly sunny with a chance of showers and thunderstorms in the afternoon. Humid with highs ranging from the upper 70s along the lakeshore to the lower 80s inland. Northwest winds 10 miles an hour or less. Chance of rain 90%. Tuesday night, mostly cloudy with some patchy fog developing. Warm and muggy with lows in the upper 60s. Light winds. Wednesday, mostly cloudy. A chance of showers in the morning, then showers likely with a chance of thunderstorms in the afternoon. Very warm and humid with highs ranging from the lower 80s on the hilltops to the mid 80s across the lower elevations. Southwest winds 10 miles an hour or less. Chance of rain 70%. Wednesday night, showers with a chance of thunderstorms. Locally heavy rainfall possible. Warm and muggy with lows in the upper 60s. Light winds. Chance of rain near 100%. The forecast for the Southern Finger Lakes, including Pinyan, Seneca Falls, and Auburn. Tonight, showers with a chance of thunderstorms early, then showers likely late this evening. Showers with a chance of thunderstorms after midnight. Some patchy fog developing after midnight. Lows in the upper 60s. Light south winds. Chance of rain 90%. Tuesday, patchy fog in the morning, otherwise mostly cloudy with showers with a chance of thunderstorms in the morning, then partly sunny with

chance of showers and thunderstorms in the afternoon. Humid with highs in the lower 80s. Light winds. Chance of rain 90%. Tuesday night, mostly cloudy. A chance of showers in the evening. Some patchy fog developing. Warm and muggy with lows in the upper 60s. Light winds. Chance of rain 50%. Wednesday, mostly cloudy. A chance of showers in the morning, then showers likely with a chance of thunderstorms in the afternoon. Humid with highs in the lower 80s. Light winds. Chance of rain 70%. Wednesday night, showers with a chance of thunderstorms. Warm and muggy with lows in the upper 60s. South winds 5 to 10 miles an hour. Chance of rain near 100%. And now the extended forecast. Thursday, showers and a chance of thunderstorms. Highs around 80. Chance of rain 90%. Friday, partly cloudy. Highs in the mid-70s. Lows in the lower 60s. Saturday, partly cloudy. Highs in the lower 70s. Lows around 60. Sunday, mainly clear. Highs in the lower 70s. Lows in the mid-50s. Labor Day, partly cloudy. Highs in the mid-70s. Lows in the mid-50s. This is the NOAA Weather Radio KHA-53 in Rochester. 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KHA-53 operates on a frequency of 162.40 MHz. The 7 p.m. weather at Rochester, light rain was falling. The temperature was 70 degrees Fahrenheit or 21 degrees Celsius, the dew point 68 and the relative humidity 93%. The wind was calm. The pressure was 30.02 inches and steady. Repeating at Rochester, light rain was falling, temperature 70 degrees. Around the region at 7 p.m. rain was falling, with a temperature of 69 at Elmira and 65 at Binghamton. It was cloudy, with a temperature of 73 at Buffalo, 74 at Niagara Falls, 69 at Syracuse, and 71 at Watertown. At Oswego, winds were southeast at 4 knots, with a temperature of 69 degrees. The Central Lake Ontario buoy winds were from the south at 6 knots. The forecast for the Genesee Valley and Northern Finger Lakes, including Rochester, Geneseo, Canandaigua, Newark, and Fairhaven. Tonight, showers with a chance of thunderstorms. Some patchy fog developing after midnight. Lows in the upper 60s. Light south winds. Chance of rain 90%. Tuesday, patchy fog in the morning, otherwise mostly cloudy with showers with a chance of thunderstorms in the morning, then partly sunny with a chance of showers and thunderstorms in the afternoon. Humid with highs ranging from the upper 70s along the lakeshore to the lower 80s inland. Northwest winds 10 miles an hour or less. Chance of rain 90%. Tuesday night, mostly cloudy with some patchy fog developing. Warm and muggy with lows in the upper 60s. Light winds. Wednesday, mostly cloudy. A chance of showers in the morning, then showers likely with a chance of thunderstorms in the afternoon. Very warm and humid with highs ranging from the lower 80s on the hilltops to the mid-80s across the lower elevations. Southwest winds 10 miles an hour or less. Chance of rain 70%. Wednesday night, showers with a chance of thunderstorms. Locally heavy rainfall possible. Warm and muggy with lows in the upper 60s. Light winds. Chance of rain near 100%. The forecast for the Southern Finger Lakes, including Pinyan, Seneca Falls, and Auburn. Tonight, showers with a chance of thunderstorms early, then showers likely late this evening. Showers with a chance of thunderstorms after midnight. Some patchy fog developing after midnight. Lows in the upper 60s. Light south winds. Chance of rain 90%. Tuesday, patchy fog in the morning, otherwise mostly cloudy with showers with a chance of thunderstorms in the morning, then partly sunny with a chance of showers and thunderstorms in the afternoon. Humid with highs in the lower 80s. Light winds. Chance of rain 90%. Tuesday night, mostly cloudy. A chance of showers in the evening. Some patchy fog developing. Warm and muggy with lows in the upper 60s. Light winds. Chance of rain 50%.

Wednesday, mostly cloudy. A chance of showers in the morning, then showers likely with a chance of thunderstorms in the afternoon. Humid with highs in the lower 80s. Light winds. Chance of rain 70%. Wednesday night, showers with a chance of thunderstorms. Warm and muggy with lows in the upper 60s. South winds 5 to 10 miles an hour. Chance of rain near 100%. And now the extended forecast. Thursday, showers and a chance of thunderstorms. Highs around 80. Chance of rain 90%. Friday, partly cloudy. Highs in the mid-70s. Lows in the lower 60s. Saturday, partly cloudy. Highs in the lower 70s. Lows around 60. Sunday, mainly clear. Highs in the lower 70s. Lows in the mid-50s. Labor Day, partly cloudy. Highs in the mid-70s. Lows in the mid-50s. This is the NOAA Weather Radio KHA 53 in Rochester. 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KHA 53 operates on a frequency of 162.40 MHz. The 7 p.m. weather at Rochester, light rain was falling. The temperature was 70 degrees Fahrenheit or 21 degrees Celsius, the dew point 68 and the relative humidity 93%. The wind was calm. The pressure was 30.02 inches and steady. Repeating at Rochester, light rain was falling, temperature 70 degrees. Around the region at 7 p.m. rain was falling, with a temperature of 69 at Elmira and 65 at Binghamton. At Toronto, fog was reported, with a temperature of 70. It was cloudy, with a temperature of 73 at Buffalo, 74 at Niagara Falls, 69 at Syracuse, and 71 at Watertown. At Oswego, winds were southeast at 4 knots, with a temperature of 69 degrees. The Central Lake Ontario buoy winds were from the south at 4 knots. The forecast for the Genesee Valley and Northern Finger Lakes, including Rochester, Geneseo, Canandaigua, Newark, and Fairhaven. Tonight, showers with a chance of thunderstorms. Some patchy fog developing after midnight. Lows in the upper 60s. Light south winds. Chance of rain 90%. Tuesday, patchy fog in the morning, otherwise mostly cloudy with showers with a chance of thunderstorms in the morning, then partly sunny with a chance of showers and thunderstorms in the afternoon. Humid with highs ranging from the upper 70s along the lakeshore to the lower 80s inland. Northwest winds 10 miles an hour or less. Chance of rain 90%. Tuesday night, mostly cloudy with some patchy fog developing. Warm and muggy with lows in the upper 60s. Light winds. Wednesday, mostly cloudy. A chance of showers in the morning, then showers likely with a chance of thunderstorms in the afternoon. Very warm and humid with highs ranging from the lower 80s on the hilltops to the mid-80s across the lower elevations. Southwest winds 10 miles an hour or less. Chance of rain 70%. Wednesday night, showers with a chance of thunderstorms. Locally heavy rainfall possible. Warm and muggy with lows in the upper 60s. Light winds. Chance of rain near 100%. The forecast for the Southern Finger Lakes, including Pinyan, Seneca Falls, and Auburn. Tonight, showers with a chance of thunderstorms early, then showers likely late this evening. Showers with a chance of thunderstorms after midnight. Some patchy fog developing after midnight. Lows in the upper 60s. Light south winds. Chance of rain 90%. Tuesday, patchy fog in the morning, otherwise mostly cloudy with showers with a chance of thunderstorms in the morning, then partly sunny with a chance of showers and thunderstorms in the afternoon. Humid with highs in the lower 80s. Light winds. Chance of rain 90%. Tuesday night, mostly cloudy. A chance of showers in the evening. Some patchy fog developing. Warm and muggy with lows in the upper 60s. Light winds. Chance of rain 50%. Wednesday, mostly cloudy. A chance of showers in the morning, then showers likely with a chance of thunderstorms in the afternoon. Humid with highs in the lower 80s. Light winds. Chance of rain 70%. Wednesday night, showers with a chance of thunderstorms.

muggy with lows in the upper 60s. South winds 5 to 10 miles an hour. Chance of rain near 100%. And now the extended forecast. Thursday, showers and a chance of thunderstorms. Highs around 80. Chance of rain 90%. Friday, partly cloudy. Highs in the mid-70s. Lows in the lower 60s. Saturday, partly cloudy. Highs in the lower 70s. Lows around 60. Sunday, mainly clear. Highs in the lower 70s. Lows in the mid-50s. Labor Day, partly cloudy. Highs in the mid-70s. Lows in the mid-50s. 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The 7 p.m. weather at Rochester, light rain was falling. The temperature was 70 degrees Fahrenheit or 21 degrees Celsius, the dew point 68 and the relative humidity 93%. The wind was calm. The pressure was 30.02 inches and steady. Repeating at Rochester, light rain was falling, temperature 70 degrees. Around the region at 7 p.m. rain was falling, with a temperature of 69 at Elmira and 65 at Binghamton. At Toronto, fog was reported, with a temperature of 70. It was cloudy, with a temperature of 73 at Buffalo, 74 at Niagara Falls, 69 at Syracuse, and 71 at Watertown. At Oswego, winds were southeast at 4 knots, with a temperature of 69 degrees. The Central Lake Ontario buoy winds were from the south at 4 knots. The forecast for the Genesee Valley and Northern Finger Lakes, including Rochester, Geneseo, Canandaigua, Newark, and Fairhaven. Tonight, showers with a chance of thunderstorms. Some patchy fog developing after midnight. Lows in the upper 60s. Light south winds. Chance of rain 90%. Tuesday, patchy fog in the morning, otherwise mostly cloudy with showers with a chance of thunderstorms in the morning, then partly sunny with a chance of showers and thunderstorms in the afternoon. Humid with highs ranging from the upper 70s along the lakeshore to the lower 80s inland. Northwest winds 10 miles an hour or less. Chance of rain 90%. Tuesday night, mostly cloudy with some patchy fog developing. Warm and muggy with lows in the upper 60s. Light winds. Wednesday, mostly cloudy. A chance of showers in the morning, then showers likely with a chance of thunderstorms in the afternoon. Very warm and humid with highs ranging from the lower 80s on the hilltops to the mid-80s across the lower elevations. Southwest winds 10 miles an hour or less. Chance of rain 70%. Wednesday night, showers with a chance of thunderstorms. Locally heavy rainfall possible. Warm and muggy with lows in the upper 60s. Light winds. Chance of rain near 100%. The forecast for the Southern Finger Lakes, including Penyan, Seneca Falls, and Auburn. Tonight, showers with a chance of thunderstorms early, then showers likely late this evening. Showers with a chance of thunderstorms after midnight. Some patchy fog developing after midnight. Lows in the upper 60s. Light south winds. Chance of rain 90%. Tuesday, patchy fog in the morning, otherwise mostly cloudy with showers with a chance of thunderstorms in the morning, then partly sunny with a chance of showers and thunderstorms in the afternoon. Humid with highs in the lower 80s. Light winds. Chance of rain 90%. Tuesday night, mostly cloudy. A chance of showers in the evening. Some patchy fog developing. Warm and muggy with lows in the upper 60s. Light winds. Chance of rain 50%. Wednesday, mostly cloudy. A chance of showers in the morning, then showers likely with a chance of thunderstorms in the afternoon. Humid with highs in the lower 80s. Light winds. Chance of rain 70%. Wednesday night, showers with a chance of thunderstorms. Warm and muggy with lows in the upper 60s. South winds 5 to 10 miles an hour. Chance of rain near 100%. And now the extended forecast. Thursday, showers and a chance of thunderstorms. Highs around 80. Chance of rain 90%. Friday, partly

cloudy. Highs in the mid-70s. Lows in the lower 60s. Saturday, partly cloudy. Highs in the lower 70s. Lows around 60. Sunday, mainly clear. Highs in the lower 70s. Lows in the mid-50s. Labor Day, partly cloudy. Highs in the mid-70s. Lows in the mid-50s. 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KHA 53 operates on a frequency of 162.40 MHz. The 7 p.m. weather at Rochester, light rain was falling. The temperature was 70 degrees Fahrenheit or 21 degrees Celsius, the dew point 68 and the relative humidity 93%. The wind was calm. The pressure was 30.02 inches and steady. Repeating at Rochester, light rain was falling, temperature 70 degrees. Around the region at 7 p.m. rain was falling, with a temperature of 69 at Elmira and 65 at Binghamton. At Toronto, fog was reported, with a temperature of 70. It was cloudy, with a temperature of 73 at Buffalo, 74 at Niagara Falls, 69 at Syracuse, and 71 at Watertown. At Oswego, winds were southeast at 4 knots, with a temperature of 69 degrees. The Central Lake Ontario buoy winds were from the south at 4 knots. The forecast for the Genesee Valley and Northern Finger Lakes, including Rochester, Geneseo, Canandaigua, Newark, and Fairhaven. Tonight, showers with a chance of thunderstorms. Some patchy fog developing after midnight. Lows in the upper 60s. Light south winds. Chance of rain 90%. Tuesday, patchy fog in the morning, otherwise mostly cloudy with showers with a chance of thunderstorms in the morning, then partly sunny with a chance of showers and thunderstorms in the afternoon. Humid with highs ranging from the upper 70s along the lakeshore to the lower 80s inland. Northwest winds 10 miles an hour or less. Chance of rain 90%. Tuesday night, mostly cloudy with some patchy fog developing. Warm and muggy with lows in the upper 60s. Light winds. Wednesday, mostly cloudy. A chance of showers in the morning, then showers likely with a chance of thunderstorms in the afternoon. Very warm and humid with highs ranging from the lower 80s on the hilltops to the mid-80s across the lower elevations. Southwest winds 10 miles an hour or less. Chance of rain 70%. Wednesday night, showers with a chance of thunderstorms. Locally heavy rainfall possible. Warm and muggy with lows in the upper 60s. Light winds. Chance of rain near 100%. The forecast for the Southern Finger Lakes, including Pinyan, Seneca Falls, and Auburn. Tonight, showers with a chance of thunderstorms early, then showers likely late this evening. Showers with a chance of thunderstorms after midnight. Some patchy fog developing after midnight. Lows in the upper 60s. Light south winds. Chance of rain 90%. Tuesday, patchy fog in the morning, otherwise mostly cloudy with showers with a chance of thunderstorms in the morning, then partly sunny with a chance of showers and thunderstorms in the afternoon. Humid with highs in the lower 80s. Light winds. Chance of rain 90%. Tuesday night, mostly cloudy. A chance of showers in the evening. Some patchy fog developing. Warm and muggy with lows in the upper 60s. Light winds. Chance of rain 50%. Wednesday, mostly cloudy. A chance of showers in the morning, then showers likely with a chance of thunderstorms in the afternoon. Humid with highs in the lower 80s. Light winds. Chance of rain 70%. Wednesday night, showers with a chance of thunderstorms. Warm and muggy with lows in the upper 60s. South winds 5 to 10 miles an hour. Chance of rain near 100%. And now the extended forecast. Thursday, showers and a chance of thunderstorms. Highs around 80. Chance of rain 90%. Friday, partly cloudy. Highs in the mid-70s. Lows in the lower 60s. Saturday, partly cloudy. Highs in the lower 70s. Lows around 60. Sunday, mainly clear. Highs in the lower 70s. Lows in the mid-50s.
Labor

partly cloudy. Highs in the mid-70s. Lows in the mid-50s. 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KHA 53 operates on a frequency of 162.40 MHz. The 7 p.m. weather at Rochester, light rain was falling. The temperature was 70 degrees Fahrenheit or 21 degrees Celsius, the dew point 68 and the relative humidity 93%. The wind was calm. The pressure was 30.02 inches and steady. Repeating at Rochester, light rain was falling, temperature 70 degrees. Around the region at 7 p.m. rain was falling, with a temperature of 69 at Elmira and 65 at Binghamton. At Toronto, fog was reported, with a temperature of 70. It was cloudy, with a temperature of 73 at Buffalo, 74 at Niagara Falls, 69 at Syracuse, and 71 at Watertown. At Oswego, winds were southeast at 4 knots, with a temperature of 69 degrees. The Central Lake Ontario buoy winds were from the south at 4 knots. The forecast for the Genesee Valley and Northern Finger Lakes, including Rochester, Geneseo, Canandaigua, Newark, and Fairhaven. Tonight, showers with a chance of thunderstorms. Some patchy fog developing after midnight. Lows in the upper 60s. Light south winds. Chance of rain 90%. Tuesday, patchy fog in the morning, otherwise mostly cloudy with showers with a chance of thunderstorms in the morning, then partly sunny with a chance of showers and thunderstorms in the afternoon. Humid with highs ranging from the upper 70s along the lakeshore to the lower 80s inland. Northwest winds 10 miles an hour or less. Chance of rain 90%. Tuesday night, mostly cloudy with some patchy fog developing. Warm and muggy with lows in the upper 60s. Light winds. Wednesday, mostly cloudy. A chance of showers in the morning, then showers likely with a chance of thunderstorms in the afternoon. Very warm and humid with highs ranging from the lower 80s on the hilltops to the mid 80s across the lower elevations. Southwest winds 10 miles an hour or less. Chance of rain 70%. Wednesday night, showers with a chance of thunderstorms. Locally heavy rainfall possible. Warm and muggy with lows in the upper 60s. Light winds. Chance of rain near 100%. The forecast for the Southern Finger Lakes, including Tinian, Seneca Falls, and Auburn. Tonight, showers with a chance of thunderstorms early, then showers likely late this evening. Showers with a chance of thunderstorms after midnight. Some patchy fog developing after midnight. Lows in the upper 60s. Light south winds. Chance of rain 90%. Tuesday, patchy fog in the morning, otherwise mostly cloudy with showers with a chance of thunderstorms in the morning, then partly sunny with a chance of showers and thunderstorms in the afternoon. Humid with highs in the lower 80s. Light winds. Chance of rain 90%. Tuesday night, mostly cloudy. A chance of showers in the evening. Some patchy fog developing. Warm and muggy with lows in the upper 60s. Light winds. Chance of rain 50%. Wednesday, mostly cloudy. A chance of showers in the morning, then showers likely with a chance of thunderstorms in the afternoon. Humid with highs in the lower 80s. Light winds. Chance of rain 70%. Wednesday night, showers with a chance of thunderstorms. Warm and muggy with lows in the upper 60s. South winds 5 to 10 miles an hour. Chance of rain near 100%. And now the extended forecast. Thursday, showers and a chance of thunderstorms. Highs around 80. Chance of rain 90%. Friday, partly cloudy. Highs in the mid-70s. Lows in the lower 60s. Saturday, partly cloudy. Highs in the lower 70s. Lows around 60. Sunday, mainly clear. Highs in the lower 70s. Lows in the mid-50s. Labor Day, partly cloudy. Highs in the mid-70s. Lows in the mid-50s. The Rochester, New York climate summary for this evening, as of 4 p.m., August 31, 2026. Today's high temperature was 68 degrees. The normal high is 78.
Today's low PM, August 31st, 2026. Today's high temperature was 68 degrees. The normal high is 78. Today's low temperature was 63 degrees. The normal low is 59. 1.08 inches of precipitation fell today. No snow fell today. Sunset tonight is at 7:47 p.m. Sunrise tomorrow is at 6:35 a.m. The Nearshore Marine Forecast, for the Niagara River to Hamelin Beach along Lake Ontario. Tonight, south winds less than 10 knots. Showers with a chance of thunderstorms through the early overnight, then a chance of showers and thunderstorms late. Waves 1 foot or less. Tuesday, southwest winds less than 10 knots becoming north. A chance of showers and thunderstorms in the morning, then a chance of showers in the afternoon. Waves 1 foot or less. Tuesday night, east winds less than 10 knots becoming southeast. Showers likely overnight. Waves 1 foot or less. Wednesday, south winds 10 knots or less becoming southwest. A chance of showers in the morning, then showers likely with a chance of thunderstorms in the afternoon. Waves 1 foot or less. Wednesday night, southeast winds 5 to 10 knots becoming southwest. Showers with a chance of thunderstorms. Waves 1 foot or less. Thursday, west winds 5 to 10 knots becoming northwest. Showers likely during the day, then a chance of showers Thursday night. Waves 1 foot or less. Friday, northwest winds 10 knots or less becoming north. Partly cloudy. Waves 1 foot or less. Saturday, north winds 5 to 10 knots becoming northeast. Mainly clear. Waves 2 feet or less. Winds and waves higher in and near thunderstorms. The Nearshore Marine Forecast, for Hamelin Beach to Sodus Bay. Tonight, south winds less than 10 knots. Showers with a chance of thunderstorms. Waves 1 foot or less. Tuesday, south winds less than 10 knots becoming north. Showers likely with a chance of thunderstorms in the morning, then a chance of showers in the afternoon. Waves 1 foot or less. Tuesday night, east winds less than 10 knots. Mostly cloudy. Waves 1 foot or less. Wednesday, south winds 10 knots or less. A chance of showers in the morning, then showers likely with a chance of thunderstorms in the afternoon. Waves 1 foot or less. Wednesday night, southeast winds 5 to 10 knots becoming southwest. Showers with a chance of thunderstorms. Waves 1 foot or less. Thursday, west winds 5 to 10 knots. Showers during the day. Waves 1 foot or less. Friday, northwest winds 5 to 10 knots becoming north. Partly cloudy. Waves 2 feet or less. Saturday, north winds 5 to 10 knots becoming northeast. Becoming mainly clear. Waves 1 to 2 feet. Winds and waves higher in and near thunderstorms. The water temperature off Rochester is 71 degrees. The Nearshore Marine Forecast, for Sodus Bay to Mexico Bay. Tonight, south winds 10 knots or less. Showers early, then a chance of showers late this evening. Showers with a chance of thunderstorms after midnight. Waves 1 foot or less. Tuesday, south winds less than 10 knots becoming northwest. Showers with a chance of thunderstorms in the morning. Waves 1 foot or less. Tuesday night, light and variable winds. Mostly cloudy. Waves 1 foot or less. Wednesday, southeast winds 5 to 10 knots. A chance of showers in the morning, then showers likely with a chance of thunderstorms in the afternoon. Waves 1 foot or less. Wednesday night, southeast winds 5 to 10 knots becoming southwest. Showers with a chance of thunderstorms. Waves 1 foot or less. Thursday, southwest winds 5 to 10 knots becoming northwest. Showers during the day. Waves 1 foot or less. Friday, northwest winds 5 to 10 knots becoming north. Partly cloudy. Waves 1 to 2 feet. Saturday, north winds 5 to 15 knots becoming northeast. Becoming mainly clear. Waves 2 feet or less. Winds and waves higher in and near thunderstorms. This is the NOAA Weather Radio KHA 53 in Rochester.
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official weather information across the Western Finger Lakes in the Genesee Valley. KHA 53 operates on a frequency of 162.40 MHz. The 7 p.m. weather at Rochester, light rain was falling. The temperature was 70 degrees Fahrenheit or 21 degrees Celsius, the dew point 68 and the relative humidity 93%. The wind was calm. The pressure was 30.02 inches and steady. Repeating at Rochester, light rain was falling, temperature 70 degrees. Around the region at 7 p.m. rain was falling, with a temperature of 69 at Elmira and 65 at Binghamton. At Toronto, fog was reported, with a temperature of 70. It was cloudy, with a temperature of 73 at Buffalo, 74 at Niagara Falls, 69 at Syracuse, and 71 at Watertown. At Oswego, winds were southeast at 4 knots, with a temperature of 69 degrees. The Central Lake Ontario buoy winds were from the south at 4 knots. The forecast for the Genesee Valley and Northern Finger Lakes, including Rochester, Geneseo, Canandaigua, Newark, and Fairhaven. Tonight, showers with a chance of thunderstorms. Some patchy fog developing after midnight. Lows in the upper 60s. Light south winds. Chance of rain 90%. Tuesday, patchy fog in the morning, otherwise mostly cloudy with showers with a chance of thunderstorms in the morning, then partly sunny with a chance of showers and thunderstorms in the afternoon. Humid with highs ranging from the upper 70s along the lakeshore to the lower 80s inland. Northwest winds 10 miles an hour or less. Chance of rain 90%. Tuesday night, mostly cloudy with some patchy fog developing. Warm and muggy with lows in the upper 60s. Light winds. Wednesday, mostly cloudy. A chance of showers in the morning, then showers likely with a chance of thunderstorms in the afternoon. Very warm and humid with highs ranging from the lower 80s on the hilltops to the mid-80s across the lower elevations. Southwest winds 10 miles an hour or less. Chance of rain 70%. Wednesday night, showers with a chance of thunderstorms. Locally heavy rainfall possible. Warm and muggy with lows in the upper 60s. Light winds. Chance of rain near 100%. The forecast for the Southern Finger Lakes, including Pinyan, Seneca Falls, and Auburn. Tonight, showers with a chance of thunderstorms early, then showers likely late this evening. Showers with a chance of thunderstorms after midnight. Some patchy fog developing after midnight. Lows in the upper 60s. Light south winds. Chance of rain 90%. Tuesday, patchy fog in the morning, otherwise mostly cloudy with showers with a chance of thunderstorms in the morning, then partly sunny with a chance of showers and thunderstorms in the afternoon. Humid with highs in the lower 80s. Light winds. Chance of rain 90%. Tuesday night, mostly cloudy. A chance of showers in the evening. Some patchy fog developing. Warm and muggy with lows in the upper 60s. Light winds. Chance of rain 50%. Wednesday, mostly cloudy. A chance of showers in the morning, then showers likely with a chance of thunderstorms in the afternoon. Humid with highs in the lower 80s. Light winds. Chance of rain 70%. Wednesday night, showers with a chance of thunderstorms. Warm and muggy with lows in the upper 60s. South winds 5 to 10 miles an hour. Chance of rain near 100%. And now the extended forecast. Thursday, showers and a chance of thunderstorms. Highs around 80. Chance of rain 90%. Friday, partly cloudy. Highs in the mid-70s. Lows in the lower 60s. Saturday, partly cloudy. Highs in the lower 70s. Lows around 60. Sunday, mainly clear. Highs in the lower 70s. Lows in the mid-50s. Labor Day, partly cloudy. Highs in the mid-70s. Lows in the mid-50s. 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KHA 53 operates on a frequency of 162.40 MHz. The 7 p.m. weather at Rochester, light rain was falling. The temperature was 70 degrees Fahrenheit or 21 degrees Celsius.

Night showers with a chance of thunderstorms. Some patchy fog developing after midnight. Lows in the upper 60s. Light south winds. Chance of rain 90%. Tuesday, patchy fog in the morning, otherwise mostly cloudy with showers with a chance of thunderstorms in the morning, then partly sunny with a chance of showers and thunderstorms in the afternoon. Humid with highs ranging from the upper 70s along the lakeshore to the lower 80s inland. Northwest winds 10 miles an hour or less. Chance of rain 90%. Tuesday night, mostly cloudy with some patchy fog developing. Warm and muggy with lows in the upper 60s. Light winds. Wednesday, mostly cloudy. A chance of showers in the morning, then showers likely with a chance of thunderstorms in the afternoon. Very warm and humid with highs ranging from the lower 80s on the hilltops to the mid 80s across the lower elevations. Southwest winds 10 miles an hour or less. Chance of rain 70%. Wednesday night, showers with a chance of thunderstorms. Locally heavy rainfall possible. Warm and muggy with lows in the upper 60s. Light winds. Chance of rain near 100%. The forecast for the Southern Finger Lakes, including Pinyan, Seneca Falls, and Auburn. Tonight, showers with a chance of thunderstorms early, then showers likely late this evening. Showers with a chance of thunderstorms after midnight. Some patchy fog developing after midnight. Lows in the upper 60s. Light south winds. Chance of rain 90%. Tuesday, patchy fog in the morning, otherwise mostly cloudy with showers with a chance of thunderstorms in the morning, then partly sunny with a chance of showers and thunderstorms in the afternoon. Humid with highs in the lower 80s. Light winds. Chance of rain 90%. Tuesday night, mostly cloudy. A chance of showers in the evening. Some patchy fog developing. Warm and muggy with lows in the upper 60s. Light winds. Chance of rain 50%. Wednesday, mostly cloudy. A chance of showers in the morning, then showers likely with a chance of thunderstorms in the afternoon. Humid with highs in the lower 80s. Light winds. Chance of rain 70%. Wednesday night, showers with a chance of thunderstorms. Warm and muggy with lows in the upper 60s. South winds 5 to 10 miles an hour. Chance of rain near 100%. And now the extended forecast. Thursday, showers and a chance of thunderstorms. Highs around 80. Chance of rain 90%. Friday, partly cloudy. Highs in the mid-70s. Lows in the lower 60s. Saturday, partly cloudy. Highs in the lower 70s. Lows around 60. Sunday, mainly clear. Highs in the lower 70s. Lows in the mid-50s. Labor Day, partly cloudy. Highs in the mid-70s. Lows in the mid-50s. 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The 7 p.m. weather at Rochester, light rain was falling. The temperature was 70 degrees Fahrenheit or 21 degrees Celsius, the dew point 68 and the relative humidity 93%. The wind was calm. The pressure was 30.02 inches and steady. Repeating at Rochester, light rain was falling, temperature 70 degrees. Around the region at 7 p.m. rain was falling, with a temperature of 69 at Elmira and 65 at Binghamton. At Toronto, fog was reported, with a temperature of 70. It was cloudy, with a temperature of 73 at Buffalo, 74 at Niagara Falls, 69 at Syracuse, and 71 at Watertown. At Oswego, winds were southeast at 4 knots, with a temperature of 69 degrees. The Central Lake Ontario buoy winds were from the south at 4 knots. The forecast for the Genesee Valley and Northern Finger Lakes, including Rochester, Geneseo, Canandaigua, Newark, and Fairhaven. Tonight, showers with a chance of thunderstorms. Some patchy fog developing after midnight. Lows in the upper 60s. Light south winds. Chance of rain 90%.
Tuesday, patchy fog in the morning. Otherwise mostly cloudy with showers with a chance of thunderstorms in the morning.

then partly sunny with a chance of showers and thunderstorms in the afternoon. Humid with highs ranging from the upper 70s along the lakeshore to the lower 80s inland. Northwest winds 10 miles an hour or less. Chance of rain 90%. Tuesday night, mostly cloudy with some patchy fog developing. Warm and muggy with lows in the upper 60s. Light winds. Wednesday, mostly cloudy. A chance of showers in the morning, then showers likely with a chance of thunderstorms in the afternoon. Very warm and humid with highs ranging from the lower 80s on the hilltops to the mid-80s across the lower elevations. Southwest winds 10 miles an hour or less. Chance of rain 70%. Wednesday night, showers with a chance of thunderstorms. Locally heavy rainfall possible. Warm and muggy with lows in the upper 60s. Light winds. Chance of rain near 100%. The forecast for the Southern Finger Lakes, including Pinyan, Seneca Falls, and Auburn. Tonight, showers with a chance of thunderstorms early, then showers likely late this evening. Showers with a chance of thunderstorms after midnight. Some patchy fog developing after midnight. Lows in the upper 60s. Light south winds. Chance of rain 90%. Tuesday, patchy fog in the morning, otherwise mostly cloudy with showers with a chance of thunderstorms in the morning, then partly sunny with a chance of showers and thunderstorms in the afternoon. Humid with highs in the lower 80s. Light winds. Chance of rain 90%. Tuesday night, mostly cloudy. A chance of showers in the evening. Some patchy fog developing. Warm and muggy with lows in the upper 60s. Light winds. Chance of rain 50%. Wednesday, mostly cloudy. A chance of showers in the morning, then showers likely with a chance of thunderstorms in the afternoon. Humid with highs in the lower 80s. Light winds. Chance of rain 70%. Wednesday night, showers with a chance of thunderstorms. Warm and muggy with lows in the upper 60s. South winds 5 to 10 miles an hour. Chance of rain near 100%. And now the extended forecast. Thursday, showers and a chance of thunderstorms. Highs around 80. Chance of rain 90%. Friday, partly cloudy. Highs in the mid-70s. Lows in the lower 60s. Saturday, partly cloudy. Highs in the lower 70s. Lows around 60. Sunday, mainly clear. Highs in the lower 70s. Lows in the mid-50s. Labor Day, partly cloudy. Highs in the mid-70s. Lows in the mid-50s. This is the NOAA Weather Radio KHA 53 in Rochester. 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KHA 53 operates on a frequency of 162.40 MHz. The 7 p.m. weather at Rochester, light rain was falling. The temperature was 70 degrees Fahrenheit or 21 degrees Celsius, the dew point 68 and the relative humidity 93%. The wind was calm. The pressure was 30.02 inches and steady. Repeating at Rochester, light rain was falling, temperature 70 degrees. Around the region at 7 p.m. rain was falling, with a temperature of 69 at Elmira and 65 at Binghamton. At Toronto, fog was reported, with a temperature of 70. It was cloudy, with a temperature of 73 at Buffalo, 74 at Niagara Falls, 69 at Syracuse, and 71 at Watertown. At Oswego, winds were southeast at 4 knots, with a temperature of 69 degrees. The Central Lake Ontario buoy winds were from the south at 4 knots. The forecast for the Genesee Valley and Northern Finger Lakes, including Rochester, Geneseo, Canandaigua, Newark, and Fairhaven. Tonight, showers with a chance of thunderstorms. Some patchy fog developing after midnight. Lows in the upper 60s. Light south winds. Chance of rain 90%. Tuesday, patchy fog in the morning, otherwise mostly cloudy with showers with a chance of thunderstorms in the morning, then partly sunny with a chance of showers and thunderstorms in the afternoon. Humid with highs ranging from the upper 70s along the lakeshore to the lower 80s inland. Northwest winds 10 miles an hour or less. Chance of rain 90%. Tuesday night, mostly cloudy with some patchy fog developing.

Warm and muggy with lows in the upper 60s. Light winds. Wednesday, mostly cloudy. A chance of showers in the morning, then showers likely with a chance of thunderstorms in the afternoon. Very warm and humid with highs ranging from the lower 80s on the hilltops to the mid-80s across the lower elevations. Southwest winds 10 miles an hour or less. Chance of rain 70%. Wednesday night, showers with a chance of thunderstorms. Locally heavy rainfall possible. Warm and muggy with lows in the upper 60s. Light winds. Chance of rain near 100%. The forecast for the Southern Finger Lakes, including Pinyan, Seneca Falls, and Auburn. Tonight, showers with a chance of thunderstorms early, then showers likely late this evening. Showers with a chance of thunderstorms after midnight. Some patchy fog developing after midnight. Lows in the upper 60s. Light south winds. Chance of rain 90%. Tuesday, patchy fog in the morning, otherwise mostly cloudy with showers with a chance of thunderstorms in the morning, then partly sunny with a chance of showers and thunderstorms in the afternoon. Humid with highs in the lower 80s. Light winds. Chance of rain 90%. Tuesday night, mostly cloudy. A chance of showers in the evening. Some patchy fog developing. Warm and muggy with lows in the upper 60s. Light winds. Chance of rain 50%. Wednesday, mostly cloudy. A chance of showers in the morning, then showers likely with a chance of thunderstorms in the afternoon. Humid with highs in the lower 80s. Light winds. Chance of rain 70%. Wednesday night, showers with a chance of thunderstorms. Warm and muggy with lows in the upper 60s. South winds 5 to 10 miles an hour. Chance of rain near 100%. And now the extended forecast. Thursday, showers and a chance of thunderstorms. Highs around 80. Chance of rain 90%. Friday, partly cloudy. Highs in the mid-70s. Lows in the lower 60s. Saturday, partly cloudy. Highs in the lower 70s. Lows around 60. Sunday, mainly clear. Highs in the lower 70s. Lows in the mid-50s. Labor Day, partly cloudy. Highs in the mid-70s. Lows in the mid-50s. 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KHA 53 operates on a frequency of 162.40 MHz. The 7 p.m. weather at Rochester, light rain was falling. The temperature was 70 degrees Fahrenheit or 21 degrees Celsius, the dew point 68 and the relative humidity 93%. The wind was calm. The pressure was 30.02 inches and steady. Repeating at Rochester, light rain was falling, temperature 70 degrees. Around the region at 7 p.m. rain was falling, with a temperature of 69 at Elmira and 65 at Binghamton. At Toronto, fog was reported, with a temperature of 70. It was cloudy, with a temperature of 73 at Buffalo, 74 at Niagara Falls, 69 at Syracuse, and 71 at Watertown. At Oswego, winds were southeast at 4 knots, with a temperature of 69 degrees. The Central Lake Ontario buoy winds were from the south at 4 knots. The forecast for the Genesee Valley and Northern Finger Lakes, including Rochester, Geneseo, Canandaigua, Newark, and Fairhaven. Tonight, showers with a chance of thunderstorms. Some patchy fog developing after midnight. Lows in the upper 60s. Light south winds. Chance of rain 90%. Tuesday, patchy fog in the morning, otherwise mostly cloudy with showers with a chance of thunderstorms in the morning, then partly sunny with a chance of showers and thunderstorms in the afternoon. Humid with highs ranging from the upper 70s along the lakeshore to the lower 80s inland. Northwest winds 10 miles an hour or less. Chance of rain 90%. Tuesday night, mostly cloudy with some patchy fog developing. Warm and muggy with lows in the upper 60s. Light winds. Wednesday, mostly cloudy. A chance of showers in the morning, then showers likely with a chance of thunderstorms in the afternoon. Very warm and humid with highs ranging from the lower 80s on the hilltops to the mid-80s across the lower elevations.

southwest winds 10 miles an hour or less. Chance of rain 70%. Wednesday night, showers with a chance of thunderstorms. Locally heavy rainfall possible. Warm and muggy with lows in the upper 60s. Light winds. Chance of rain near 100%. The forecast for the Southern Finger Lakes, including Penyan, Seneca Falls, and Auburn. Tonight, showers with a chance of thunderstorms early, then showers likely late this evening. Showers with a chance of thunderstorms after midnight. Some patchy fog developing after midnight. Lows in the upper 60s. Light south winds. Chance of rain 90%. Tuesday, patchy fog in the morning, otherwise mostly cloudy with showers with a chance of thunderstorms in the morning, then partly sunny with a chance of showers and thunderstorms in the afternoon. Humid with highs in the lower 80s. Light winds. Chance of rain 90%. Tuesday night, mostly cloudy. A chance of showers in the evening. Some patchy fog developing. Warm and muggy with lows in the upper 60s. Light winds. Chance of rain 50%. Wednesday, mostly cloudy. A chance of showers in the morning, then showers likely with a chance of thunderstorms in the afternoon. Humid with highs in the lower 80s. Light winds. Chance of rain 70%. Wednesday night, showers with a chance of thunderstorms. Warm and muggy with lows in the upper 60s. South winds 5 to 10 miles an hour. Chance of rain near 100%. And now the extended forecast. Thursday, showers and a chance of thunderstorms. Highs around 80. Chance of rain 90%. Friday, partly cloudy. Highs in the mid-70s. Lows in the lower 60s. Saturday, partly cloudy. Highs in the lower 70s. Lows around 60. Sunday, mainly clear. Highs in the lower 70s. Lows in the mid-50s. Labor Day, partly cloudy. Highs in the mid-70s. Lows in the mid-50s. Open Lake Forecast, 4, the Niagara River to Hamlin Beach beyond 5 miles from shore. Tonight, southeast winds less than 10 knots becoming south. Showers with a chance of thunderstorms through the early overnight, then a chance of showers and thunderstorms late. Waves 1 foot or less. Tuesday, south winds 10 knots or less becoming east. A chance of showers early. Waves 1 foot or less. Tuesday night, southeast winds 10 knots or less. Showers likely overnight. Waves 1 foot or less. Wednesday, south winds 5 to 10 knots. A chance of showers in the morning, then showers likely with a chance of thunderstorms in the afternoon. Waves 1 foot or less. Wednesday night, southeast winds 5 to 10 knots becoming southwest. Showers with a chance of thunderstorms. Waves 1 foot or less. Thursday, west winds 5 to 10 knots becoming northwest. Showers likely during the day, then a chance of showers Thursday night. Waves 1 foot or less. Friday, northwest winds 10 knots or less becoming north. Waves 1 foot or less. Saturday, north winds 5 to 10 knots becoming northeast. Waves 2 feet or less. Winds and waves higher in and near thunderstorms. Open Lake Forecast, 4, Hamlin Beach to Mexico Bay beyond 5 miles from shore. Tonight, south winds 10 knots or less. Showers with a chance of thunderstorms. Waves 1 foot or less. Tuesday, south winds 10 knots or less becoming north. Showers likely with a chance of thunderstorms early. Waves 1 foot or less. Tuesday night, northeast winds 10 knots or less becoming southeast. Waves 1 foot or less. Wednesday, southeast winds 5 to 15 knots. A chance of showers in the morning, then showers likely with a chance of thunderstorms in the afternoon. Waves 2 feet or less. Wednesday night, southeast winds 5 to 15 knots becoming southwest. Showers with a chance of thunderstorms. Waves 2 feet or less. Thursday, west winds 5 to 10 knots becoming northwest. Showers with a chance of thunderstorms during the day. Waves 1 to 2 feet. Friday, northwest winds 5 to 15 knots becoming north. Waves 2 feet or less. Saturday, north winds 10 to 15 knots.